storms is low. Minor to moderate flooding continues on the Illinois River. For Thursday through Tuesday, occasional scattered thunderstorms are possible Thursday through Saturday. The probability of severe storms is low. Hot and humid conditions will arrive Sunday and persist into next week. Minor to moderate heat risk is likely, and these conditions may lead to heat-related illness in sensitive individuals or those without access to effective cooling. Minor to moderate flooding will continue on the Illinois River the next several days. Spotter information statement. Spotter activation is not anticipated tonight. The Peoria, Illinois climate summary for this evening, as of 4 p.m., June 24, 2026. Today's high temperature was 81 degrees. The normal high is 85. The record high is 99 degrees, which was set in 1937. Today's low temperature was 62 degrees. The normal low is 65. The record low is 44 degrees, which was set in 1972. No precipitation fell today, which leaves the monthly total at 8.58 inches. The total precipitation for the year still stands at 22.58 inches. Sunset tonight is at 8:34 p.m. Sunrise tomorrow is at 5:29 a.m. The time is currently 7:01 p.m. Central Daylight Time. 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Now for the official National Weather Service forecast for Peoria and surrounding areas of central Illinois. Rest of tonight, partly cloudy until midnight, then becoming mostly cloudy. A slight chance of thunderstorms until midnight. A slight chance of showers. Lows in the lower 60s. Southwest winds 5 to 10 miles an hour. Chance of rain 20%. Thursday, mostly cloudy in the morning, then becoming partly sunny. Highs in the lower 80s. West winds around 5 miles an hour. Thursday night, mostly cloudy. A chance of showers with a slight chance of thunderstorms after midnight. Lows in the lower 60s. Northeast winds around 5 miles an hour. Chance of rain 50%. Friday, showers likely in the morning, then showers likely with a chance of thunderstorms in the afternoon. Highs in the upper 70s. East winds 5 to 10 miles an hour with gusts up to 20 miles an hour. Chance of rain 70%. Friday night, mostly cloudy. Lows in the lower 60s. Northeast winds 5 to 10 miles an hour. Saturday, mostly cloudy in the morning, then becoming partly sunny. Highs in the lower 80s. Saturday night, partly cloudy. A chance of showers and thunderstorms after midnight. Lows around 70. Chance of rain 30%. Sunday, mostly sunny. Highs around 90. Heat index values up to 100 in the afternoon. Sunday night through Wednesday, mostly clear. Lows in the mid-70s. Highs in the lower 90s. Again, the forecast for Peoria and surrounding areas of central Illinois for the rest of tonight, partly cloudy until midnight, then becoming mostly cloudy. A slight chance of thunderstorms until midnight. A slight chance of showers. Lows in the lower 60s. Southwest winds 5 to 10 miles an hour. Chance of rain 20%. Here is a special weather statement. A strong thunderstorm will impact south-central Marshall, northwestern Woodford, northeastern Tazewell and northeastern Peoria counties through 7:45 p.m. At 6:56 p.m., Doppler radar was tracking a strong thunderstorm over Rome or near Chillicothe, moving southeast at 25 miles per hour. Expected hazards include wind gusts up to 50 miles per hour and penny-size hail. This is a radar-indicated threat. The following impacts are expected. Gusty winds could knock down tree limbs and blow around unsecured objects. Minor hail damage to vegetation is possible. Locations impacted include Peoria, Chillicothe, Washington, Metamora, Germantown Hills, Rome, Dunlap, Spring Bay, Cazenovia, Bayview Gardens, Mossville, Alta, and Low Point. This also includes Marshall State Fish and Wildlife Area, Rock Island Trail State Park, and Woodford State Fish and Wildlife Area. If outdoors, consider seeking shelter inside a building. Torrential rainfall is also occurring with this storm and may lead to localized flooding. Do not drive your vehicle through flooded roadways.

And now a discussion of hazardous weather conditions for the following counties in Illinois: Fulton, Knox, Marshall, Mason, McLean, Peoria, Stark, Tazewell, and Woodford. This hazardous weather outlook is for Central Illinois and West Central Illinois. For tonight, scattered thunderstorms are expected this afternoon through tonight. The probability of severe storms is low. Minor to moderate flooding continues on the Illinois River. For Thursday through Tuesday, occasional scattered thunderstorms are possible Thursday through Saturday.

National Weather Service in Lincoln has issued a severe thunderstorm warning for western Woodford County, northeastern Tazewell County, until 7:45 p.m. At 7:05 p.m., a severe thunderstorm was located near Spring Bay, or near Chillicothe, moving southeast at 25 miles per hour. Expected hazards include 60 miles per hour wind gusts and quarter-size hail. This is a radar-indicated threat. The following impacts are expected. Hail damage to vehicles is expected. Expect wind damage to roofs, siding, and trees. This severe thunderstorm will be near Metamora and Germantown Hills around 7:10 p.m. Eureka around 7:25 p.m. Other locations in the path of this severe thunderstorm include Roanoke. This includes Interstate 74 between mile markers 103 and 107. This also includes Woodford State Fish and Wildlife Area. 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The National Weather Service in Lincoln has issued a severe thunderstorm warning for western Woodford County, northeastern Tazewell County, until 7:45 p.m. At 7:05 p.m., a severe thunderstorm was located near Spring Bay, or near Chillicothe, moving southeast at 25 miles per hour. Expected hazards include 60 miles per hour wind gusts and quarter-size hail. This is a radar-indicated threat. The following impacts are expected. Hail damage to vehicles is expected. Expect wind damage to roofs, siding, and trees. This severe thunderstorm will be near Metamora and Germantown Hills around 7:10 p.m. Eureka around 7:25 p.m. Other locations in the path of this severe thunderstorm include Roanoke. This includes Interstate 74 between mile markers 103 and 107. This also includes Woodford State Fish and Wildlife Area. The following is a summary of watches, warnings, and advisories in effect. For the WXJ71 listening area, a severe thunderstorm warning has been issued until 7:45 p.m. for the following counties, Tazewell and Woodford. Here is a special weather statement. A strong thunderstorm will impact south-central Marshall, northwestern Woodford, northeastern Tazewell and northeastern Peoria counties through 7:45 p.m. At 6:56 p.m., Doppler radar was tracking a strong thunderstorm over Rome or near Chillicothe, moving southeast at 25 miles per hour. Expected hazards include wind gusts up to 50 miles per hour and penny-size hail. This is a radar-indicated threat. The following impacts are expected. Gusty winds could knock down tree limbs and blow around unsecured objects. Minor hail damage to vegetation is possible. Locations impacted include Peoria, Chillicothe, Washington, Metamora, Germantown Hills, Rome, Dunlap, Spring Bay, Cazenovia, Bayview Gardens, Mossville, Alta, and Low Point. This also includes Marshall State Fish and Wildlife Area, Rock Island Trail State Park, and Woodford State Fish and Wildlife Area. If outdoors, consider seeking shelter inside a building. Torrential rainfall is also occurring with this storm and may lead to localized flooding. Do not drive your vehicle through flooded roadways. At 7 p.m. in Peoria, skies were mostly sunny. The temperature was 75 degrees, the dew point was 69, and the relative humidity was 81%. The wind was south at 12 miles an hour. The pressure was 29.92 inches and falling. Around central and western Illinois, at Moline, it was sunny, with a temperature of 80. It was mostly sunny, with a temperature of 74 at Bloomington, 76.

6 at Lakin, 82 at Macomb, 82 at Quincy, and 73 at Pontiac. At Springfield, it was partly sunny, with a temperature of 74. And once again at 7 p.m. in Peoria, under mostly sunny skies, the temperature was 75. The time is currently 7:10 p.m. Central Daylight Time. 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The National Weather Service in Lincoln has issued a severe thunderstorm warning for western Woodford County, northeastern Tazewell County, until 7:45 p.m. At 7:05 p.m., a severe thunderstorm was located near Spring Bay, or near Chillicothe, moving southeast at 25 miles per hour. Expected hazards include 60 miles per hour wind gusts and quarter-size hail. This is a radar-indicated threat. The following impacts are expected. Hail damage to vehicles is expected. Expect wind damage to roofs, siding, and trees. This severe thunderstorm will be near Metamora and Germantown Hills around 7:10 p.m. Eureka around 7:25 p.m. Other locations in the path of this severe thunderstorm include Roanoke. This includes Interstate 74 between mile markers 103 and 107. This also includes Woodford State Fish and Wildlife Area. The following is a summary of watches, warnings, and advisories in effect. For the WXJ71 listening area, a severe thunderstorm warning has been issued until 7:45 p.m. for the following counties, Tazewell and Woodford. Here is a special weather statement. A strong thunderstorm will impact south-central Marshall, northwestern Woodford, northeastern Tazewell and northeastern Peoria counties through 7:45 p.m. At 6:56 p.m., Doppler radar was tracking a strong thunderstorm over Rome or near Chillicothe, moving southeast at 25 miles per hour. Expected hazards include wind gusts up to 50 miles per hour and penny-size hail. This is a radar-indicated threat. The following impacts are expected. Gusty winds could knock down tree limbs and blow around unsecured objects. Minor hail damage to vegetation is possible. Locations impacted include Peoria, Chillicothe, Washington, Metamora, Germantown Hills, Rome, Dunlap, Spring Bay, Cazenovia, Bayview Gardens, Mossville, Alta, and Low Point. This also includes Marshall State Fish and Wildlife Area, Rock Island Trail State Park, and Woodford State Fish and Wildlife Area. If outdoors, consider seeking shelter inside a building. Torrential rainfall is also occurring with this storm and may lead to localized flooding. Do not drive your vehicle through flooded roadways. At 7 p.m. in Peoria, skies were mostly sunny. The temperature was 75 degrees, the dew point was 69, and the relative humidity was 81%. The wind was south at 12 miles an hour. The pressure was 29.92 inches and falling. Around central and western Illinois, it was sunny, with a temperature of 80 at Moline and 80 at Galesburg. It was mostly sunny, with a temperature of 74 at Bloomington, 76 at Lakin, 82 at Macomb, 82 at Quincy, and 74 at Springfield. At Pontiac, it was partly sunny, with a temperature of 73. And once again at 7 p.m. in Peoria, under mostly sunny skies, the temperature was 75. The time is currently 7:14 p.m. Central Daylight Time. 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The National Weather Service in Lincoln has issued a severe thunderstorm warning for western Woodford County, northeastern Tazewell County, until 7:45 p.m. At 7:05 p.m., a severe thunderstorm was located near Spring Bay, or near Chillicothe, moving southeast at 25 miles per hour. Expected hazards include 60 miles per hour wind gusts and quarter-size hail. This is a radar-indicated threat. The following impacts are expected. Hail damage to vehicles is expected. Expect wind damage to roofs, siding, and trees. This severe thunderstorm will be near Metamora and Germantown Hills around 7:10 p.m. Eureka around 7:25 p.m. Other locations in the path of this severe thunderstorm include Roanoke. This includes Interstate 74 between mile markers 103 and 107. This also includes Woodford State Fish and Wildlife Area. The following is a summary of watches.

warnings and advisories in effect. For the WXJ71 listening area, a severe thunderstorm warning has been issued until 7:45 p.m. for the following counties, Tazewell and Woodford. Here is a special weather statement. A strong thunderstorm will impact south-central Marshall, northwestern Woodford, northeastern Tazewell and northeastern Peoria counties through 7:45 p.m. At 6:56 p.m., Doppler radar was tracking a strong thunderstorm over Rome or near Chillicothe, moving southeast at 25 miles per hour. Expected hazards include wind gusts up to 50 miles per hour and penny-size hail. This is a radar-indicated threat. The following impacts are expected. Gusty winds could knock down tree limbs and blow around unsecured objects. Minor hail damage to vegetation is possible. Locations impacted include Peoria, Chillicothe, Washington, Metamora, Germantown Hills, Rome, Dunlap, Spring Bay, Cazenovia, Bayview Gardens, Mossville, Alta, and Low Point. This also includes Marshall State Fish and Wildlife Area, Rock Island Trail State Park, and Woodford State Fish and Wildlife Area. If outdoors, consider seeking shelter inside a building. Torrential rainfall is also occurring with this storm and may lead to localized flooding. Do not drive your vehicle through flooded roadways. At 7 p.m. in Peoria, skies were mostly sunny. The temperature was 75 degrees, the dew point was 69, and the relative humidity was 81%. The wind was south at 12 miles an hour. The pressure was 29.92 inches and falling. Around central and western Illinois, it was sunny, with a temperature of 80 at Moline and 80 at Galesburg. It was mostly sunny, with a temperature of 74 at Bloomington, 76 at Lakin, 82 at Macomb, 82 at Quincy, and 74 at Springfield. At Pontiac, it was partly sunny, with a temperature of 73. And once again at 7 p.m. in Peoria, under mostly sunny skies, the temperature was 75. The time is currently 7:17 p.m. Central Daylight Time. 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The National Weather Service in Lincoln has issued a severe thunderstorm warning for western Woodford County, northeastern Tazewell County, until 7:45 p.m. At 7:05 p.m., a severe thunderstorm was located near Spring Bay, or near Chillicothe, moving southeast at 25 miles per hour. Expected hazards include 60 miles per hour wind gusts and quarter-size hail. This is a radar-indicated threat. The following impacts are expected. Hail damage to vehicles is expected. Expect wind damage to roofs, siding, and trees. This severe thunderstorm will be near Metamora and Germantown Hills around 7:10 p.m. Eureka around 7:25 p.m. Other locations in the path of this severe thunderstorm include Roanoke. This includes Interstate 74 between mile markers 103 and 107. This also includes Woodford State Fish and Wildlife Area. The following is a summary of watches, warnings and advisories in effect. For the WXJ71 listening area, a severe thunderstorm warning has been issued until 7:45 p.m. for the following counties, Tazewell and Woodford. Here is a special weather statement. A strong thunderstorm will impact south-central Marshall, northwestern Woodford, northeastern Tazewell and northeastern Peoria counties through 7:45 p.m. At 6:56 p.m., Doppler radar was tracking a strong thunderstorm over Rome or near Chillicothe, moving southeast at 25 miles per hour. Expected hazards include wind gusts up to 50 miles per hour and penny-size hail. This is a radar-indicated threat. The following impacts are expected. Gusty winds could knock down tree limbs and blow around unsecured objects. Minor hail damage to vegetation is possible. Locations impacted include Peoria, Chillicothe, Washington, Metamora, Germantown Hills, Rome, Dunlap, Spring Bay, Cazenovia, Bayview Gardens, Mossville, Alta, and Low Point. This also includes Marshall State Fish and Wildlife Area, Rock Island Trail State Park, and Woodford State Fish and Wildlife Area. If outdoors, consider seeking shelter inside a building. Torrential rainfall is also occurring with this storm and may lead to localized flooding. Do not drive your vehicle through flooded roadways. At 7 p.m.

Birmingham and Peoria, skies were mostly sunny. The temperature was 75 degrees, the dew point was 69, and the relative humidity was 81%. The wind was south at 12 miles an hour. The pressure was 29.92 inches and falling. Around central and western Illinois, it was sunny, with a temperature of 80 at Moline and 80 at Galesburg. It was mostly sunny, with a temperature of 74 at Bloomington, 76 at Lakin, 82 at Macomb, 82 at Quincy, and 74 at Springfield. At Pontiac, it was partly sunny, with a temperature of 73. And once again at 7 p.m. in Peoria, under mostly sunny skies, the temperature was 75. The time is currently 7:21 p.m. Central Daylight Time. 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The National Weather Service in Lincoln has issued a severe thunderstorm warning for western Woodford County, northeastern Tazewell County, until 7:45 p.m. At 7:05 p.m., a severe thunderstorm was located near Spring Bay, or near Chillicothe, moving southeast at 25 miles per hour. Expected hazards include 60 miles per hour wind gusts and quarter-size hail. This is a radar-indicated threat. The following impacts are expected. Hail damage to vehicles is expected. Expect wind damage to roofs, siding, and trees. This severe thunderstorm will be near Metamora and Germantown Hills around 7:10 p.m. Eureka around 7:25 p.m. Other locations in the path of this severe thunderstorm include Roanoke. This includes Interstate 74 between mile markers 103 and 107. This also includes Woodford State Fish and Wildlife Area. The following is a summary of watches, warnings, and advisories in effect. For the WXJ71 listening area, a severe thunderstorm warning has been issued until 7:45 p.m. for the following counties, Tazewell and Woodford. Here is a special weather statement. A strong thunderstorm will impact south-central Marshall, northwestern Woodford, northeastern Tazewell and northeastern Peoria counties through 7:45 p.m. At 6:56 p.m., Doppler radar was tracking a strong thunderstorm over Rome or near Chillicothe, moving southeast at 25 miles per hour. Expected hazards include wind gusts up to 50 miles per hour and penny-size hail. This is a radar-indicated threat. The following impacts are expected. Gusty winds could knock down tree limbs and blow around unsecured objects. Minor hail damage to vegetation is possible. Locations impacted include Peoria, Chillicothe, Washington, Metamora, Germantown Hills, Rome, Dunlap, Spring Bay, Cazenovia, Bayview Gardens, Mossville, Alta, and Low Point. This also includes Marshall State Fish and Wildlife Area, Rock Island Trail State Park, and Woodford State Fish and Wildlife Area. If outdoors, consider seeking shelter inside a building. Torrential rainfall is also a severe thunderstorm warning remains in effect until 7:45 p.m. for central Woodford and northeastern Tazewell counties. At 7:23 p.m., a severe thunderstorm was located near Metamora, or near Eureka, moving southeast at 30 miles per hour. Expected hazards include 60 miles per hour wind gusts and quarter-size hail. This is a radar-indicated threat. The following impacts are expected. Hail damage to vehicles is expected. Expect wind damage to roofs, siding, and trees. This severe storm will be near Eureka around 7:30 p.m. Other locations impacted by the severe thunderstorm include Cazenovia. This includes Interstate 74 near mile marker 107. Here is a special weather statement. A strong thunderstorm will impact south-central Marshall, northwestern Woodford, northeastern Tazewell and northeastern Peoria counties through 7:45 p.m. At 6:56 p.m., Doppler radar was tracking a strong thunderstorm over Rome or near Chillicothe, moving southeast at 25 miles per hour. Expected hazards include wind gusts up to 50 miles per hour and penny-size hail. This is a radar-indicated threat. The following impacts are expected. Gusty winds could knock down tree limbs and blow around unsecured objects. Minor hail damage to vegetation is possible. Locations impacted include Peoria, Chillicothe, Washington, Metamora, Germantown Hills, Rome, Dunlap, Spring Bay,
Cazenovia, Bayview Gardens, Mossville, Alta, and Low Point. This also includes Marshall State Fish and Wildlife Area, Rock Island Trail State Park, and Woodford State Fish and Wildlife Area. If outdoors, consider seeking shelter inside a building. Torrential rainfall is also occurring with this storm and may lead to localized flooding. Do not drive your vehicle through flooded roadways. At 7 p.m. in Peoria, skies were mostly sunny. The temperature was 75 degrees, the dew point was 69, and the relative humidity was 81%. The wind was south at 12 miles an hour. The pressure was 29.92 inches and falling. Around central and western Illinois, it was sunny, with a temperature of 80 at Moline and 80 at Galesburg. It was mostly sunny, with a temperature of 74 at Bloomington, 76 at Lakin, 81 at Macomb, 82 at Quincy, and 74 at Springfield. At Pontiac, it was partly sunny, with a temperature of 73. And once again at 7 p.m. in Peoria, under mostly sunny skies, the temperature was 75. The time is currently 7:26 p.m. Central Daylight Time. 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A severe thunderstorm warning remains in effect until 7:45 p.m. for central Woodford and northeastern Tazewell counties. At 7:23 p.m., a severe thunderstorm was located near Metamora, or near Eureka, moving southeast at 30 miles per hour. Expected hazards include 60 miles per hour wind gusts and quarter-size hail. This is a radar-indicated threat. The following impacts are expected. Hail damage to vehicles is expected. Expect wind damage to roofs, siding, and trees. This severe storm will be near Eureka around 7:30 p.m. Other locations impacted by the severe thunderstorm include Cazenovia. This includes Interstate 74 near mile marker 107. The following is a summary of watches, warnings, and advisories in effect. For the WXJ71 listening area, a severe thunderstorm warning remains in effect until 7:45 p.m. for the following counties, Tazewell and Woodford. Here is a special weather statement. A strong thunderstorm will impact south-central Marshall, northwestern Woodford, northeastern Tazewell, and northeastern Peoria counties through 7:45 p.m. At 6:56 p.m., Doppler radar was tracking a strong thunderstorm over Rome or near Chillicothe, moving southeast at 25 miles per hour. Expected hazards include wind gusts up to 50 miles per hour and penny-size hail. This is a radar-indicated threat. The following impacts are expected. Gusty winds could knock down tree limbs and blow around unsecured objects. Minor hail damage to vegetation is possible. Locations impacted include Peoria, Chillicothe, Washington, Metamora, Germantown Hills, Rome, Dunlap, Spring Bay, Cazenovia, Bayview Gardens, Mossville, Alta, and Low Point. This also includes Marshall State Fish and Wildlife Area, Rock Island Trail State Park, and Woodford State Fish and Wildlife Area. If outdoors, consider seeking shelter inside a building. Torrential rainfall is also occurring with this storm and may lead to localized flooding. Do not drive your vehicle through flooded roadways. At 7 p.m. in Peoria, skies were mostly sunny. The temperature was 75 degrees, the dew point was 69, and the relative humidity was 81%. The wind was south at 12 miles an hour. The pressure was 29.92 inches and falling. Around central and western Illinois, it was sunny, with a temperature of 80 at Moline and 80 at Galesburg. It was mostly sunny, with a temperature of 74 at Bloomington, 76 at Lakin, 81 at Macomb, 82 at Quincy, and 74 at Springfield. At Pontiac, it was partly sunny, with a temperature of 73. And once again at 7 p.m. in Peoria, under mostly sunny skies, the temperature was 75. The time is currently 7:29 p.m. Central Daylight Time. 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A severe thunderstorm warning remains in effect until 7:45 p.m. for central Woodford and northeastern Tazewell counties. At 7:23 p.m., a severe thunderstorm was located near Metamora, or near Eureka, moving southeast at 30 miles per hour.
Expected hazards include 60 miles per hour wind gusts and quarter-size hail. This is a radar-indicated threat. The following impacts are expected. Hail damage to vehicles is expected. Expect wind damage to roofs, siding, and trees. This severe storm will be near Eureka around 7:30 p.m. Other locations impacted by the severe thunderstorm include Cazenovia. This includes Interstate 74 near mile marker 107. The following is a summary of watches, warnings, and advisories in effect. For the WXJ71 listening area, a severe thunderstorm warning remains in effect until 7:45 p.m. for the following counties, Tazewell and Woodford. Here is a special weather statement. A strong thunderstorm will impact south-central Marshall, northwestern Woodford, northeastern Tazewell and northeastern Peoria counties through 7:45 p.m. At 6:56 p.m., Doppler radar was tracking a strong thunderstorm over Rome or near Chillicothe, moving southeast at 25 miles per hour. Expected hazards include wind gusts up to 50 miles per hour and penny-size hail. This is a radar-indicated threat. The following impacts are expected. Gusty winds could knock down tree limbs and blow around unsecured objects. Minor hail damage to vegetation is possible. Locations impacted include Peoria, Chillicothe, Washington, Metamora, Germantown Hills, Rome, Dunlap, Spring Bay, Cazenovia, Bayview Gardens, Mossville, Alta, and Low Point. This also includes Marshall State Fish and Wildlife Area, Rock Island Trail State Park, and Woodford State Fish and Wildlife Area. If outdoors, consider seeking shelter inside a building. Torrential rainfall is also occurring with this storm and may lead to localized flooding. Do not drive your vehicle through flooded roadways. At 7 p.m. in Peoria, skies were mostly sunny. The temperature was 75 degrees, the dew point was 69, and the relative humidity was 81%. The wind was south at 12 miles an hour. The pressure was 29.92 inches and falling. Around central and western Illinois, it was sunny, with a temperature of 80 at Moline and 80 at Galesburg. It was mostly sunny, with a temperature of 74 at Bloomington, 76 at Lakin, 81 at Macomb, 82 at Quincy, and 74 at Springfield. At Pontiac, it was partly sunny, with a temperature of 73. And once again at 7 p.m. in Peoria, under mostly sunny skies, the temperature was 75. The time is currently 7:33 p.m. Central Daylight Time. 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The time is currently 7:33 p.m. Central Daylight Time. 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A severe thunderstorm warning remains in effect until 7:45 p.m. for central Woodford and northeastern Tazewell counties. At 7:23 p.m., a severe thunderstorm was located near Metamora, or near Eureka, moving southeast at 30 miles per hour. Expected hazards include 60 miles per hour wind gusts and quarter-size hail. This is a radar-indicated threat. The following impacts are expected. Hail damage to vehicles is expected. Expect wind damage to roofs, siding, and trees. This severe storm will be near Eureka around 7:30 p.m. Other locations impacted by the severe thunderstorm include Cazenovia. This includes Interstate 74 near mile marker 107. The following is a summary of watches, warnings, and advisories in effect. For the WXJ71 listening area, a severe thunderstorm warning remains in effect until 7:45 p.m. for the following counties, Tazewell and Woodford. Here is a special weather statement. A strong thunderstorm will impact south-central Marshall, northwestern Woodford, northeastern Tazewell and northeastern Peoria counties through 7:45 p.m. At 6:56 p.m., Doppler radar was tracking a strong thunderstorm over Rome or near Chillicothe, moving southeast at 25 miles per hour. Expected hazards include wind gusts up to 50 miles per hour and penny-size hail. This is a radar-indicated threat. The following impacts are expected. Gusty winds could knock down tree limbs and blow around unsecured objects. Minor hail damage to vegetation is possible. Locations impacted include Peoria,
Chillicothe, Washington, Metamora, Germantown Hills, Rome.

Dunlap, Spring Bay, Cazenovia, Bayview Gardens, Mossville, Alta, and Low Point. This also includes Marshall State Fish and Wildlife Area, Rock Island Trail State Park, and Woodford State Fish and Wildlife Area. If outdoors, consider seeking shelter inside a building. Torrential rainfall is also occurring with this storm and may lead to localized flooding. Do not drive your vehicle through flooded roadways. At 7 p.m. in Peoria, skies were mostly sunny. The temperature was 75 degrees, the dew point was 69, and the relative humidity was 81%. The wind was south at 12 miles an hour. The pressure was 29.92 inches and falling. Around central and western Illinois, it was sunny, with a temperature of 80 at Moline and 80 at Galesburg. It was mostly sunny, with a temperature of 74 at Bloomington, 76 at Lakin, 81 at Macomb, 82 at Quincy, and 74 at Springfield. At Pontiac, it was partly sunny, with a temperature of 73. And once again at 7 p.m. in Peoria, under mostly sunny skies, the temperature was 75. The time is currently 7:36 p.m. Central Daylight Time. 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A severe thunderstorm warning remains in effect until 7:45 p.m. for central Woodford and northeastern Tazewell counties. At 7:23 p.m., a severe thunderstorm was located near Metamora, or near Eureka, moving southeast at 30 miles per hour. Expected hazards include 60 miles per hour wind gusts and quarter-size hail. This is a radar-indicated threat. The following impacts are expected. Hail damage to vehicles is expected. Expect wind damage to roofs, siding, and trees. This severe storm will be near Eureka around 7:30 p.m. Other locations impacted by the severe thunderstorm include Cazenovia. This includes Interstate 74 near mile marker 107. The following is a summary of watches, warnings, and advisories in effect. For the WXJ71 listening area, a severe thunderstorm warning remains in effect until 7:45 p.m. for the following counties, Tazewell and Woodford. Here is a special weather statement. A strong thunderstorm will impact south-central Marshall, northwestern Woodford, northeastern Tazewell and northeastern Peoria counties through 7:45 p.m. At 6:56 p.m., Doppler radar was tracking a strong thunderstorm over Rome or near Chillicothe, moving southeast at 25 miles per hour. Expected hazards include wind gusts up to 50 miles per hour and penny-size hail. This is a radar-indicated threat. The following impacts are expected. Gusty winds could knock down tree limbs and blow around unsecured objects. Minor hail damage to vegetation is possible. Locations impacted include Peoria, Chillicothe, Washington, Metamora, Germantown Hills, Rome, Dunlap, Spring Bay, Cazenovia, Bayview Gardens, Mossville, Alta, and Low Point. This also includes Marshall State Fish and Wildlife Area, Rock Island Trail State Park, and Woodford State Fish and Wildlife Area. If outdoors, consider seeking shelter inside a building. Torrential rainfall is also occurring with this storm and may lead to localized flooding. Do not drive your vehicle through flooded roadways. Here is a special weather statement. A strong thunderstorm will impact southeastern Woodford and northwestern McLean counties through 8:15 p.m. At 7:38 p.m., Doppler radar was tracking a strong thunderstorm near Eureka, moving southeast at 30 miles per hour. Expected hazards include wind gusts of 50 to 55 miles per hour and nickel-size hail. This is a radar-indicated threat. The following impacts are expected. Gusty winds could knock down tree limbs and blow around unsecured objects. Minor hail damage to vegetation is possible. Locations impacted include Eureka, El Paso, Goodfield, Carlock, Conderville, Seacour, Kappa, and Panola. This includes the following highways: Interstate 39 between mile markers 8 and 19. Interstate 74 between mile markers 113 and 123. If outdoors, consider seeking shelter inside a building. Torrential rainfall is also occurring with this storm and may lead to localized flooding. Do not drive your vehicle through flooded roadways. At 7 p.m. in Peoria, skies were mostly sunny. The temperature was 7.

Tees. At 7:23 p.m., a severe thunderstorm was located near Metamora, or near Eureka, moving southeast at 30 miles per hour. Expected hazards include 60 miles per hour wind gusts and quarter-size hail. This is a radar-indicated threat. The following impacts are expected. Hail damage to vehicles is expected. Expect wind damage to roofs, siding, and trees. This severe storm will be near Eureka around 7:30 p.m. Other locations impacted by the severe thunderstorm include Cazenovia. This includes Interstate 74 near mile marker 107. The following is a summary of watches, warnings, and advisories in effect. For the WXJ71 listening area, a severe thunderstorm warning remains in effect until 7:45 p.m. for the following counties, Tazewell and Woodford. Here is a special weather statement. A strong thunderstorm will impact southeastern Woodford and northwestern McLean counties through 8:15 p.m. At 7:38 p.m., Doppler radar was tracking a strong thunderstorm near Eureka, moving southeast at 30 miles per hour. Expected hazards include wind gusts of 50 to 55 miles per hour and nickel-size hail. This is a radar-indicated threat. The following impacts are expected. Gusty winds could knock down tree limbs and blow around unsecured objects. Minor hail damage to vegetation is possible. Locations impacted include Eureka, El Paso, Goodfield, Carlock, Conderville, Secor, Kappa, and Panola. This includes the following highways: Interstate 39 between mile markers 8 and 19, Interstate 74 between mile markers 113 and 123. If outdoors, consider seeking shelter inside a building. Torrential rainfall is also occurring with this storm and may lead to localized flooding. Do not drive your vehicle through flooded roadways. At 7 p.m. in Peoria, skies were mostly sunny. The temperature was 75 degrees, the dew point was 69, and the relative humidity was 81%. The wind was south at 12 miles an hour. The pressure was 29.92 inches and falling. Around central and western Illinois, it was sunny, with a temperature of 80 at Moline and 80 at Galesburg. It was mostly sunny, with a temperature of 74 at Bloomington, 76 at Lakin, 81 at Macomb, 82 at Quincy, and 74 at Springfield. At Pontiac, it was partly sunny, with a temperature of 73. And once again at 7 p.m. in Peoria, under mostly sunny skies, the temperature was 75. The time is currently 7:44 p.m. Central Daylight Time. 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The severe thunderstorm warning for central Woodford and northeastern Tazewell counties will expire at 7:45 p.m. The storm which prompted the warning has weakened below severe limits and has exited the warned area. Therefore, the warning will be allowed to expire. However, gusty winds are still possible with this thunderstorm. 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The severe thunderstorm warning for central Woodford and northeastern Tazewell counties will expire at 7:45 p.m. The storm which prompted the warning has weakened below severe limits and has exited the warned area. Therefore, the warning will be allowed to expire. However, gusty winds are still possible with this thunderstorm. The following is a summary of watches, warnings, and advisories in effect. For the WXJ71 listening area, no watches, warnings, or advisories remain in effect. Here is a special weather statement. A strong thunderstorm will impact southeastern Woodford and northwestern McLean counties through 8:15 p.m. At 7:38 p.m., Doppler radar was tracking a strong thunderstorm near Eureka, moving southeast at 30 miles per hour. Expected hazards include wind gusts of 50 to 55 miles per hour and nickel-size hail. This is a radar-indicated threat. The following impacts are expected. Gusty winds could knock down tree limbs and blow around unsecured objects. Minor hail damage to vegetation is possible. Locations impacted include Eureka, El Paso, Goodfield, Carlock, Conderville, Secor, Kappa, and Panola. This includes the following highways: Interstate 39 between mile markers 8 and 19, Interstate 74 between mile markers 113 and 123. If outdoors, consider seeking

shelter inside a building. Torrential rainfall is also occurring with this storm and may lead to localized flooding. Do not drive your vehicle through flooded roadways. At 7 p.m. in Peoria, skies were mostly sunny. The temperature was 75 degrees, the dew point was 69, and the relative humidity was 81%. The wind was south at 12 miles an hour. The pressure was 29.92 inches and falling. Around central and western Illinois, it was sunny, with a temperature of 80 at Moline and 80 at Galesburg. It was mostly sunny, with a temperature of 74 at Bloomington, 76 at Lakin, 81 at Macomb, 82 at Quincy, and 74 at Springfield. At Pontiac, it was partly sunny, with a temperature of 73. And once again at 7 p.m. in Peoria, under mostly sunny skies, the temperature was 75. The time is currently 7:47 p.m. Central Daylight Time. 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The severe thunderstorm warning for central Woodford and northeastern Tazewell counties will expire at 7:45 p.m. The storm which prompted the warning has weakened below severe limits and has exited the warned area. Therefore, the warning will be allowed to expire. However, gusty winds are still possible with this thunderstorm. The following is a summary of watches, warnings, and advisories in effect. For the WXJ71 listening area, no watches, warnings, or advisories remain in effect. Here is a special weather statement. A strong thunderstorm will impact southeastern Woodford and northwestern McLean counties through 8:15 p.m. At 7:38 p.m., Doppler radar was tracking a strong thunderstorm near Eureka, moving southeast at 30 miles per hour. Expected hazards include wind gusts of 50 to 55 miles per hour and nickel-sized hail. This is a radar-indicated threat. The following impacts are expected. Gusty winds could knock down tree limbs and blow around unsecured objects. Minor hail damage to vegetation is possible. Locations impacted include Eureka, El Paso, Goodfield, Carlock, Conderville, Seacor, Kappa, and Panola. This includes the following highways: Interstate 39 between mile markers 8 and 19. Interstate 74 between mile markers 113 and 123. If outdoors, consider seeking shelter inside a building. Torrential rainfall is also occurring with this storm and may lead to localized flooding. Do not drive your vehicle through flooded roadways. At 7 p.m. in Peoria, skies were mostly sunny. The temperature was 75 degrees, the dew point was 69, and the relative humidity was 81%. The wind was south at 12 miles an hour. The pressure was 29.92 inches and falling. Around central and western Illinois, it was sunny, with a temperature of 80 at Moline and 80 at Galesburg. It was mostly sunny, with a temperature of 74 at Bloomington, 76 at Lakin, 81 at Macomb, 82 at Quincy, and 74 at Springfield. At Pontiac, it was partly sunny, with a temperature of 73. And once again at 7 p.m. in Peoria, under mostly sunny skies, the temperature was 75. The time is currently 7:49 p.m. Central Daylight Time. 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The severe thunderstorm warning for central Woodford and northeastern Tazewell counties will expire at 7:45 p.m. The storm which prompted the warning has weakened below severe limits and has exited the warned area. Therefore, the warning will be allowed to expire. However, gusty winds are still possible with this thunderstorm. The following is a summary of watches, warnings, and advisories in effect. For the WXJ71 listening area, no watches, warnings, or advisories remain in effect. Here is a special weather statement. A strong thunderstorm will impact southeastern Woodford and northwestern McLean counties through 8:15 p.m. At 7:38 p.m., Doppler radar was tracking a strong thunderstorm near Eureka, moving southeast at 30 miles per hour. Expected hazards include wind gusts of 50 to 55 miles per hour and nickel-sized hail. This is a radar-indicated threat. The following impacts are expected. Gusty winds could knock down tree limbs and blow around unsecured objects. Minor hail damage to vegetation is possible.
Locations impacted include Eureka, El Paso, Goodfield, Carlock, Conderville, Seacoer, Kappa, and Panola. This includes the following highways: Interstate 39 between mile markers 8 and 19. Interstate 74 between mile markers 113 and 123. If outdoors, consider seeking shelter inside a building. Torrential rainfall is also occurring with this storm and may lead to localized flooding. Do not drive your vehicle through flooded roadways. At 7 p.m. in Peoria, skies were mostly sunny. The temperature was 75 degrees, the dew point was 69, and the relative humidity was 81%. The wind was south at 12 miles an hour. The pressure was 29.92 inches and falling. Around central and western Illinois, it was sunny, with a temperature of 80 at Moline and 80 at Galesburg. It was mostly sunny, with a temperature of 74 at Bloomington, 76 at Lakin, 81 at Macomb, 82 at Quincy, and 74 at Springfield. At Pontiac, it was partly sunny, with a temperature of 73. And once again at 7 p.m. in Peoria, under mostly sunny skies, the temperature was 75. The time is currently 7:52 p.m. Central Daylight Time. 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The severe thunderstorm warning for central Woodford and northeastern Tazewell counties will expire at 7:45 p.m. The storm which prompted the warning has weakened below severe limits and has exited the warned area. Therefore, the warning will be allowed to expire. However, gusty winds are still possible with this thunderstorm. 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The Peoria, Illinois climate summary for this evening, as of 4 p.m., June 24, 2026. Today's high temperature was 81 degrees. The normal high is 85. The record high is 99 degrees, which was set in 1937. Today's low temperature was 62 degrees. The normal low is 65. The record low is 44 degrees, which was set in 1972. No precipitation fell today, which leaves the monthly total at 8.58 inches. The total precipitation for the year still stands at 22.58 inches. Sunset tonight is at 8:34 p.m. Sunrise tomorrow is at 5:29 a.m. The time is currently 7:54 p.m. Central Daylight Time. 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Now for the official National Weather Service forecast for Peoria and surrounding areas of central Illinois. Rest of tonight, partly cloudy until midnight, then becoming mostly cloudy. A slight chance of thunderstorms until midnight. A slight chance of showers. Lows in the lower 60s. Southwest winds 5 to 10 miles an hour. Chance of rain 20%. Thursday, mostly cloudy in the morning, then becoming partly sunny. Highs in the lower 80s. West winds around 5 miles an hour. Thursday night, mostly cloudy. A chance of showers with a slight chance of thunderstorms after midnight. Lows in the lower 60s. Northeast winds around 5 miles an hour. Chance of rain 50%. Friday, showers likely in the morning, then showers likely with a chance of thunderstorms in the afternoon. Highs in the upper 70s. East winds 5 to 10 miles an hour with gusts up to 20 miles an hour. Chance of rain 70%. Friday night, mostly cloudy. Lows in the lower 60s. Northeast winds 5 to 10 miles an hour. Saturday, mostly cloudy in the morning, then becoming partly sunny. Highs in the lower 80s. Saturday night, partly cloudy. A chance of showers and thunderstorms after midnight. Lows around 70. Chance of rain 30%. Sunday, mostly sunny,

highs around 90. Heat index values up to 100 in the afternoon. Sunday night through Wednesday, mostly clear. Lows in the mid-70s. Highs in the lower 90s. Again, the forecast for Peoria and surrounding areas of central Illinois for the rest of tonight, partly cloudy until midnight, then becoming mostly cloudy. A slight chance of thunderstorms until midnight. A slight chance of showers. Lows in the lower 60s. Southwest winds 5 to 10 miles an hour. Chance of rain 20%. At 7 p.m. in Peoria, skies were mostly sunny. The temperature was 75 degrees, the dew point was 69, and the relative humidity was 81%. The wind was south at 12 miles an hour. The pressure was 29.92 inches and falling. Around central and western Illinois, it was sunny, with a temperature of 80 at Moline and 80 at Galesburg. It was mostly sunny, with a temperature of 74 at Bloomington, 76 at Lakin, 81 at Macomb, 82 at Quincy, and 74 at Springfield. At Pontiac, it was partly sunny, with a temperature of 73. And once again at 7 p.m. in Peoria, under mostly sunny skies, the temperature was 75. Looking elsewhere around the Midwest at 7 p.m., Chicago reported a thunderstorm, and 64. Indianapolis was cloudy, and 75. St. Louis was cloudy, and 81. Kansas City was mostly sunny, and 82. Des Moines was mostly sunny, and 81. Milwaukee was cloudy, and 65. Here is a special weather statement. A strong thunderstorm will impact southeastern Woodford and northwestern McLean counties through 8:15 p.m. At 7:38 p.m., Doppler radar was tracking a strong thunderstorm near Eureka, moving southeast at 30 miles per hour. Expected hazards include wind gusts of 50 to 55 miles per hour and nickel-size hail. This is a radar-indicated threat. The following impacts are expected. Gusty winds could knock down tree limbs and blow around unsecured objects. Minor hail damage to vegetation is possible. Locations impacted include Eureka, El Paso, Goodfield, Carlock, Conderville, Secor, Kappa, and Panola. This includes the following highways: Interstate 39 between mile markers 8 and 19. Interstate 74 between mile markers 113 and 123. If outdoors, consider seeking shelter inside a building. Torrential rainfall is also occurring with this storm and may lead to localized flooding. Do not drive your vehicle through flooded roadways. The time is currently 7:59 p.m. Central Daylight Time. 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Now for the official National Weather Service forecast for Peoria and surrounding areas of central Illinois. Rest of tonight, partly cloudy until midnight, then becoming mostly cloudy. A slight chance of thunderstorms until midnight. A slight chance of showers. Lows in the lower 60s. Southwest winds 5 to 10 miles an hour. Chance of rain 20%. Thursday, mostly cloudy in the morning, then becoming partly sunny. Highs in the lower 80s. West winds around 5 miles an hour. Thursday night, mostly cloudy. A chance of showers with a slight chance of thunderstorms after midnight. Lows in the lower 60s. Northeast winds around 5 miles an hour. Chance of rain 50%. Friday, showers likely in the morning, then showers likely with a chance of thunderstorms in the afternoon. Highs in the upper 70s. East winds 5 to 10 miles an hour with gusts up to 20 miles an hour. Chance of rain 70%. Friday night, mostly cloudy. Lows in the lower 60s. Northeast winds 5 to 10 miles an hour. Saturday, mostly cloudy in the morning, then becoming partly sunny. Highs in the lower 80s. Saturday night, partly cloudy. A chance of showers and thunderstorms after midnight. Lows around 70. Chance of rain 30%. Sunday, mostly sunny. Highs around 90. Heat index values up to 100 in the afternoon. Sunday night through Wednesday, mostly clear. Lows in the mid-70s. Highs in the lower 90s. Again,
The forecast for Peoria and surrounding areas of central Illinois for the rest of tonight, partly cloudy until midnight, then becoming mostly cloudy. A slight chance of thunderstorms until midnight. A slight chance of showers. Lows in the lower 60s. Southwest winds 5 to 10 miles an hour. Chance of rain 20%. Here is a special weather statement. A strong thunderstorm will impact southeastern Woodford and northwestern McLean counties through 8:15 p.m. At 7:38 p.m., Doppler radar was tracking a strong thunderstorm near Eureka, moving southeast at 30 miles per hour. Expected hazards include wind gusts of 50 to 55 miles per hour and nickel-size hail. This is a radar-indicated threat. The following impacts are expected. Gusty winds could knock down tree limbs and blow around unsecured objects. Minor hail damage to vegetation is possible. Locations impacted include Eureka, El Paso, Goodfield, Carlock, Conderville, Secor, Kappa, and Panola. This includes the following highways: Interstate 39 between mile markers 8 and 19. Interstate 74 between mile markers 113 and 123. If outdoors, consider seeking shelter inside a building. Torrential rainfall is also occurring with this storm and may lead to localized flooding. Do not drive your vehicle through flooded roadways. Here is a special weather statement. A strong thunderstorm will impact southeastern Woodford and central McLean counties through 8:30 p.m. At 8:01 p.m., Doppler radar was tracking a strong thunderstorm near Carlock, or 8 miles northwest of Normal, moving southeast at 25 miles per hour. Expected hazards include wind gusts up to 50 miles per hour and penny-size hail. This is a radar-indicated threat. The following impacts are expected. Gusty winds could knock down tree limbs and blow around unsecured objects. Minor hail damage to vegetation is possible. Locations impacted include Bloomington, Normal, Lexington, Hudson, and Towanda. This includes the following highways: Interstate 39 between mile markers 0 and 9. Interstate 55 between mile markers 162 and 178. Interstate 74 between mile markers 126 and 128. If outdoors, consider seeking shelter inside a building. Torrential rainfall is also occurring with this storm and may lead to localized flooding. Do not drive your vehicle through flooded roadways. The time is currently 8:03 p.m. Central Daylight Time. 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Now for the official National Weather Service forecast for Peoria and surrounding areas of central Illinois. Rest of tonight, partly cloudy until midnight, then becoming mostly cloudy. A slight chance of thunderstorms until midnight. A slight chance of showers. Lows in the lower 60s. Southwest winds 5 to 10 miles an hour. Chance of rain 20%. Thursday, mostly cloudy in the morning, then becoming partly sunny. Highs in the lower 80s. West winds around 5 miles an hour. Thursday night, mostly cloudy. A chance of showers with a slight chance of thunderstorms after midnight. Lows in the lower 60s. Northeast winds around 5 miles an hour. Chance of rain 50%. Friday, showers likely in the morning, then showers likely with a chance of thunderstorms in the afternoon. Highs in the upper 70s. East winds 5 to 10 miles an hour with gusts up to 20 miles an hour. Chance of rain 70%. Friday night, mostly cloudy. Lows in the lower 60s. Northeast winds 5 to 10 miles an hour. Saturday, mostly cloudy in the morning, then becoming partly sunny. Highs in the lower 80s. Saturday night, partly cloudy. A chance of showers and thunderstorms after midnight. Lows around 70. Chance of rain 30%. Sunday, mostly sunny. Highs around 90. Heat index values up to 100 in the afternoon. Sunday night through Wednesday, mostly clear. Lows in the mid-70s. Highs in the lower 90s. Again, the forecast for Peoria and surrounding areas of central Illinois for the rest of tonight, partly cloudy until midnight, then becoming mostly cloudy. A slight chance of thunderstorms until midnight. A slight chance of showers. Lows in the lower 60s.
Southwest winds 5 to 10 miles an hour. Chance of rain 20%.

at 8 p.m. in Peoria, skies were mostly cloudy. The temperature was 74 degrees, the dew point was 69, and the relative humidity was 85%. The wind was south at 10 miles an hour. The pressure was 29.94 inches and rising. Around central and western Illinois, it was clear, with a temperature of 79 at Moline, 78 at Galesburg, 78 at Macomb, and 80 at Quincy. It was partly cloudy, with a temperature of 73 at Bloomington and 72 at Springfield. And once again at 8 p.m. in Peoria, under mostly cloudy skies, the temperature was 74. Here is a special weather statement. A strong thunderstorm will impact southeastern Woodford and central McLean counties through 8:30 p.m. At 8:01 p.m., Doppler radar was tracking a strong thunderstorm near Carlock, or 8 miles northwest of Normal, moving southeast at 25 miles per hour. Expected hazards include wind gusts up to 50 miles per hour and penny-size hail. This is a radar-indicated threat. The following impacts are expected. Gusty winds could knock down tree limbs and blow around unsecured objects. Minor hail damage to vegetation is possible. Locations impacted include Bloomington, Normal, Lexington, Hudson, and Towanda. This includes the following highways: Interstate 39 between mile markers 0 and 9. Interstate 55 between mile markers 162 and 178. Interstate 74 between mile markers 126 and 128. If outdoors, consider seeking shelter inside a building. Torrential rainfall is also occurring with this storm and may lead to localized flooding. Do not drive your vehicle through flooded roadways. The time is currently 8:08 p.m. Central Daylight Time. 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Now for the official National Weather Service forecast for Peoria and surrounding areas of central Illinois. Rest of tonight, partly cloudy until midnight, then becoming mostly cloudy. A slight chance of thunderstorms until midnight. A slight chance of showers. Lows in the lower 60s. Southwest winds 5 to 10 miles an hour. Chance of rain 20%. Thursday, mostly cloudy in the morning, then becoming partly sunny. Highs in the lower 80s. West winds around 5 miles an hour. Thursday night, mostly cloudy. A chance of showers with a slight chance of thunderstorms after midnight. Rain 50%. Friday, showers likely in the morning, then showers likely with a chance of thunderstorms in the afternoon. Highs in the upper 70s. East winds 5 to 10 miles an hour with gusts up to 20 miles an hour. Chance of rain 70%. Friday night, mostly cloudy. Lows in the lower 60s. Northeast winds 5 to 10 miles an hour. Saturday, mostly cloudy in the morning, then becoming partly sunny. Highs in the lower 80s. Saturday night, partly cloudy. A chance of showers and thunderstorms after midnight. Lows around 70. Chance of rain 30%. Sunday, mostly sunny. Highs around 90. Heat index values up to 100 in the afternoon. Sunday night through Wednesday, mostly clear. Lows in the mid-70s. Highs in the lower 90s. Again, the forecast for Peoria and surrounding areas of central Illinois for the rest of tonight, partly cloudy until midnight, then becoming mostly cloudy. A slight chance of thunderstorms until midnight. A slight chance of showers. Lows in the lower 60s. Southwest winds 5 to 10 miles an hour. Chance of rain 20%. At 8 p.m. in Peoria, skies were mostly cloudy. The temperature was 74 degrees, the dew point was 69, and the relative humidity was 85%. The wind was south at 10 miles an hour. The pressure was 29.94 inches and rising. Around central and western Illinois, it was clear, with a temperature of 79 at Moline, 78 at Galesburg, 78 at Macomb, and 80 at Quincy. It was partly cloudy, with a temperature of 73 at Bloomington and 72 at Springfield. And once again at 8 p.m. in Peoria, under mostly cloudy skies, the temperature was 74. Looking elsewhere around the Midwest at 8 p.m., Chicago had light rain,

and 66. Indianapolis was cloudy and 73. St. Louis was cloudy and 80. Kansas City was partly cloudy and 81. Des Moines was partly cloudy and 78. Milwaukee was cloudy and 64. Here is a special weather statement. A strong thunderstorm will impact southeastern Woodford and central McLean counties through 8:30 p.m. At 8:01 p.m., Doppler radar was tracking a strong thunderstorm near Carlock, or 8 miles northwest of Normal, moving southeast at 25 miles per hour. Expected hazards include wind gusts up to 50 miles per hour and penny-size hail. This is a radar-indicated threat. The following impacts are expected. Gusty winds could knock down tree limbs and blow around unsecured objects. Minor hail damage to vegetation is possible. Locations impacted include Bloomington, Normal, Lexington, Hudson, and Towanda. This includes the following highways: Interstate 39 between mile markers 0 and 9. Interstate 55 between mile markers 162 and 178. Interstate 74 between mile markers 126 and 128. If outdoors, consider seeking shelter inside a building. Torrential rainfall is also occurring with this storm and may lead to localized flooding. Do not drive your vehicle through flooded roadways. The time is currently 8:12 p.m. Central Daylight Time. 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Now for the official National Weather Service forecast for Peoria and surrounding areas of central Illinois. Rest of tonight, partly cloudy until midnight, then becoming mostly cloudy. A slight chance of thunderstorms until midnight. A slight chance of showers. Lows in the lower 60s. Southwest winds 5 to 10 miles an hour. Chance of rain 20%. Thursday, mostly cloudy in the morning, then becoming partly sunny. Highs in the lower 80s. West winds around 5 miles an hour. Thursday night, mostly cloudy. A chance of showers with a slight chance of thunderstorms after midnight. Lows in the lower 60s. Northeast winds around 5 miles an hour. Chance of rain 50%. Friday, showers likely in the morning, then showers likely with a chance of thunderstorms in the afternoon. Highs in the upper 70s. East winds 5 to 10 miles an hour with gusts up to 20 miles an hour. Chance of rain 70%. Friday night, mostly cloudy. Lows in the lower 60s. Northeast winds 5 to 10 miles an hour. Saturday, mostly cloudy in the morning, then becoming partly sunny. Highs in the lower 80s. Saturday night, partly cloudy. A chance of showers and thunderstorms after midnight. Lows around 70. Chance of rain 30%. Sunday, mostly sunny. Highs around 90. Heat index values up to 100 in the afternoon. Sunday night through Wednesday, mostly clear. Lows in the mid-70s. Highs in the lower 90s. Again, the forecast for Peoria and surrounding areas of central Illinois for the rest of tonight, partly cloudy until midnight, then becoming mostly cloudy. A slight chance of thunderstorms until midnight. A slight chance of showers. Lows in the lower 60s. Southwest winds 5 to 10 miles an hour. Chance of rain 20%. 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At 8 p.m. in Peoria, skies were mostly cloudy. The temperature was 74 degrees, the dew point was 69, and the relative humidity was 85%. The wind was south at 10 miles an hour. The pressure was 29.94 inches and rising. Around central and western Illinois, it was clear, with a temperature of 79 at Moline, 78 at Galesburg, 78 at Macomb, 80 at Quincy, and 72 at Springfield.

Washington, it was partly cloudy, with a temperature of 73. It was mostly cloudy, with a temperature of 70 at Lakin, and 73 at Pontiac. And once again at 8 p.m. in Peoria, under mostly cloudy skies, the temperature was 74. Looking elsewhere around the Midwest at 8 p.m., Chicago had light rain, and 66. Indianapolis was mostly cloudy, and 73. St. Louis was mostly cloudy, and 80. Kansas City was partly cloudy, and 81. Des Moines was partly cloudy, and 78. Milwaukee was mostly cloudy, and 64. Here is a special weather statement. A strong thunderstorm will impact southeastern Woodford and central McLean counties through 8:30 p.m. At 8:01 p.m., Doppler radar was tracking a strong thunderstorm near Carlock, or 8 miles northwest of Normal, moving southeast at 25 miles per hour. Expected hazards include wind gusts up to 50 miles per hour and penny-size hail. This is a radar-indicated threat. The following impacts are expected. Gusty winds could knock down tree limbs and blow around unsecured objects. Minor hail damage to vegetation is possible. Locations impacted include Bloomington, Normal, Lexington, Hudson, and Towanda. This includes the following highways: Interstate 39 between mile markers 0 and 9. Interstate 55 between mile markers 162 and 178. Interstate 74 between mile markers 126 and 128. If outdoors, consider seeking shelter inside a building. Torrential rainfall is also occurring with this storm and may lead to localized flooding. Do not drive your vehicle through flooded roadways. The time is currently 8:18 p.m. Central Daylight Time. 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Now for the official National Weather Service forecast for Peoria and surrounding areas of central Illinois. Rest of tonight, partly cloudy until midnight, then becoming mostly cloudy. A slight chance of thunderstorms until midnight. A slight chance of showers. Lows in the lower 60s. Southwest winds 5 to 10 miles an hour. Chance of rain 20%. Thursday, mostly cloudy in the morning, then becoming partly sunny. Highs in the lower 80s. West winds around 5 miles an hour. Thursday night, mostly cloudy. A chance of showers with a slight chance of thunderstorms after midnight. Lows in the lower 60s. Northeast winds around 5 miles an hour. Chance of rain 50%. Friday, showers likely in the morning, then showers likely with a chance of thunderstorms in the afternoon. Highs in the upper 70s. East winds 5 to 10 miles an hour with gusts up to 20 miles an hour. Chance of rain 70%. Friday night, mostly cloudy. Lows in the lower 60s. Northeast winds 5 to 10 miles an hour. Saturday, mostly cloudy in the morning, then becoming partly sunny. Highs in the lower 80s. Saturday night, partly cloudy. A chance of showers and thunderstorms after midnight. Lows around 70. Chance of rain 30%. Sunday, mostly sunny. Highs around 90. Heat index values up to 100 in the afternoon. Sunday night through Wednesday, mostly clear. Lows in the mid-70s. Highs in the lower 90s. Again, the forecast for Peoria and surrounding areas of central Illinois for the rest of tonight, partly cloudy until midnight, then becoming mostly cloudy. A slight chance of thunderstorms until midnight. A slight chance of showers. Lows in the lower 60s. Southwest winds 5 to 10 miles an hour. Chance of rain 20%. At 8 p.m. in Peoria, skies were mostly cloudy. The temperature was 74 degrees, the dew point was 69, and the relative humidity was 85%. The wind was south at 10 miles an hour. The pressure was 29.94 inches and rising. Around central and western Illinois, it was clear, with a temperature of 79 at Moline, 78 at Galesburg, 78 at Macomb, 80 at Quincy, and 72 at Springfield. At Bloomington, it was partly cloudy, with a temperature of 73. It was mostly cloudy, with a temperature of 70 at Lakin, and 73 at Pontiac. And once again at 8 p.m. in Peoria, under mostly cloudy skies,

temperature was 74. Looking elsewhere around the Midwest at 8 p.m., Chicago had light rain, and 66. Indianapolis was mostly cloudy, and 73. St. Louis was mostly cloudy, and 80. Kansas City was partly cloudy, and 81. Des Moines was partly cloudy, and 78. Milwaukee was mostly cloudy, and 64. Here is a special weather statement. A strong thunderstorm will impact southeastern Woodford and central McLean counties through 8:30 p.m. At 8:01 p.m., Doppler radar was tracking a strong thunderstorm near Carlock, or 8 miles northwest of Normal, moving southeast at 25 miles per hour. Expected hazards include wind gusts up to 50 miles per hour and penny-size hail. This is a radar-indicated threat. The following impacts are expected. Gusty winds could knock down tree limbs and blow around unsecured objects. Minor hail damage to vegetation is possible. Locations impacted include Bloomington, Normal, Lexington, Hudson, and Towanda. This includes the following highways: Interstate 39 between mile markers 0 and 9. Interstate 55 between mile markers 162 and 178. Interstate 74 between mile markers 126 and 128. If outdoors, consider seeking shelter inside a building. Torrential rainfall is also occurring with this storm and may lead to localized flooding. Do not drive your vehicle through flooded roadways. The time is currently 8:22 p.m. Central Daylight Time. 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Now for the official National Weather Service forecast for Peoria and surrounding areas of central Illinois. Rest of tonight, partly cloudy until midnight, then becoming mostly cloudy. A slight chance of thunderstorms until midnight. A slight chance of showers. Lows in the lower 60s. Southwest winds 5 to 10 miles an hour. Chance of rain 20%. Thursday, mostly cloudy in the morning, then becoming partly sunny. Highs in the lower 80s. West winds around 5 miles an hour. Thursday night, mostly cloudy. A chance of showers with a slight chance of thunderstorms after midnight. Lows in the lower 60s. Northeast winds around 5 miles an hour. Chance of rain 50%. Friday, showers likely in the morning, then showers likely with a chance of thunderstorms in the afternoon. Highs in the upper 70s. East winds 5 to 10 miles an hour with gusts up to 20 miles an hour. Chance of rain 70%. Friday night, mostly cloudy. Lows in the lower 60s. Northeast winds 5 to 10 miles an hour. Saturday, mostly cloudy in the morning, then becoming partly sunny. Highs in the lower 80s. Saturday night, partly cloudy. A chance of showers and thunderstorms after midnight. Lows around 70. Chance of rain 30%. Sunday, mostly sunny. Highs around 90. Heat index values up to 100 in the afternoon. Sunday night through Wednesday, mostly clear. Lows in the mid-70s. Highs in the lower 90s. Again, the forecast for Peoria and surrounding areas of central Illinois for the rest of tonight, partly cloudy until midnight, then becoming mostly cloudy. A slight chance of thunderstorms until midnight. A slight chance of showers. Lows in the lower 60s. Southwest winds 5 to 10 miles an hour. Chance of rain 20%. At 8 p.m. in Peoria, skies were mostly cloudy. The temperature was 74 degrees, the dew point was 69, and the relative humidity was 85%. The wind was south at 10 miles an hour. The pressure was 29.94 inches and rising. Around central and western Illinois, it was clear, with a temperature of 79 at Moline, 78 at Galesburg, 76 at Macomb, 80 at Quincy, and 72 at Springfield. At Bloomington, it was partly cloudy, with a temperature of 73. It was mostly cloudy, with a temperature of 70 at Lakin, and 73 at Pontiac. And once again at 8 p.m. in Peoria, under mostly cloudy skies, the temperature was 74. Looking elsewhere around the Midwest at 8 p.m., Chicago had light rain, and 66. Indianapolis was mostly cloudy, and 73.
St. Louis was mostly cloudy, and 80. Kansas City was partly cloudy, and 81. Des Moines was partly cloudy, and 78. Milwaukee was mostly cloudy, and 64. Here is a special weather statement. A strong thunderstorm will impact southeastern Woodford and central McLean counties through 8:30 p.m. At 8:01 p.m., Doppler radar was tracking a strong thunderstorm near Carlock, or 8 miles northwest of Normal, moving southeast at 25 miles per hour. Expected hazards include wind gusts up to 50 miles per hour and penny-size hail. This is a radar-indicated threat. The following impacts are expected. Gusty winds could knock down tree limbs and blow around unsecured objects. Minor hail damage to vegetation is possible. Locations impacted include Bloomington, Normal, Lexington, Hudson, and Towanda. This includes the following highways: Interstate 39 between mile markers 0 and 9. Interstate 55 between mile markers 162 and 178. Interstate 74 between mile markers 126 and 128. If outdoors, consider seeking shelter inside a building. Torrential rainfall is also occurring with this storm and may lead to localized flooding. Do not drive your vehicle through flooded roadways. The time is currently 8:27 p.m. Central Daylight Time. 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Now for the official National Weather Service forecast for Peoria and surrounding areas of central Illinois. Rest of tonight, partly cloudy until midnight, then becoming mostly cloudy. A slight chance of thunderstorms until midnight. A slight chance of showers. Lows in the lower 60s. Southwest winds 5 to 10 miles an hour. Chance of rain 20%. Thursday, mostly cloudy in the morning, then becoming partly sunny. Highs in the lower 80s. West winds around 5 miles an hour. Thursday night, mostly cloudy. A chance of showers with a slight chance of thunderstorms after midnight. Lows in the lower 60s. Northeast winds around 5 miles an hour. Chance of rain 50%. Friday, showers likely in the morning, then showers likely with a chance of thunderstorms in the afternoon. Highs in the upper 70s. East winds 5 to 10 miles an hour with gusts up to 20 miles an hour. Chance of rain 70%. Friday night, mostly cloudy. Lows in the lower 60s. Northeast winds 5 to 10 miles an hour. Saturday, mostly cloudy in the morning, then becoming partly sunny. Highs in the lower 80s. Saturday night, partly cloudy. A chance of showers and thunderstorms after midnight. Lows around 70. Chance of rain 30%. Sunday, mostly sunny. Highs around 90. Heat index values up to 100 in the afternoon. Sunday night through Wednesday, mostly clear. Lows in the mid-70s. Highs in the lower 90s. Again, the forecast for Peoria and surrounding areas of central Illinois for the rest of tonight, partly cloudy until midnight, then becoming mostly cloudy. A slight chance of thunderstorms until midnight. A slight chance of showers. Lows in the lower 60s. Southwest winds 5 to 10 miles an hour. Chance of rain 20%. At 8 p.m. in Peoria, skies were mostly cloudy. The temperature was 74 degrees, the dew point was 69, and the relative humidity was 85%. The wind was south at 10 miles an hour. The pressure was 29.94 inches and rising. Around central and western Illinois, it was clear, with a temperature of 79 at Moline, 78 at Galesburg, 76 at Macomb, 80 at Quincy, and 72 at Springfield. At Bloomington, it was partly cloudy, with a temperature of 73. It was mostly cloudy, with a temperature of 70 at Lakin, and 73 at Pontiac. And once again at 8 p.m. in Peoria, under mostly cloudy skies, the temperature was 74. Looking elsewhere around the Midwest at 8 p.m., Chicago had light rain, and 66. Indianapolis was mostly cloudy, and 73. St. Louis was mostly cloudy, and 80. Kansas City was partly cloudy, and 81. Des Moines was partly cloudy, and 78. Milwaukee was mostly cloudy, and 64.
The time is currently 8:31 p.m. Central Daylight Time. 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Now for the official National Weather Service forecast for Peoria and surrounding areas of central Illinois. Rest of tonight, partly cloudy until midnight, then becoming mostly cloudy. A slight chance of thunderstorms until midnight. A slight chance of showers. Lows in the lower 60s. Southwest winds 5 to 10 miles an hour. Chance of rain 20%. Thursday, mostly cloudy in the morning, then becoming partly sunny. Highs in the lower 80s. West winds around 5 miles an hour. Thursday night, mostly cloudy. A chance of showers with a slight chance of thunderstorms after midnight. Lows in the lower 60s. Northeast winds around 5 miles an hour. Chance of rain 50%. Friday, showers likely in the morning, then showers likely with a chance of thunderstorms in the afternoon. Highs in the upper 70s. East winds 5 to 10 miles an hour with gusts up to 20 miles an hour. Chance of rain 70%. Friday night, mostly cloudy. Lows in the lower 60s. Northeast winds 5 to 10 miles an hour. Saturday, mostly cloudy in the morning, then becoming partly sunny. Highs in the lower 80s. Saturday night, partly cloudy. A chance of showers and thunderstorms after midnight. Lows around 70. Chance of rain 30%. Sunday, mostly sunny. Highs around 90. Heat index values up to 100 in the afternoon. Sunday night through Wednesday, mostly clear. Lows in the mid-70s. Highs in the lower 90s. Again, the forecast for Peoria and surrounding areas of central Illinois for the rest of tonight, partly cloudy until midnight, then becoming mostly cloudy. A slight chance of thunderstorms until midnight. A slight chance of showers. Lows in the lower 60s. Southwest winds 5 to 10 miles an hour. Chance of rain 20%. At 8 p.m. in Peoria, skies were mostly cloudy. The temperature was 74 degrees, the dew point was 69, and the relative humidity was 85%. The wind was south at 10 miles an hour. The pressure was 29.94 inches and rising. Around central and western Illinois, it was clear, with a temperature of 79 at Moline, 78 at Galesburg, 76 at Macomb, 80 at Quincy, and 72 at Springfield. At Bloomington, it was partly cloudy, with a temperature of 73. It was mostly cloudy, with a temperature of 70 at Lakin, and 73 at Pontiac. And once again at 8 p.m. in Peoria, under mostly cloudy skies, the temperature was 74. Looking elsewhere around the Midwest at 8 p.m., Chicago had light rain, and 66. Indianapolis was mostly cloudy, and 73. St. Louis was mostly cloudy, and 80. Kansas City was partly cloudy, and 81. Des Moines was partly cloudy, and 78. Milwaukee was mostly cloudy, and 64. The time is currently 8:34 p.m. Central Daylight Time. 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Now for the official National Weather Service forecast for Peoria and surrounding areas of central Illinois. Rest of tonight, partly cloudy until midnight, then becoming mostly cloudy. A slight chance of thunderstorms until midnight. A slight chance of showers. Lows in the lower 60s. Southwest winds 5 to 10 miles an hour. Chance of rain 20%. Thursday, mostly cloudy in the morning, then becoming partly sunny. Highs in the lower 80s. West winds around 5 miles an hour. Thursday night, mostly cloudy. A chance of showers with a slight chance of thunderstorms after midnight. Lows in the lower 60s. Northeast winds around 5 miles an hour. Chance of rain 50%. Friday, showers likely in the morning, then showers likely with a chance of thunderstorms in the afternoon. Highs in the upper 70s. East winds 5 to 10 miles an hour with gusts up to 20 miles an hour. Chance of rain 70%.
Friday night.

Night, mostly cloudy. Lows in the lower 60s. Northeast winds 5 to 10 miles an hour. Saturday, mostly cloudy in the morning, then becoming partly sunny. Highs in the lower 80s. Saturday night, partly cloudy. A chance of showers and thunderstorms after midnight. Lows around 70. Chance of rain 30%. Sunday, mostly sunny. Highs around 90. Heat index values up to 100 in the afternoon. Sunday night through Wednesday, mostly clear. Lows in the mid-70s. Highs in the lower 90s. Again, the forecast for Peoria and surrounding areas of central Illinois for the rest of tonight, partly cloudy until midnight, then becoming mostly cloudy. A slight chance of thunderstorms until midnight. A slight chance of showers. Lows in the lower 60s. Southwest winds 5 to 10 miles an hour. Chance of rain 20%. At 8 p.m. in Peoria, skies were mostly cloudy. The temperature was 74 degrees, the dew point was 69, and the relative humidity was 85%. The wind was south at 10 miles an hour. The pressure was 29.94 inches and rising. Around central and western Illinois, it was clear, with a temperature of 79 at Moline, 78 at Galesburg, 76 at Macomb, 80 at Quincy, and 72 at Springfield. At Bloomington, it was partly cloudy, with a temperature of 73. It was mostly cloudy, with a temperature of 70 at Lakin, and 73 at Pontiac. And once again at 8 p.m. in Peoria, under mostly cloudy skies, the temperature was 74. Looking elsewhere around the Midwest at 8 p.m., Chicago had light rain, and 66. Indianapolis was mostly cloudy, and 73. St. Louis was mostly cloudy, and 80. Kansas City was partly cloudy, and 81. Des Moines was partly cloudy, and 78. Milwaukee was mostly cloudy, and 64. The time is currently 8:38 p.m. Central Daylight Time. 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Now for the official National Weather Service forecast for Peoria and surrounding areas of central Illinois. Rest of tonight, partly cloudy until midnight, then becoming mostly cloudy. A slight chance of thunderstorms until midnight. A slight chance of showers. Lows in the lower 60s. Southwest winds 5 to 10 miles an hour. Chance of rain 20%. Thursday, mostly cloudy in the morning, then becoming partly sunny. Highs in the lower 80s. West winds around 5 miles an hour. Thursday night, mostly cloudy. A chance of showers with a slight chance of thunderstorms after midnight. Lows in the lower 60s. Northeast winds around 5 miles an hour. Chance of rain 50%. Friday, showers likely in the morning, then showers likely with a chance of thunderstorms in the afternoon. Highs in the upper 70s. East winds 5 to 10 miles an hour with gusts up to 20 miles an hour. Chance of rain 70%. Friday night, mostly cloudy. Lows in the lower 60s. Northeast winds 5 to 10 miles an hour. Saturday, mostly cloudy in the morning, then becoming partly sunny. Highs in the lower 80s. Saturday night, partly cloudy. A chance of showers and thunderstorms after midnight. Lows around 70. Chance of rain 30%. Sunday, mostly sunny. Highs around 90. Heat index values up to 100 in the afternoon. Sunday night through Wednesday, mostly clear. Lows in the mid-70s. Highs in the lower 90s. Again, the forecast for Peoria and surrounding areas of central Illinois for the rest of tonight, partly cloudy until midnight, then becoming mostly cloudy. A slight chance of thunderstorms until midnight. A slight chance of showers. Lows in the lower 60s. Southwest winds 5 to 10 miles an hour. Chance of rain 20%. At 8 p.m. in Peoria, skies were mostly cloudy. The temperature was 74 degrees, the dew point was 69, and the relative humidity was 85%. The wind was south at 10 miles an hour. The pressure was 29.94 inches and rising. Around central and western Illinois, it was clear, with a temperature of 79 at Moline, 78.

Weather Radio All Hazards, Station WXJ71 in Peoria. Now for the official National Weather Service forecast for Peoria and surrounding areas of central Illinois. Rest of tonight, partly cloudy until midnight, then becoming mostly cloudy. A slight chance of thunderstorms until midnight. A slight chance of showers. Lows in the lower 60s. Southwest winds 5 to 10 miles an hour. Chance of rain 20%. Thursday, mostly cloudy in the morning, then becoming partly sunny. Highs in the lower 80s. West winds around 5 miles an hour. Thursday night, mostly cloudy. A chance of showers with a slight chance of thunderstorms after midnight. Lows in the lower 60s. Northeast winds around 5 miles an hour. Chance of rain 50%. Friday, showers likely in the morning, then showers likely with a chance of thunderstorms in the afternoon. Highs in the upper 70s. East winds 5 to 10 miles an hour with gusts up to 20 miles an hour. Chance of rain 70%. Friday night, mostly cloudy. Lows in the lower 60s. Northeast winds 5 to 10 miles an hour. Saturday, mostly cloudy in the morning, then becoming partly sunny. Highs in the lower 80s. Saturday night, partly cloudy. A chance of showers and thunderstorms after midnight. Lows around 70. Chance of rain 30%. Sunday, mostly sunny. Highs around 90. Heat index values up to 100 in the afternoon. Sunday night through Wednesday, mostly clear. Lows in the mid-70s. Highs in the lower 90s. Again, the forecast for Peoria and surrounding areas of central Illinois for the rest of tonight, partly cloudy until midnight, then becoming mostly cloudy. A slight chance of thunderstorms until midnight. A slight chance of showers. Lows in the lower 60s. Southwest winds 5 to 10 miles an hour. Chance of rain 20%. At 8 p.m. in Peoria, skies were mostly cloudy. The temperature was 74 degrees, the dew point was 69, and the relative humidity was 85%. The wind was south at 10 miles an hour. The pressure was 29.94 inches and rising. Around central and western Illinois, it was clear, with a temperature of 79 at Moline, 78 at Galesburg, 76 at Macomb, 80 at Quincy, and 72 at Springfield. At Bloomington, it was partly cloudy, with a temperature of 73. It was mostly cloudy, with a temperature of 70 at Lakin, and 73 at Pontiac. And once again at 8 p.m. in Peoria, under mostly cloudy skies, the temperature was 74. Looking elsewhere around the Midwest at 8 p.m., Chicago had light rain, and 66. Indianapolis was mostly cloudy, and 73. St. Louis was mostly cloudy, and 80. Kansas City was partly cloudy, and 81. Des Moines was partly cloudy, and 78. Milwaukee was mostly cloudy, and 64. The time is currently 8:45 p.m. Central Daylight Time. 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Now for the official National Weather Service forecast for Peoria and surrounding areas of central Illinois. Rest of tonight, partly cloudy until midnight, then becoming mostly cloudy. A slight chance of thunderstorms until midnight. A slight chance of showers. Lows in the lower 60s. Southwest winds 5 to 10 miles an hour. Chance of rain 20%. Thursday, mostly cloudy in the morning, then becoming partly sunny. Highs in the lower 80s. West winds around 5 miles an hour. Thursday night, mostly cloudy. A chance of showers with a slight chance of thunderstorms after midnight. Lows in the lower 60s. Northeast winds around 5 miles an hour. Chance of rain 50%. Friday, showers likely in the morning, then showers likely with a chance of thunderstorms in the afternoon. Highs in the upper 70s. East winds 5 to 10 miles an hour with gusts up to 20 miles an hour. Chance of rain 70%. Friday night, mostly cloudy. Lows in the lower 60s. Northeast winds 5 to 10 miles an hour. Saturday, mostly cloudy in the morning, then becoming partly sunny. Highs in the lower 80s. Saturday night,

partly cloudy. A chance of showers and thunderstorms after midnight. Lows around 70. Chance of rain 30%. Sunday, mostly sunny. Highs around 90. Heat index values up to 100 in the afternoon. Sunday night through Wednesday, mostly clear. Lows in the mid-70s. Highs in the lower 90s. Again, the forecast for Peoria and surrounding areas of central Illinois for the rest of tonight, partly cloudy until midnight, then becoming mostly cloudy. A slight chance of thunderstorms until midnight. A slight chance of showers. Lows in the lower 60s. Southwest winds 5 to 10 miles an hour. Chance of rain 20%. At 8 p.m. in Peoria, skies were mostly cloudy. The temperature was 74 degrees, the dew point was 69, and the relative humidity was 85%. The wind was south at 10 miles an hour. The pressure was 29.94 inches and rising. Around central and western Illinois, it was clear, with a temperature of 79 at Moline, 78 at Galesburg, 76 at Macomb, 80 at Quincy, and 72 at Springfield. At Bloomington, it was partly cloudy, with a temperature of 73. It was mostly cloudy, with a temperature of 70 at Lakin, and 73 at Pontiac. And once again at 8 p.m. in Peoria, under mostly cloudy skies, the temperature was 74. Looking elsewhere around the Midwest at 8 p.m., Chicago had light rain, and 66. Indianapolis was mostly cloudy, and 73. St. Louis was mostly cloudy, and 80. Kansas City was partly cloudy, and 81. Des Moines was partly cloudy, and 78. Milwaukee was mostly cloudy, and 64. The time is currently 8:48 p.m. Central Daylight Time. 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Now for the official National Weather Service forecast for Peoria and surrounding areas of central Illinois. Rest of tonight, partly cloudy until midnight, then becoming mostly cloudy. A slight chance of thunderstorms until midnight. A slight chance of showers. Lows in the lower 60s. Southwest winds 5 to 10 miles an hour. Chance of rain 20%. Thursday, mostly cloudy in the morning, then becoming partly sunny. Highs in the lower 80s. West winds around 5 miles an hour. Thursday night, mostly cloudy. A chance of showers with a slight chance of thunderstorms after midnight. Lows in the lower 60s. Northeast winds around 5 miles an hour. Chance of rain 50%. Friday, showers likely in the morning, then showers likely with a chance of thunderstorms in the afternoon. Highs in the upper 70s. East winds 5 to 10 miles an hour with gusts up to 20 miles an hour. Chance of rain 70%. Friday night, mostly cloudy. Lows in the lower 60s. Northeast winds 5 to 10 miles an hour. Saturday, mostly cloudy in the morning, then becoming partly sunny. Highs in the lower 80s. Saturday night, partly cloudy. A chance of showers and thunderstorms after midnight. Lows around 70. Chance of rain 30%. Sunday, mostly sunny. Highs around 90. Heat index values up to 100 in the afternoon. Sunday night through Wednesday, mostly clear. Lows in the mid-70s. Highs in the lower 90s. Again, the forecast for Peoria and surrounding areas of central Illinois for the rest of tonight, partly cloudy until midnight, then becoming mostly cloudy. A slight chance of thunderstorms until midnight. A slight chance of showers. Lows in the lower 60s. Southwest winds 5 to 10 miles an hour. Chance of rain 20%. At 8 p.m. in Peoria, skies were mostly cloudy. The temperature was 74 degrees, the dew point was 69, and the relative humidity was 85%. The wind was south at 10 miles an hour. The pressure was 29.94 inches and rising. Around central and western Illinois, it was clear, with a temperature of 79 at Moline, 78 at Galesburg, 76 at Macomb, 80 at Quincy, and 72 at Springfield. At Bloomington, it was partly cloudy, with a temperature of 73. It was mostly cloudy, with a temperature of 70 at Lakin, and 73 at

Pontiac. And once again at 8 p.m. in Peoria, under mostly cloudy skies, the temperature was 74. Looking elsewhere around the Midwest at 8 p.m., Chicago had light rain, and 66. Indianapolis was mostly cloudy, and 73. St. Louis was mostly cloudy, and 80. Kansas City was partly cloudy, and 81. Des Moines was partly cloudy, and 78. Milwaukee was mostly cloudy, and 64. The time is currently 8:52 p.m. Central Daylight Time. 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Now for the official National Weather Service forecast for Peoria and surrounding areas of central Illinois. Rest of tonight, partly cloudy until midnight, then becoming mostly cloudy. A slight chance of thunderstorms until midnight. A slight chance of showers. Lows in the lower 60s. Southwest winds 5 to 10 miles an hour. Chance of rain 20%. Thursday. Mostly cloudy in the morning, then becoming partly sunny. Highs in the lower 80s. West winds around 5 miles an hour. Thursday night, mostly cloudy. A chance of showers with a slight chance of thunderstorms after midnight. Lows in the lower 60s. Northeast winds around 5 miles an hour. Chance of rain 50%. Friday, showers likely in the morning, then showers likely with a chance of thunderstorms in the afternoon. Highs in the upper 70s. East winds 5 to 10 miles an hour with gusts up to 20 miles an hour. Chance of rain 70%. Friday night, mostly cloudy. Lows in the lower 60s. Northeast winds 5 to 10 miles an hour. Saturday, mostly cloudy in the morning, then becoming partly sunny. Highs in the lower 80s. Saturday night, partly cloudy. A chance of showers and thunderstorms after midnight. Lows around 70. Chance of rain 30%. Sunday, mostly sunny. Highs around 90. Heat index values up to 100 in the afternoon. Sunday night through Wednesday, mostly clear. Lows in the mid-70s. Highs in the lower 90s. Again, the forecast for Peoria and surrounding areas of central Illinois for the rest of tonight, partly cloudy until midnight, then becoming mostly cloudy. A slight chance of thunderstorms until midnight. A slight chance of showers. Lows in the lower 60s. Southwest winds 5 to 10 miles an hour. Chance of rain 20%. At 8 p.m. in Peoria, skies were mostly cloudy. The temperature was 74 degrees, the dew point was 69, and the relative humidity was 85%. The wind was south at 10 miles an hour. The pressure was 29.94 inches and rising. Around central and western Illinois, it was clear, with a temperature of 79 at Moline, 78 at Galesburg, 76 at Macomb, 80 at Quincy, and 72 at Springfield. At Bloomington, it was partly cloudy, with a temperature of 73. It was mostly cloudy, with a temperature of 70 at Lakin, and 73 at Pontiac. And once again at 8 p.m. in Peoria, under mostly cloudy skies, the temperature was 74. Looking elsewhere around the Midwest at 8 p.m., Chicago had light rain, and 66. Indianapolis was mostly cloudy, and 73. St. Louis was mostly cloudy, and 80. Kansas City was partly cloudy, and 81. Des Moines was partly cloudy, and 78. Milwaukee was mostly cloudy, and 64. The time is currently 8:55 p.m. Central Daylight Time. 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Now for the official National Weather Service forecast for Peoria and surrounding areas of central Illinois. Rest of tonight, partly cloudy until midnight, then becoming mostly cloudy. A slight chance of thunderstorms until midnight. A slight chance of showers. Lows in the lower 60s. Southwest winds 5 to 10 miles an hour. Chance of rain 20%. Thursday, mostly cloudy in the morning, then becoming partly sunny. Highs in the lower 80s. West winds around 5 miles an hour. Thursday night, mostly cloudy. A chance of showers with a slight chance of thunderstorms after midnight.

lows in the lower 60s. Northeast winds around 5 miles an hour. Chance of rain 50%. Friday, showers likely in the morning, then showers likely with a chance of thunderstorms in the afternoon. Highs in the upper 70s. East winds 5 to 10 miles an hour with gusts up to 20 miles an hour. Chance of rain 70%. Friday night, mostly cloudy. Lows in the lower 60s. Northeast winds 5 to 10 miles an hour. Saturday, mostly cloudy in the morning, then becoming partly sunny. Highs in the lower 80s. Saturday night, partly cloudy. A chance of showers and thunderstorms after midnight. Lows around 70. Chance of rain 30%. Sunday, mostly sunny. Highs around 90. Heat index values up to 100 in the afternoon. Sunday night through Wednesday, mostly clear. Lows in the mid-70s. Highs in the lower 90s. Again, the forecast for Peoria and surrounding areas of central Illinois for the rest of tonight, partly cloudy until midnight, then becoming mostly cloudy. A slight chance of thunderstorms until midnight. A slight chance of showers. Lows in the lower 60s. Southwest winds 5 to 10 miles an hour. Chance of rain 20%. At 8 p.m. in Peoria, skies were mostly cloudy. The temperature was 74 degrees, the dew point was 69, and the relative humidity was 85%. The wind was south at 10 miles an hour. The pressure was 29.94 inches and rising. Around central and western Illinois, it was clear, with a temperature of 79 at Moline, 78 at Galesburg, 76 at Macomb, 80 at Quincy, and 72 at Springfield. At Bloomington, it was partly cloudy, with a temperature of 73. It was mostly cloudy, with a temperature of 70 at Lakin, and 73 at Pontiac. And once again at 8 p.m. in Peoria, under mostly cloudy skies, the temperature was 74. Looking elsewhere around the Midwest at 8 p.m., Chicago had light rain, and 66. Indianapolis was mostly cloudy, and 73. St. Louis was mostly cloudy, and 80. Kansas City was partly cloudy, and 81. Des Moines was partly cloudy, and 78. Milwaukee was mostly cloudy, and 64. Here is a river flood statement. The flood warning continues for the Illinois River at Henry. Until Sunday evening. At 8:45 p.m. Wednesday, the stage was 24.2 feet. The river is expected to fall below flood stage early Sunday afternoon and continue falling to 21.5 feet Wednesday, July 1st. Here is a river flood statement. The flood warning continues for the Illinois River at Peoria. Until further notice. At 8:45 p.m. Wednesday, the stage was 20.6 feet. The river is expected to rise to a crest of 20.7 feet just after midnight tonight. Here is a river flood statement. The flood warning continues for the Illinois River near Havana. Until further notice. At 8:45 p.m. Wednesday, the stage was 19.7 feet. The river is expected to fall to 18.4 feet Wednesday, July 1st. The time is currently 9 p.m. Central Daylight Time. 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Now for the official National Weather Service forecast for Peoria and surrounding areas of central Illinois. Rest of tonight, partly cloudy until midnight, then becoming mostly cloudy. A slight chance of thunderstorms until midnight. A slight chance of showers. Lows in the lower 60s. Southwest winds 5 to 10 miles an hour. Chance of rain 20%. Thursday, mostly cloudy in the morning, then becoming partly sunny. Highs in the lower 80s. West winds around 5 miles an hour. Thursday night, mostly cloudy. A chance of showers with a slight chance of thunderstorms after midnight. Lows in the lower 60s. Northeast winds around 5 miles an hour. Chance of rain 50%. Friday, showers likely in the morning, then showers likely with a chance of thunderstorms in the afternoon. Highs in the upper 70s. East winds 5 to 10 miles an hour with gusts up to 20 miles an hour. Chance of rain 70%. Friday night, mostly cloudy. Lows in the lower 60s.

northeast winds 5 to 10 miles an hour. Saturday, mostly cloudy in the morning, then becoming partly sunny. Highs in the lower 80s. Saturday night, partly cloudy. A chance of showers and thunderstorms after midnight. Lows around 70. Chance of rain 30%. Sunday, mostly sunny. Highs around 90. Heat index values up to 100 in the afternoon. Sunday night through Wednesday, mostly clear. Lows in the mid-70s. Highs in the lower 90s. Again, the forecast for Peoria and surrounding areas of central Illinois for the rest of tonight, partly cloudy until midnight, then becoming mostly cloudy. A slight chance of thunderstorms until midnight. A slight chance of showers. Lows in the lower 60s. Southwest winds 5 to 10 miles an hour. Chance of rain 20%. The time is currently 9:02 p.m. Central Daylight Time. 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Now for the official National Weather Service forecast for Peoria and surrounding areas of central Illinois. Rest of tonight, partly cloudy until midnight, then becoming mostly cloudy. A slight chance of thunderstorms until midnight. A slight chance of showers. Lows in the lower 60s. Southwest winds 5 to 10 miles an hour. Chance of rain 20%. Thursday, mostly cloudy in the morning, then becoming partly sunny. Highs in the lower 80s. West winds around 5 miles an hour. Thursday night, mostly cloudy. A chance of showers with a slight chance of thunderstorms after midnight. Lows in the lower 60s. Northeast winds around 5 miles an hour. Chance of rain 50%. Friday, showers likely in the morning, then showers likely with a chance of thunderstorms in the afternoon. Highs in the upper 70s. East winds 5 to 10 miles an hour with gusts up to 20 miles an hour. Chance of rain 70%. Friday night, mostly cloudy. Lows in the lower 60s. Northeast winds 5 to 10 miles an hour. Saturday, mostly cloudy in the morning, then becoming partly sunny. Highs in the lower 80s. Saturday night, partly cloudy. A chance of showers and thunderstorms after midnight. Lows around 70. Chance of rain 30%. Sunday, mostly sunny. Highs around 90. Heat index values up to 100 in the afternoon. Sunday night through Wednesday, mostly clear. Lows in the mid-70s. Highs in the lower 90s. Again, the forecast for Peoria and surrounding areas of central Illinois for the rest of tonight, partly cloudy until midnight, then becoming mostly cloudy. A slight chance of thunderstorms until midnight. A slight chance of showers. Lows in the lower 60s. Southwest winds 5 to 10 miles an hour. Chance of rain 20%. Here is a river flood statement. The flood warning continues for the Illinois River at Henry. Until Sunday evening. At 8:45 p.m. Wednesday, the stage was 24.2 feet. The river is expected to fall below flood stage early Sunday afternoon and continue falling to 21.5 feet Wednesday, July 1st. Here is a river flood statement. The flood warning continues for the Illinois River at Peoria. Until further notice. At 8:45 p.m. Wednesday, the stage was 20.6 feet. The river is expected to rise to a crest of 20.7 feet just after midnight tonight. Here is a river flood statement. The flood warning continues for the Illinois River near Havana. Until further notice. At 8:45 p.m. Wednesday, the stage was 19.7 feet. The river is expected to fall to 18.4 feet Wednesday, July 1st. At 9 p.m. in Peoria, skies were clear. The temperature was 72 degrees, the dew point was 69, and the relative humidity was 90%. The wind was south at 6 miles an hour. The pressure was 29.93 inches and falling. Around central and western Illinois, it was clear, with a temperature of 74 at Moline, 74 at Galesburg, 76 at Quincy, and 69 at Springfield. At Macomb, it was partly cloudy, with a temperature of 73. It was mostly cloudy, with a temperature of 72 at Bloomington, 69 at Lakin, and 70 at Pontiac. And once again at 9

p.m. in Peoria, under clear skies. The temperature was 72. The time is currently 9:06 p.m. Central Daylight Time. 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Now for the official National Weather Service forecast for Peoria and surrounding areas of central Illinois. Rest of tonight, partly cloudy until midnight, then becoming mostly cloudy. A slight chance of thunderstorms until midnight. A slight chance of showers. Lows in the lower 60s. Southwest winds 5 to 10 miles an hour. Chance of rain 20%. Thursday, mostly cloudy in the morning, then becoming partly sunny. Highs in the lower 80s. West winds around 5 miles an hour. Thursday night, mostly cloudy. A chance of showers with a slight chance of thunderstorms after midnight. Lows in the lower 60s. Northeast winds around 5 miles an hour. Chance of rain 50%. Friday, showers likely in the morning, then showers likely with a chance of thunderstorms in the afternoon. Highs in the upper 70s. East winds 5 to 10 miles an hour with gusts up to 20 miles an hour. Chance of rain 70%. Friday night, mostly cloudy. Lows in the lower 60s. Northeast winds 5 to 10 miles an hour. Saturday, mostly cloudy in the morning, then becoming partly sunny. Highs in the lower 80s. Saturday night, partly cloudy. A chance of showers and thunderstorms after midnight. Lows around 70. Chance of rain 30%. Sunday, mostly sunny. Highs around 90. Heat index values up to 100 in the afternoon. Sunday night through Wednesday, mostly clear. Lows in the mid-70s. Highs in the lower 90s. Again, the forecast for Peoria and surrounding areas of central Illinois for the rest of tonight, partly cloudy until midnight, then becoming mostly cloudy. A slight chance of thunderstorms until midnight. A slight chance of showers. Lows in the lower 60s. Southwest winds 5 to 10 miles an hour. Chance of rain 20%. At 9 p.m. in Peoria, skies were clear. The temperature was 72 degrees, the dew point was 69, and the relative humidity was 90%. The wind was south at 6 miles an hour. The pressure was 29.93 inches and falling. Around central and western Illinois, it was clear, with a temperature of 74 at Moline, 74 at Galesburg, 76 at Quincy, and 69 at Springfield. At Macomb, it was partly cloudy, with a temperature of 73. It was mostly cloudy, with a temperature of 72 at Bloomington, 69 at Lakin, and 70 at Pontiac. And once again at 9 p.m. in Peoria, under clear skies, the temperature was 72. Looking elsewhere around the Midwest at 9 p.m., Chicago was cloudy, and 64. Indianapolis was mostly cloudy, and 73. St. Louis was mostly cloudy, and 78. Kansas City was partly cloudy, and 76. Des Moines was partly cloudy, and 75. Milwaukee was mostly cloudy, and 64. The time is currently 9:10 p.m. Central Daylight Time. 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Now for the official National Weather Service forecast for Peoria and surrounding areas of central Illinois. Rest of tonight, partly cloudy until midnight, then becoming mostly cloudy. A slight chance of thunderstorms until midnight. A slight chance of showers. Lows in the lower 60s. Southwest winds 5 to 10 miles an hour. Chance of rain 20%. Thursday, mostly cloudy in the morning, then becoming partly sunny. Highs in the lower 80s. West winds around 5 miles an hour. Thursday night, mostly cloudy. A chance of showers with a slight chance of thunderstorms after midnight. Lows in the lower 60s. Northeast winds around 5 miles an hour. Chance of rain 50%. Friday, showers likely in the morning, then showers likely with a chance of thunderstorms in the afternoon. Highs in the upper 70s. East winds 5 to 10 miles an hour with gusts up to 20 miles an hour. Chance of rain 70%. Friday night, mostly cloudy. Lows in the lower 60s. Northeast

winds 5 to 10 miles an hour. Saturday, mostly cloudy in the morning, then becoming partly sunny. Highs in the lower 80s. Saturday night, partly cloudy. A chance of showers and thunderstorms after midnight. Lows around 70. Chance of rain 30%. Sunday, mostly sunny. Highs around 90. Heat index values up to 100 in the afternoon. Sunday night through Wednesday, mostly clear. Lows in the mid-70s. Highs in the lower 90s. Again, the forecast for Peoria and surrounding areas of central Illinois for the rest of tonight, partly cloudy until midnight, then becoming mostly cloudy. A slight chance of thunderstorms until midnight. A slight chance of showers. Lows in the lower 60s. Southwest winds 5 to 10 miles an hour. Chance of rain 20%. At 9 p.m. in Peoria, skies were clear. The temperature was 72 degrees, the dew point was 69, and the relative humidity was 90%. The wind was south at 6 miles an hour. The pressure was 29.93 inches and falling. Around central and western Illinois, it was clear, with a temperature of 74 at Galesburg, 76 at Quincy, and 69 at Springfield. It was partly cloudy, with a temperature of 74 at Moline, and 73 at Macomb. It was mostly cloudy, with a temperature of 72 at Bloomington, 69 at Lakin, and 70 at Pontiac. And once again at 9 p.m. in Peoria, under clear skies, the temperature was 72. 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Looking elsewhere around the Midwest at 9 p.m., Chicago was cloudy, and 64. Indianapolis was mostly cloudy, and 73. St. Louis was mostly cloudy, and 78. Kansas City was partly cloudy, and 76. Des Moines was partly cloudy, and 75. Milwaukee was mostly cloudy, and 64. The time is currently 9:14 p.m. Central Daylight Time. 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Now for the official National Weather Service forecast for Peoria and surrounding areas of central Illinois. Rest of tonight, partly cloudy until midnight, then becoming mostly cloudy. A slight chance of thunderstorms until midnight. A slight chance of showers. Lows in the lower 60s. Southwest winds 5 to 10 miles an hour. Chance of rain 20%. Thursday, mostly cloudy in the morning, then becoming partly sunny. Highs in the lower 80s. West winds around 5 miles an hour. Thursday night, mostly cloudy. A chance of showers with a slight chance of thunderstorms after midnight. Lows in the lower 60s. Northeast winds around 5 miles an hour. Chance of rain 50%. Friday, showers likely in the morning, then showers likely with a chance of thunderstorms in the afternoon. Highs in the upper 70s. East winds 5 to 10 miles an hour with gusts up to 20 miles an hour. Chance of rain 70%. Friday night, mostly cloudy. Lows in the lower 60s. Northeast winds 5 to 10 miles an hour. Saturday, mostly cloudy in the morning, then becoming partly sunny. Highs in the lower 80s. Saturday night, partly cloudy. A chance of showers and thunderstorms after midnight. Lows around 70. Chance of rain 30%. Sunday, mostly sunny. Highs around 90. Heat index values up to 100 in the afternoon. Sunday night through Wednesday, mostly clear. Lows in the mid-70s. Highs in the lower 90s. Again, the forecast for Peoria and surrounding areas of central Illinois for the rest of tonight, partly cloudy until midnight, then becoming mostly cloudy. A slight chance of thunderstorms until midnight. A slight chance of showers.

in the lower 60s. Southwest winds 5 to 10 miles an hour. Chance of rain 20%. Here is a river flood statement. The flood warning continues for the Illinois River at Henry until Sunday evening. At 8:45 p.m. Wednesday, the stage was 24.2 feet. The river is expected to fall below flood stage early Sunday afternoon and continue falling to 21.5 feet Wednesday, July 1st. Here is a river flood statement. The flood warning continues for the Illinois River at Peoria until further notice. At 8:45 p.m. Wednesday, the stage was 20.6 feet. The river is expected to rise to a crest of 20.7 feet just after midnight tonight. Here is a river flood statement. The flood warning continues for the Illinois River near Havana until further notice. At 8:45 p.m. Wednesday, the stage was 19.7 feet. The river is expected to fall to 18.4 feet Wednesday, July 1st. At 9 p.m. in Peoria, skies were clear. The temperature was 72 degrees, the dew point was 69, and the relative humidity was 90%. The wind was south at 6 miles an hour. The pressure was 29.93 inches and falling. Around central and western Illinois, it was clear, with a temperature of 74 at Galesburg, 76 at Quincy, and 69 at Springfield. It was partly cloudy, with a temperature of 74 at Moline, and 73 at Macomb. It was mostly cloudy, with a temperature of 72 at Bloomington, 69 at Lakin, and 70 at Pontiac. And once again at 9 p.m. in Peoria, under clear skies, the temperature was 72. Looking elsewhere around the Midwest at 9 p.m., Chicago was cloudy, and 64. Indianapolis was mostly cloudy, and 73. St. Louis was mostly cloudy, and 78. Kansas City was partly cloudy, and 76. Des Moines was partly cloudy, and 75. Milwaukee was mostly cloudy, and 64. The time is currently 9:19 p.m. Central Daylight Time. 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Now for the official National Weather Service forecast for Peoria and surrounding areas of central Illinois. Rest of tonight, partly cloudy until midnight, then becoming mostly cloudy. A slight chance of thunderstorms until midnight. A slight chance of showers. Lows in the lower 60s. Southwest winds 5 to 10 miles an hour. Chance of rain 20%. Thursday, mostly cloudy in the morning, then becoming partly sunny. Highs in the lower 80s. West winds around 5 miles an hour. Thursday night, mostly cloudy. A chance of showers with a slight chance of thunderstorms after midnight. Lows in the lower 60s. Northeast winds around 5 miles an hour. Chance of rain 50%. Friday, showers likely in the morning, then showers likely with a chance of thunderstorms in the afternoon. Highs in the upper 70s. East winds 5 to 10 miles an hour with gusts up to 20 miles an hour. Chance of rain 70%. Friday night, mostly cloudy. Lows in the lower 60s. Northeast winds 5 to 10 miles an hour. Saturday, mostly cloudy in the morning, then becoming partly sunny. Highs in the lower 80s. Saturday night, partly cloudy. A chance of showers and thunderstorms after midnight. Lows around 70. Chance of rain 30%. Sunday, mostly sunny. Highs around 90. Heat index values up to 100 in the afternoon. Sunday night through Wednesday, mostly clear. Lows in the mid-70s. Highs in the lower 90s. Again, the forecast for Peoria and surrounding areas of central Illinois for the rest of tonight, partly cloudy until midnight, then becoming mostly cloudy. A slight chance of thunderstorms until midnight. A slight chance of showers. Lows in the lower 60s. Southwest winds 5 to 10 miles an hour. Chance of rain 20%. At 9 p.m. in Peoria, skies were clear. The temperature was 72 degrees, the dew point was 69, and the relative humidity was 90%. The wind was south at 6 miles an hour. The pressure was 29.93 inches and falling. Around central and western Illinois, it was clear, with a temperature of

74 at Galesburg, 76 at Quincy, and 69 at Springfield. It was partly cloudy, with a temperature of 74 at Moline, and 73 at Macomb. It was mostly cloudy, with a temperature of 72 at Bloomington, 69 at Lakin, and 70 at Pontiac. And once again at 9 p.m. in Peoria, under clear skies, the temperature was 72. At 9 p.m. in Peoria, skies were clear. The temperature was 72 degrees, the dew point was 69, and the relative humidity was 90%. The wind was south at 6 miles an hour. The pressure was 29.93 inches and falling. Around central and western Illinois, it was clear, with a temperature of 74 at Galesburg, 76 at Quincy, and 69 at Springfield. It was partly cloudy, with a temperature of 74 at Moline, and 73 at Macomb. It was mostly cloudy, with a temperature of 72 at Bloomington, 69 at Lakin, and 70 at Pontiac. And once again at 9 p.m. in Peoria, under clear skies, the temperature was 72. Looking elsewhere around the Midwest at 9 p.m., Chicago was cloudy, and 64. Indianapolis was mostly cloudy, and 73. St. Louis was mostly cloudy, and 78. Kansas City was partly cloudy, and 76. Des Moines was partly cloudy, and 75. Milwaukee was mostly cloudy, and 64. The time is currently 9:23 p.m. Central Daylight Time. 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Now for the official National Weather Service forecast for Peoria and surrounding areas of central Illinois. Rest of tonight, partly cloudy until midnight, then becoming mostly cloudy. A slight chance of thunderstorms until midnight. A slight chance of showers. Lows in the lower 60s. Southwest winds 5 to 10 miles an hour. Chance of rain 20%. Thursday, mostly cloudy in the morning, then becoming partly sunny. Highs in the lower 80s. West winds around 5 miles an hour. Thursday night, mostly cloudy. A chance of showers with a slight chance of thunderstorms after midnight. Lows in the lower 60s. Northeast winds around 5 miles an hour. Chance of rain 50%. Friday, showers likely in the morning, then showers likely with a chance of thunderstorms in the afternoon. Highs in the upper 70s. East winds 5 to 10 miles an hour with gusts up to 20 miles an hour. Chance of rain 70%. Friday night, mostly cloudy. Lows in the lower 60s. Northeast winds 5 to 10 miles an hour. Saturday, mostly cloudy in the morning, then becoming partly sunny. Highs in the lower 80s. Saturday night, partly cloudy. A chance of showers and thunderstorms after midnight. Lows around 70. Chance of rain 30%. Sunday, mostly sunny. Highs around 90. Heat index values up to 100 in the afternoon. Sunday night through Wednesday, mostly clear. Lows in the mid-70s. Highs in the lower 90s. Again, the forecast for Peoria and surrounding areas of central Illinois for the rest of tonight, partly cloudy until midnight, then becoming mostly cloudy. A slight chance of thunderstorms until midnight. A slight chance of showers. Lows in the lower 60s. Southwest winds 5 to 10 miles an hour. Chance of rain 20%. Here is a river flood statement. The flood warning continues for the Illinois River at Henry. Until Sunday evening. At 8:45 p.m. Wednesday, the stage was 24.2 feet. The river is expected to fall below flood stage early Sunday afternoon and continue falling to 21.5 feet Wednesday, July 1st. Here is a river flood statement. The flood warning continues for the Illinois River at Peoria. Until further notice. At 8:45 p.m. Wednesday, the stage was 20.6 feet. The river is expected to rise to a crest of 20.7 feet just after midnight tonight. Here is a river flood statement. The flood warning continues for the Illinois River near Havana. Until further notice. At 8:45 p.m. Wednesday, the stage was 19.7 feet. The river is expected to fall to 18.4 feet Wednesday, July 1st. At 9 p.m. in Peoria, skies were clear. The temperature

temperature was 72 degrees, the dew point was 69, and the relative humidity was 90%. The wind was south at 6 miles an hour. The pressure was 29.93 inches and falling. Around central and western Illinois, it was clear, with a temperature of 74 at Galesburg, 76 at Quincy, and 69 at Springfield. It was partly cloudy, with a temperature of 74 at Moline, and 73 at Macomb. It was mostly cloudy, with a temperature of 72 at Bloomington, 69 at Lakin, and 70 at Pontiac. And once again at 9 p.m. in Peoria, under clear skies, the temperature was 72. Looking elsewhere around the Midwest at 9 p.m., Chicago was cloudy, and 64. Indianapolis was mostly cloudy, and 73. St. Louis was mostly cloudy, and 78. Kansas City was partly cloudy, and 76. Des Moines was partly cloudy, and 75. Milwaukee was mostly cloudy, and 64. The time is currently 9:27 p.m. Central Daylight Time. 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Now for the official National Weather Service forecast for Peoria and surrounding areas of central Illinois. Rest of tonight, partly cloudy until midnight, then becoming mostly cloudy. A slight chance of thunderstorms until midnight. A slight chance of showers. Lows in the lower 60s. Southwest winds 5 to 10 miles an hour. Chance of rain 20%. Thursday, mostly cloudy in the morning, then becoming partly sunny. Highs in the lower 80s. West winds around 5 miles an hour. Thursday night, mostly cloudy. A chance of showers with a slight chance of thunderstorms after midnight. Lows in the lower 60s. Northeast winds around 5 miles an hour. Chance of rain 50%. Friday, showers likely in the morning, then showers likely with a chance of thunderstorms in the afternoon. Highs in the upper 70s. East winds 5 to 10 miles an hour with gusts up to 20 miles an hour. Chance of rain 70%. Friday night, mostly cloudy. Lows in the lower 60s. Northeast winds 5 to 10 miles an hour. Saturday, mostly cloudy in the morning, then becoming partly sunny. Highs in the lower 80s. Saturday night, partly cloudy. A chance of showers and thunderstorms after midnight. Lows around 70. Chance of rain 30%. Sunday, mostly sunny. Highs around 90. Heat index values up to 100 in the afternoon. Sunday night through Wednesday, mostly clear. Lows in the mid-70s. Highs in the lower 90s. Again, the forecast for Peoria and surrounding areas of central Illinois for the rest of tonight, partly cloudy until midnight, then becoming mostly cloudy. A slight chance of thunderstorms until midnight. A slight chance of showers. Lows in the lower 60s. Southwest winds 5 to 10 miles an hour. Chance of rain 20%. At 9 p.m. in Peoria, skies were clear. The temperature was 72 degrees, the dew point was 69, and the relative humidity was 90%. The wind was south at 6 miles an hour. The pressure was 29.93 inches and falling. Around central and western Illinois, it was clear, with a temperature of 74 at Galesburg, 76 at Quincy, and 69 at Springfield. It was partly cloudy, with a temperature of 74 at Moline, and 73 at Macomb. It was mostly cloudy, with a temperature of 72 at Bloomington, 69 at Lakin, and 70 at Pontiac. And once again at 9 p.m. in Peoria, under clear skies, the temperature was 72. Looking elsewhere around the Midwest at 9 p.m., Chicago was cloudy, and 64. Indianapolis was mostly cloudy, and 73. St. Louis was mostly cloudy, and 78. Kansas City was partly cloudy, and 76. Des Moines was partly cloudy, and 75. Milwaukee was mostly cloudy, and 64. The time is currently 9:31 p.m. Central Daylight Time. 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Now for the official National Weather Service forecast for Peoria and surrounding areas of central Illinois. Rest of tonight, partly cloudy until midnight,
then becoming mostly cloudy. A slight chance of thunderstorms until midnight. A slight chance of showers. Lows in the lower 60s. Southwest winds 5 to 10 miles an hour. Chance of rain 20%. Thursday, mostly cloudy in the morning, then becoming partly sunny. Highs in the lower 80s. West winds around 5 miles an hour. Thursday night, mostly cloudy. A chance of showers with a slight chance of thunderstorms after midnight. Lows in the lower 60s. Northeast winds around 5 miles an hour. Chance of rain 50%. Friday, showers likely in the morning, then showers likely with a chance of thunderstorms in the afternoon. Highs in the upper 70s. East winds 5 to 10 miles an hour with gusts up to 20 miles an hour. Chance of rain 70%. Friday night, mostly cloudy. Lows in the lower 60s. Northeast winds 5 to 10 miles an hour. Saturday, mostly cloudy in the morning, then becoming partly sunny. Highs in the lower 80s. Saturday night, partly cloudy. A chance of showers and thunderstorms after midnight. Lows around 70. Chance of rain 30%. In the lower 80s. Saturday night, partly cloudy. A chance of showers and thunderstorms after midnight. Lows around 70. Chance of rain 30%. Sunday, mostly sunny. Highs around 90. Heat index values up to 100 in the afternoon. Sunday night through Wednesday, mostly clear. Lows in the mid-70s. Highs in the lower 90s. Again, the forecast for Peoria and surrounding areas of central Illinois for the rest of tonight, partly cloudy until midnight, then becoming mostly cloudy. A slight chance of thunderstorms until midnight. A slight chance of showers. Lows in the lower 60s. Southwest winds 5 to 10 miles an hour. Chance of rain 20%. At 9 p.m. in Peoria, skies were clear. The temperature was 72 degrees, the dew point was 69, and the relative humidity was 90%. The wind was south at 6 miles an hour. The pressure was 29.93 inches and falling. Around central and western Illinois, it was clear, with a temperature of 74 at Galesburg, 76 at Quincy, and 69 at Springfield. It was partly cloudy, with a temperature of 74 at Moline, and 73 at Macomb. It was mostly cloudy, with a temperature of 72 at Bloomington, 69 at Lakin, and 70 at Pontiac. And once again at 9 p.m. in Peoria, under clear skies, the temperature was 72. Looking elsewhere around the Midwest at 9 p.m., Chicago was cloudy, and 64. Indianapolis was mostly cloudy, and 73. St. Louis was mostly cloudy, and 78. Kansas City was partly cloudy, and 76. Des Moines was partly cloudy, and 75. Milwaukee was mostly cloudy, and 64. Here is a river flood statement. The flood warning continues for the Illinois River at Henry. Until Sunday evening. At 8:45 p.m. Wednesday, the stage was 24.2 feet. The river is expected to fall below flood stage early Sunday afternoon and continue falling to 21.5 feet Wednesday, July 1st. Here is a river flood statement. The flood warning continues for the Illinois River at Peoria. Until further notice. At 8:45 p.m. Wednesday, the stage was 20.6 feet. The river is expected to rise to a crest of 20.7 feet just after midnight tonight. Here is a river flood statement. The flood warning continues for the Illinois River near Havana. Until further notice. At 8:45 p.m. Wednesday, the stage was 19.7 feet. The river is expected to fall to 18.4 feet Wednesday, July 1st. The time is currently 9:36 p.m. Central Daylight Time. 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Now for the official National Weather Service forecast for Peoria and surrounding areas of central Illinois. Rest of tonight, partly cloudy until midnight, then becoming mostly cloudy. A slight chance of thunderstorms until midnight. A slight chance of showers. Lows in the lower 60s. Southwest winds 5 to 10 miles an hour. Chance of rain 20%. Thursday,

mostly cloudy in the morning, then becoming partly sunny. Highs in the lower 80s. West winds around 5 miles an hour. Thursday night, mostly cloudy. A chance of showers with a slight chance of thunderstorms after midnight. Lows in the lower 60s. Northeast winds around 5 miles an hour. Chance of rain 50%. Friday, showers likely in the morning, then showers likely with a chance of thunderstorms in the afternoon. Highs in the upper 70s. East winds 5 to 10 miles an hour with gusts up to 20 miles an hour. Chance of rain 70%. Friday night, mostly cloudy. Lows in the lower 60s. Northeast winds 5 to 10 miles an hour. Saturday, mostly cloudy in the morning, then becoming partly sunny. Highs in the lower 80s. Saturday night, partly cloudy. A chance of showers and thunderstorms after midnight. Lows around 70. Chance of rain 30%. Sunday, mostly sunny. Highs around 90. Heat index values up to 100 in the afternoon. Sunday night through Wednesday, mostly clear. Lows in the mid-70s. Highs in the lower 90s. Again, the forecast for Peoria and surrounding areas of central Illinois for the rest of tonight, partly cloudy until midnight, then becoming mostly cloudy. A slight chance of thunderstorms until midnight. A slight chance of showers. Lows in the lower 60s. Southwest winds 5 to 10 miles an hour. Chance of rain 20%. At 9 p.m. in Peoria, skies were clear. The temperature was 72 degrees, the dew point was 69, and the relative humidity was 90%. The wind was south at 6 miles an hour. The pressure was 29.93 inches and falling. Around central and western Illinois, it was clear, with a temperature of 74 at Galesburg, 76 at Quincy, and 69 at Springfield. It was partly cloudy, with a temperature of 74 at Moline, and 73 at Macomb. It was mostly cloudy, with a temperature of 72 at Bloomington, 69 at Lakin, and 70 at Pontiac. And once again at 9 p.m. in Peoria, under clear skies, the temperature was 72. Looking elsewhere around the Midwest at 9 p.m., Chicago was cloudy, and 64. Indianapolis was mostly cloudy, and 73. St. Louis was mostly cloudy, and 78. Kansas City was partly cloudy, and 76. Des Moines was partly cloudy, and 75. Milwaukee was mostly cloudy, and 64. The time is currently 9:39 p.m. Central Daylight Time. 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Now for the official National Weather Service forecast for Peoria and surrounding areas of central Illinois. Rest of tonight, partly cloudy until midnight, then becoming mostly cloudy. A slight chance of thunderstorms until midnight. A slight chance of showers. Lows in the lower 60s. Southwest winds 5 to 10 miles an hour. Chance of rain 20%. Thursday, mostly cloudy in the morning, then becoming partly sunny. Highs in the lower 80s. West winds around 5 miles an hour. Thursday night, mostly cloudy. A chance of showers with a slight chance of thunderstorms after midnight. Lows in the lower 60s. Northeast winds around 5 miles an hour. Chance of rain 50%. Friday, showers likely in the morning, then showers likely with a chance of thunderstorms in the afternoon. Highs in the upper 70s. East winds 5 to 10 miles an hour with gusts up to 20 miles an hour. Chance of rain 70%. Friday night, mostly cloudy. Lows in the lower 60s. Northeast winds 5 to 10 miles an hour. Saturday, mostly cloudy in the morning, then becoming partly sunny. Highs in the lower 80s. Saturday night, partly cloudy. A chance of showers and thunderstorms after midnight. Lows around 70. Chance of rain 30%. Sunday, mostly sunny. Highs around 90. Heat index values up to 100 in the afternoon. Sunday night through Wednesday, mostly clear. Lows in the mid-70s. Highs in the lower 90s. Again, the forecast for Peoria and surrounding areas of central Illinois for the rest of tonight, partly cloudy until midnight,

miles an hour. Chance of rain 50%. Friday, showers likely in the morning, then showers likely with a chance of thunderstorms in the afternoon. Highs in the upper 70s. East winds 5 to 10 miles an hour with gusts up to 20 miles an hour. Chance of rain 70%. Friday night, mostly cloudy. Lows in the lower 60s. Northeast winds 5 to 10 miles an hour. Saturday, mostly cloudy in the morning, then becoming partly sunny. Highs in the lower 80s. Saturday night, partly cloudy. A chance of showers and thunderstorms after midnight. Lows around 70. Chance of rain 30%. Sunday, mostly sunny. Highs around 90. Heat index values up to 100 in the afternoon. Sunday night through Wednesday, mostly clear. Lows in the mid-70s. Highs in the lower 90s. Again, the forecast for Peoria and surrounding areas of central Illinois for the rest of tonight, partly cloudy until midnight, then becoming mostly cloudy. A slight chance of thunderstorms until midnight. A slight chance of showers. Lows in the lower 60s. Southwest winds around 5 miles an hour. Chance of rain 20%. At 9 p.m. in Peoria, skies were clear. The temperature was 72 degrees, the dew point was 69, and the relative humidity was 90%. The wind was south at 6 miles an hour. The pressure was 29.93 inches and falling. Around central and western Illinois, it was clear, with a temperature of 74 at Galesburg, 76 at Quincy, and 69 at Springfield. It was partly cloudy, with a temperature of 74 at Moline, and 73 at Macomb. It was mostly cloudy, with a temperature of 72 at Bloomington, 69 at Lakin, and 70 at Pontiac. And once again at 9 p.m. in Peoria, under clear skies, the temperature was 72. Looking elsewhere around the Midwest at 9 p.m., Chicago was cloudy, and 64. Indianapolis was mostly cloudy, and 73. St. Louis was mostly cloudy, and 78. Kansas City was partly cloudy, and 76. Des Moines was partly cloudy, and 75. Milwaukee was mostly cloudy, and 64. Here is a river flood statement. The flood warning continues for the Illinois River at Henry until Sunday evening. At 8:45 p.m. Wednesday, the stage was 24.2 feet. The river is expected to fall below flood stage early Sunday afternoon and continue falling to 21.5 feet Wednesday, July 1st. Here is a river flood statement. The flood warning continues for the Illinois River at Peoria until further notice. At 8:45 p.m. Wednesday, the stage was 20.6 feet. The river is expected to rise to a crest of 20.7 feet just after midnight tonight. Here is a river flood statement. The flood warning continues for the Illinois River near Havana until further notice. At 8:45 p.m. Wednesday, the stage was 19.7 feet. The river is expected to fall to 18.4 feet Wednesday, July 1st. The time is currently 9:46 p.m. Central Daylight Time. 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Now for the official National Weather Service forecast for Peoria and surrounding areas of central Illinois. Rest of tonight, partly cloudy until midnight, then becoming mostly cloudy. A slight chance of thunderstorms until midnight. A slight chance of showers. Lows in the lower 60s. Southwest winds around 5 miles an hour. Chance of rain 20%. Thursday, mostly cloudy in the morning, then becoming partly sunny. Highs in the lower 80s. West winds around 5 miles an hour. Thursday night, mostly cloudy. A chance of showers with a slight chance of thunderstorms after midnight. Lows in the lower 60s. Northeast winds around 5 miles an hour. Chance of rain 50%. Friday, showers likely in the morning, then showers likely with a chance of thunderstorms in the afternoon. Highs in the upper 70s. East winds 5 to 10 miles an hour with gusts up to 20 miles an hour. Chance of rain 70%. Friday night, mostly cloudy. Lows in the lower 60s. Northeast winds 5 to 10 miles an hour. Saturday, mostly cloudy.

cloudy in the morning, then becoming partly sunny. Highs in the lower 80s. Saturday night, partly cloudy. A chance of showers and thunderstorms after midnight. Lows around 70. Chance of rain 30%. Sunday, mostly sunny. Highs around 90. Heat index values up to 100 in the afternoon. Sunday night through Wednesday, mostly clear. Lows in the mid-70s. Highs in the lower 90s. Again, the forecast for Peoria and surrounding areas of central Illinois for the rest of tonight, partly cloudy until midnight, then becoming mostly cloudy. A slight chance of thunderstorms until midnight. A slight chance of showers. Lows in the lower 60s. Southwest winds around 5 miles an hour. Chance of rain 20%. At 9 p.m. in Peoria, skies were clear. The temperature was 72 degrees, the dew point was 69, and the relative humidity was 90%. The wind was south at 6 miles an hour. The pressure was 29.93 inches and falling. Around central and western Illinois, it was clear, with a temperature of 74 at Galesburg, 76 at Quincy, and 69 at Springfield. It was partly cloudy, with a temperature of 74 at Moline, and 73 at Macomb. It was mostly cloudy, with a temperature of 72 at Bloomington, 69 at Lakin, and 70 at Pontiac. And once again at 9 p.m. in Peoria, under clear skies, the temperature was 72. Looking elsewhere around the Midwest at 9 p.m., Chicago was cloudy, and 64. Indianapolis was mostly cloudy, and 73. St. Louis was mostly cloudy, and 78. Kansas City was partly cloudy, and 76. Des Moines was partly cloudy, and 75. Milwaukee was mostly cloudy, and 64. The time is currently 9:49 p.m. Central Daylight Time. 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Now for the official National Weather Service forecast for Peoria and surrounding areas of central Illinois. Rest of tonight, partly cloudy until midnight, then becoming mostly cloudy. A slight chance of thunderstorms until midnight. A slight chance of showers. Lows in the lower 60s. Southwest winds around 5 miles an hour. Chance of rain 20%. Thursday, mostly cloudy in the morning, then becoming partly sunny. Highs in the lower 80s. West winds around 5 miles an hour. Thursday night, mostly cloudy. A chance of showers with a slight chance of thunderstorms after midnight. Lows in the lower 60s. Northeast winds around 5 miles an hour. Chance of rain 50%. Friday, showers likely in the morning, then showers likely with a chance of thunderstorms in the afternoon. Highs in the upper 70s. East winds 5 to 10 miles an hour with gusts up to 20 miles an hour. Chance of rain 70%. Friday night, mostly cloudy. Lows in the lower 60s. Northeast winds 5 to 10 miles an hour. Saturday, mostly cloudy in the morning, then becoming partly sunny. Highs in the lower 80s. Saturday night, partly cloudy. A chance of showers and thunderstorms after midnight. Lows around 70. Chance of rain 30%. Sunday, mostly sunny. Highs around 90. Heat index values up to 100 in the afternoon. Sunday night through Wednesday, mostly clear. Lows in the mid-70s. Highs in the lower 90s. Again, the forecast for Peoria and surrounding areas of central Illinois for the rest of tonight, partly cloudy until midnight, then becoming mostly cloudy. A slight chance of thunderstorms until midnight. A slight chance of showers. Lows in the lower 60s. Southwest winds around 5 miles an hour. Chance of rain 20%. At 9 p.m. in Peoria, skies were clear. The temperature was 72 degrees, the dew point was 69, and the relative humidity was 90%. The wind was south at 6 miles an hour. The pressure was 29.93 inches and falling. Around central and western Illinois, it was clear, with a temperature of 74 at Galesburg, 76 at Quincy, and 69 at Springfield. It was partly cloudy, with a temperature of 74 at Moline, and 73 at Macomb.
It was mostly cloudy, with a temperature of 72 at Bloomington, 69 at Lakin, and 70 at Pontiac. And once again at 9 p.m. in Peoria, under clear skies, the temperature was 72. Looking elsewhere around the Midwest at 9 p.m., Chicago was cloudy, and 64. Indianapolis was mostly cloudy, and 73. St. Louis was mostly cloudy, and 78. Kansas City was partly cloudy, and 76. Des Moines was partly cloudy, and 75. Milwaukee was mostly cloudy, and 64. The time is currently 9:53 p.m. Central Daylight Time. 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Now for the official National Weather Service forecast for Peoria and surrounding areas of central Illinois. Rest of tonight, partly cloudy until midnight, then becoming mostly cloudy. A slight chance of thunderstorms until midnight. A slight chance of showers. Lows in the lower 60s. Southwest winds around 5 miles an hour. Chance of rain 20%. Thursday, mostly cloudy in the morning, then becoming partly sunny. Highs in the lower 80s. West winds around 5 miles an hour. Thursday night, mostly cloudy. A chance of showers with a slight chance of thunderstorms after midnight. Lows in the lower 60s. Northeast winds around 5 miles an hour. Chance of rain 50%. Friday, showers likely in the morning, then showers likely with a chance of thunderstorms in the afternoon. Highs in the upper 70s. East winds 5 to 10 miles an hour with gusts up to 20 miles an hour. Chance of rain 70%. Friday night, mostly cloudy. Lows in the lower 60s. Northeast winds 5 to 10 miles an hour. Saturday, mostly cloudy in the morning, then becoming partly sunny. Highs in the lower 80s. Saturday night, partly cloudy. A chance of showers and thunderstorms after midnight. Lows around 70. Chance of rain 30%. Sunday, mostly sunny. Highs around 90. Heat index values up to 100 in the afternoon. Sunday night through Wednesday, mostly clear. Lows in the mid-70s. Highs in the lower 90s. Again, the forecast for Peoria and surrounding areas of central Illinois for the rest of tonight, partly cloudy until midnight, then becoming mostly cloudy. A slight chance of thunderstorms until midnight. A slight chance of showers. Lows in the lower 60s. Southwest winds around 5 miles an hour. Chance of rain 20%. Here is a river flood statement. The flood warning continues for the Illinois River at Henry. Until Sunday evening. At 8:45 p.m. Wednesday, the stage was 24.2 feet. The river is expected to fall below flood stage early Sunday afternoon and continue falling to 21.5 feet Wednesday, July 1st. Here is a river flood statement. The flood warning continues for the Illinois River at Peoria. Until further notice. At 8:45 p.m. Wednesday, the stage was 20.6 feet. The river is expected to rise to a crest of 20.7 feet just after midnight tonight. Here is a river flood statement. The flood warning continues for the Illinois River near Havana. Until further notice. At 8:45 p.m. Wednesday, the stage was 19.7 feet. The river is expected to fall to 18.4 feet Wednesday, July 1st. At 9 p.m. in Peoria, skies were clear. The temperature was 72 degrees, the dew point was 69, and the relative humidity was 90%. The wind was south at 6 miles an hour. The pressure was 29.93 inches and falling. Around central and western Illinois, it was clear, with a temperature of 74 at Galesburg, 76 at Quincy, and 69 at Springfield. It was partly cloudy, with a temperature of 74 at Moline, and 73 at Macomb. It was mostly cloudy, with a temperature of 72 at Bloomington, 69 at Lakin, and 70 at Pontiac. And once again at 9 p.m. in Peoria, under clear skies, the temperature was 72. Looking elsewhere around the Midwest at 9 p.m., Chicago was cloudy, and 64. Indianapolis was mostly cloudy, and 73. St. Louis was mostly cloudy, and 78.
Kansas City was partly cloudy and 76.

Des Moines was partly cloudy and 75. Milwaukee was mostly cloudy and 64. The time is currently 9:57 p.m. Central Daylight Time. 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Now for the official National Weather Service forecast for Peoria and surrounding areas of central Illinois. Rest of tonight, partly cloudy until midnight, then becoming mostly cloudy. A slight chance of thunderstorms until midnight. A slight chance of showers. Lows in the lower 60s. Southwest winds around 5 miles an hour. Chance of rain 20%. Thursday, mostly cloudy in the morning, then becoming partly sunny. Highs in the lower 80s. West winds around 5 miles an hour. Thursday night, mostly cloudy. A chance of showers with a slight chance of thunderstorms after midnight. Lows in the lower 60s. Northeast winds around 5 miles an hour. Chance of rain 50%. Friday, showers likely in the morning, then showers likely with a chance of thunderstorms in the afternoon. Highs in the upper 70s. East winds 5 to 10 miles an hour with gusts up to 20 miles an hour. Chance of rain 70%. Friday night, mostly cloudy. Lows in the lower 60s. Northeast winds 5 to 10 miles an hour. Saturday, mostly cloudy in the morning, then becoming partly sunny. Highs in the lower 80s. Saturday night, partly cloudy. A chance of showers and thunderstorms after midnight. Lows around 70. Chance of rain 30%. Sunday, mostly sunny. Highs around 90. Heat index values up to 100 in the afternoon. Sunday night through Wednesday, mostly clear. Lows in the mid-70s. Highs in the lower 90s. Again, the forecast for Peoria and surrounding areas of central Illinois for the rest of tonight, partly cloudy until midnight, then becoming mostly cloudy. A slight chance of thunderstorms until midnight. A slight chance of showers. Lows in the lower 60s. Southwest winds around 5 miles an hour. Chance of rain 20%. The time is currently 10 p.m. Central Daylight Time. 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Now for the official National Weather Service forecast for Peoria and surrounding areas of central Illinois. Rest of tonight, partly cloudy until midnight, then becoming mostly cloudy. A slight chance of thunderstorms until midnight. A slight chance of showers. Lows in the lower 60s. Southwest winds around 5 miles an hour. Chance of rain 20%. Thursday, mostly cloudy in the morning, then becoming partly sunny. Highs in the lower 80s. West winds around 5 miles an hour. Thursday night, mostly cloudy. A chance of showers with a slight chance of thunderstorms after midnight. Lows in the lower 60s. Northeast winds around 5 miles an hour. Chance of rain 50%. Friday, showers likely in the morning, then showers likely with a chance of thunderstorms in the afternoon. Highs in the upper 70s. East winds 5 to 10 miles an hour with gusts up to 20 miles an hour. Chance of rain 70%. Friday night, mostly cloudy. Lows in the lower 60s. Northeast winds 5 to 10 miles an hour. Saturday, mostly cloudy in the morning, then becoming partly sunny. Highs in the lower 80s. Saturday night, partly cloudy. A chance of showers and thunderstorms after midnight. Lows around 70. Chance of rain 30%. Sunday, mostly sunny. Highs around 90. Heat index values up to 100 in the afternoon. Sunday night through Wednesday, mostly clear. Lows in the mid-70s. Highs in the lower 90s. Again, the forecast for Peoria and surrounding areas of central Illinois for the rest of tonight, partly cloudy until midnight, then becoming mostly cloudy. A slight chance of thunderstorms until midnight. A slight chance of showers. Lows in the lower 60s. Southwest winds around 5 miles an hour. Chance of rain 20%. The time is currently 10:02 p.m. Central Daylight Time. 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
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Now for the official National Weather Service forecast for Peoria and surrounding areas of central Illinois. Rest of tonight, partly cloudy until midnight, then becoming mostly cloudy. A slight chance of thunderstorms until midnight. A slight chance of showers. Lows in the lower 60s. Southwest winds around 5 miles an hour. Chance of rain 20%. Thursday, mostly cloudy in the morning, then becoming partly sunny. Highs in the lower 80s. West winds around 5 miles an hour. Thursday night, mostly cloudy. A chance of showers with a slight chance of thunderstorms after midnight. Lows in the lower 60s. Northeast winds around 5 miles an hour. Chance of rain 50%. Friday, showers likely in the morning, then showers likely with a chance of thunderstorms in the afternoon. Highs in the upper 70s. East winds 5 to 10 miles an hour with gusts up to 20 miles an hour. Chance of rain 70%. Friday night, mostly cloudy. Lows in the lower 60s. Northeast winds 5 to 10 miles an hour. Saturday, mostly cloudy in the morning, then becoming partly sunny. Highs in the lower 80s. Saturday night, partly cloudy. A chance of showers and thunderstorms after midnight. Lows around 70. Chance of rain 30%. Sunday, mostly sunny. Highs around 90. Heat index values up to 100 in the afternoon. Sunday night through Wednesday, mostly clear. Lows in the mid-70s. Highs in the lower 90s. Again, the forecast for Peoria and surrounding areas of central Illinois for the rest of tonight, partly cloudy until midnight, then becoming mostly cloudy. A slight chance of thunderstorms until midnight. A slight chance of showers. Lows in the lower 60s. Southwest winds around 5 miles an hour. Chance of rain 20%. At 10 p.m. in Peoria, skies were partly cloudy. The temperature was 72 degrees, the dew point was 70, and the relative humidity was 93%. The wind was southwest at 6 miles an hour. The pressure was 29.94 inches and rising. Around central and western Illinois, it was clear, with a temperature of 72 at Galesburg, 74 at Quincy, and 69 at Springfield. It was partly cloudy, with a temperature of 67 at Bloomington, 69 at Moline, 69 at Lakin, and 72 at Macomb. And once again at 10 p.m. in Peoria, under partly cloudy skies, the temperature was 72. Here is a river flood statement. The flood warning continues for the Illinois River at Henry until Sunday evening. At 8:45 p.m. Wednesday, the stage was 24.2 feet. The river is expected to fall below flood stage early Sunday afternoon and continue falling to 21.5 feet Wednesday, July 1st. Here is a river flood statement. The flood warning continues for the Illinois River at Peoria until further notice. At 8:45 p.m. Wednesday, the stage was 20.6 feet. The river is expected to rise to a crest of 20.7 feet just after midnight tonight. Here is a river flood statement. The flood warning continues for the Illinois River near Havana until further notice. At 8:45 p.m. Wednesday, the stage was 19.7 feet. The river is expected to fall to 18.4 feet Wednesday, July 1st. The time is currently 10:06 p.m. Central Daylight Time. 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Now for the official National Weather Service forecast for Peoria and surrounding areas of central Illinois. Rest of tonight, partly cloudy until midnight, then becoming mostly cloudy. A slight chance of thunderstorms until midnight. A slight chance of showers. Lows in the lower 60s. Southwest winds around 5 miles an hour. Chance of rain 20%. Thursday, mostly cloudy in the morning, then becoming partly sunny. Highs in the lower 80s. West winds around 5 miles an hour. Thursday night, mostly cloudy. A chance of showers with a slight chance of thunderstorms after midnight. Lows in the lower 60s. Northeast winds around 5 miles an hour. Chance of rain 50%. Friday, showers likely in the morning,
then showers likely with a chance of thunderstorms in the afternoon.

highs in the upper 70s. East winds 5 to 10 miles an hour with gusts up to 20 miles an hour. Chance of rain 70%. Friday night, mostly cloudy. Lows in the lower 60s. Northeast winds 5 to 10 miles an hour. Saturday, mostly cloudy in the morning, then becoming partly sunny. Highs in the lower 80s. Saturday night, partly cloudy. A chance of showers and thunderstorms after midnight. Lows around 70. Chance of rain 30%. Sunday, mostly sunny. Highs around 90. Heat index values up to 100 in the afternoon. Sunday night through Wednesday, mostly clear. Lows in the mid-70s. Highs in the lower 90s. Again, the forecast for Peoria and surrounding areas of central Illinois for the rest of tonight, partly cloudy until midnight, then becoming mostly cloudy. A slight chance of thunderstorms until midnight. A slight chance of showers. Lows in the lower 60s. Southwest winds around 5 miles an hour. Chance of rain 20%. The time is currently 10:08 p.m. Central Daylight Time. 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Now for the official National Weather Service forecast for Peoria and surrounding areas of central Illinois. Rest of tonight, partly cloudy until midnight, then becoming mostly cloudy. A slight chance of thunderstorms until midnight. A slight chance of showers. Lows in the lower 60s. Southwest winds around 5 miles an hour. Chance of rain 20%. Thursday, mostly cloudy in the morning, then becoming partly sunny. Highs in the lower 80s. West winds around 5 miles an hour. Thursday night, mostly cloudy. A chance of showers with a slight chance of thunderstorms after midnight. Lows in the lower 60s. Northeast winds around 5 miles an hour. Chance of rain 50%. Friday, showers likely in the morning, then showers likely with a chance of thunderstorms in the afternoon. Highs in the upper 70s. East winds 5 to 10 miles an hour with gusts up to 20 miles an hour. Chance of rain 70%. Friday night, mostly cloudy. Lows in the lower 60s. Northeast winds 5 to 10 miles an hour. Saturday, mostly cloudy in the morning, then becoming partly sunny. Highs in the lower 80s. Saturday night, partly cloudy. A chance of showers and thunderstorms after midnight. Lows around 70. Chance of rain 30%. Sunday, mostly sunny. Highs around 90. Heat index values up to 100 in the afternoon. Sunday night through Wednesday, mostly clear. Lows in the mid-70s. Highs in the lower 90s. Again, the forecast for Peoria and surrounding areas of central Illinois for the rest of tonight, partly cloudy until midnight, then becoming mostly cloudy. A slight chance of thunderstorms until midnight. A slight chance of showers. Lows in the lower 60s. Southwest winds around 5 miles an hour. Chance of rain 20%. At 10 p.m. in Peoria, skies were partly cloudy. The temperature was 72 degrees, the dew point was 70, and the relative humidity was 93%. The wind was southwest at 6 miles an hour. The pressure was 29.94 inches and rising. Around central and western Illinois, it was clear, with a temperature of 72 at Galesburg, 74 at Quincy, and 69 at Springfield. It was partly cloudy, with a temperature of 67 at Bloomington, 69 at Moline, 69 at Lakin, and 72 at Macomb. And once again at 10 p.m. in Peoria, under partly cloudy skies, the temperature was 72. At 10 p.m. in Peoria, skies were partly cloudy. The temperature was 72 degrees, the dew point was 70, and the relative humidity was 93%. The wind was southwest at 6 miles an hour. The pressure was 29.94 inches and rising. Around central and western Illinois, at Pontiac, rain was falling, with a temperature of 66. It was clear, with a temperature of 69 at Moline, 72 at Galesburg, 74 at Quincy, and 69 at Springfield. It was partly cloudy, with a temperature of 67 at Bloomington, 69 at Lakin, and 72 at Macomb. And once again at 10 p.m. in Peoria, under

partly cloudy skies. The temperature was 72. Looking elsewhere around the Midwest at 10 p.m., Chicago reported thunder and 64. Indianapolis was cloudy and 73. St. Louis was partly cloudy and 77. Kansas City was partly cloudy and 76. Des Moines was partly cloudy and 73. Milwaukee was mostly cloudy and 60. 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Now for the official National Weather Service forecast for Peoria and surrounding areas of central Illinois. Rest of tonight, partly cloudy until midnight, then becoming mostly cloudy. A slight chance of thunderstorms until midnight. A slight chance of showers. Lows in the lower 60s. Southwest winds around 5 miles an hour. Chance of rain 20%. Thursday, mostly cloudy in the morning, then becoming partly sunny. Highs in the lower 80s. West winds around 5 miles an hour. Thursday night, mostly cloudy. A chance of showers with a slight chance of thunderstorms after midnight. Lows in the lower 60s. Northeast winds around 5 miles an hour. Chance of rain 50%. Friday, showers likely in the morning, then showers likely with a chance of thunderstorms in the afternoon. Highs in the upper 70s. East winds 5 to 10 miles an hour with gusts up to 20 miles an hour. Chance of rain 70%. Friday night, mostly cloudy. Lows in the lower 60s. Northeast winds 5 to 10 miles an hour. Saturday, mostly cloudy in the morning, then becoming partly sunny. Highs in the lower 80s. Saturday night, partly cloudy. A chance of showers and thunderstorms after midnight. Lows around 70. Chance of rain 30%. Sunday, mostly sunny. Highs around 90. Heat index values up to 100 in the afternoon. Sunday night through Wednesday, mostly clear. Lows in the mid-70s. Highs in the lower 90s. Again, the forecast for Peoria and surrounding areas of central Illinois for the rest of tonight, partly cloudy until midnight, then becoming mostly cloudy. A slight chance of thunderstorms until midnight. A slight chance of showers. Lows in the lower 60s. Southwest winds around 5 miles an hour. Chance of rain 20%. Here is a river flood statement. The flood warning continues for the Illinois River at Henry. Until Sunday evening. At 8:45 p.m. Wednesday, the stage was 24.2 feet. The river is expected to fall below flood stage early Sunday afternoon and continue falling to 21.5 feet Wednesday, July 1st. Here is a river flood statement. The flood warning continues for the Illinois River at Peoria. Until further notice. At 8:45 p.m. Wednesday, the stage was 20.6 feet. The river is expected to rise to a crest of 20.7 feet just after midnight tonight. Here is a river flood statement. The flood warning continues for the Illinois River near Havana. Until further notice. At 8:45 p.m. Wednesday, the stage was 19.7 feet. The river is expected to fall to 18.4 feet Wednesday, July 1st. At 10 p.m. in Peoria, skies were partly cloudy. The temperature was 72 degrees, the dew point was 70, and the relative humidity was 93%. The wind was southwest at 6 miles an hour. The pressure was 29.94 inches and rising. Around central and western Illinois, at Pontiac, rain was falling, with a temperature of 66. It was clear, with a temperature of 69 at Moline, 72 at Galesburg, 74 at Quincy, and 69 at Springfield.

It was partly cloudy, with a temperature of 67 at Bloomington, 69 at Lakin, and 72 at Macomb. And once again at 10 p.m. in Peoria, under partly cloudy skies, the temperature was 72. Looking elsewhere around the Midwest at 10 p.m., Chicago reported thunder, and 64. Indianapolis was cloudy, and 73. St. Louis was partly cloudy, and 77. Kansas City was partly cloudy, and 76. Des Moines was partly cloudy, and 73. Milwaukee was mostly cloudy, and 60. The time is currently 10:18 p.m. Central Daylight Time. 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Now for the official National Weather Service forecast for Peoria and surrounding areas of central Illinois. Rest of tonight, partly cloudy until midnight, then becoming mostly cloudy. A slight chance of thunderstorms until midnight. A slight chance of showers. Lows in the lower 60s. Southwest winds around 5 miles an hour. Chance of rain 20%. Thursday, mostly cloudy in the morning, then becoming partly sunny. Highs in the lower 80s. West winds around 5 miles an hour. Thursday night, mostly cloudy. A chance of showers with a slight chance of thunderstorms after midnight. Lows in the lower 60s. Northeast winds around 5 miles an hour. Chance of rain 50%. Friday, showers likely in the morning, then showers likely with a chance of thunderstorms in the afternoon. Highs in the upper 70s. East winds 5 to 10 miles an hour with gusts up to 20 miles an hour. Chance of rain 70%. Friday night, mostly cloudy. Lows in the lower 60s. Northeast winds 5 to 10 miles an hour. Saturday, mostly cloudy in the morning, then becoming partly sunny. Highs in the lower 80s. Saturday night, partly cloudy. A chance of showers and thunderstorms after midnight. Lows around 70. Chance of rain 30%. Sunday, mostly sunny. Highs around 90. Heat index values up to 100 in the afternoon. Sunday night through Wednesday, mostly clear. Lows in the mid-70s. Highs in the lower 90s. Again, the forecast for Peoria and surrounding areas of central Illinois for the rest of tonight, partly cloudy until midnight, then becoming mostly cloudy. A slight chance of thunderstorms until midnight. A slight chance of showers. Lows in the lower 60s. Southwest winds around 5 miles an hour. Chance of rain 20%. At 10 p.m. in Peoria, skies were partly cloudy. The temperature was 72 degrees, the dew point was 70, and the relative humidity was 93%. The wind was southwest at 6 miles an hour. The pressure was 29.94 inches and rising. Around central and western Illinois, at Pontiac, rain was falling, with a temperature of 66. It was clear, with a temperature of 69 at Moline, 72 at Galesburg, 74 at Quincy, and 69 at Springfield. It was partly cloudy, with a temperature of 67 at Bloomington, 69 at Lakin, and 72 at Macomb. And once again at 10 p.m. in Peoria, under partly cloudy skies, the temperature was 72. Looking elsewhere around the Midwest at 10 p.m., Chicago reported thunder, and 64. Indianapolis was cloudy, and 73. St. Louis was partly cloudy, and 77. Kansas City was partly cloudy, and 76. Des Moines was partly cloudy, and 73. Milwaukee was mostly cloudy, and 60. The time is currently 10:21 p.m. Central Daylight Time. 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Now for the official National Weather Service forecast for Peoria and surrounding areas of central Illinois. Rest of tonight, partly cloudy until midnight, then becoming mostly cloudy. A slight chance of thunderstorms until midnight. A slight chance of showers. Lows in the lower 60s. Southwest winds around 5 miles an hour. Chance of rain 20%. Thursday, mostly cloudy in the morning, then becoming partly sunny. Highs in the lower 80s. West winds around 5 miles an hour. Thursday night, mostly cloudy.

A chance of showers with a slight chance of thunderstorms after midnight. Lows in the lower 60s. Northeast winds around 5 miles an hour. Chance of rain 50%. Friday, showers likely in the morning, then showers likely with a chance of thunderstorms in the afternoon. Highs in the upper 70s. East winds 5 to 10 miles an hour with gusts up to 20 miles an hour. Chance of rain 70%. Friday night, mostly cloudy. Lows in the lower 60s. Northeast winds 5 to 10 miles an hour. Saturday, mostly cloudy in the morning, then becoming partly sunny. Highs in the lower 80s. Saturday night, partly cloudy. A chance of showers and thunderstorms after midnight. Lows around 70. Chance of rain 30%. Sunday, mostly sunny. Highs around 90. Heat index values up to 100 in the afternoon. Sunday night through Wednesday, mostly clear. Lows in the mid-70s. Highs in the lower 90s. Again, the forecast for Peoria and surrounding areas of central Illinois for the rest of tonight, partly cloudy until midnight, then becoming mostly cloudy. A slight chance of thunderstorms until midnight. A slight chance of showers. Lows in the lower 60s. Southwest winds around 5 miles an hour. Chance of rain 20%. At 10 p.m. in Peoria, skies were partly cloudy. The temperature was 72 degrees, the dew point was 70, and the relative humidity was 93%. The wind was southwest at 6 miles an hour. The pressure was 29.94 inches and rising. Around central and western Illinois, at Pontiac, rain was falling, with a temperature of 66. It was clear, with a temperature of 69 at Moline, 72 at Galesburg, 74 at Quincy, and 69 at Springfield. It was partly cloudy, with a temperature of 67 at Bloomington, and 69 at Lakin. At Macomb, it was mostly cloudy, with a temperature of 72. And once again at 10 p.m. in Peoria, under partly cloudy skies, the temperature was 72. Here is a river flood statement. The flood warning continues for the Illinois River at Henry until Sunday evening. At 8:45 p.m. Wednesday, the stage was 24.2 feet. The river is expected to fall below flood stage early Sunday afternoon and continue falling to 21.5 feet Wednesday, July 1st. Here is a river flood statement. The flood warning continues for the Illinois River at Peoria until further notice. At 8:45 p.m. Wednesday, the stage was 20.6 feet. The river is expected to rise to a crest of 20.7 feet just after midnight tonight. Here is a river flood statement. The flood warning continues for the Illinois River near Havana until further notice. At 8:45 p.m. Wednesday, the stage was 19.7 feet. The river is expected to fall to 18.4 feet Wednesday, July 1st. The time is currently 10:26 p.m. Central Daylight Time. 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Now for the official National Weather Service forecast for Peoria and surrounding areas of central Illinois. Rest of tonight, partly cloudy until midnight, then becoming mostly cloudy. A slight chance of thunderstorms until midnight. A slight chance of showers. Lows in the lower 60s. Southwest winds around 5 miles an hour. Chance of rain 20%. Thursday, mostly cloudy in the morning, then becoming partly sunny. Highs in the lower 80s. West winds around 5 miles an hour. Thursday night, mostly cloudy. A chance of showers with a slight chance of thunderstorms after midnight. Lows in the lower 60s. Northeast winds around 5 miles an hour. Chance of rain 50%. Friday, showers likely in the morning, then showers likely with a chance of thunderstorms in the afternoon. Highs in the upper 70s. East winds 5 to 10 miles an hour with gusts up to 20 miles an hour. Chance of rain 70%. Friday night, mostly cloudy. Lows in the lower 60s. Northeast winds 5 to 10 miles an hour. Saturday, mostly cloudy in the morning, then becoming partly sunny. Highs in the lower 80s. Saturday night, partly cloudy. A chance of showers and thunderstorms after midnight.
Lows around 70. Chance of rain 30%. Sunday, mostly sunny. Highs around 90. Heat index values up to 100 in the afternoon. Sunday night through Wednesday, mostly clear. Lows in the mid-70s. Highs in the lower 90s. Again, the forecast for Peoria and surrounding areas of central Illinois for the rest of tonight, partly cloudy until midnight, then becoming mostly cloudy. A slight chance of thunderstorms until midnight. A slight chance of showers. Lows in the lower 60s. Southwest winds around 5 miles an hour. Chance of rain 20%. At 10 p.m. in Peoria, skies were partly cloudy. The temperature was 72 degrees, the dew point was 70, and the relative humidity was 93%. The wind was southwest at 6 miles an hour. The pressure was 29.94 inches and rising. Around central and western Illinois, at Pontiac, rain was falling, with a temperature of 66. It was clear, with a temperature of 69 at Moline, 72 at Galesburg, 74 at Quincy, and 69 at Springfield. It was partly cloudy, with a temperature of 67 at Bloomington, and 69 at Lakin. At Macomb, it was mostly cloudy, with a temperature of 72. And once again at 10 p.m. in Peoria, under partly cloudy skies, the temperature was 72. Looking elsewhere around the Midwest at 10 p.m., Chicago reported thunder, and 64. Indianapolis was cloudy, and 73. St. Louis was partly cloudy, and 77. Kansas City was partly cloudy, and 76. Des Moines was partly cloudy, and 73. Milwaukee was mostly cloudy, and 60. The time is currently 10:29 p.m. Central Daylight Time. 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Now for the official National Weather Service forecast for Peoria and surrounding areas of central Illinois. Rest of tonight, partly cloudy until midnight, then becoming mostly cloudy. A slight chance of thunderstorms until midnight. A slight chance of showers. Lows in the lower 60s. Southwest winds around 5 miles an hour. Chance of rain 20%. Thursday, mostly cloudy in the morning, then becoming partly sunny. Highs in the lower 80s. West winds around 5 miles an hour. Thursday night, mostly cloudy. A chance of showers with a slight chance of thunderstorms after midnight. Lows in the lower 60s. Northeast winds around 5 miles an hour. Chance of rain 50%. Friday, showers likely in the morning, then showers likely with a chance of thunderstorms in the afternoon. Highs in the upper 70s. East winds 5 to 10 miles an hour with gusts up to 20 miles an hour. Chance of rain 70%. Friday night, mostly cloudy. Lows in the lower 60s. Northeast winds 5 to 10 miles an hour. Saturday, mostly cloudy in the morning, then becoming partly sunny. Highs in the lower 80s. Saturday night, partly cloudy. A chance of showers and thunderstorms after midnight. Lows around 70. Chance of rain 30%. Sunday, mostly sunny. Highs around 90. Heat index values up to 100 in the afternoon. Sunday night through Wednesday, mostly clear. Lows in the mid-70s. Highs in the lower 90s. Again, the forecast for Peoria and surrounding areas of central Illinois for the rest of tonight, partly cloudy until midnight, then becoming mostly cloudy. A slight chance of thunderstorms until midnight. A slight chance of showers. Lows in the lower 60s. Southwest winds around 5 miles an hour. Chance of rain 20%. At 10 p.m. in Peoria, skies were partly cloudy. The temperature was 72 degrees, the dew point was 70, and the relative humidity was 93%. The wind was southwest at 6 miles an hour. The pressure was 29.94 inches and rising. Around central and western Illinois, at Pontiac, rain was falling, with a temperature of 66. It was clear, with a temperature of 69 at Moline, 72 at Galesburg, 74 at Quincy, and 69 at Springfield. It was partly cloudy, with a temperature of 67 at Bloomington, and 69 at Lakin.
At Macomb, it was mostly cloudy, with a temperature of

72. And once again at 10 p.m. in Peoria, under partly cloudy skies, the temperature was 72. Looking elsewhere around the Midwest at 10 p.m., Chicago reported thunder, and 64. Indianapolis was cloudy, and 73. St. Louis was partly cloudy, and 77. Kansas City was partly cloudy, and 76. Des Moines was partly cloudy, and 73. Milwaukee was mostly cloudy, and 60. 6. Des Moines was partly cloudy, and 73. Milwaukee was mostly cloudy, and 60. The time is currently 10:33 p.m. Central Daylight Time. 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Now for the official National Weather Service forecast for Peoria and surrounding areas of central Illinois. Rest of tonight, partly cloudy until midnight, then becoming mostly cloudy. A slight chance of thunderstorms until midnight. A slight chance of showers. Lows in the lower 60s. Southwest winds around 5 miles an hour. Chance of rain 20%. Thursday, mostly cloudy in the morning, then becoming partly sunny. Highs in the lower 80s. West winds around 5 miles an hour. Thursday night, mostly cloudy. A chance of showers with a slight chance of thunderstorms after midnight. Lows in the lower 60s. Northeast winds around 5 miles an hour. Chance of rain 50%. Friday, showers likely in the morning, then showers likely with a chance of thunderstorms in the afternoon. Highs in the upper 70s. East winds 5 to 10 miles an hour with gusts up to 20 miles an hour. Chance of rain 70%. Friday night, mostly cloudy. Lows in the lower 60s. Northeast winds 5 to 10 miles an hour. Saturday, mostly cloudy in the morning, then becoming partly sunny. Highs in the lower 80s. Saturday night, partly cloudy. A chance of showers and thunderstorms after midnight. Lows around 70. Chance of rain 30%. Sunday, mostly sunny. Highs around 90. Heat index values up to 100 in the afternoon. Sunday night through Wednesday, mostly clear. Lows in the mid-70s. Highs in the lower 90s. Again, the forecast for Peoria and surrounding areas of central Illinois for the rest of tonight, partly cloudy until midnight, then becoming mostly cloudy. A slight chance of thunderstorms until midnight. A slight chance of showers. Lows in the lower 60s. Southwest winds around 5 miles an hour. Chance of rain 20%. Here is a river flood statement. The flood warning continues for the Illinois River at Henry. Until Sunday evening. At 8:45 p.m. Wednesday, the stage was 24.2 feet. The river is expected to fall below flood stage early Sunday afternoon and continue falling to 21.5 feet Wednesday, July 1st. Here is a river flood statement. The flood warning continues for the Illinois River at Peoria. Until further notice. At 8:45 p.m. Wednesday, the stage was 20.6 feet. The river is expected to rise to a crest of 20.7 feet just after midnight tonight. Here is a river flood statement. The flood warning continues for the Illinois River near Havana. Until further notice. At 8:45 p.m. Wednesday, the stage was 19.7 feet. The river is expected to fall to 18.4 feet Wednesday, July 1st. At 10 p.m. in Peoria, skies were partly cloudy. The temperature was 72 degrees, the dew point was 70, and the relative humidity was 93%. The wind was southwest at 6 miles an hour. The pressure was 29.94 inches and rising. Around central and western Illinois, at Pontiac, rain was falling, with a temperature of 66. It was clear, with a temperature of 69 at Moline, 72 at Galesburg, 74 at Quincy, and 69 at Springfield. It was partly cloudy, with a temperature of 67 at Bloomington, and 69 at Lakin. At Macomb, it was mostly cloudy, with a temperature of 72. And once again at 10 p.m. in Peoria, under partly cloudy skies, the temperature was 72. Looking elsewhere around the Midwest at 10 p.m., Chicago reported thunder, and 64. Indianapolis was cloudy, and 73.

Milwaukee was mostly cloudy and 60. The time is currently 10:43 p.m. Central Daylight Time. 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Now for the official National Weather Service forecast for Peoria and surrounding areas of central Illinois. Rest of tonight, partly cloudy until midnight, then becoming mostly cloudy. A slight chance of thunderstorms until midnight. A slight chance of showers. Lows in the lower 60s. Southwest winds around 5 miles an hour. Chance of rain 20%. Thursday, mostly cloudy in the morning, then becoming partly sunny. Highs in the lower 80s. West winds around 5 miles an hour. Thursday night, mostly cloudy. A chance of showers with a slight chance of thunderstorms after midnight. Lows in the lower 60s. Northeast winds around 5 miles an hour. Chance of rain 50%. Friday, showers likely in the morning, then showers likely with a chance of thunderstorms in the afternoon. Highs in the upper 70s. East winds 5 to 10 miles an hour with gusts up to 20 miles an hour. Chance of rain 70%. Friday night, mostly cloudy. Lows in the lower 60s. Northeast winds 5 to 10 miles an hour. Saturday, mostly cloudy in the morning, then becoming partly sunny. Highs in the lower 80s. Saturday night, partly cloudy. A chance of showers and thunderstorms after midnight. Lows around 70. Chance of rain 30%. Sunday, mostly sunny. Highs around 90. Heat index values up to 100 in the afternoon. Sunday night through Wednesday, mostly clear. Lows in the mid-70s. Highs in the lower 90s. Again, the forecast for Peoria and surrounding areas of central Illinois for the rest of tonight, partly cloudy until midnight, then becoming mostly cloudy. A slight chance of thunderstorms until midnight. A slight chance of showers. Lows in the lower 60s. Southwest winds around 5 miles an hour. Chance of rain 20%. Here is a river flood statement. The flood warning continues for the Illinois River at Henry. Until Sunday evening. At 8:45 p.m. Wednesday, the stage was 24.2 feet. The river is expected to fall below flood stage early Sunday afternoon and continue falling to 21.5 feet Wednesday, July 1st. Here is a river flood statement. The flood warning continues for the Illinois River at Peoria. Until further notice. At 8:45 p.m. Wednesday, the stage was 20.6 feet. The river is expected to rise to a crest of 20.7 feet just after midnight tonight. Here is a river flood statement. The flood warning continues for the Illinois River near Havana. Until further notice. At 8:45 p.m. Wednesday, the stage was 19.7 feet. The river is expected to fall to 18.4 feet Wednesday, July 1st. At 10 p.m. in Peoria, skies were partly cloudy. The temperature was 72 degrees, the dew point was 70, and the relative humidity was 93%. The wind was southwest at 6 miles an hour. The pressure was 29.94 inches and rising. Around central and western Illinois, at Pontiac, rain was falling, with a temperature of 66. It was clear, with a temperature of 69 at Moline, 72 at Galesburg, 74 at Quincy, and 69 at Springfield. It was partly cloudy, with a temperature of 67 at Bloomington, and 69 at Lakin. At Macomb, it was mostly cloudy, with a temperature of 72. And once again at 10 p.m. in Peoria, under partly cloudy skies, the temperature was 72. Looking elsewhere around the Midwest at 10 p.m., Chicago reported thunder, and 64. Indianapolis was cloudy, and 73. St. Louis was partly cloudy, and 77. Kansas City was partly cloudy, and 76. Des Moines was partly cloudy, and 73. Milwaukee was mostly cloudy, and 60. The time is currently 10:48 p.m. Central Daylight Time. 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Now for the official National Weather Service forecast for Peoria and surrounding areas of central Illinois. Rest of tonight, partly cloudy until midnight,

then becoming mostly cloudy. A slight chance of thunderstorms until midnight. A slight chance of showers. Lows in the lower 60s. Southwest winds around 5 miles an hour. Chance of rain 20%. Thursday, mostly cloudy in the morning, then becoming partly sunny. Highs in the lower 80s. West winds around 5 miles an hour. Thursday night, mostly cloudy. A chance of showers with a slight chance of thunderstorms after midnight. Lows in the lower 60s. Northeast winds around 5 miles an hour. Chance of rain 50%. Friday, showers likely in the morning, then showers likely with a chance of thunderstorms in the afternoon. Highs in the upper 70s. East winds 5 to 10 miles an hour with gusts up to 20 miles an hour. Chance of rain 70%. Friday night, mostly cloudy. Lows in the lower 60s. Northeast winds 5 to 10 miles an hour. Saturday, mostly cloudy in the morning, then becoming partly sunny. Highs in the lower 80s. Saturday night, partly cloudy. A chance of showers and thunderstorms after midnight. Lows around 70. Chance of rain 30%. Sunday, mostly sunny. Highs around 90. Heat index values up to 100 in the afternoon. Sunday night through Wednesday, mostly clear. Lows in the mid-70s. Highs in the lower 90s. Again, the forecast for Peoria and surrounding areas of central Illinois for the rest of tonight, partly cloudy until midnight, then becoming mostly cloudy. A slight chance of thunderstorms until midnight. A slight chance of showers. Lows in the lower 60s. Southwest winds around 5 miles an hour. Chance of rain 20%. At 10 p.m. in Peoria, skies were partly cloudy. The temperature was 72 degrees, the dew point was 70, and the relative humidity was 93%. The wind was southwest at 6 miles an hour. The pressure was 29.94 inches and rising. Around central and western Illinois, at Pontiac, rain was falling, with a temperature of 66. It was clear, with a temperature of 69 at Moline, 72 at Galesburg, 74 at Quincy, and 69 at Springfield. It was partly cloudy, with a temperature of 67 at Bloomington, and 69 at Lakin. At Macomb, it was mostly cloudy, with a temperature of 72. And once again at 10 p.m. in Peoria, under partly cloudy skies, the temperature was 72. Looking elsewhere around the Midwest at 10 p.m., Chicago reported thunder, and 64. Indianapolis was cloudy, and 73. St. Louis was partly cloudy, and 77. Kansas City was partly cloudy, and 76. Des Moines was partly cloudy, and 73. Milwaukee was mostly cloudy, and 60. The time is currently 10:51 p.m. Central Daylight Time. 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Now for the official National Weather Service forecast for Peoria and surrounding areas of central Illinois. Rest of tonight, partly cloudy until midnight, then becoming mostly cloudy. A slight chance of thunderstorms until midnight. A slight chance of showers. Lows in the lower 60s. Southwest winds around 5 miles an hour. Chance of rain 20%. Thursday, mostly cloudy in the morning, then becoming partly sunny. Highs in the lower 80s. West winds around 5 miles an hour. Thursday night, mostly cloudy. A chance of showers with a slight chance of thunderstorms after midnight. Lows in the lower 60s. Northeast winds around 5 miles an hour. Chance of rain 50%. Friday, showers likely in the morning, then showers likely with a chance of thunderstorms in the afternoon. Highs in the upper 70s. East winds 5 to 10 miles an hour with gusts up to 20 miles an hour. Chance of rain 70%. Friday night, mostly cloudy. Lows in the lower 60s. Northeast winds 5 to 10 miles an hour. Saturday, mostly cloudy in the morning, then becoming partly sunny. Highs in the lower 80s. Saturday night, partly cloudy. A chance of showers and thunderstorms after midnight. Lows around 70. Chance of rain 30%. Sunday, mostly sunny.

around 90. Heat index values up to 100 in the afternoon. Sunday night through Wednesday, mostly clear. Lows in the mid-70s. Highs in the lower 90s. Again, the forecast for Peoria and surrounding areas of central Illinois for the rest of tonight, partly cloudy until midnight, then becoming mostly cloudy. A slight chance of thunderstorms until midnight. A slight chance of showers. Lows in the lower 60s. Southwest winds around 5 miles an hour. Chance of rain 20%. At 10 p.m. in Peoria, skies were partly cloudy. The temperature was 72 degrees, the dew point was 70, and the relative humidity was 93%. The wind was southwest at 6 miles an hour. The pressure was 29.94 inches and rising. Around central and western Illinois, at Pontiac, rain was falling, with a temperature of 66. It was clear, with a temperature of 69 at Moline, 72 at Galesburg, 74 at Quincy, and 69 at Springfield. It was partly cloudy, with a temperature of 67 at Bloomington, and 69 at Lakin. At Macomb, it was mostly cloudy, with a temperature of 72. And once again at 10 p.m. in Peoria, under partly cloudy skies, the temperature was 72. Looking elsewhere around the Midwest at 10 p.m., Chicago reported thunder, and 64. Indianapolis was cloudy, and 73. St. Louis was partly cloudy, and 77. Kansas City was partly cloudy, and 76. Des Moines was partly cloudy, and 73. Milwaukee was mostly cloudy, and 60. Here is a river flood statement. The flood warning continues for the Illinois River at Henry. Until Sunday evening. At 8:45 p.m. Wednesday, the stage was 24.2 feet. The river is expected to fall below flood stage early Sunday afternoon and continue falling to 21.5 feet Wednesday, July 1st. Here is a river flood statement. The flood warning continues for the Illinois River at Peoria. Until further notice. At 8:45 p.m. Wednesday, the stage was 20.6 feet. The river is expected to rise to a crest of 20.7 feet just after midnight tonight. Here is a river flood statement. The flood warning continues for the Illinois River near Havana. Until further notice. At 8:45 p.m. Wednesday, the stage was 19.7 feet. The river is expected to fall to 18.4 feet Wednesday, July 1st. The time is currently 10:56 p.m. Central Daylight Time. 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Now for the official National Weather Service forecast for Peoria and surrounding areas of central Illinois. Rest of tonight, partly cloudy until midnight, then becoming mostly cloudy. A slight chance of thunderstorms until midnight. A slight chance of showers. Lows in the lower 60s. Southwest winds around 5 miles an hour. Chance of rain 20%. Thursday, mostly cloudy in the morning, then becoming partly sunny. Highs in the lower 80s. West winds around 5 miles an hour. Thursday night, mostly cloudy. A chance of showers with a slight chance of thunderstorms after midnight. Lows in the lower 60s. Northeast winds around 5 miles an hour. Chance of rain 50%. Friday, showers likely in the morning, then showers likely with a chance of thunderstorms in the afternoon. Highs in the upper 70s. East winds 5 to 10 miles an hour with gusts up to 20 miles an hour. Chance of rain 70%. Friday night, mostly cloudy. Lows in the lower 60s. Northeast winds 5 to 10 miles an hour. Saturday, mostly cloudy in the morning, then becoming partly sunny. Highs in the lower 80s. Saturday night, partly cloudy. A chance of showers and thunderstorms after midnight. Lows around 70. Chance of rain 30%. Sunday, mostly sunny. Highs around 90. Heat index values up to 100 in the afternoon. Sunday night through Wednesday, mostly clear. Lows in the mid-70s. Highs in the lower 90s. Again, the forecast for Peoria and surrounding areas of central Illinois for the rest of tonight, partly cloudy until midnight, then becoming mostly cloudy. A slight chance of thunderstorms until midnight.

slight chance of showers. Lows in the lower 60s. Southwest winds around 5 miles an hour. Chance of rain 20%. At 10 p.m. in Peoria, skies were partly cloudy. The temperature was 72 degrees, the dew point was 70, and the relative humidity was 93%. The wind was southwest at 6 miles an hour. The pressure was 29.94 inches and rising. Around central and western Illinois, at Pontiac, rain was falling, with a temperature of 66. It was clear, with a temperature of 69 at Moline, 72 at Galesburg, 74 at Quincy, and 69 at Springfield. It was partly cloudy, with a temperature of 67 at Bloomington, and 69 at Lakin. At Macomb, it was mostly cloudy, with a temperature of 72. And once again at 10 p.m. in Peoria, under partly cloudy skies, the temperature was 72. Looking elsewhere around the Midwest at 10 p.m., Chicago reported thunder, and 64. Indianapolis was cloudy, and 73. St. Louis was partly cloudy, and 77. Kansas City was partly cloudy, and 76. Des Moines was partly cloudy, and 73. Milwaukee was mostly cloudy, and 60. The time is currently 10:59 p.m. Central Daylight Time. 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Now for the official National Weather Service forecast for Peoria and surrounding areas of central Illinois. Rest of tonight, partly cloudy until midnight, then becoming mostly cloudy. A slight chance of thunderstorms until midnight. A slight chance of showers. Lows in the lower 60s. Southwest winds around 5 miles an hour. Chance of rain 20%. Thursday, mostly cloudy in the morning, then becoming partly sunny. Highs in the lower 80s. West winds around 5 miles an hour. Thursday night, mostly cloudy. A chance of showers with a slight chance of thunderstorms after midnight. Lows in the lower 60s. Northeast winds around 5 miles an hour. Chance of rain 50%. Friday, showers likely in the morning, then showers likely with a chance of thunderstorms in the afternoon. Highs in the upper 70s. East winds 5 to 10 miles an hour with gusts up to 20 miles an hour. Chance of rain 70%. Friday night, mostly cloudy. Lows in the lower 60s. Northeast winds 5 to 10 miles an hour. Saturday, mostly cloudy in the morning, then becoming partly sunny. Highs in the lower 80s. Saturday night, partly cloudy. A chance of showers and thunderstorms after midnight. Lows around 70. Chance of rain 30%. Sunday, mostly sunny. Highs around 90. Heat index values up to 100 in the afternoon. Sunday night through Wednesday, mostly clear. Lows in the mid-70s. Highs in the lower 90s. Again, the forecast for Peoria and surrounding areas of central Illinois for the rest of tonight, partly cloudy until midnight, then becoming mostly cloudy. A slight chance of thunderstorms until midnight. A slight chance of showers. Lows in the lower 60s. Southwest winds around 5 miles an hour. Chance of rain 20%. The time is currently 11:02 p.m. Central Daylight Time. 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Now for the official National Weather Service forecast for Peoria and surrounding areas of central Illinois. Rest of tonight, partly cloudy until midnight, then becoming mostly cloudy. A slight chance of thunderstorms until midnight. A slight chance of showers. Lows in the lower 60s. Southwest winds around 5 miles an hour. Chance of rain 20%. Thursday, mostly cloudy in the morning, then becoming partly sunny. Highs in the lower 80s. West winds around 5 miles an hour. Thursday night, mostly cloudy. A chance of showers with a slight chance of thunderstorms after midnight. Lows in the lower 60s. Northeast winds around 5 miles an hour. Chance of rain 50%. Friday, showers likely in the morning, then showers likely with a chance of thunderstorms in the afternoon. Highs in the upper 70s. East winds 5 to 10 miles an hour with gusts up to 20 miles an hour.

chance of rain 70%. Friday night, mostly cloudy. Lows in the lower 60s. Northeast winds 5 to 10 miles an hour. Saturday, mostly cloudy in the morning, then becoming partly sunny. Highs in the lower 80s. Saturday night, partly cloudy. A chance of showers and thunderstorms after midnight. Lows around 70. Chance of rain 30%. Sunday, mostly sunny. Highs around 90. Heat index values up to 100 in the afternoon. Sunday night through Wednesday, mostly clear. Lows in the mid-70s. Highs in the lower 90s. Again, the forecast for Peoria and surrounding areas of central Illinois for the rest of tonight, partly cloudy until midnight, then becoming mostly cloudy. A slight chance of thunderstorms until midnight. A slight chance of showers. Lows in the lower 60s. Southwest winds around 5 miles an hour. Chance of rain 20%. At 11 p.m. in Peoria, skies were partly cloudy. The temperature was 71 degrees, the dew point was 70, and the relative humidity was 96%. The wind was south at 3 miles an hour. The pressure was 29.95 inches and rising. Around central and western Illinois, it was clear, with a temperature of 66 at Moline and 68 at Springfield. At Quincy, it was partly cloudy, with a temperature of 71. It was mostly cloudy, with a temperature of 67 at Bloomington, 70 at Galesburg, and 71 at Macomb. And once again at 11 p.m. in Peoria, under partly cloudy skies, the temperature was 71. Here is a river flood statement. The flood warning continues for the Illinois River at Henry until Sunday evening. At 8:45 p.m. Wednesday, the stage was 24.2 feet. The river is expected to fall below flood stage early Sunday afternoon and continue falling to 21.5 feet Wednesday, July 1st. Here is a river flood statement. The flood warning continues for the Illinois River at Peoria until further notice. At 8:45 p.m. Wednesday, the stage was 20.6 feet. The river is expected to rise to a crest of 20.7 feet just after midnight tonight. Here is a river flood statement. The flood warning continues for the Illinois River near Havana until further notice. At 8:45 p.m. Wednesday, the stage was 19.7 feet. The river is expected to fall to 18.4 feet Wednesday, July 1st. The time is currently 11:06 p.m. Central Daylight Time. 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Now for the official National Weather Service forecast for Peoria and surrounding areas of central Illinois. Rest of tonight, partly cloudy until midnight, then becoming mostly cloudy. A slight chance of thunderstorms until midnight. A slight chance of showers. Lows in the lower 60s. Southwest winds around 5 miles an hour. Chance of rain 20%. Thursday, mostly cloudy in the morning, then becoming partly sunny. Highs in the lower 80s. West winds around 5 miles an hour. Thursday night, mostly cloudy. A chance of showers with a slight chance of thunderstorms after midnight. Lows in the lower 60s. Northeast winds around 5 miles an hour. Chance of rain 50%. Friday, showers likely in the morning, then showers likely with a chance of thunderstorms in the afternoon. Highs in the upper 70s. East winds 5 to 10 miles an hour with gusts up to 20 miles an hour. Chance of rain 70%. Friday night, mostly cloudy. Lows in the lower 60s. Northeast winds 5 to 10 miles an hour. Saturday, mostly cloudy in the morning, then becoming partly sunny. Highs in the lower 80s. Saturday night, partly cloudy. A chance of showers and thunderstorms after midnight. Lows around 70. Chance of rain 30%. Sunday, mostly sunny. Highs around 90. Heat index values up to 100 in the afternoon. Sunday night through Wednesday, mostly clear. Lows in the mid-70s. Highs in the lower 90s. Again, the forecast for Peoria and surrounding areas of central Illinois for the rest of tonight, partly cloudy until midnight, then becoming mostly cloudy. A slight chance of thunderstorms until

midnight. A slight chance of showers. Lows in the lower 60s. Southwest winds around 5 miles an hour. Chance of rain 20%. The time is currently 11:08 p.m. Central Daylight Time. 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Now for the official National Weather Service forecast for Peoria and surrounding areas of central Illinois. Rest of tonight, partly cloudy until midnight, then becoming mostly cloudy. A slight chance of thunderstorms until midnight. A slight chance of showers. Lows in the lower 60s. Southwest winds around 5 miles an hour. Chance of rain 20%. Thursday, mostly cloudy in the morning, then becoming partly sunny. Highs in the lower 80s. West winds around 5 miles an hour. Thursday night, mostly cloudy. A chance of showers with a slight chance of thunderstorms after midnight. Lows in the lower 60s. Northeast winds around 5 miles an hour. Chance of rain 50%. Friday, showers likely in the morning, then showers likely with a chance of thunderstorms in the afternoon. Highs in the upper 70s. East winds 5 to 10 miles an hour with gusts up to 20 miles an hour. Chance of rain 70%. Friday night, mostly cloudy. Lows in the lower 60s. Northeast winds 5 to 10 miles an hour. Saturday, mostly cloudy in the morning, then becoming partly sunny. Highs in the lower 80s. Saturday night, partly cloudy. A chance of showers and thunderstorms after midnight. Lows around 70. Chance of rain 30%. Sunday, mostly sunny. Highs around 90. Heat index values up to 100 in the afternoon. Sunday night through Wednesday, mostly clear. Lows in the mid-70s. Highs in the lower 90s. Again, the forecast for Peoria and surrounding areas of central Illinois for the rest of tonight, partly cloudy until midnight, then becoming mostly cloudy. A slight chance of thunderstorms until midnight. A slight chance of showers. Lows in the lower 60s. Southwest winds around 5 miles an hour. Chance of rain 20%. At 11 p.m. in Peoria, skies were partly cloudy. The temperature was 71 degrees, the dew point was 70, and the relative humidity was 96%. The wind was south at 3 miles an hour. The pressure was 29.95 inches and rising. Around central and western Illinois, it was clear, with a temperature of 66 at Moline and 68 at Springfield. At Quincy, it was partly cloudy, with a temperature of 71. It was mostly cloudy, with a temperature of 67 at Bloomington, 70 at Galesburg, and 71 at Macomb. And once again at 11 p.m. in Peoria, under partly cloudy skies, the temperature was 71. Looking elsewhere around the Midwest at 11 p.m., Chicago was mostly cloudy, and 64. Indianapolis was partly cloudy, and 71. St. Louis was partly cloudy, and 76. Kansas City was partly cloudy, and 77. Des Moines was partly cloudy, and 72. Milwaukee was partly cloudy, and 61. The time is currently 11:12 p.m. Central Daylight Time. 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Now for the official National Weather Service forecast for Peoria and surrounding areas of central Illinois. Rest of tonight, partly cloudy until midnight, then becoming mostly cloudy. A slight chance of thunderstorms until midnight. A slight chance of showers. Lows in the lower 60s. Southwest winds around 5 miles an hour. Chance of rain 20%. Thursday, mostly cloudy in the morning, then becoming partly sunny. Highs in the lower 80s. West winds around 5 miles an hour. Thursday night, mostly cloudy. A chance of showers with a slight chance of thunderstorms after midnight. Lows in the lower 60s. Northeast winds around 5 miles an hour. Chance of rain 50%. Friday, showers likely in the morning, then showers likely with a chance of thunderstorms in the afternoon. Highs in the upper 70s. East winds 5 to 10 miles an hour with gusts up to 20 miles an hour. Chance of rain 70%.

Friday night, mostly cloudy. Lows in the lower 60s. Northeast winds 5 to 10 miles an hour. Saturday, mostly cloudy in the morning, then becoming partly sunny. Highs in the lower 80s. Saturday night, partly cloudy. A chance of showers and thunderstorms after midnight. Lows around 70. Chance of rain 30%. Sunday, mostly sunny. Highs around 90. Heat index values up to 100 in the afternoon. Sunday night through Wednesday, mostly clear. Lows in the mid-70s. Highs in the lower 90s. Again, the forecast for Peoria and surrounding areas of central Illinois for the rest of tonight, partly cloudy until midnight, then becoming mostly cloudy. A slight chance of thunderstorms until midnight. A slight chance of showers. Lows in the lower 60s. Southwest winds around 5 miles an hour. Chance of rain 20%. 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WXJ71 is part of the All Hazards Network of NOAA Weather Radio. Here is a river flood statement. The flood warning continues for the Illinois River at Henry until Sunday evening. At 8:45 p.m. Wednesday, the stage was 24.2 feet. The river is expected to fall below flood stage early Sunday afternoon and continue falling to 21.5 feet Wednesday, July 1st. Here is a river flood statement. The flood warning continues for the Illinois River at Peoria until further notice. At 8:45 p.m. Wednesday, the stage was 20.6 feet. The river is expected to rise to a crest of 20.7 feet just after midnight tonight. Here is a river flood statement. The flood warning continues for the Illinois River near Havana until further notice. At 8:45 p.m. Wednesday, the stage was 19.7 feet. The river is expected to fall to 18.4 feet Wednesday, July 1st. The time is currently 11:16 p.m. Central Daylight Time. 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Now for the official National Weather Service forecast for Peoria and surrounding areas of central Illinois. Rest of tonight, partly cloudy until midnight, then becoming mostly cloudy. A slight chance of thunderstorms until midnight. A slight chance of showers. Lows in the lower 60s. Southwest winds around 5 miles an hour. Chance of rain 20%. Thursday, mostly cloudy in the morning, then becoming partly sunny. Highs in the lower 80s. West winds around 5 miles an hour. Thursday night, mostly cloudy. A chance of showers with a slight chance of thunderstorms after midnight. Lows in the lower 60s. Northeast winds around 5 miles an hour. Chance of rain 50%. Friday, showers likely in the morning, then showers likely with a chance of thunderstorms in the afternoon. Highs in the upper 70s. East winds 5 to 10 miles an hour with gusts up to 20 miles an hour. Chance of rain 70%. Friday night, mostly cloudy. Lows in the lower 60s. Northeast winds 5 to 10 miles an hour. Saturday, mostly cloudy in the morning, then becoming partly sunny. Highs in the lower 80s. Saturday night, partly cloudy. A chance of showers and thunderstorms after midnight. Lows around 70. Chance of rain 30%. Sunday, mostly sunny. Highs around 90. Heat index values up to 100 in the afternoon. Sunday night through Wednesday, mostly clear. Lows in the mid-70s. Highs in the lower 90s. Again, the forecast for Peoria and surrounding areas of central Illinois for the rest of tonight, partly cloudy until midnight, then becoming mostly cloudy. A slight chance of thunderstorms until midnight. A slight chance of showers. Lows in the lower 60s. Southwest winds around 5 miles an hour. Chance of rain 20%.

at 11 p.m. in Peoria, skies were partly cloudy. The temperature was 71 degrees, the dew point was 70, and the relative humidity was 96%. The wind was south at 3 miles an hour. The pressure was 29.95 inches and rising. Around central and western Illinois, it was clear, with a temperature of 66 at Moline and 68 at Springfield. It was partly cloudy, with a temperature of 68 at Lakin and 71 at Quincy. It was mostly cloudy, with a temperature of 67 at Bloomington, 70 at Galesburg, 71 at Macomb, and 65 at Pontiac. And once again at 11 p.m. in Peoria, under partly cloudy skies, the temperature was 71. Looking elsewhere around the Midwest at 11 p.m., Chicago was mostly cloudy, and 64. Indianapolis was partly cloudy, and 71. St. Louis was partly cloudy, and 76. Kansas City was partly cloudy, and 77. Des Moines was partly cloudy, and 72. Milwaukee was partly cloudy, and 61. The time is currently 11:19 p.m. Central Daylight Time. 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Now for the official National Weather Service forecast for Peoria and surrounding areas of central Illinois. Rest of tonight, partly cloudy until midnight, then becoming mostly cloudy. A slight chance of thunderstorms until midnight. A slight chance of showers. Lows in the lower 60s. Southwest winds around 5 miles an hour. Chance of rain 20%. Thursday, mostly cloudy in the morning, then becoming partly sunny. Highs in the lower 80s. West winds around 5 miles an hour. Thursday night, mostly cloudy. A chance of showers with a slight chance of thunderstorms after midnight. Lows in the lower 60s. Northeast winds around 5 miles an hour. Chance of rain 50%. Friday, showers likely in the morning, then showers likely with a chance of thunderstorms in the afternoon. Highs in the upper 70s. East winds 5 to 10 miles an hour with gusts up to 20 miles an hour. Chance of rain 70%. Friday night, mostly cloudy. Lows in the lower 60s. Northeast winds 5 to 10 miles an hour. Saturday, mostly cloudy in the morning, then becoming partly sunny. Highs in the lower 80s. Saturday night, partly cloudy. A chance of showers and thunderstorms after midnight. Lows around 70. Chance of rain 30%. Sunday, mostly sunny. Highs around 90. Heat index values up to 100 in the afternoon. Sunday night through Wednesday, mostly clear. Lows in the mid-70s. Highs in the lower 90s. Again, the forecast for Peoria and surrounding areas of central Illinois for the rest of tonight, partly cloudy until midnight, then becoming mostly cloudy. A slight chance of thunderstorms until midnight. A slight chance of showers. Lows in the lower 60s. Southwest winds around 5 miles an hour. Chance of rain 20%. At 11 p.m. in Peoria, skies were partly cloudy. The temperature was 71 degrees, the dew point was 70, and the relative humidity was 96%. The wind was south at 3 miles an hour. The pressure was 29.95 inches and rising. Around central and western Illinois, it was clear, with a temperature of 66 at Moline and 68 at Springfield. It was partly cloudy, with a temperature of 68 at Lakin, 70 at Macomb, and 71 at Quincy. It was mostly cloudy, with a temperature of 70 at Galesburg and 65 at Pontiac. At Bloomington, it was cloudy, with a temperature of 68. And once again at 11 p.m. in Peoria, under partly cloudy skies, the temperature was 71. Looking elsewhere around the Midwest at 11 p.m., Chicago was mostly cloudy, and 64. Indianapolis was partly cloudy, and 71. St. Louis was partly cloudy, and 76. Kansas City was partly cloudy, and 77. Des Moines was partly cloudy, and 72. Milwaukee was partly cloudy, and 61. The time is currently 11:23 p.m. Central Daylight Time. 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

WXJ71 in Peoria. Now for the official National Weather Service forecast for Peoria and surrounding areas of central Illinois. Rest of tonight, partly cloudy until midnight, then becoming mostly cloudy. A slight chance of thunderstorms until midnight. A slight chance of showers. Lows in the lower 60s. Southwest winds around 5 miles an hour. Chance of rain 20%. Thursday, mostly cloudy in the morning, then becoming partly sunny. Highs in the lower 80s. West winds around 5 miles an hour. Thursday night, mostly cloudy. A chance of showers with a slight chance of thunderstorms after midnight. Lows in the lower 60s. Northeast winds around 5 miles an hour. Chance of rain 50%. Friday, showers likely in the morning, then showers likely with a chance of thunderstorms in the afternoon. Highs in the upper 70s. East winds 5 to 10 miles an hour with gusts up to 20 miles an hour. Chance of rain 70%. Friday night, mostly cloudy. Lows in the lower 60s. Northeast winds 5 to 10 miles an hour. Saturday, mostly cloudy in the morning, then becoming partly sunny. Highs in the lower 80s. Saturday night, partly cloudy. A chance of showers and thunderstorms after midnight. Lows around 70. Chance of rain 30%. Sunday, mostly sunny. Highs around 90. Heat index values up to 100 in the afternoon. Sunday night through Wednesday, mostly clear. Lows in the mid-70s. Highs in the lower 90s. Again, the forecast for Peoria and surrounding areas of central Illinois for the rest of tonight, partly cloudy until midnight, then becoming mostly cloudy. A slight chance of thunderstorms until midnight. A slight chance of showers. Lows in the lower 60s. Southwest winds around 5 miles an hour. Chance of rain 20%. Here is a river flood statement. The flood warning continues for the Illinois River at Henry until Sunday evening. At 8:45 p.m. Wednesday, the stage was 24.2 feet. The river is expected to fall below flood stage early Sunday afternoon and continue falling to 21.5 feet Wednesday, July 1st. Here is a river flood statement. The flood warning continues for the Illinois River at Peoria until further notice. At 8:45 p.m. Wednesday, the stage was 20.6 feet. The river is expected to rise to a crest of 20.7 feet just after midnight tonight. Here is a river flood statement. The flood warning continues for the Illinois River near Havana until further notice. At 8:45 p.m. Wednesday, the stage was 19.7 feet. The river is expected to fall to 18.4 feet Wednesday, July 1st. At 11 p.m. in Peoria, skies were partly cloudy. The temperature was 71 degrees, the dew point was 70, and the relative humidity was 96%. The wind was south at 3 miles an hour. The pressure was 29.95 inches and rising. Around central and western Illinois, it was clear, with a temperature of 66 at Moline and 68 at Springfield. It was partly cloudy, with a temperature of 68 at Lakin, 70 at Macomb, and 71 at Quincy. It was mostly cloudy, with a temperature of 70 at Galesburg, and 65 at Pontiac. At Bloomington, it was cloudy, with a temperature of 68. And once again at 11 p.m. in Peoria, under partly cloudy skies, the temperature was 71. Looking elsewhere around the Midwest at 11 p.m., Chicago was mostly cloudy, and 64. Indianapolis was partly cloudy, and 71. St. Louis was partly cloudy, and 76. Kansas City was partly cloudy, and 77. Des Moines was partly cloudy, and 72. Milwaukee was partly cloudy, and 61. Here is a special weather statement. A strong thunderstorm will impact northeastern Logan, northwestern Owyt, southeastern Tazewell, and southwestern McLean counties through midnight. At 11:22 p.m., Doppler radar was tracking a strong thunderstorm near Emden, or 11 miles north of Lincoln, moving southeast at 25 miles per hour. Expected hazards include wind gusts up to 40 miles per hour. This is a radar-indicated threat. The following impacts are expected. Gusty winds could knock down tree limbs and blow around unsecured.

objects. Located impacted include Lincoln, Atlanta, Emden, Armington, Hartsburg, and Lawndale. This includes the following highways: Interstate 155 between mile marker 0 and 11. Interstate 55 between mile markers 127 and 143. If outdoors, consider seeking shelter inside a building. The time is currently 11:28 p.m. Central Daylight Time. 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Now for the official National Weather Service forecast for Peoria and surrounding areas of central Illinois. Rest of tonight, partly cloudy until midnight, then becoming mostly cloudy. A slight chance of thunderstorms until midnight. A slight chance of showers. Lows in the lower 60s. Southwest winds around 5 miles an hour. Chance of rain 20%. Thursday, mostly cloudy in the morning, then becoming partly sunny. Highs in the lower 80s. West winds around 5 miles an hour. Thursday night, mostly cloudy. A chance of showers with a slight chance of thunderstorms after midnight. Lows in the lower 60s. Northeast winds around 5 miles an hour. Chance of rain 50%. Friday, showers likely in the morning, then showers likely with a chance of thunderstorms in the afternoon. Highs in the upper 70s. East winds 5 to 10 miles an hour with gusts up to 20 miles an hour. Chance of rain 70%. Friday night, mostly cloudy. Lows in the lower 60s. Northeast winds 5 to 10 miles an hour. Saturday, mostly cloudy in the morning, then becoming partly sunny. Highs in the lower 80s. Saturday night, partly cloudy. A chance of showers and thunderstorms after midnight. Lows around 70. Chance of rain 30%. Sunday, mostly sunny. Highs around 90. Heat index values up to 100 in the afternoon. Sunday night through Wednesday, mostly clear. Lows in the mid-70s. Highs in the lower 90s. Again, the forecast for Peoria and surrounding areas of central Illinois for the rest of tonight, partly cloudy until midnight, then becoming mostly cloudy. A slight chance of thunderstorms until midnight. A slight chance of showers. Lows in the lower 60s. Southwest winds around 5 miles an hour. Chance of rain 20%. At 11 p.m. in Peoria, skies were partly cloudy. The temperature was 71 degrees, the dew point was 70, and the relative humidity was 96%. The wind was south at 3 miles an hour. The pressure was 29.95 inches and rising. Around central and western Illinois, it was clear, with a temperature of 66 at Moline and 68 at Springfield. It was partly cloudy, with a temperature of 68 at Lakin, 70 at Macomb, and 71 at Quincy. It was mostly cloudy, with a temperature of 70 at Galesburg and 65 at Pontiac. At Bloomington, it was cloudy, with a temperature of 68. And once again at 11 p.m. in Peoria, under partly cloudy skies, the temperature was 71. Looking elsewhere around the Midwest at 11 p.m., Chicago was mostly cloudy, and 64. Indianapolis was partly cloudy, and 71. St. Louis was partly cloudy, and 76. Kansas City was partly cloudy, and 77. Des Moines was partly cloudy, and 72. Milwaukee was partly cloudy, and 61. Here is a special weather statement. A strong thunderstorm will impact northeastern Logan, northwestern Owyat, southeastern Tazewell, and southwestern McLean counties through midnight. At 11:22 p.m., Doppler radar was tracking a strong thunderstorm near Emden, or 11 miles north of Lincoln, moving southeast at 25 miles per hour. Expected hazards include wind gusts up to 40 miles per hour. This is a radar-indicated threat. The following impacts are expected. Gusty winds could knock down tree limbs and blow around unsecured objects. Locations impacted include Lincoln, Atlanta, Emden, Armington, Hartsburg, and Lawndale. This includes impacts are expected. Gusty winds could knock down tree limbs and blow around unsecured objects. Locations impacted include Lincoln, Atlanta, Emden, Armington, Hartsburg, and Lawndale. This includes the following highways: Interstate 155.

55 between mile marker 0 and 11. Interstate 55 between mile markers 127 and 143. If outdoors, consider seeking shelter inside a building. The time is currently 11:33 p.m. Central Daylight Time. 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Now for the official National Weather Service forecast for Peoria and surrounding areas of central Illinois. Rest of tonight, partly cloudy until midnight, then becoming mostly cloudy. A slight chance of thunderstorms until midnight. A slight chance of showers. Lows in the lower 60s. Southwest winds around 5 miles an hour. Chance of rain 20%. Thursday, mostly cloudy in the morning, then becoming partly sunny. Highs in the lower 80s. West winds around 5 miles an hour. Thursday night, mostly cloudy. A chance of showers with a slight chance of thunderstorms after midnight. Lows in the lower 60s. Northeast winds around 5 miles an hour. Chance of rain 50%. Friday, showers likely in the morning, then showers likely with a chance of thunderstorms in the afternoon. Highs in the upper 70s. East winds 5 to 10 miles an hour with gusts up to 20 miles an hour. Chance of rain 70%. Friday night, mostly cloudy. Lows in the lower 60s. Northeast winds 5 to 10 miles an hour. Saturday, mostly cloudy in the morning, then becoming partly sunny. Highs in the lower 80s. Saturday night, partly cloudy. A chance of showers and thunderstorms after midnight. Lows around 70. Chance of rain 30%. Sunday, mostly sunny. Highs around 90. Heat index values up to 100 in the afternoon. Sunday night through Wednesday, mostly clear. Lows in the mid-70s. Highs in the lower 90s. Again, the forecast for Peoria and surrounding areas of central Illinois for the rest of tonight, partly cloudy until midnight, then becoming mostly cloudy. A slight chance of thunderstorms until midnight. A slight chance of showers. Lows in the lower 60s. Southwest winds around 5 miles an hour. Chance of rain 20%. Here is a river flood statement. The flood warning continues for the Illinois River at Henry until Sunday evening. At 8:45 p.m. Wednesday, the stage was 24.2 feet. The river is expected to fall below flood stage early Sunday afternoon and continue falling to 21.5 feet Wednesday, July 1st. Here is a river flood statement. The flood warning continues for the Illinois River at Peoria until further notice. At 8:45 p.m. Wednesday, the stage was 20.6 feet. The river is expected to rise to a crest of 20.7 feet just after midnight tonight. Here is a river flood statement. The flood warning continues for the Illinois River near Havana until further notice. At 8:45 p.m. Wednesday, the stage was 19.7 feet. The river is expected to fall to 18.4 feet Wednesday, July 1st. At 11 p.m. in Peoria, skies were partly cloudy. The temperature was 71 degrees, the dew point was 70, and the relative humidity was 96%. The wind was south at 3 miles an hour. The pressure was 29.95 inches and rising. Around central and western Illinois, it was clear, with a temperature of 66 at Moline and 68 at Springfield. It was partly cloudy, with a temperature of 68 at Lakin, 70 at Macomb, and 71 at Quincy. It was mostly cloudy, with a temperature of 70 at Galesburg, and 65 at Pontiac. At Bloomington, it was cloudy, with a temperature of 68. And once again at 11 p.m. in Peoria, under partly cloudy skies, the temperature was 71. Looking elsewhere around the Midwest at 11 p.m., Chicago was mostly cloudy, and 64. Indianapolis was partly cloudy, and 71. St. Louis was partly cloudy, and 76. Kansas City was partly cloudy, and 77. Des Moines was partly cloudy, and 72. Milwaukee was partly cloudy, and 61. Here is a special weather statement. A strong thunderstorm will impact northeastern Logan, northwestern Owyat, southeastern Tazewell, and southwestern McLean counties through midnight.

11:22 p.m., Doppler radar was tracking a strong thunderstorm near Emden, or 11 miles north of Lincoln, moving southeast at 25 miles per hour. Expected hazards include wind gusts up to 40 miles per hour. This is a radar-indicated threat. The following impacts are expected. Gusty winds could knock down tree limbs and blow around unsecured objects. Locations impacted include Lincoln, Atlanta, Emden, Armington, Hartsburg, and Lawndale. This includes the following highways: Interstate 155 between mile marker 0 and 11. Interstate 55 between mile markers 127 and 143. If outdoors, consider seeking shelter inside a building. The time is currently 11:39 p.m. Central Daylight Time. 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Now for the official National Weather Service forecast for Peoria and surrounding areas of central Illinois. Rest of tonight, partly cloudy until midnight, then becoming mostly cloudy. A slight chance of thunderstorms until midnight. A slight chance of showers. Lows in the lower 60s. Southwest winds around 5 miles an hour. Chance of rain 20%. Thursday, mostly cloudy in the morning, then becoming partly sunny. Highs in the lower 80s. West winds around 5 miles an hour. Thursday night, mostly cloudy. A chance of showers with a slight chance of thunderstorms after midnight. Lows in the lower 60s. Northeast winds around 5 miles an hour. Chance of rain 50%. Friday, showers likely in the morning, then showers likely with a chance of thunderstorms in the afternoon. Highs in the upper 70s. East winds 5 to 10 miles an hour with gusts up to 20 miles an hour. Chance of rain 70%. Friday night, mostly cloudy. Lows in the lower 60s. Northeast winds 5 to 10 miles an hour. Saturday, mostly cloudy in the morning, then becoming partly sunny. Highs in the lower 80s. Saturday night, partly cloudy. A chance of showers and thunderstorms after midnight. Lows around 70. Chance of rain 30%. Sunday, mostly sunny. Highs around 90. Heat index values up to 100 in the afternoon. Sunday night through Wednesday, mostly clear. Lows in the mid-70s. Highs in the lower 90s. Again, the forecast for Peoria and surrounding areas of central Illinois for the rest of tonight, partly cloudy until midnight, then becoming mostly cloudy. A slight chance of thunderstorms until midnight. A slight chance of showers. Lows in the lower 60s. Southwest winds around 5 miles an hour. Chance of rain 20%. At 11 p.m. in Peoria, skies were partly cloudy. The temperature was 71 degrees, the dew point was 70, and the relative humidity was 96%. The wind was south at 3 miles an hour. The pressure was 29.95 inches and rising. Around central and western Illinois, it was clear, with a temperature of 66 at Moline and 68 at Springfield. It was partly cloudy, with a temperature of 68 at Lakin, 70 at Macomb, and 71 at Quincy. It was mostly cloudy, with a temperature of 70 at Galesburg and 65 at Pontiac. At Bloomington, it was cloudy, with a temperature of 68. And once again at 11 p.m. in Peoria, under partly cloudy skies, the temperature was 71. Looking elsewhere around the Midwest at 11 p.m., Chicago was mostly cloudy, and 64. Indianapolis was partly cloudy, and 71. St. Louis was partly cloudy, and 76. Kansas City was partly cloudy, and 77. Des Moines was partly cloudy, and 72. Milwaukee was partly cloudy, and 61. Here is a special weather statement. A strong thunderstorm will impact northeastern Logan, northwestern Owyat, southeastern Tazewell, and southwestern McLean counties through midnight. At 11:22 p.m., Doppler radar was tracking a strong thunderstorm near Emden, or 11 miles north of Lincoln, moving southeast at 25 miles per hour. Expected hazards include wind gusts up to 40 miles per hour. This is a radar-indicated threat. The following impacts are expected. Gusty winds could knock down tree limbs and blow around unsecured objects. Locations impacted include

Thursday, mostly cloudy in the morning, then becoming partly sunny. Highs in the lower 80s. West winds around 5 miles an hour. Thursday night, mostly cloudy. A chance of showers with a slight chance of thunderstorms after midnight. Lows in the lower 60s. Northeast winds around 5 miles an hour. Chance of rain 50%. Friday, showers likely in the morning, then showers likely with a chance of thunderstorms in the afternoon. Highs in the upper 70s. East winds 5 to 10 miles an hour with gusts up to 20 miles an hour. Chance of rain 70%. Friday night, mostly cloudy. Lows in the lower 60s. Northeast winds 5 to 10 miles an hour. Saturday, mostly cloudy in the morning, then becoming partly sunny. Highs in the lower 80s. Saturday night, partly cloudy. A chance of showers and thunderstorms after midnight. Lows around 70. Chance of rain 30%. Sunday, mostly sunny. Highs around 90. Heat index values up to 100 in the afternoon. Sunday night through Wednesday, mostly clear. Lows in the mid-70s. Highs in the lower 90s. Again, the forecast for Peoria and surrounding areas of central Illinois for the rest of tonight, partly cloudy until midnight, then becoming mostly cloudy. A slight chance of thunderstorms until midnight. A slight chance of showers. Lows in the lower 60s. Southwest winds around 5 miles an hour. Chance of rain 20%. Here is a river flood statement. The flood warning continues for the Illinois River at Henry. Until Sunday evening. At 8:45 p.m. Wednesday, the stage was 24.2 feet. The river is expected to fall below flood stage early Sunday afternoon and continue falling to 21.5 feet Wednesday, July 1st. Here is a river flood statement. The flood warning continues for the Illinois River at Peoria. Until further notice. At 8:45 p.m. Wednesday, the stage was 20.6 feet. The river is expected to rise to a crest of 20.7 feet just after midnight tonight. Here is a river flood statement. The flood warning continues for the Illinois River near Havana. Until further notice. At 8:45 p.m. Wednesday, the stage was 19.7 feet. The river is expected to fall to 18.4 feet Wednesday, July 1st. At 11 p.m. in Peoria, skies were partly cloudy. The temperature was 71 degrees, the dew point was 70, and the relative humidity was 96%. The wind was south at 3 miles an hour. The pressure was 29.95 inches and rising. Around central and western Illinois, it was clear, with a temperature of 66 at Moline and 68 at Springfield. It was partly cloudy, with a temperature of 68 at Lakin, 70 at Macomb, and 71 at Quincy. It was mostly cloudy, with a temperature of 70 at Galesburg and 65 at Pontiac. At Bloomington, it was cloudy, with a temperature of 68. And once again at 11 p.m. in Peoria, under partly cloudy skies, the temperature was 71. Looking elsewhere around the Midwest at 11 p.m., Chicago was mostly cloudy, and 64. Indianapolis was partly cloudy, and 71. St. Louis was partly cloudy, and 76. Kansas City was partly cloudy, and 77. Des Moines was partly cloudy, and 72. Milwaukee was partly cloudy, and 61. Here is a special weather statement. A strong thunderstorm will impact northeastern Logan, northwestern Owyat, southeastern Tazewell, and southwestern McLean counties through midnight. At 11:22 p.m., Doppler radar was tracking a strong thunderstorm near Emden, or 11 miles north of Lincoln, moving southeast at 25 miles per hour. Expected hazards include wind gusts up to 40 miles per hour. This is a radar-indicated threat. The following impacts are expected. Gusty winds could knock down tree limbs and blow around unsecured objects. Locations impacted include Lincoln, Atlanta, Emden, Armington, Hartsburg, and Lawndale. This includes the following highways: Interstate 155 between mile marker 0 and 11. Interstate 55 between mile markers 127 and 143. If outdoors, consider seeking shelter inside a building. The time is currently 11:49 p.m. Central.

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You are listening to NOAA Weather Radio All Hazards, Station WXJ71 in Peoria. Now for the official National Weather Service forecast for Peoria and surrounding areas of central Illinois. Rest of tonight, partly cloudy until midnight, then becoming mostly cloudy. A slight chance of thunderstorms until midnight. A slight chance of showers. Lows in the lower 60s. Southwest winds around 5 miles an hour. Chance of rain 20%. Thursday, mostly cloudy in the morning, then becoming partly sunny. Highs in the lower 80s. West winds around 5 miles an hour. Thursday night, mostly cloudy. A chance of showers with a slight chance of thunderstorms after midnight. Lows in the lower 60s. Northeast winds around 5 miles an hour. Chance of rain 50%. Friday, showers likely in the morning, then showers likely with a chance of thunderstorms in the afternoon. Highs in the upper 70s. East winds 5 to 10 miles an hour with gusts up to 20 miles an hour. Chance of rain 70%. Friday night, mostly cloudy. Lows in the lower 60s. Northeast winds 5 to 10 miles an hour. Saturday, mostly cloudy in the morning, then becoming partly sunny. Highs in the lower 80s. Saturday night, partly cloudy. A chance of showers and thunderstorms after midnight. Lows around 70. Chance of rain 30%. Sunday, mostly sunny. Highs around 90. Heat index values up to 100 in the afternoon. Sunday night through Wednesday, mostly clear. Lows in the mid-70s. Highs in the lower 90s. Again, the forecast for Peoria and surrounding areas of central Illinois for the rest of tonight, partly cloudy until midnight, then becoming mostly cloudy. A slight chance of thunderstorms until midnight. A slight chance of showers. Lows in the lower 60s. Southwest winds around 5 miles an hour. Chance of rain 20%. At 11 p.m. in Peoria, skies were partly cloudy. The temperature was 71 degrees. The dew point was 70, and the relative humidity was 96%. The wind was south at 3 miles an hour. The pressure was 29.95 inches and rising. Around central and western Illinois, it was clear, with a temperature of 66 at Moline and 68 at Springfield. It was partly cloudy, with a temperature of 68 at Lakin, 70 at Macomb, and 71 at Quincy. It was mostly cloudy, with a temperature of 70 at Galesburg, and 65 at Pontiac. At Bloomington, it was cloudy, with a temperature of 68. And once again at 11 p.m. in Peoria, under partly cloudy skies, the temperature was 71. Looking elsewhere around the Midwest at 11 p.m., Chicago was mostly cloudy, and 64. Indianapolis was partly cloudy, and 71. St. Louis was partly cloudy, and 76. Kansas City was partly cloudy, and 77. Des Moines was partly cloudy, and 72. Milwaukee was partly cloudy, and 61. Here is a special weather statement. A strong thunderstorm will impact northeastern Logan, northwestern Owyat, southeastern Tazewell, and southwestern McLean counties through midnight. At 11:22 p.m., Doppler radar was tracking a strong thunderstorm near Emden, or 11 miles north of Lincoln, moving southeast at 25 miles per hour. Expected hazards include wind gusts up to 40 miles per hour. This is a radar-indicated threat. The following impacts are expected. Gusty winds could knock down tree limbs and blow around unsecured objects. Locations impacted include Lincoln, Atlanta, Emden, Armington, Hartsburg, and Lawndale. This includes the following highways: Interstate 155 between mile markers 0 and 11. Interstate 55 between mile markers 127 and 143. If outdoors, consider seeking shelter inside a building. The time is currently 11:53 p.m. Central Daylight Time. 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Now for the official National Weather Service forecast for Peoria and surrounding areas of central Illinois. Rest of tonight, partly cloudy until midnight, then becoming mostly cloudy. A slight chance of thunderstorms until midnight. A slight chance of showers.

lows in the lower 60s. Southwest winds around 5 miles an hour. Chance of rain 20%. Thursday, mostly cloudy in the morning, then becoming partly sunny. Highs in the lower 80s. West winds around 5 miles an hour. Thursday night, mostly cloudy. A chance of showers with a slight chance of thunderstorms after midnight. Lows in the lower 60s. Northeast winds around 5 miles an hour. Chance of rain 50%. Friday, showers likely in the morning, then showers likely with a chance of thunderstorms in the afternoon. Highs in the upper 70s. East winds 5 to 10 miles an hour with gusts up to 20 miles an hour. Chance of rain 70%. Friday night, mostly cloudy. Lows in the lower 60s. Northeast winds 5 to 10 miles an hour. Saturday, mostly cloudy in the morning, then becoming partly sunny. Highs in the lower 80s. Saturday night, partly cloudy. A chance of showers and thunderstorms after midnight. Lows around 70. Chance of rain 30%. Sunday, mostly sunny. Highs around 90. Heat index values up to 100 in the afternoon. Sunday night through Wednesday, mostly clear. Lows in the mid-70s. Highs in the lower 90s. Again, the forecast for Peoria and surrounding areas of central Illinois for the rest of tonight, partly cloudy until midnight, then becoming mostly cloudy. A slight chance of thunderstorms until midnight. A slight chance of showers. Lows in the lower 60s. Southwest winds around 5 miles an hour. Chance of rain 20%. Here is a river flood statement. The flood warning continues for the Illinois River at Henry until Sunday evening. At 8:45 p.m. Wednesday, the stage was 24.2 feet. The river is expected to fall below flood stage early Sunday afternoon and continue falling to 21.5 feet Wednesday, July 1st. Here is a river flood statement. The flood warning continues for the Illinois River at Peoria until further notice. At 8:45 p.m. Wednesday, the stage was 20.6 feet. The river is expected to rise to a crest of 20.7 feet just after midnight tonight. Here is a river flood statement. The flood warning continues for the Illinois River near Havana until further notice. At 8:45 p.m. Wednesday, the stage was 19.7 feet. The river is expected to fall to 18.4 feet Wednesday, July 1st. At 11 p.m. in Peoria, skies were partly cloudy. The temperature was 71 degrees, the dew point was 70, and the relative humidity was 96%. The wind was south at 3 miles an hour. The pressure was 29.95 inches and rising. Around central and western Illinois, it was clear, with a temperature of 66 at Moline and 68 at Springfield. It was partly cloudy, with a temperature of 68 at Lakin, 70 at Macomb, and 71 at Quincy. It was mostly cloudy, with a temperature of 70 at Galesburg, and 65 at Pontiac. At Bloomington, it was cloudy, with a temperature of 68. And once again at 11 p.m. in Peoria, under partly cloudy skies, the temperature was 71. Looking elsewhere around the Midwest at 11 p.m., Chicago was mostly cloudy, and 64. Indianapolis was partly cloudy, and 71. St. Louis was partly cloudy, and 76. Kansas City was partly cloudy, and 77. Des Moines was partly cloudy, and 72. Milwaukee was partly cloudy, and 61. Here is a special weather statement. A strong thunderstorm will impact northeastern Logan, northwestern Owyt, southeastern Tazewell, and southwestern McLean counties through midnight. At 11:22 p.m., Doppler radar was tracking a strong thunderstorm near Emden, or 11 miles north of Lincoln, moving southeast at 25 miles per hour. Expected hazards include wind gusts up to 40 miles per hour. This is a radar-indicated threat. The following impacts are expected. Gusty winds could knock down tree limbs and blow around unsecured objects. Locations impacted include Lincoln, Atlanta, Emden, Armington, Hartsburg, and Lawndale. This includes the following highways: Interstate 155 between mile markers 0 and 11. Interstate 55 between mile markers 127 and 143.

3 miles an hour. The pressure was 29.94 inches and falling. Around central and western Illinois, at Bloomington, rain was falling, with a temperature of 66. It was clear, with a temperature of 66 at Moline, 66 at Lakin, 68 at Macomb, and 71 at Quincy. It was partly cloudy, with a temperature of 68 at Springfield, and 63 at Pontiac. At Galesburg, it was mostly cloudy, with a temperature of 69. And once again at midnight in Peoria, under partly cloudy skies, the temperature was 69. The time is currently 12:04 a.m. Central Daylight Time. 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Here is a river flood statement. The flood warning continues for the Illinois River at Henry until Sunday evening. At 8:45 p.m. Wednesday, the stage was 24.2 feet. The river is expected to fall below flood stage early Sunday afternoon and continue falling to 21.5 feet Wednesday, July 1st. Here is a river flood statement. The flood warning continues for the Illinois River at Peoria until further notice. At 8:45 p.m. Wednesday, the stage was 20.6 feet. The river is expected to rise to a crest of 20.7 feet just after midnight tonight. Here is a river flood statement. The flood warning continues for the Illinois River near Havana until further notice. At 8:45 p.m. Wednesday, the stage was 19.7 feet. The river is expected to fall to 18.4 feet Wednesday, July 1st. Now for the official National Weather Service forecast for Peoria and surrounding areas of central Illinois. Rest of tonight, partly cloudy until midnight, then becoming mostly cloudy. A slight chance of thunderstorms until midnight. A slight chance of showers. Lows in the lower 60s. Southwest winds around 5 miles an hour. Chance of rain 20%. Thursday, mostly cloudy in the morning, then becoming partly sunny. Highs in the lower 80s. West winds around 5 miles an hour. Thursday night, mostly cloudy. A chance of showers with a slight chance of thunderstorms after midnight. Lows in the lower 60s. Northeast winds around 5 miles an hour. Chance of rain 50%. Friday, showers likely in the morning, then showers likely with a chance of thunderstorms in the afternoon. Highs in the upper 70s. East winds 5 to 10 miles an hour with gusts up to 20 miles an hour. Chance of rain 70%. Friday night, mostly cloudy. Lows in the lower 60s. Northeast winds 5 to 10 miles an hour. Saturday, mostly cloudy in the morning, then becoming partly sunny. Highs in the lower 80s. Saturday night, partly cloudy. A chance of showers and thunderstorms after midnight. Lows around 70. Chance of rain 30%. Sunday, mostly sunny. Highs around 90. Heat index values up to 100 in the afternoon. Sunday night through Wednesday, mostly clear. Lows in the mid-70s. Highs in the lower 90s. Again, the forecast for Peoria and surrounding areas of central Illinois for the rest of tonight, partly cloudy until midnight, then becoming mostly cloudy. A slight chance of thunderstorms until midnight. A slight chance of showers. Lows in the lower 60s. Southwest winds around 5 miles an hour. Chance of rain 20%. The time is currently 12:08 a.m. Central Daylight Time. 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Now for the official National Weather Service forecast for Peoria and surrounding areas of central Illinois. Rest of tonight, partly cloudy until midnight, then becoming mostly cloudy. A slight chance of thunderstorms until midnight. A slight chance of showers. Lows in the lower 60s. Southwest winds around 5 miles an hour. Chance of rain 20%. Thursday, mostly cloudy in the morning, then becoming partly sunny. Highs in the lower 80s. West winds around 5 miles an hour. Thursday night, mostly cloudy. A chance of showers with a slight chance of thunderstorms after midnight. Lows in the lower 60s. Northeast winds around 5 miles an hour. Chance of rain 50%. Friday, showers.

likely in the morning, then showers likely with a chance of thunderstorms in the afternoon. Highs in the upper 70s. East winds 5 to 10 miles an hour with gusts up to 20 miles an hour. Chance of rain 70%. Friday night, mostly cloudy. Lows in the lower 60s. Northeast winds 5 to 10 miles an hour. Saturday, mostly cloudy in the morning, then becoming partly sunny. Highs in the lower 80s. Saturday night, partly cloudy. A chance of showers and thunderstorms after midnight. Lows around 70. Chance of rain 30%. Sunday, mostly sunny. Highs around 90. Heat index values up to 100 in the afternoon. Sunday night through Wednesday, mostly clear. Lows in the mid-70s. Highs in the lower 90s. Again, the forecast for Peoria and surrounding areas of central Illinois for the rest of tonight, partly cloudy until midnight, then becoming mostly cloudy. A slight chance of thunderstorms until midnight. A slight chance of showers. Lows in the lower 60s. Southwest winds around 5 miles an hour. Chance of rain 20%. Now for the official National Weather Service forecast for Peoria and surrounding areas of central Illinois. Rest of tonight, partly cloudy with a chance of showers with a slight chance of thunderstorms. Lows in the lower 60s. Southwest winds around 5 miles an hour. Chance of rain 50%. Thursday, mostly cloudy in the morning, then becoming partly sunny. Highs in the lower 80s. West winds around 5 miles an hour. Thursday night, mostly cloudy. A chance of showers after midnight. Lows in the lower 60s. North winds around 5 miles an hour, becoming east after midnight. Chance of rain 50%. Friday, showers likely in the morning, then showers likely with a chance of thunderstorms in the afternoon. Highs in the upper 70s. East winds 10 to 15 miles an hour. Chance of rain 70%. Friday night, mostly cloudy. Lows in the lower 60s. Northeast winds 5 to 10 miles an hour. Saturday, mostly cloudy in the morning, then becoming partly sunny. Highs in the lower 80s. Saturday night, partly cloudy. A chance of showers and thunderstorms after midnight. Lows around 70. Chance of rain 30%. Sunday, mostly sunny. Highs around 90. Heat index values up to 100 in the afternoon. Sunday night through Wednesday, mostly clear. Lows in the mid-70s. Highs in the lower 90s. Again, the forecast for Peoria and surrounding areas of central Illinois for the rest of tonight, partly cloudy with a chance of showers and a slight chance of thunderstorms. Lows in the lower 60s. Southwest winds around 5 miles an hour. Chance of rain 50%. At midnight in Peoria, skies were partly cloudy. The temperature was 69 degrees, the dew point was 68, and the relative humidity was 96%. The wind was southeast at 3 miles an hour. The pressure was 29.94 inches and falling. Around central and western Illinois, at Bloomington, rain was falling, with a temperature of 66. It was clear, with a temperature of 66 at Moline, and 66 at Lakin. It was partly cloudy, with a temperature of 68 at Macomb, 71 at Quincy, 68 at Springfield, and 63 at Pontiac. At Galesburg, it was mostly cloudy, with a temperature of 69. And once again at midnight in Peoria, under partly cloudy skies, the temperature was 69. 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Looking elsewhere around the Midwest at midnight, Chicago was partly cloudy, and 64. Indianapolis was cloudy, and 71. St. Louis was partly cloudy, and 74. Kansas City was partly cloudy, and 76.

Moines was partly cloudy and 69. Milwaukee was clear and 60. The time is currently 12:14 a.m. Central Daylight Time. 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Now for the official National Weather Service forecast for Peoria and surrounding areas of central Illinois. Rest of tonight, partly cloudy with a chance of showers with a slight chance of thunderstorms. Lows in the lower 60s. Southwest winds around 5 miles an hour. Chance of rain 50%. Thursday, mostly cloudy in the morning, then becoming partly sunny. Highs in the lower 80s. West winds around 5 miles an hour. Thursday night, mostly cloudy. A chance of showers after midnight. Lows in the lower 60s. North winds around 5 miles an hour, becoming east after midnight. Chance of rain 50%. Friday, showers likely in the morning, then showers likely with a chance of thunderstorms in the afternoon. Highs in the upper 70s. East winds 10 to 15 miles an hour. Chance of rain 70%. Friday night, mostly cloudy. Lows in the lower 60s. Northeast winds 5 to 10 miles an hour. Saturday, mostly cloudy in the morning, then becoming partly sunny. Highs in the lower 80s. Saturday night, partly cloudy. A chance of showers and thunderstorms after midnight. Lows around 70. Chance of rain 30%. Sunday, mostly sunny. Highs around 90. Heat index values up to 100 in the afternoon. Sunday night through Wednesday, mostly clear. Lows in the mid-70s. Highs in the lower 90s. Again, the forecast for Peoria and surrounding areas of central Illinois for the rest of tonight, partly cloudy with a chance of showers and a slight chance of thunderstorms. Lows in the lower 60s. Southwest winds around 5 miles an hour. Chance of rain 50%. Here is a river flood statement. The flood warning continues for the Illinois River at Henry until Sunday evening. At 8:45 p.m. Wednesday, the stage was 24.2 feet. The river is expected to fall below flood stage early Sunday afternoon and continue falling to 21.5 feet Wednesday, July 1st. Here is a river flood statement. The flood warning continues for the Illinois River at Peoria until further notice. At 8:45 p.m. Wednesday, the stage was 20.6 feet. The river is expected to rise to a crest of 20.7 feet just after midnight tonight. Here is a river flood statement. The flood warning continues for the Illinois River near Havana until further notice. At 8:45 p.m. Wednesday, the stage was 19.7 feet. The river is expected to fall to 18.4 feet Wednesday, July 1st. At midnight in Peoria, skies were partly cloudy. The temperature was 69 degrees, the dew point was 68, and the relative humidity was 96%. The wind was southeast at 3 miles an hour. The pressure was 29.94 inches and falling. Around central and western Illinois, at Bloomington, rain was falling, with a temperature of 66. It was clear, with a temperature of 66 at Moline, and 66 at Lakin. It was partly cloudy, with a temperature of 68 at Macomb, 71 at Quincy, 68 at Springfield, and 63 at Pontiac. At Galesburg, it was mostly cloudy, with a temperature of 69. And once again at midnight in Peoria, under partly cloudy skies, the temperature was 69. Looking elsewhere around the Midwest at midnight, Chicago was partly cloudy, and 64. Indianapolis was cloudy, and 71. St. Louis was partly cloudy, and 74. Kansas City was mostly cloudy, and 76. Des Moines was mostly cloudy, and 69. Milwaukee was clear, and 60. The time is currently 12:18 a.m. Central Daylight Time. 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Now for the official National Weather Service forecast for Peoria and surrounding areas of central Illinois. Rest of tonight, partly cloudy with a chance of showers with a slight chance of thunderstorms. Lows in the lower 60s. Southwest winds around 5 miles an hour. Chance of rain 50%. Thursday, mostly

cloudy in the morning, then becoming partly sunny. Highs in the lower 80s. West winds around 5 miles an hour. Thursday night, mostly cloudy. A chance of showers after midnight. Lows in the lower 60s. North winds around 5 miles an hour, becoming east after midnight. Chance of rain 50%. Friday, showers likely in the morning, then showers likely with a chance of thunderstorms in the afternoon. Highs in the upper 70s. East winds 10 to 15 miles an hour. Chance of rain 70%. Friday night, mostly cloudy. Lows in the lower 60s. Northeast winds 5 to 10 miles an hour. Saturday, mostly cloudy in the morning, then becoming partly sunny. Highs in the lower 80s. Saturday night, partly cloudy. A chance of showers and thunderstorms after midnight. Lows around 70. Chance of rain 30%. Sunday, mostly sunny. Highs around 90. Heat index values up to 100 in the afternoon. Sunday night through Wednesday, mostly clear. Lows in the mid-70s. Highs in the lower 90s. Again, the forecast for Peoria and surrounding areas of central Illinois for the rest of tonight, partly cloudy with a chance of showers and a slight chance of thunderstorms. Lows in the lower 60s. Southwest winds around 5 miles an hour. Chance of rain 50%. At midnight in Peoria, skies were partly cloudy. The temperature was 69 degrees, the dew point was 68, and the relative humidity was 96%. The wind was southeast at 3 miles an hour. The pressure was 29.94 inches and falling. Around central and western Illinois, at Bloomington, rain was falling, with a temperature of 66. It was clear, with a temperature of 66 at Moline, and 66 at Lakin. It was partly cloudy, with a temperature of 68 at Macomb, 71 at Quincy, 68 at Springfield, and 63 at Pontiac. At Galesburg, it was mostly cloudy, with a temperature of 69. And once again at midnight in Peoria, under partly cloudy skies, the temperature was 69. At midnight in Peoria, skies were partly cloudy. The temperature was 69 degrees, the dew point was 68, and the relative humidity was 96%. The wind was southeast at 3 miles an hour. The pressure was 29.94 inches and falling. Around central and western Illinois, at Bloomington, rain was falling, with a temperature of 64. It was clear, with a temperature of 66 at Moline, and 66 at Lakin. It was partly cloudy, with a temperature of 68 at Macomb, 71 at Quincy, 68 at Springfield, and 63 at Pontiac. At Galesburg, it was mostly cloudy, with a temperature of 69. And once again at midnight in Peoria, under partly cloudy skies, the temperature was 69. Looking elsewhere around the Midwest at midnight, Chicago was partly cloudy, and 64. Indianapolis was cloudy, and 71. St. Louis was partly cloudy, and 74. Kansas City was mostly cloudy, and 76. Des Moines was mostly cloudy, and 69. Milwaukee was clear, and 60. The time is currently 12:22 a.m. Central Daylight Time. 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Now for the official National Weather Service forecast for Peoria and surrounding areas of central Illinois. Rest of tonight, partly cloudy with a chance of showers with a slight chance of thunderstorms. Lows in the lower 60s. Southwest winds around 5 miles an hour. Chance of rain 50%. Thursday, mostly cloudy in the morning, then becoming partly sunny. Highs in the lower 80s. West winds around 5 miles an hour. Thursday night, mostly cloudy. A chance of showers after midnight. Lows in the lower 60s. North winds around 5 miles an hour, becoming east after midnight. Chance of rain 50%. Friday, showers likely in the morning, then showers likely with a chance of thunderstorms in the afternoon. Highs in the upper 70s. East winds 10 to 15 miles an hour. Chance of rain 70%. Friday night, mostly cloudy. Lows in the lower 60s. Northeast winds 5 to 10 miles an hour. Saturday, mostly cloudy in the morning.

then becoming partly sunny. Highs in the lower 80s. Saturday night, partly cloudy. A chance of showers and thunderstorms after midnight. Lows around 70. Chance of rain 30%. Sunday, mostly sunny. Highs around 90. Heat index values up to 100 in the afternoon. Sunday night through Wednesday, mostly clear. Lows in the mid-70s. Highs in the lower 90s. Again, the forecast for Peoria and surrounding areas of central Illinois for the rest of tonight, partly cloudy with a chance of showers and a slight chance of thunderstorms. Lows in the lower 60s. Southwest winds around 5 miles an hour. Chance of rain 50%. Here is a river flood statement. The flood warning continues for the Illinois River at Henry until Sunday evening. At 8:45 p.m. Wednesday, the stage was 24.2 feet. The river is expected to fall below flood stage early Sunday afternoon and continue falling to 21.5 feet Wednesday, July 1st. Here is a river flood statement. The flood warning continues for the Illinois River at Peoria until further notice. At 8:45 p.m. Wednesday, the stage was 20.6 feet. The river is expected to rise to a crest of 20.7 feet just after midnight tonight. Here is a river flood statement. The flood warning continues for the Illinois River near Havana until further notice. At 8:45 p.m. Wednesday, the stage was 19.7 feet. The river is expected to fall to 18.4 feet Wednesday, July 1st. At midnight in Peoria, skies were partly cloudy. The temperature was 69 degrees, the dew point was 68, and the relative humidity was 96%. The wind was southeast at 3 miles an hour. The pressure was 29.94 inches and falling. Around central and western Illinois, at Bloomington, rain was falling, with a temperature of 64. It was clear, with a temperature of 66 at Moline, and 66 at Lakin. It was partly cloudy, with a temperature of 68 at Macomb, 71 at Quincy, 68 at Springfield, and 63 at Pontiac. At Galesburg, it was mostly cloudy, with a temperature of 69. And once again at midnight in Peoria, under partly cloudy skies, the temperature was 69. Looking elsewhere around the Midwest at midnight, Chicago was partly cloudy, and 64. Indianapolis was cloudy, and 71. St. Louis was partly cloudy, and 74. Kansas City was mostly cloudy, and 76. Des Moines was mostly cloudy, and 69. Milwaukee was clear, and 60. The time is currently 12:27 a.m. Central Daylight Time. 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Now for the official National Weather Service forecast for Peoria and surrounding areas of central Illinois. Rest of tonight, partly cloudy with a chance of showers with a slight chance of thunderstorms. Lows in the lower 60s. Southwest winds around 5 miles an hour. Chance of rain 50%. Thursday, mostly cloudy in the morning, then becoming partly sunny. Highs in the lower 80s. West winds around 5 miles an hour. Thursday night, mostly cloudy. A chance of showers after midnight. Lows in the lower 60s. North winds around 5 miles an hour, becoming east after midnight. Chance of rain 50%. Friday, showers likely in the morning, then showers likely with a chance of thunderstorms in the afternoon. Highs in the upper 70s. East winds 10 to 15 miles an hour. Chance of rain 70%. Friday night, mostly cloudy. Lows in the lower 60s. Northeast winds 5 to 10 miles an hour. Saturday, mostly cloudy in the morning, then becoming partly sunny. Highs in the lower 80s. Saturday night, partly cloudy. A chance of showers and thunderstorms after midnight. Lows around 70. Chance of rain 30%. Sunday, mostly sunny. Highs around 90. Heat index values up to 100 in the afternoon. Sunday night through Wednesday, mostly clear. Lows in the mid-70s. Highs in the lower 90s.
Again, the forecast for Peoria and surrounding areas of central Illinois for the rest of tonight, partly cloudy with a chance of showers and a slight chance of thunderstorms. Lows in the lower 60s. Southwest winds around 5 miles an hour. Chance of rain 50%. At midnight in Peoria, skies were partly cloudy. The temperature was 69 degrees, the dew point was 68, and the relative humidity was 96%. The wind was southeast at 3 miles an hour. The pressure was 29.94 inches and falling. Around central and western Illinois, at Bloomington, rain was falling, with a temperature of 64. It was clear, with a temperature of 66 at Moline, and 66 at Lakin. It was partly cloudy, with a temperature of 68 at Macomb, 71 at Quincy, 68 at Springfield, and 63 at Pontiac. At Galesburg, it was mostly cloudy, with a temperature of 69. And once again at midnight in Peoria, under partly cloudy skies, the temperature was 69. Looking elsewhere around the Midwest at midnight, Chicago was partly cloudy, and 64. Indianapolis was cloudy, and 71. St. Louis was partly cloudy, and 74. Kansas City was mostly cloudy, and 76. Des Moines was mostly cloudy, and 69. Milwaukee was clear, and 60. The time is currently 12:30 a.m. Central Daylight Time. 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Now for the official National Weather Service forecast for Peoria and surrounding areas of central Illinois. Rest of tonight, partly cloudy with a chance of showers with a slight chance of thunderstorms. Lows in the lower 60s. Southwest winds around 5 miles an hour. Chance of rain 50%. Thursday, mostly cloudy in the morning, then becoming partly sunny. Highs in the lower 80s. West winds around 5 miles an hour. Thursday night, mostly cloudy. A chance of showers after midnight. Lows in the lower 60s. North winds around 5 miles an hour, becoming east after midnight. Chance of rain 50%. Friday, showers likely in the morning, then showers likely with a chance of thunderstorms in the afternoon. Highs in the upper 70s. East winds 10 to 15 miles an hour. Chance of rain 70%. Friday night, mostly cloudy. Lows in the lower 60s. Northeast winds 5 to 10 miles an hour. Saturday, mostly cloudy in the morning, then becoming partly sunny. Highs in the lower 80s. Saturday night, partly cloudy. A chance of showers and thunderstorms after midnight. Lows around 70. Chance of rain 30%. Sunday, mostly sunny. Highs around 90. Heat index values up to 100 in the afternoon. Sunday night through Wednesday, mostly clear. Lows in the mid-70s. Highs in the lower 90s. Again, the forecast for Peoria and surrounding areas of central Illinois for the rest of tonight, partly cloudy with a chance of showers and a slight chance of thunderstorms. Lows in the lower 60s. Southwest winds around 5 miles an hour. Chance of rain 50%. At midnight in Peoria, skies were partly cloudy. The temperature was 69 degrees, the dew point was 68, and the relative humidity was 96%. The wind was southeast at 3 miles an hour. The pressure was 29.94 inches and falling. Around central and western Illinois, at Bloomington, rain was falling, with a temperature of 64. It was clear, with a temperature of 66 at Moline was 29.94 inches and falling. Around central and western Illinois, at Bloomington, rain was falling, with a temperature of 64. It was clear, with a temperature of 66 at Moline, and 66 at Lakin. It was partly cloudy, with a temperature of 68 at Macomb, 71 at Quincy, 68 at Springfield, and 63 at Pontiac. At Galesburg, it was mostly cloudy, with a temperature of 69. And once again at midnight in Peoria, under partly cloudy skies, the temperature was 69. Looking elsewhere around the Midwest at midnight, Chicago was partly cloudy, and 64. Indianapolis was cloudy, and 71. St. Louis was partly cloudy, and 74. Kansas City was mostly cloudy, and 76.
Des Moines was mostly cloudy and 69. Milwaukee was clear and 60. The time is currently 20.

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Now for the official National Weather Service forecast for Peoria and surrounding areas of Central Illinois. Rest of tonight, partly cloudy with a chance of showers with a slight chance of thunderstorms. Lows in the lower 60s. Southwest winds around 5 miles an hour. Chance of rain 50%. Thursday, mostly cloudy in the morning, then becoming partly sunny. Highs in the lower 80s. West winds around 5 miles an hour. Thursday night, mostly cloudy. A chance of showers after midnight. Lows in the lower 60s. North winds around 5 miles an hour, becoming east after midnight. Chance of rain 50%. Friday, showers likely in the morning, then showers likely with a chance of thunderstorms in the afternoon. Highs in the upper 70s. East winds 10 to 15 miles an hour. Chance of rain 70%. Friday night, mostly cloudy. Lows in the lower 60s. Northeast winds 5 to 10 miles an hour. Saturday, mostly cloudy in the morning, then becoming partly sunny. Highs in the lower 80s. Saturday night, partly cloudy. A chance of showers and thunderstorms after midnight. Lows around 70. Chance of rain 30%. Sunday, mostly sunny. Highs around 90. Heat index values up to 100 in the afternoon. Sunday night through Wednesday, mostly clear. Lows in the mid-70s. Highs in the lower 90s. Again, the forecast for Peoria and surrounding areas of Central Illinois for the rest of tonight, partly cloudy with a chance of showers and a slight chance of thunderstorms. Lows in the lower 60s. Southwest winds around 5 miles an hour. Chance of rain 50%. Here is a river flood statement. The flood warning continues for the Illinois River at Henry until Sunday evening. At 8:45 p.m. Wednesday, the stage was 24.2 feet. The river is expected to fall below flood stage early Sunday afternoon and continue falling to 21.5 feet Wednesday, July 1st. Here is a river flood statement. The flood warning continues for the Illinois River at Peoria until further notice. At 8:45 p.m. Wednesday, the stage was 20.6 feet. The river is expected to rise to a crest of 20.7 feet just after midnight tonight. Here is a river flood statement. The flood warning continues for the Illinois River near Havana until further notice. At 8:45 p.m. Wednesday, the stage was 19.7 feet. The river is expected to fall to 18.4 feet Wednesday, July 1st. At midnight in Peoria, skies were partly cloudy. The temperature was 69 degrees, the dew point was 68, and the relative humidity was 96%. The wind was southeast at 3 miles an hour. The pressure was 29.94 inches and falling. Around central and western Illinois, at Bloomington, rain was falling, with a temperature of 64. It was clear, with a temperature of 66 at Moline and 66 at Lakin. It was partly cloudy, with a temperature of 68 at Macomb, 71 at Quincy, 68 at Springfield, and 63 at Pontiac. At Galesburg, it was mostly cloudy, with a temperature of 69. And once again at midnight in Peoria, under partly cloudy skies, the temperature was 69. Looking elsewhere around the Midwest at midnight, Chicago was partly cloudy, and 64. Indianapolis was cloudy, and 71. St. Louis was partly cloudy, and 74. Kansas City was mostly cloudy, and 76. Des Moines was mostly cloudy, and 69. Milwaukee was clear, and 60. The time is currently 12:38 a.m. Central Daylight Time. 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Now for the official National Weather Service forecast for Peoria and surrounding areas of Central Illinois. Rest of tonight, partly cloudy with a chance of showers with a slight chance of thunderstorms. Lows in the lower 60s. Southwest winds around 5 miles an hour. Chance of rain 50%. Thursday, mostly cloudy in the morning, then becoming partly sunny. Highs in the lower 80s. West winds around 5 miles an hour.

Thursday night, mostly cloudy. A chance of showers after midnight. Lows in the lower 60s. North winds around 5 miles an hour, becoming east after midnight. Chance of rain 50%. Friday, showers likely in the morning, then showers likely with a chance of thunderstorms in the afternoon. Highs in the upper 70s. East winds 10 to 15 miles an hour. Chance of rain 70%. Friday night, mostly cloudy. Lows in the lower 60s. Northeast winds 5 to 10 miles an hour. Saturday, mostly cloudy in the morning, then becoming partly sunny. Highs in the lower 80s. Saturday night, partly cloudy. A chance of showers and thunderstorms after midnight. Lows around 70. Chance of rain 30%. Sunday, mostly sunny. Highs around 90. Heat index values up to 100 in the afternoon. Sunday night through Wednesday, mostly clear. Lows in the mid-70s. Highs in the lower 90s. Again, the forecast for Peoria and surrounding areas of central Illinois for the rest of tonight, partly cloudy with a chance of showers and a slight chance of thunderstorms. Lows in the lower 60s. Southwest winds around 5 miles an hour. Chance of rain 50%. Now for the official National Weather Service forecast for Peoria and surrounding areas of central Illinois. Rest of tonight, partly cloudy with a chance of showers with a slight chance of thunderstorms. Lows in the lower 60s. Southwest winds around 5 miles an hour. Chance of rain 50%. Thursday, mostly cloudy in the morning, then becoming partly sunny. Highs in the lower 80s. West winds around 5 miles an hour. Thursday night, mostly cloudy. A chance of showers after midnight. Lows in the lower 60s. North winds around 5 miles an hour, becoming east after midnight. Chance of rain 50%. Friday, showers likely in the morning, then showers likely with a chance of thunderstorms in the afternoon. Highs in the upper 70s. East winds 10 to 15 miles an hour. Chance of rain 70%. Friday night, mostly cloudy. Lows in the lower 60s. Northeast winds 5 to 10 miles an hour. Saturday, mostly cloudy in the morning, then becoming partly sunny. Highs in the lower 80s. Saturday night, partly cloudy. A chance of showers and thunderstorms after midnight. Lows around 70. Chance of rain 30%. Sunday, mostly sunny. Highs around 90. Heat index values up to 100 in the afternoon. Sunday night through Wednesday, mostly clear. Lows in the mid-70s. Highs in the lower 90s. Again, the forecast for Peoria and surrounding areas of central Illinois for the rest of tonight, partly cloudy with a chance of showers and a slight chance of thunderstorms. Lows in the lower 60s. Southwest winds around 5 miles an hour. Chance of rain 50%. At midnight in Peoria, skies were partly cloudy. The temperature was 69 degrees, the dew point was 68, and the relative humidity was 96%. The wind was southeast at 3 miles an hour. The pressure was 29.94 inches and falling. Around central and western Illinois, at Bloomington, rain was falling, with a temperature of 64. It was clear, with a temperature of 66 at Moline, and 66 at Lakin. It was partly cloudy, with a temperature of 68 at Macomb, 71 at Quincy, 68 at Springfield, and 63 at Pontiac. At Galesburg, it was mostly cloudy, with a temperature of 69. And once again at midnight in Peoria, under partly cloudy skies, the temperature was 69. Looking elsewhere around the Midwest at midnight, Chicago was partly cloudy, and 64. Indianapolis was cloudy, and 71. St. Louis was partly cloudy, and 74. Kansas City was mostly cloudy, and 76. Des Moines was mostly cloudy, and 69. Milwaukee was clear, and 60. The time is currently 12:43 a.m. Central Daylight Time. 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Now for the official National Weather Service forecast for Peoria and surrounding areas of central Illinois. Rest of tonight, partly cloudy with a chance of showers with a slight

Saturday night, partly cloudy. A chance of showers and thunderstorms after midnight. Lows around 70. Chance of rain 30%. Sunday, mostly sunny. Highs around 90. Heat index values up to 100 in the afternoon. Sunday night through Wednesday, mostly clear. Lows in the mid-70s. Highs in the lower 90s. Again, the forecast for Peoria and surrounding areas of central Illinois for the rest of tonight, partly cloudy with a chance of showers and a slight chance of thunderstorms. Lows in the lower 60s. Southwest winds around 5 miles an hour. Chance of rain 50%. Here is a river flood statement. The flood warning continues for the Illinois River at Henry until Sunday evening. At 8:45 p.m. Wednesday, the stage was 24.2 feet. The river is expected to fall below flood stage early Sunday afternoon and continue falling to 21.5 feet Wednesday, July 1st. Here is a river flood statement. The flood warning continues for the Illinois River at Peoria until further notice. At 8:45 p.m. Wednesday, the stage was 20.6 feet. The river is expected to rise to a crest of 20.7 feet just after midnight tonight. Here is a river flood statement. The flood warning continues for the Illinois River near Havana until further notice. At 8:45 p.m. Wednesday, the stage was 19.7 feet. The river is expected to fall to 18.4 feet Wednesday, July 1st. At midnight in Peoria, skies were partly cloudy. The temperature was 69 degrees, the dew point was 68, and the relative humidity was 96%. The wind was southeast at 3 miles an hour. The pressure was 29.94 inches and falling. Around central and western Illinois, at Bloomington, rain was falling, with a temperature of 64. It was clear, with a temperature of 66 at Moline and 66 at Lakin. It was partly cloudy, with a temperature of 68 at Macomb, 71 at Quincy, 68 at Springfield, and 63 at Pontiac. At Galesburg, it was mostly cloudy, with a temperature of 69. And once again at midnight in Peoria, under partly cloudy skies, the temperature was 69. Looking elsewhere around the Midwest at midnight, Chicago was partly cloudy, and 64. Indianapolis was cloudy, and 71. St. Louis was partly cloudy, and 74. Kansas City was mostly cloudy, and 76. Des Moines was mostly cloudy, and 69. Milwaukee was clear, and 60. The time is currently 12:47 a.m. Central Daylight Time. 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Now for the official National Weather Service forecast for Peoria and surrounding areas of central Illinois. Rest of tonight, partly cloudy with a chance of showers with a slight chance of thunderstorms. Lows in the lower 60s. Southwest winds around 5 miles an hour. Chance of rain 50%. Thursday, mostly cloudy in the morning, then becoming partly sunny. Highs in the lower 80s. West winds around 5 miles an hour. Thursday night, mostly cloudy. A chance of showers after midnight. Lows in the lower 60s. North winds around 5 miles an hour, becoming east after midnight. Chance of rain 50%. Friday, showers likely in the morning, then showers likely with a chance of thunderstorms in the afternoon. Highs in the upper 70s. East winds 10 to 15 miles an hour. Chance of rain 70%. Friday night, mostly cloudy. Lows in the lower 60s. Northeast winds 5 to 10 miles an hour. Saturday, mostly cloudy in the morning, then becoming partly sunny. Highs in the lower 80s. Saturday night, partly cloudy. A chance of showers and thunderstorms after midnight. Lows around 70. Chance of rain 30%. Sunday, mostly sunny. Highs around 90. Heat index values up to 100 in the afternoon. Sunday night through Wednesday, mostly clear. Lows in the mid-70s. Highs in the lower 90s. Again, the forecast for Peoria and surrounding areas of central Illinois for the rest of tonight, partly cloudy with a chance of showers and a slight chance of thunderstorms. Lows in the lower 60s.

Southwest winds around 5 miles an hour. Chance of rain 50%. At midnight in Peoria, skies were partly cloudy. The temperature was 69 degrees, the dew point was 68, and the relative humidity was 96%. The wind was southeast at 3 miles an hour. The pressure was 29.94 inches and falling. Around central and western Illinois, at Bloomington, rain was falling, with a temperature of 64. It was clear, with a temperature of 66 at Moline, and 66 at Lakin. It was partly cloudy, with a temperature of 68 at Macomb, 71 at Quincy, 68 at Springfield, and 63 at Pontiac. At Galesburg, it was mostly cloudy, with a temperature of 69. And once again at midnight in Peoria, under partly cloudy skies, the temperature was 69. Looking elsewhere around the Midwest at midnight, Chicago was partly cloudy, and 64. Indianapolis was cloudy, and 71. St. Louis was partly cloudy, and 74. Kansas City was mostly cloudy, and 76. Des Moines was mostly cloudy, and 69. Milwaukee was clear, and 60. The time is currently 12:51 a.m. Central Daylight Time. 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Now for the official National Weather Service forecast for Peoria and surrounding areas of central Illinois. Rest of tonight, partly cloudy with a chance of showers with a slight chance of thunderstorms. Lows in the lower 60s. Southwest winds around 5 miles an hour. Chance of rain 50%. Thursday, mostly cloudy in the morning, then becoming partly sunny. Highs in the lower 80s. West winds around 5 miles an hour. Thursday night, mostly cloudy. A chance of showers after midnight. Lows in the lower 60s. North winds around 5 miles an hour, becoming east after midnight. Chance of rain 50%. Friday, showers likely in the morning, then showers likely with a chance of thunderstorms in the afternoon. Highs in the upper 70s. East winds 10 to 15 miles an hour. Chance of rain 70%. Friday night, mostly cloudy. Lows in the lower 60s. Northeast winds 5 to 10 miles an hour. Saturday, mostly cloudy in the morning, then becoming partly sunny. Highs in the lower 80s. Saturday night, partly cloudy. A chance of showers and thunderstorms after midnight. Lows around 70. Chance of rain 30%. Sunday, mostly sunny. Highs around 90. Heat index values up to 100 in the afternoon. Sunday night through Wednesday, mostly clear. Lows in the mid-70s. Highs in the lower 90s. Again, the forecast for Peoria and surrounding areas of central Illinois for the rest of tonight, partly cloudy with a chance of showers and a slight chance of thunderstorms. Lows in the lower 60s. Southwest winds around 5 miles an hour. Chance of rain 50%. At midnight in Peoria, skies were partly cloudy. The temperature was 69 degrees, the dew point was 68, and the relative humidity was 96%. The wind was southeast at 3 miles an hour. The pressure was 29.94 inches and falling. Around central and western Illinois, at Bloomington, rain was falling, with a temperature of 64. It was clear, with a temperature of 66 at Moline, and 66 at Lakin. It was partly cloudy, with a temperature of 68 at Macomb, 71 at Quincy, 68 at Springfield, and 63 at Pontiac. At Galesburg, it was mostly cloudy, with a temperature of 69. And once again at midnight in Peoria, under partly cloudy skies, the temperature was 69. Looking elsewhere around the Midwest at midnight, Chicago was partly cloudy, and 64. Indianapolis was cloudy, and 71. St. Louis was partly cloudy, and 74. Kansas City was mostly cloudy, and 76. Des Moines was mostly cloudy, and 69. Milwaukee was clear, and 60. The time is currently 12:54 a.m. Central Daylight Time. 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
Now for the official National Weather Service forecast for Peoria and surrounding areas of central Illinois. Rest of tonight, partly cloudy with a chance of showers with a slight chance of thunderstorms. Lows in the lower 60s. Southwest winds around 5 miles an hour. Chance of rain 50%. Thursday, mostly cloudy in the morning, then becoming partly sunny. Highs in the lower 80s. West winds around 5 miles an hour. Thursday night, mostly cloudy. A chance of showers after midnight. Lows in the lower 60s. North winds around 5 miles an hour, becoming east after midnight. Chance of rain 50%. Friday, showers likely in the morning, then showers likely with a chance of thunderstorms in the afternoon. Highs in the upper 70s. East winds 10 to 15 miles an hour. Chance of rain 70%. Friday night, mostly cloudy. Lows in the lower 60s. Northeast winds 5 to 10 miles an hour. Saturday, mostly cloudy in the morning, then becoming partly sunny. Highs in the lower 80s. Saturday night, partly cloudy. A chance of showers and thunderstorms after midnight. Lows around 70. Chance of rain 30%. Sunday, mostly sunny. Highs around 90. Heat index values up to 100 in the afternoon. Sunday night through Wednesday, mostly clear. Lows in the mid-70s. Highs in the lower 90s. Again, the forecast for Peoria and surrounding areas of central Illinois for the rest of tonight, partly cloudy with a chance of showers and a slight chance of thunderstorms. Lows in the lower 60s. Southwest winds around 5 miles an hour. Chance of rain 50%. Here is a river flood statement. The flood warning continues for the Illinois River at Henry until Sunday evening. At 8:45 p.m. Wednesday, the stage was 24.2 feet. The river is expected to fall below flood stage early Sunday afternoon and continue falling to 21.5 feet Wednesday, July 1st. Here is a river flood statement. The flood warning continues for the Illinois River at Peoria until further notice. At 8:45 p.m. Wednesday, the stage was 20.6 feet. The river is expected to rise to a crest of 20.7 feet just after midnight tonight. Here is a river flood statement. The flood warning continues for the Illinois River near Havana until further notice. At 8:45 p.m. Wednesday, the stage was 19.7 feet. The river is expected to fall to 18.4 feet Wednesday, July 1st. At midnight in Peoria, skies were partly cloudy. The temperature was 69 degrees, the dew point was 68, and the relative humidity was 96%. The wind was southeast at 3 miles an hour. The pressure was 29.94 inches and falling. Around central and western Illinois, at Bloomington, rain was falling, with a temperature of 64. It was clear, with a temperature of 66 at Moline, and 66 at Lakin. It was partly cloudy, with a temperature of 68 at Macomb, 71 at Quincy, 68 at Springfield, and 63 at Pontiac. At Galesburg, it was mostly cloudy, with a temperature of 69. And once again at midnight in Peoria, under partly cloudy skies, the temperature was 69. Looking elsewhere around the Midwest at midnight, Chicago was partly cloudy, and 64. Indianapolis was cloudy, and 71. St. Louis was partly cloudy, and 74. Kansas City was mostly cloudy, and 76. Des Moines was mostly cloudy, and 69. Milwaukee was clear, and 60. The time is currently 12:59 a.m. Central Daylight Time. 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Now for the official National Weather Service forecast for Peoria and surrounding areas of central Illinois. Rest of tonight, partly cloudy with a chance of showers with a slight chance of thunderstorms. Lows in the lower 60s. Southwest winds around 5 miles an hour. Chance of rain 50%. Thursday, mostly cloudy in the morning, then becoming partly sunny. Highs in the lower 80s. West winds around 5 miles an hour. Thursday night, mostly cloudy. A chance of showers after midnight. Lows in the lower 60s. North winds around 5 miles an hour,
becoming east after midnight. Chance of rain 50%. Friday, shower.

showers likely in the morning, then showers likely with a chance of thunderstorms in the afternoon. Highs in the upper 70s. East winds 10 to 15 miles an hour. Chance of rain 70%. Friday night, mostly cloudy. Lows in the lower 60s. Northeast winds 5 to 10 miles an hour. Saturday, mostly cloudy in the morning, then becoming partly sunny. Highs in the lower 80s. Saturday night, partly cloudy. A chance of showers and thunderstorms after midnight. Lows around 70. Chance of rain 30%. Sunday, mostly sunny. Highs around 90. Heat index values up to 100 in the afternoon. Sunday night through Wednesday, mostly clear. Lows in the mid-70s. Highs in the lower 90s. Again, the forecast for Peoria and surrounding areas of central Illinois for the rest of tonight, partly cloudy with a chance of showers and a slight chance of thunderstorms. Lows in the lower 60s. Southwest winds around 5 miles an hour. Chance of rain 50%. The time is currently 1:01 a.m. Central Daylight Time. 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Now for the official National Weather Service forecast for Peoria and surrounding areas of central Illinois. Rest of tonight, partly cloudy with a chance of showers with a slight chance of thunderstorms. Lows in the lower 60s. Southwest winds around 5 miles an hour. Chance of rain 50%. Thursday, mostly cloudy in the morning, then becoming partly sunny. Highs in the lower 80s. West winds around 5 miles an hour. Thursday night, mostly cloudy. A chance of showers after midnight. Lows in the lower 60s. North winds around 5 miles an hour, becoming east after midnight. Chance of rain 50%. Friday, showers likely in the morning, then showers likely with a chance of thunderstorms in the afternoon. Highs in the upper 70s. East winds 10 to 15 miles an hour. Chance of rain 70%. Friday night, mostly cloudy. Lows in the lower 60s. Northeast winds 5 to 10 miles an hour. Saturday, mostly cloudy in the morning, then becoming partly sunny. Highs in the lower 80s. Saturday night, partly cloudy. A chance of showers and thunderstorms after midnight. Lows around 70. Chance of rain 30%. Sunday, mostly sunny. Highs around 90. Heat index values up to 100 in the afternoon. Sunday night through Wednesday, mostly clear. Lows in the mid-70s. Highs in the lower 90s. Again, the forecast for Peoria and surrounding areas of central Illinois for the rest of tonight, partly cloudy with a chance of showers and a slight chance of thunderstorms. Lows in the lower 60s. Southwest winds around 5 miles an hour. Chance of rain 50%. At 1 a.m. in Peoria, skies were partly cloudy. The temperature was 68 degrees, the dew point was 67, and the relative humidity was 96%. The wind was south at 5 miles an hour. The pressure was 29.94 inches and steady. Around central and western Illinois, it was clear, with a temperature of 66 at Moline, 67 at Galesburg, 64 at Lakin, and 67 at Springfield. It was partly cloudy, with a temperature of 68 at Macomb and 70 at Quincy. At Bloomington, it was mostly cloudy, with a temperature of 65. And once again at 1 a.m. in Peoria, under partly cloudy skies, the temperature was 68. The time is currently 1:04 a.m. Central Daylight Time. 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Now for the official National Weather Service forecast for Peoria and surrounding areas of central Illinois. Rest of tonight, partly cloudy with a chance of showers with a slight chance of thunderstorms. Lows in the lower 60s. Southwest winds around 5 miles an hour. Chance of rain 50%. Thursday, mostly cloudy in the morning, then becoming partly sunny. Highs in the lower 80s. West winds around 5 miles an hour. Thursday night, mostly cloudy. A chance of showers after midnight. Lows in the lower 60s. North winds around 5 miles an hour, becoming east after midnight.
chance of rain 50%. Friday, showers likely in the morning, then showers likely with a chance of thunderstorms in the afternoon. Highs in the upper 70s. East winds 10 to 15 miles an hour. Chance of rain 70%. Friday night, mostly cloudy. Lows in the lower 60s. Northeast winds 5 to 10 miles an hour. Saturday, mostly cloudy in the morning, then becoming partly sunny. Highs in the lower 80s. Saturday night, partly cloudy. A chance of showers and thunderstorms after midnight. Lows around 70. Chance of rain 30%. Sunday, mostly sunny. Highs around 90. Heat index values up to 100 in the afternoon. Sunday night through Wednesday, mostly clear. Lows in the mid-70s. Highs in the lower 90s. Again, the forecast for Peoria and surrounding areas of central Illinois for the rest of tonight, partly cloudy with a chance of showers and a slight chance of thunderstorms. Lows in the lower 60s. Southwest winds around 5 miles an hour. Chance of rain 50%. Here is a river flood statement. The flood warning continues for the Illinois River at Henry until Sunday evening. At 8:45 p.m. Wednesday, the stage was 24.2 feet. The river is expected to fall below flood stage early Sunday afternoon and continue falling to 21.5 feet Wednesday, July 1st. Here is a river flood statement. The flood warning continues for the Illinois River at Peoria until further notice. At 8:45 p.m. Wednesday, the stage was 20.6 feet. The river is expected to rise to a crest of 20.7 feet just after midnight tonight. Here is a river flood statement. The flood warning continues for the Illinois River near Havana until further notice. At 8:45 p.m. Wednesday, the stage was 19.7 feet. The river is expected to fall to 18.4 feet Wednesday, July 1st. The time is currently 1:07 a.m. Central Daylight Time. 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Now for the official National Weather Service forecast for Peoria and surrounding areas of central Illinois. Rest of tonight, partly cloudy with a chance of showers with a slight chance of thunderstorms. Lows in the lower 60s. Southwest winds around 5 miles an hour. Chance of rain 50%. Thursday, mostly cloudy in the morning, then becoming partly sunny. Highs in the lower 80s. West winds around 5 miles an hour. Thursday night, mostly cloudy. A chance of showers after midnight. Lows in the lower 60s. North winds around 5 miles an hour, becoming east after midnight. Chance of rain 50%. Friday, showers likely in the morning, then showers likely with a chance of thunderstorms in the afternoon. Highs in the upper 70s. East winds 10 to 15 miles an hour. Chance of rain 70%. Friday night, mostly cloudy. Lows in the lower 60s. Northeast winds 5 to 10 miles an hour. Saturday, mostly cloudy in the morning, then becoming partly sunny. Highs in the lower 80s. Saturday night, partly cloudy. A chance of showers and thunderstorms after midnight. Lows around 70. Chance of rain 30%. Sunday, mostly sunny. Highs around 90. Heat index values up to 100 in the afternoon. Sunday night through Wednesday, mostly clear. Lows in the mid-70s. Highs in the lower 90s. Again, the forecast for Peoria and surrounding areas of central Illinois for the rest of tonight, partly cloudy with a chance of showers and a slight chance of thunderstorms. Lows in the lower 60s. Southwest winds around 5 miles an hour. Chance of rain 50%. At 1 a.m. in Peoria, skies were partly cloudy. The temperature was 68 degrees, the dew point was 67, and the relative humidity was 96%. The wind was south at 5 miles an hour. The pressure was 29.94 inches and steady. Around central and western Illinois, it was clear, with a temperature of 66 at Moline, 67 at Galesburg, 64 at Lakin, and 67 at Springfield. It was partly cloudy, with a temperature of 68 at Macomb, and 70 at Quincy.
At Bloomington, it was mostly cloudy, with a temperature of 65.

once again at 1 a.m. in Peoria, under partly cloudy skies, the temperature was 68. Looking elsewhere around the Midwest at 1 a.m., Chicago was partly cloudy and 63. Indianapolis was mostly cloudy and 70. St. Louis was partly cloudy and 73. Kansas City was mostly cloudy and 73. Des Moines was mostly cloudy and 67. Milwaukee was clear and 62. The time is currently 1:10 a.m. Central Daylight Time. 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Now for the official National Weather Service forecast for Peoria and surrounding areas of central Illinois. Rest of tonight, partly cloudy with a chance of showers with a slight chance of thunderstorms. Lows in the lower 60s. Southwest winds around 5 miles an hour. Chance of rain 50%. Thursday, mostly cloudy in the morning, then becoming partly sunny. Highs in the lower 80s. West winds around 5 miles an hour. Thursday night, mostly cloudy. A chance of showers after midnight. Lows in the lower 60s. North winds around 5 miles an hour, becoming east after midnight. Chance of rain 50%. Friday, showers likely in the morning, then showers likely with a chance of thunderstorms in the afternoon. Highs in the upper 70s. East winds 10 to 15 miles an hour. Chance of rain 70%. Friday night, mostly cloudy. Lows in the lower 60s. Northeast winds 5 to 10 miles an hour. Saturday, mostly cloudy in the morning, then becoming partly sunny. Highs in the lower 80s. Saturday night, partly cloudy. A chance of showers and thunderstorms after midnight. Lows around 70. Chance of rain 30%. Sunday, mostly sunny. Highs around 90. Heat index values up to 100 in the afternoon. Sunday night through Wednesday, mostly clear. Lows in the mid-70s. Highs in the lower 90s. Again, the forecast for Peoria and surrounding areas of central Illinois for the rest of tonight, partly cloudy with a chance of showers and a slight chance of thunderstorms. Lows in the lower 60s. Southwest winds around 5 miles an hour. Chance of rain 50%. At 1 a.m. in Peoria, skies were clear. The temperature was 68 degrees, the dew point was 67, and the relative humidity was 96%. The wind was south at 5 miles an hour. The pressure was 29.94 inches and steady. Around central and western Illinois, it was clear, with a temperature of 66 at Moline, 67 at Galesburg, 64 at Lakin, 68 at Macomb, and 62 at Pontiac. It was partly cloudy, with a temperature of 65 at Bloomington, 70 at Quincy, and 67 at Springfield. And once again at 1 a.m. in Peoria, under clear skies, the temperature was 68. 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Looking elsewhere around the Midwest at 1 a.m., Chicago was partly cloudy and 63. Indianapolis was mostly cloudy and 70. St. Louis was partly cloudy and 73. Kansas City was mostly cloudy and 73. Des Moines was mostly cloudy and 67. Milwaukee was clear and 62. The time is currently 1:14 a.m. Central Daylight Time. 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Now for the official National Weather Service forecast for Peoria and surrounding areas of central Illinois. Rest of tonight, partly cloudy with a chance of showers with a slight chance of thunderstorms. Lows in the lower 60s. Southwest winds around 5 miles an hour. Chance of rain 50%. Thursday, mostly cloudy in the morning, then becoming partly sunny.

highs in the lower 80s. West winds around 5 miles an hour. Thursday night, mostly cloudy. A chance of showers after midnight. Lows in the lower 60s. North winds around 5 miles an hour, becoming east after midnight. Chance of rain 50%. Friday, showers likely in the morning, then showers likely with a chance of thunderstorms in the afternoon. Highs in the upper 70s. East winds 10 to 15 miles an hour. Chance of rain 70%. Friday night, mostly cloudy. Lows in the lower 60s. Northeast winds 5 to 10 miles an hour. Saturday, mostly cloudy in the morning, then becoming partly sunny. Highs in the lower 80s. Saturday night, partly cloudy. A chance of showers and thunderstorms after midnight. Lows around 70. Chance of rain 30%. Sunday, mostly sunny. Highs around 90. Heat index values up to 100 in the afternoon. Sunday night through Wednesday, mostly clear. Lows in the mid-70s. Highs in the lower 90s. Again, the forecast for Peoria and surrounding areas of central Illinois for the rest of tonight, partly cloudy with a chance of showers and a slight chance of thunderstorms. Lows in the lower 60s. Southwest winds around 5 miles an hour. Chance of rain 50%. Here is a river flood statement. The flood warning continues for the Illinois River at Henry until Sunday evening. At 8:45 p.m. Wednesday, the stage was 24.2 feet. The river is expected to fall below flood stage early Sunday afternoon and continue falling to 21.5 feet Wednesday, July 1st. Here is a river flood statement. The flood warning continues for the Illinois River at Peoria until further notice. At 8:45 p.m. Wednesday, the stage was 20.6 feet. The river is expected to rise to a crest of 20.7 feet just after midnight tonight. Here is a river flood statement. The flood warning continues for the Illinois River near Havana until further notice. At 8:45 p.m. Wednesday, the stage was 19.7 feet. The river is expected to fall to 18.4 feet Wednesday, July 1st. At 1 a.m. in Peoria, skies were clear. The temperature was 68 degrees, the dew point was 67, and the relative humidity was 96%. The wind was south at 5 miles an hour. The pressure was 29.94 inches and steady. Around central and western Illinois, it was clear, with a temperature of 66 at Moline, 67 at Galesburg, 64 at Lakin, 68 at Macomb, and 62 at Pontiac. It was partly cloudy, with a temperature of 65 at Bloomington, 70 at Quincy, and 67 at Springfield. And once again at 1 a.m. in Peoria, under clear skies, the temperature was 68. Looking elsewhere around the Midwest at 1 a.m., Chicago was partly cloudy, and 63. Indianapolis was mostly cloudy, and 70. St. Louis was partly cloudy, and 73. Kansas City was mostly cloudy, and 73. Des Moines was partly cloudy, and 67. Milwaukee was clear, and 62. The time is currently 1:18 a.m. Central Daylight Time. 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Now for the official National Weather Service forecast for Peoria and surrounding areas of central Illinois. Rest of tonight, partly cloudy with a chance of showers with a slight chance of thunderstorms. Lows in the lower 60s. Southwest winds around 5 miles an hour. Chance of rain 50%. Thursday, mostly cloudy in the morning, then becoming partly sunny. Highs in the lower 80s. West winds around 5 miles an hour. Thursday night, mostly cloudy. A chance of showers after midnight. Lows in the lower 60s. North winds around 5 miles an hour, becoming east after midnight. Chance of rain 50%. Friday, showers likely in the morning, then showers likely with a chance of thunderstorms in the afternoon. Highs in the upper 70s. East winds 10 to 15 miles an hour. Chance of rain 70%. Friday night, mostly cloudy. Lows in the lower 60s. Northeast winds 5 to 10 miles an hour. Saturday, mostly cloudy in the morning, then becoming partly sunny.

Highs in the lower 80s. Saturday night, partly cloudy. A chance of showers and thunderstorms after midnight. Lows around 70. Chance of rain 30%. Sunday, mostly sunny. Highs around 90. Heat index values up to 100 in the afternoon. Sunday night through Wednesday, mostly clear. Lows in the mid-70s. Highs in the lower 90s. Again, the forecast for Peoria and surrounding areas of central Illinois for the rest of tonight, partly cloudy with a chance of showers and a slight chance of thunderstorms. Lows in the lower 60s. Southwest winds around 5 miles an hour. Chance of rain 50%. At 1 a.m. in Peoria, skies were clear. The temperature was 68 degrees, the dew point was 67, and the relative humidity was 96%. The wind was south at 5 miles an hour. The pressure was 29.94 inches and steady. Around central and western Illinois, it was clear, with a temperature of 66 at Moline, 67 at Galesburg, 64 at Lakin, 68 at Macomb, and 62 at Pontiac. It was partly cloudy, with a temperature of 65 at Bloomington, 70 at Quincy, and 67 at Springfield. And once again at 1 a.m. in Peoria, under clear skies, the temperature was 68. At 1 a.m. in Peoria, skies were clear. The temperature was 68 degrees, the dew point was 67, and the relative humidity was 96%. The wind was south at 5 miles an hour. The pressure was 29.94 inches and steady. Around central and western Illinois, it was clear, with a temperature of 66 at Moline, 67 at Galesburg, 64 at Lakin, 68 at Macomb, and 62 at Pontiac. It was partly cloudy, with a temperature of 65 at Bloomington, 70 at Quincy, and 67 at Springfield. And once again at 1 a.m. in Peoria, under clear skies, the temperature was 68. Looking elsewhere around the Midwest at 1 a.m., Chicago was partly cloudy, and 63. Indianapolis was mostly cloudy, and 70. St. Louis was partly cloudy, and 73. Kansas City was mostly cloudy, and 73. Des Moines was partly cloudy, and 67. Milwaukee was clear, and 62. The time is currently 1:22 a.m. Central Daylight Time. 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Now for the official National Weather Service forecast for Peoria and surrounding areas of central Illinois. Rest of tonight, partly cloudy with a chance of showers with a slight chance of thunderstorms. Lows in the lower 60s. Southwest winds around 5 miles an hour. Chance of rain 50%. Thursday, mostly cloudy in the morning, then becoming partly sunny. Highs in the lower 80s. West winds around 5 miles an hour. Thursday night, mostly cloudy. A chance of showers after midnight. Lows in the lower 60s. North winds around 5 miles an hour, becoming east after midnight. Chance of rain 50%. Friday, showers likely in the morning, then showers likely with a chance of thunderstorms in the afternoon. Highs in the upper 70s. East winds 10 to 15 miles an hour. Chance of rain 70%. Friday night, mostly cloudy. Lows in the lower 60s. Northeast winds 5 to 10 miles an hour. Saturday, mostly cloudy in the morning, then becoming partly sunny. Highs in the lower 80s. Saturday night, partly cloudy. A chance of showers and thunderstorms after midnight. Lows around 70. Chance of rain 30%. Sunday, mostly sunny. Highs around 90. Heat index values up to 100 in the afternoon. Sunday night through Wednesday, mostly clear. Lows in the mid-70s. Highs in the lower 90s. Again, the forecast for Peoria and surrounding areas of central Illinois for the rest of tonight, partly cloudy with a chance of showers and a slight chance of thunderstorms. Lows in the lower 60s. Southwest winds around 5 miles an hour. Chance of rain 50%. At 1 a.m. in Peoria, skies were clear. The temperature was 68 degrees, the dew point was 67, and the relative humidity was 96%. The wind was south at 5 miles an hour. The pressure was

29.94 inches and steady. Around central and western Illinois, it was clear, with a temperature of 66 at Moline, 67 at Galesburg, 64 at Lakin, 68 at Macomb, and 62 at Pontiac. It was partly cloudy, with a temperature of 65 at Bloomington, 70 at Quincy, and 67 at Springfield. And once again at 1 a.m. in Peoria, under clear skies, the temperature was 68. Here is a river flood statement. The flood warning continues for the Illinois River at Henry until Sunday evening. At 8:45 p.m. Wednesday, the stage was 24.2 feet. The river is expected to fall below flood stage early Sunday afternoon and continue falling to 21.5 feet Wednesday, July 1st. Here is a river flood statement. The flood warning continues for the Illinois River at Peoria until further notice. At 8:45 p.m. Wednesday, the stage was 20.6 feet. The river is expected to rise to a crest of 20.7 feet just after midnight tonight. Here is a river flood statement. The flood warning continues for the Illinois River near Havana until further notice. At 8:45 p.m. Wednesday, the stage was 19.7 feet. The river is expected to fall to 18.4 feet Wednesday, July 1st. Looking elsewhere around the Midwest at 1 a.m., Chicago was partly cloudy and 63. Indianapolis was mostly cloudy and 70. St. Louis was partly cloudy and 73. Kansas City was mostly cloudy and 73. Des Moines was partly cloudy and 67. Milwaukee was clear and 62. The time is currently 1:26 a.m. Central Daylight Time. 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Now for the official National Weather Service forecast for Peoria and surrounding areas of central Illinois. Rest of tonight, partly cloudy. Lows in the lower 60s. Southwest winds around 5 miles an hour. Thursday, mostly cloudy in the morning, then becoming partly sunny. Highs in the lower 80s. West winds around 5 miles an hour. Thursday night, mostly cloudy. A chance of showers after midnight. Lows in the lower 60s. North winds around 5 miles an hour, becoming east after midnight. Chance of rain 50%. Friday, showers likely in the morning, then showers likely with a chance of thunderstorms in the afternoon. Highs in the upper 70s. East winds 10 to 15 miles an hour. Chance of rain 70%. Friday night, mostly cloudy. Lows in the lower 60s. Northeast winds 5 to 10 miles an hour. Saturday, mostly cloudy in the morning, then becoming partly sunny. Highs in the lower 80s. Saturday night, partly cloudy. A chance of showers and thunderstorms after midnight. Lows around 70. Chance of rain 30%. Sunday, mostly sunny. Highs around 90. Heat index values up to 100 in the afternoon. Sunday night through Wednesday, mostly clear. Lows in the mid-70s. Highs in the lower 90s. Again, the forecast for Peoria and surrounding areas of central Illinois for the rest of tonight, partly cloudy. Lows in the lower 60s. Southwest winds around 5 miles an hour. At 1 a.m. in Peoria, skies were clear. The temperature was 68 degrees, the dew point was 67, and the relative humidity was 96%. The wind was south at 5 miles an hour. The pressure was 29.94 inches and steady. Around central and western Illinois, it was clear, with a temperature of 66 at Moline, 67 at Galesburg, 64 at Lakin, 68 at Macomb, and 62 at Pontiac. It was partly cloudy, with a temperature of 65 at Bloomington, 70 at Quincy, and 67 at Springfield. And once again at 1 a.m. in Peoria, under clear skies, the temperature was 68. Looking elsewhere around the Midwest at 1 a.m., Chicago was partly cloudy and 63. Indianapolis was mostly cloudy and 70. St. Louis was partly cloudy and 73. Kansas City was mostly cloudy and 73. Des Moines was partly cloudy and 67. Milwaukee was clear and 62.
The time is currently 1:30 a.m. Central Daylight Time. 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Now for the official National Weather Service forecast for Peoria and surrounding areas of central Illinois. Rest of tonight, partly cloudy. Lows in the lower 60s. Southwest winds around 5 miles an hour. Thursday, mostly cloudy in the morning, then becoming partly sunny. Highs in the lower 80s. West winds around 5 miles an hour. Thursday night, mostly cloudy. A chance of showers after midnight. Lows in the lower 60s. North winds around 5 miles an hour, becoming east after midnight. Chance of rain 50%. Friday, showers likely in the morning, then showers likely with a chance of thunderstorms in the afternoon. Highs in the upper 70s. East winds 10 to 15 miles an hour. Chance of rain 70%. Friday night, mostly cloudy. Lows in the lower 60s. Northeast winds 5 to 10 miles an hour. Saturday, mostly cloudy in the morning, then becoming partly sunny. Highs in the lower 80s. Saturday night, partly cloudy. A chance of showers and thunderstorms after midnight. Lows around 70. Chance of rain 30%. Sunday, mostly sunny. Highs around 90. Heat index values up to 100 in the afternoon. Sunday night through Wednesday, mostly clear. Lows in the mid-70s. Highs in the lower 90s. Again, the forecast for Peoria and surrounding areas of central Illinois for the rest of tonight, partly cloudy. Lows in the lower 60s. Southwest winds around 5 miles an hour. At 1 a.m. in Peoria, skies were clear. The temperature was 68 degrees, the dew point was 67, and the relative humidity was 96%. The wind was south at 5 miles an hour. The pressure was 29.94 inches and steady. Around central and western Illinois, it was clear, with a temperature of 66 at Moline, 67 at Galesburg, 64 at Lakin, 68 at Macomb, and 62 at Pontiac. It was partly cloudy, with a temperature of 65 at Bloomington, 70 at Quincy, and 67 at Springfield. And once again at 1 a.m. in Peoria, under clear skies, the temperature was 68. Looking elsewhere around the Midwest at 1 a.m., Chicago was partly cloudy, and 63. Indianapolis was mostly cloudy, and 70. St. Louis was partly cloudy, and 73. Kansas City was mostly cloudy, and 73. Des Moines was partly cloudy, and 67. Milwaukee was clear, and 62. 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Now for the official National Weather Service forecast for Peoria and surrounding areas of central Illinois. Rest of tonight, partly cloudy. Lows in the lower 60s. Southwest winds around 5 miles an hour. Thursday, mostly cloudy in the morning, then becoming partly sunny. Highs in the lower 80s. West winds around 5 miles an hour. Thursday night, mostly cloudy. A chance of showers after midnight. Lows in the lower 60s. North winds around 5 miles an hour, becoming east after midnight. Chance of rain 50%. Friday, showers likely in the morning, then showers likely with a chance of thunderstorms in the afternoon. Highs in the upper 70s. East winds 10 to 15 miles an hour. Chance of rain 70%. Friday night, mostly cloudy. Lows in the lower 60s. Northeast winds 5 to 10 miles an hour. Saturday, mostly cloudy in the morning, then becoming partly sunny. Highs in the lower 80s. Saturday night, partly cloudy. A chance of showers and thunderstorms after midnight. Lows around 70. Chance of rain 30%. Sunday, mostly sunny. Highs around 90. Heat index values up to 100 in the afternoon. Sunday night through Wednesday, mostly clear. Lows in the mid-70s. Highs in the lower 90s.
Again, the forecast for Peoria and

surrounding areas of central Illinois for the rest of tonight, partly cloudy. Lows in the lower 60s. Southwest winds around 5 miles an hour. Here is a river flood statement. The flood warning continues for the Illinois River at Henry until Sunday evening. At 8:45 p.m. Wednesday, the stage was 24.2 feet. The river is expected to fall below flood stage early Sunday afternoon and continue falling to 21.5 feet Wednesday, July 1st. Here is a river flood statement. The flood warning continues for the Illinois River at Peoria until further notice. At 8:45 p.m. Wednesday, the stage was 20.6 feet. The river is expected to rise to a crest of 20.7 feet just after midnight tonight. Here is a river flood statement. The flood warning continues for the Illinois River near Havana until further notice. At 8:45 p.m. Wednesday, the stage was 19.7 feet. The river is expected to fall to 18.4 feet Wednesday, July 1st. At 1 a.m. in Peoria, skies were clear. The temperature was 68 degrees, the dew point was 67, and the relative humidity was 96%. The wind was south at 5 miles an hour. The pressure was 29.94 inches and steady. Around central and western Illinois, it was clear, with a temperature of 66 at Moline, 67 at Galesburg, 64 at Lakin, 68 at Macomb, and 62 at Pontiac. It was partly cloudy, with a temperature of 65 at Bloomington, 70 at Quincy, and 67 at Springfield. And once again at 1 a.m. in Peoria, under clear skies, the temperature was 68. Looking elsewhere around the Midwest at 1 a.m., Chicago was partly cloudy, and 63. Indianapolis was mostly cloudy, and 70. St. Louis was partly cloudy, and 73. Kansas City was mostly cloudy, and 73. Des Moines was partly cloudy, and 67. Milwaukee was clear, and 62. The time is currently 1:37 a.m. Central Daylight Time. 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Now for the official National Weather Service forecast for Peoria and surrounding areas of central Illinois. Rest of tonight, partly cloudy. Lows in the lower 60s. Southwest winds around 5 miles an hour. Thursday, mostly cloudy in the morning, then becoming partly sunny. Highs in the lower 80s. West winds around 5 miles an hour. Thursday night, mostly cloudy. A chance of showers after midnight. Lows in the lower 60s. North winds around 5 miles an hour, becoming east after midnight. Chance of rain 50%. Friday, showers likely in the morning, then showers likely with a chance of thunderstorms in the afternoon. Highs in the upper 70s. East winds 10 to 15 miles an hour. Chance of rain 70%. Friday night, mostly cloudy. Lows in the lower 60s. Northeast winds 5 to 10 miles an hour. Saturday, mostly cloudy in the morning, then becoming partly sunny. Highs in the lower 80s. Saturday night, partly cloudy. A chance of showers and thunderstorms after midnight. Lows around 70. Chance of rain 30%. Sunday, mostly sunny. Highs around 90. Heat index values up to 100 in the afternoon. Sunday night through Wednesday, mostly clear. Lows in the mid-70s. Highs in the lower 90s. Again, the forecast for Peoria and surrounding areas of central Illinois for the rest of tonight, partly cloudy. Lows in the lower 60s. Southwest winds around 5 miles an hour. At 1 a.m. in Peoria, skies were clear. The temperature was 68 degrees, the dew point was 67, and the relative humidity was 96%. The wind was south at 5 miles an hour. The pressure was 29.94 inches and steady. Around central and western Illinois, it was clear, with a temperature of 66 at Moline, 67 at Galesburg, 64 at Lakin, 68 at Macomb, and 62 at Pontiac. It was partly cloudy, with a temperature of 65 at Bloomington, 70 at Quincy, and 67 at Springfield. And once again at 1 a.m. in Peoria, under clear skies, the temperature was 68. Looking elsewhere around the Midwest,

at 1 a.m., Chicago was partly cloudy and 63. Indianapolis was mostly cloudy and 70. St. Louis was partly cloudy and 73. Kansas City was mostly cloudy and 73. Des Moines was partly cloudy and 67. Milwaukee was clear and 62. The time is currently 1:40 a.m. Central Daylight Time. 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Now for the official National Weather Service forecast for Peoria and surrounding areas of central Illinois. Rest of tonight, partly cloudy. Lows in the lower 60s. Southwest winds around 5 miles an hour. Thursday, mostly cloudy in the morning, then becoming partly sunny. Highs in the lower 80s. West winds around 5 miles an hour. Thursday night, mostly cloudy. A chance of showers after midnight. Lows in the lower 60s. North winds around 5 miles an hour, becoming east after midnight. Chance of rain 50%. Friday, showers likely in the morning, then showers likely with a chance of thunderstorms in the afternoon. Highs in the upper 70s. East winds 10 to 15 miles an hour. Chance of rain 70%. Friday night, mostly cloudy. Lows in the lower 60s. Northeast winds 5 to 10 miles an hour. Saturday, mostly cloudy in the morning, then becoming partly sunny. Highs in the lower 80s. Saturday night, partly cloudy. A chance of showers and thunderstorms after midnight. Lows around 70. Chance of rain 30%. Sunday, mostly sunny. Highs around 90. Heat index values up to 100 in the afternoon. Sunday night through Wednesday, mostly clear. Lows in the mid-70s. Highs in the lower 90s. Again, the forecast for Peoria and surrounding areas of central Illinois for the rest of tonight, partly cloudy. Lows in the lower 60s. Southwest winds around 5 miles an hour. At 1 a.m. in Peoria, skies were clear. The temperature was 68 degrees, the dew point was 67, and the relative humidity was 96%. The wind was south at 5 miles an hour. The pressure was 29.94 inches and steady. Around central and western Illinois, it was clear, with a temperature of 66 at Moline, 67 at Galesburg, 64 at Lakin, 68 at Macomb, and 62 at Pontiac. It was partly cloudy, with a temperature of 65 at Bloomington, 70 at Quincy, and 67 at Springfield. And once again at 1 a.m. in Peoria, under clear skies, the temperature was 68. Looking elsewhere around the Midwest at 1 a.m., Chicago was partly cloudy and 63. Indianapolis was mostly cloudy and 70. St. Louis was partly cloudy and 73. Kansas City was mostly cloudy and 73. Des Moines was partly cloudy and 67. Milwaukee was clear and 62. The time is currently 1:43 a.m. Central Daylight Time. 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Now for the official National Weather Service forecast for Peoria and surrounding areas of central Illinois. Rest of tonight, partly cloudy. Lows in the lower 60s. Southwest winds around 5 miles an hour. Thursday, mostly cloudy in the morning, then becoming partly sunny. Highs in the lower 80s. West winds around 5 miles an hour. Thursday night, mostly cloudy. A chance of showers after midnight. Lows in the lower 60s. North winds around 5 miles an hour, becoming east after midnight. Chance of rain 50%. Friday, showers likely in the morning, then showers likely with a chance of thunderstorms in the afternoon. Highs in the upper 70s. East winds 10 to 15 miles an hour. Chance of rain 70%. Friday night, mostly cloudy. Lows in the lower 60s. Northeast winds 5 to 10 miles an hour. Saturday, mostly cloudy in the morning, then becoming partly sunny. Highs in the lower 80s. Saturday night, partly cloudy. A chance of showers and thunderstorms after midnight. Lows around 70. Chance of rain 30%. Sunday, mostly sunny.

8:45 p.m. Wednesday, the stage was 20.6 feet. The river is expected to rise to a crest of 20.7 feet just after midnight tonight. Here is a river flood statement. The flood warning continues for the Illinois River near Havana. Until further notice. At 8:45 p.m. Wednesday, the stage was 19.7 feet. The river is expected to fall to 18.4 feet Wednesday, July 1st. At 1 a.m. in Peoria, skies were clear. The temperature was 68 degrees, the dew point was 67, and the relative humidity was 96%. The wind was south at 5 miles an hour. The pressure was 29.94 inches and steady. Around central and western Illinois, it was clear, with a temperature of 66 at Moline, 67 at Galesburg, 64 at Lakin, 68 at Macomb, and 62 at Pontiac. It was partly cloudy, with a temperature of 65 at Bloomington, 70 at Quincy, and 67 at Springfield. And once again at 1 a.m. in Peoria, under clear skies, the temperature was 68. Looking elsewhere around the Midwest at 1 a.m., Chicago was partly cloudy, and 63. Indianapolis was mostly cloudy, and 70. St. Louis was partly cloudy, and 73. Kansas City was mostly cloudy, and 73. Des Moines was partly cloudy, and 67. Milwaukee was clear, and 62. The time is currently 1:47 a.m. Central Daylight Time. 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Now for the official National Weather Service forecast for Peoria and surrounding areas of central Illinois. Rest of tonight, partly cloudy. Lows in the lower 60s. Southwest winds around 5 miles an hour. Thursday, mostly cloudy in the morning, then becoming partly sunny. Highs in the lower 80s. West winds around 5 miles an hour. Thursday night, mostly cloudy. A chance of showers after midnight. Lows in the lower 60s. North winds around 5 miles an hour, becoming east after midnight. Chance of rain 50%. Friday, showers likely in the morning, then showers likely with a chance of thunderstorms in the afternoon. Highs in the upper 70s. East winds 10 to 15 miles an hour. Chance of rain 70%. Friday night, mostly cloudy. Lows in the lower 60s. Northeast winds 5 to 10 miles an hour. Saturday, mostly cloudy in the morning, then becoming partly sunny. Highs in the lower 80s. Saturday night, partly cloudy. A chance of showers and thunderstorms after midnight. Lows around 70. Chance of rain 30%. Sunday, mostly sunny. Highs around 90. Heat index values up to 100 in the afternoon. Sunday night through Wednesday, mostly clear. Lows in the mid-70s. Highs in the lower 90s. Again, the forecast for Peoria and surrounding areas of central Illinois for the rest of tonight, partly cloudy. Lows in the lower 60s. Southwest winds around 5 miles an hour. At 1 a.m. in Peoria, skies were clear. The temperature was 68 degrees. The dew point was 67, and the relative humidity was 96%. The wind was south at 5 miles an hour. The pressure was 29.94 inches and steady. Around central and western Illinois, it was clear, with a temperature of 66 at Moline, 67 at Galesburg, 64 at Lakin, 68 at Macomb, and 62 at Pontiac. It was partly cloudy, with a temperature of 65 at Bloomington, 70 at Quincy, and 67 at Springfield. And once again at 1 a.m. in Peoria, under clear skies, the temperature was 68. Looking elsewhere around the Midwest at 1 a.m., Chicago was partly cloudy, and 63. Indianapolis was mostly cloudy, and 70. St. Louis was partly cloudy, and 73. Kansas City was mostly cloudy, and 73. Des Moines was partly cloudy, and 67. Milwaukee was clear, and 62. The time is currently 1:50 a.m. Central Daylight Time. 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Now for the official National Weather Service forecast for Peoria and surrounding areas of central Illinois.

Rest of tonight, partly cloudy. Lows in the lower 60s. Southwest winds around 5 miles an hour. Thursday, mostly cloudy in the morning, then becoming partly sunny. Highs in the lower 80s. West winds around 5 miles an hour. Thursday night, mostly cloudy. A chance of showers after midnight. Lows in the lower 60s. North winds around 5 miles an hour, becoming east after midnight. Chance of rain 50%. Friday, showers likely in the morning, then showers likely with a chance of thunderstorms in the afternoon. Highs in the upper 70s. East winds 10 to 15 miles an hour. Chance of rain 70%. Friday night, mostly cloudy. Lows in the lower 60s. Northeast winds 5 to 10 miles an hour. Saturday, mostly cloudy in the morning, then becoming partly sunny. Highs in the lower 80s. Saturday night, partly cloudy. A chance of showers and thunderstorms after midnight. Lows around 70. Chance of rain 30%. Sunday, mostly sunny. Highs around 90. Heat index values up to 100 in the afternoon. Sunday night through Wednesday, mostly clear. Lows in the mid-70s. Highs in the lower 90s. Again, the forecast for Peoria and surrounding areas of central Illinois for the rest of tonight, partly cloudy. Lows in the lower 60s. Southwest winds around 5 miles an hour. At 1 a.m. in Peoria, skies were clear. The temperature was 68 degrees, the dew point was 67, and the relative humidity was 96%. The wind was south at 5 miles an hour. The pressure was 29.94 inches and steady. Around central and western Illinois, it was clear, with a temperature of 66 at Moline, 67 at Galesburg, 64 at Lakin, 68 at Macomb, and 62 at Pontiac. It was partly cloudy, with a temperature of 65 at Bloomington, 70 at Quincy, and 67 at Springfield. And once again at 1 a.m. in Peoria, under clear skies, the temperature was 68. Looking elsewhere around the Midwest at 1 a.m., Chicago was partly cloudy, and 63. Indianapolis was mostly cloudy, and 70. St. Louis was partly cloudy, and 73. Kansas City was mostly cloudy, and 73. Des Moines was partly cloudy, and 67. Milwaukee was clear, and 62. The time is currently 1:53 a.m. Central Daylight Time. 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Now for the official National Weather Service forecast for Peoria and surrounding areas of central Illinois. Rest of tonight, partly cloudy. Lows in the lower 60s. Southwest winds around 5 miles an hour. Thursday, mostly cloudy in the morning, then becoming partly sunny. Highs in the lower 80s. West winds around 5 miles an hour. Thursday night, mostly cloudy. A chance of showers after midnight. Lows in the lower 60s. North winds around 5 miles an hour, becoming east after midnight. Chance of rain 50%. Friday, showers likely in the morning, then showers likely with a chance of thunderstorms in the afternoon. Highs in the upper 70s. East winds 10 to 15 miles an hour. Chance of rain 70%. Friday night, mostly cloudy. Lows in the lower 60s. Northeast winds 5 to 10 miles an hour. Saturday, mostly cloudy in the morning, then becoming partly sunny. Highs in the lower 80s. Saturday night, partly cloudy. A chance of showers and thunderstorms after midnight. Lows around 70. Chance of rain 30%. Sunday, mostly sunny. Highs around 90. Heat index values up to 100 in the afternoon. Sunday night through Wednesday, mostly clear. Lows in the mid-70s. Highs in the lower 90s. Again, the forecast for Peoria and surrounding areas of central Illinois for the rest of tonight, partly cloudy. Lows in the lower 60s. Southwest winds around 5 miles an hour. Here is a river flood statement. The flood warning continues for the Illinois River at Henry until Sunday evening. At 8:45 p.m. Wednesday, the stage was 24.2 feet. The river is expected to fall below

flood stage early Sunday afternoon and continue falling to 21.5 feet Wednesday, July 1st. Here is a river flood statement. The flood warning continues for the Illinois River at Peoria until further notice. At 8:45 p.m. Wednesday, the stage was 20.6 feet. The river is expected to rise to a crest of 20.7 feet just after midnight tonight. Here is a river flood statement. The flood warning continues for the Illinois River near Havana until further notice. At 8:45 p.m. Wednesday, the stage was 19.7 feet. The river is expected to fall to 18.4 feet Wednesday, July 1st. At 1 a.m. in Peoria, skies were clear. The temperature was 68 degrees, the dew point was 67, and the relative humidity was 96%. The wind was south at 5 miles an hour. The pressure was 29.94 inches and steady. Around central and western Illinois, it was clear, with a temperature of 66 at Moline, 67 at Galesburg, 64 at Lakin, 68 at Macomb, and 62 at Pontiac. It was partly cloudy, with a temperature of 65 at Bloomington, 70 at Quincy, and 67 at Springfield. And once again at 1 a.m. in Peoria, under clear skies, the temperature was 68. Looking elsewhere around the Midwest at 1 a.m., Chicago was partly cloudy, and 63. Indianapolis was mostly cloudy, and 70. St. Louis was partly cloudy, and 73. Kansas City was mostly cloudy, and 73. Des Moines was partly cloudy, and 67. Milwaukee was clear, and 62. The time is currently 1:57 a.m. Central Daylight Time. 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Now for the official National Weather Service forecast for Peoria and surrounding areas of central Illinois. Rest of tonight, partly cloudy. Lows in the lower 60s. Southwest winds around 5 miles an hour. Thursday, mostly cloudy in the morning, then becoming partly sunny. Highs in the lower 80s. West winds around 5 miles an hour. Thursday night, mostly cloudy. A chance of showers after midnight. Lows in the lower 60s. North winds around 5 miles an hour, becoming east after midnight. Chance of rain 50%. Friday, showers likely in the morning, then showers likely with a chance of thunderstorms in the afternoon. Highs in the upper 70s. East winds 10 to 15 miles an hour. Chance of rain 70%. Friday night, mostly cloudy. Lows in the lower 60s. Northeast winds 5 to 10 miles an hour. Saturday, mostly cloudy in the morning, then becoming partly sunny. Highs in the lower 80s. Saturday night, partly cloudy. A chance of showers and thunderstorms after midnight. Lows around 70. Chance of rain 30%. Sunday, mostly sunny. Highs around 90. Heat index values up to 100 in the afternoon. Sunday night through Wednesday, mostly clear. Lows in the mid-70s. Highs in the lower 90s. Again, the forecast for Peoria and surrounding areas of central Illinois for the rest of tonight, partly cloudy. Lows in the lower 60s. Southwest winds around 5 miles an hour. At 1 a.m. in Peoria, skies were clear. The temperature was 68 degrees, the dew point was 67, and the relative humidity was 96%. The wind was south at 5 miles an hour. The pressure was 29.94 inches and steady. Around central and western Illinois, it was clear, with a temperature of 66 at Moline, 67 at Galesburg, 64 at Lakin, 68 at Macomb, and 62 at Pontiac. It was partly cloudy, with a temperature of 65 at Bloomington, 70 at Quincy, and 67 at Springfield. And once again at 1 a.m. in Peoria, under clear skies, the temperature was 68. The time is currently 2 a.m. Central Daylight Time. 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Now for the official National Weather Service forecast for Peoria and surrounding areas of central Illinois. Rest of tonight, partly cloudy. Lows in the lower 60s. Southwest winds around 5 miles an hour. Thursday,

mostly cloudy in the morning, then becoming partly sunny. Highs in the lower 80s. West winds around 5 miles an hour. Thursday night, mostly cloudy. A chance of showers after midnight. Lows in the lower 60s. North winds around 5 miles an hour, becoming east after midnight. Chance of rain 50%. Friday, showers likely in the morning, then showers likely with a chance of thunderstorms in the afternoon. Highs in the upper 70s. East winds 10 to 15 miles an hour. Chance of rain 70%. Friday night, mostly cloudy. Lows in the lower 60s. Northeast winds 5 to 10 miles an hour. Saturday, mostly cloudy in the morning, then becoming partly sunny. Highs in the lower 80s. Saturday night, partly cloudy. A chance of showers and thunderstorms after midnight. Lows around 70. Chance of rain 30%. Sunday, mostly sunny. Highs around 90. Heat index values up to 100 in the afternoon. Sunday night through Wednesday, mostly clear. Lows in the mid-70s. Highs in the lower 90s. Again, the forecast for Peoria and surrounding areas of central Illinois for the rest of tonight, partly cloudy. Lows in the lower 60s. Southwest winds around 5 miles an hour. The time is currently 2:02 a.m. Central Daylight Time. 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Now for the official National Weather Service forecast for Peoria and surrounding areas of central Illinois. Rest of tonight, partly cloudy. Lows in the lower 60s. Southwest winds around 5 miles an hour. Thursday, mostly cloudy in the morning, then becoming partly sunny. Highs in the lower 80s. West winds around 5 miles an hour. Thursday night, mostly cloudy. A chance of showers after midnight. Lows in the lower 60s. North winds around 5 miles an hour, becoming east after midnight. Chance of rain 50%. Friday, showers likely in the morning, then showers likely with a chance of thunderstorms in the afternoon. Highs in the upper 70s. East winds 10 to 15 miles an hour. Chance of rain 70%. Friday night, mostly cloudy. Lows in the lower 60s. Northeast winds 5 to 10 miles an hour. Saturday, mostly cloudy in the morning, then becoming partly sunny. Highs in the lower 80s. Saturday night, partly cloudy. A chance of showers and thunderstorms after midnight. Lows around 70. Chance of rain 30%. Sunday, mostly sunny. Highs around 90. Heat index values up to 100 in the afternoon. Sunday night through Wednesday, mostly clear. Lows in the mid-70s. Highs in the lower 90s. Again, the forecast for Peoria and surrounding areas of central Illinois for the rest of tonight, partly cloudy. Lows in the lower 60s. Southwest winds around 5 miles an hour. At 2 a.m. in Peoria, skies were clear. The temperature was 67 degrees, the dew point was 67, and the relative humidity was 100%. The wind was southwest at 3 miles an hour. The pressure was 29.93 inches and falling. Around central and western Illinois, it was clear, with a temperature of 64 at Galesburg and 61 at Pontiac. It was partly cloudy, with a temperature of 64 at Bloomington and 63 at Moline. At Macomb, it was mostly cloudy, with a temperature of 67. It was cloudy, with a temperature of 71 at Quincy and 69 at Springfield. And once again at 2 a.m. in Peoria, under clear skies, the temperature was 67. Here is a river flood statement. The flood warning continues for the Illinois River at Henry until Sunday evening. At 8:45 p.m. Wednesday, the stage was 24.2 feet. The river is expected to fall below flood stage early Sunday afternoon and continue falling to 21.5 feet Wednesday, July 1st. Here is a river flood statement. The flood warning continues for the Illinois River at Peoria until further notice. At 8:45 p.m. Wednesday, the stage was 20.6 feet. The river is expected to rise to a crest of 20.7 feet just after midnight tonight. Here is a river flood statement. The flood warning continues.

continues from the Illinois River near Havana. Until further notice. At 8:45 p.m. Wednesday, the stage was 19.7 feet. The river is expected to fall to 18.4 feet Wednesday, July 1st. The time is currently 2:06 a.m. Central Daylight Time. 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Now for the official National Weather Service forecast for Peoria and surrounding areas of central Illinois. Rest of tonight, partly cloudy. Lows in the lower 60s. Southwest winds around 5 miles an hour. Thursday, mostly cloudy in the morning, then becoming partly sunny. Highs in the lower 80s. West winds around 5 miles an hour. Thursday night, mostly cloudy. A chance of showers after midnight. Lows in the lower 60s. North winds around 5 miles an hour, becoming east after midnight. Chance of rain 50%. Friday, showers likely in the morning, then showers likely with a chance of thunderstorms in the afternoon. Highs in the upper 70s. East winds 10 to 15 miles an hour. Chance of rain 70%. Friday night, mostly cloudy. Lows in the lower 60s. Northeast winds 5 to 10 miles an hour. Saturday, mostly cloudy in the morning, then becoming partly sunny. Highs in the lower 80s. Saturday night, partly cloudy. A chance of showers and thunderstorms after midnight. Lows around 70. Chance of rain 30%. Sunday, mostly sunny. Highs around 90. Heat index values up to 100 in the afternoon. Sunday night through Wednesday, mostly clear. Lows in the mid-70s. Highs in the lower 90s. Again, the forecast for Peoria and surrounding areas of central Illinois for the rest of tonight, partly cloudy. Lows in the lower 60s. Southwest winds around 5 miles an hour. At 2 a.m. in Peoria, skies were clear. The temperature was 67 degrees, the dew point was 67, and the relative humidity was 100%. The wind was southwest at 3 miles an hour. The pressure was 29.93 inches and falling. Around central and western Illinois, it was clear, with a temperature of 64 at Galesburg and 61 at Pontiac. It was partly cloudy, with a temperature of 64 at Bloomington and 63 at Moline. At Macomb, it was mostly cloudy, with a temperature of 67. It was cloudy, with a temperature of 71 at Quincy and 69 at Springfield. And once again at 2 a.m. in Peoria, under clear skies, the temperature was 67. Looking elsewhere around the Midwest at 2 a.m., Chicago was partly cloudy and 63. Indianapolis was mostly cloudy and 69. St. Louis was partly cloudy and 73. Kansas City was mostly cloudy and 71. Des Moines was mostly cloudy and 65. Milwaukee was clear and 62. The time is currently 2:09 a.m. Central Daylight Time. 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Now for the official National Weather Service forecast for Peoria and surrounding areas of central Illinois. Rest of tonight, partly cloudy. Lows in the lower 60s. Southwest winds around 5 miles an hour. Thursday, mostly cloudy in the morning, then becoming partly sunny. Highs in the lower 80s. West winds around 5 miles an hour. Thursday night, mostly cloudy. A chance of showers after midnight. Lows in the lower 60s. North winds around 5 miles an hour, becoming east after midnight. Chance of rain 50%. Friday, showers likely in the morning, then showers likely with a chance of thunderstorms in the afternoon. Highs in the upper 70s. East winds 10 to 15 miles an hour. Chance of rain 70%. Friday night, mostly cloudy. Lows in the lower 60s. Northeast winds 5 to 10 miles an hour. Saturday, mostly cloudy in the morning, then becoming partly sunny. Highs in the lower 80s. Saturday night, partly cloudy. A chance of showers and thunderstorms after midnight. Lows around 70. Chance of rain 30%. Sunday, mostly sunny. Highs around 90. Heat index values

to 100 in the afternoon. Sunday night through Wednesday, mostly clear. Lows in the mid-70s. Highs in the lower 90s. Again, the forecast for Peoria and surrounding areas of central Illinois for the rest of tonight, partly cloudy. Lows in the lower 60s. Southwest winds around 5 miles an hour. At 2 a.m. in Peoria, skies were clear. The temperature was 67 degrees, the dew point was 67, and the relative humidity was 100%. The wind was southwest at 3 miles an hour. The pressure was 29.93 inches and falling. Around central and western Illinois, it was clear, with a temperature of 64 at Galesburg and 61 at Pontiac. It was partly cloudy, with a temperature of 64 at Bloomington and 63 at Moline. At Macomb, it was mostly cloudy, with a temperature of 67. It was cloudy, with a temperature of 71 at Quincy and 69 at Springfield. And once again at 2 a.m. in Peoria, under clear skies, the temperature was 67. At 2 a.m. in Peoria, skies were clear. The temperature was 67 degrees, the dew point was 67, and the relative humidity was 100%. The wind was southwest at 3 miles an hour. The pressure was 29.93 inches and falling. Around central and western Illinois, it was clear, with a temperature of 64 at Bloomington, 64 at Galesburg, and 61 at Pontiac. At Moline, it was partly cloudy, with a temperature of 63. At Macomb, it was mostly cloudy, with a temperature of 67. It was cloudy, with a temperature of 67 at Lakin, 71 at Quincy, and 69 at Springfield. And once again at 2 a.m. in Peoria, under clear skies, the temperature was 67. Looking elsewhere around the Midwest at 2 a.m., Chicago was partly cloudy, and 63. Indianapolis was mostly cloudy, and 69. St. Louis was partly cloudy, and 73. Kansas City was mostly cloudy, and 71. Des Moines was mostly cloudy, and 65. Milwaukee was clear, and 62. 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Rest of tonight, partly cloudy. Lows in the lower 60s. Southwest winds around 5 miles an hour. Thursday, mostly cloudy in the morning, then becoming partly sunny. Highs in the lower 80s. West winds around 5 miles an hour. Thursday night, mostly cloudy. A chance of showers after midnight. Lows in the lower 60s. North winds around 5 miles an hour, becoming east after midnight. Chance of rain 50%. Friday, showers likely in the morning, then showers likely with a chance of thunderstorms in the afternoon. Highs in the upper 70s. East winds 10 to 15 miles an hour. Chance of rain 70%. Friday night, mostly cloudy. Lows in the lower 60s. Northeast winds 5 to 10 miles an hour. Saturday, mostly cloudy in the morning, then becoming partly sunny. Highs in the lower 80s. Saturday night, partly cloudy. A chance of showers and thunderstorms after midnight. Lows around 70. Chance of rain 30%. Sunday, mostly sunny. Highs around 90. Heat index values up to 100 in the afternoon. Sunday night through Wednesday, mostly clear. Lows in the mid-70s. Highs in the lower 90s. Again, the forecast for Peoria and surrounding areas of central Illinois for the rest of tonight, partly cloudy. Lows in the lower 60s. Southwest winds around 5 miles an hour. Here is a

flood statement. The flood warning continues for the Illinois River at Henry until Sunday evening. At 8:45 p.m. Wednesday, the stage was 24.2 feet. The river is expected to fall below flood stage early Sunday afternoon and continue falling to 21.5 feet Wednesday, July 1st. Here is a river flood statement. The flood warning continues for the Illinois River at Peoria until further notice. At 8:45 p.m. Wednesday, the stage was 20.6 feet. The river is expected to rise to a crest of 20.7 feet just after midnight tonight. Here is a river flood statement. The flood warning continues for the Illinois River near Havana until further notice. At 8:45 p.m. Wednesday, the stage was 19.7 feet. The river is expected to fall to 18.4 feet Wednesday, July 1st. At 2 a.m. in Peoria, skies were clear. The temperature was 67 degrees, the dew point was 67, and the relative humidity was 100%. The wind was southwest at 3 miles an hour. The pressure was 29.93 inches and falling. Around central and western Illinois, it was clear, with a temperature of 64 at Bloomington, 64 at Galesburg, and 61 at Pontiac. At Moline, it was partly cloudy, with a temperature of 63. At Macomb, it was mostly cloudy, with a temperature of 67. It was cloudy, with a temperature of 67 at Lakin, 71 at Quincy, and 69 at Springfield. And once again at 2 a.m. in Peoria, under clear skies, the temperature was 67. Looking elsewhere around the Midwest at 2 a.m., Chicago was partly cloudy, and 63. Indianapolis was mostly cloudy, and 69. St. Louis was partly cloudy, and 73. Kansas City was mostly cloudy, and 71. Des Moines was mostly cloudy, and 65. Milwaukee was partly cloudy, and 62. The time is currently 2:18 a.m. Central Daylight Time. 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Now for the official National Weather Service forecast for Peoria and surrounding areas of central Illinois. Rest of tonight, partly cloudy. Lows in the lower 60s. Southwest winds around 5 miles an hour. Thursday, mostly cloudy in the morning, then becoming partly sunny. Highs in the lower 80s. West winds around 5 miles an hour. Thursday night, mostly cloudy. A chance of showers after midnight. Lows in the lower 60s. North winds around 5 miles an hour, becoming east after midnight. Chance of rain 50%. Friday, showers likely in the morning, then showers likely with a chance of thunderstorms in the afternoon. Highs in the upper 70s. East winds 10 to 15 miles an hour. Chance of rain 70%. Friday night, mostly cloudy. Lows in the lower 60s. Northeast winds 5 to 10 miles an hour. Saturday, mostly cloudy in the morning, then becoming partly sunny. Highs in the lower 80s. Saturday night, partly cloudy. A chance of showers and thunderstorms after midnight. Lows around 70. Chance of rain 30%. Sunday, mostly sunny. Highs around 90. Heat index values up to 100 in the afternoon. Sunday night through Wednesday, mostly clear. Lows in the mid-70s. Highs in the lower 90s. Again, the forecast for Peoria and surrounding areas of central Illinois for the rest of tonight, partly cloudy. Lows in the lower 60s. Southwest winds around 5 miles an hour. At 2 a.m. in Peoria, skies were clear. The temperature was 67 degrees, the dew point was 67, and the relative humidity was 100%. The wind was southwest at 3 miles an hour. The pressure was 29.93 inches and falling. Around central and western Illinois, it was clear, with a temperature of 64 at Bloomington, 64 at Galesburg, and 61 at Pontiac. At Moline, it was partly cloudy, with a temperature of 63. At Macomb, it was mostly cloudy, with a temperature of 67. It was cloudy, with a temperature of 67 at Lakin, 71 at Quincy, and 69 at Springfield. And once again at 2 a.m. in Peoria, under clear skies, the temperature was 67. Looking elsewhere around

the Midwest at 2 a.m. Chicago was partly cloudy and 63. Indianapolis was mostly cloudy and 69. St. Louis was partly cloudy and 73. Kansas City was mostly cloudy and 71. Des Moines was mostly cloudy and 65. Milwaukee was partly cloudy and 62. The time is currently 2:21 a.m. Central Daylight Time. 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Now for the official National Weather Service forecast for Peoria and surrounding areas of central Illinois. Rest of tonight, partly cloudy. Lows in the lower 60s. Southwest winds around 5 miles an hour. Thursday, mostly cloudy in the morning, then becoming partly sunny. Highs in the lower 80s. West winds around 5 miles an hour. Thursday night, mostly cloudy. A chance of showers after midnight. Lows in the lower 60s. North winds around 5 miles an hour, becoming east after midnight. Chance of rain 50%. Friday, showers likely in the morning, then showers likely with a chance of thunderstorms in the afternoon. Highs in the upper 70s. East winds 10 to 15 miles an hour. Chance of rain 70%. Friday night, mostly cloudy. Lows in the lower 60s. Northeast winds 5 to 10 miles an hour. Saturday, mostly cloudy in the morning, then becoming partly sunny. Highs in the lower 80s. Saturday night, partly cloudy. A chance of showers and thunderstorms after midnight. Lows around 70. Chance of rain 30%. Sunday, mostly sunny. Highs around 90. Heat index values up to 100 in the afternoon. Sunday night through Wednesday, mostly clear. Lows in the mid-70s. Highs in the lower 90s. Again, the forecast for Peoria and surrounding areas of central Illinois for the rest of tonight, partly cloudy. Lows in the lower 60s. Southwest winds around 5 miles an hour. At 2 a.m. in Peoria, skies were partly cloudy. The temperature was 68 degrees, the dew point was 67, and the relative humidity was 96%. The wind was southwest at 3 miles an hour. The pressure was 29.93 inches and falling. Around central and western Illinois, it was clear, with a temperature of 64 at Bloomington, 64 at Galesburg, and 61 at Pontiac. At Moline, it was partly cloudy, with a temperature of 63. It was mostly cloudy, with a temperature of 67 at Macomb, and 68 at Springfield. It was cloudy, with a temperature of 67 at Lakin, and 71 at Quincy. And once again at 2 a.m. in Peoria, under partly cloudy skies, the temperature was 68. Looking elsewhere around the Midwest at 2 a.m., Chicago was partly cloudy, and 63. Indianapolis was mostly cloudy, and 69. St. Louis was partly cloudy, and 73. Kansas City was mostly cloudy, and 71. Des Moines was mostly cloudy, and 65. Milwaukee was partly cloudy, and 62. The time is currently 2:24 a.m. Central Daylight Time. 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Now for the official National Weather Service forecast for Peoria and surrounding areas of central Illinois. Rest of tonight, partly cloudy. Lows in the lower 60s. Southwest winds around 5 miles an hour. Thursday, mostly cloudy in the morning, then becoming partly sunny. Highs in the lower 80s. West winds around 5 miles an hour. Thursday night, mostly cloudy. A chance of showers after midnight. Lows in the lower 60s. North winds around 5 miles an hour, becoming east after midnight. Chance of rain 50%. Friday, showers likely in the morning, then showers likely with a chance of thunderstorms in the afternoon. Highs in the upper 70s. East winds 10 to 15 miles an hour. Chance of rain 70%. Friday night, mostly cloudy. Lows in the lower 60s. Northeast winds 5 to 10 miles an hour. Saturday, mostly cloudy in the morning, then becoming partly sunny. Highs in the lower 80s. Saturday night, partly cloudy. A chance of shower.

showers and thunderstorms after midnight. Lows around 70. Chance of rain 30%. Sunday, mostly sunny. Highs around 90. Heat index values up to 100 in the afternoon. Sunday night through Wednesday, mostly clear. Lows in the mid-70s. Highs in the lower 90s. Again, the forecast for Peoria and surrounding areas of central Illinois for the rest of tonight, partly cloudy. Lows in the lower 60s. Southwest winds around 5 miles an hour. Here is a river flood statement. The flood warning continues for the Illinois River at Henry until Sunday evening. At 8:45 p.m. Wednesday, the stage was 24.2 feet. The river is expected to fall below flood stage early Sunday afternoon and continue falling to 21.5 feet Wednesday, July 1st. Here is a river flood statement. The flood warning continues for the Illinois River at Peoria until further notice. At 8:45 p.m. Wednesday, the stage was 20.6 feet. The river is expected to rise to a crest of 20.7 feet just after midnight tonight. Here is a river flood statement. The flood warning continues for the Illinois River near Havana until further notice. At 8:45 p.m. Wednesday, the stage was 19.7 feet. The river is expected to fall to 18.4 feet Wednesday, July 1st. At 2 a.m. in Peoria, skies were partly cloudy. The temperature was 68 degrees, the dew point was 67, and the relative humidity was 96%. The wind was southwest at 3 miles an hour. The pressure was 29.93 inches and falling. Around central and western Illinois, it was clear, with a temperature of 64 at Bloomington, 64 at Galesburg, and 61 at Pontiac. At Moline, it was partly cloudy, with a temperature of 63. It was mostly cloudy, with a temperature of 67 at Macomb, and 68 at Springfield. It was cloudy, with a temperature of 67 at Lakin, and 71 at Quincy. And once again at 2 a.m. in Peoria, under partly cloudy skies, the temperature was 68. Looking elsewhere around the Midwest at 2 a.m., Chicago was partly cloudy, and 63. Indianapolis was mostly cloudy, and 69. St. Louis was partly cloudy, and 73. Kansas City was mostly cloudy, and 71. Des Moines was mostly cloudy, and 65. Milwaukee was partly cloudy, and 62. The time is currently 2:28 a.m. Central Daylight Time. 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Now for the official National Weather Service forecast for Peoria and surrounding areas of central Illinois. Rest of tonight, partly cloudy. Lows in the lower 60s. Southwest winds around 5 miles an hour. Thursday, mostly cloudy in the morning, then becoming partly sunny. Highs in the lower 80s. West winds around 5 miles an hour. Thursday night, mostly cloudy. A chance of showers after midnight. Lows in the lower 60s. North winds around 5 miles an hour, becoming east after midnight. Chance of rain 50%. Friday, showers likely in the morning, then showers likely with a chance of thunderstorms in the afternoon. Highs in the upper 70s. East winds 10 to 15 miles an hour. Chance of rain 70%. Friday night, mostly cloudy. Lows in the lower 60s. Northeast winds 5 to 10 miles an hour. Saturday, mostly cloudy in the morning, then becoming partly sunny. Highs in the lower 80s. Saturday night, partly cloudy. A chance of showers and thunderstorms after midnight. Lows around 70. Chance of rain 30%. Sunday, mostly sunny. Highs around 90. Heat index values up to 100 in the afternoon. Sunday night through Wednesday, mostly clear. Lows in the mid-70s. Highs in the lower 90s. Again, the forecast for Peoria and surrounding areas of central Illinois for the rest of tonight, partly cloudy. Lows in the lower 60s. Southwest winds around 5 miles an hour. At 2 a.m. in Peoria, skies were partly cloudy. The temperature was 68 degrees, the dew point was 67, and the relative humidity was 96%. The wind was southwest at 3 miles.

miles an hour. The pressure was 29.93 inches and falling. Around central and western Illinois, it was clear, with a temperature of 64 at Bloomington, 64 at Galesburg, and 61 at Pontiac. At Moline, it was partly cloudy, with a temperature of 63. It was mostly cloudy, with a temperature of 67 at Macomb, and 68 at Springfield. It was cloudy, with a temperature of 67 at Lakin, and 71 at Quincy. And once again at 2 a.m. in Peoria, under partly cloudy skies, the temperature was 68. Looking elsewhere around the Midwest at 2 a.m., Chicago was partly cloudy, and 63. Indianapolis was mostly cloudy, and 69. St. Louis was partly cloudy, and 73. Kansas City was mostly cloudy, and 71. Des Moines was mostly cloudy, and 65. Milwaukee was partly cloudy, and 62. The time is currently 2:31 a.m. Central Daylight Time. 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Now for the official National Weather Service forecast for Peoria and surrounding areas of central Illinois. Rest of tonight, partly cloudy. Lows in the lower 60s. Southwest winds around 5 miles an hour. Thursday, mostly cloudy in the morning, then becoming partly sunny. Highs in the lower 80s. West winds around 5 miles an hour. Thursday night, mostly cloudy. A chance of showers after midnight. Lows in the lower 60s. North winds around 5 miles an hour, becoming east after midnight. Chance of rain 50%. Friday, showers likely in the morning, then showers likely with a chance of thunderstorms in the afternoon. Highs in the upper 70s. East winds 10 to 15 miles an hour. Chance of rain 70%. Friday night, mostly cloudy. Lows in the lower 60s. Northeast winds 5 to 10 miles an hour. Saturday, mostly cloudy in the morning, then becoming partly sunny. Highs in the lower 80s. Saturday night, partly cloudy. A chance of Saturday, mostly cloudy in the morning, then becoming partly sunny. Highs in the lower 80s. Saturday night, partly cloudy. A chance of showers and thunderstorms after midnight. Lows around 70. Chance of rain 30%. Sunday, mostly sunny. Highs around 90. Heat index values up to 100 in the afternoon. Sunday night through Wednesday, mostly clear. Lows in the mid-70s. Highs in the lower 90s. Again, the forecast for Peoria and surrounding areas of central Illinois for the rest of tonight, partly cloudy. Lows in the lower 60s. Southwest winds around 5 miles an hour. At 2 a.m. in Peoria, skies were partly cloudy. The temperature was 68 degrees, the dew point was 67, and the relative humidity was 96%. The wind was southwest at 3 miles an hour. The pressure was 29.93 inches and falling. Around central and western Illinois, it was clear, with a temperature of 64 at Bloomington, 64 at Galesburg, and 61 at Pontiac. At Moline, it was partly cloudy, with a temperature of 63. It was mostly cloudy, with a temperature of 67 at Macomb, and 68 at Springfield. It was cloudy, with a temperature of 67 at Lakin, and 71 at Quincy. And once again at 2 a.m. in Peoria, under partly cloudy skies, the temperature was 68. Looking elsewhere around the Midwest at 2 a.m., Chicago was partly cloudy, and 63. Indianapolis was mostly cloudy, and 69. St. Louis was partly cloudy, and 73. Kansas City was mostly cloudy, and 71. Des Moines was mostly cloudy, and 65. Milwaukee was partly cloudy, and 62. Here is a river flood statement. The flood warning continues for the Illinois River at Henry until Sunday evening. At 8:45 p.m. Wednesday, the stage was 24.2 feet. The river is expected to fall below flood stage early Sunday afternoon and continue falling to 21.5 feet Wednesday, July 1st. Here is a river flood statement. The flood warning continues for the Illinois River at Peoria until further notice. At 8:45 p.m. Wednesday, the stage was 20.6 feet.

The river is expected to rise to a crest of 20.7 feet just after midnight tonight. Here is a river flood statement. The flood warning continues for the Illinois River near Havana until further notice. At 8:45 p.m. Wednesday, the stage was 19.7 feet. The river is expected to fall to 18.4 feet Wednesday, July 1st. The time is currently 2:36 a.m. Central Daylight Time. 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Now for the official National Weather Service forecast for Peoria and surrounding areas of central Illinois. Rest of tonight, partly cloudy. Lows in the lower 60s. Southwest winds around 5 miles an hour. Thursday, mostly cloudy in the morning, then becoming partly sunny. Highs in the lower 80s. West winds around 5 miles an hour. Thursday night, mostly cloudy. A chance of showers after midnight. Lows in the lower 60s. North winds around 5 miles an hour, becoming east after midnight. Chance of rain 50%. Friday, showers likely in the morning, then showers likely with a chance of thunderstorms in the afternoon. Highs in the upper 70s. East winds 10 to 15 miles an hour. Chance of rain 70%. Friday night, mostly cloudy. Lows in the lower 60s. Northeast winds 5 to 10 miles an hour. Saturday, mostly cloudy in the morning, then becoming partly sunny. Highs in the lower 80s. Saturday night, partly cloudy. A chance of showers and thunderstorms after midnight. Lows around 70. Chance of rain 30%. Sunday, mostly sunny. Highs around 90. Heat index values up to 100 in the afternoon. Sunday night through Wednesday, mostly clear. Lows in the mid-70s. Highs in the lower 90s. Again, the forecast for Peoria and surrounding areas of central Illinois for the rest of tonight, partly cloudy. Lows in the lower 60s. Southwest winds around 5 miles an hour. At 2 a.m. in Peoria, skies were partly cloudy. The temperature was 68 degrees, the dew point was 67, and the relative humidity was 96%. The wind was southwest at 3 miles an hour. The pressure was 29.93 inches and falling. Around central and western Illinois, it was clear, with a temperature of 64 at Bloomington, 64 at Galesburg, and 61 at Pontiac. At Moline, it was partly cloudy, with a temperature of 63. It was mostly cloudy, with a temperature of 67 at Macomb, and 68 at Springfield. It was cloudy, with a temperature of 67 at Lakin, and 71 at Quincy. And once again at 2 a.m. in Peoria, under partly cloudy skies, the temperature was 68. Looking elsewhere around the Midwest at 2 a.m., Chicago was partly cloudy, and 63. Indianapolis was mostly cloudy, and 69. St. Louis was partly cloudy, and 73. Kansas City was mostly cloudy, and 71. Des Moines was mostly cloudy, and 65. Milwaukee was partly cloudy, and 62. The time is currently 2:39 a.m. Central Daylight Time. 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Now for the official National Weather Service forecast for Peoria and surrounding areas of central Illinois. Rest of tonight, partly cloudy. Lows in the lower 60s. Southwest winds around 5 miles an hour. Thursday, mostly cloudy in the morning, then becoming partly sunny. Highs in the lower 80s. West winds around 5 miles an hour. Thursday night, mostly cloudy. A chance of showers after midnight. Lows in the lower 60s. North winds around 5 miles an hour, becoming east after midnight. Chance of rain 50%. Friday, showers likely in the morning, then showers likely with a chance of thunderstorms in the afternoon. Highs in the upper 70s. East winds 10 to 15 miles an hour. Chance of rain 70%. Friday night, mostly cloudy. Lows in the lower 60s. Northeast winds 5 to 10 miles an hour. Saturday, mostly cloudy in the morning, then becoming partly sunny. Highs in the lower 80s. Saturday night, partly cloudy. A chance

of showers and thunderstorms after midnight. Lows around 70. Chance of rain 30%. Sunday, mostly sunny. Highs around 90. Heat index values up to 100 in the afternoon. Sunday night through Wednesday, mostly clear. Lows in the mid-70s. Highs in the lower 90s. Again, the forecast for Peoria and surrounding areas of central Illinois for the rest of tonight, partly cloudy. Lows in the lower 60s. Southwest winds around 5 miles an hour. At 2 a.m. in Peoria, skies were partly cloudy. The temperature was 68 degrees, the dew point was 67, and the relative humidity was 96%. The wind was southwest at 3 miles an hour. The pressure was 29.93 inches and falling. Around central and western Illinois, it was clear, with a temperature of 64 at Bloomington, 64 at Galesburg, and 61 at Pontiac. At Moline, it was partly cloudy, with a temperature of 63. It was mostly cloudy, with a temperature of 67 at Macomb, and 68 at Springfield. It was cloudy, with a temperature of 67 at Lakin, and 71 at Quincy. And once again at 2 a.m. in Peoria, under partly cloudy skies, the temperature was 68. Looking elsewhere around the Midwest at 2 a.m., Chicago was partly cloudy, and 63. Indianapolis was mostly cloudy, and 69. St. Louis was partly cloudy, and 73. Kansas City was mostly cloudy, and 71. Des Moines was mostly cloudy, and 65. Milwaukee was partly cloudy, and 62. The time is currently 2:42 a.m. Central Daylight Time. 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Now for the official National Weather Service forecast for Peoria and surrounding areas of central Illinois. Rest of tonight, partly cloudy. Lows in the lower 60s. Southwest winds around 5 miles an hour. Thursday, mostly cloudy in the morning, then becoming partly sunny. Highs in the lower 80s. West winds around 5 miles an hour. Thursday night, mostly cloudy. A chance of showers after midnight. Lows in the lower 60s. North winds around 5 miles an hour, becoming east after midnight. Chance of rain 50%. Friday, showers likely in the morning, then showers likely with a chance of thunderstorms in the afternoon. Highs in the upper 70s. East winds 10 to 15 miles an hour. Chance of rain 70%. Friday night, mostly cloudy. Lows in the lower 60s. Northeast winds 5 to 10 miles an hour. Saturday, mostly cloudy in the morning, then becoming partly sunny. Highs in the lower 80s. Saturday night, partly cloudy. A chance of showers and thunderstorms after midnight. Lows around 70. Chance of rain 30%. Sunday, mostly sunny. Highs around 90. Heat index values up to 100 in the afternoon. Sunday night through Wednesday, mostly clear. Lows in the mid-70s. Highs in the lower 90s. Again, the forecast for Peoria and surrounding areas of central Illinois for the rest of tonight, partly cloudy. Lows in the lower 60s. Southwest winds around 5 miles an hour. At 2 a.m. in Peoria, skies were partly cloudy. The temperature was 68 degrees, the dew point was 67, and the relative humidity was 96%. The wind was southwest at 3 miles an hour. The pressure was 29.93 inches and falling. Around central and western Illinois, it was clear, with a temperature of 64 at Bloomington, 64 at Galesburg, and 61 at Pontiac. At Moline, it was partly cloudy, with a temperature of 63. It was mostly cloudy, with a temperature of 67 at Macomb, and 68 at Springfield. It was cloudy, with a temperature of 67 at Lakin, and 71 at Quincy. And once again at 2 a.m. in Peoria, under partly cloudy skies, the temperature was 68. Here is a river flood statement. The flood warning continues for the Illinois River at Henry until Sunday evening. At 8:45 p.m. Wednesday, the stage was 24.2 feet. The river is expected to fall below flood stage early Sunday afternoon and continue falling to 21.5 feet Wednesday, July 1st.

Des Moines was mostly cloudy and 65. Milwaukee was partly cloudy and 62. The time is currently 2:46 a.m. Central Daylight Time. 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Now for the official National Weather Service forecast for Peoria and surrounding areas of central Illinois. Rest of tonight, partly cloudy. Lows in the lower 60s. Southwest winds around 5 miles an hour. Thursday, mostly cloudy in the morning, then becoming partly sunny. Highs in the lower 80s. West winds around 5 miles an hour. Thursday night, mostly cloudy. A chance of showers after midnight. Lows in the lower 60s. North winds around 5 miles an hour, becoming east after midnight. Chance of rain 50%. Friday, showers likely in the morning, then showers likely with a chance of thunderstorms in the afternoon. Highs in the upper 70s. East winds 10 to 15 miles an hour. Chance of rain 70%. Friday night, mostly cloudy. Lows in the lower 60s. Northeast winds 5 to 10 miles an hour. Saturday, mostly cloudy in the morning, then becoming partly sunny. Highs in the lower 80s. Saturday night, partly cloudy. A chance of showers and thunderstorms after midnight. Lows around 70. Chance of rain 30%. Sunday, mostly sunny. Highs around 90. Heat index values up to 100 in the afternoon. Sunday night through Wednesday, mostly clear. Lows in the mid-70s. Highs in the lower 90s. Again, the forecast for Peoria and surrounding areas of central Illinois for the rest of tonight, partly cloudy. Lows in the lower 60s. Southwest winds around 5 miles an hour. At 2 a.m. in Peoria, skies were partly cloudy. The temperature was 68 degrees, the dew point was 67, and the relative humidity was 96%. The wind was southwest at 3 miles an hour. The pressure was 29.93 inches and falling. Around central and western Illinois, it was clear, with a temperature of 64 at Bloomington, 64 at Galesburg, and 61 at Pontiac. At Moline, it was partly cloudy, with a temperature of 63. It was mostly cloudy, with a temperature of 67 at Macomb, and 68 at Springfield. It was cloudy, with a temperature of 67 at Lakin, and 71 at Quincy. And once again at 2 a.m. in Peoria, under partly cloudy skies, the temperature was 68. Looking elsewhere around the Midwest at 2 a.m., Chicago was partly cloudy, and 63. Indianapolis was mostly cloudy, and 69. St. Louis was partly cloudy, and 73. Kansas City was mostly cloudy, and 71. Des Moines was mostly cloudy, and 65. Milwaukee was partly cloudy, and 62. The time is currently 2:49 a.m. Central Daylight Time. 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Now for the official National Weather Service forecast for Peoria and surrounding areas of central Illinois. Rest of tonight, partly cloudy. Lows in the lower 60s. Southwest winds around 5 miles an hour. Thursday, mostly cloudy in the morning, then becoming partly sunny. Highs in the lower 80s. West winds around 5 miles an hour. Thursday night, mostly cloudy. A chance of showers after midnight. Lows in the lower 60s. North winds around 5 miles an hour, becoming east after midnight. Chance of rain 50%. Friday, showers likely in the morning, then showers likely with a chance of thunderstorms in the afternoon. Highs in the upper 70s. East winds 10 to 15 miles an hour. Chance of rain 70%. Friday night, mostly cloudy. Lows in the lower 60s. Northeast winds 5 to 10 miles an hour. Saturday, mostly cloudy in the morning, then becoming partly sunny. Highs in the lower 80s. Saturday night, partly cloudy. A chance of showers and thunderstorms after midnight. Lows around 70. Chance of rain 30%. Sunday, mostly sunny. Highs around 90. Heat index values up to 100 in the afternoon.

tonight through Wednesday, mostly clear. Lows in the mid-70s. Highs in the lower 90s. Again, the forecast for Peoria and surrounding areas of central Illinois for the rest of tonight, partly cloudy. Lows in the lower 60s. Southwest winds around 5 miles an hour. At 2 a.m. in Peoria, skies were partly cloudy. The temperature was 68 degrees, the dew point was 67, and the relative humidity was 96%. The wind was southwest at 3 miles an hour. The pressure was 29.93 inches and falling. Around central and western Illinois, it was clear, with a temperature of 64 at Bloomington, 64 at Galesburg, and 61 at Pontiac. At Moline, it was partly cloudy, with a temperature of 63. It was mostly cloudy, with a temperature of 67 at Macomb, and 68 at Springfield. It was cloudy, with a temperature of 67 at Lakin, and 71 at Quincy. And once again at 2 a.m. in Peoria, under partly cloudy skies, the temperature was 68. Looking elsewhere around the Midwest at 2 a.m., Chicago was partly cloudy, and 63. Indianapolis was mostly cloudy, and 69. St. Louis was partly cloudy, and 73. Kansas City was mostly cloudy, and 71. Des Moines was mostly cloudy, and 65. Milwaukee was partly cloudy, and 62. The time is currently 2:53 a.m. Central Daylight Time. 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Now for the official National Weather Service forecast for Peoria and surrounding areas of central Illinois. Rest of tonight, partly cloudy. Lows in the lower 60s. Southwest winds around 5 miles an hour. Thursday, mostly cloudy in the morning, then becoming partly sunny. Highs in the lower 80s. West winds around 5 miles an hour. Thursday night, mostly cloudy. A chance of showers after midnight. Lows in the lower 60s. North winds around 5 miles an hour, becoming east after midnight. Chance of rain 50%. Friday, showers likely in the morning, then showers likely with a chance of thunderstorms in the afternoon. Highs in the upper 70s. East winds 10 to 15 miles an hour. Chance of rain 70%. Friday night, mostly cloudy. Lows in the lower 60s. Northeast winds 5 to 10 miles an hour. Saturday, mostly cloudy in the morning, then becoming partly sunny. Highs in the lower 80s. Saturday night, partly cloudy. A chance of showers and thunderstorms after midnight. Lows around 70. Chance of rain 30%. Sunday, mostly sunny. Highs around 90. Heat index values up to 100 in the afternoon. Sunday night through Wednesday, mostly clear. Lows in the mid-70s. Highs in the lower 90s. Again, the forecast for Peoria and surrounding areas of central Illinois for the rest of tonight, partly cloudy. Lows in the lower 60s. Southwest winds around 5 miles an hour. Here is a river flood statement. The flood warning continues for the Illinois River at Henry until Sunday evening. At 8:45 p.m. Wednesday, the stage was 24.2 feet. The river is expected to fall below flood stage early Sunday afternoon and continue falling to 21.5 feet Wednesday, July 1st. Here is a river flood statement. The flood warning continues for the Illinois River at Peoria until further notice. At 8:45 p.m. Wednesday, the stage was 20.6 feet. The river is expected to rise to a crest of 20.7 feet just after midnight tonight. Here is a river flood statement. The flood warning continues for the Illinois River near Havana until further notice. At 8:45 p.m. Wednesday, the stage was 19.7 feet. The river is expected to fall to 18.4 feet Wednesday, July 1st. At 2 a.m. in Peoria, skies were partly cloudy. The temperature was 68 degrees, the dew point was 67, and the relative humidity was 96%. The wind was southwest at 3 miles an hour. The pressure was 29.93 inches and falling. Around central and western Illinois, it was clear, with a temperature of 64 at Bloomington, 64 at Galesburg, and 61 at Pontiac. At Moline, it was

partly cloudy, with a temperature of 63. It was mostly cloudy, with a temperature of 67 at Macomb and 68 at Springfield. It was cloudy, with a temperature of 67 at Lakin and 71 at Quincy. And once again at 2 a.m. in Peoria, under partly cloudy skies, the temperature was 68. Looking elsewhere around the Midwest at 2 a.m., Chicago was partly cloudy and 63. Indianapolis was mostly cloudy and 69. St. Louis was partly cloudy and 73. Kansas City was mostly cloudy and 71. Des Moines was mostly cloudy and 65. Milwaukee was partly cloudy and 62. The time is currently 2:57 a.m. Central Daylight Time. 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Now for the official National Weather Service forecast for Peoria and surrounding areas of central Illinois. Rest of tonight, partly cloudy. Lows in the lower 60s. Southwest winds around 5 miles an hour. Thursday, mostly cloudy in the morning, then becoming partly sunny. Highs in the lower 80s. West winds around 5 miles an hour. Thursday night, mostly cloudy. A chance of showers after midnight. Lows in the lower 60s. North winds around 5 miles an hour, becoming east after midnight. Chance of rain 50%. Friday, showers likely in the morning, then showers likely with a chance of thunderstorms in the afternoon. Highs in the upper 70s. East winds 10 to 15 miles an hour. Chance of rain 70%. Friday night, mostly cloudy. Lows in the lower 60s. Northeast winds 5 to 10 miles an hour. Saturday, mostly cloudy in the morning, then becoming partly sunny. Highs in the lower 80s. Saturday night, partly cloudy. A chance of showers and thunderstorms after midnight. Lows around 70. Chance of rain 30%. Sunday, mostly sunny. Highs around 90. Heat index values up to 100 in the afternoon. Sunday night through Wednesday, mostly clear. Lows in the mid-70s. Highs in the lower 90s. Again, the forecast for Peoria and surrounding areas of central Illinois for the rest of tonight, partly cloudy. Lows in the lower 60s. Southwest winds around 5 miles an hour. At 2 a.m. in Peoria, skies were partly cloudy. The temperature was 68 degrees, the dew point was 67, and the relative humidity was 96%. The wind was southwest at 3 miles an hour. The pressure was 29.93 inches and falling. Around central and western Illinois, it was clear, with a temperature of 64 at Bloomington, 64 at Galesburg, and 61 at Pontiac. At Moline, it was partly cloudy, with a temperature of 63. It was mostly cloudy, with a temperature of 67 at Macomb and 68 at Springfield. It was cloudy, with a temperature of 67 at Lakin and 71 at Quincy. And once again at 2 a.m. in Peoria, under partly cloudy skies, the temperature was 68. The time is currently 3 a.m. Central Daylight Time. 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Now for the official National Weather Service forecast for Peoria and surrounding areas of central Illinois. Rest of tonight, mostly cloudy. Near steady temperature in the mid-60s. West winds around 5 miles an hour. Thursday, mostly cloudy. Highs around 80. West winds around 5 miles an hour. Thursday night, mostly cloudy. A chance of showers after midnight. Lows in the lower 60s. North winds around 5 miles an hour, becoming east after midnight. Chance of rain 50%. Friday, showers likely. Highs in the mid-70s. East winds 10 to 15 miles an hour. Chance of rain 70%. Friday night, mostly cloudy. A chance of showers until midnight. Lows in the lower 60s. Northeast winds 5 to 10 miles an hour. Chance of rain 40%. Saturday, mostly cloudy in the morning, then becoming partly sunny. Highs in the lower 80s. Saturday night, mostly cloudy. A chance of showers and thunderstorms after midnight.

in the upper 60s. Chance of rain 50%. Sunday, mostly sunny. Highs in the lower 90s. Heat index values up to 105 in the afternoon. Sunday night through Wednesday, mostly clear. Lows in the mid-70s. Highs in the mid-90s. Again, the forecast for Peoria and surrounding areas of central Illinois for the rest of tonight, mostly cloudy. Near steady temperature in the mid-60s. West winds around 5 miles an hour. The time is currently 3:02 a.m. Central Daylight Time. 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Now for the official National Weather Service forecast for Peoria and surrounding areas of central Illinois. Rest of tonight, mostly cloudy. Near steady temperature in the mid-60s. West winds around 5 miles an hour. Thursday, mostly cloudy. Highs around 80. West winds around 5 miles an hour. Thursday night, mostly cloudy. A chance of showers after midnight. Lows in the lower 60s. North winds around 5 miles an hour, becoming east after midnight. Chance of rain 50%. Friday, showers likely. Highs in the mid-70s. East winds 10 to 15 miles an hour. Chance of rain 70%. Friday night, mostly cloudy. A chance of showers until midnight. Lows in the lower 60s. Northeast winds 5 to 10 miles an hour. Chance of rain 40%. Saturday, mostly cloudy in the morning, then becoming partly sunny. Highs in the lower 80s. Saturday night, mostly cloudy. A chance of showers and thunderstorms after midnight. Lows in the upper 60s. Chance of rain 50%. Sunday, mostly sunny. Highs in the lower 90s. Heat index values up to 105 in the afternoon. Sunday night through Wednesday, mostly clear. Lows in the mid-70s. Highs in the mid-90s. Again, the forecast for Peoria and surrounding areas of central Illinois for the rest of tonight, mostly cloudy. Near steady temperature in the mid-60s. West winds around 5 miles an hour. At 3 a.m. in Peoria, skies were mostly cloudy. The temperature was 68 degrees, the dew point was 67, and the relative humidity was 96%. The wind was southwest at 6 miles an hour. The pressure was 29.93 inches and steady. Around central and western Illinois, at Lakin, fog was reported, with a temperature of 67. It was clear, with a temperature of 64 at Bloomington, 60 at Moline, and 60 at Pontiac. It was partly cloudy, with a temperature of 64 at Galesburg, and 67 at Quincy. At Macomb, it was mostly cloudy, with a temperature of 66. At Springfield, it was cloudy, with a temperature of 68. And once again at 3 a.m. in Peoria, under mostly cloudy skies, the temperature was 68. The time is currently 3:04 a.m. Central Daylight Time. Here is a river flood statement. The flood warning continues for the Illinois River at Henry until Sunday evening. At 8:45 p.m. Wednesday, the stage was 24.2 feet. The river is expected to fall below flood stage early Sunday afternoon and continue falling to 21.5 feet Wednesday, July 1st. Here is a river flood statement. The flood warning continues for the Illinois River at Peoria until further notice. At 8:45 p.m. Wednesday, the stage was 20.6 feet. The river is expected to rise to a crest of 20.7 feet just after midnight tonight. Here is a river flood statement. The flood warning continues for the Illinois River near Havana until further notice. At 8:45 p.m. Wednesday, the stage was 19.7 feet. The river is expected to fall to 18.4 feet Wednesday, July 1st. 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Now for the official National Weather Service forecast for Peoria and surrounding areas of central Illinois. Rest of tonight, mostly cloudy. Near steady temperature in the mid-60s. West winds around 5 miles an hour. Thursday, mostly cloudy. Highs around 80. West winds around 5 miles an hour. Thursday night, mostly cloudy.

A chance of showers after midnight. Lows in the lower 60s. North winds around 5 miles an hour, becoming east after midnight. Chance of rain 50%. Friday, showers likely. Highs in the mid-70s. East winds 10 to 15 miles an hour. Chance of rain 70%. Friday night, mostly cloudy. A chance of showers until midnight. Lows in the lower 60s. Northeast winds 5 to 10 miles an hour. Chance of rain 40%. Saturday, mostly cloudy in the morning, then becoming partly sunny. Highs in the lower 80s. Saturday night, mostly cloudy. A chance of showers and thunderstorms after midnight. Lows in the upper 60s. Chance of rain 50%. Sunday, mostly sunny. Highs in the lower 90s. Heat index values up to 105 in the afternoon. Sunday night through Wednesday, mostly clear. Lows in the mid-70s. Highs in the mid-90s. Again, the forecast for Peoria and surrounding areas of central Illinois for the rest of tonight, mostly cloudy. Near steady temperature in the mid-60s. West winds around 5 miles an hour. The time is currently 3:07 a.m. Central Daylight Time. 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Now for the official National Weather Service forecast for Peoria and surrounding areas of central Illinois. Rest of tonight, mostly cloudy. Near steady temperature in the mid-60s. West winds around 5 miles an hour. Thursday, mostly cloudy. Highs around 80. West winds around 5 miles an hour. Thursday night, mostly cloudy. A chance of showers after midnight. Lows in the lower 60s. North winds around 5 miles an hour, becoming east after midnight. Chance of rain 50%. Friday, showers likely. Highs in the mid-70s. East winds 10 to 15 miles an hour. Chance of rain 70%. Friday night, mostly cloudy. A chance of showers until midnight. Lows in the lower 60s. Northeast winds 5 to 10 miles an hour. Chance of rain 40%. Saturday, mostly cloudy in the morning, then becoming partly sunny. Highs in the lower 80s. Saturday night, mostly cloudy. A chance of showers and thunderstorms after midnight. Lows in the upper 60s. Chance of rain 50%. Sunday, mostly sunny. Highs in the lower 90s. Heat index values up to 105 in the afternoon. Sunday night through Wednesday, mostly clear. Lows in the mid-70s. Highs in the mid-90s. Again, the forecast for Peoria and surrounding areas of central Illinois for the rest of tonight, mostly cloudy. Near steady temperature in the mid-60s. West winds around 5 miles an hour. At 3 a.m. in Peoria, skies were mostly cloudy. The temperature was 68 degrees, the dew point was 67, and the relative humidity was 96%. The wind was southwest at 6 miles an hour. The pressure was 29.93 inches and steady. Around central and western Illinois, at Lakin, fog was reported, with a temperature of 67. It was clear, with a temperature of 64 at Bloomington, 60 at Moline, and 60 at Pontiac. It was partly cloudy, with a temperature of 64 at Galesburg, and 67 at Quincy. At Macomb, it was mostly cloudy, with a temperature of 66. At Springfield, it was cloudy, with a temperature of 68. And once again at 3 a.m. in Peoria, under mostly cloudy skies, the temperature was 68. Looking elsewhere around the Midwest at 3 a.m., Chicago was mostly cloudy, and 63. Indianapolis was cloudy, and 69. St. Louis was partly cloudy, and 72. Kansas City was mostly cloudy, and 71. Des Moines was partly cloudy, and 64. Milwaukee was mostly cloudy, and 63. The time is currently 3:11 a.m. Central Daylight Time. 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Now for the official National Weather Service forecast for Peoria and surrounding areas of central Illinois. Rest of tonight, mostly cloudy. Near steady temperature.

temperature in the mid-60s. West winds around 5 miles an hour. Thursday, mostly cloudy. Highs around 80. West winds around 5 miles an hour. Thursday night, mostly cloudy. A chance of showers after midnight. Lows in the lower 60s. North winds around 5 miles an hour, becoming east after midnight. Chance of rain 50%. Friday, showers likely. Highs in the mid-70s. East winds 10 to 15 miles an hour. Chance of rain 70%. Friday night, mostly cloudy. A chance of showers until midnight. Lows in the lower 60s. Northeast winds 5 to 10 miles an hour. Chance of rain 40%. Saturday, mostly cloudy in the morning, then becoming partly sunny. Highs in the lower 80s. Saturday night, mostly cloudy. A chance of showers and thunderstorms after midnight. Lows in the upper 60s. Chance of rain 50%. Sunday, mostly sunny. Highs in the lower 90s. Heat index values up to 105 in the afternoon. Sunday night through Wednesday, mostly clear. Lows in the mid-70s. Highs in the mid-90s. Again, the forecast for Peoria and surrounding areas of central Illinois for the rest of tonight, mostly cloudy. Near steady temperature in the mid-60s. West winds around 5 miles an hour. 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At 3 a.m. in Peoria, skies were mostly cloudy. The temperature was 68 degrees, the dew point was 67, and the relative humidity was 96%. The wind was southwest at 6 miles an hour. The pressure was 29.93 inches and steady. Around central and western Illinois, at Lakin, fog was reported, with a temperature of 67. It was clear, with a temperature of 64 at Bloomington, and 60 at Pontiac. It was partly cloudy, with a temperature of 60 at Moline, 64 at Galesburg, and 67 at Quincy. At Macomb, it was mostly cloudy, with a temperature of 66. At Springfield, it was cloudy, with a temperature of 68. And once again at 3 a.m. in Peoria, under mostly cloudy skies, the temperature was 68. Looking elsewhere around the Midwest at 3 a.m., Chicago was mostly cloudy, and 63. Indianapolis was cloudy, and 69. St. Louis was partly cloudy, and 72. Kansas City was mostly cloudy, and 71. Des Moines was partly cloudy, and 64. Milwaukee was mostly cloudy, and 63. Looking elsewhere around the Midwest at 3 a.m., Chicago was mostly cloudy, and 63. Indianapolis was cloudy, and 69. St. Louis was partly cloudy, and 72. Kansas City was mostly cloudy, and 71. Des Moines was mostly cloudy, and 64. Milwaukee was mostly cloudy, and 63. Here is a river flood statement. The flood warning continues for the Illinois River at Henry until Sunday evening. At 8:45 p.m. Wednesday, the stage was 24.2 feet. The river is expected to fall below flood stage early Sunday afternoon and continue falling to 21.5 feet Wednesday, July 1st. Here is a river flood statement. The flood warning continues for the Illinois River at Peoria until further notice. At 8:45 p.m. Wednesday, the stage was 20.6 feet. The river is expected to rise to a crest of 20.7 feet just after midnight tonight. Here is a river flood statement. The flood warning continues for the Illinois River near Havana until further notice. At 8:45 p.m. Wednesday, the stage was 19.7 feet. The river is expected to fall to 18.4 feet Wednesday, July 1st. The time is currently 3:16 a.m. Central Daylight Time.

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Station WXJ71 in Peoria. Now for the official National Weather Service forecast for Peoria and surrounding areas of central Illinois. Rest of tonight, mostly cloudy. Near steady temperature in the mid-60s. West winds around 5 miles an hour. Thursday, mostly cloudy. Highs around 80. West winds around 5 miles an hour. Thursday night, mostly cloudy. A chance of showers after midnight. Lows in the lower 60s. North winds around 5 miles an hour, becoming east after midnight. Chance of rain 50%. Friday, showers likely. Highs in the mid-70s. East winds 10 to 15 miles an hour. Chance of rain 70%. Friday night, mostly cloudy. A chance of showers until midnight. Lows in the lower 60s. Northeast winds 5 to 10 miles an hour. Chance of rain 40%. Saturday, mostly cloudy in the morning, then becoming partly sunny. Highs in the lower 80s. Saturday night, mostly cloudy. A chance of showers and thunderstorms after midnight. Lows in the upper 60s. Chance of rain 50%. Sunday, mostly sunny. Highs in the lower 90s. Heat index values up to 105 in the afternoon. Sunday night through Wednesday, mostly clear. Lows in the mid-70s. Highs in the mid-90s. Again, the forecast for Peoria and surrounding areas of central Illinois for the rest of tonight, mostly cloudy. Near steady temperature in the mid-60s. West winds around 5 miles an hour. At 3 a.m. in Peoria, skies were mostly cloudy. The temperature was 68 degrees, the dew point was 67, and the relative humidity was 96%. The wind was southwest at 6 miles an hour. The pressure was 29.93 inches and steady. Around central and western Illinois, at Lakin, fog was reported, with a temperature of 67. It was clear, with a temperature of 64 at Bloomington, and 60 at Pontiac. It was partly cloudy, with a temperature of 60 at Moline, 64 at Galesburg, and 67 at Quincy. At Macomb, it was mostly cloudy, with a temperature of 66. At Springfield, it was cloudy, with a temperature of 68. And once again at 3 a.m. in Peoria, under mostly cloudy skies, the temperature was 68. Looking elsewhere around the Midwest at 3 a.m., Chicago was mostly cloudy, and 63. Indianapolis was cloudy, and 69. St. Louis was partly cloudy, and 72. Kansas City was mostly cloudy, and 71. Des Moines was mostly cloudy, and 64. Milwaukee was mostly cloudy, and 63. The time is currently 3:19 a.m. Central Daylight. Now for the official National Weather Service forecast for Peoria and surrounding areas of central Illinois. Rest of tonight, mostly cloudy. Near steady temperature in the mid-60s. West winds around 5 miles an hour. Thursday, mostly cloudy. Highs around 80. West winds around 5 miles an hour. Thursday night, mostly cloudy. A chance of showers after midnight. Lows in the lower 60s. North winds around 5 miles an hour, becoming east after midnight. Chance of rain 50%. Friday, showers likely. Highs in the mid-70s. East winds 10 to 15 miles an hour. Chance of rain 70%. Friday night, mostly cloudy. A chance of showers until midnight. Lows in the lower 60s. Northeast winds 5 to 10 miles an hour. Chance of rain 40%. Saturday, mostly cloudy in the morning, then becoming partly sunny. Highs in the lower 80s. Saturday night, mostly cloudy. A chance of showers and thunderstorms after midnight. Lows in the upper 60s. Chance of rain 50%. Sunday, mostly sunny. Highs in the lower 90s. Heat index values up to 105 in the afternoon. Sunday night through Wednesday, mostly clear. Lows in the mid-70s. Highs in the mid-90s. Again, the forecast for Peoria and surrounding areas of central Illinois for the rest of tonight, mostly cloudy. Near

gravity temperature in the mid-60s. West winds around 5 miles an hour. At 3 a.m. in Peoria, skies were mostly cloudy. The temperature was 68 degrees, the dew point was 67, and the relative humidity was 96%. The wind was southwest at 6 miles an hour. The pressure was 29.93 inches and steady. Around central and western Illinois, at Lakin, fog was reported, with a temperature of 67. It was clear, with a temperature of 64 at Bloomington, and 60 at Pontiac. It was partly cloudy, with a temperature of 60 at Moline, 64 at Galesburg, 65 at Macomb, and 67 at Quincy. At Springfield, it was cloudy, with a temperature of 68. And once again at 3 a.m. in Peoria, under mostly cloudy skies, the temperature was 68. Looking elsewhere around the Midwest at 3 a.m., Chicago was mostly cloudy, and 63. Indianapolis was cloudy, and 69. St. Louis was partly cloudy, and 72. Kansas City was mostly cloudy, and 71. Des Moines was mostly cloudy, and 64. Milwaukee was mostly cloudy, and 63. The time is currently 3:22 a.m. Central Daylight Time. 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Now for the official National Weather Service forecast for Peoria and surrounding areas of central Illinois. Rest of tonight, mostly cloudy. Near steady temperature in the mid-60s. West winds around 5 miles an hour. Thursday, mostly cloudy. Highs around 80. West winds around 5 miles an hour. Thursday night, mostly cloudy. A chance of showers after midnight. Lows in the lower 60s. North winds around 5 miles an hour, becoming east after midnight. Chance of rain 50%. Friday, showers likely. Highs in the mid-70s. East winds 10 to 15 miles an hour. Chance of rain 70%. Friday night, mostly cloudy. A chance of showers until midnight. Lows in the lower 60s. Northeast winds 5 to 10 miles an hour. Chance of rain 40%. Saturday, mostly cloudy in the morning, then becoming partly sunny. Highs in the lower 80s. Saturday night, mostly cloudy. A chance of showers and thunderstorms after midnight. Lows in the upper 60s. Chance of rain 50%. Sunday, mostly sunny. Highs in the lower 90s. Heat index values up to 105 in the afternoon. Sunday night through Wednesday, mostly clear. Lows in the mid-70s. Highs in the mid-90s. Again, the forecast for Peoria and surrounding areas of central Illinois for the rest of tonight, mostly cloudy. Near steady temperature in the mid-60s. West winds around 5 miles an hour. At 3 a.m. in Peoria, skies were mostly cloudy. The temperature was 68 degrees, the dew point was 67, and the relative humidity was 96%. The wind was southwest at 6 miles an hour. The pressure was 29.93 inches and steady. Around central and western Illinois, at Lakin, fog was reported, with a temperature of 67. It was clear, with a temperature of 64 at Bloomington, and 60 at Pontiac. It was partly cloudy, with a temperature of 60 at Moline, 64 at Galesburg, 65 at Macomb, and 67 at Quincy. At Springfield, it was cloudy, with a temperature of 68. And once again at 3 a.m. in Peoria, under mostly cloudy skies, the temperature was 68. Here is a river flood statement. The flood warning continues for the Illinois River at Henry until Sunday evening. At 8:45 p.m. Wednesday, the stage was 24.2 feet. The river is expected to fall below flood stage early Sunday afternoon and continue falling to 21.5 feet Wednesday, July 1st. Here is a river flood statement. The flood warning continues for the Illinois River at Peoria until further notice. At 8:45 p.m. Wednesday, the stage was 20.6 feet. The river is expected to rise to a crest of 20.7 feet just after midnight tonight. Here is a river flood statement. The flood warning continues for the Illinois River near Havana until further notice. At 8:45 p.m. Wednesday, the stage was 19.7

7 feet. The river is expected to fall to 18.4 feet Wednesday, July 1st. Looking elsewhere around the Midwest at 3 a.m., Chicago was mostly cloudy, and 63. Indianapolis was cloudy, and 69. St. Louis was partly cloudy, and 72. Kansas City was mostly cloudy, and 71. Des Moines was mostly cloudy, and 64. Milwaukee was mostly cloudy, and 63. The time is currently 3:27 a.m. Central Daylight Time. 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Now for the official National Weather Service forecast for Peoria and surrounding areas of central Illinois. Rest of tonight, mostly cloudy. Near steady temperature in the mid-60s. West winds around 5 miles an hour. Thursday, mostly cloudy. Highs around 80. West winds around 5 miles an hour. Thursday night, mostly cloudy. A chance of showers after midnight. Lows in the lower 60s. North winds around 5 miles an hour, becoming east after midnight. Chance of rain 50%. Friday, showers likely. Highs in the mid-70s. East winds 10 to 15 miles an hour. Chance of rain 70%. Friday night, mostly cloudy. A chance of showers until midnight. Lows in the lower 60s. Northeast winds 5 to 10 miles an hour. Chance of rain 40%. Saturday, mostly cloudy in the morning, then becoming partly sunny. Highs in the lower 80s. Saturday night, mostly cloudy. A chance of showers and thunderstorms after midnight. Lows in the upper 60s. Chance of rain 50%. Sunday, mostly sunny. Highs in the lower 90s. Heat index values up to 105 in the afternoon. Sunday night through Wednesday, mostly clear. Lows in the mid-70s. Highs in the mid-90s. Again, the forecast for Peoria and surrounding areas of central Illinois for the rest of tonight, mostly cloudy. Near steady temperature in the mid-60s. West winds around 5 miles an hour. At 3 a.m. in Peoria, skies were mostly cloudy. The temperature was 68 degrees, the dew point was 67, and the relative humidity was 96%. The wind was southwest at 6 miles an hour. The pressure was 29.93 inches and steady. Around central and western Illinois, at Lakin, fog was reported, with a temperature of 67. It was clear, with a temperature of 64 at Bloomington, and 60 at Pontiac. It was partly cloudy, with a temperature of 60 at Moline, 64 at Galesburg, 65 at Macomb, and 67 at Quincy. At Springfield, it was cloudy, with a temperature of 68. And once again at 3 a.m. in Peoria, under mostly cloudy skies, the temperature was 68. Looking elsewhere around the Midwest at 3 a.m., Chicago was mostly cloudy, and 63. Indianapolis was cloudy, and 69. St. Louis was partly cloudy, and 72. Kansas City was mostly cloudy, and 71. Des Moines was mostly cloudy, and 64. Milwaukee was mostly cloudy, and 63. The time is currently 3:30 a.m. Central Daylight Time. 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Now for the official National Weather Service forecast for Peoria and surrounding areas of central Illinois. Rest of tonight, mostly cloudy. Near steady temperature in the mid-60s. West winds around 5 miles an hour. Thursday, mostly cloudy. Highs around 80. West winds around 5 miles an hour. Thursday night, mostly cloudy. A chance of showers after midnight. Lows in the lower 60s. North winds around 5 miles an hour, becoming east after midnight. Chance of rain 50%. Friday, showers likely. Highs in the mid-70s. East winds 10 to 15 miles an hour. Chance of rain 70%. Friday night, mostly cloudy. A chance of showers until midnight. Lows in the lower 60s. Northeast winds 5 to 10 miles an hour. Chance of rain 40%. Saturday, mostly cloudy in the morning,
then becoming partly sunny. Highs in the lower 80s. Saturday night, mostly cloudy. A chance of showers and thunderstorms after midnight. Lows in the upper 60s. Chance of rain 50%. Sunday, mostly sunny. Highs in the lower 90s. Heat index values up to 105 in the afternoon. Sunday night through Wednesday, mostly clear. Lows in the mid-70s. Highs in the mid-90s. Again, the forecast for Peoria and surrounding areas of central Illinois for the rest of tonight, mostly cloudy. Near steady temperature in the mid-60s. West winds around 5 miles an hour. At 3 a.m. in Peoria, skies were mostly cloudy. The temperature was 68 degrees, the dew point was 67, and the relative humidity was 96%. The wind was southwest at 6 miles an hour. The pressure was 29.93 inches and steady. Around central and western Illinois, at Lakin, fog was reported, with a temperature of 67. It was clear, with a temperature of 64 at Bloomington, and 60 at Pontiac. It was partly cloudy, with a temperature of 60 at Moline, 64 at Galesburg, 65 at Macomb, and 67 at Quincy. At Springfield, it was cloudy, with a temperature of 68. And once again at 3 a.m. in Peoria, under mostly cloudy skies, the temperature was 68. Looking elsewhere around the Midwest at 3 a.m., Chicago a.m. in Peoria, under mostly cloudy skies, the temperature was 68. Looking elsewhere around the Midwest at 3 a.m., Chicago was mostly cloudy, and 63. Indianapolis was cloudy, and 69. St. Louis was partly cloudy, and 72. Kansas City was mostly cloudy, and 71. Des Moines was mostly cloudy, and 64. Milwaukee was mostly cloudy, and 63. The time is currently 3:33 a.m. Central Daylight Time. 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Now for the official National Weather Service forecast for Peoria and surrounding areas of central Illinois. Rest of tonight, mostly cloudy. Near steady temperature in the mid-60s. West winds around 5 miles an hour. Thursday, mostly cloudy. Highs around 80. West winds around 5 miles an hour. Thursday night, mostly cloudy. A chance of showers after midnight. Lows in the lower 60s. North winds around 5 miles an hour, becoming east after midnight. Chance of rain 50%. Friday, showers likely. Highs in the mid-70s. East winds 10 to 15 miles an hour. Chance of rain 70%. Friday night, mostly cloudy. A chance of showers until midnight. Lows in the lower 60s. Northeast winds 5 to 10 miles an hour. Chance of rain 40%. Saturday, mostly cloudy in the morning, then becoming partly sunny. Highs in the lower 80s. Saturday night, mostly cloudy. A chance of showers and thunderstorms after midnight. Lows in the upper 60s. Chance of rain 50%. Sunday, mostly sunny. Highs in the lower 90s. Heat index values up to 105 in the afternoon. Sunday night through Wednesday, mostly clear. Lows in the mid-70s. Highs in the mid-90s. Again, the forecast for Peoria and surrounding areas of central Illinois for the rest of tonight, mostly cloudy. Near steady temperature in the mid-60s. West winds around 5 miles an hour. Here is a river flood statement. The flood warning continues for the Illinois River at Henry until Sunday evening. At 8:45 p.m. Wednesday, the stage was 24.2 feet. The river is expected to fall below flood stage early Sunday afternoon and continue falling to 21.5 feet Wednesday, July 1st. Here is a river flood statement. The flood warning continues for the Illinois River at Peoria until further notice. At 8:45 p.m. Wednesday, the stage was 20.6 feet. The river is expected to rise to a crest of 20.7 feet just after midnight tonight. Here is a river flood statement. The flood warning continues for the Illinois River near Havana until further notice. At 8:45 p.m. Wednesday, the stage was 19.7 feet.
The river is expected to fall to 18.

13.4 feet Wednesday, July 1st. At 3 a.m. in Peoria, skies were mostly cloudy. The temperature was 68 degrees, the dew point was 67, and the relative humidity was 96%. The wind was southwest at 6 miles an hour. The pressure was 29.93 inches and steady. Around central and western Illinois, at Lakin, fog was reported, with a temperature of 67. It was clear, with a temperature of 64 at Bloomington, and 60 at Pontiac. It was partly cloudy, with a temperature of 60 at Moline, 64 at Galesburg, 65 at Macomb, and 67 at Quincy. At Springfield, it was cloudy, with a temperature of 68. And once again at 3 a.m. in Peoria, under mostly cloudy skies, the temperature was 68. Looking elsewhere around the Midwest at 3 a.m., Chicago was mostly cloudy, and 63. Indianapolis was cloudy, and 69. St. Louis was partly cloudy, and 72. Kansas City was mostly cloudy, and 71. Des Moines was mostly cloudy, and 64. Milwaukee was mostly cloudy, and 63. The time is currently 3:37 a.m. Central Daylight Time. 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Now for the official National Weather Service forecast for Peoria and surrounding areas of central Illinois. Rest of tonight, mostly cloudy. Near steady temperature in the mid-60s. West winds around 5 miles an hour. Thursday, mostly cloudy. Highs around 80. West winds around 5 miles an hour. Thursday night, mostly cloudy. A chance of showers after midnight. Lows in the lower 60s. North winds around 5 miles an hour, becoming east after midnight. Chance of rain 50%. Friday, showers likely. Highs in the mid-70s. East winds 10 to 15 miles an hour. Chance of rain 70%. Friday night, mostly cloudy. A chance of showers until midnight. Lows in the lower 60s. Northeast winds 5 to 10 miles an hour. Chance of rain 40%. Saturday, mostly cloudy in the morning, then becoming partly sunny. Highs in the lower 80s. Saturday night, mostly cloudy. A chance of showers and thunderstorms after midnight. Lows in the upper 60s. Chance of rain 50%. Sunday, mostly sunny. Highs in the lower 90s. Heat index values up to 105 in the afternoon. Sunday night through Wednesday, mostly clear. Lows in the mid-70s. Highs in the mid-90s. Again, the forecast for Peoria and surrounding areas of central Illinois for the rest of tonight, mostly cloudy. Near steady temperature in the mid-60s. West winds around 5 miles an hour. Now for the official National Weather Service forecast for Peoria and surrounding areas of central Illinois. Today, mostly cloudy. Highs around 80. West winds around 5 miles an hour. Tonight, mostly cloudy. A chance of showers after midnight. Lows in the lower 60s. North winds around 5 miles an hour, becoming east after midnight. Chance of rain 50%. Friday, showers likely with a slight chance of thunderstorms. Highs in the mid-70s. East winds 10 to 15 miles an hour. Chance of rain 70%. Friday night, mostly cloudy. A chance of showers until midnight. Lows in the lower 60s. Northeast winds 5 to 10 miles an hour. Chance of rain 40%. Saturday, mostly cloudy in the morning, then becoming partly sunny. Highs in the lower 80s. East winds around 5 miles an hour. Saturday night, mostly cloudy. A chance of showers and thunderstorms after midnight. Lows in the upper 60s. Chance of rain 50%. Sunday, mostly sunny. Highs in the lower 90s. Heat index values up to 105 in the afternoon. Sunday night through Wednesday, mostly clear. Lows in the mid-70s. Highs in the mid-90s. Again, the forecast for Peoria and surrounding areas of central Illinois for today, mostly cloudy. Highs around 80. West winds around 5 miles an hour. At 3 a.m. in Peoria,
skies were mostly cloudy. The temperature was 68 degrees, the dew point was 67, and the relative humidity was 96%. The wind was southwest at 6 miles an hour. The pressure was 29.93 inches and steady. Around central and western Illinois, at Lakin, fog was reported, with a temperature of 67. It was clear, with a temperature of 64 at Bloomington, and 60 at Pontiac. It was partly cloudy, with a temperature of 60 at Moline, 64 at Galesburg, 65 at Macomb, and 67 at Quincy. At Springfield, it was cloudy, with a temperature of 68. And once again at 3 a.m. in Peoria, under mostly cloudy skies, the temperature was 68. Looking elsewhere around the Midwest at 3 a.m., Chicago was mostly cloudy, and 63. Indianapolis was cloudy, and 69. St. Louis was partly cloudy, and 72. Kansas City was mostly cloudy, and 71. Des Moines was mostly cloudy, and 64. Milwaukee was mostly cloudy, and 63. The time is currently 3:42 a.m. Central Daylight Time. 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Now for the official National Weather Service forecast for Peoria and surrounding areas of central Illinois. Today, mostly cloudy. Highs around 80. West winds around 5 miles an hour. Tonight, mostly cloudy. A chance of showers after midnight. Lows in the lower 60s. North winds around 5 miles an hour, becoming east after midnight. Chance of rain 50%. Friday, showers likely with a slight chance of thunderstorms. Highs in the mid-70s. East winds 10 to 15 miles an hour. Chance of rain 70%. Friday night, mostly cloudy. A chance of showers until midnight. Lows in the lower 60s. Northeast winds 5 to 10 miles an hour. Chance of rain 40%. Saturday, mostly cloudy in the morning, then becoming partly sunny. Highs in the lower 80s. East winds around 5 miles an hour. Saturday night, mostly cloudy. A chance of showers and thunderstorms after midnight. Lows in the upper 60s. Chance of rain 50%. Sunday, mostly sunny. Highs in the lower 90s. Heat index values up to 105 in the afternoon. Sunday night through Wednesday, mostly clear. Lows in the mid-70s. Highs in the mid-90s. Again, the forecast for Peoria and surrounding areas of central Illinois for today, mostly cloudy. Highs around 80. West winds around 5 miles an hour. At 3 a.m. in Peoria, skies were mostly cloudy. The temperature was 68 degrees, the dew point was 67, and the relative humidity was 96%. The wind was southwest at 6 miles an hour. The pressure was 29.93 inches and steady. Around central and western Illinois, at Lakin, fog was reported, with a temperature of 67. It was clear, with a temperature of 64 at Bloomington, and 60 at Pontiac. It was partly cloudy, with a temperature of 60 at Moline, 64 at Galesburg, 65 at Macomb, and 67 at Quincy. At Springfield, it was cloudy, with a temperature of 68. And once again at 3 a.m. in Peoria, under mostly cloudy skies, the temperature was 68. Here is a river flood statement. The flood warning continues for the Illinois River at Henry until Sunday evening. At 8:45 p.m. Wednesday, the stage was 24.2 feet. The river is expected to fall below flood stage early Sunday afternoon and continue falling to 21.5 feet Wednesday, July 1st. Here is a river flood statement. The flood warning continues for the Illinois River at Peoria until further notice. At 8:45 p.m. Wednesday, the stage was 20.6 feet. The river is expected to rise to a crest of 20.7 feet just after midnight tonight. Here is a river flood statement. The flood warning continues for the Illinois River near Havana until further notice. At 8:45 p.m. Wednesday, the stage was 19.7 feet. The river is expected to fall to 18.4 feet Wednesday, July 1st. Looking elsewhere around the Midwest at 3 a.m., Chicago was mostly cloudy, and 63.
Indianapolis was cloudy.

East winds 10 to 15 miles an hour. Chance of rain 70%. Friday night, mostly cloudy. A chance of showers until midnight. Lows in the lower 60s. Northeast winds 5 to 10 miles an hour. Chance of rain 40%. Saturday, mostly cloudy in the morning, then becoming partly sunny. Highs in the lower 80s. East winds around 5 miles an hour. Saturday night, mostly cloudy. A chance of showers and thunderstorms after midnight. Lows in the upper 60s. Chance of rain 50%. Sunday, mostly sunny. Highs in the lower 90s. Heat index values up to 105 in the afternoon. Sunday night through Wednesday, mostly clear. Lows in the mid-70s. Highs in the mid-90s. Again, the forecast for Peoria and surrounding areas of central Illinois for today, mostly cloudy. Highs around 80. West winds around 5 miles an hour. At 3 a.m. in Peoria, skies were mostly cloudy. The temperature was 68 degrees, the dew point was 67, and the relative humidity was 96%. The wind was southwest at 6 miles an hour. The pressure was 29.93 inches and steady. Around central and western Illinois, at Lakin, fog was reported, with a temperature of 67. It was clear, with a temperature of 64 at Bloomington, and 60 at Pontiac. It was partly cloudy, with a temperature of 60 at Moline, 64 at Galesburg, 65 at Macomb, and 67 at Quincy. At Springfield, it was cloudy, with a temperature of 68. And once again at 3 a.m. in Peoria, under mostly cloudy skies, the temperature was 68. Looking elsewhere around the Midwest at 3 a.m., Chicago was mostly cloudy, and 63. Indianapolis was cloudy, and 69. St. Louis was partly cloudy, and 72. Kansas City was mostly cloudy, and 71. Des Moines was mostly cloudy, and 64. Milwaukee was mostly cloudy, and 63. The time is currently 3:49 a.m. Central Daylight Time. 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Now for the official National Weather Service forecast for Peoria and surrounding areas of central Illinois. Today, mostly cloudy. Highs around 80. West winds around 5 miles an hour. Tonight, mostly cloudy. A chance of showers after midnight. Lows in the lower 60s. North winds around 5 miles an hour, becoming east after midnight. Chance of rain 50%. Friday, showers likely with a slight chance of thunderstorms. Highs in the mid-70s. East winds 10 to 15 miles an hour. Chance of rain 70%. Friday night, mostly cloudy. A chance of showers until midnight. Lows in the lower 60s. Northeast winds 5 to 10 miles an hour. Chance of rain 40%. Saturday, mostly cloudy in the morning, then becoming partly sunny. Highs in the lower 80s. East winds around 5 miles an hour. Saturday night, mostly cloudy. A chance of showers and thunderstorms after midnight. Lows in the upper 60s. Chance of rain 50%. Sunday, mostly sunny. Highs in the lower 90s. Heat index values up to 105 in the afternoon. Sunday night through Wednesday, mostly clear. Lows in the mid-70s. Highs in the mid-90s. Again, the forecast for Peoria and surrounding areas of central Illinois for today, mostly cloudy. Highs around 80. West winds around 5 miles an hour. At 3 a.m. in Peoria, skies were mostly cloudy. The temperature was 68 degrees, the dew point was 67, and the relative humidity was 96%. The wind was southwest at 6 miles an hour. The pressure was 29.93 inches and steady. Around central and western Illinois, at Lakin, fog was reported, with a temperature of 67. It was clear, with a temperature of 64 at Bloomington, and 60 at Pontiac. It was partly cloudy, with a temperature of 60 at Moline, 64 at Galesburg, 65 at Macomb, and 67 at Quincy. At Springfield, it was cloudy, with a temperature of 68. And once again at 3 a.m. in Peoria, under mostly cloudy.

skies, the temperature was 68. Looking elsewhere around the Midwest at 3 a.m., Chicago was mostly cloudy, and 63. Indianapolis was cloudy, and 69. St. Louis was partly cloudy, and 72. Kansas City was mostly cloudy, and 71. Des Moines was mostly cloudy, and 64. Milwaukee was mostly cloudy, and 63. The time is currently 3:52 a.m. Central Daylight Time. 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Now for the official National Weather Service forecast for Peoria and surrounding areas of central Illinois. Today, mostly cloudy. Highs around 80. West winds around 5 miles an hour. Tonight, mostly cloudy. A chance of showers after midnight. Lows in the lower 60s. North winds around 5 miles an hour, becoming east after midnight. Chance of rain 50%. Friday, showers likely with a slight chance of thunderstorms. Highs in the mid-70s. East winds 10 to 15 miles an hour. Chance of rain 70%. Friday night, mostly cloudy. A chance of showers until midnight. Lows in the lower 60s. Northeast winds 5 to 10 miles an hour. Chance of rain 40%. Saturday, mostly cloudy in the morning, then becoming partly sunny. Highs in the lower 80s. East winds around 5 miles an hour. Saturday night, mostly cloudy. A chance of showers and thunderstorms after midnight. Lows in the upper 60s. Chance of rain 50%. Sunday, mostly sunny. Highs in the lower 90s. Heat index values up to 105 in the afternoon. Sunday night through Wednesday, mostly clear. Lows in the mid-70s. Highs in the mid-90s. Again, the forecast for Peoria and surrounding areas of central Illinois for today, mostly cloudy. Highs around 80. West winds around 5 miles an hour. At 3 a.m. in Peoria, skies were mostly cloudy. The temperature was 68 degrees, the dew point was 67, and the relative humidity was 96%. The wind was southwest at 6 miles an hour. The pressure was 29.93 inches and steady. Around central and western Illinois, at Lakin, fog was reported, with a temperature of 67. It was clear, with a temperature of 64 at Bloomington, and 60 at Pontiac. It was partly cloudy, with a temperature of 60 at Moline, 64 at Galesburg, 65 at Macomb, and 67 at Quincy. At Springfield, it was cloudy, with a temperature of 68. And once again at 3 a.m. in Peoria, under mostly cloudy skies, the temperature was 68. Here is a river flood statement. The flood warning continues for the Illinois River at Henry until Sunday evening. At 8:45 p.m. Wednesday, the stage was 24.2 feet. The river is expected to fall below flood stage early Sunday afternoon and continue falling to 21.5 feet Wednesday, July 1st. Here is a river flood statement. The flood warning continues for the Illinois River at Peoria until further notice. At 8:45 p.m. Wednesday, the stage was 20.6 feet. The river is expected to rise to a crest of 20.7 feet just after midnight tonight. Here is a river flood statement. The flood warning continues for the Illinois River near Havana until further notice. At 8:45 p.m. Wednesday, the stage was 19.7 feet. The river is expected to fall to 18.4 feet Wednesday, July 1st. Looking elsewhere around the Midwest at 3 a.m., Chicago was mostly cloudy, and 63. Indianapolis was cloudy, and 69. St. Louis was partly cloudy, and 72. Kansas City was mostly cloudy, and 71. Des Moines was mostly cloudy, and 64. Milwaukee was mostly cloudy, and 63. The time is currently 3:57 a.m. Central Daylight Time. 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Now for the official National Weather Service forecast for Peoria and surrounding areas of central Illinois. Today, mostly cloudy. Highs around 80. West winds around 5 miles an hour. Tonight,

mostly cloudy. A chance of showers after midnight. Lows in the lower 60s. North winds around 5 miles an hour, becoming east after midnight. Chance of rain 50%. Friday, showers likely with a slight chance of thunderstorms. Highs in the mid-70s. East winds 10 to 15 miles an hour. Chance of rain 70%. Friday night, mostly cloudy. A chance of showers until midnight. Lows in the lower 60s. Northeast winds 5 to 10 miles an hour. Chance of rain 40%. Saturday, mostly cloudy in the morning, then becoming partly sunny. Highs in the lower 80s. East winds around 5 miles an hour. Saturday night, mostly cloudy. A chance of showers and thunderstorms after midnight. Lows in the upper 60s. Chance of rain 50%. Sunday, mostly sunny. Highs in the lower 90s. Heat index values up to 105 in the afternoon. Sunday night through Wednesday, mostly clear. Lows in the mid-70s. Highs in the mid-90s. Again, the forecast for Peoria and surrounding areas of central Illinois for today, mostly cloudy. Highs around 80. West winds around 5 miles an hour. At 3 a.m. in Peoria, skies were mostly cloudy. The temperature was 68 degrees, the dew point was 67, and the relative humidity was 96%. The wind was southwest at 6 miles an hour. The pressure was 29.93 inches and steady. Around central and western Illinois, at Lakin, fog was reported, with a temperature of 67. It was clear, with a temperature of 64 at Bloomington, and 60 at Pontiac. It was partly cloudy, with a temperature of 60 at Moline, 64 at Galesburg, 65 at Macomb, and 67 at Quincy. At Springfield, it was cloudy, with a temperature of 68. And once again at 3 a.m. in Peoria, under mostly cloudy skies, the temperature was 68. Looking elsewhere around the Midwest at 3 a.m., Chicago was mostly cloudy, and 63. Indianapolis was cloudy, and 69. St. Louis was partly cloudy, and 72. Kansas City was mostly cloudy, and 71. Des Moines was mostly cloudy, and 64. Milwaukee was mostly cloudy, and 63. The time is currently 4 a.m. Central Daylight Time. 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Now for the official National Weather Service forecast for Peoria and surrounding areas of central Illinois. Today, mostly cloudy. Highs around 80. West winds around 5 miles an hour. Tonight, mostly cloudy. A chance of showers after midnight. Lows in the lower 60s. North winds around 5 miles an hour, becoming east after midnight. Chance of rain 50%. Friday, showers likely with a slight chance of thunderstorms. Highs in the mid-70s. East winds 10 to 15 miles an hour. Chance of rain 70%. Friday night, mostly cloudy. A chance of showers until midnight. Lows in the lower 60s. Northeast winds 5 to 10 miles an hour. Chance of rain 40%. Saturday, mostly cloudy in the morning, then becoming partly sunny. Highs in the lower 80s. East winds around 5 miles an hour. Saturday night, mostly cloudy. A chance of showers and thunderstorms after midnight. Lows in the upper 60s. Chance of rain 50%. Sunday, mostly sunny. Highs in the lower 90s. Heat index values up to 105 in the afternoon. Sunday night through Wednesday, mostly clear. Lows in the mid-70s. Highs in the mid-90s. Again, the forecast for Peoria and surrounding areas of central Illinois for today, mostly cloudy. Highs around 80. West winds around 5 miles an hour. The time is currently 4:02 a.m. Central Daylight Time. 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Now for the official National Weather Service forecast for Peoria and surrounding areas of central Illinois. Today, mostly cloudy. Highs around 80. West winds around 5 miles an hour. Tonight, mostly cloudy.

A chance of showers after midnight. Lows in the lower 60s. North winds around 5 miles an hour, becoming east after midnight. Chance of rain 50%. Friday, showers likely with a slight chance of thunderstorms. Highs in the mid-70s. East winds 10 to 15 miles an hour. Chance of rain 70%. Friday night, mostly cloudy. A chance of showers until midnight. Lows in the lower 60s. Northeast winds 5 to 10 miles an hour. Chance of rain 40%. Saturday, mostly cloudy in the morning, then becoming partly sunny. Highs in the lower 80s. East winds around 5 miles an hour. Saturday night, mostly cloudy. A chance of showers and thunderstorms after midnight. Lows in the upper 60s. Chance of rain 50%. Sunday, mostly sunny. Highs in the lower 90s. Heat index values up to 105 in the afternoon. Sunday night through Wednesday, mostly clear. Lows in the mid-70s. Highs in the mid-90s. Again, the forecast for Peoria and surrounding areas of central Illinois for today, mostly cloudy. Highs around 80. West winds around 5 miles an hour. At 4 a.m. in Peoria, fog was reported. Visibility was 1/4 of a mile. The temperature was 67 degrees, the dew point was 67, and the relative humidity was 100%. The wind was west at 3 miles an hour. The pressure was 29.93 inches and steady. Around central and western Illinois, it was clear, with a temperature of 62 at Galesburg and 65 at Macomb. It was partly cloudy, with a temperature of 63 at Moline and 66 at Springfield. At Quincy, it was mostly cloudy, with a temperature of 67. At Bloomington, it was cloudy, with a temperature of 64. And once again at 4 a.m. in Peoria, with fog, the temperature was 67. The time is currently 4:04 a.m. Central Daylight Time. 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Now for the official National Weather Service forecast for Peoria and surrounding areas of central Illinois. Today, mostly cloudy. Highs around 80. West winds around 5 miles an hour. Tonight, mostly cloudy. A chance of showers after midnight. Lows in the lower 60s. North winds around 5 miles an hour, becoming east after midnight. Chance of rain 50%. Friday, showers likely with a slight chance of thunderstorms. Highs in the mid-70s. East winds 10 to 15 miles an hour. Chance of rain 70%. Friday night, mostly cloudy. A chance of showers until midnight. Lows in the lower 60s. Northeast winds 5 to 10 miles an hour. Chance of rain 40%. Saturday, mostly cloudy in the morning, then becoming partly sunny. Highs in the lower 80s. East winds around 5 miles an hour. Saturday night, mostly cloudy. A chance of showers and thunderstorms after midnight. Lows in the upper 60s. Chance of rain 50%. Sunday, mostly sunny. Highs in the lower 90s. Heat index values up to 105 in the afternoon. Sunday night through Wednesday, mostly clear. Lows in the mid-70s. Highs in the mid-90s. Again, the forecast for Peoria and surrounding areas of central Illinois for today, mostly cloudy. Highs around 80. West winds around 5 miles an hour. Here is a river flood statement. The flood warning continues for the Illinois River at Henry until Sunday evening. At 8:45 p.m. Wednesday, the stage was 24.2 feet. The river is expected to fall below flood stage early Sunday afternoon and continue falling to 21.5 feet Wednesday, July 1st. Here is a river flood statement. The flood warning continues for the Illinois River at Peoria until further notice. At 8:45 p.m. Wednesday, the stage was 20.6 feet. The river is expected to rise to a crest of 20.7 feet just after midnight tonight. Here is a river flood statement. The flood warning continues for the Illinois River near Havana until further notice. At 8:45 p.m. Wednesday, the stage was 19.7 feet. The river is expected to fall to 8.

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Now for the official National Weather Service forecast for Peoria and surrounding areas of central Illinois. Today, mostly cloudy. Highs around 80. West winds around 5 miles an hour. Tonight, mostly cloudy. A chance of showers after midnight. Lows in the lower 60s. North winds around 5 miles an hour, becoming east after midnight. Chance of rain 50%. Friday, showers likely with a slight chance of thunderstorms. Highs in the mid-70s. East winds 10 to 15 miles an hour. Chance of rain 70%. Friday night, mostly cloudy. A chance of showers until midnight. Lows in the lower 60s. Northeast winds 5 to 10 miles an hour. Chance of rain 40%. Saturday, mostly cloudy in the morning, then becoming partly sunny. Highs in the lower 80s. East winds around 5 miles an hour. Saturday night, mostly cloudy. A chance of showers and thunderstorms after midnight. Lows in the upper 60s. Chance of rain 50%. Sunday, mostly sunny. Highs in the lower 90s. Heat index values up to 105 in the afternoon. Sunday night through Wednesday, mostly clear. Lows in the mid-70s. Highs in the mid-90s. Again, the forecast for Peoria and surrounding areas of central Illinois for today, mostly cloudy. Highs around 80. West winds around 5 miles an hour. At 4 a.m. in Peoria, fog was reported. Visibility was 1/4 of a mile. The temperature was 67 degrees, the dew point was 67, and the relative humidity was 100%. The wind was west at 3 miles an hour. The pressure was 29.93 inches and steady. Around central and western Illinois, it was clear, with a temperature of 62 at Galesburg and 65 at Macomb. It was partly cloudy, with a temperature of 63 at Moline and 66 at Springfield. At Quincy, it was mostly cloudy, with a temperature of 67. At Bloomington, it was cloudy, with a temperature of 64. And once again at 4 a.m. in Peoria, with fog, the temperature was 67. Looking elsewhere around the Midwest at 4 a.m., Chicago was mostly cloudy, and 63. Indianapolis was cloudy, and 68. St. Louis was partly cloudy, and 72. Kansas City was cloudy, and 69. Des Moines was cloudy, and 65. Milwaukee was mostly cloudy, and 62. The time is currently 4:10 a.m. Central Daylight Time. 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Now for the official National Weather Service forecast for Peoria and surrounding areas of central Illinois. Today, mostly cloudy. Highs around 80. West winds around 5 miles an hour. Tonight, mostly cloudy. A chance of showers after midnight. Lows in the lower 60s. North winds around 5 miles an hour, becoming east after midnight. Chance of rain 50%. Friday, showers likely with a slight chance of thunderstorms. Highs in the mid-70s. East winds 10 to 15 miles an hour. Chance of rain 70%. Friday night, mostly cloudy. A chance of showers until midnight. Lows in the lower 60s. Northeast winds 5 to 10 miles an hour. Chance of rain 40%. Saturday, mostly cloudy in the morning, then becoming partly sunny. Highs in the lower 80s. East winds around 5 miles an hour. Saturday night, mostly cloudy. A chance of showers and thunderstorms after midnight. Lows in the upper 60s. Chance of rain 50%. Sunday, mostly sunny. Highs in the lower 90s. Heat index values up to 105 in the afternoon. Sunday night through Wednesday, mostly clear. Lows in the mid-70s. Highs in the mid-90s. Again, the forecast for Peoria and surrounding areas of central Illinois for today, mostly cloudy. Highs around 80. West winds around 5 miles an hour.

At 4 a.m. in Peoria, fog was reported. Visibility was 1/4 mile. The temperature was 67 degrees, the dew point was 67, and the relative humidity was 100%. The wind was west at 3 miles an hour. The pressure was 29.93 inches and steady. Around central and western Illinois, at Lakin, fog was reported, with a temperature of 67. At Pontiac, it was clear, with a temperature of 59. It was partly cloudy, with a temperature of 63 at Moline, 62 at Galesburg, 65 at Macomb, and 66 at Springfield. At Quincy, it was mostly cloudy, with a temperature of 67. At Bloomington, it was cloudy, with a temperature of 64. And once again at 4 a.m. in Peoria, with fog, the temperature was 67. 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Looking elsewhere around the Midwest at 4 a.m., Chicago was mostly cloudy and 63. Indianapolis was cloudy and 68. St. Louis was partly cloudy and 72. Kansas City was cloudy and 69. Des Moines was cloudy and 65. Milwaukee was mostly cloudy and 62. The time is currently 4:14 a.m. Central Daylight Time. 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Today, mostly cloudy. Highs around 80. West winds around 5 miles an hour. Tonight, mostly cloudy. A chance of showers after midnight. Lows in the lower 60s. North winds around 5 miles an hour, becoming east after midnight. Chance of rain 50%. Friday, showers likely with a slight chance of thunderstorms. Highs in the mid-70s. East winds 10 to 15 miles an hour. Chance of rain 70%. Friday night, mostly cloudy. A chance of showers until midnight. Lows in the lower 60s. Northeast winds 5 to 10 miles an hour. Chance of rain 40%. Saturday, mostly cloudy in the morning, then becoming partly sunny. Highs in the lower 80s. East winds around 5 miles an hour. Saturday night, mostly cloudy. A chance of showers and thunderstorms after midnight. Lows in the upper 60s. Chance of rain 50%. Sunday, mostly sunny. Highs in the lower 90s. Heat index values up to 105 in the afternoon. Sunday night through Wednesday, mostly clear. Lows in the mid-70s. Highs in the mid-90s. Again, the forecast for Peoria and surrounding areas of Central Illinois for today, mostly cloudy. Highs around 80. West winds around 5 miles an hour. Here is a river flood statement. The flood warning continues for the Illinois River at Henry until Sunday evening. At 8:45 p.m. Wednesday, the stage was 24.2 feet. The river is expected to fall below flood stage early Sunday afternoon and continue falling to 21.5 feet Wednesday, July 1st. Here is a river flood statement. The flood warning continues for the Illinois River at Peoria until further notice. At 8:45 p.m. Wednesday, the stage was 20.6 feet. The river is expected to rise to a crest of 20.7 feet just after midnight tonight. Here is a river flood statement. The flood warning continues for the Illinois River near Havana until further notice. At 8:45 p.m. Wednesday, the stage was 19.7 feet. The river is expected to fall to 18.4 feet Wednesday, July 1st. At 4 a.m. in Peoria, fog was reported. Visibility was 1/4 mile. The temperature was 67 degrees, the dew point was 67, and the relative humidity was 100%.

The wind was west at 3 miles an hour. The pressure was 29.93 inches and steady. Around central and western Illinois, at Lakin, fog was reported, with a temperature of 67. At Pontiac, it was clear, with a temperature of 59. It was partly cloudy, with a temperature of 63 at Moline, 62 at Galesburg, 65 at Macomb, and 66 at Springfield. At Quincy, it was mostly cloudy, with a temperature of 67. At Bloomington, it was cloudy, with a temperature of 64. And once again at 4 a.m. in Peoria, with fog, the temperature was 67. Looking elsewhere around the Midwest at 4 a.m., Chicago was mostly cloudy, and 63. Indianapolis was cloudy, and 68. St. Louis was partly cloudy, and 72. Kansas City was cloudy, and 69. Des Moines was cloudy, and 65. Milwaukee was partly cloudy, and 62. The time is currently 4:18 a.m. Central Daylight Time. 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Now for the official National Weather Service forecast for Peoria and surrounding areas of central Illinois. Today, mostly cloudy. Highs around 80. West winds around 5 miles an hour. Tonight, mostly cloudy. A chance of showers after midnight. Lows in the lower 60s. North winds around 5 miles an hour, becoming east after midnight. Chance of rain 50%. Friday, showers likely with a slight chance of thunderstorms. Highs in the mid-70s. East winds 10 to 15 miles an hour. Chance of rain 70%. Friday night, mostly cloudy. A chance of showers until midnight. Lows in the lower 60s. Northeast winds 5 to 10 miles an hour. Chance of rain 40%. Saturday, mostly cloudy in the morning, then becoming partly sunny. Highs in the lower 80s. East winds around 5 miles an hour. Saturday night, mostly cloudy. A chance of showers and thunderstorms after midnight. Lows in the upper 60s. Chance of rain 50%. Sunday, mostly sunny. Highs in the lower 90s. Heat index values up to 105 in the afternoon. Sunday night through Wednesday, mostly clear. Lows in the mid-70s. Highs in the mid-90s. Again, the forecast for Peoria. And west winds around 5 miles an hour. At 4 a.m. in Peoria, fog was reported. Visibility was 1/4 of a mile. The temperature was 67 degrees, the dew point was 67, and the relative humidity was 100%. The wind was west at 3 miles an hour. The pressure was 29.93 inches and steady. Around central and western Illinois, at Lakin, fog was reported, with a temperature of 67. At Pontiac, it was clear, with a temperature of 59. It was partly cloudy, with a temperature of 63 at Moline, 62 at Galesburg, 65 at Macomb, and 66 at Springfield. At Quincy, it was mostly cloudy, with a temperature of 67. At Bloomington, it was cloudy, with a temperature of 64. And once again at 4 a.m. in Peoria, with fog, the temperature was 67. At 4 a.m. in Peoria, fog was reported. Visibility was 1/4 of a mile. The temperature was 67 degrees, the dew point was 67, and the relative humidity was 100%. The wind was west at 3 miles an hour. The pressure was 29.93 inches and steady. Around central and western Illinois, at Lakin, fog was reported, with a temperature of 67. At Pontiac, it was clear, with a temperature of 59. It was partly cloudy, with a temperature of 63 at Moline, 62 at Galesburg, 63 at Macomb, and 66 at Springfield. At Quincy, it was mostly cloudy, with a temperature of 67. At Bloomington, it was cloudy, with a temperature of 64. And once again at 4 a.m. in Peoria, with fog, the temperature was 67. Looking elsewhere around the Midwest at 4 a.m., Chicago was mostly cloudy, and 63. Indianapolis was cloudy, and 68. St. Louis was partly cloudy, and 72.

Kansas City was cloudy and 69. Des Moines was cloudy and 65. Milwaukee was partly cloudy and 62. The time is currently 4:22 a.m. Central Daylight Time. 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Now for the official National Weather Service forecast for Peoria and surrounding areas of central Illinois. Today, mostly cloudy. Highs around 80. West winds around 5 miles an hour. Tonight, mostly cloudy. A chance of showers after midnight. Lows in the lower 60s. North winds around 5 miles an hour, becoming east after midnight. Chance of rain 50%. Friday, showers likely with a slight chance of thunderstorms. Highs in the mid-70s. East winds 10 to 15 miles an hour. Chance of rain 70%. Friday night, mostly cloudy. A chance of showers until midnight. Lows in the lower 60s. Northeast winds 5 to 10 miles an hour. Chance of rain 40%. Saturday, mostly cloudy in the morning, then becoming partly sunny. Highs in the lower 80s. East winds around 5 miles an hour. Saturday night, mostly cloudy. A chance of showers and thunderstorms after midnight. Lows in the upper 60s. Chance of rain 50%. Sunday, mostly sunny. Highs in the lower 90s. Heat index values up to 105 in the afternoon. Sunday night through Wednesday, mostly clear. Lows in the mid-70s. Highs in the mid-90s. Again, the forecast for Peoria and surrounding areas of central Illinois for today, mostly cloudy. Highs around 80. West winds around 5 miles an hour. At 4 a.m. in Peoria, fog was reported. Visibility was 1/4 mile. The temperature was 67 degrees, the dew point was 67, and the relative humidity was 100%. The wind was west at 3 miles an hour. The pressure was 29.93 inches and steady. Around central and western Illinois, at Lakin, fog was reported, with a temperature of 67. At Pontiac, it was clear, with a temperature of 59. It was partly cloudy, with a temperature of 63 at Moline, 62 at Galesburg, 63 at Macomb, and 66 at Springfield. At Quincy, it was mostly cloudy, with a temperature of 67. At Bloomington, it was cloudy, with a temperature of 64. And once again at 4 a.m. in Peoria, with fog, the temperature was 67. Here is a river flood statement. The flood warning continues for the Illinois River at Henry. Until Sunday evening. At 8:45 p.m. Wednesday, the stage was 24.2 feet. The river is expected to fall below flood stage early Sunday afternoon and continue falling to 21.5 feet Wednesday, July 1st. Here is a river flood statement. The flood warning continues for the Illinois River at Peoria. Until further notice. At 8:45 p.m. Wednesday, the stage was 20.6 feet. The river is expected to rise to a crest of 20.7 feet just after midnight tonight. Here is a river flood statement. The flood warning continues for the Illinois River near Havana. Until further notice. At 8:45 p.m. Wednesday, the stage was 19.7 feet. The river is expected to fall to 18.4 feet Wednesday, July 1st. Looking elsewhere around the Midwest at 4 a.m., Chicago was mostly cloudy, and 63. Indianapolis was cloudy, and 68. St. Louis was partly cloudy, and 72. Kansas City was cloudy, and 69. Des Moines was cloudy, and 65. Milwaukee was partly cloudy, and 62. The time is currently 4:26 a.m. Central Daylight Time. 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Now for the official National Weather Service forecast for Peoria and surrounding areas of central Illinois. Today, mostly cloudy. Highs around 80. West winds around 5 miles an hour. Tonight, mostly cloudy. A chance of showers after midnight. Lows in the lower 60s. North winds around 5 miles an hour, becoming east after midnight. Friday,

showers, likely with a slight chance of thunderstorms. Highs in the mid-70s. East winds 10 to 15 miles an hour. Chance of rain 70%. Friday night, mostly cloudy. A chance of showers until midnight. Lows in the lower 60s. Northeast winds 5 to 10 miles an hour. Chance of rain 40%. Saturday, mostly cloudy in the morning, then becoming partly sunny. Highs in the lower 80s. East winds around 5 miles an hour. Saturday night, mostly cloudy. A chance of showers and thunderstorms after midnight. Lows in the upper 60s. Chance of rain 50%. Sunday, mostly sunny. Highs in the lower 90s. Heat index values up to 105 in the afternoon. Sunday night through Wednesday, mostly clear. Lows in the mid-70s. Highs in the mid-90s. Again, the forecast for Peoria and surrounding areas of central Illinois for today, mostly cloudy. Highs around 80. West winds around 5 miles an hour. At 4 a.m. in Peoria, fog was reported. Visibility was 1/4 of a mile. The temperature was 67 degrees, the dew point was 67, and the relative humidity was 100%. The wind was west at 3 miles an hour. The pressure was 29.93 inches and steady. Around central and western Illinois, at Lakin, fog was reported, with a temperature of 67. At Pontiac, it was clear, with a temperature of 59. It was partly cloudy, with a temperature of 63 at Moline, 62 at Galesburg, 63 at Macomb, and 66 at Springfield. At Quincy, it was mostly cloudy, with a temperature of 67. At Bloomington, it was cloudy, with a temperature of 64. And once again at 4 a.m. in Peoria, with fog, the temperature was 67. Looking elsewhere around the Midwest at 4 a.m., Chicago was mostly cloudy, and 63. Indianapolis was cloudy, and 68. St. Louis was partly cloudy, and 72. Kansas City was cloudy, and 69. Des Moines was cloudy, and 65. Milwaukee was partly cloudy, and 62. The time is currently 4:30 a.m. Central Daylight Time. 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Now for the official National Weather Service forecast for Peoria and surrounding areas of central Illinois. Today, mostly cloudy. Highs around 80. West winds around 5 miles an hour. Tonight, mostly cloudy. A chance of showers after midnight. Lows in the lower 60s. North winds around 5 miles an hour, becoming east after midnight. Chance of rain 50%. Friday, showers likely with a slight chance of thunderstorms. Highs in the mid-70s. East winds 10 to 15 miles an hour. Chance of rain 70%. Friday night, mostly cloudy. A chance of showers until midnight. Lows in the lower 60s. Northeast winds 5 to 10 miles an hour. Chance of rain 40%. Saturday, mostly cloudy in the morning, then becoming partly sunny. Highs in the lower 80s. East winds around 5 miles an hour. Saturday night, mostly cloudy. A chance of showers and thunderstorms after midnight. Lows in the upper 60s. Chance of rain 50%. Sunday, mostly sunny. Highs in the lower 90s. Heat index values up to 105 in the afternoon. Sunday night through Wednesday, mostly clear. Lows in the mid-70s. Highs in the mid-90s. Again, the forecast for Peoria and surrounding areas of central Illinois for today, mostly cloudy. Highs around 80. West winds around 5 miles an hour. At 4 a.m. in Peoria, fog was reported. Visibility was 1/4 of a mile. The temperature was 67 degrees, the dew point was 67, and the relative humidity was 100%. The wind was west at 3 miles an hour. The pressure was 29.93 inches and steady. Around central and western Illinois, at Lakin, fog was reported, with a temperature of 67. At Pontiac, it was clear, with a temperature of 59. It was partly cloudy, with a temperature of 63 at Moline, 62 at Galesburg, 63 at Macomb,

66 at Springfield. At Quincy, it was mostly cloudy, with a temperature of 67. At Bloomington, it was cloudy, with a temperature of 64. And once again at 4 a.m. in Peoria, with fog, the temperature was 67. Looking elsewhere around the Midwest at 4 a.m., Chicago was mostly cloudy, and 63. Indianapolis was cloudy, and 68. St. Louis was partly cloudy, and 72. Kansas City was cloudy, and 69. Des Moines was cloudy, and 65. Milwaukee was partly cloudy, and 62. The time is currently 4:33 a.m. Central Daylight Time. Des Moines was cloudy, and 65. Milwaukee was partly cloudy, and 62. The time is currently 4:33 a.m. Central Daylight Time. 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Now for the official National Weather Service forecast for Peoria and surrounding areas of central Illinois. Today, mostly cloudy. Highs around 80. West winds around 5 miles an hour. Tonight, mostly cloudy. A chance of showers after midnight. Lows in the lower 60s. North winds around 5 miles an hour, becoming east after midnight. Chance of rain 50%. Friday, showers likely with a slight chance of thunderstorms. Highs in the mid-70s. East winds 10 to 15 miles an hour. Chance of rain 70%. Friday night, mostly cloudy. A chance of showers until midnight. Lows in the lower 60s. Northeast winds 5 to 10 miles an hour. Chance of rain 40%. Saturday, mostly cloudy in the morning, then becoming partly sunny. Highs in the lower 80s. East winds around 5 miles an hour. Saturday night, mostly cloudy. A chance of showers and thunderstorms after midnight. Lows in the upper 60s. Chance of rain 50%. Sunday, mostly sunny. Highs in the lower 90s. Heat index values up to 105 in the afternoon. Sunday night through Wednesday, mostly clear. Lows in the mid-70s. Highs in the mid-90s. Again, the forecast for Peoria and surrounding areas of central Illinois for today, mostly cloudy. Highs around 80. West winds around 5 miles an hour. Here is a river flood statement. The flood warning continues for the Illinois River at Henry until Sunday evening. At 8:45 p.m. Wednesday, the stage was 24.2 feet. The river is expected to fall below flood stage early Sunday afternoon and continue falling to 21.5 feet Wednesday, July 1st. Here is a river flood statement. The flood warning continues for the Illinois River at Peoria until further notice. At 8:45 p.m. Wednesday, the stage was 20.6 feet. The river is expected to rise to a crest of 20.7 feet just after midnight tonight. Here is a river flood statement. The flood warning continues for the Illinois River near Havana until further notice. At 8:45 p.m. Wednesday, the stage was 19.7 feet. The river is expected to fall to 18.4 feet Wednesday, July 1st. At 4 a.m. in Peoria, fog was reported. Visibility was 1/4 mile. The temperature was 67 degrees, the dew point was 67, and the relative humidity was 100%. The wind was west at 3 miles an hour. The pressure was 29.93 inches and steady. Around central and western Illinois, at Lakin, fog was reported, with a temperature of 67. At Pontiac, it was clear, with a temperature of 59. It was partly cloudy, with a temperature of 63 at Moline, 62 at Galesburg, 63 at Macomb, and 66 at Springfield. At Quincy, it was mostly cloudy, with a temperature of 67. At Bloomington, it was cloudy, with a temperature of 64. And once again at 4 a.m. in Peoria, with fog, the temperature was 67. Looking elsewhere around the Midwest at 4 a.m., Chicago was mostly cloudy, and 63. Indianapolis was cloudy, and 68. St. Louis was partly cloudy, and 72. Kansas City was cloudy, and 69. Des Moines was cloudy, and 65. Milwaukee

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The time is currently 4:37 a.m. Central Daylight Time. 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Now for the official National Weather Service forecast for Peoria and surrounding areas of central Illinois. Today, mostly cloudy. Highs around 80. West winds around 5 miles an hour. Tonight, mostly cloudy. A chance of showers after midnight. Lows in the lower 60s. North winds around 5 miles an hour, becoming east after midnight. Chance of rain 50%. Friday, showers likely with a slight chance of thunderstorms. Highs in the mid-70s. East winds 10 to 15 miles an hour. Chance of rain 70%. Friday night, mostly cloudy. A chance of showers until midnight. Lows in the lower 60s. Northeast winds 5 to 10 miles an hour. Chance of rain 40%. Saturday, mostly cloudy in the morning, then becoming partly sunny. Highs in the lower 80s. East winds around 5 miles an hour. Saturday night, mostly cloudy. A chance of showers and thunderstorms after midnight. Lows in the upper 60s. Chance of rain 50%. Sunday, mostly sunny. Highs in the lower 90s. Heat index values up to 105 in the afternoon. Sunday night through Wednesday, mostly clear. Lows in the mid-70s. Highs in the mid-90s. Again, the forecast for Peoria and surrounding areas of central Illinois for today, mostly cloudy. Highs around 80. West winds around 5 miles an hour. At 4 a.m. in Peoria, fog was reported. Visibility was 1/4 of a mile. The temperature was 67 degrees, the dew point was 67, and the relative humidity was 100%. The wind was west at 3 miles an hour. The pressure was 29.93 inches and steady. Around central and western Illinois, at Lakin, fog was reported, with a temperature of 67. At Pontiac, it was clear, with a temperature of 59. It was partly cloudy, with a temperature of 63 at Moline, 62 at Galesburg, 63 at Macomb, and 66 at Springfield. At Quincy, it was mostly cloudy, with a temperature of 67. At Bloomington, it was cloudy, with a temperature of 64. And once again at 4 a.m. in Peoria, with fog, the temperature was 67. Looking elsewhere around the Midwest at 4 a.m., Chicago was mostly cloudy, and 63. Indianapolis was cloudy, and 68. St. Louis was partly cloudy, and 72. Kansas City was cloudy, and 69. Des Moines was cloudy, and 65. Milwaukee was partly cloudy, and 62. The time is currently 4:40 a.m. Central Daylight Time. 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Now for the official National Weather Service forecast for Peoria and surrounding areas of central Illinois. Today, mostly cloudy. Highs around 80. West winds around 5 miles an hour. Tonight, mostly cloudy. A chance of showers after midnight. Lows in the lower 60s. North winds around 5 miles an hour, becoming east after midnight. Chance of rain 50%. Friday, showers likely with a slight chance of thunderstorms. Highs in the mid-70s. East winds 10 to 15 miles an hour. Chance of rain 70%. Friday night, mostly cloudy. A chance of showers until midnight. Lows in the lower 60s. Northeast winds 5 to 10 miles an hour. Chance of rain 40%. Saturday, mostly cloudy in the morning, then becoming partly sunny. Highs in the lower 80s. East winds around 5 miles an hour. Saturday night, mostly cloudy. A chance of showers and thunderstorms after midnight. Lows in the upper 60s. Chance of rain 50%. Sunday, mostly sunny. Highs in the lower 90s. Heat index values up to 105 in the afternoon. Sunday night through Wednesday, mostly clear. Lows in the mid-70s. Highs in the mid-90s. Again, the forecast for Peoria and surrounding areas of central Illinois for today, mostly

cloudy. Highs around 80. West winds around 5 miles an hour. At 4 a.m. in Peoria, fog was reported. Visibility was 1/4 of a mile. The temperature was 67 degrees, the dew point was 67, and the relative humidity was 100%. The wind was west at 3 miles an hour. The pressure was 29.93 inches and steady. Around central and western Illinois, at Lakin, fog was reported, with a temperature of 67. At Pontiac, it was clear, with a temperature of 59. It was partly cloudy, with a temperature of 63 at Moline, 62 at Galesburg, 63 at Macomb, and 66 at Springfield. At Quincy, it was mostly cloudy, with a temperature of 67. At Bloomington, it was cloudy, with a temperature of 64. And once again at 4 a.m. in Peoria, with fog, the temperature was 67. Looking elsewhere around the Midwest at 4 a.m., Chicago was mostly cloudy, and 63. Indianapolis was cloudy, and 68. St. Louis was partly cloudy, and 72. Kansas City was cloudy, and 69. Des Moines was cloudy, and 65. Milwaukee was partly cloudy, and 62. The time is currently 4:43 a.m. Central Daylight Time. 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Now for the official National Weather Service forecast for Peoria and surrounding areas of central Illinois. Today, mostly cloudy. Highs around 80. West winds around 5 miles an hour. Tonight, mostly cloudy. A chance of showers after midnight. Lows in the lower 60s. North winds around 5 miles an hour, becoming east after midnight. Chance of rain 50%. Friday, showers likely with a slight chance of thunderstorms. Highs in the mid-70s. East winds 10 to 15 miles an hour. Chance of rain 70%. Friday night, mostly cloudy. A chance of showers until midnight. Lows in the lower 60s. Northeast winds 5 to 10 miles an hour. Chance of rain 40%. Saturday, mostly cloudy in the morning, then becoming partly sunny. Highs in the lower 80s. East winds around 5 miles an hour. Saturday night, mostly cloudy. A chance of showers and thunderstorms after midnight. Lows in the upper 60s. Chance of rain 50%. Sunday, mostly sunny. Highs in the lower 90s. Heat index values up to 105 in the afternoon. Sunday night through Wednesday, mostly clear. Lows in the mid-70s. Highs in the mid-90s. Again, the forecast for Peoria and surrounding areas of central Illinois for today, mostly cloudy. Highs around 80. West winds around 5 miles an hour. Here is a river flood statement. The flood warning continues for the Illinois River at Henry. Until Sunday evening. At 8:45 p.m. Wednesday, the stage was 24.2 feet. The river is expected to fall below flood stage early Sunday afternoon and continue falling to 21.5 feet Wednesday, July 1st. Here is a river flood statement. The flood warning continues for the Illinois River at Peoria. Until further notice. At 8:45 p.m. Wednesday, the stage was 20.6 feet. The river is expected to rise to a crest of 20.7 feet just after midnight tonight. Here is a river flood statement. The flood warning continues for the Illinois River near Havana. Until further notice. At 8:45 p.m. Wednesday, the stage was 19.7 feet. The river is expected to fall to 18.4 feet Wednesday, July 1st. At 4 a.m. in Peoria, fog was reported. Visibility was 1/4 of a mile. The temperature was 67 degrees, the dew point was 67, and the relative humidity was 100%. The wind was west at 3 miles an hour. The pressure was 29.93 inches and steady. Around central and western Illinois, at Lakin, fog was reported, with a temperature of 67. At Pontiac, it was clear, with a temperature of 59. It was partly cloudy, with a temperature of 63 at Moline, 62 at Galesburg, 63 at Macomb, and 66 at Springfield. At Quincy, it was mostly cloudy, with a temperature of 67.

5 miles an hour. Tonight, mostly cloudy. A chance of showers after midnight. Lows in the lower 60s. North winds around 5 miles an hour, becoming east after midnight. Chance of rain 50%. Friday, showers likely with a slight chance of thunderstorms. Highs in the mid-70s. East winds 10 to 15 miles an hour. Chance of rain 70%. Friday night, mostly cloudy. A chance of showers until midnight. Lows in the lower 60s. Northeast winds 5 to 10 miles an hour. Chance of rain 40%. Saturday, mostly cloudy in the morning, then becoming partly sunny. Highs in the lower 80s. East winds around 5 miles an hour. Saturday night, mostly cloudy. A chance of showers and thunderstorms after midnight. Lows in the upper 60s. Chance of rain 50%. Sunday, mostly sunny. Highs in the lower 90s. Heat index values up to 105 in the afternoon. Sunday night through Wednesday, mostly clear. Lows in the mid-70s. Highs in the mid-90s. Again, the forecast for Peoria and surrounding areas of central Illinois for today, mostly cloudy. Highs around 80. West winds around 5 miles an hour. At 4 a.m. in Peoria, fog was reported. Visibility was 1/4 of a mile. The temperature was 67 degrees, the dew point was 67, and the relative humidity was 100%. The wind was west at 3 miles an hour. The pressure was 29.93 inches and steady. Around central and western Illinois, at Lakin, fog was reported, with a temperature of 67. At Pontiac, it was clear, with a temperature of 59. It was partly cloudy, with a temperature of 63 at Moline, 62 at Galesburg, 63 at Macomb, and 66 at Springfield. At Quincy, it was mostly cloudy, with a temperature of 67. At Bloomington, it was cloudy, with a temperature of 64. And once again at 4 a.m. in Peoria, with fog, the temperature was 67. Looking elsewhere around the Midwest at 4 a.m., Chicago was mostly cloudy, and 63. Indianapolis was cloudy, and 68. St. Louis was partly cloudy, and 72. Kansas City was cloudy, and 69. Des Moines was cloudy, and 65. Milwaukee was partly cloudy, and 62. The time is currently 4:51 a.m. Central Daylight Time. 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Now for the official National Weather Service forecast for Peoria and surrounding areas of central Illinois. Today, mostly cloudy. Highs around 80. West winds around 5 miles an hour. Tonight, mostly cloudy. A chance of showers after midnight. Lows in the lower 60s. North winds around 5 miles an hour, becoming east after midnight. Chance of rain 50%. Friday, showers likely with a slight chance of thunderstorms. Highs in the mid-70s. East winds 10 to 15 miles an hour. Chance of rain 70%. Friday night, mostly cloudy. A chance of showers until midnight. Lows in the lower 60s. Northeast winds 5 to 10 miles an hour. Chance of rain 40%. Saturday, mostly cloudy in the morning, then becoming partly sunny. Highs in the lower 80s. East winds around 5 miles an hour. Saturday night, mostly cloudy. A chance of showers and thunderstorms after midnight. Lows in the upper 60s. Chance of rain 50%. Sunday, mostly sunny. Highs in the lower 90s. Heat index values up to 105 in the afternoon. Sunday night through Wednesday, mostly clear. Lows in the mid-70s. Highs in the mid-90s. Again, the forecast for Peoria and surrounding areas of central Illinois for today, mostly cloudy. Highs around 80. West winds around 5 miles an hour. At 4 a.m. in Peoria, fog was reported. Visibility was 1/4 of a mile. The temperature was 67 degrees, the dew point was 67, and the relative humidity was 100%. The wind was west at 3 miles an hour. The pressure was 29.93 inches and steady. Around central

and western Illinois, at Lakin, fog was reported, with a temperature of 67. At Pontiac, it was clear, with a temperature of 59. It was partly cloudy, with a temperature of 63 at Moline, 62 at Galesburg, 63 at Macomb, and 66 at Springfield. At Quincy, it was mostly cloudy, with a temperature of 67. At Bloomington, it was cloudy, with a temperature of 64. And once again at 4 a.m. in Peoria, with fog, the temperature was 67. Looking elsewhere around the Midwest at 4 a.m., Chicago was mostly cloudy, and 63. Indianapolis was cloudy, and 68. St. Louis was partly cloudy, and 72. Kansas City was cloudy, and 69. Des Moines was cloudy, and 65. Milwaukee was partly cloudy, and 62. The time is currently 4:54 a.m. Central Daylight Time. 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Now for the official National Weather Service forecast for Peoria and surrounding areas of central Illinois. Today, mostly cloudy. Highs around 80. West winds around 5 miles an hour. Tonight, mostly cloudy. A chance of showers after midnight. Lows in the lower 60s. North winds around 5 miles an hour, becoming east after midnight. Chance of rain 50%. Friday, showers likely with a slight chance of thunderstorms. Highs in the mid-70s. East winds 10 to 15 miles an hour. Chance of rain 70%. Friday night, mostly cloudy. A chance of showers until midnight. Lows in the lower 60s. Northeast winds 5 to 10 miles an hour. Chance of rain 40%. Saturday, mostly cloudy in the morning, then becoming partly sunny. Highs in the lower 80s. East winds around 5 miles an hour. Saturday night, mostly cloudy. A chance of showers and thunderstorms after midnight. Lows in the upper 60s. Chance of rain 50%. Sunday, mostly sunny. Highs in the lower 90s. Heat index values up to 105 in the afternoon. Sunday night through Wednesday, mostly clear. Lows in the mid-70s. Highs in the mid-90s. Again, the forecast for Peoria and surrounding areas of central Illinois for today, mostly cloudy. Highs around 80. West winds around 5 miles an hour. Here is a river flood statement. The flood warning continues for the Illinois River at Henry. Until Sunday evening. At 8:45 p.m. Wednesday, the stage was 24.2 feet. The river is expected to fall below flood stage early Sunday afternoon and continue falling to 21.5 feet Wednesday, July 1st. Here is a river flood statement. The flood warning continues for the Illinois River at Peoria. Until further notice. At 8:45 p.m. Wednesday, the stage was 20.6 feet. The river is expected to rise to a crest of 20.7 feet just after midnight tonight. Here is a river flood statement. The flood warning continues for the Illinois River near Havana. Until further notice. At 8:45 p.m. Wednesday, the stage was 19.7 feet. The river is expected to fall to 18.4 feet Wednesday, July 1st. At 4 a.m. in Peoria, fog was reported. Visibility was 1/4 of a mile. The temperature was 67 degrees, the dew point was 67, and the relative humidity was 100%. The wind was west at 3 miles an hour. The pressure was 29.93 inches and steady. Around central and western Illinois, at Lakin, fog was reported, with a temperature of 67. At Pontiac, it was clear, with a temperature of 59. It was partly cloudy, with a temperature of 63 at Moline, 62 at Galesburg, 63 at Macomb, and 66 at Springfield. At Quincy, it was mostly cloudy, with a temperature of 67. At Bloomington, it was cloudy, with a temperature of 64. And once again at 4 a.m. in Peoria, with fog, the temperature was 67. Looking elsewhere around the Midwest at 4 a.m., Chicago was mostly cloudy, and 63. Indianapolis was cloudy, and 68. St. Louis was partly cloudy, and 72. Kansas City was cloudy, and 69.
Des Moines was cloudy and 65. Milwaukee was partly cloudy and 62. The time is currently 4:58 a.m. Central Daylight Time. 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Now for the official National Weather Service forecast for Peoria and surrounding areas of central Illinois. Today, mostly cloudy. Highs around 80. West winds around 5 miles an hour. Tonight, mostly cloudy. A chance of showers after midnight. Lows in the lower 60s. North winds around 5 miles an hour, becoming east after midnight. Chance of rain 50%. Friday, showers likely with a slight chance of thunderstorms. Highs in the mid-70s. East winds 10 to 15 miles an hour. Chance of rain 70%. Friday night, mostly cloudy. A chance of showers until midnight. Lows in the lower 60s. Northeast winds 5 to 10 miles an hour. Chance of rain 40%. Saturday, mostly cloudy in the morning, then becoming partly sunny. Highs in the lower 80s. East winds around 5 miles an hour. Saturday night, mostly cloudy. A chance of showers and thunderstorms after midnight. Lows in the upper 60s. Chance of rain 50%. Sunday, mostly sunny. Highs in the lower 90s. Heat index values up to 105 in the afternoon. Sunday night through Wednesday, mostly clear. Lows in the mid-70s. Highs in the mid-90s. Again, the forecast for Peoria and surrounding areas of central Illinois for today, mostly cloudy. Highs around 80. West winds around 5 miles an hour. The Peoria, Illinois climate summary for yesterday, June 24, 2026. Yesterday's high temperature of 81 degrees occurred at 2:01 p.m. The normal high is 85. Yesterday's low temperature of 62 degrees occurred at 1:38 a.m. The normal low is 65. No precipitation fell yesterday, which leaves the monthly total at 8.58 inches. This is 5.56 inches above the normal amount of 3.02 inches for June. The total precipitation for the year still stands at 22.58 inches, which is 4.14 inches above normal. There were 7 cooling degree days yesterday, which is 3 below normal. This brings the monthly total to 129, which is minus 56 below normal. The yearly total since January 1st is 254, which is 33 below normal. Yesterday the maximum wind observed was 18 miles an hour from the south. The highest wind gust observed was 24 miles per hour from the southwest, which occurred at 4:43 p.m. Yesterday the average wind speed was 7 miles per hour. The normal high temperature for today is 85 degrees, and the normal low is 65. The record high for today is 105, which occurred in 1988, and the record low is 49, which occurred in 1974. Sunrise today is at 5:29 a.m. and sunset is at 8:34 p.m. The time is currently 5:01 a.m. Central Daylight Time. 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Now for the official National Weather Service forecast for Peoria and surrounding areas of central Illinois. Today, mostly cloudy. Highs around 80. West winds around 5 miles an hour. Tonight, mostly cloudy. A chance of showers after midnight. Lows in the lower 60s. North winds around 5 miles an hour, becoming east after midnight. Chance of rain 50%. Friday, showers likely with a slight chance of thunderstorms. Highs in the mid-70s. East winds 10 to 15 miles an hour. Chance of rain 70%. Friday night, mostly cloudy. A chance of showers until midnight. Lows in the lower 60s. Northeast winds 5 to 10 miles an hour. Chance of rain 40%. Saturday, mostly cloudy in the morning, then becoming partly sunny. Highs in the lower 80s. East winds around 5 miles an hour. Saturday night, mostly cloudy. A chance of showers and thunderstorms after midnight. Lows in the upper 60s. Chance of rain 50%. Sunday, mostly sunny. Highs in the lower 90s.
heat index.

X values up to 105 in the afternoon. Sunday night through Wednesday, mostly clear. Lows in the mid-70s. Highs in the mid-90s. Again, the forecast for Peoria and surrounding areas of central Illinois for today, mostly cloudy. Highs around 80. West winds around 5 miles an hour. At 5 a.m. in Peoria, skies were cloudy. The temperature was 66 degrees, the dew point was 66, and the relative humidity was 100%. The wind was calm. The pressure was 29.94 inches and rising. Around central and western Illinois, fog was reported, with a temperature of 66 at Lakin and 66 at Springfield. It was partly cloudy, with a temperature of 63 at Moline, 64 at Galesburg, 64 at Macomb, and 61 at Pontiac. At Bloomington, it was mostly cloudy, with a temperature of 65. At Quincy, it was cloudy, with a temperature of 67. And once again at 5 a.m. in Peoria, under cloudy skies, the temperature was 66. The time is currently 5:04 a.m. Central Daylight Time. 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Now for the official National Weather Service forecast for Peoria and surrounding areas of central Illinois. Today, mostly cloudy. Highs around 80. West winds around 5 miles an hour. Tonight, mostly cloudy. A chance of showers after midnight. Lows in the lower 60s. North winds around 5 miles an hour, becoming east after midnight. Chance of rain 50%. Friday, showers likely with a slight chance of thunderstorms. Highs in the mid-70s. East winds 10 to 15 miles an hour. Chance of rain 70%. Friday night, mostly cloudy. A chance of showers until midnight. Lows in the lower 60s. Northeast winds 5 to 10 miles an hour. Chance of rain 40%. Saturday, mostly cloudy in the morning, then becoming partly sunny. Highs in the lower 80s. East winds around 5 miles an hour. Saturday night, mostly cloudy. A chance of showers and thunderstorms after midnight. Lows in the upper 60s. Chance of rain 50%. Sunday, mostly sunny. Highs in the lower 90s. Heat index values up to 105 in the afternoon. Sunday night through Wednesday, mostly clear. Lows in the mid-70s. Highs in the mid-90s. Again, the forecast for Peoria and surrounding areas of central Illinois for today, mostly cloudy. Highs around 80. West winds around 5 miles an hour. At 5 a.m. in Peoria, skies were cloudy. The temperature was 66 degrees, the dew point was 66, and the relative humidity was 100%. The wind was calm. The pressure was 29.94 inches and rising. Around central and western Illinois, fog was reported, with a temperature of 66 at Lakin and 66 at Springfield. It was partly cloudy, with a temperature of 63 at Moline, 64 at Galesburg, 64 at Macomb, and 61 at Pontiac. At Bloomington, it was mostly cloudy, with a temperature of 65. At Quincy, it was cloudy, with a temperature of 67. And once again at 5 a.m. in Peoria, under cloudy skies, the temperature was 66. Looking elsewhere around the Midwest at 5 a.m., Chicago was partly cloudy, and 63. Indianapolis was mostly cloudy, and 65. St. Louis was mostly cloudy, and 72. Kansas City was cloudy, and 70. Des Moines was mostly cloudy, and 65. Milwaukee was partly cloudy, and 62. The time is currently 5:07 a.m. Central Daylight Time. 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Now for the official National Weather Service forecast for Peoria and surrounding areas of central Illinois. Today, mostly cloudy. Highs around 80. West winds around 5 miles an hour. Tonight, mostly cloudy. A chance of showers after midnight. Lows in the lower 60s. North winds around 5 miles an hour, becoming east after midnight. Chance of rain 50%. Friday,
showers likely with a slight chance of thunderstorms. Highs in the mid-70s. East winds 10 to 15 miles an hour. Chance of rain 70%. Friday night, mostly cloudy. A chance of showers until midnight. Lows in the lower 60s. Northeast winds 5 to 10 miles an hour. Chance of rain 40%. Saturday, mostly cloudy in the morning, then becoming partly sunny. Highs in the lower 80s. East winds around 5 miles an hour. Saturday night, mostly cloudy. A chance of showers and thunderstorms after midnight. Lows in the upper 60s. Chance of rain 50%. Sunday, mostly sunny. Highs in the lower 90s. Heat index values up to 105 in the afternoon. Sunday night through Wednesday, mostly clear. Lows in the mid-70s. Highs in the mid-90s. Again, the forecast for Peoria and surrounding areas of central Illinois for today, mostly cloudy. Highs around 80. West winds around 5 miles an hour. At 5 a.m. in Peoria, skies were cloudy. The temperature was 66 degrees, the dew point was 66, and the relative humidity was 100%. The wind was calm. The pressure was 29.94 inches and rising. Around central and western Illinois, fog was reported, with a temperature of 66 at Lakin and 66 at Springfield. It was partly cloudy, with a temperature of 63 at Moline, 64 at Galesburg, 64 at Macomb, and 61 at Pontiac. At Bloomington, it was mostly cloudy, with a temperature of 65. At Quincy, it was cloudy, with a temperature of 67. And once again at 5 a.m. in Peoria, under cloudy skies, the temperature was 66. Looking elsewhere around the Midwest at 5 a.m., Chicago was partly cloudy, and 63. Indianapolis was mostly cloudy, and 65. St. Louis was mostly cloudy, and 72. Kansas City was cloudy, and 70. Des Moines was mostly cloudy, and 65. Milwaukee was partly cloudy, and 62. The time is currently 5:10 a.m. Central Daylight Time. 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Now for the official National Weather Service forecast for Peoria and surrounding areas of central Illinois. Today, mostly cloudy. Highs around 80. West winds around 5 miles an hour. Tonight, mostly cloudy. A chance of showers after midnight. Lows in the lower 60s. North winds around 5 miles an hour, becoming east after midnight. Chance of rain 50%. Friday, showers likely with a slight chance of thunderstorms. Highs in the mid-70s. East winds 10 to 15 miles an hour. Chance of rain 70%. Friday night, mostly cloudy. A chance of showers until midnight. Lows in the lower 60s. Northeast winds 5 to 10 miles an hour. Chance of rain 40%. Saturday, mostly cloudy in the morning, then becoming partly sunny. Highs in the lower 80s. East winds around 5 miles an hour. Saturday night, mostly cloudy. A chance of showers and thunderstorms after midnight. Lows in the upper 60s. Chance of rain 50%. Sunday, mostly sunny. Highs in the lower 90s. Heat index values up to 105 in the afternoon. Sunday night through Wednesday, mostly clear. Lows in the mid-70s. Highs in the mid-90s. Again, the forecast for Peoria and surrounding areas of central Illinois for today, mostly cloudy. Highs around 80. West winds around 5 miles an hour. At 5 a.m. in Peoria, skies were cloudy. The temperature was 66 degrees, the dew point was 66, and the relative humidity was 100%. The wind was calm. The pressure was 29.94 inches and rising. Around central and western Illinois, fog was reported, with a temperature of 66 at Lakin and 66 at Springfield. It was mostly cloudy, with a temperature of 65 at Bloomington, 63 at Moline, and 61 at Pontiac. It was cloudy, with a temperature of 64 at Galesburg, 64 at Macomb, and 67 at Quincy. And once again at 5 a.m. in Peoria,
Under cloudy skies, the temperature was 66.

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Looking elsewhere around the Midwest at 5 a.m., Chicago was partly cloudy and 63. Indianapolis was mostly cloudy and 65. St. Louis was mostly cloudy and 72. Kansas City was cloudy and 70. Des Moines was mostly cloudy and 65. Milwaukee was partly cloudy and 62. The time is currently 5:14 a.m. Central Daylight Time. 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Now for the official National Weather Service forecast for Peoria and surrounding areas of central Illinois. Today, mostly cloudy. Highs around 80. West winds around 5 miles an hour. Tonight, mostly cloudy. A chance of showers after midnight. Lows in the lower 60s. North winds around 5 miles an hour, becoming east after midnight. Chance of rain 50%. Friday, showers likely with a slight chance of thunderstorms. Highs in the mid-70s. East winds 10 to 15 miles an hour. Chance of rain 70%. Friday night, mostly cloudy. A chance of showers until midnight. Lows in the lower 60s. Northeast winds 5 to 10 miles an hour. Chance of rain 40%. Saturday, mostly cloudy in the morning, then becoming partly sunny. Highs in the lower 80s. East winds around 5 miles an hour. Saturday night, mostly cloudy. A chance of showers and thunderstorms after midnight. Lows in the upper 60s. Chance of rain 50%. Sunday, mostly sunny. Highs in the lower 90s. Heat index values up to 105 in the afternoon. Sunday night through Wednesday, mostly clear. Lows in the mid-70s. Highs in the mid-90s. Again, the forecast for Peoria and surrounding areas of central Illinois for today, mostly cloudy. Highs around 80. West winds around 5 miles an hour. The Peoria, Illinois climate summary for yesterday, June 24, 2026. Yesterday's high temperature of 81 degrees occurred at 2:01 p.m. The normal high is 85. Yesterday's low temperature of 62 degrees occurred at 1:38 a.m. The normal low is 65. No precipitation fell yesterday, which leaves the monthly total at 8.58 inches. This is 5.56 inches above the normal amount of 3.02 inches for June. The total precipitation for the year still stands at 22.58 inches, which is 4.14 inches above normal. There were 7 cooling degree days yesterday, which is 3 below normal. This brings the monthly total to 129, which is minus 56 below normal. The yearly total since January 1st is 254, which is 33 below normal. Yesterday the maximum wind observed was 18 miles an hour from the south. The highest wind gust observed was 24 miles per hour from the southwest, which occurred at 4:43 p.m. Yesterday the average wind speed was 7 miles per hour. The normal high temperature for today is 85 degrees, and the normal low is 65. The record high for today is 105, which occurred in 1988, and the record low is 49, which occurred in 1974. Sunrise today is at 5:29 a.m. and sunset is at 8:34 p.m. At 5 a.m. in Peoria, skies were cloudy. The temperature was 66 degrees, the dew point was 66, and the relative humidity was 100%. The wind was calm. The pressure was 29.94 inches and rising. Around central and western Illinois, fog was reported, with a temperature of 66 at Lakin and 66 at Springfield. It was mostly cloudy, with a temperature of 65 at Bloomington, 63 at Moline, and 61 at Pontiac. It was cloudy, with a temperature

temperature of 64 at Galesburg, 64 at Macomb, and 67 at Quincy. And once again at 5 a.m. in Peoria, under cloudy skies, the temperature was 66. Looking elsewhere around the Midwest at 5 a.m., Chicago was partly cloudy and 63. Indianapolis was mostly cloudy and 65. St. Louis was mostly cloudy and 72. Kansas City was cloudy and 70. Des Moines was cloudy and 65. Milwaukee was partly cloudy and 62. The time is currently 5:18 a.m. Central Daylight Time. 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Now for the official National Weather Service forecast for Peoria and surrounding areas of central Illinois. Today, mostly cloudy. Highs around 80. West winds around 5 miles an hour. Tonight, mostly cloudy. A chance of showers after midnight. Lows in the lower 60s. North winds around 5 miles an hour, becoming east after midnight. Chance of rain 50%. Friday, showers likely with a slight chance of thunderstorms. Highs in the mid-70s. East winds 10 to 15 miles an hour. Chance of rain 70%. Friday night, mostly cloudy. A chance of showers until midnight. Lows in the lower 60s. Northeast winds 5 to 10 miles an hour. Chance of rain 40%. Saturday, mostly cloudy in the morning, then becoming partly sunny. Highs in the lower 80s. East winds around 5 miles an hour. Saturday night, mostly cloudy. A chance of showers and thunderstorms after midnight. Lows in the upper 60s. Chance of rain 50%. Sunday, mostly sunny. Highs in the lower 90s. Heat index values up to 105 in the afternoon. Sunday night through Wednesday, mostly clear. Lows in the mid-70s. Highs in the mid-90s. Again, the forecast for Peoria and surrounding areas of central Illinois for today, mostly cloudy. Highs around 80. West winds around 5 miles an hour. At 5 a.m. in Peoria, skies were cloudy. The temperature was 66 degrees, the dew point was 66, and the relative humidity was 100%. The wind was calm. The pressure was 29.94 inches and rising. Around central and western Illinois, fog was reported, with a temperature of 66 at Lakin and 66 at Springfield. It was mostly cloudy, with a temperature of 65 at Bloomington, 63 at Moline, and 61 at Pontiac. It was cloudy, with a temperature of 64 at Galesburg, 64 at Macomb, and 67 at Quincy. And once again at 5 a.m. in Peoria, under cloudy skies, the temperature was 66. At 5 a.m. in Peoria, skies were cloudy. The temperature was 66 degrees, the dew point was 66, and the relative humidity was 100%. The wind was calm. The pressure was 29.94 inches and rising. Around central and western Illinois, at Lakin, fog was reported, with a temperature of 66. It was mostly cloudy, with a temperature of 65 at Bloomington, 63 at Moline, 66 at Springfield, and 61 at Pontiac. It was cloudy, with a temperature of 64 at Galesburg, 65 at Macomb, and 67 at Quincy. And once again at 5 a.m. in Peoria, under cloudy skies, the temperature was 66. Looking elsewhere around the Midwest at 5 a.m., Chicago was partly cloudy, and 63. Indianapolis was mostly cloudy, and 65. St. Louis was mostly cloudy, and 72. Kansas City was cloudy, and 70. Des Moines was cloudy, and 65. Milwaukee was partly cloudy, and 62. The time is currently 5:22 a.m. Central Daylight Time. 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Now for the official National Weather Service forecast for Peoria and surrounding areas of central Illinois. Today, mostly cloudy. Highs around 80. West winds around 5 miles an hour. Tonight, mostly cloudy. A chance of showers after midnight. Lows in the lower 60s. North winds around 5 miles an hour, becoming east.

after midnight. Chance of rain 50%. Friday, showers likely with a slight chance of thunderstorms. Highs in the mid-70s. East winds 10 to 15 miles an hour. Chance of rain 70%. Friday night, mostly cloudy. A chance of showers until midnight. Lows in the lower 60s. Northeast winds 5 to 10 miles an hour. Chance of rain 40%. Saturday, mostly cloudy in the morning, then becoming partly sunny. Highs in the lower 80s. East winds around 5 miles an hour. Saturday night, mostly cloudy. A chance of showers and thunderstorms after midnight. Lows in the upper 60s. Chance of rain 50%. Sunday, mostly sunny. Highs in the lower 90s. Heat index values up to 105 in the afternoon. Sunday night through Wednesday, mostly clear. Lows in the mid-70s. Highs in the mid-90s. Again, the forecast for Peoria and surrounding areas of central Illinois for today, mostly cloudy. Highs around 80. West winds around 5 miles an hour. At 5 a.m. in Peoria, skies were cloudy. The temperature was 66 degrees, the dew point was 66, and the relative humidity was 100%. The wind was calm. The pressure was 29.94 inches and rising. Around central and western Illinois, at Lakin, fog was reported, with a temperature of 66. It was mostly cloudy, with a temperature of 65 at Bloomington, 63 at Moline, 66 at Springfield, and 61 at Pontiac. It was cloudy, with a temperature of 64 at Galesburg, 65 at Macomb, and 67 at Quincy. And once again at 5 a.m. in Peoria, under cloudy skies, the temperature was 66. Looking elsewhere around the Midwest at 5 a.m., Chicago was partly cloudy, and 63. Indianapolis was mostly cloudy, and 65. St. Louis was mostly cloudy, and 72. Kansas City was cloudy, and 70. Des Moines was cloudy, and 65. Milwaukee was partly cloudy, and 62. The time is currently 5:25 a.m. Central Daylight Time. 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Now for the official National Weather Service forecast for Peoria and surrounding areas of central Illinois. Today, mostly cloudy. Highs around 80. West winds around 5 miles an hour. Tonight, mostly cloudy. A chance of showers after midnight. Lows in the lower 60s. North winds around 5 miles an hour, becoming east after midnight. Chance of rain 50%. Friday, showers likely with a slight chance of thunderstorms. Highs in the mid-70s. East winds 10 to 15 miles an hour. Chance of rain 70%. Friday night, mostly cloudy. A chance of showers until midnight. Lows in the lower 60s. Northeast winds 5 to 10 miles an hour. Chance of rain 40%. Saturday, mostly cloudy in the morning, then becoming partly sunny. Highs in the lower 80s. East winds around 5 miles an hour. Saturday night, mostly cloudy. A chance of showers and thunderstorms after midnight. Lows in the upper 60s. Chance of rain 50%. Sunday, mostly sunny. Highs in the lower 90s. Heat index values up to 105 in the afternoon. Sunday night through Wednesday, mostly clear. Lows in the mid-70s. Highs in the mid-90s. Again, the forecast for Peoria and surrounding areas of central Illinois for today, mostly cloudy. Highs around 80. West winds around 5 miles an hour. At 5 a.m. in Peoria, skies were cloudy. The temperature was 66 degrees, the dew point was 66, and the relative humidity was 100%. The wind was calm. The pressure was 29.94 inches and rising. Around central and western Illinois, at Lakin, fog was reported, with a temperature of 66. It was mostly cloudy, with a temperature of 65 at Bloomington, 63 at Moline, 66 at Springfield, and 61 at Pontiac. It was cloudy, with a temperature of 64 at Galesburg, 65 at Macomb, and 67 at Quincy. And once again at 5 a.m.

Peoria, under cloudy skies, the temperature was 66. Looking elsewhere around the Midwest at 5 a.m., Chicago was partly cloudy, and 63. Indianapolis was mostly cloudy, and 65. St. Louis was mostly cloudy, and 72. Kansas City was cloudy, and 70. Des Moines was cloudy, and 65. Milwaukee was partly cloudy, and 62. The time is currently 5:28 a.m. Central Daylight Time. 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Now for the official National Weather Service forecast for Peoria and surrounding areas of central Illinois. Today, mostly cloudy. Highs around 80. West winds around 5 miles an hour. Tonight, mostly cloudy. A chance of showers after midnight. Lows in the lower 60s. North winds around 5 miles an hour, becoming east after midnight. Chance of rain 50%. Friday, showers likely with a slight chance of thunderstorms. Highs in the mid-70s. East winds 10 to 15 miles an hour. Chance of rain 70%. Friday night, mostly cloudy. A chance of showers until midnight. Lows in the lower 60s. Northeast winds 5 to 10 miles an hour. Chance of rain 40%. Saturday, mostly cloudy in the morning, then becoming partly sunny. Highs in the lower 80s. East winds around 5 miles an hour. Saturday night, mostly cloudy. A chance of showers and thunderstorms after midnight. Lows in the upper 60s. Chance of rain 50%. Sunday, mostly sunny. Highs in the lower 90s. Heat index values up to 105 in the afternoon. Sunday night through Wednesday, mostly clear. Lows in the mid-70s. Highs in the mid-90s. Again, the forecast for Peoria and surrounding areas of central Illinois for today, mostly cloudy. Highs around 80. West winds around 5 miles an hour. Now for the official National Weather Service forecast for Peoria and surrounding areas of central Illinois. Today, mostly cloudy. Highs around 80. West winds around 5 miles an hour. Tonight, mostly cloudy. A chance of showers after midnight. Lows in the lower 60s. North winds around 5 miles an hour, becoming east after midnight. Chance of rain 50%. Friday, showers likely with a slight chance of thunderstorms. Highs in the mid-70s. East winds 10 to 15 miles an hour. Chance of rain 70%. Friday night, mostly cloudy. A chance of showers until midnight. Lows in the lower 60s. Northeast winds 5 to 10 miles an hour. Chance of rain 40%. Saturday, mostly cloudy in the morning, then becoming partly sunny. Highs in the lower 80s. East winds around 5 miles an hour. Saturday night, mostly cloudy. A chance of showers and thunderstorms after midnight. Lows in the upper 60s. Chance of rain 50%. Sunday, mostly sunny. Highs in the lower 90s. Heat index values up to 105 in the afternoon. Sunday night through Wednesday, mostly clear. Lows in the mid-70s. Highs in the mid-90s. Again, the forecast for Peoria and surrounding areas of central Illinois for today, mostly cloudy. Highs around 80. West winds around 5 miles an hour. The Peoria, Illinois climate summary for yesterday, June 24, 2026. Yesterday's high temperature of 81 degrees occurred at 2:01 p.m. The normal high is 85. Yesterday's low temperature of 62 degrees occurred at 1:38 a.m. The normal low is 65. No precipitation fell yesterday, which leaves the monthly total at 8.58 inches. This is 5.56 inches above the normal amount of 3.02 inches for June. The total precipitation for the year still stands at 22.58 inches, which is 4.14 inches above normal. There were 7 cooling degree days yesterday, which is 3 below normal. This brings the monthly total to 129, which is minus 56 below normal. The yearly total since January 1st is 254, which is 33 below normal.
Yesterday monthly total to 129, which is minus 56 below normal. The yearly total since January 1st is 254, which is 33 below normal. Yesterday the maximum wind observed was 18 miles an hour from the south. The highest wind gust observed was 24 miles per hour from the southwest, which occurred at 4:43 p.m. Yesterday the average wind speed was 7 miles per hour. The normal high temperature for today is 85 degrees, and the normal low is 65. The record high for today is 105, which occurred in 1988, and the record low is 49, which occurred in 1974. Sunrise today is at 5:29 a.m. and sunset is at 8:34 p.m. At 5 a.m. in Peoria, skies were cloudy. The temperature was 66 degrees, the dew point was 66, and the relative humidity was 100%. The wind was calm. The pressure was 29.94 inches and rising. Around central and western Illinois, at Lakin, fog was reported, with a temperature of 66. It was mostly cloudy, with a temperature of 65 at Bloomington, 63 at Moline, 66 at Springfield, and 61 at Pontiac. It was cloudy, with a temperature of 64 at Galesburg, 65 at Macomb, and 67 at Quincy. And once again at 5 a.m. in Peoria, under cloudy skies, the temperature was 66. And now a discussion of hazardous weather conditions for the following counties in Illinois: Fulton, Knox, Marshall, Mason, McLean, Peoria, Stark, Tazewell, and Woodford. This hazardous weather outlook is for central Illinois, east central Illinois, and west central Illinois. For today and tonight, patchy dense fog is possible early this morning. Minor to moderate flooding will continue on the Illinois River today. For Friday through Wednesday, occasional scattered thunderstorms are possible Thursday through Saturday. There are marginal risk for severe thunderstorms Saturday afternoon and evening south of Interstate 74. Hot and humid conditions will arrive Sunday and persist into next week. Minor to moderate heat risk is likely, and these conditions may lead to heat-related illness in sensitive individuals or those without access to effective cooling. Minor to moderate flooding will continue on the Illinois River the next several days. Spotter information statement: spotter activation is not anticipated through tonight. The time is currently 5:35 a.m. Central Daylight Time. 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Now for the official National Weather Service forecast for Peoria and surrounding areas of central Illinois. Today, mostly cloudy. Highs around 80. West winds around 5 miles an hour. Tonight, mostly cloudy. A chance of showers after midnight. Lows in the lower 60s. North winds around 5 miles an hour, becoming east after midnight. Chance of rain 50%. Friday, showers likely with a slight chance of thunderstorms. Highs in the mid-70s. East winds 10 to 15 miles an hour. Chance of rain 70%. Friday night, mostly cloudy. A chance of showers until midnight. Lows in the lower 60s. Northeast winds 5 to 10 miles an hour. Chance of rain 40%. Saturday, mostly cloudy in the morning, then becoming partly sunny. Highs in the lower 80s. East winds around 5 miles an hour. Saturday night, mostly cloudy. A chance of showers and thunderstorms after midnight. Lows in the upper 60s. Chance of rain 50%. Sunday, mostly sunny. Highs in the lower 90s. Heat index values up to 105 in the afternoon. Sunday night through Wednesday, mostly clear. Lows in the mid-70s. Highs in the mid-90s. Again, the forecast for Peoria and surrounding areas of central Illinois for today, mostly cloudy. Highs around 80. West winds around 5 miles an hour. At 5 a.m. in Peoria, skies were cloudy. The temperature was 66 degrees, the dew point was 66, and the relative humidity was 100%. The wind was calm. The pressure was 29.94 inches and rising. Around central and western Illinois, at Lakin, fog was reported, with a temperature of 66. It was mostly cloudy, with a temperature of 65 at Bloomington, 63 at Moline, 66 at Springfield, and 61 at Pontiac.
It was cloudy, with a temperature of 6.

64 at Galesburg, 65 at Macomb, and 67 at Quincy. And once again at 5 a.m. in Peoria, under cloudy skies, the temperature was 66. Looking elsewhere around the Midwest at 5 a.m., Chicago was partly cloudy and 63. Indianapolis was mostly cloudy and 65. St. Louis was mostly cloudy and 72. Kansas City was cloudy and 70. Des Moines was cloudy and 65. Milwaukee was partly cloudy and 62. And now a discussion of hazardous weather conditions for the following counties in Illinois: Fulton, Knox, Marshall, Mason, McLean, Peoria, Stark, Tazewell, and Woodford. This hazardous weather outlook is for Central Illinois, East Central Illinois, and West Central Illinois. For today and tonight, patchy dense fog is possible early this morning. Minor to moderate flooding will continue on the Illinois River today. For Friday through Wednesday, occasional scattered thunderstorms are possible Thursday through Saturday. There are marginal risk for severe thunderstorms Saturday afternoon and evening south of Interstate 74. Hot and humid conditions will arrive Sunday and persist into next week. Minor to moderate heat risk is likely, and these conditions may lead to heat-related illness in sensitive individuals or those without access to effective cooling. Minor to moderate flooding will continue on the Illinois River the next several days. Spotter information statement: spotter activation is not anticipated through tonight. The time is currently 5:39 a.m. Central Daylight Time. 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Now for the official National Weather Service forecast for Peoria and surrounding areas of Central Illinois. Today, mostly cloudy. Highs around 80. West winds around 5 miles an hour. Tonight, mostly cloudy. A chance of showers after midnight. Lows in the lower 60s. North winds around 5 miles an hour, becoming east after midnight. Chance of rain 50%. Friday, showers likely with a slight chance of thunderstorms. Highs in the mid-70s. East winds 10 to 15 miles an hour. Chance of rain 70%. Friday night, mostly cloudy. A chance of showers until midnight. Lows in the lower 60s. Northeast winds 5 to 10 miles an hour. Chance of rain 40%. Saturday, mostly cloudy in the morning, then becoming partly sunny. Highs in the lower 80s. East winds around 5 miles an hour. Saturday night, mostly cloudy. A chance of showers and thunderstorms after midnight. Lows in the upper 60s. Chance of rain 50%. Sunday, mostly sunny. Highs in the lower 90s. Heat index values up to 105 in the afternoon. Sunday night through Wednesday, mostly clear. Lows in the mid-70s. Highs in the mid-90s. Again, the forecast for Peoria and surrounding areas of Central Illinois for today: mostly cloudy. Highs around 80. West winds around 5 miles an hour. At 5 a.m. in Peoria, skies were cloudy. The temperature was 66 degrees, the dew point was 66, and the relative humidity was 100%. The wind was calm. The pressure was 29.94 inches and rising. Around central and western Illinois, at Lakin, fog was reported, with a temperature of 66. It was mostly cloudy, with a temperature of 65 at Bloomington, 63 at Moline, 66 at Springfield, and 61 at Pontiac. It was cloudy, with a temperature of 64 at Galesburg, 65 at Macomb, and 67 at Quincy. And once again at 5 a.m. in Peoria, under cloudy skies, the temperature was 66. Looking elsewhere around the Midwest at 5 a.m., Chicago was partly cloudy and 63. Indianapolis was mostly cloudy and 65. St. Louis was mostly cloudy and 72. Kansas City was cloudy and 70. Des Moines was cloudy and 65. Milwaukee was partly cloudy and 62. And now a discussion of hazardous weather conditions for the following counties in Illinois: Fulton, Knox, Marshall, Mason, McLean, Peoria, Stark, Tazewell, and Woodford. This hazardous weather outlook is for Central Illinois, East Central Illinois, and West Central Illinois. For today and tonight,

patchy dense fog is possible early this morning. Minor to moderate flooding will continue on the Illinois River today. For Friday through Wednesday, occasional scattered thunderstorms are possible Thursday through Saturday. There are marginal risk for severe thunderstorms Saturday afternoon and evening south of Interstate 74. Hot and humid conditions will arrive Sunday and persist into next week. Minor to moderate heat risk is likely, and these conditions may lead to heat-related illness in sensitive individuals or those without access to effective cooling. Minor to moderate flooding will continue on the Illinois River the next several days. Spotter information statement. Spotter activation is not anticipated through tonight. The time is currently 5:43 a.m. Central Daylight Time. 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Now for the official National Weather Service forecast for Peoria and surrounding areas of central Illinois. Today, mostly cloudy. Highs around 80. West winds around 5 miles an hour. Tonight, mostly cloudy. A chance of showers after midnight. Lows in the lower 60s. North winds around 5 miles an hour, becoming east after midnight. Chance of rain 50%. Friday, showers likely with a slight chance of thunderstorms. Highs in the mid-70s. East winds 10 to 15 miles an hour. Chance of rain 70%. Friday night, mostly cloudy. A chance of showers until midnight. Lows in the lower 60s. Northeast winds 5 to 10 miles an hour. Chance of rain 40%. Saturday, mostly cloudy in the morning, then becoming partly sunny. Highs in the lower 80s. East winds around 5 miles an hour. Saturday night, mostly cloudy. A chance of showers and thunderstorms after midnight. Lows in the upper 60s. Chance of rain 50%. Sunday, mostly sunny. Highs in the lower 90s. Heat index values up to 105 in the afternoon. Sunday night through Wednesday, mostly clear. Lows in the mid-70s. Highs in the mid-90s. Again, the forecast for Peoria and surrounding areas of central Illinois for today, mostly cloudy. Highs around 80. West winds around 5 miles an hour. The Peoria, Illinois climate summary for yesterday, June 24, 2026. Yesterday's high temperature of 81 degrees occurred at 2:01 p.m. The normal high is 85. Yesterday's low temperature of 62 degrees occurred at 1:38 a.m. The normal low is 65. No precipitation fell yesterday, which leaves the monthly total at 8.58 inches. This is 5.56 inches above the normal amount of 3.02 inches for June. The total precipitation for the year still stands at 22.58 inches, which is 4.14 inches above normal. There were 7 cooling degree days yesterday, which is 3 below normal. This brings the monthly total to 129, which is minus 56 below normal. The yearly total since January 1st is 254, which is 33 below normal. Yesterday the maximum wind observed was 18 miles an hour from the south. The highest wind gust observed was 24 miles per hour from the southwest, which occurred at 4:43 p.m. Yesterday the average wind speed was 7 miles per hour. The normal high temperature for today is 85 degrees, and the normal low is 65. The record high for today is 105, which occurred in 1988, and the record low is 49, which occurred in 1974. Sunrise today is at 5:29 a.m. and sunset is at 8:34 p.m. At 5 a.m. in Peoria, skies were cloudy. The temperature was 66 degrees, the dew point was 66, and the relative humidity was 100%. The wind was calm. The pressure was 29.94 inches and rising. Around central and western Illinois, at Lakin, fog was reported, with a temperature of 66. It was mostly cloudy, with a temperature of 65 at Bloomington, 63 at Moline, 66 at Springfield, and 61 at Pontiac. It was cloudy, with a temperature of 64 at Galesburg, 65 at Macomb, and 67 at Quincy. And once again at 5 a.m. in Peoria, under cloudy skies, the temperature was 66. Looking elsewhere around the Midwest at 5 a.m., Chicago was partly cloudy, and 63.

heat risk is likely, and these conditions may lead to heat-related illness in sensitive individuals or those without access to effective cooling. Minor to moderate flooding will continue on the Illinois River the next several days. Spotter information statement. Spotter activation is not anticipated through tonight. The time is currently 5:49 a.m. Central Daylight Time. 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Now for the official National Weather Service forecast for Peoria and surrounding areas of Central Illinois. Today, mostly cloudy. Highs around 80. West winds around 5 miles an hour. Tonight, mostly cloudy. A chance of showers after midnight. Lows in the lower 60s. North winds around 5 miles an hour, becoming east after midnight. Chance of rain 50%. Friday, showers likely with a slight chance of thunderstorms. Highs in the mid-70s. East winds 10 to 15 miles an hour. Chance of rain 70%. Friday night, mostly cloudy. A chance of showers until midnight. Lows in the lower 60s. Northeast winds 5 to 10 miles an hour. Chance of rain 40%. Saturday, mostly cloudy in the morning, then becoming partly sunny. Highs in the lower 80s. East winds around 5 miles an hour. Saturday night, mostly cloudy. A chance of showers and thunderstorms after midnight. Lows in the upper 60s. Chance of rain 50%. Sunday, mostly sunny. Highs in the lower 90s. Heat index values up to 105 in the afternoon. Sunday night through Wednesday, mostly clear. Lows in the mid-70s. Highs in the mid-90s. Again, the forecast for Peoria and surrounding areas of Central Illinois for today, mostly cloudy. Highs around 80. West winds around 5 miles an hour. At 5 a.m. in Peoria, skies were cloudy. The temperature was 66 degrees, the dew point was 66, and the relative humidity was 100%. The wind was calm. The pressure was 29.94 inches and rising. Around central and western Illinois, at Lakin, fog was reported, with a temperature of 66. It was mostly cloudy, with a temperature of 65 at Bloomington, 63 at Moline, 66 at Springfield, and 61 at Pontiac. It was cloudy, with a temperature of 64 at Galesburg, 65 at Macomb, and 67 at Quincy. And once again at 5 a.m. in Peoria, under cloudy skies, the temperature was 66. Looking elsewhere around the Midwest at 5 a.m., Chicago was partly cloudy, and 63. Indianapolis was mostly cloudy, and 65. St. Louis was mostly cloudy, and 72. Kansas City was cloudy, and 70. Des Moines was cloudy, and 65. Milwaukee was partly cloudy, and 62. And now a discussion of hazardous weather conditions for the following counties in Illinois: Fulton, Knox, Marshall, Mason, McLean, Peoria, Stark, Tazewell, and Woodford. This hazardous weather outlook is for Central Illinois, East Central Illinois, and West Central Illinois. For today and tonight, patchy dense fog is possible early this morning. Minor to moderate flooding will continue on the Illinois River today. For Friday through Wednesday, occasional scattered thunderstorms are possible Thursday through Saturday. There are marginal risk for severe thunderstorms Saturday afternoon and evening south of Interstate 74. Hot and humid conditions will arrive Sunday and persist into next week. Minor to moderate heat risk is likely, and these conditions may lead to heat-related illness in sensitive individuals or those without access to effective cooling. Minor to moderate flooding will continue on the Illinois River the next several days. Spotter information statement. Spotter activation is not anticipated through tonight. The time is currently 5:53 a.m. Central Daylight Time. 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Now for the official National Weather Service forecast for Peoria and surrounding areas of Central Illinois. Today, mostly cloudy. Highs around 80. West winds around 5 miles an hour. Tonight, mostly cloudy. A chance of showers after midnight. Lows in the lower 60s. North winds around 5 miles an hour, becoming east

after midnight. Chance of rain 50%. Friday, showers likely with a slight chance of thunderstorms. Highs in the mid-70s. East winds 10 to 15 miles an hour. Chance of rain 70%. Friday night, mostly cloudy. A chance of showers until midnight. Lows in the lower 60s. Northeast winds 5 to 10 miles an hour. Chance of rain 40%. Saturday, mostly cloudy in the morning, then becoming partly sunny. Highs in the lower 80s. East winds around 5 miles an hour. Saturday night, mostly cloudy. A chance of showers and thunderstorms after midnight. Lows in the upper 60s. Chance of rain 50%. Sunday, mostly sunny. Highs in the lower 90s. Heat index values up to 105 in the afternoon. Sunday night through Wednesday, mostly clear. Lows in the mid-70s. Highs in the mid-90s. Again, the forecast for Peoria and surrounding areas of central Illinois for today, mostly cloudy. Highs around 80. West winds around 5 miles an hour. At 5 a.m. in Peoria, skies were cloudy. The temperature was 66 degrees, the dew point was 66, and the relative humidity was 100%. The wind was calm. The pressure was 29.94 inches and rising. Around central and western Illinois, at Lakin, fog was reported, with a temperature of 66. It was mostly cloudy, with a temperature of 65 at Bloomington, 63 at Moline, 66 at Springfield, and 61 at Pontiac. It was cloudy, with a temperature of 64 at Galesburg, 65 at Macomb, and 67 at Quincy. And once again at 5 a.m. in Peoria, under cloudy skies, the temperature was 66. Looking elsewhere around the Midwest at 5 a.m., Chicago was partly cloudy, and 63. Indianapolis was mostly cloudy, and 65. St. Louis was mostly cloudy, and 72. Kansas City was cloudy, and 70. Des Moines was cloudy, and 65. Milwaukee was partly cloudy, and 62. And now a discussion of hazardous weather conditions for the following counties in Illinois: Fulton, Knox, Marshall, Mason, McLean, Peoria, Stark, Tazewell, and Woodford. This hazardous weather outlook is for central Illinois, east central Illinois, and west central Illinois. For today and tonight, patchy dense fog is possible early this morning. Minor to moderate flooding will continue on the Illinois River today. For Friday through Wednesday, occasional scattered thunderstorms are possible Thursday through Saturday. There are marginal risk for severe thunderstorms Saturday afternoon and evening south of Interstate 74. Hot and humid conditions will arrive Sunday and persist into next week. Minor to moderate heat risk is likely, and these conditions may lead to heat-related illness in sensitive individuals or those without access to effective cooling. Minor to moderate flooding will continue on the Illinois River the next several days. Spotter information statement: spotter activation is not anticipated through tonight. The time is currently 5:57 a.m. Central Daylight Time. 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Now for the official National Weather Service forecast for Peoria and surrounding areas of central Illinois. Today, mostly cloudy. Highs around 80. West winds around 5 miles an hour. Tonight, mostly cloudy. A chance of showers after midnight. Lows in the lower 60s. North winds around 5 miles an hour, becoming east after midnight. Chance of rain 50%. Friday, showers likely with a slight chance of thunderstorms. Highs in the mid-70s. East winds 10 to 15 miles an hour. Chance of rain 70%. Friday night, mostly cloudy. A chance of showers until midnight. Lows in the lower 60s. Northeast winds 5 to 10 miles an hour. Chance of rain 40%. Saturday, mostly cloudy in the morning, then becoming partly sunny. Highs in the lower 80s. East winds around 5 miles an hour. Saturday night, mostly cloudy. A chance of showers and thunderstorms after midnight. Lows in the upper 60s. Chance of rain 50%. Sunday, mostly sunny. Highs in the lower 90s. Heat index values.

up to 105 in the afternoon. Sunday night through Wednesday, mostly clear. Lows in the mid-70s. Highs in the mid-90s. Again, the forecast for Peoria and surrounding areas of central Illinois for today, mostly cloudy. Highs around 80. West winds around 5 miles an hour. At 5 a.m. in Peoria, skies were cloudy. The temperature was 66 degrees, the dew point was 66, and the relative humidity was 100%. The wind was calm. The pressure was 29.94 inches and rising. Around central and western Illinois, at Lakin, fog was reported, with a temperature of 66. It was mostly cloudy, with a temperature of 65 at Bloomington, 63 at Moline, 66 at Springfield, and 61 at Pontiac. It was cloudy, with a temperature of 64 at Galesburg, 65 at Macomb, and 67 at Quincy. And once again at 5 a.m. in Peoria, under cloudy skies, the temperature was 66. The Peoria, Illinois climate summary for yesterday, June 24, 2026. Yesterday's high temperature of 81 degrees occurred at 2:01 p.m. The normal high is 85. Yesterday's low temperature of 62 degrees occurred at 1:38 a.m. The normal low is 65. No precipitation fell yesterday, which leaves the monthly total at 8.58 inches. This is 5.56 inches above the normal amount of 3.02 inches for June. The total precipitation for the year still stands at 22.58 inches, which is 4.14 inches above normal. There were 7 cooling degree days yesterday, which is 3 below normal. This brings the monthly total to 129, which is minus 56 below normal. The yearly total since January 1st is 254, which is 33 below normal. Yesterday the maximum wind observed was 18 miles an hour from the south. The highest wind gust observed was 24 miles per hour from the southwest, which occurred at 4:43 p.m. Yesterday the average wind speed was 7 miles per hour. The normal high temperature for today is 85 degrees, and the normal low is 65. The record high for today is 105, which occurred in 1988, and the record low is 49, which occurred in 1974. Sunrise today is at 5:29 a.m. and sunset is at 8:34 p.m. And now a discussion of hazardous weather conditions for the following counties in Illinois: Fulton, Knox, Marshall, Mason, McLean, Peoria, Stark, Tazewell, and Woodford. This hazardous weather outlook is for central Illinois, east central Illinois, and west central Illinois. For today and tonight, patchy dense fog is possible early this morning. Minor to moderate flooding will continue on the Illinois River today. For Friday through Wednesday, occasional scattered thunderstorms are possible Thursday through Saturday. There are marginal risk for severe thunderstorms Saturday afternoon and evening south of Interstate 74. Hot and humid conditions will arrive Sunday and persist into next week. Minor to moderate heat risk is likely, and these conditions may lead to heat-related illness in sensitive individuals or those without access to effective cooling. Minor to moderate flooding will continue on the Illinois River the next several days. Spotter information statement: spotter activation is not anticipated through tonight. The time is currently 6:02 a.m. Central Daylight Time. 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Now for the official National Weather Service forecast for Peoria and surrounding areas of central Illinois. Today, mostly cloudy. Highs around 80. West winds around 5 miles an hour. Tonight, mostly cloudy. A chance of showers after midnight. Lows in the lower 60s. North winds around 5 miles an hour, becoming east after midnight. Chance of rain 50%. Friday, showers likely with a slight chance of thunderstorms. Highs in the mid-70s. East winds 10 to 15 miles an hour. Chance of rain 70%. Friday night, mostly cloudy. A chance of showers until midnight. Lows in the lower 60s. Northeast winds 5 to 10 miles an hour. Chance of rain 40%. Saturday, mostly cloudy in the morning, then becoming partly sunny. Highs in the lower 80s. East winds around 5 miles an hour. Saturday night, mostly cloudy. A chance of showers and thunder.

storms after midnight. Lows in the upper 60s. Chance of rain 50%. Sunday, mostly sunny. Highs in the lower 90s. Heat index values up to 105 in the afternoon. Sunday night through Wednesday, mostly clear. Lows in the mid-70s. Highs in the mid-90s. Again, the forecast for Peoria and surrounding areas of central Illinois for today, mostly cloudy. Highs around 80. West winds around 5 miles an hour. At 6 a.m. in Peoria, skies were mostly cloudy. The temperature was 66 degrees, the dew point was 65, and the relative humidity was 96%. The wind was southwest at 3 miles an hour. The pressure was 29.95 inches and rising. Around central and western Illinois, it was mostly cloudy, with a temperature of 65 at Bloomington, 64 at Moline, 66 at Lakin, 67 at Quincy, and 66 at Springfield. It was cloudy, with a temperature of 64 at Galesburg, and 65 at Macomb. And once again at 6 a.m. in Peoria, under mostly cloudy skies, the temperature was 66. And now a discussion of hazardous weather conditions for the following counties in Illinois: Fulton, Knox, Marshall, Mason, McLean, Peoria, Stark, Tazewell, and Woodford. This hazardous weather outlook is for central Illinois, east central Illinois, and west central Illinois. For today and tonight, patchy dense fog is possible early this morning. Minor to moderate flooding will continue on the Illinois River today. For Friday through Wednesday, occasional scattered thunderstorms are possible Thursday through Saturday. There are marginal risk for severe thunderstorms Saturday afternoon and evening south of Interstate 74. Hot and humid conditions will arrive Sunday and persist into next week. Minor to moderate heat risk is likely, and these conditions may lead to heat-related illness in sensitive individuals or those without access to effective cooling. Minor to moderate flooding will continue on the Illinois River the next several days. Spotter information statement: spotter activation is not anticipated through tonight. The time is currently 6:06 a.m. Central Daylight Time. 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Now for the official National Weather Service forecast for Peoria and surrounding areas of central Illinois. Today, mostly cloudy. Highs around 80. West winds around 5 miles an hour. Tonight, mostly cloudy. A chance of showers after midnight. Lows in the lower 60s. North winds around 5 miles an hour, becoming east after midnight. Chance of rain 50%. Friday, showers likely with a slight chance of thunderstorms. Highs in the mid-70s. East winds 10 to 15 miles an hour. Chance of rain 70%. Friday night, mostly cloudy. A chance of showers until midnight. Lows in the lower 60s. Northeast winds 5 to 10 miles an hour. Chance of rain 40%. Saturday, mostly cloudy in the morning, then becoming partly sunny. Highs in the lower 80s. East winds around 5 miles an hour. Saturday night, mostly cloudy. A chance of showers and thunderstorms after midnight. Lows in the upper 60s. Chance of rain 50%. Sunday, mostly sunny. Highs in the lower 90s. Heat index values up to 105 in the afternoon. Sunday night through Wednesday, mostly clear. Lows in the mid-70s. Highs in the mid-90s. Again, the forecast for Peoria and surrounding areas of central Illinois for today, mostly cloudy. Highs around 80. West winds around 5 miles an hour. At 6 a.m. in Peoria, skies were mostly cloudy. The temperature was 66 degrees, the dew point was 65, and the relative humidity was 96%. The wind was southwest at 3 miles an hour. The pressure was 29.95 inches and rising. Around central and western Illinois, it was mostly cloudy, with a temperature of 65 at Bloomington, 64 at Moline, 66 at Lakin, 67 at Quincy, and 66 at Springfield. It was cloudy, with a temperature of 64 at Galesburg, and 65 at Macomb. And once again at 6 a.m. in Peoria, under mostly cloudy skies, the temperature was 66. Looking elsewhere around the Midwest at 6 a.m., Chicago.

was mostly cloudy, and 63. Indianapolis had light rain, and 66. St. Louis was mostly cloudy, and 72. Kansas City was cloudy, and 68. Des Moines was cloudy, and 64. Milwaukee was partly cloudy, and 62. And now a discussion of hazardous weather conditions for the following counties in Illinois: Fulton, Knox, Marshall, Mason, McLean, Peoria, Stark, Tazewell, and Woodford. This hazardous weather outlook is for Central Illinois, East Central Illinois, and West Central Illinois. For today and tonight, patchy dense fog is possible early this morning. Minor to moderate flooding will continue on the Illinois River today. For Friday through Wednesday, occasional scattered thunderstorms are possible Thursday through Saturday. There are marginal risk for severe thunderstorms Saturday afternoon and evening south of Interstate 74. Hot and humid conditions will arrive Sunday and persist into next week. Minor to moderate heat risk is likely, and these conditions may lead to heat-related illness in sensitive individuals or those without access to effective cooling. Minor to moderate flooding will continue on the Illinois River the next several days. Spotter information statement: spotter activation is not anticipated through tonight. The time is currently 6:10 a.m. Central Daylight Time. 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Now for the official National Weather Service forecast for Peoria and surrounding areas of Central Illinois. Today, mostly cloudy. Highs around 80. West winds around 5 miles an hour. Tonight, mostly cloudy. A chance of showers after midnight. Lows in the lower 60s. North winds around 5 miles an hour, becoming east after midnight. Chance of rain 50%. Friday, showers likely with a slight chance of thunderstorms. Highs in the mid-70s. East winds 10 to 15 miles an hour. Chance of rain 70%. Friday night, mostly cloudy. A chance of showers until midnight. Lows in the lower 60s. Northeast winds 5 to 10 miles an hour. Chance of rain 40%. Saturday, mostly cloudy in the morning, then becoming partly sunny. Highs in the lower 80s. East winds around 5 miles an hour. Saturday night, mostly cloudy. A chance of showers and thunderstorms after midnight. Lows in the upper 60s. Chance of rain 50%. Sunday, mostly sunny. Highs in the lower 90s. Heat index values up to 105 in the afternoon. Sunday night through Wednesday, mostly clear. Lows in the mid-70s. Highs in the mid-90s. Again, the forecast for Peoria and surrounding areas of Central Illinois for today, mostly cloudy. Highs around 80. West winds around 5 miles an hour. At 6 a.m. in Peoria, skies were mostly cloudy. The temperature was 66 degrees, the dew point was 65, and the relative humidity was 96%. The wind was southwest at 3 miles an hour. The pressure was 29.95 inches and rising. Around central and western Illinois, it was mostly cloudy, with a temperature of 65 at Bloomington, 64 at Moline, and 66 at Lakin. Under mostly cloudy skies, Quincy reported 67, Springfield reported 66, and Pontiac reported 64. It was cloudy, with a temperature of 64 at Galesburg, and 65 at Macomb. And once again at 6 a.m. in Peoria, under mostly cloudy skies, the temperature was 66. 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Looking elsewhere around the Midwest at 6 a.m., Chicago was mostly cloudy, and 63. Indianapolis had light rain, and 66. St. Louis was mostly cloudy, and 72. Kansas City was cloudy, and 68. Des Moines was cloudy,

64. Milwaukee was partly cloudy, and 62. And now a discussion of hazardous weather conditions for the following counties in Illinois: Fulton, Knox, Marshall, Mason, McLean, Peoria, Stark, Tazewell, and Woodford. This hazardous weather outlook is for Central Illinois, East Central Illinois, and West Central Illinois. For today and tonight, patchy dense fog is possible early this morning. Minor to moderate flooding will continue on the Illinois River today. For Friday through Wednesday, occasional scattered thunderstorms are possible Thursday through Saturday. There are marginal risk for severe thunderstorms Saturday afternoon and evening south of Interstate 74. Hot and humid conditions will arrive Sunday and persist into next week. Minor to moderate heat risk is likely, and these conditions may lead to heat-related illness in sensitive individuals or those without access to effective cooling. Minor to moderate flooding will continue on the Illinois River the next several days. Spotter information statement. Spotter activation is not anticipated through tonight. The Peoria, Illinois climate summary for yesterday, June 24, 2026. Yesterday's high temperature of 81 degrees occurred at 2:01 p.m. The normal high is 85. Yesterday's low temperature of 62 degrees occurred at 1:38 a.m. The normal low is 65. No precipitation fell yesterday, which leaves the monthly total at 8.58 inches. This is 5.56 inches above the normal amount of 3.02 inches for June. The total precipitation for the year still stands at 22.58 inches, which is 4.14 inches above normal. There were 7 cooling degree days yesterday, which is 3 below normal. This brings the monthly total to 129, which is minus 56 below normal. The yearly total since January 1st is 254, which is 33 below normal. Yesterday the maximum wind observed was 18 miles an hour from the south. The highest wind gust observed was 24 miles per hour from the southwest, which occurred at 4:43 p.m. Yesterday the average wind speed was 7 miles per hour. The normal high temperature for today is 85 degrees, and the normal low is 65. The record high for today is 105, which occurred in 1988, and the record low is 49, which occurred in 1974. Sunrise today is at 5:29 a.m. and sunset is at 8:34 p.m. And now a discussion of hazardous weather conditions for the following counties in Illinois: Fulton, Knox, Marshall, Mason, McLean, Peoria, Stark, Tazewell, and Woodford. This hazardous weather outlook is for Central Illinois, East Central Illinois, and West Central Illinois. For today and tonight, patchy dense fog is possible early this morning. Minor to moderate flooding will continue on the Illinois River today. For Friday through Wednesday, occasional scattered thunderstorms are possible Thursday through Saturday. There are marginal risk for severe thunderstorms Saturday afternoon and evening south of Interstate 74. Hot and humid conditions will arrive Sunday and persist into next week. Minor to moderate heat risk is likely, and these conditions may lead to heat-related illness in sensitive individuals or those without access to effective cooling. Minor to moderate flooding will continue on the Illinois River the next several days. Spotter information statement. Spotter activation is not anticipated through tonight. The time is currently 6:17 a.m. Central Daylight Time. 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Now for the official National Weather Service forecast for Peoria and surrounding areas of Central Illinois. Today, mostly cloudy. Highs around 80. West winds around 5 miles an hour. Tonight, mostly cloudy. A chance of showers after midnight. Lows in the lower 60s. North winds around 5 miles an hour, becoming east after midnight. Chance of rain 50%. Friday, showers likely with a slight chance of thunderstorms. Highs in the mid-70s. East winds 10 to 15 miles an hour. Chance of rain 70%. Friday night, mostly cloudy. A chance of showers until midnight. Lows in the lower 60s. Northeast winds 5 to 10 miles an hour. Chance of rain 40%. Saturday, mostly cloudy in the morning, then becoming partly sunny. Highs in the lower 80s. East winds around 5 miles an hour. Saturday night, mostly cloudy. A chance of showers.

and thunderstorms after midnight. Lows in the upper 60s. Chance of rain 50%. Sunday, mostly sunny. Highs in the lower 90s. Heat index values up to 105 in the afternoon. Sunday night through Wednesday, mostly clear. Lows in the mid-70s. Highs in the mid-90s. Again, the forecast for Peoria and surrounding areas of central Illinois for today, mostly cloudy. Highs around 80. West winds around 5 miles an hour. At 6 a.m. in Peoria, skies were mostly cloudy. The temperature was 66 degrees, the dew point was 65, and the relative humidity was 96%. The wind was southwest at 3 miles an hour. The pressure was 29.95 inches and rising. Around central and western Illinois, it was mostly cloudy, with a temperature of 65 at Bloomington, 64 at Moline, and 66 at Lakin. Under mostly cloudy skies, Quincy reported 67, Springfield reported 66, and Pontiac reported 64. It was cloudy, with a temperature of 64 at Galesburg, and 65 at Macomb. And once again at 6 a.m. in Peoria, under mostly cloudy skies, the temperature was 66. Looking elsewhere around the Midwest at 6 a.m., Chicago was mostly cloudy, and 63. Indianapolis had light rain, and 66. St. Louis was mostly cloudy, and 72. Kansas City was cloudy, and 68. Des Moines was mostly cloudy, and 64. Milwaukee was partly cloudy, and 62. And now a discussion of hazardous weather conditions for the following counties in Illinois: Fulton, Knox, Marshall, Mason, McLean, Peoria, Stark, Tazewell, and Woodford. This hazardous weather outlook is for central Illinois, east central Illinois, and west central Illinois. For today and tonight, patchy dense fog is possible early this morning. Minor to moderate flooding will continue on the Illinois River today. For Friday through Wednesday, occasional scattered thunderstorms are possible Thursday through Saturday. There are marginal risk for severe thunderstorms Saturday afternoon and evening south of Interstate 74. Hot and humid conditions will arrive Sunday and persist into next week. Minor to moderate heat risk is likely, and these conditions may lead to heat-related illness in sensitive individuals or those without access to effective cooling. Minor to moderate flooding will continue on the Illinois River the next several days. Spotter information statement: spotter activation is not anticipated through tonight. The time is currently 6:21 a.m. Central Daylight Time. 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Now for the official National Weather Service forecast for Peoria and surrounding areas of central Illinois. Today, mostly cloudy. Highs around 80. West winds around 5 miles an hour. Tonight, mostly cloudy. A chance of showers after midnight. Lows in the lower 60s. North winds around 5 miles an hour, becoming east after midnight. Chance of rain 50%. Friday, showers likely with a slight chance of thunderstorms. Highs in the mid-70s. East winds 10 to 15 miles an hour. Chance of rain 70%. Friday night, mostly cloudy. A chance of showers until midnight. Lows in the lower 60s. Northeast winds 5 to 10 miles an hour. Chance of rain 40%. Saturday, mostly cloudy in the morning, then becoming partly sunny. Highs in the lower 80s. East winds around 5 miles an hour. Saturday night, mostly cloudy. A chance of showers and thunderstorms after midnight. Lows in the upper 60s. Chance of rain 50%. Sunday, mostly sunny. Highs in the lower 90s. Heat index values up to 105 in the afternoon. Sunday night through Wednesday, mostly clear. Lows in the mid-70s. Highs in the mid-90s. Again, the forecast for Peoria and surrounding areas of central Illinois for today, mostly cloudy. Highs around 80. West winds around 5 miles an hour. At 6 a.m. in Peoria, skies were mostly cloudy. The temperature was 66 degrees, the dew point was 65, and the relative humidity was 96%. The wind was southwest at 3 miles an hour. The pressure was 29.95

inches and rising. Around central and western Illinois, it was mostly cloudy, with a temperature of 65 at Bloomington, 64 at Moline, and 66 at Lakin. Under mostly cloudy skies, Quincy reported 67, Springfield reported 66, and Pontiac reported 64. It was cloudy, with a temperature of 64 at Galesburg, and 65 at Macomb. And once again at 6 a.m. in Peoria, under mostly cloudy skies, the temperature was 66. Looking elsewhere around the Midwest at 6 a.m., Chicago was mostly cloudy, and 63. Indianapolis had light rain, and 66. St. Louis was mostly cloudy, and 72. Kansas City was cloudy, and 68. Des Moines was mostly cloudy, and 64. Milwaukee was partly cloudy, and 62. Looking elsewhere around the Midwest at 6 a.m., Chicago was mostly cloudy, and 63. Indianapolis had light rain, and 66. St. Louis was mostly cloudy, and 72. Kansas City was cloudy, and 68. Des Moines was mostly cloudy, and 64. Milwaukee was partly cloudy, and 62. And now a discussion of hazardous weather conditions for the following counties in Illinois: Fulton, Knox, Marshall, Mason, McLean, Peoria, Stark, Tazewell, and Woodford. This hazardous weather outlook is for Central Illinois, East Central Illinois, and West Central Illinois. For today and tonight, patchy dense fog is possible early this morning. Minor to moderate flooding will continue on the Illinois River today. For Friday through Wednesday, occasional scattered thunderstorms are possible Thursday through Saturday. There are marginal risk for severe thunderstorms Saturday afternoon and evening south of Interstate 74. Hot and humid conditions will arrive Sunday and persist into next week. Minor to moderate heat risk is likely, and these conditions may lead to heat-related illness in sensitive individuals or those without access to effective cooling. Minor to moderate flooding will continue on the Illinois River the next several days. Spotter information statement: spotter activation is not anticipated through tonight. The time is currently 6:26 a.m. Central Daylight Time. 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Now for the official National Weather Service forecast for Peoria and surrounding areas of Central Illinois. Today, mostly cloudy. Highs around 80. West winds around 5 miles an hour. Tonight, mostly cloudy. A chance of showers after midnight. Lows in the lower 60s. North winds around 5 miles an hour, becoming east after midnight. Chance of rain 50%. Friday, showers likely with a slight chance of thunderstorms. Highs in the mid-70s. East winds 10 to 15 miles an hour. Chance of rain 70%. Friday night, mostly cloudy. A chance of showers until midnight. Lows in the lower 60s. Northeast winds 5 to 10 miles an hour. Chance of rain 40%. Saturday, mostly cloudy in the morning, then becoming partly sunny. Highs in the lower 80s. East winds around 5 miles an hour. Saturday night, mostly cloudy. A chance of showers and thunderstorms after midnight. Lows in the upper 60s. Chance of rain 50%. Sunday, mostly sunny. Highs in the lower 90s. Heat index values up to 105 in the afternoon. Sunday night through Wednesday, mostly clear. Lows in the mid-70s. Highs in the mid-90s. Again, the forecast for Peoria and surrounding areas of Central Illinois for today, mostly cloudy. Highs around 80. West winds around 5 miles an hour. At 6 a.m. in Peoria, skies were mostly cloudy. The temperature was 66 degrees, the dew point was 65, and the relative humidity was 96%. The wind was southwest at 3 miles an hour. The pressure was 29.95 inches and rising. Around central and western Illinois, it was mostly cloudy, with a temperature of 65 at Bloomington, 64 at Moline, and 66 at Lakin. Under mostly cloudy skies, Quincy reported 67, Springfield reported 66, and Pontiac reported 64. It was cloudy, with a temperature of 64 at Galesburg and 65 at Macomb. And once again at 6 a.m.

Peoria, under mostly cloudy skies, the temperature was 66. Looking elsewhere around the Midwest at 6 a.m., Chicago was mostly cloudy, and 63. Indianapolis had light rain, and 66. St. Louis was mostly cloudy, and 72. Kansas City was cloudy, and 68. Des Moines was mostly cloudy, and 64. Milwaukee was partly cloudy, and 62. And now a discussion of hazardous weather conditions for the following counties in Illinois: Fulton, Knox, Marshall, Mason, McLean, Peoria, Stark, Tazewell, and Woodford. This hazardous weather outlook is for Central Illinois, East Central Illinois, and West Central Illinois. For today and tonight, patchy dense fog is possible early this morning. Minor to moderate flooding will continue on the Illinois River today. For Friday through Wednesday, occasional scattered thunderstorms are possible Thursday through Saturday. There are marginal risk for severe thunderstorms Saturday afternoon and evening south of Interstate 74. Hot and humid conditions will arrive Sunday and persist into next week. Minor to moderate heat risk is likely, and these conditions may lead to heat-related illness in sensitive individuals or those without access to effective cooling. Minor to moderate flooding will continue on the Illinois River the next several days. Spotter information statement: spotter activation is not anticipated through tonight. The Peoria, Illinois climate summary for yesterday, June 24, 2026. Yesterday's high temperature of 81 degrees occurred at 2:01 p.m. The normal high is 85. Yesterday's low temperature of 62 degrees occurred at 1:38 a.m. The normal low is 65. No precipitation fell yesterday, which leaves the monthly total at 8.58 inches. This is 5.56 inches above the normal amount of 3.02 inches for June. The total precipitation for the year still stands at 22.58 inches, which is 4.14 inches above normal. There were 7 cooling degree days yesterday, which is 3 below normal. This brings the monthly total to 129, which is minus 56 below normal. The yearly total since January 1st is 254, which is 33 below normal. Yesterday the maximum wind observed was 18 miles an hour from the south. The highest wind gust observed was 24 miles per hour from the southwest, which occurred at 4:43 p.m. Yesterday the average wind speed was 7 miles per hour. The normal high temperature for today is 85 degrees, and the normal low is 65. The record high for today is 105, which occurred in 1988, and the record low is 49, which occurred in 1974. Sunrise today is at 5:29 a.m. and sunset is at 8:34 p.m. The time is currently 6:32 a.m. Central Daylight Time. 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Now for the official National Weather Service forecast for Peoria and surrounding areas of Central Illinois. Today, mostly cloudy. Highs around 80. West winds around 5 miles an hour. Tonight, mostly cloudy. A chance of showers after midnight. Lows in the lower 60s. North winds around 5 miles an hour, becoming east after midnight. Chance of rain 50%. Friday, showers likely with a slight chance of thunderstorms. Highs in the mid-70s. East winds 10 to 15 miles an hour. Chance of rain 70%. Friday night, mostly cloudy. A chance of showers until midnight. Lows in the lower 60s. Northeast winds 5 to 10 miles an hour. Chance of rain 40%. Saturday night. Lows in the lower 60s. Northeast winds 5 to 10 miles an hour. Chance of rain 40%. Saturday, mostly cloudy in the morning. Then becoming partly sunny. Highs in the lower 80s. East winds around 5 miles an hour. Saturday night, mostly cloudy. A chance of showers and thunderstorms after midnight. Lows in the upper 60s. Chance of rain 50%. Sunday, mostly sunny. Highs in the lower 90s. Heat index values up to 105 in the afternoon. Sunday night through Wednesday, mostly clear. Lows in the mid-70s. Highs in the mid-90s. Again, the forecast for Peoria and surrounding areas of Central Illinois for today, mostly

cloudy. Highs around 80. West winds around 5 miles an hour. At 6 a.m. in Peoria, skies were mostly cloudy. The temperature was 66 degrees, the dew point was 65, and the relative humidity was 96%. The wind was southwest at 3 miles an hour. The pressure was 29.95 inches and rising. Around central and western Illinois, it was mostly cloudy, with a temperature of 65 at Bloomington, 64 at Moline, and 66 at Lakin. Under mostly cloudy skies, Quincy reported 67, Springfield reported 66, and Pontiac reported 64. It was cloudy, with a temperature of 64 at Galesburg, and 65 at Macomb. And once again at 6 a.m. in Peoria, under mostly cloudy skies, the temperature was 66. Looking elsewhere around the Midwest at 6 a.m., Chicago was mostly cloudy, and 63. Indianapolis had light rain, and 66. St. Louis was mostly cloudy, and 72. Kansas City was cloudy, and 68. Des Moines was mostly cloudy, and 64. Milwaukee was partly cloudy, and 62. And now a discussion of hazardous weather conditions for the following counties in Illinois: Fulton, Knox, Marshall, Mason, McLean, Peoria, Stark, Tazewell, and Woodford. This hazardous weather outlook is for Central Illinois, East Central Illinois, and West Central Illinois. For today and tonight, patchy dense fog is possible early this morning. Minor to moderate flooding will continue on the Illinois River today. For Friday through Wednesday, occasional scattered thunderstorms are possible Thursday through Saturday. There are marginal risk for severe thunderstorms Saturday afternoon and evening south of Interstate 74. Hot and humid conditions will arrive Sunday and persist into next week. Minor to moderate heat risk is likely, and these conditions may lead to heat-related illness in sensitive individuals or those without access to effective cooling. Minor to moderate flooding will continue on the Illinois River the next several days. Spotter information statement: spotter activation is not anticipated through tonight. The time is currently 6:36 a.m. Central Daylight Time. 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Now for the official National Weather Service forecast for Peoria and surrounding areas of Central Illinois. Today, mostly cloudy. Highs around 80. West winds around 5 miles an hour. Tonight, mostly cloudy. A chance of showers after midnight. Lows in the lower 60s. North winds around 5 miles an hour, becoming east after midnight. Chance of rain 50%. Friday, showers likely with a slight chance of thunderstorms. Highs in the mid-70s. East winds 10 to 15 miles an hour. Chance of rain 70%. Friday night, mostly cloudy. A chance of showers until midnight. Lows in the lower 60s. Northeast winds 5 to 10 miles an hour. Chance of rain 40%. Saturday, mostly cloudy in the morning, then becoming partly sunny. Highs in the lower 80s. East winds around 5 miles an hour. Saturday night, mostly cloudy. A chance of showers and thunderstorms after midnight. Lows in the upper 60s. Chance of rain 50%. Sunday, mostly sunny. Highs in the lower 90s. Heat index values up to 105 in the afternoon. Sunday night through Wednesday, mostly clear. Lows in the mid-70s. Highs in the mid-90s. Again, the forecast for Peoria and surrounding areas of Central Illinois for today, mostly cloudy. Highs around 80. West winds around 5 miles an hour. At 6 a.m. in Peoria, skies were mostly cloudy. The temperature was 66 degrees, the dew point was 65, and the relative humidity was 96%. The wind was southwest at 3 miles an hour. The pressure was 29.95 inches and rising. Around central and western Illinois, it was mostly cloudy, with a temperature of 65 at Bloomington, 64 at Moline, and 66 at Lakin. Under mostly cloudy skies, Quincy reported 67, Springfield reported 66, and Pontiac reported 64. It was cloudy, with a temperature of 64 at Galesburg, and 65 at Macomb. And once again at 6 a.m. in Peoria,
under mostly cloudy skies, the temperature was 66. Looking elsewhere around the Midwest at 6 a.m., Chicago was mostly cloudy, and 63. Indianapolis had light rain, and 66. St. Louis was mostly cloudy, and 72. Kansas City was cloudy, and 68. Des Moines was mostly cloudy, and 64. Milwaukee was partly cloudy, and 62. And now a discussion of hazardous weather conditions for the following counties in Illinois: Fulton, Knox, Marshall, Mason, McLean, Peoria, Stark, Tazewell, and Woodford. This hazardous weather outlook is for Central Illinois, East Central Illinois, and West Central Illinois. For today and tonight, patchy dense fog is possible early this morning. Minor to moderate flooding will continue on the Illinois River today. For Friday through Wednesday, occasional scattered thunderstorms are possible Thursday through Saturday. There are marginal risk for severe thunderstorms Saturday afternoon and evening south of Interstate 74. Hot and humid conditions will arrive Sunday and persist into next week. Minor to moderate heat risk is likely, and these conditions may lead to heat-related illness in sensitive individuals or those without access to effective cooling. Minor to moderate flooding will continue on the Illinois River the next several days. Spotter information statement: spotter activation is not anticipated through tonight. The time is currently 6:40 a.m. Central Daylight Time. 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Now for the official National Weather Service forecast for Peoria and surrounding areas of Central Illinois. Today, mostly cloudy. Highs around 80. West winds around 5 miles an hour. Tonight, mostly cloudy. A chance of showers after midnight. Lows in the lower 60s. North winds around 5 miles an hour, becoming east after midnight. Chance of rain 50%. Friday, showers likely with a slight chance of thunderstorms. Highs in the mid-70s. East winds 10 to 15 miles an hour. Chance of rain 70%. Friday night, mostly cloudy. A chance of showers until midnight. Lows in the lower 60s. Northeast winds 5 to 10 miles an hour. Chance of rain 40%. Saturday, mostly cloudy in the morning, then becoming partly sunny. Highs in the lower 80s. East winds around 5 miles an hour. Saturday night, mostly cloudy. A chance of showers and thunderstorms after midnight. Lows in the upper 60s. Chance of rain 50%. Sunday, mostly sunny. Highs in the lower 90s. Heat index values up to 105 in the afternoon. Sunday night through Wednesday, mostly clear. Lows in the mid-70s. Highs in the mid-90s. Again, the forecast for Peoria and surrounding areas of Central Illinois for today, mostly cloudy. Highs around 80. West winds around 5 miles an hour. At 6 a.m. in Peoria, skies were mostly cloudy. The temperature was 66 degrees, the dew point was 65, and the relative humidity was 96%. The wind was southwest at 3 miles an hour. The pressure was 29.95 inches and rising. Around central and western Illinois, it was mostly cloudy, with a temperature of 65 at Bloomington, 64 at Moline, and 66 at Lakin. Under mostly cloudy skies, Quincy reported 67, Springfield reported 66, and Pontiac reported 64. It was cloudy, with a temperature of 64 at Galesburg, and 65 at Macomb. And once again at 6 a.m. in Peoria, under mostly cloudy skies, the temperature was 66. Looking elsewhere around the Midwest at 6 a.m., Chicago was mostly cloudy, and 63. Indianapolis had light rain, and 66. St. Louis was mostly cloudy, and 72. Kansas City was cloudy, and 68. Des Moines was mostly cloudy, and 64. Milwaukee was partly cloudy, and 62. And now a discussion of hazardous weather conditions for the following counties in Illinois: Fulton, Knox, Marshall, Mason, McLean, Peoria, Stark, Tazewell, and Woodford. This hazardous weather outlook is for Central Illinois, East Central Illinois, and West Central Illinois. For today and tonight, patchy dense fog is possible early this morning.
minor tone.

moderate flooding will continue on the Illinois River today. For Friday through Wednesday, occasional scattered thunderstorms are possible Thursday through Saturday. There are marginal risk for severe thunderstorms Saturday afternoon and evening south of Interstate 74. Hot and humid conditions will arrive Sunday and persist into next week. Minor to moderate heat risk is likely, and these conditions may lead to heat-related illness in sensitive individuals or those without access to effective cooling. Minor to moderate flooding will continue on the Illinois River the next several days. Spotter information statement. Spotter activation is not anticipated through tonight. The time is currently 6:44 a.m. Central Daylight Time. 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Now for the official National Weather Service forecast for Peoria and surrounding areas of central Illinois. Today, mostly cloudy. Highs around 80. West winds around 5 miles an hour. Tonight, mostly cloudy. A chance of showers after midnight. Lows in the lower 60s. North winds around 5 miles an hour, becoming east after midnight. Chance of rain 50%. Friday, showers likely with a slight chance of thunderstorms. Highs in the mid-70s. East winds 10 to 15 miles an hour. Chance of rain 70%. Friday night, mostly cloudy. A chance of showers until midnight. Lows in the lower 60s. Northeast winds 5 to 10 miles an hour. Chance of rain 40%. Saturday, mostly cloudy in the morning, then becoming partly sunny. Highs in the lower 80s. East winds around 5 miles an hour. Saturday night, mostly cloudy. A chance of showers and thunderstorms after midnight. Lows in the upper 60s. Chance of rain 50%. Sunday, mostly sunny. Highs in the lower 90s. Heat index values up to 105 in the afternoon. Sunday night through Wednesday, mostly clear. Lows in the mid-70s. Highs in the mid-90s. Again, the forecast for Peoria and surrounding areas of central Illinois for today, mostly cloudy. Highs around 80. West winds around 5 miles an hour. The Peoria, Illinois climate summary for yesterday, June 24, 2026. Yesterday's high temperature of 81 degrees occurred at 2:01 p.m. The normal high is 85. Yesterday's low temperature of 62 degrees occurred at 1:38 a.m. The normal low is 65. No precipitation fell yesterday, which leaves the monthly total at 8.58 inches. This is 5.56 inches above the normal amount of 3.02 inches for June. The total precipitation for the year still stands at 22.58 inches, which is 4.14 inches above normal. There were 7 cooling degree days yesterday, which is 3 below normal. This brings the monthly total to 129, which is minus 56 below normal. The yearly total since January 1st is 254, which is 33 below normal. Yesterday the maximum wind observed was 18 miles an hour from the south. The highest wind gust observed was 24 miles per hour from the southwest, which occurred at 4:43 p.m. Yesterday the average wind speed was 7 miles per hour. The normal high temperature for today is 85 degrees, and the normal low is 65. The record high for today is 105, which occurred in 1988, and the record low is 49, which occurred in 1974. Sunrise today is at 5:29 a.m. and sunset is at 8:34 p.m. At 6 a.m. in Peoria, skies were mostly cloudy. The temperature was 66 degrees, the dew point was 65, and the relative humidity was 96%. The wind was southwest at 3 miles an hour. The pressure was 29.95 inches and rising. Around central and western Illinois, it was mostly cloudy, with a temperature of 65 at Bloomington, 64 at Moline, and 66 at Lakin. Under mostly cloudy skies, Quincy reported 67, Springfield reported 66, and Pontiac reported 64. It was cloudy, with a temperature of 64 at Galesburg, and 65 at Macomb. And once again at 6 a.m. in Peoria, under mostly cloudy skies, the temperature was 66. Looking elsewhere around the Midwest at 6 a.m., Chicago was mostly cloudy, and 63. Indianapolis had light rain,

Hot and humid conditions will arrive Sunday and persist into next week. Minor to moderate heat risk is likely, and these conditions may lead to heat-related illness in sensitive individuals or those without access to effective cooling. Minor to moderate flooding will continue on the Illinois River the next several days. Spotter information statement. Spotter activation is not anticipated through tonight. The time is currently 6:50 a.m. Central Daylight Time. 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Now for the official National Weather Service forecast for Peoria and surrounding areas of central Illinois. Today, mostly cloudy. Highs around 80. West winds around 5 miles an hour. Tonight, mostly cloudy. A chance of showers after midnight. Lows in the lower 60s. North winds around 5 miles an hour, becoming east after midnight. Chance of rain 50%. Friday, showers likely with a slight chance of thunderstorms. Highs in the mid-70s. East winds 10 to 15 miles an hour. Chance of rain 70%. Friday night, mostly cloudy. A chance of showers until midnight. Lows in the lower 60s. Northeast winds 5 to 10 miles an hour. Chance of rain 40%. Saturday, mostly cloudy in the morning, then becoming partly sunny. Highs in the lower 80s. East winds around 5 miles an hour. Saturday night, mostly cloudy. A chance of showers and thunderstorms after midnight. Lows in the upper 60s. Chance of rain 50%. Sunday, mostly sunny. Highs in the lower 90s. Heat index values up to 105 in the afternoon. Sunday night through Wednesday, mostly clear. Lows in the mid-70s. Highs in the mid-90s. Again, the forecast for Peoria and surrounding areas of central Illinois for today, mostly cloudy. Highs around 80. West winds around 5 miles an hour. At 6 a.m. in Peoria, skies were mostly cloudy. The temperature was 66 degrees, the dew point was 65, and the relative humidity was 96%. The wind was southwest at 3 miles an hour. The pressure was 29.95 inches and rising. Around central and western Illinois, it was mostly cloudy, with a temperature of 65 at Bloomington, 64 at Moline, and 66 at Lakin. Under mostly cloudy skies, Quincy reported 67, Springfield reported 66, and Pontiac reported 64. It was cloudy, with a temperature of 64 at Galesburg, and 65 at Macomb. And once again at 6 a.m. in Peoria, under mostly cloudy skies, the temperature was 66. Looking elsewhere around the Midwest at 6 a.m., Chicago was mostly cloudy, and 63. Indianapolis had light rain, and 66. St. Louis was mostly cloudy, and 72. Kansas City was cloudy, and 68. Des Moines was mostly cloudy, and 64. Milwaukee was partly cloudy, and 62. And now a discussion of hazardous weather conditions for the following counties in Illinois: Fulton, Knox, Marshall, Mason, McLean, Peoria, Stark, Tazewell, and Woodford. This hazardous weather outlook is for central Illinois, east central Illinois, and west central Illinois. For today and tonight, patchy dense fog is possible early this morning. Minor to moderate flooding will continue on the Illinois River today. For Friday through Wednesday, occasional scattered thunderstorms are possible Thursday through Saturday. There are marginal risk for severe thunderstorms Saturday afternoon and evening south of Interstate 74. Hot and humid conditions will arrive Sunday and persist into next week. Minor to moderate heat risk is likely, and these conditions may lead to heat-related illness in sensitive individuals or those without access to effective cooling. Minor to moderate flooding will continue on the Illinois River the next several days. Spotter information statement. Spotter activation is not anticipated through tonight. The time is currently 6:54 a.m. Central Daylight Time. 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Now for the official National Weather Service forecast for Peoria and surrounding areas of central Illinois. Today, mostly cloudy. Highs around 80. West winds around 5 miles an hour. Tonight, mostly

cloudy. A chance of showers after midnight. Lows in the lower 60s. North winds around 5 miles an hour, becoming east after midnight. Chance of rain 50%. Friday, showers likely with a slight chance of thunderstorms. Highs in the mid-70s. East winds 10 to 15 miles an hour. Chance of rain 70%. Friday night, mostly cloudy. A chance of showers until midnight. Lows in the lower 60s. Northeast winds 5 to 10 miles an hour. Chance of rain 40%. Saturday, mostly cloudy in the morning, then becoming partly sunny. Highs in the lower 80s. East winds around 5 miles an hour. Saturday night, mostly cloudy. A chance of showers and thunderstorms after midnight. Lows in the upper 60s. Chance of rain 50%. Sunday, mostly sunny. Highs in the lower 90s. Heat index values up to 105 in the afternoon. Sunday night through Wednesday, mostly clear. Lows in the mid-70s. Highs in the mid-90s. Again, the forecast for Peoria and surrounding areas of central Illinois for today, mostly cloudy. Highs around 80. West winds around 5 miles an hour. At 6 a.m. in Peoria, skies were mostly cloudy. The temperature was 66 degrees, the dew point was 65, and the relative humidity was 96%. The wind was southwest at 3 miles an hour. The pressure was 29.95 inches and rising. Around central and western Illinois, it was mostly cloudy, with a temperature of 65 at Bloomington, 64 at Moline, and 66 at Lakin. Under mostly cloudy skies, Quincy reported 67, Springfield reported 66, and Pontiac reported 64. It was cloudy, with a temperature of 64 at Galesburg, and 65 at Macomb. And once again at 6 a.m. in Peoria, under mostly cloudy skies, the temperature was 66. Looking elsewhere around the Midwest at 6 a.m., Chicago was mostly cloudy, and 63. Indianapolis had light rain, and 66. St. Louis was mostly cloudy, and 72. Kansas City was cloudy, and 68. Des Moines was mostly cloudy, and 64. Milwaukee was partly cloudy, and 62. And now a discussion of hazardous weather conditions for the following counties in Illinois: Fulton, Knox, Marshall, Mason, McLean, Peoria, Stark, Tazewell, and Woodford. This hazardous weather outlook is for central Illinois, east central Illinois, and west central Illinois. For today and tonight, patchy dense fog is possible early this morning. Minor to moderate flooding will continue on the Illinois River today. For Friday through Wednesday, occasional scattered thunderstorms are possible Thursday through Saturday. There are marginal risk for severe thunderstorms Saturday afternoon and evening south of Interstate 74. Hot and humid conditions will arrive Sunday and persist into next week. Minor to moderate heat risk is likely, and these conditions may lead to heat-related illness in sensitive individuals or those without access to effective cooling. Minor to moderate flooding will continue on the Illinois River the next several days. Spotter information statement: spotter activation is not anticipated through tonight. The time is currently 6:58 a.m. Central Daylight Time. 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Now for the official National Weather Service forecast for Peoria and surrounding areas of central Illinois. Today, mostly cloudy. Highs around 80. West winds around 5 miles an hour. Tonight, mostly cloudy. A chance of showers after midnight. Lows in the lower 60s. North winds around 5 miles an hour, becoming east after midnight. Chance of rain 50%. Friday, showers likely with a slight chance of thunderstorms. Highs in the mid-70s. East winds 10 to 15 miles an hour. Chance of rain 70%. Friday night, mostly cloudy. A chance of showers until midnight. Lows in the lower 60s. Northeast winds 5 to 10 miles an hour. Chance of rain 40%. Saturday, mostly cloudy in the morning, then becoming partly sunny. Highs in the lower 80s. East winds around 5 miles an hour. Saturday night, mostly cloudy. A chance of showers and thunderstorms.

temps after midnight. Lows in the upper 60s. Chance of rain 50%. Sunday, mostly sunny. Highs in the lower 90s. Heat index values up to 105 in the afternoon. Sunday night through Wednesday, mostly clear. Lows in the mid-70s. Highs in the mid-90s. Again, the forecast for Peoria and surrounding areas of central Illinois for today, mostly cloudy. Highs around 80. West winds around 5 miles an hour. The Peoria, Illinois climate summary for yesterday, June 24, 2026. Yesterday's high temperature of 81 degrees occurred at 2:01 p.m. The normal high is 85. Yesterday's low temperature of 62 degrees occurred at 1:38 a.m. The normal low is 65. No precipitation fell yesterday, which leaves the monthly total at 8.58 inches. This is 5.56 inches above the normal amount of 3.02 inches for June. The total precipitation for the year still stands at 22.58 inches, which is 4.14 inches above normal. There were 7 cooling degree days yesterday, which is 3 below normal. This brings the monthly total to 129, which is minus 56 below normal. The yearly total since January 1st is 254, which is 33 below normal. Yesterday the maximum wind observed was 18 miles an hour from the south. The highest wind gust observed was 24 miles per hour from the southwest, which occurred at 4:43 p.m. Yesterday the average wind speed was 7 miles per hour. The normal high temperature for today is 85 degrees, and the normal low is 65. The record high for today is 105, which occurred in 1988, and the record low is 49, which occurred in 1974. Sunrise today is at 5:29 a.m. and sunset is at 8:34 p.m. And now a discussion of hazardous weather conditions for the following counties in Illinois: Fulton, Knox, Marshall, Mason, McLean, Peoria, Stark, Tazewell, and Woodford. This hazardous weather outlook is for central Illinois, east central Illinois, and west central Illinois. For today and tonight, patchy dense fog is possible early this morning. Minor to moderate flooding will continue on the Illinois River today. For Friday through Wednesday, occasional scattered thunderstorms are possible Thursday through Saturday. There are marginal risk for severe thunderstorms Saturday afternoon and evening south of Interstate 74. Hot and humid conditions will arrive Sunday and persist into next week. Minor to moderate heat risk is likely, and these conditions may lead to heat-related illness in sensitive individuals or those without access to effective cooling. Minor to moderate flooding will continue on the Illinois River the next several days. Spotter information statement: spotter activation is not anticipated through tonight. The time is currently 7:02 a.m. Central Daylight Time. 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Now for the official National Weather Service forecast for Peoria and surrounding areas of central Illinois. Today, mostly cloudy. Highs around 80. West winds around 5 miles an hour. Tonight, mostly cloudy. A chance of showers after midnight. Lows in the lower 60s. North winds around 5 miles an hour, becoming east after midnight. Chance of rain 50%. Friday, showers likely with a slight chance of thunderstorms. Highs in the mid-70s. East winds 10 to 15 miles an hour. Chance of rain 70%. Friday night, mostly cloudy. A chance of showers until midnight. Lows in the lower 60s. Northeast winds 5 to 10 miles an hour. Chance of rain 40%. Saturday, mostly cloudy in the morning, then becoming partly sunny. Highs in the lower 80s. East winds around 5 miles an hour. Saturday night, mostly cloudy. A chance of showers and thunderstorms after midnight. Lows in the upper 60s. Chance of rain 50%. Sunday, mostly sunny. Highs in the lower 90s. Heat index values up to 105 in the afternoon. Sunday night through Wednesday, mostly clear. Lows in the mid-70s. Highs in the mid-90s. Again, the forecast for Peoria and surrounding areas of central Illinois for today, mostly cloudy. Highs around 80. West winds around 5 miles an hour.

At 7 a.m. in Peoria, skies were partly sunny. The temperature was 67 degrees, the dew point was 65, and the relative humidity was 93%. The wind was calm. The pressure was 29.95 inches and steady. Around central and western Illinois, it was partly sunny, with a temperature of 67 at Bloomington, 67 at Moline, 68 at Quincy, and 68 at Springfield. It was cloudy, with a temperature of 65 at Galesburg, and 66 at Macomb. And once again at 7 a.m. in Peoria, under partly sunny skies, the temperature was 67. And now a discussion of hazardous weather conditions for the following counties in Illinois: Fulton, Knox, Marshall, Mason, McLean, Peoria, Stark, Tazewell, and Woodford. This hazardous weather outlook is for central Illinois, east central Illinois, and west central Illinois. For today and tonight, patchy dense fog is possible early this morning. Minor to moderate flooding will continue on the Illinois River today. For Friday through Wednesday, occasional scattered thunderstorms are possible Thursday through Saturday. There are marginal risk for severe thunderstorms Saturday afternoon and evening south of Interstate 74. Hot and humid conditions will arrive Sunday and persist into next week. Minor to moderate heat risk is likely, and these conditions may lead to heat-related illness in sensitive individuals or those without access to effective cooling. Minor to moderate flooding will continue on the Illinois River the next several days. Spotter information statement: spotter activation is not anticipated through tonight. The time is currently 7:06 a.m. Central Daylight Time. 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Now for the official National Weather Service forecast for Peoria and surrounding areas of central Illinois. Today, mostly cloudy. Highs around 80. West winds around 5 miles an hour. Tonight, mostly cloudy. A chance of showers after midnight. Lows in the lower 60s. North winds around 5 miles an hour, becoming east after midnight. Chance of rain 50%. Friday, showers likely with a slight chance of thunderstorms. Highs in the mid-70s. East winds 10 to 15 miles an hour. Chance of rain 70%. Friday night, mostly cloudy. A chance of showers until midnight. Lows in the lower 60s. Northeast winds 5 to 10 miles an hour. Chance of rain 40%. Saturday, mostly cloudy in the morning, then becoming partly sunny. Highs in the lower 80s. East winds around 5 miles an hour. Saturday night, mostly cloudy. A chance of showers and thunderstorms after midnight. Lows in the upper 60s. Chance of rain 50%. Sunday, mostly sunny. Highs in the lower 90s. Heat index values up to 105 in the afternoon. Sunday night through Wednesday, mostly clear. Lows in the mid-70s. Highs in the mid-90s. Again, the forecast for Peoria and surrounding areas of central Illinois for today, mostly cloudy. Highs around 80. West winds around 5 miles an hour. At 7 a.m. in Peoria, skies were partly sunny. The temperature was 67 degrees, the dew point was 65, and the relative humidity was 93%. The wind was calm. The pressure was 29.95 inches and steady. Around central and western Illinois, it was partly sunny, with a temperature of 67 at Bloomington, 67 at Moline, 68 at Quincy, and 68 at Springfield. It was cloudy, with a temperature of 65 at Galesburg, and 66 at Macomb. And once again at 7 a.m. in Peoria, under partly sunny skies, the temperature was 67. Looking elsewhere around the Midwest at 7 a.m., Chicago was partly sunny, and 65. Indianapolis reported thunder, and 67. St. Louis was partly sunny, and 72. Kansas City was partly sunny, and 71. Des Moines was partly sunny, and 64. The report from Milwaukee was not available. And now a discussion of hazardous weather conditions for the following counties in Illinois: Fulton, Knox, Marshall, Mason, McLean, Peoria, Stark, Tazewell, and Woodford. This hazardous weather outlook is for central Illinois, east central Illinois, and west central Illinois.
for today and tonight. Patchy dense fog is possible early this morning. Minor to moderate flooding will continue on the Illinois River today. For Friday through Wednesday, occasional scattered thunderstorms are possible Thursday through Saturday. There are marginal risk for severe thunderstorms Saturday afternoon and evening south of Interstate 74. Hot and humid conditions will arrive Sunday and persist into next week. Minor to moderate heat risk is likely, and these conditions may lead to heat-related illness in sensitive individuals or those without access to effective cooling. Minor to moderate flooding will continue on the Illinois River the next several days. Spotter information statement. Spotter activation is not anticipated through tonight. The time is currently 7:10 a.m. Central Daylight Time. 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Now for the official National Weather Service forecast for Peoria and surrounding areas of central Illinois. Today, mostly cloudy. Highs around 80. West winds around 5 miles an hour. Tonight, mostly cloudy. A chance of showers after midnight. Lows in the lower 60s. North winds around 5 miles an hour, becoming east after midnight. Chance of rain 50%. Friday, showers likely with a slight chance of thunderstorms. Highs in the mid-70s. East winds 10 to 15 miles an hour. Chance of rain 70%. Friday night, mostly cloudy. A chance of showers until midnight. Lows in the lower 60s. Northeast winds 5 to 10 miles an hour. Chance of rain 40%. Saturday, mostly cloudy in the morning, then becoming partly sunny. Highs in the lower 80s. East winds around 5 miles an hour. Saturday night, mostly cloudy. A chance of showers and thunderstorms after midnight. Lows in the upper 60s. Chance of rain 50%. Sunday, mostly sunny. Highs in the lower 90s. Heat index values up to 105 in the afternoon. Sunday night through Wednesday, mostly clear. Lows in the mid-70s. Highs in the mid-90s. Again, the forecast for Peoria and surrounding areas of central Illinois for today, mostly cloudy. Highs around 80. West winds around 5 miles an hour. At 7 a.m. in Peoria, skies were partly sunny. The temperature was 67 degrees, the dew point was 65, and the relative humidity was 93%. The wind was calm. The pressure was 29.95 inches and steady. Around central and western Illinois, it was partly sunny, with a temperature of 67 at Bloomington, 67 at Moline, 65 at Galesburg, and 65 at Lakin. Under partly sunny skies, Macomb reported 66, Quincy reported 68, Springfield reported 68, and Pontiac reported 64. And once again at 7 a.m. in Peoria, under partly sunny skies, the temperature was 67. 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Looking elsewhere around the Midwest at 7 a.m., Chicago was partly sunny, and 65. Indianapolis reported thunder, and 67. St. Louis was partly sunny, and 72. Kansas City was partly sunny, and 71. Des Moines was partly sunny, and 64. The report from Milwaukee was not available. And now a discussion of hazardous weather conditions for the following counties in Illinois: Fulton, Knox, Marshall, Mason, McLean, Peoria, Stark, Tazewell, and Woodford. This hazardous weather outlook is for central Illinois, east central Illinois, and west central Illinois. For today and tonight, patchy dense fog is possible early this morning. Minor to moderate flooding will continue on the Illinois River today. For Friday through Wednesday, occasional scattered thunderstorms are possible Thursday through Saturday.
There are marginal risk for severe thunderstorms Saturday afternoon and evening south of Interstate 74.

Hot and humid conditions will arrive Sunday and persist into next week. Minor to moderate heat risk is likely, and these conditions may lead to heat-related illness in sensitive individuals or those without access to effective cooling. Minor to moderate flooding will continue on the Illinois River the next several days. Spotter information statement. Spotter activation is not anticipated through tonight. The Peoria, Illinois climate summary for yesterday, June 24, 2026. Yesterday's high temperature of 81 degrees occurred at 2:01 p.m. The normal high is 85. Yesterday's low temperature of 62 degrees occurred at 1:38 a.m. The normal low is 65. No precipitation fell yesterday, which leaves the monthly total at 8.58 inches. This is 5.56 inches above the normal amount of 3.02 inches for June. The total precipitation for the year still stands at 22.58 inches, which is 4.14 inches above normal. There were 7 cooling degree days yesterday, which is 3 below normal. This brings the monthly total to 129, which is minus 56 below normal. The yearly total since January 1st is 254, which is 33 below normal. Yesterday the maximum wind observed was 18 miles an hour from the south. The highest wind gust observed was 24 miles per hour from the southwest, which occurred at 4:43 p.m. Yesterday the average wind speed was 7 miles per hour. The normal high temperature for today is 85 degrees, and the normal low is 65. The record high for today is 105, which occurred in 1988, and the record low is 49, which occurred in 1974. Sunrise today is at 5:29 a.m. and sunset is at 8:34 p.m. The time is currently 7:16 a.m. Central Daylight Time. 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Now for the official National Weather Service forecast for Peoria and surrounding areas of central Illinois. Today, mostly cloudy. Highs around 80. West winds around 5 miles an hour. Tonight, mostly cloudy. A chance of showers after midnight. Lows in the lower 60s. North winds around 5 miles an hour, becoming east after midnight. Chance of rain 50%. Friday, showers likely with a slight chance of thunderstorms. Highs in the mid-70s. East winds 10 to 15 miles an hour. Chance of rain 70%. Friday night, mostly cloudy. A chance of showers until midnight. Lows in the lower 60s. Northeast winds 5 to 10 miles an hour. Chance of rain 40%. Saturday, mostly cloudy in the morning, then becoming partly sunny. Highs in the lower 80s. East winds around 5 miles an hour. Saturday night, mostly cloudy. A chance of showers and thunderstorms after midnight. Lows in the upper 60s. Chance of rain 50%. Sunday, mostly sunny. Highs in the lower 90s. Heat index values up to 105 in the afternoon. Sunday night through Wednesday, mostly clear. Lows in the mid-70s. Highs in the mid-90s. Again, the forecast for Peoria and surrounding areas of central Illinois for today, mostly cloudy. Highs around 80. West winds around 5 miles an hour. At 7 a.m. in Peoria, skies were partly sunny. The temperature was 67 degrees, the dew point was 65, and the relative humidity was 93%. The wind was calm. The pressure was 29.95 inches and steady. Around central and western Illinois, it was partly sunny, with a temperature of 67 at Bloomington, 67 at Moline, 65 at Galesburg, and 65 at Lakin. Under partly sunny skies, Macomb reported 66, Quincy reported 68, Springfield reported 68, and Pontiac reported 64. And once again at 7 a.m. in Peoria, under partly sunny skies, the temperature was 67. Looking elsewhere around the Midwest at 7 a.m., Chicago was mostly sunny, and 65. Indianapolis was partly sunny, and 68. St. Louis was partly sunny, and 72. Kansas City was partly sunny, and 71. Des Moines was partly sunny, and 64. The report from Milwaukee was not available. And now a discussion of hazardous weather conditions for the

following counties in Illinois: Fulton, Knox, Marshall, Mason, McLean, Peoria, Stark, Tazewell, and Woodford. This hazardous weather outlook is for Central Illinois, East Central Illinois, and West Central Illinois. For today and tonight, patchy dense fog is possible early this morning. Minor to moderate flooding will continue on the Illinois River today. For Friday through Wednesday, occasional scattered thunderstorms are possible Thursday through Saturday. There are marginal risk for severe thunderstorms Saturday afternoon and evening south of Interstate 74. Hot and humid conditions will arrive Sunday and persist into next week. Minor to moderate heat risk is likely, and these conditions may lead to heat-related illness in sensitive individuals or those without access to effective cooling. Minor to moderate flooding will continue on the Illinois River the next several days. Spotter information statement: spotter activation is not anticipated through tonight. The time is currently 7:20 a.m. Central Daylight Time. 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Now for the official National Weather Service forecast for Peoria and surrounding areas of Central Illinois. Today, mostly cloudy. Highs around 80. West winds around 5 miles an hour. Tonight, mostly cloudy. A chance of showers after midnight. Lows in the lower 60s. North winds around 5 miles an hour, becoming east after midnight. Chance of rain 50%. Friday, showers likely with a slight chance of thunderstorms. Highs in the mid-70s. East winds 10 to 15 miles an hour. Chance of rain 70%. Friday night, mostly cloudy. A chance of showers until midnight. Lows in the lower 60s. Northeast winds 5 to 10 miles an hour. Chance of rain 40%. Saturday, mostly cloudy in the morning, then becoming partly sunny. Highs in the lower 80s. East winds around 5 miles an hour. Saturday night, mostly cloudy. A chance of showers and thunderstorms after midnight. Lows in the upper 60s. Chance of rain 50%. Sunday, mostly sunny. Highs in the lower 90s. Heat index values up to 105 in the afternoon. Sunday night through Wednesday, mostly clear. Lows in the mid-70s. Highs in the mid-90s. Again, the forecast for Peoria and surrounding areas of Central Illinois for today, mostly cloudy. Highs around 80. West winds around 5 miles an hour. At 7 a.m. in Peoria, skies were partly sunny. The temperature was 67 degrees, the dew point was 65, and the relative humidity was 93%. The wind was calm. The pressure was 29.95 inches and steady. Around central and western Illinois, it was partly sunny, with a temperature of 67 at Bloomington, 67 at Moline, 65 at Galesburg, and 65 at Lakin. Under partly sunny skies, Macomb reported 66, Quincy reported 68, Springfield reported 68, and Pontiac reported 64. And once again at 7 a.m. in Peoria, under partly sunny skies, the temperature was 67. Looking elsewhere around the Midwest at 7 a.m., Chicago was mostly sunny, and 65. Indianapolis was partly sunny, and 68. St. Louis was partly sunny, and 72. Kansas City was partly sunny, and 71. Des Moines was partly sunny, and 64. The report from Milwaukee was not available. And now a discussion of hazardous weather conditions for the following counties in Illinois: Fulton, Knox, Marshall, Mason, McLean, Peoria, Stark, Tazewell, and Woodford. This hazardous weather outlook is for Central Illinois, East Central Illinois, and West Central Illinois. For today and tonight, patchy dense fog is possible early this morning. Minor to moderate flooding will continue on the Illinois River today. For Friday through Wednesday, occasional scattered thunderstorms are possible Thursday through Saturday. There are marginal risk for severe thunderstorms Saturday afternoon and evening south of Interstate 74. Hot and humid conditions will arrive Sunday and persist into next week. Minor to moderate heat risk is likely, and these conditions may lead to heat-related illness in sensitive individuals or those without access to effective cooling. Minor to moderate flooding will continue on the Illinois River the next several days. Spotter information statement: spotter activation

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The time is currently 7:24 a.m. Central Daylight Time. 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Now for the official National Weather Service forecast for Peoria and surrounding areas of central Illinois. Today, mostly cloudy. Highs around 80. West winds around 5 miles an hour. Tonight, mostly cloudy. A chance of showers after midnight. Lows in the lower 60s. North winds around 5 miles an hour, becoming east after midnight. Chance of rain 50%. Friday, showers likely with a slight chance of thunderstorms. Highs in the mid-70s. East winds 10 to 15 miles an hour. Chance of rain 70%. Friday night, mostly cloudy. A chance of showers until midnight. Lows in the lower 60s. Northeast winds 5 to 10 miles an hour. Chance of rain 40%. Saturday, mostly cloudy in the morning, then becoming partly sunny. Highs in the lower 80s. East winds around 5 miles an hour. Saturday night, mostly cloudy. A chance of showers and thunderstorms after midnight. Lows in the upper 60s. Chance of rain 50%. Sunday, mostly sunny. Highs in the lower 90s. Heat index values up to 105 in the afternoon. Sunday night through Wednesday, mostly clear. Lows in the mid-70s. Highs in the mid-90s. Again, the forecast for Peoria and surrounding areas of central Illinois for today, mostly cloudy. Highs around 80. West winds around 5 miles an hour. At 7 a.m. in Peoria, skies were partly sunny. The temperature was 67 degrees, the dew point was 65, and the relative humidity was 93%. The wind was calm. The pressure was 29.95 inches and steady. Around central and western Illinois, it was partly sunny, with a temperature of 67 at Bloomington, 67 at Moline, 65 at Galesburg, and 65 at Lakin. Under partly sunny skies, Macomb reported 66, Quincy reported 68, Springfield reported 68, and Pontiac reported 64. And once again at 7 a.m. in Peoria, under partly sunny skies, the temperature was 67. Looking elsewhere around the Midwest at 7 a.m., Chicago was mostly sunny, and 65. Indianapolis was partly sunny, and 68. St. Louis was partly sunny, and 72. Kansas City was partly sunny, and 71. Des Moines was partly sunny, and 64. The report from Milwaukee was not available. And now a discussion of hazardous weather conditions for the following counties in Illinois: Fulton, Knox, Marshall, Mason, McLean, Peoria, Stark, Tazewell, and Woodford. This hazardous weather outlook is for central Illinois, east central Illinois, and west central Illinois. For today and tonight, patchy dense fog is possible early this morning. Minor to moderate flooding will continue on the Illinois River today. For Friday through Wednesday, occasional scattered thunderstorms are possible Thursday through Saturday. There are marginal risk for severe thunderstorms Saturday afternoon and evening south of Interstate 74. Hot and humid conditions will arrive Sunday and persist into next week. Minor to moderate heat risk is likely, and these conditions may lead to heat-related illness in sensitive individuals or those without access to effective cooling. Minor to moderate flooding will continue on the Illinois River the next several days. Spotter information statement: spotter activation is not anticipated through tonight. The time is currently 7:28 a.m. Central Daylight Time. 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Now for the official National Weather Service forecast for Peoria and surrounding areas of central Illinois. Today, mostly cloudy. Highs around 80. West winds around 5 miles an hour. Tonight, mostly cloudy. A chance of showers after midnight. Lows in the lower 60s. North winds around 5 miles an hour, becoming east after midnight. Chance of rain 50%. Friday, showers likely with a slight chance of thunderstorms. Highs in the mid-70s. East winds 10 to 15 miles an hour. Chance of rain 70%. Friday night, mostly cloudy.

a chance of showers until midnight. Lows in the lower 60s. Northeast winds 5 to 10 miles an hour. Chance of rain 40%. Saturday, mostly cloudy in the morning, then becoming partly sunny. Highs in the lower 80s. East winds around 5 miles an hour. Saturday night, mostly cloudy. A chance of showers and thunderstorms after midnight. Lows in the upper 60s. Chance of rain 50%. Sunday, mostly sunny. Highs in the lower 90s. Heat index values up to 105 in the afternoon. Sunday night through Wednesday, mostly clear. Lows in the mid-70s. Highs in the mid-90s. Again, the forecast for Peoria and surrounding areas of central Illinois for today, mostly cloudy. Highs around 80. West winds around 5 miles an hour. The Peoria, Illinois climate summary for yesterday, June 24, 2026. Yesterday's high temperature of 81 degrees occurred at 2:01 p.m. The normal high is 85. Yesterday's low temperature of 62 degrees occurred at 1:38 a.m. The normal low is 65. No precipitation fell yesterday, which leaves the monthly total at 8.58 inches. This is 5.56 inches above the normal amount of 3.02 inches for June. The total precipitation for the year still stands at 22.58 inches, which is 4.14 inches above normal. There were 7 cooling degree days yesterday, which is 3 below normal. This brings the monthly total to 129, which is minus 56 below normal. The yearly total since January 1st is 254, which is 33 below normal. Yesterday the maximum wind observed was 18 miles an hour from the south. The highest wind gust observed was 24 miles per hour from the southwest, which occurred at 4:43 p.m. Yesterday the average wind speed was 7 miles per hour. The normal high temperature for today is 85 degrees, and the normal low is 65. The record high for today is 105, which occurred in 1988, and the record low is 49, which occurred in 1974. Sunrise today is at 5:29 a.m. and sunset is at 8:34 p.m. At 7 a.m. in Peoria, skies were partly sunny. The temperature was 67 degrees, the dew point was 65, and the relative humidity was 93%. The wind was calm. The pressure was 29.95 inches and steady. Around central and western Illinois, it was partly sunny, with a temperature of 67 at Bloomington, 67 at Moline, 65 at Galesburg, and 65 at Lakin. Under partly sunny skies, Macomb reported 66, Quincy reported 68, Springfield reported 68, and Pontiac reported 64. And once again at 7 a.m. in Peoria, under partly sunny skies, the temperature was 67. Looking elsewhere around the Midwest at 7 a.m., Chicago was mostly sunny, and 65. Indianapolis was partly sunny, and 67. Looking elsewhere around the Midwest at 7 a.m., Chicago was mostly sunny, and 65. Indianapolis was partly sunny, and 68. St. Louis was partly sunny, and 72. Kansas City was partly sunny, and 71. Des Moines was partly sunny, and 64. The report from Milwaukee was not available. And now a discussion of hazardous weather conditions for the following counties in Illinois: Fulton, Knox, Marshall, Mason, McLean, Peoria, Stark, Tazewell, and Woodford. This hazardous weather outlook is for central Illinois, east central Illinois, and west central Illinois. For today and tonight, patchy dense fog is possible early this morning. Minor to moderate flooding will continue on the Illinois River today. For Friday through Wednesday, occasional scattered thunderstorms are possible Thursday through Saturday. There are marginal risk for severe thunderstorms Saturday afternoon and evening south of Interstate 74. Hot and humid conditions will arrive Sunday and persist into next week. Minor to moderate heat risk is likely, and these conditions may lead to heat-related illness in sensitive individuals or those without access to effective cooling. Minor to moderate flooding will continue on the Illinois River the next several days. Spotter information statement: spotter activation is not anticipated through tonight. The time is currently 7:34 a.m. Central Daylight Time. 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

All hazards, station WXJ71 in Peoria. Now for the official National Weather Service forecast for Peoria and surrounding areas of central Illinois. Today, mostly cloudy. Highs around 80. West winds around 5 miles an hour. Tonight, mostly cloudy. A chance of showers after midnight. Lows in the lower 60s. North winds around 5 miles an hour, becoming east after midnight. Chance of rain 50%. Friday, showers likely with a slight chance of thunderstorms. Highs in the mid-70s. East winds 10 to 15 miles an hour. Chance of rain 70%. Friday night, mostly cloudy. A chance of showers until midnight. Lows in the lower 60s. Northeast winds 5 to 10 miles an hour. Chance of rain 40%. Saturday, mostly cloudy in the morning, then becoming partly sunny. Highs in the lower 80s. East winds around 5 miles an hour. Saturday night, mostly cloudy. A chance of showers and thunderstorms after midnight. Lows in the upper 60s. Chance of rain 50%. Sunday, mostly sunny. Highs in the lower 90s. Heat index values up to 105 in the afternoon. Sunday night through Wednesday, mostly clear. Lows in the mid-70s. Highs in the mid-90s. Again, the forecast for Peoria and surrounding areas of central Illinois for today, mostly cloudy. Highs around 80. West winds around 5 miles an hour. At 7 a.m. in Peoria, skies were partly sunny. The temperature was 67 degrees, the dew point was 65, and the relative humidity was 93%. The wind was calm. The pressure was 29.95 inches and steady. Around central and western Illinois, it was partly sunny, with a temperature of 67 at Bloomington, 67 at Moline, 65 at Galesburg, and 65 at Lakin. Under partly sunny skies, Macomb reported 66, Quincy reported 68, Springfield reported 68, and Pontiac reported 64. And once again at 7 a.m. in Peoria, under partly sunny skies, the temperature was 67. Looking elsewhere around the Midwest at 7 a.m., Chicago was mostly sunny, and 65. Indianapolis was partly sunny, and 68. St. Louis was partly sunny, and 72. Kansas City was partly sunny, and 71. Des Moines was partly sunny, and 64. The report from Milwaukee was not available. And now a discussion of hazardous weather conditions for the following counties in Illinois: Fulton, Knox, Marshall, Mason, McLean, Peoria, Stark, Tazewell, and Woodford. This hazardous weather outlook is for central Illinois, east central Illinois, and west central Illinois. For today and tonight, patchy dense fog is possible early this morning. Minor to moderate flooding will continue on the Illinois River today. For Friday through Wednesday, occasional scattered thunderstorms are possible Thursday through Saturday. There are marginal risk for severe thunderstorms Saturday afternoon and evening south of Interstate 74. Hot and humid conditions will arrive Sunday and persist into next week. Minor to moderate heat risk is likely, and these conditions may lead to heat-related illness in sensitive individuals or those without access to effective cooling. Minor to moderate flooding will continue on the Illinois River the next several days. Spotter information statement: spotter activation is not anticipated through tonight. The time is currently 7:38 a.m. Central Daylight Time. 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Now for the official National Weather Service forecast for Peoria and surrounding areas of central Illinois. Today, mostly cloudy. Highs around 80. West winds around 5 miles an hour. Tonight, mostly cloudy. A chance of showers after midnight. Lows in the lower 60s. North winds around 5 miles an hour, becoming east after midnight. Chance of rain 50%. Friday, showers likely with a slight chance of thunderstorms. Highs in the mid-70s. East winds 10 to 15 miles an hour. Chance of rain 70%. Friday night, mostly cloudy. A chance of showers until midnight. Lows in the lower 60s. Northeast winds 5 to 10 miles an hour. Chance of rain 40%.

Saturday, mostly cloudy in the morning, then becoming partly sunny. Highs in the lower 80s. East winds around 5 miles an hour. Saturday night, mostly cloudy. A chance of showers and thunderstorms after midnight. Lows in the upper 60s. Chance of rain 50%. Sunday, mostly sunny. Highs in the lower 90s. Heat index values up to 105 in the afternoon. Sunday night through Wednesday, mostly clear. Lows in the mid-70s. Highs in the mid-90s. Again, the forecast for Peoria and surrounding areas of central Illinois for today, mostly cloudy. Highs around 80. West winds around 5 miles an hour. Now for the official National Weather Service forecast for Peoria and surrounding areas of central Illinois. Rest of today, mostly cloudy. Highs around 80. West winds around 5 miles an hour. Tonight, mostly cloudy. A chance of showers after midnight. Lows in the lower 60s. North winds around 5 miles an hour, becoming east after midnight. Chance of rain 50%. Friday, showers likely with a slight chance of thunderstorms. Highs in the mid-70s. East winds 10 to 15 miles an hour. Chance of rain 70%. Friday night, mostly cloudy. A chance of showers until midnight. Lows in the lower 60s. Northeast winds 5 to 10 miles an hour. Chance of rain 40%. Saturday, mostly cloudy in the morning, then becoming partly sunny. Highs in the lower 80s. East winds around 5 miles an hour. Saturday night, mostly cloudy. A chance of showers and thunderstorms after midnight. Lows in the upper 60s. Chance of rain 50%. Sunday, mostly sunny. Highs in the lower 90s. Heat index values up to 105 in the afternoon. Sunday night through Wednesday, mostly clear. Lows in the mid-70s. Highs in the mid-90s. Again, the forecast for Peoria and surrounding areas of central Illinois for the rest of today, mostly cloudy. Highs around 80. West winds around 5 miles an hour. At 7 a.m. in Peoria, skies were partly sunny. The temperature was 67 degrees, the dew point was 65, and the relative humidity was 93%. The wind was calm. The pressure was 29.95 inches and steady. Around central and western Illinois, it was partly sunny, with a temperature of 67 at Bloomington, 67 at Moline, 65 at Galesburg, and 65 at Lakin. Under partly sunny skies, Macomb reported 66, Quincy reported 68, Springfield reported 68, and Pontiac reported 64. And once again at 7 a.m. in Peoria, under partly sunny skies, the temperature was 67. Looking elsewhere around the Midwest at 7 a.m., Chicago was mostly sunny, and 65. Indianapolis was partly sunny, and 68. St. Louis was partly sunny, and 72. Kansas City was partly sunny, and 71. Des Moines was partly sunny, and 64. The report from Milwaukee was not available. And now a discussion of hazardous weather conditions for the following counties in Illinois: Fulton, Knox, Marshall, Mason, McLean, Peoria, Stark, Tazewell, and Woodford. This hazardous weather outlook is for central Illinois, east central Illinois, and west central Illinois. For today and tonight, patchy dense fog is possible early this morning. Minor to moderate flooding will continue on the Illinois River today. For Friday through Wednesday, occasional scattered thunderstorms are possible Thursday through Saturday. There are marginal risk for severe thunderstorms Saturday afternoon and evening south of Interstate 74. Hot and humid conditions will arrive Sunday and persist into next week. Minor to moderate heat risk is likely, and these conditions may lead to heat-related illness in sensitive individuals or those without access to effective cooling. Minor to moderate flooding will continue on the Illinois River the next several days. Spotter information statement: spotter activation is not anticipated through tonight. The time is currently 7:44 a.m. Central Daylight Time. 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Now for the official National Weather Service forecast for Peoria and surrounding areas of central Illinois.

Rest of today, mostly cloudy. Highs around 80. West winds around 5 miles an hour. Tonight, mostly cloudy. A chance of showers after midnight. Lows in the lower 60s. North winds around 5 miles an hour, becoming east after midnight. Chance of rain 50%. Friday, showers likely with a slight chance of thunderstorms. Highs in the mid-70s. East winds 10 to 15 miles an hour. Chance of rain 70%. Friday night, mostly cloudy. A chance of showers until midnight. Lows in the lower 60s. Northeast winds 5 to 10 miles an hour. Chance of rain 40%. Saturday, mostly cloudy in the morning, then becoming partly sunny. Highs in the lower 80s. East winds around 5 miles an hour. Saturday night, mostly cloudy. A chance of showers and thunderstorms after midnight. Lows in the upper 60s. Chance of rain 50%. Sunday, mostly sunny. Highs in the lower 90s. Heat index values up to 105 in the afternoon. Sunday night through Wednesday, mostly clear. Lows in the mid-70s. Highs in the mid-90s. Again, the forecast for Peoria and surrounding areas of central Illinois for the rest of today, mostly cloudy. Highs around 80. West winds around 5 miles an hour. The Peoria, Illinois climate summary for yesterday, June 24, 2026. Yesterday's high temperature of 81 degrees occurred at 2:01 p.m. The normal high is 85. Yesterday's low temperature of 62 degrees occurred at 1:38 a.m. The normal low is 65. No precipitation fell yesterday, which leaves the monthly total at 8.58 inches. This is 5.56 inches above the normal amount of 3.02 inches for June. The total precipitation for the year still stands at 22.58 inches, which is 4.14 inches above normal. There were 7 cooling degree days yesterday, which is 3 below normal. This brings the monthly total to 129, which is minus 56 below normal. The yearly total since January 1st is 254, which is 33 below normal. Yesterday the maximum wind observed was 18 miles an hour from the south. The highest wind gust observed was 24 miles per hour from the southwest, which occurred at 4:43 p.m. Yesterday the average wind speed was 7 miles per hour. The normal high temperature for today is 85 degrees, and the normal low is 65. The record high for today is 105, which occurred in 1988, and the record low is 49, which occurred in 1974. Sunrise today is at 5:29 a.m. and sunset is at 8:34 p.m. At 7 a.m. in Peoria, skies were partly sunny. The temperature was 67 degrees, the dew point was 65, and the relative humidity was 93%. The wind was calm. The pressure was 29.95 inches and steady. Around central and western Illinois, it was partly sunny, with a temperature of 67 at Bloomington, 67 at Moline, 65 at Galesburg, and 65 at Lakin. Under partly sunny skies, Macomb reported 66, Quincy reported 68, Springfield reported 68, and Pontiac reported 64. And once again at 7 a.m. in Peoria, under partly sunny skies, the temperature was 67. Looking elsewhere around the Midwest at 7 a.m., Chicago was mostly sunny, and 65. Indianapolis was partly sunny, and 68. St. Louis was partly sunny, and 72. Kansas City was partly sunny, and 71. Des Moines was partly sunny, and 64. The report from Milwaukee was not available. And now a discussion of hazardous weather conditions for the following counties in Illinois: Fulton, Knox, Marshall, Mason, McLean, Peoria, Stark, Tazewell, and Woodford. This hazardous weather outlook is for central Illinois, east central Illinois, and west central Illinois. For today and tonight, patchy dense fog is possible early this morning. Minor to moderate flooding will continue on the Illinois River today. For Friday through Wednesday, occasional scattered thunderstorms are possible Thursday through Saturday. There are marginal risk for severe thunderstorms Saturday afternoon and evening south of Interstate 74. Hot and humid conditions will arrive Sunday and persist into next week. Minor to moderate heat risk is likely.

Friday, showers likely with a slight chance of thunderstorms. Highs in the mid-70s. East winds 10 to 15 miles an hour. Chance of rain 70%. Friday night, mostly cloudy. A chance of showers until midnight. Lows in the lower 60s. Northeast winds 5 to 10 miles an hour. Chance of rain 40%. Saturday, mostly cloudy in the morning, then becoming partly sunny. Highs in the lower 80s. East winds around 5 miles an hour. Saturday night, mostly cloudy. A chance of showers and thunderstorms after midnight. Lows in the upper 60s. Chance of rain 50%. Sunday, mostly sunny. Highs in the lower 90s. Heat index values up to 105 in the afternoon. Sunday night through Wednesday, mostly clear. Lows in the mid-70s. Highs in the mid-90s. Again, the forecast for Peoria and surrounding areas of central Illinois for the rest of today, mostly cloudy. Highs around 80. West winds around 5 miles an hour. At 7 a.m. in Peoria, skies were partly sunny. The temperature was 67 degrees, the dew point was 65, and the relative humidity was 93%. The wind was calm. The pressure was 29.95 inches and steady. Around central and western Illinois, it was partly sunny, with a temperature of 67 at Bloomington, 67 at Moline, 65 at Galesburg, and 65 at Lakin. Under partly sunny skies, Macomb reported 66, Quincy reported 68, Springfield reported 68, and Pontiac reported 64. And once again at 7 a.m. in Peoria, under partly sunny skies, the temperature was 67. Looking elsewhere around the Midwest at 7 a.m., Chicago was mostly sunny, and 65. Indianapolis was partly sunny, and 68. St. Louis was partly sunny, and 72. Kansas City was partly sunny, and 71. Des Moines was partly sunny, and 64. The report from Milwaukee was not available. Here is a look at this morning's river stages and 24-hour changes. On the Illinois River, Morris is 9.9 feet, down 1.1 feet. La Salle is 22.0 feet, down 0.9 feet. Henry is 24.1 feet, down 0.1 feet. Peoria is 20.6 feet, up 0.2 feet. Havana is 19.8 feet, up 0.3 feet. Beardstown is 21.0 feet, up 0.4 feet. Maradosa is 19.8 feet, up 0.4 feet. On the Lamoine River, Colmar is 13.5 feet, down 5.2 feet. On the Mackinac River, Conderville is 7.5 feet, up 1.7 feet. On the Spoon River, London Mills is 9.5 feet, down 3.8 feet. And now a discussion of hazardous weather conditions for the following counties in Illinois: Fulton, Knox, Marshall, Mason, McLean, Peoria, Stark, Tazewell, and Woodford. This hazardous weather outlook is for central Illinois, east central Illinois, and west central Illinois. For today and tonight, patchy dense fog is possible early this morning. Minor to moderate flooding will continue on the Illinois River today. For Friday through Wednesday, occasional scattered thunderstorms are possible Thursday through Saturday. There are marginal risk for severe thunderstorms Saturday afternoon and evening south of Interstate 74. Hot and humid conditions will arrive Sunday and persist into next week. Minor to moderate heat risk is likely, and these conditions may lead to heat-related illness in sensitive individuals or those without access to effective cooling. Minor to moderate flooding will continue on the Illinois River the next several days. Spotter information statement: spotter activation is not anticipated through tonight. The time is currently 7:54 a.m. Central Daylight Time. 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Here is a look at this morning's river stages and 24-hour changes. On the Illinois River, Morris is 9.9 feet, down 1.1 feet. La Salle is 22.0 feet, down 0.9 feet. Henry is 24.1 feet, down 0.1 feet. Peoria is 20.6 feet, up 0.2 feet. Havana is 19.8 feet, up 0.3 feet. Beardstown is 21.0 feet, up 0.4 feet.

Maradosa is 19.8 feet, up 0.4 feet. On the Lamoine River, Comar is 13.5 feet, down 5.2 feet. On the Mackinac River, Condorville is 7.5 feet, up 1.7 feet. On the Spoon River, London Mills is 9.5 feet, down 3.8 feet. Now for the official National Weather Service forecast for Peoria and surrounding areas of central Illinois. Rest of today, mostly cloudy. Highs around 80. West winds around 5 miles an hour. Tonight, mostly cloudy. A chance of showers after midnight. Lows in the lower 60s. North winds around 5 miles an hour, becoming east after midnight. Chance of rain 50%. Friday, showers likely with a slight chance of thunderstorms. Highs in the mid-70s. East winds 10 to 15 miles an hour. Chance of rain 70%. Friday night, mostly cloudy. A chance of showers until midnight. Lows in the lower 60s. Northeast winds 5 to 10 miles an hour. Chance of rain 40%. Saturday, mostly cloudy in the morning, then becoming partly sunny. Highs in the lower 80s. East winds around 5 miles an hour. Saturday night, mostly cloudy. A chance of showers and thunderstorms after midnight. Lows in the upper 60s. Chance of rain 50%. Sunday, mostly sunny. Highs in the lower 90s. Heat index values up to 105 in the afternoon. Sunday night through Wednesday, mostly clear. Lows in the mid-70s. Highs in the mid-90s. Again, the forecast for Peoria and surrounding areas of central Illinois for the rest of today, mostly cloudy. Highs around 80. West winds around 5 miles an hour. At 7 a.m. in Peoria, skies were partly sunny. The temperature was 67 degrees, the dew point was 65, and the relative humidity was 93%. The wind was calm. The pressure was 29.95 inches and steady. Around central and western Illinois, it was partly sunny, with a temperature of 67 at Bloomington, 67 at Moline, 65 at Galesburg, and 65 at Lakin. Under partly sunny skies, Macomb reported 66, Quincy reported 68, Springfield reported 68, and Pontiac reported 64. And once again at 7 a.m. in Peoria, under partly sunny skies, the temperature was 67. Looking elsewhere around the Midwest at 7 a.m., Chicago was mostly sunny, and 65. Indianapolis was partly sunny, and 68. St. Louis was partly sunny, and 72. Kansas City was partly sunny, and 71. Des Moines was partly sunny, and 64. The report from Milwaukee was not available. And now a discussion of hazardous weather conditions for the following counties in Illinois: Fulton, Knox, Marshall, Mason, McLean, Peoria, Stark, Tazewell, and Woodford. This hazardous weather outlook is for central Illinois, east central Illinois, and west central Illinois. For today and tonight, patchy dense fog is possible early this morning. Minor to moderate flooding will continue on the Illinois River today. For Friday through Wednesday, occasional scattered thunderstorms are possible Thursday through Saturday. There are marginal risk for severe thunderstorms Saturday afternoon and evening south of Interstate 74. Hot and humid conditions will arrive Sunday and persist into next week. Minor to moderate heat risk is likely, and these conditions may lead to heat-related illness in sensitive individuals or those without access to effective cooling. Minor to moderate flooding will continue on the Illinois River the next several days. Spotter information statement: spotter activation is not anticipated through tonight. The time is currently 7:59 a.m. Central Daylight Time. 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The Peoria, Illinois climate summary for yesterday, June 24, 2026. Yesterday's high temperature of 81 degrees occurred at 2:01 p.m. The normal high is 85. Yesterday's low temperature of 62 degrees occurred at 1:38 a.m. The normal low is 65. No precipitation fell yesterday, which leaves the monthly total at 8.58 inches. This is 5.56 inches above the normal amount of 3.02 inches for June. The total precipitation

for the year still stands at 22.58 inches, which is 4.14 inches above normal. There were 7 cooling degree days yesterday, which is 3 below normal. This brings the monthly total to 129, which is minus 56 below normal. The yearly total since January 1st is 254, which is 33 below normal. Yesterday the maximum wind observed was 18 miles an hour from the south. The highest wind gust observed was 24 miles per hour from the southwest, which occurred at 4:43 p.m. Yesterday the average wind speed was 7 miles per hour. The normal high temperature for today is 85 degrees, and the normal low is 65. The record high for today is 105, which occurred in 1988, and the record low is 49, which occurred in 1974. Sunrise today is at 5:29 a.m. and sunset is at 8:34 p.m. Now for the official National Weather Service forecast for Peoria and surrounding areas of central Illinois. Rest of today, mostly cloudy. Highs around 80. West winds around 5 miles an hour. Tonight, mostly cloudy. A chance of showers after midnight. Lows in the lower 60s. North winds around 5 miles an hour, becoming east after midnight. Chance of rain 50%. Friday, showers likely with a slight chance of thunderstorms. Highs in the mid-70s. East winds 10 to 15 miles an hour. Chance of rain 70%. Friday night, mostly cloudy. A chance of showers until midnight. Lows in the lower 60s. Northeast winds 5 to 10 miles an hour. Chance of rain 40%. Saturday, mostly cloudy in the morning, then becoming partly sunny. Highs in the lower 80s. East winds around 5 miles an hour. Saturday night, mostly cloudy. A chance of showers and thunderstorms after midnight. Lows in the upper 60s. Chance of rain 50%. Sunday, mostly sunny. Highs in the lower 90s. Heat index values up to 105 in the afternoon. Sunday night through Wednesday, mostly clear. Lows in the mid-70s. Highs in the mid-90s. Again, the forecast for Peoria and surrounding areas of central Illinois for the rest of today, mostly cloudy. Highs around 80. West winds around 5 miles an hour. And now a discussion of hazardous weather conditions for the following counties in Illinois: Fulton, Knox, Marshall, Mason, McLean, Peoria, Stark, Tazewell, and Woodford. This hazardous weather outlook is for central Illinois, east central Illinois, and west central Illinois. For today and tonight, patchy dense fog is possible early this morning. Minor to moderate flooding will continue on the Illinois River today. For Friday through Wednesday, occasional scattered thunderstorms are possible Thursday through Saturday. There are marginal risk for severe thunderstorms Saturday afternoon and evening south of Interstate 74. Hot and humid conditions will arrive Sunday and persist into next week. Minor to moderate heat risk is likely, and these conditions may lead to heat-related illness in sensitive individuals or those without access to effective cooling. Minor to moderate flooding will continue on the Illinois River the next several days. Spotter information statement: spotter activation is not anticipated through tonight. The time is currently 8:04 a.m. Central Daylight Time. 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Now for the official National Weather Service forecast for Peoria and surrounding areas of central Illinois. Rest of today, mostly cloudy. Highs around 80. West winds around 5 miles an hour. Tonight, mostly cloudy. A chance of showers after midnight. Lows in the lower 60s. North winds around 5 miles an hour, becoming east after midnight. Chance of rain 50%. Friday, showers likely with a slight chance of thunderstorms. Highs in the mid-70s. East winds 10 to 15 miles an hour. Chance of rain 70%. Friday night, mostly cloudy. A chance of showers until midnight. Lows in the lower 60s. Northeast winds 5 to 10 miles an hour. Chance of rain 40%. Saturday, mostly cloudy in the morning, then becoming partly sunny. Highs in the lower 80s. East winds around 5 miles an hour. Saturday night, mostly cloudy. A chance of showers.

showers and thunderstorms after midnight. Lows in the upper 60s. Chance of rain 50%. Sunday, mostly sunny. Highs in the lower 90s. Heat index values up to 105 in the afternoon. Sunday night through Wednesday, mostly clear. Lows in the mid-70s. Highs in the mid-90s. Again, the forecast for Peoria and surrounding areas of central Illinois for the rest of today, mostly cloudy. Highs around 80. West winds around 5 miles an hour. Here is a look at this morning's river stages and 24-hour changes. On the Illinois River, Morris is 9.9 feet, down 1.1 feet. LaSalle is 22.0 feet, down 0.9 feet. Henry is 24.1 feet, down 0.1 feet. Peoria is 20.6 feet, up 0.2 feet. Havana is 19.8 feet, up 0.3 feet. Beardstown is 21.0 feet, up 0.4 feet. Maradosa is 19.8 feet, up 0.4 feet. On the Lamoine River, Colmar is 13.5 feet, down 5.2 feet. On the Mackinac River, Conderville is 7.5 feet, up 1.7 feet. On the Spoon River, London Mills is 9.5 feet, down 3.8 feet. And now a discussion of hazardous weather conditions for the following counties in Illinois: Fulton, Knox, Marshall, Mason, McLean, Peoria, Stark, Tazewell, and Woodford. This hazardous weather outlook is for central Illinois, east central Illinois, and west central Illinois. For today and tonight, patchy dense fog is possible early this morning. Minor to moderate flooding will continue on the Illinois River today. For Friday through Wednesday, occasional scattered thunderstorms are possible Thursday through Saturday. There are marginal risk for severe thunderstorms Saturday afternoon and evening south of Interstate 74. Hot and humid conditions will arrive Sunday and persist into next week. Minor to moderate heat risk is likely, and these conditions may lead to heat-related illness in sensitive individuals or those without access to effective cooling. Minor to moderate flooding will continue on the Illinois River the next several days. Spotter information statement: spotter activation is not anticipated through tonight. The time is currently 8:08 a.m. Central Daylight Time. 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Now for the official National Weather Service forecast for Peoria and surrounding areas of central Illinois. Rest of today, mostly cloudy. Highs around 80. West winds around 5 miles an hour. Tonight, mostly cloudy. A chance of showers after midnight. Lows in the lower 60s. North winds around 5 miles an hour, becoming east after midnight. Chance of rain 50%. Friday, showers likely with a slight chance of thunderstorms. Highs in the mid-70s. East winds 10 to 15 miles an hour. Chance of rain 70%. Friday night, mostly cloudy. A chance of showers until midnight. Lows in the lower 60s. Northeast winds 5 to 10 miles an hour. Chance of rain 40%. Saturday, mostly cloudy in the morning, then becoming partly sunny. Highs in the lower 80s. East winds around 5 miles an hour. Saturday night, mostly cloudy. A chance of showers and thunderstorms after midnight. Lows in the upper 60s. Chance of rain 50%. Sunday, mostly sunny. Highs in the lower 90s. Heat index values up to 105 in the afternoon. Sunday night through Wednesday, mostly clear. Lows in the mid-70s. Highs in the mid-90s. Again, the forecast for Peoria and surrounding areas of central Illinois for the rest of today, mostly cloudy. Highs around 80. West winds around 5 miles an hour. At 8 a.m. in Peoria, skies were partly sunny. The temperature was 69 degrees, the dew point was 64, and the relative humidity was 84%. The wind was northwest at 6 miles an hour. The pressure was 29.97 inches and rising. Around central and western Illinois, it was partly sunny, with a temperature of 68 at Bloomington, 70 at Moline, 68 at Galesburg, and 66 at Lakin. Under partly sunny skies, Macomb reported 69, Springfield reported 70, and Pontiac reported 67.
At Quincy, it was cloudy with a temperature of 69. And once again at 8 a.m. in Peoria, under partly sunny skies, the temperature was 69. Looking elsewhere around the Midwest at 8 a.m., Chicago was mostly sunny and 68. Indianapolis was partly sunny and 69. St. Louis was partly sunny and 75. Kansas City was partly sunny and 74. Des Moines was partly sunny and 66. Milwaukee was partly sunny and 64. And now a discussion of hazardous weather conditions for the following counties in Illinois: Fulton, Knox, Marshall, Mason, McLean, Peoria, Stark, Tazewell, and Woodford. This hazardous weather outlook is for Central Illinois, East Central Illinois, and West Central Illinois. For today and tonight, patchy dense fog is possible early this morning. Minor to moderate flooding will continue on the Illinois River today. For Friday through Wednesday, occasional scattered thunderstorms are possible Thursday through Saturday. There are marginal risk for severe thunderstorms Saturday afternoon and evening south of Interstate 74. Hot and humid conditions will arrive Sunday and persist into next week. Minor to moderate heat risk is likely, and these conditions may lead to heat-related illness in sensitive individuals or those without access to effective cooling. Minor to moderate flooding will continue on the Illinois River the next several days. Spotter information statement: spotter activation is not anticipated through tonight. The time is currently 8:12 a.m. Central Daylight Time. 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Now for the official National Weather Service forecast for Peoria and surrounding areas of Central Illinois. Rest of today, mostly cloudy. Highs around 80. West winds around 5 miles an hour. Tonight, mostly cloudy. A chance of showers after midnight. Lows in the lower 60s. North winds around 5 miles an hour, becoming east after midnight. Chance of rain 50%. Friday, showers likely with a slight chance of thunderstorms. Highs in the mid-70s. East winds 10 to 15 miles an hour. Chance of rain 70%. Friday night, mostly cloudy. A chance of showers until midnight. Lows in the lower 60s. Northeast winds 5 to 10 miles an hour. Chance of rain 40%. Saturday, mostly cloudy in the morning, then becoming partly sunny. Highs in the lower 80s. East winds around 5 miles an hour. Saturday night, mostly cloudy. A chance of showers and thunderstorms after midnight. Lows in the upper 60s. Chance of rain 50%. Sunday, mostly sunny. Highs in the lower 90s. Heat index values up to 105 in the afternoon. Sunday night through Wednesday, mostly clear. Lows in the mid-70s. Highs in the mid-90s. Again, the forecast for Peoria and surrounding areas of Central Illinois for the rest of today, mostly cloudy. Highs around 80. West winds around 5 miles an hour. 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Now for the official National Weather Service forecast for Peoria and surrounding areas of Central Illinois. Rest of today, mostly cloudy. Highs around 80. West winds around 5 miles an hour. Tonight, mostly cloudy. A chance of showers after midnight. Lows in the lower 60s. North winds around 5 miles an hour, becoming east after midnight. Chance of rain 50%. Friday, showers likely with a slight chance of thunderstorms. Highs in the mid-70s. East winds 10 to 15 miles an hour. Chance of rain 70%. Friday night, mostly cloudy. A chance of showers until midnight. Lows in the lower 60s. Northeast winds 5 to 10 miles an hour. Chance of

40%. Saturday, mostly cloudy in the morning, then becoming partly sunny. Highs in the lower 80s. East winds around 5 miles an hour. Saturday night, mostly cloudy. A chance of showers and thunderstorms after midnight. Lows in the upper 60s. Chance of rain 50%. Sunday, mostly sunny. Highs in the lower 90s. Heat index values up to 105 in the afternoon. Sunday night through Wednesday, mostly clear. Lows in the mid-70s. Highs in the mid-90s. Again, the forecast for Peoria and surrounding areas of central Illinois for the rest of today, mostly cloudy. Highs around 80. West winds around 5 miles an hour. The Peoria, Illinois climate summary for yesterday, June 24, 2026. Yesterday's high temperature of 81 degrees occurred at 2:01 p.m. The normal high is 85. Yesterday's low temperature of 62 degrees occurred at 1:38 a.m. The normal low is 65. No precipitation fell yesterday, which leaves the monthly total at 8.58 inches. This is 5.56 inches above the normal amount of 3.02 inches for June. The total precipitation for the year still stands at 22.58 inches, which is 4.14 inches above normal. There were 7 cooling degree days yesterday, which is 3 below normal. This brings the monthly total to 129, which is minus 56 below normal. The yearly total since January 1st is 254, which is 33 below normal. Yesterday the maximum wind observed was 18 miles an hour from the south. The highest wind gust observed was 24 miles per hour from the southwest, which occurred at 4:43 p.m. Yesterday the average wind speed was 7 miles per hour. The normal high temperature for today is 85 degrees, and the normal low is 65. The record high for today is 105, which occurred in 1988, and the record low is 49, which occurred in 1974. Sunrise today is at 5:29 a.m. and sunset is at 8:34 p.m. Here is a look at this morning's river stages and 24-hour changes. On the Illinois River, Morris is 9.9 feet, down 1.1 feet. La Salle is 22.0 feet, down 0.9 feet. Henry is 24.1 feet, down 0.1 feet. Peoria is 20.6 feet, up 0.2 feet. Havana is 19.8 feet, up 0.3 feet. Beardstown is 21.0 feet, up 0.4 feet. Maradosa is 19.8 feet, up 0.4 feet. On the Lamoine River, Colmar is 13.5 feet, down 5.2 feet. On the Mackinac River, Conderville is 7.5 feet, up 1.7 feet. On the Spoon River, London Mills is 9.5 feet, down 3.8 feet. At 8 a.m. in Peoria, skies were partly sunny. The temperature was 69 degrees, the dew point was 64, and the relative humidity was 84%. The wind was northwest at 6 miles an hour. The pressure was 29.97 inches and rising. Around central and western Illinois, at Lakin, it was mostly sunny, with a temperature of 66. It was partly sunny, with a temperature of 68 at Bloomington, 70 at Moline, and 68 at Galesburg. Under partly sunny skies, Macomb reported 69, Springfield reported 70, and Pontiac reported 67. At Quincy, it was cloudy, with a temperature of 69. And once again at 8 a.m. in Peoria, under partly sunny skies, the temperature was 69. Looking elsewhere around the Midwest at 8 a.m., Chicago was mostly sunny, and 68. Indianapolis was partly sunny, and 69. St. Louis was partly sunny, and 75. Kansas City was partly sunny, and 74. Des Moines was partly sunny, and 66. Milwaukee was partly sunny, and 64. And now a discussion of hazardous weather conditions for the following counties in Illinois: Fulton, Knox, Marshall, Mason, McLean, Peoria, Stark, Tazewell, and Woodford. This hazardous weather outlook is for central Illinois, east central Illinois, and west central Illinois. For today and tonight, patchy dense fog is possible early this morning. Minor to moderate flooding will continue on the Illinois River today. For Friday through Wednesday, occasional scattered thunderstorms are possible.

Thursday through Saturday. There are marginal risk for severe thunderstorms Saturday afternoon and evening south of Interstate 74. Hot and humid conditions will arrive Sunday and persist into next week. Minor to moderate heat risk is likely, and these conditions may lead to heat-related illness in sensitive individuals or those without access to effective cooling. Minor to moderate flooding will continue on the Illinois River the next several days. Spotter information statement. Spotter activation is not anticipated through tonight. The time is currently 8:21 a.m. Central Daylight Time. 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Now for the official National Weather Service forecast for Peoria and surrounding areas of central Illinois. Rest of today, mostly cloudy. Highs around 80. West winds around 5 miles an hour. Tonight, mostly cloudy. A chance of showers after midnight. Lows in the lower 60s. North winds around 5 miles an hour, becoming east after midnight. Chance of rain 50%. Friday, showers likely with a slight chance of thunderstorms. Highs in the mid-70s. East winds 10 to 15 miles an hour. Chance of rain 70%. Friday night, mostly cloudy. A chance of showers until midnight. Lows in the lower 60s. Northeast winds 5 to 10 miles an hour. Chance of rain 40%. Saturday, mostly cloudy in the morning, then becoming partly sunny. Highs in the lower 80s. East winds around 5 miles an hour. Saturday night, mostly cloudy. A chance of showers and thunderstorms after midnight. Lows in the upper 60s. Chance of rain 50%. Sunday, mostly sunny. Highs in the lower 90s. Heat index values up to 105 in the afternoon. Sunday night through Wednesday, mostly clear. Lows in the mid-70s. Highs in the mid-90s. Again, the forecast for Peoria and surrounding areas of central Illinois for the rest of today, mostly cloudy. Highs around 80. West winds around 5 miles an hour. At 8 a.m. in Peoria, skies were partly sunny. The temperature was 69 degrees, the dew point was 64, and the relative humidity was 84%. The wind was northwest at 6 miles an hour. The pressure was 29.97 inches and rising. Around central and western Illinois, at Lakin, it was mostly sunny, with a temperature of 66. It was partly sunny, with a temperature of 68 at Bloomington, 70 at Moline, and 68 at Galesburg. Under partly sunny skies, Macomb reported 70, Springfield reported 70, and Pontiac reported 67. At Quincy, it was cloudy, with a temperature of 69. And once again at 8 a.m. in Peoria, under partly sunny skies, the temperature was 69. Looking elsewhere around the Midwest at 8 a.m., Chicago was mostly sunny, and 68. Indianapolis was partly sunny, and 69. St. Louis was partly sunny, and 75. Kansas City was partly sunny, and 74. Des Moines was partly sunny, and 66. Milwaukee was partly sunny, and 64. And now a discussion of hazardous weather conditions for the following counties in Illinois: Fulton, Knox, Marshall, Mason, McLean, Peoria, Stark, Tazewell, and Woodford. This hazardous weather outlook is for central Illinois, east central Illinois, and west central Illinois. For today and tonight, patchy dense fog is possible early this morning. Minor to moderate flooding will continue on the Illinois River today. For Friday through Wednesday, occasional scattered thunderstorms are possible Thursday through Saturday. There are marginal risk for severe thunderstorms Saturday afternoon and evening south of Interstate 74. Hot and humid conditions will arrive Sunday and persist into next week. Minor to moderate heat risk is likely, and these conditions may lead to heat-related illness in sensitive individuals or those without access to effective cooling. Minor to moderate flooding will continue on the Illinois River the next several days. Spotter information statement. Spotter activation is not anticipated through tonight. Here is a look at this morning's river stages and 24-hour changes. On the Illinois River, Morris is 9.9 feet, down 1.1 feet. La Salle is 22.0 feet, down 0.9 feet. Henry is 24.1 feet, down 0.1 feet.

feet. Peoria is 20.6 feet, up 0.2 feet. Havana is 19.8 feet, up 0.3 feet. Beardstown is 21.0 feet, up 0.4 feet. Maridosha is 19.8 feet, up 0.4 feet. On the Lamoine River, Colmar is 13.5 feet, down 5.2 feet. On the Mackinac River, Condorville is 7.5 feet, up 1.7 feet. On the Spoon River, London Mills is 9.5 feet, down 3.8 feet. The time is currently 8:26 a.m. Central Daylight Time. 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Now for the official National Weather Service forecast for Peoria and surrounding areas of central Illinois. Rest of today, mostly cloudy. Highs around 80. West winds around 5 miles an hour. Tonight, mostly cloudy. A chance of showers after midnight. Lows in the lower 60s. North winds around 5 miles an hour, becoming east after midnight. Chance of rain 50%. Friday, showers likely with a slight chance of thunderstorms. Highs in the mid-70s. East winds 10 to 15 miles an hour. Chance of rain 70%. Friday night, mostly cloudy. A chance of showers until midnight. Lows in the lower 60s. Northeast winds 5 to 10 miles an hour. Chance of rain 40%. Saturday, mostly cloudy in the morning, then becoming partly sunny. Highs in the lower 80s. East winds around 5 miles an hour. Saturday night, mostly cloudy. A chance of showers and thunderstorms after midnight. Lows in the upper 60s. Chance of rain 50%. Sunday, mostly sunny. Highs in the lower 90s. Heat index values up to 105 in the afternoon. Sunday night through Wednesday, mostly clear. Lows in the mid-70s. Highs in the mid-90s. Again, the forecast for Peoria and surrounding areas of central Illinois for the rest of today, mostly cloudy. Highs around 80. West winds around 5 miles an hour. At 8 a.m. in Peoria, skies were partly sunny. The temperature was 69 degrees, the dew point was 64, and the relative humidity was 84%. The wind was northwest at 6 miles an hour. The pressure was 29.97 inches and rising. Around central and western Illinois, at Lakin, it was mostly sunny, with a temperature of 66. It was partly sunny, with a temperature of 68 at Bloomington, 70 at Moline, and 68 at Galesburg. Under partly sunny skies, Macomb reported 70, Springfield reported 70, and Pontiac reported 67. At Quincy, it was cloudy, with a temperature of 69. And once again at 8 a.m. in Peoria, under partly sunny skies, the temperature was 69. Looking elsewhere around the Midwest at 8 a.m., Chicago was mostly sunny, and 68. Indianapolis was partly sunny, and 69. St. Louis was partly sunny, and 75. Kansas City was partly sunny, and 74. Des Moines was partly sunny, and 66. Milwaukee was partly sunny, and 64. And now a discussion of hazardous weather conditions for the following counties in Illinois: Fulton, Knox, Marshall, Mason, McLean, Peoria, Stark, Tazewell, and Woodford. This hazardous weather outlook is for central Illinois, east central Illinois, and west central Illinois. For today and tonight, patchy dense fog is possible early this morning. Minor to moderate flooding will continue on the Illinois River today. For Friday through Wednesday, occasional scattered thunderstorms are possible Thursday through Saturday. There are marginal risk for severe thunderstorms Saturday afternoon and evening south of Interstate 74. Hot and humid conditions will arrive Sunday and persist into next week. Minor to moderate heat risk is likely, and these conditions may lead to heat-related illness in sensitive individuals or those without access to effective cooling. Minor to moderate flooding will continue on the Illinois River the next several days. Spotter information statement: spotter activation is not anticipated through tonight. The Peoria, Illinois climate summary for yesterday, June 24, 2026. Yesterday's high temperature of 81 degrees occurred at 2:01 p.m. The normal high is 85. Yesterday's low temperature

of 62 degrees occurred at 1:38 a.m. The normal low is 65. No precipitation fell yesterday, which leaves the monthly total at 8.58 inches. This is 5.56 inches above the normal amount of 3.02 inches for June. The total precipitation for the year still stands at 22.58 inches, which is 4.14 inches above normal. There were 7 cooling degree days yesterday, which is 3 below normal. This brings the monthly total to 129, which is minus 56 below normal. The yearly total since January 1st is 254, which is 33 below normal. Yesterday the maximum wind observed was 18 miles an hour from the south. The highest wind gust observed was 24 miles per hour from the southwest, which occurred at 4:43 p.m. Yesterday the average wind speed was 7 miles per hour. The normal high temperature for today is 85 degrees, and the normal low is 65. The record high for today is 105, which occurred in 1988, and the record low is 49, which occurred in 1974. Sunrise today is at 5:29 a.m. and sunset is at 8:34 p.m. The time is currently 8:31 a.m. Central Daylight Time. 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Now for the official National Weather Service forecast for Peoria and surrounding areas of central Illinois. Rest of today, mostly cloudy. Highs around 80. West winds around 5 miles an hour. Tonight, mostly cloudy. A chance of showers after midnight. Lows in the lower 60s. North winds around 5 miles an hour, becoming east after midnight. Chance of rain 50%. Friday, showers likely with a slight chance of thunderstorms. Highs in the mid-70s. East winds 10 to 15 miles an hour. Chance of rain 70%. Friday night, mostly cloudy. A chance of showers until midnight. Lows in the lower 60s. Northeast winds 5 to 10 miles an hour. Chance of rain 40%. Saturday, mostly cloudy in the morning, then becoming partly sunny. Highs in the lower 80s. East winds around 5 miles an hour. Saturday night, mostly cloudy. A chance of showers and thunderstorms after midnight. Lows in the east winds around 5 miles an hour. Saturday night, mostly cloudy. A chance of showers and thunderstorms after midnight. Lows in the upper 60s. Chance of rain 50%. Sunday, mostly sunny. Highs in the lower 90s. Heat index values up to 105 in the afternoon. Sunday night through Wednesday, mostly clear. Lows in the mid-70s. Highs in the mid-90s. Again, the forecast for Peoria and surrounding areas of central Illinois for the rest of today, mostly cloudy. Highs around 80. West winds around 5 miles an hour. At 8 a.m. in Peoria, skies were partly sunny. The temperature was 69 degrees, the dew point was 64, and the relative humidity was 84%. The wind was northwest at 6 miles an hour. The pressure was 29.97 inches and rising. Around central and western Illinois, at Lakin, it was mostly sunny, with a temperature of 66. It was partly sunny, with a temperature of 68 at Bloomington, 70 at Moline, and 68 at Galesburg. Under partly sunny skies, Macomb reported 70, Springfield reported 70, and Pontiac reported 67. At Quincy, it was cloudy, with a temperature of 69. And once again at 8 a.m. in Peoria, under partly sunny skies, the temperature was 69. Looking elsewhere around the Midwest at 8 a.m., Chicago was mostly sunny, and 68. Indianapolis was partly sunny, and 69. St. Louis was partly sunny, and 75. Kansas City was partly sunny, and 74. Des Moines was partly sunny, and 66. Milwaukee was partly sunny, and 64. Here is a look at this morning's river stages and 24-hour changes. On the Illinois River, Morris is 9.9 feet, down 1.1 feet. La Salle is 22.0 feet, down 0.9 feet. Henry is 24.1 feet, down 0.1 feet. Peoria is 20.6 feet, up 0.2 feet. Havana is 19.

0.8 feet, up 0.3 feet. Beardstown is 21.0 feet, up 0.4 feet. Maroochydore is 19.8 feet, up 0.4 feet. On the Lamoille River, Colmar is 13.5 feet, down 5.2 feet. On the Mackinac River, Condorville is 7.5 feet, up 1.7 feet. On the Spoon River, London Mills is 9.5 feet, down 3.8 feet. And now a discussion of hazardous weather conditions for the following counties in Illinois: Fulton, Knox, Marshall, Mason, McLean, Peoria, Stark, Tazewell, and Woodford. This hazardous weather outlook is for Central Illinois, East Central Illinois, and West Central Illinois. For today and tonight, patchy dense fog is possible early this morning. Minor to moderate flooding will continue on the Illinois River today. For Friday through Wednesday, occasional scattered thunderstorms are possible Thursday through Saturday. There are marginal risk for severe thunderstorms Saturday afternoon and evening south of Interstate 74. Hot and humid conditions will arrive Sunday and persist into next week. Minor to moderate heat risk is likely, and these conditions may lead to heat-related illness in sensitive individuals or those without access to effective cooling. Minor to moderate flooding will continue on the Illinois River the next several days. Spotter information statement: spotter activation is not anticipated through tonight. The time is currently 8:36 a.m. Central Daylight Time. 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Now for the official National Weather Service forecast for Peoria and surrounding areas of Central Illinois. Rest of today, mostly cloudy. Highs around 80. West winds around 5 miles an hour. Tonight, mostly cloudy. A chance of showers after midnight. Lows in the lower 60s. North winds around 5 miles an hour, becoming east after midnight. Chance of rain 50%. Friday, showers likely with a slight chance of thunderstorms. Highs in the mid-70s. East winds 10 to 15 miles an hour. Chance of rain 70%. Friday night, mostly cloudy. A chance of showers until midnight. Lows in the lower 60s. Northeast winds 5 to 10 miles an hour. Chance of rain 40%. Saturday, mostly cloudy in the morning, then becoming partly sunny. Highs in the lower 80s. East winds around 5 miles an hour. Saturday night, mostly cloudy. A chance of showers and thunderstorms after midnight. Lows in the upper 60s. Chance of rain 50%. Sunday, mostly sunny. Highs in the lower 90s. Heat index values up to 105 in the afternoon. Sunday night through Wednesday, mostly clear. Lows in the mid-70s. Highs in the mid-90s. Again, the forecast for Peoria and surrounding areas of Central Illinois for the rest of today, mostly cloudy. Highs around 80. West winds around 5 miles an hour. At 8 a.m. in Peoria, skies were partly sunny. The temperature was 69 degrees, the dew point was 64, and the relative humidity was 84%. The wind was northwest at 6 miles an hour. The pressure was 29.97 inches and rising. Around central and western Illinois, at Lakin, it was mostly sunny, with a temperature of 66. It was partly sunny, with a temperature of 68 at Bloomington, 70 at Moline, and 68 at Galesburg. Under partly sunny skies, Macomb reported 70, Springfield reported 70, and Pontiac reported 67. At Quincy, it was cloudy, with a temperature of 69. And once again at 8 a.m. in Peoria, under partly sunny skies, the temperature was 69. The time is currently 8:39 a.m. Central Daylight Time. 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Now for the official National Weather Service forecast for Peoria and surrounding areas of Central Illinois. Rest of today, mostly cloudy. Highs around 80. West winds around 5 miles an hour. Tonight, mostly cloudy. A chance of showers after midnight. Lows in the lower 60s. North winds around 5 miles an hour, becoming east after midnight. Chance of rain 50%.

Friday, showers likely with a slight chance of thunderstorms. Highs in the mid-70s. East winds 10 to 15 miles an hour. Chance of rain 70%. Friday night, mostly cloudy. A chance of showers until midnight. Lows in the lower 60s. Northeast winds 5 to 10 miles an hour. Chance of rain 40%. Saturday, mostly cloudy in the morning, then becoming partly sunny. Highs in the lower 80s. East winds around 5 miles an hour. Saturday night, mostly cloudy. A chance of showers and thunderstorms after midnight. Lows in the upper 60s. Chance of rain 50%. Sunday, mostly sunny. Highs in the lower 90s. Heat index values up to 105 in the afternoon. Sunday night through Wednesday, mostly clear. Lows in the mid-70s. Highs in the mid-90s. Again, the forecast for Peoria and surrounding areas of central Illinois for the rest of today, mostly cloudy. Highs around 80. West winds around 5 miles an hour. At 8 a.m. in Peoria, skies were partly sunny. The temperature was 69 degrees, the dew point was 64, and the relative humidity was 84%. The wind was northwest at 6 miles an hour. The pressure was 29.97 inches and rising. Around central and western Illinois, at Lakin, it was mostly sunny, with a temperature of 66. It was partly sunny, with a temperature of 68 at Bloomington, 70 at Moline, and 68 at Galesburg. Under partly sunny skies, Macomb reported 70, Springfield reported 70, and Pontiac reported 67. At Quincy, it was cloudy, with a temperature of 69. And once again at 8 a.m. in Peoria, under partly sunny skies, the temperature was 69. Looking elsewhere around the Midwest at 8 a.m., Chicago was mostly sunny, and 68. Indianapolis was partly sunny, and 69. St. Louis was partly sunny, and 75. Kansas City was partly sunny, and 74. Des Moines was partly sunny, and 66. Milwaukee was partly sunny, and 64. And now a discussion of hazardous weather conditions for the following counties in Illinois: Fulton, Knox, Marshall, Mason, McLean, Peoria, Stark, Tazewell, and Woodford. This hazardous weather outlook is for central Illinois, east central Illinois, and west central Illinois. For today and tonight, patchy dense fog is possible early this morning. Minor to moderate flooding will continue on the Illinois River today. For Friday through Wednesday, occasional scattered thunderstorms are possible Thursday through Saturday. There are marginal risk for severe thunderstorms Saturday afternoon and evening south of Interstate 74. Hot and humid conditions will arrive Sunday and persist into next week. Minor to moderate heat risk is likely, and these conditions may lead to heat-related illness in sensitive individuals or those without access to effective cooling. Minor to moderate flooding will continue on the Illinois River the next several days. Spotter information statement: spotter activation is not anticipated through tonight. The time is currently 8:43 a.m. Central Daylight Time. 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Now for the official National Weather Service forecast for Peoria and surrounding areas of central Illinois. Rest of today, mostly cloudy. Highs around 80. West winds around 5 miles an hour. Tonight, mostly cloudy. A chance of showers after midnight. Lows in the lower 60s. North winds around 5 miles an hour, becoming east after midnight. Chance of rain 50%. Friday, showers likely with a slight chance of thunderstorms. Highs in the mid-70s. East winds 10 to 15 miles an hour. Chance of rain 70%. Friday night, mostly cloudy. A chance of showers until midnight. Lows in the lower 60s. Northeast winds 5 to 10 miles an hour. Chance of rain 40%. Saturday, mostly cloudy in the morning, then becoming partly sunny. Highs in the lower 80s. East winds around 5 miles an hour. Saturday night, mostly cloudy. A chance of showers and thunderstorms after midnight. Lows in the upper 60s. Chance of rain 50%. Sunday, mostly sunny. Highs in the lower 90s.

heat index values up to 105 in the afternoon. Sunday night through Wednesday, mostly clear. Lows in the mid-70s. Highs in the mid-90s. Again, the forecast for Peoria and surrounding areas of central Illinois for the rest of today, mostly cloudy. Highs around 80. West winds around 5 miles an hour. The Peoria, Illinois climate summary for yesterday, June 24, 2026. Yesterday's high temperature of 81 degrees occurred at 2:01 p.m. The normal high is 85. Yesterday's low temperature of 62 degrees occurred at 1:38 a.m. The normal low is 65. No precipitation fell yesterday, which leaves the monthly total at 8.58 inches. This is 5.56 inches above the normal amount of 3.02 inches for June. The total precipitation for the year still stands at 22.58 inches, which is 4.14 inches above normal. There were 7 cooling degree days yesterday, which is 3 below normal. This brings the monthly total to 129, which is minus 56 below normal. The yearly total since January 1st is 254, which is 33 below normal. Yesterday the maximum wind observed was 18 miles an hour from the south. The highest wind gust observed was 24 miles per hour from the southwest, which occurred at 4:43 p.m. Yesterday the average wind speed was 7 miles per hour. The normal high temperature for today is 85 degrees, and the normal low is 65. The record high for today is 105, which occurred in 1988, and the record low is 49, which occurred in 1974. Sunrise today is at 5:29 a.m. and sunset is at 8:34 p.m. At 8 a.m. in Peoria, skies were partly sunny. The temperature was 69 degrees, the dew point was 64, and the relative humidity was 84%. The wind was northwest at 6 miles an hour. The pressure was 29.97 inches and rising. Around central and western Illinois, at Lakin, it was mostly sunny, with a temperature of 66. It was partly sunny, with a temperature of 68 at Bloomington, 70 at Moline, and 68 at Galesburg. Under partly sunny skies, Macomb reported 70, Springfield reported 70, and Pontiac reported 67. At Quincy, it was cloudy, with a temperature of 69. And once again at 8 a.m. in Peoria, under partly sunny skies, the temperature was 69. Looking elsewhere around the Midwest at 8 a.m., Chicago was mostly sunny, and 68. Indianapolis was partly sunny, and 69. St. Louis was partly sunny, and 75. Kansas City was partly sunny, and 74. Des Moines was partly sunny, and 66. Milwaukee was partly sunny, and 64. And now a discussion of hazardous weather conditions for the following counties in Illinois: Fulton, Knox, Marshall, Mason, McLean, Peoria, Stark, Tazewell, and Woodford. This hazardous weather outlook is for central Illinois, east central Illinois, and west central Illinois. For today and tonight, patchy dense fog is possible early this morning. Minor to moderate flooding will continue on the Illinois River today. For Friday through Wednesday, occasional scattered thunderstorms are possible Thursday through Saturday. There are marginal risk for severe thunderstorms Saturday afternoon and evening south of Interstate 74. Hot and humid conditions will arrive Sunday and persist into next week. Minor to moderate heat risk is likely, and these conditions may lead to heat-related illness in sensitive individuals or those without access to effective cooling. Minor to moderate flooding will continue on the Illinois River the next several days. Spotter information statement: spotter activation is not anticipated through tonight. Here is a look at this morning's river stages and 24-hour changes. On the Illinois River, Morris is 9.9 feet, down 1.1 feet. La Salle is 22.0 feet, down 0.9 feet. Henry is 24.1 feet, down 0.1 feet. Peoria is 20.6 feet, up 0.2 feet. Havana is 19.8 feet, up 0.3 feet. Beardstown is 21.0 feet, up 0.4 feet. Maradosa is 19.8 feet, up 0.4 feet. On the Lamoine River, Colmar is 13.5 feet, down 5.2 feet. On the Mackinac River,

70%. Friday night, mostly cloudy. A chance of showers until midnight. Lows in the lower 60s. Northeast winds 5 to 10 miles an hour. Chance of rain 40%. Saturday, mostly cloudy in the morning, then becoming partly sunny. Highs in the lower 80s. East winds around 5 miles an hour. Saturday night, mostly cloudy. A chance of showers and thunderstorms after midnight. Lows in the upper 60s. Chance of rain 50%. Sunday, mostly sunny. Highs in the lower 90s. Heat index values up to 105 in the afternoon. Sunday night through Wednesday, mostly clear. Lows in the mid-70s. Highs in the mid-90s. Again, the forecast for Peoria and surrounding areas of central Illinois for the rest of today, mostly cloudy. Highs around 80. West winds around 5 miles an hour. At 8 a.m. in Peoria, skies were partly sunny. The temperature was 69 degrees, the dew point was 64, and the relative humidity was 84%. The wind was northwest at 6 miles an hour. The pressure was 29.97 inches and rising. Around central and western Illinois, at Lakin, it was mostly sunny, with a temperature of 66. It was partly sunny, with a temperature of 68 at Bloomington, 70 at Moline, and 68 at Galesburg. Under partly sunny skies, Macomb reported 70, Springfield reported 70, and Pontiac reported 67. At Quincy, it was cloudy, with a temperature of 69. And once again at 8 a.m. in Peoria, under partly sunny skies, the temperature was 69. Looking elsewhere around the Midwest at 8 a.m., Chicago was mostly sunny, and 68. Indianapolis was partly sunny, and 69. St. Louis was partly sunny, and 75. Kansas City was partly sunny, and 74. Des Moines was partly sunny, and 66. Milwaukee was partly sunny, and 64. And now a discussion of hazardous weather conditions for the following counties in Illinois: Fulton, Knox, Marshall, Mason, McLean, Peoria, Stark, Tazewell, and Woodford. This hazardous weather outlook is for central Illinois, east central Illinois, and west central Illinois. For today and tonight, patchy dense fog is possible early this morning. Minor to moderate flooding will continue on the Illinois River today. For Friday through Wednesday, occasional scattered thunderstorms are possible Thursday through Saturday. There are marginal risk for severe thunderstorms Saturday afternoon and evening south of Interstate 74. Hot and humid conditions will arrive Sunday and persist into next week. Minor to moderate heat risk is likely, and these conditions may lead to heat-related illness in sensitive individuals or those without access to effective cooling. Minor to moderate flooding will continue on the Illinois River the next several days. Spotter information statement: spotter activation is not anticipated through tonight. The time is currently 8:54 a.m. Central Daylight Time. 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Now for the official National Weather Service forecast for Peoria and surrounding areas of central Illinois. Rest of today, mostly cloudy. Highs around 80. West winds around 5 miles an hour. Tonight, mostly cloudy. A chance of showers after midnight. Lows in the lower 60s. North winds around 5 miles an hour, becoming east after midnight. Chance of rain 50%. Friday, showers likely with a slight chance of thunderstorms. Highs in the mid-70s. East winds 10 to 15 miles an hour. Chance of rain 70%. Friday night, mostly cloudy. A chance of showers until midnight. Lows in the lower 60s. Northeast winds 5 to 10 miles an hour. Chance of rain 40%. Saturday, mostly cloudy in the morning, then becoming partly sunny. Highs in the lower 80s. East winds around 5 miles an hour. Saturday night, mostly cloudy. A chance of showers and thunderstorms after midnight. Lows in the upper 60s. Chance of rain 50%. Sunday, mostly sunny. Highs in the lower 90s. Heat index values up to 105 in the afternoon. Sunday night through Wednesday, mostly clear. Lows in the mid-70s.

highs in the mid-90s. Again, the forecast for Peoria and surrounding areas of central Illinois for the rest of today, mostly cloudy. Highs around 80. West winds around 5 miles an hour. Here is a look at this morning's river stages and 24-hour changes. On the Illinois River, Morris is 9.9 feet, down 1.1 feet. La Salle is 22.0 feet, down 0.9 feet. Henry is 24.1 feet, down 0.1 feet. Peoria is 20.6 feet, up 0.2 feet. Havana is 19.8 feet, up 0.3 feet. Beardstown is 21.0 feet, up 0.4 feet. Maradosa is 19.8 feet, up 0.4 feet. On the Lamoine River, Colmar is 13.5 feet, down 5.2 feet. On the Mackinac River, Conderville is 7.5 feet, up 1.7 feet. On the Spoon River, London Mills is 9.5 feet, down 3.8 feet. At 8 a.m. in Peoria, skies were partly sunny. The temperature was 69 degrees, the dew point was 64, and the relative humidity was 84%. The wind was northwest at 6 miles an hour. The pressure was 29.97 inches and rising. Around central and western Illinois, at Lakin, it was mostly sunny, with a temperature of 66. It was partly sunny, with a temperature of 68 at Bloomington, 70 at Moline, and 68 at Galesburg. Under partly sunny skies, Macomb reported 70, Springfield reported 70, and Pontiac reported 67. At Quincy, it was cloudy, with a temperature of 69. And once again at 8 a.m. in Peoria, under partly sunny skies, the temperature was 69. Looking elsewhere around the Midwest at 8 a.m., Chicago was mostly sunny, and 68. Indianapolis was partly sunny, and 69. St. Louis was partly sunny, and 75. Kansas City was partly sunny, and 74. Des Moines was partly sunny, and 66. Milwaukee was partly sunny, and 64. And now a discussion of hazardous weather conditions for the following counties in Illinois: Fulton, Knox, Marshall, Mason, McLean, Peoria, Stark, Tazewell, and Woodford. This hazardous weather outlook is for central Illinois, east central Illinois, and west central Illinois. For today and tonight, patchy dense fog is possible early this morning. Minor to moderate flooding will continue on the Illinois River today. For Friday through Wednesday, occasional scattered thunderstorms are possible Thursday through Saturday. There are marginal risk for severe thunderstorms Saturday afternoon and evening south of Interstate 74. Hot and humid conditions will arrive Sunday and persist into next week. Minor to moderate heat risk is likely, and these conditions may lead to heat-related illness in sensitive individuals or those without access to effective cooling. Minor to moderate flooding will continue on the Illinois River the next several days. Spotter information statement: spotter activation is not anticipated through tonight. The time is currently 8:59 a.m. Central Daylight Time. 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Now for the official National Weather Service forecast for Peoria and surrounding areas of central Illinois. Rest of today, mostly cloudy. Highs around 80. West winds around 5 miles an hour. Tonight, mostly cloudy. A chance of showers after midnight. Lows in the lower 60s. North winds around 5 miles an hour, becoming east after midnight. Chance of rain 50%. Friday, showers likely with a slight chance of thunderstorms. Highs in the mid-70s. East winds 10 to 15 miles an hour. Chance of rain 70%. Friday night, mostly cloudy. A chance of showers until midnight. Lows in the lower 60s. Northeast winds 5 to 10 miles an hour. Chance of rain 40%. Saturday, mostly cloudy in the morning, then becoming partly sunny. Highs in the lower 80s. East winds around 5 miles an hour. Saturday night, mostly cloudy. A chance of showers and thunderstorms after midnight. Lows in the upper 60s. Chance of rain 50%. Sunday, mostly sunny. Highs in the lower 90s. Heat index values up to 105 in the afternoon. Sunday night through Wednesday,

Mostly clear. Lows in the mid-70s. Highs in the mid-90s. Again, the forecast for Peoria and surrounding areas of central Illinois for the rest of today, mostly cloudy. Highs around 80. West winds around 5 miles an hour. And now a discussion of hazardous weather conditions for the following counties in Illinois: Fulton, Knox, Marshall, Mason, McLean, Peoria, Stark, Tazewell, and Woodford. This hazardous weather outlook is for central Illinois, east central Illinois, and west central Illinois. For today and tonight, patchy dense fog is possible early this morning. Minor to moderate flooding will continue on the Illinois River today. For Friday through Wednesday, occasional scattered thunderstorms are possible Thursday through Saturday. There are marginal risk for severe thunderstorms Saturday afternoon and evening south of Interstate 74. Hot and humid conditions will arrive Sunday and persist into next week. Minor to moderate heat risk is likely, and these conditions may lead to heat-related illness in sensitive individuals or those without access to effective cooling. Minor to moderate flooding will continue on the Illinois River the next several days. Spotter information statement: spotter activation is not anticipated through tonight. The time is currently 9:02 a.m. Central Daylight Time. 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Now for the official National Weather Service forecast for Peoria and surrounding areas of central Illinois. Rest of today, mostly cloudy. Highs around 80. West winds around 5 miles an hour. Tonight, mostly cloudy. A chance of showers after midnight. Lows in the lower 60s. North winds around 5 miles an hour, becoming east after midnight. Chance of rain 50%. Friday, showers likely with a slight chance of thunderstorms. Highs in the mid-70s. East winds 10 to 15 miles an hour. Chance of rain 70%. Friday night, mostly cloudy. A chance of showers until midnight. Lows in the lower 60s. Northeast winds 5 to 10 miles an hour. Chance of rain 40%. Saturday, mostly cloudy in the morning, then becoming partly sunny. Highs in the lower 80s. East winds around 5 miles an hour. Saturday night, mostly cloudy. A chance of showers and thunderstorms after midnight. Lows in the upper 60s. Chance of rain 50%. Sunday, mostly sunny. Highs in the lower 90s. Heat index values up to 105 in the afternoon. Sunday night through Wednesday, mostly clear. Lows in the mid-70s. Highs in the mid-90s. Again, the forecast for Peoria and surrounding areas of central Illinois for the rest of today, mostly cloudy. Highs around 80. West winds around 5 miles an hour. At 9 a.m. in Peoria, skies were partly sunny. The temperature was 73 degrees, the dew point was 64, and the relative humidity was 73%. The wind was calm. The pressure was 29.97 inches and steady. Around central and western Illinois, at Moline, it was mostly sunny, with a temperature of 74. It was partly sunny, with a temperature of 72 at Bloomington, 71 at Galesburg, 72 at Macomb, and 72 at Springfield. At Quincy, it was cloudy, with a temperature of 72. And once again at 9 a.m. in Peoria, under partly sunny skies, the temperature was 73. Here is a look at this morning's river stages and 24-hour changes. On the Illinois River, Morris is 9.9 feet, down 1.1 feet. La Salle is 22.0 feet, down 0.9 feet. Henry is 24.1 feet, down 0.1 feet. Peoria is 20.6 feet, up 0.2 feet. Havana is 19.8 feet, up 0.3 feet. Beardstown is 21.0 feet, up 0.4 feet. Maradosa is 19.8 feet, up 0.4 feet. On the Lamoine River, Colmar is 13.5 feet, down 5.2 feet. On the Mackinac River, Condorville is 7.5 feet, up 1.7 feet. On the Spoon River, London Mills is 9.5 feet, down 3.8 feet. And now a discussion of hazardous weather conditions for the following counties in Illinois: Fulton, Knox, Marshall, Mason, McLean, Peoria, Stark,

Caswell, and Woodford. This hazardous weather outlook is for Central Illinois, East Central Illinois, and West Central Illinois. For today and tonight, patchy dense fog is possible early this morning. Minor to moderate flooding will continue on the Illinois River today. For Friday through Wednesday, occasional scattered thunderstorms are possible Thursday through Saturday. There are marginal risk for severe thunderstorms Saturday afternoon and evening south of Interstate 74. Hot and humid conditions will arrive Sunday and persist into next week. Minor to moderate heat risk is likely, and these conditions may lead to heat-related illness in sensitive individuals or those without access to effective cooling. Minor to moderate flooding will continue on the Illinois River the next several days. Spotter information statement. Spotter activation is not anticipated through tonight. The time is currently 9:07 a.m. Central Daylight Time. 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Now for the official National Weather Service forecast for Peoria and surrounding areas of Central Illinois. Rest of today, mostly cloudy. Highs around 80. West winds around 5 miles an hour. Tonight, mostly cloudy. A chance of showers after midnight. Lows in the lower 60s. North winds around 5 miles an hour, becoming east after midnight. Chance of rain 50%. Friday, showers likely with a slight chance of thunderstorms. Highs in the mid-70s. East winds 10 to 15 miles an hour. Chance of rain 70%. Friday night, mostly cloudy. A chance of showers until midnight. Lows in the lower 60s. Northeast winds 5 to 10 miles an hour. Chance of rain 40%. Saturday, mostly cloudy in the morning, then becoming partly sunny. Highs in the lower 80s. East winds around 5 miles an hour. Saturday night, mostly cloudy. A chance of showers and thunderstorms after midnight. Lows in the upper 60s. Chance of rain 50%. Sunday, mostly sunny. Highs in the lower 90s. Heat index values up to 105 in the afternoon. Sunday night through Wednesday, mostly clear. Lows in the mid-70s. Highs in the mid-90s. Again, the forecast for Peoria and surrounding areas of Central Illinois for the rest of today, mostly cloudy. Highs around 80. West winds around 5 miles an hour. At 9 a.m. in Peoria, skies were partly sunny. The temperature was 73 degrees, the dew point was 64, and the relative humidity was 73%. The wind was calm. The pressure was 29.97 inches and steady. Around central and western Illinois, at Moline, it was mostly sunny, with a temperature of 74. It was partly sunny, with a temperature of 72 at Bloomington, 71 at Galesburg, 72 at Macomb, and 72 at Springfield. At Quincy, it was cloudy, with a temperature of 72. And once again at 9 a.m. in Peoria, under partly sunny skies, the temperature was 73. Looking elsewhere around the Midwest at 9 a.m., Chicago was mostly sunny, and 73. Indianapolis was cloudy, and 69. St. Louis was partly sunny, and 77. Kansas City was partly sunny, and 77. Des Moines was partly sunny, and 69. Milwaukee was partly sunny, and 67. And now a discussion of hazardous weather conditions for the following counties in Illinois: Fulton, Knox, Marshall, Mason, McLean, Peoria, Stark, Tazewell, and Woodford. This hazardous weather outlook is for Central Illinois, East Central Illinois, and West Central Illinois. For today and tonight, patchy dense fog is possible early this morning. Minor to moderate flooding will continue on the Illinois River today. For Friday through Wednesday, occasional scattered thunderstorms are possible Thursday through Saturday. There are marginal risk for severe thunderstorms Saturday afternoon and evening south of Interstate 74. Hot and humid conditions will arrive Sunday and persist into next week. Minor to moderate heat risk is likely, and these conditions may lead to heat-related illness in sensitive individuals or those without access to effective cooling. Minor to moderate flooding will continue on the Illinois River the next several days. Spotter information statement. Spotter activation is not anticipated through tonight. The time is currently 9:11 a.m. Central Daylight Time.

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Now for the official National Weather Service forecast for Peoria and surrounding areas of central Illinois. Rest of today, mostly cloudy. Highs around 80. West winds around 5 miles an hour. Tonight, mostly cloudy. A chance of showers after midnight. Lows in the lower 60s. North winds around 5 miles an hour, becoming east after midnight. Chance of rain 50%. Friday, showers likely with a slight chance of thunderstorms. Highs in the mid-70s. East winds 10 to 15 miles an hour. Chance of rain 70%. Friday night, mostly cloudy. A chance of showers until midnight. Lows in the lower 60s. Northeast winds 5 to 10 miles an hour. Chance of rain 40%. Saturday, mostly cloudy in the morning, then becoming partly sunny. Highs in the lower 80s. East winds around 5 miles an hour. Saturday night, mostly cloudy. A chance of showers and thunderstorms after midnight. Lows in the upper 60s. Chance of rain 50%. Sunday, mostly sunny. Highs in the lower 90s. Heat index values up to 105 in the afternoon. Sunday night through Wednesday, mostly clear. Lows in the mid-70s. Highs in the mid-90s. Again, the forecast for Peoria and surrounding areas of central Illinois for the rest of today, mostly cloudy. Highs around 80. West winds around 5 miles an hour. 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At 9 a.m. in Peoria, skies were mostly sunny. The temperature was 73 degrees, the dew point was 64, and the relative humidity was 73%. The wind was calm. The pressure was 29.97 inches and steady. Around central and western Illinois, at Moline, it was sunny, with a temperature of 74. It was mostly sunny, with a temperature of 71 at Galesburg, 71 at Lakin, and 72 at Pontiac. At Bloomington, it was partly sunny, with a temperature of 72. It was cloudy, with a temperature of 72 at Macomb, 72 at Quincy, and 72 at Springfield. And once again at 9 a.m. in Peoria, under mostly sunny skies, the temperature was 73. Looking elsewhere around the Midwest at 9 a.m., Chicago was mostly sunny, and 73. Indianapolis was cloudy, and 69. St. Louis was partly sunny, and 77. Kansas City was partly sunny, and 77. Des Moines was partly sunny, and 69. Milwaukee was partly sunny, and 67. Looking elsewhere around the Midwest at 9 a.m., Chicago was mostly sunny, and 73. Indianapolis was cloudy, and 69. St. Louis was partly sunny, and 77. Kansas City was partly sunny, and 77. Des Moines was partly sunny, and 69. Milwaukee was partly sunny, and 67. Here is a look at this morning's river stages and 24-hour changes. On the Illinois River, Morris is 9.9 feet, down 1.1 feet. La Salle is 22.0 feet, down 0.9 feet. Henry is 24.1 feet, down 0.1 feet. Peoria is 20.6 feet, up 0.2 feet. Havana is 19.8 feet, up 0.3 feet. Beardstown is 21.0 feet, up 0.4 feet. Maridosha is 19.8 feet, up 0.4 feet. On the Lamoine River, Colmar is 13.5 feet, down 5.2 feet. On the Mackinac River, Conderville is 7.5 feet, up 1.7 feet. On the Spoon River, London Mills is 9.5 feet, down 3.8 feet. And now a discussion of hazardous weather conditions

following counties in Illinois: Fulton, Knox, Marshall, Mason, McLean, Peoria, Stark, Tazewell, and Woodford. This hazardous weather outlook is for Central Illinois, East Central Illinois, and West Central Illinois. For today and tonight, patchy dense fog is possible early this morning. Minor to moderate flooding will continue on the Illinois River today. For Friday through Wednesday, occasional scattered thunderstorms are possible Thursday through Saturday. There are marginal risk for severe thunderstorms Saturday afternoon and evening south of Interstate 74. Hot and humid conditions will arrive Sunday and persist into next week. Minor to moderate heat risk is likely, and these conditions may lead to heat-related illness in sensitive individuals or those without access to effective cooling. Minor to moderate flooding will continue on the Illinois River the next several days. Spotter information statement. Spotter activation is not anticipated through tonight. The time is currently 9:17 a.m. Central Daylight Time. 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Now for the official National Weather Service forecast for Peoria and surrounding areas of Central Illinois. Rest of today, mostly cloudy. Highs around 80. West winds around 5 miles an hour. Tonight, mostly cloudy. A chance of showers after midnight. Lows in the lower 60s. North winds around 5 miles an hour, becoming east after midnight. Chance of rain 50%. Friday, showers likely with a slight chance of thunderstorms. Highs in the mid-70s. East winds 10 to 15 miles an hour. Chance of rain 70%. Friday night, mostly cloudy. A chance of showers until midnight. Lows in the lower 60s. Northeast winds 5 to 10 miles an hour. Chance of rain 40%. Saturday, mostly cloudy in the morning, then becoming partly sunny. Highs in the lower 80s. East winds around 5 miles an hour. Saturday night, mostly cloudy. A chance of showers and thunderstorms after midnight. Lows in the upper 60s. Chance of rain 50%. Sunday, mostly sunny. Highs in the lower 90s. Heat index values up to 105 in the afternoon. Sunday night through Wednesday, mostly clear. Lows in the mid-70s. Highs in the mid-90s. Again, the forecast for Peoria and surrounding areas of Central Illinois for the rest of today, mostly cloudy. Highs around 80. West winds around 5 miles an hour. At 9 a.m. in Peoria, skies were mostly sunny. The temperature was 73 degrees, the dew point was 64, and the relative humidity was 73%. The wind was calm. The pressure was 29.97 inches and steady. Around central and western Illinois, at Moline, it was sunny, with a temperature of 74. It was mostly sunny, with a temperature of 71 at Galesburg, 71 at Lakin, and 72 at Pontiac. At Bloomington, it was partly sunny, with a temperature of 72. It was cloudy, with a temperature of 72 at Macomb, 72 at Quincy, and 72 at Springfield. And once again at 9 a.m. in Peoria, under mostly sunny skies, the temperature was 73. Looking elsewhere around the Midwest at 9 a.m., Chicago was mostly sunny, and 73. Indianapolis was cloudy, and 69. St. Louis was partly sunny, and 77. Kansas City was partly sunny, and 77. Des Moines was partly sunny, and 69. Milwaukee was partly sunny, and 67. And now a discussion of hazardous weather conditions for the following counties in Illinois: Fulton, Knox, Marshall, Mason, McLean, Peoria, Stark, Tazewell, and Woodford. This hazardous weather outlook is for Central Illinois, East Central Illinois, and West Central Illinois. For today and tonight, patchy dense fog is possible early this morning. Minor to moderate flooding will continue on the Illinois River today. For Friday through Wednesday, occasional scattered thunderstorms are possible Thursday through Saturday. There are marginal risk for severe thunderstorms Saturday afternoon and evening south of Interstate 74. Hot and humid conditions will arrive Sunday and persist into next week. Minor to moderate heat risk is likely, and these conditions may lead to heat-related illness in sensitive individuals or those without access to effective cooling. Minor to moderate flooding will continue on the

Illinois River the next several days. Spotter information statement. Spotter activation is not anticipated through tonight. The time is currently 9:21 a.m. Central Daylight Time. 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Now for the official National Weather Service forecast for Peoria and surrounding areas of central Illinois. Rest of today, mostly cloudy. Highs around 80. West winds around 5 miles an hour. Tonight, mostly cloudy. A chance of showers after midnight. Lows in the lower 60s. North winds around 5 miles an hour, becoming east after midnight. Chance of rain 50%. Friday, showers likely with a slight chance of thunderstorms. Highs in the mid-70s. East winds 10 to 15 miles an hour. Chance of rain 70%. Friday night, mostly cloudy. A chance of showers until midnight. Lows in the lower 60s. Northeast winds 5 to 10 miles an hour. Chance of rain 40%. Saturday, mostly cloudy in the morning, then becoming partly sunny. Highs in the lower 80s. East winds around 5 miles an hour. Saturday night, mostly cloudy. A chance of showers and thunderstorms after midnight. Lows in the upper 60s. Chance of rain 50%. Sunday, mostly sunny. Highs in the lower 90s. Heat index values up to 105 in the afternoon. Sunday night through Wednesday, mostly clear. Lows in the mid-70s. Highs in the mid-90s. Again, the forecast for Peoria and surrounding areas of central Illinois for the rest of today, mostly cloudy. Highs around 80. West winds around 5 miles an hour. At 9 a.m. in Peoria, skies were mostly sunny. The temperature was 73 degrees, the dew point was 64, and the relative humidity was 73%. The wind was calm. The pressure was 29.97 inches and steady. Around central and western Illinois, at Moline, it was sunny, with a temperature of 74. It was mostly sunny, with a temperature of 71 at Galesburg, 71 at Lakin, and 72 at Pontiac. At Bloomington, it was partly sunny, with a temperature of 72. It was cloudy, with a temperature of 72 at Macomb, 72 at Quincy, and 72 at Springfield. And once again at 9 a.m. in Peoria, under mostly sunny skies, the temperature was 73. Looking elsewhere around the Midwest at 9 a.m., Chicago was mostly sunny, and 73. Indianapolis was cloudy, and 69. St. Louis was partly sunny, and 77. Kansas City was partly sunny, and 77. Des Moines was partly sunny, and 69. Milwaukee was partly sunny, and 67. And now a discussion of hazardous weather conditions for the following counties in Illinois: Fulton, Knox, Marshall, Mason, McLean, Peoria, Stark, Tazewell, and Woodford. This hazardous weather outlook is for central Illinois, east central Illinois, and west central Illinois. For today and tonight, patchy dense fog is possible early this morning. Minor to moderate flooding will continue on the Illinois River today. For Friday through Wednesday, occasional scattered thunderstorms are possible Thursday through Saturday. There are marginal risk for severe thunderstorms Saturday afternoon and evening south of Interstate 74. Hot and humid conditions will arrive Sunday and persist into next week. Minor to moderate heat risk is likely, and these conditions may lead to heat-related illness in sensitive individuals or those without access to effective cooling. Minor to moderate flooding will continue on the Illinois River the next several days. Spotter information statement. Spotter activation is not anticipated through tonight. Here is a look at this morning's river stages and 24-hour changes. On the Illinois River, Morris is 9.9 feet, down 1.1 feet. La Salle is 22.0 feet, down 0.9 feet. Henry is 24.1 feet, down 0.1 feet. Peoria is 20.6 feet, up 0.2 feet. Havana is 19.8 feet, up 0.3 feet. Beardstown is 21.0 feet, up 0.4 feet. Maradosa is 19.8 feet, up 0.4 feet. On the Lamoine River, Colmar is 13.5 feet, down 5.2 feet. On the Mackinac River,

Tom Derville is 7.5 feet, up 1.7 feet. On the Spoon River, London Mills is 9.5 feet, down 3.8 feet. And now a discussion of hazardous weather conditions for the following counties in Illinois: Fulton, Knox, Marshall, Mason, McLean, Peoria, Stark, Tazewell, and Woodford. This hazardous weather outlook is for Central Illinois, East Central Illinois, and West Central Illinois. For today and tonight, patchy dense fog is possible early this morning. Minor to moderate flooding will continue on the Illinois River today. For Friday through Wednesday, occasional scattered thunderstorms are possible Thursday through Saturday. There are marginal risk for severe thunderstorms Saturday afternoon and evening south of Interstate 74. Hot and humid conditions will arrive Sunday and persist into next week. Minor to moderate heat risk is likely, and these conditions may lead to heat-related illness in sensitive individuals or those without access to effective cooling. Minor to moderate flooding will continue on the Illinois River the next several days. Spotter information statement: spotter activation is not anticipated through tonight. The time is currently 9:27 a.m. Central Daylight Time. 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Now for the official National Weather Service forecast for Peoria and surrounding areas of Central Illinois. Rest of today, mostly cloudy. Highs around 80. West winds around 5 miles an hour. Tonight, mostly cloudy. A chance of showers after midnight. Lows in the lower 60s. North winds around 5 miles an hour, becoming east after midnight. Chance of rain 50%. Friday, showers likely with a slight chance of thunderstorms. Highs in the mid-70s. East winds 10 to 15 miles an hour. Chance of rain 70%. Friday night, mostly cloudy. A chance of showers until midnight. Lows in the lower 60s. Northeast winds 5 to 10 miles an hour. Chance of rain 40%. Saturday, mostly cloudy in the morning, then becoming partly sunny. Highs in the lower 80s. East winds around 5 miles an hour. Saturday night, mostly cloudy. A chance of showers and thunderstorms after midnight. Lows in the upper 60s. Chance of rain 50%. Sunday, mostly sunny. Highs in the lower 90s. Heat index values up to 105 in the afternoon. Sunday night through Wednesday, mostly clear. Lows in the mid-70s. Highs in the mid-90s. Again, the forecast for Peoria and surrounding areas of Central Illinois for the rest of today, mostly cloudy. Highs around 80. West winds around 5 miles an hour. At 9 a.m. in Peoria, skies were mostly sunny. The temperature was 73 degrees, the dew point was 64, and the relative humidity was 73%. The wind was calm. The pressure was 29.97 inches and steady. Around central and western Illinois, at Moline, it was sunny, with a temperature of 74. It was mostly sunny, with a temperature of 71 at Galesburg, 71 at Lakin, and 72 at Pontiac. At Bloomington, it was partly sunny, with a temperature of 72. It was cloudy, with a temperature of 72 at Macomb, 72 at Quincy, and 72 at Springfield. And once again at 9 a.m. in Peoria, under mostly sunny skies, the temperature was 73. Looking elsewhere around the Midwest at 9 a.m., Chicago was mostly sunny, and 73. Indianapolis was cloudy, and 69. St. Louis was partly sunny, and 77. Kansas City was partly sunny, and 77. Des Moines was partly sunny, and 69. Milwaukee was partly sunny, and 67. And now a discussion of hazardous weather conditions for the following counties in Illinois: Fulton, Knox, Marshall, Mason, McLean, Peoria, Stark, Tazewell, and Woodford. This hazardous weather outlook is for Central Illinois, East Central Illinois, and West Central Illinois. For today and tonight, patchy dense fog is possible early this morning. Minor to moderate flooding will continue on the Illinois River today. For Friday through Wednesday, occasional scattered thunderstorms are possible Thursday through Saturday. There are marginal risk for severe thunderstorms.

storm Saturday afternoon and evening south of Interstate 74. Hot and humid conditions will arrive Sunday and persist into next week. Minor to moderate heat risk is likely, and these conditions may lead to heat-related illness in sensitive individuals or those without access to effective cooling. Minor to moderate flooding will continue on the Illinois River the next several days. Spotter information statement. Spotter activation is not anticipated through tonight. The time is currently 9:31 a.m. Central Daylight Time. 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Now for the official National Weather Service forecast for Peoria and surrounding areas of central Illinois. Rest of today, mostly cloudy. Highs around 80. West winds around 5 miles an hour. Tonight, mostly cloudy. A chance of showers after midnight. Lows in the lower 60s. North winds around 5 miles an hour, becoming east after midnight. Chance of rain 50%. Friday, showers likely with a slight chance of thunderstorms. Highs in the mid-70s. East winds 10 to 15 miles an hour. Chance of rain 70%. Friday night, mostly cloudy. A chance of showers until midnight. Lows in the lower 60s. Northeast winds 5 to 10 miles an hour. Chance of rain 40%. Saturday, mostly cloudy in the morning, then becoming partly sunny. Highs in the lower 80s. East winds around 5 miles an hour. Saturday night, mostly cloudy. A chance of showers and thunderstorms after midnight. Lows in the mostly cloudy. A chance of showers and thunderstorms after midnight. Lows in the upper 60s. Chance of rain 50%. Sunday, mostly sunny. Highs in the lower 90s. Heat index values up to 105 in the afternoon. Sunday night through Wednesday, mostly clear. Lows in the mid-70s. Highs in the mid-90s. Again, the forecast for Peoria and surrounding areas of central Illinois for the rest of today, mostly cloudy. Highs around 80. West winds around 5 miles an hour. At 9 a.m. in Peoria, skies were mostly sunny. The temperature was 73 degrees, the dew point was 64, and the relative humidity was 73%. The wind was calm. The pressure was 29.97 inches and steady. Around central and western Illinois, at Moline, it was sunny, with a temperature of 74. It was mostly sunny, with a temperature of 71 at Galesburg, 71 at Lakin, and 72 at Pontiac. At Bloomington, it was partly sunny, with a temperature of 72. It was cloudy, with a temperature of 72 at Macomb, 72 at Quincy, and 72 at Springfield. And once again at 9 a.m. in Peoria, under mostly sunny skies, the temperature was 73. Looking elsewhere around the Midwest at 9 a.m., Chicago was mostly sunny, and 73. Indianapolis was cloudy, and 69. St. Louis was partly sunny, and 77. Kansas City was partly sunny, and 77. Des Moines was partly sunny, and 69. Milwaukee was partly sunny, and 67. Here is a look at this morning's river stages and 24-hour changes. On the Illinois River, Morris is 9.9 feet, down 1.1 feet. La Salle is 22.0 feet, down 0.9 feet. Henry is 24.1 feet, down 0.1 feet. Peoria is 20.6 feet, up 0.2 feet. Havana is 19.8 feet, up 0.3 feet. Beardstown is 21.0 feet, up 0.4 feet. Maridosha is 19.8 feet, up 0.4 feet. On the Lamoine River, Colmar is 13.5 feet, down 5.2 feet. On the Mackinac River, Conderville is 7.5 feet, up 1.7 feet. On the Spoon River, London Mills is 9.5 feet, down 3.8 feet. The time is currently 9:35 a.m. Central Daylight Time. 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Now for the official National Weather Service forecast for Peoria and surrounding areas of central Illinois. Rest of today, mostly

Station WXJ71 in Peoria. Now for the official National Weather Service forecast for Peoria and surrounding areas of central Illinois. Rest of today, mostly cloudy. Highs around 80. West winds around 5 miles an hour. Tonight, mostly cloudy. A chance of showers after midnight. Lows in the lower 60s. North winds around 5 miles an hour, becoming east after midnight. Chance of rain 50%. Friday, showers likely with a slight chance of thunderstorms. Highs in the mid-70s. East winds 10 to 15 miles an hour. Chance of rain 70%. Friday night, mostly cloudy. A chance of showers until midnight. Lows in the lower 60s. Northeast winds 5 to 10 miles an hour. Chance of rain 40%. Saturday, mostly cloudy in the morning, then becoming partly sunny. Highs in the lower 80s. East winds around 5 miles an hour. Saturday night, mostly cloudy. A chance of showers and thunderstorms after midnight. Lows in the upper 60s. Chance of rain 50%. Sunday, mostly sunny. Highs in the lower 90s. Heat index values up to 105 in the afternoon. Sunday night through Wednesday, mostly clear. Lows in the mid-70s. Highs in the mid-90s. Again, the forecast for Peoria and surrounding areas of central Illinois for the rest of today, mostly cloudy. Highs around 80. West winds around 5 miles an hour. At 9 a.m. in Peoria, skies were mostly sunny. The temperature was 73 degrees, the dew point was 64, and the relative humidity was 73%. The wind was calm. The pressure was 29.97 inches and steady. Around central and western Illinois, at Moline, it was sunny, with a temperature of 74. It was mostly sunny, with a temperature of 71 at Galesburg, 71 at Lakin, and 72 at Pontiac. At Bloomington, it was partly sunny, with a temperature of 72. It was cloudy, with a temperature of 72 at Macomb, 72 at Quincy, and 72 at Springfield. And once again at 9 a.m. in Peoria, under mostly sunny skies, the temperature was 73. Looking elsewhere around the Midwest at 9 a.m., Chicago was mostly sunny, and 73. Indianapolis was cloudy, and 69. St. Louis was partly sunny, and 77. Kansas City was partly sunny, and 77. Des Moines was partly sunny, and 69. Milwaukee was partly sunny, and 67. The time is currently 9:49 a.m. Central Daylight Time. 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Now for the official National Weather Service forecast for Peoria and surrounding areas of central Illinois. Rest of today, mostly cloudy. Highs around 80. West winds around 5 miles an hour. Tonight, mostly cloudy. A chance of showers after midnight. Lows in the lower 60s. North winds around 5 miles an hour, becoming east after midnight. Chance of rain 50%. Friday, showers likely with a slight chance of thunderstorms. Highs in the mid-70s. East winds 10 to 15 miles an hour. Chance of rain 70%. Friday night, mostly cloudy. A chance of showers until midnight. Lows in the lower 60s. Northeast winds 5 to 10 miles an hour. Chance of rain 40%. Saturday, mostly cloudy in the morning, then becoming partly sunny. Highs in the lower 80s. East winds around 5 miles an hour. Saturday night, mostly cloudy. A chance of showers and thunderstorms after midnight. Lows in the upper 60s. Chance of rain 50%. Sunday, mostly sunny. Highs in the lower 90s. Heat index values up to 105 in the afternoon. Sunday night through Wednesday, mostly clear. Lows in the mid-70s. Highs in the mid-90s. Again, the forecast for Peoria and surrounding areas of central Illinois for the rest of today, mostly cloudy. Highs around 80. West winds around 5 miles an hour. At 9 a.m. in Peoria, skies were mostly sunny. The temperature was 73 degrees, the dew point was 64, and the relative

It was partly sunny and 77. Des Moines was partly sunny and 69. Milwaukee was partly sunny and 67. The time is currently 9:52 a.m. Central Daylight Time. 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Now for the official National Weather Service forecast for Peoria and surrounding areas of central Illinois. Rest of today, mostly cloudy. Highs around 80. West winds around 5 miles an hour. Tonight, mostly cloudy. A chance of showers after midnight. Lows in the lower 60s. North winds around 5 miles an hour, becoming east after midnight. Chance of rain 50%. Friday, showers likely with a slight chance of thunderstorms. Highs in the mid-70s. East winds 10 to 15 miles an hour. Chance of rain 70%. Friday night, mostly cloudy. A chance of showers until midnight. Lows in the lower 60s. Northeast winds 5 to 10 miles an hour. Chance of rain 40%. Saturday, mostly cloudy in the morning, then becoming partly sunny. Highs in the lower 80s. East winds around 5 miles an hour. Saturday night, mostly cloudy. A chance of showers and thunderstorms after midnight. Lows in the upper 60s. Chance of rain 50%. Sunday, mostly sunny. Highs in the lower 90s. Heat index values up to 105 in the afternoon. Sunday night through Wednesday, mostly clear. Lows in the mid-70s. Highs in the mid-90s. Again, the forecast for Peoria and surrounding areas of central Illinois for the rest of today, mostly cloudy. Highs around 80. West winds around 5 miles an hour. At 9 a.m. in Peoria, skies were mostly sunny. The temperature was 73 degrees, the dew point was 64, and the relative humidity was 73%. The wind was calm. The pressure was 29.97 inches and steady. Around central and western Illinois, at Moline, it was sunny, with a temperature of 74. It was mostly sunny, with a temperature of 71 at Galesburg, 71 at Lakin, and 72 at Pontiac. At Bloomington, it was partly sunny, with a temperature of 72. It was cloudy, with a temperature of 72 at Macomb, 72 at Quincy, and 72 at Springfield. And once again at 9 a.m. in Peoria, under mostly sunny skies, the temperature was 73. Here is a look at this morning's river stages and 24-hour changes. On the Illinois River, Morris is 9.9 feet, down 1.1 feet. La Salle is 22.0 feet, down 0.9 feet. Henry is 24.1 feet, down 0.1 feet. Peoria is 20.6 feet, up 0.2 feet. Havana is 19.8 feet, up 0.3 feet. Beardstown is 21.0 feet, up 0.4 feet. Maradosa is 19.8 feet, up 0.4 feet. On the Lamoine River, Colmar is 13.5 feet, down 5.2 feet. On the Mackinac River, Conderville is 7.5 feet, up 1.7 feet. On the Spoon River, London Mills is 9.5 feet, down 3.8 feet. Looking elsewhere around the Midwest at 9 a.m., Chicago was mostly sunny, and 73. Indianapolis was cloudy, and 69. St. Louis was partly sunny, and 77. Kansas City was partly sunny, and 77. Des Moines was partly sunny, and 69. Milwaukee was partly sunny, and 67. The time is currently 9:56 a.m. Central Daylight Time. 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Now for the official National Weather Service forecast for Peoria and surrounding areas of central Illinois. Rest of today, mostly cloudy. Highs around 80. West winds around 5 miles an hour. Tonight, mostly cloudy. A chance of showers after midnight. Lows in the lower 60s. North winds around 5 miles an hour, becoming east after midnight. Chance of rain 50%. Friday, showers likely with a slight chance of thunderstorms. Highs in the mid-70s. East winds 10 to 15 miles an hour. Chance of rain 70%.

Friday night, mostly cloudy. A chance of showers until midnight. Lows in the lower 60s. Northeast winds 5 to 10 miles an hour. Chance of rain 40%. Saturday, mostly cloudy in the morning, then becoming partly sunny. Highs in the lower 80s. East winds around 5 miles an hour. Saturday night, mostly cloudy. A chance of showers and thunderstorms after midnight. Lows in the upper 60s. Chance of rain 50%. Sunday, mostly sunny. Highs in the lower 90s. Heat index values up to 105 in the afternoon. Sunday night through Wednesday, mostly clear. Lows in the mid-70s. Highs in the mid-90s. Again, the forecast for Peoria and surrounding areas of central Illinois for the rest of today, mostly cloudy. Highs around 80. West winds around 5 miles an hour. At 9 a.m. in Peoria, skies were mostly sunny. The temperature was 73 degrees, the dew point was 64, and the relative humidity was 73%. The wind was calm. The pressure was 29.97 inches and steady. Around central and western Illinois, at Moline, it was sunny, with a temperature of 74. It was mostly sunny, with a temperature of 71 at Galesburg, 71 at Lakin, and 72 at Pontiac. At Bloomington, it was partly sunny, with a temperature of 72. It was cloudy, with a temperature of 72 at Macomb, 72 at Quincy, and 72 at Springfield. And once again at 9 a.m. in Peoria, under mostly sunny skies, the temperature was 73. Looking elsewhere around the Midwest at 9 a.m., Chicago was mostly sunny, and 73. Indianapolis was cloudy, and 69. St. Louis was partly sunny, and 77. Kansas City was partly sunny, and 77. Des Moines was partly sunny, and 69. Milwaukee was partly sunny, and 67. The time is currently 9:59 a.m. Central Daylight Time. 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Now for the official National Weather Service forecast for Peoria and surrounding areas of central Illinois. Rest of today, mostly cloudy. Highs around 80. West winds around 5 miles an hour. Tonight, mostly cloudy. A chance of showers after midnight. Lows in the lower 60s. North winds around 5 miles an hour, becoming east after midnight. Chance of rain 50%. Friday, showers likely with a slight chance of thunderstorms. Highs in the mid-70s. East winds 10 to 15 miles an hour. Chance of rain 70%. Friday night, mostly cloudy. A chance of showers until midnight. Lows in the lower 60s. Northeast winds 5 to 10 miles an hour. Chance of rain 40%. Saturday, mostly cloudy in the morning, then becoming partly sunny. Highs in the lower 80s. East winds around 5 miles an hour. Saturday night, mostly cloudy. A chance of showers and thunderstorms after midnight. Lows in the upper 60s. Chance of rain 50%. Sunday, mostly sunny. Highs in the lower 90s. Heat index values up to 105 in the afternoon. Sunday night through Wednesday, mostly clear. Lows in the mid-70s. Highs in the mid-90s. Again, the forecast for Peoria and surrounding areas of central Illinois for the rest of today, mostly cloudy. Highs around 80. West winds around 5 miles an hour. The time is currently 10:01 a.m. Central Daylight Time. 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Now for the official National Weather Service forecast for Peoria and surrounding areas of central Illinois. Rest of today, mostly cloudy. Highs around 80. West winds around 5 miles an hour. Tonight, mostly cloudy. A chance of showers after midnight. Lows in the lower 60s. North winds around 5 miles an hour, becoming east after midnight. Chance of rain 50%. Friday, showers likely with a slight chance of thunderstorms. Highs in the mid-70s. East winds 10 to 15 miles an hour. Chance of rain 70%.

Friday night, mostly cloudy. A chance of showers until midnight. Lows in the lower 60s. Northeast winds 5 to 10 miles an hour. Chance of rain 40%. Saturday, mostly cloudy in the morning, then becoming partly sunny. Highs in the lower 80s. East winds around 5 miles an hour. Saturday night, mostly cloudy. A chance of showers and thunderstorms after midnight. Lows in the upper 60s. Chance of rain 50%. Sunday, mostly sunny. Highs in the lower 90s. Heat index values up to 105 in the afternoon. Sunday night through Wednesday, mostly clear. Lows in the mid-70s. Highs in the mid-90s. Again, the forecast for Peoria and surrounding areas of central Illinois for the rest of today, mostly cloudy. Highs around 80. West winds around 5 miles an hour. The time is currently 10:03 a.m. Central Daylight Time. 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Now for the official National Weather Service forecast for Peoria and surrounding areas of central Illinois. Rest of today, mostly cloudy. Highs around 80. West winds around 5 miles an hour. Tonight, mostly cloudy. A chance of showers after midnight. Lows in the lower 60s. North winds around 5 miles an hour, becoming east after midnight. Chance of rain 50%. Friday, showers likely with a slight chance of thunderstorms. Highs in the mid-70s. East winds 10 to 15 miles an hour. Chance of rain 70%. Friday night, mostly cloudy. A chance of showers until midnight. Lows in the lower 60s. Northeast winds 5 to 10 miles an hour. Chance of rain 40%. Saturday, mostly cloudy in the morning, then becoming partly sunny. Highs in the lower 80s. East winds around 5 miles an hour. Saturday night, mostly cloudy. A chance of showers and thunderstorms after midnight. Lows in the upper 60s. Chance of rain 50%. Sunday, mostly sunny. Highs in the lower 90s. Heat index values up to 105 in the afternoon. Sunday night through Wednesday, mostly clear. Lows in the mid-70s. Highs in the mid-90s. Again, the forecast for Peoria and surrounding areas of central Illinois for the rest of today, mostly cloudy. Highs around 80. West winds around 5 miles an hour. Here is a look at this morning's river stages and 24-hour changes. On the Illinois River, Morris is 9.9 feet, down 1.1 feet. La Salle is 22.0 feet, down 0.9 feet. Henry is 24.1 feet, down 0.1 feet. Peoria is 20.6 feet, up 0.2 feet. Havana is 19.8 feet, up 0.3 feet. Beardstown is 21.0 feet, up 0.4 feet. Maradosha is 19.8 feet, up 0.4 feet. On the Lamoine River, Colmar is 13.5 feet, down 5.2 feet. On the Mackinac River, Conderville is 7.5 feet, up 1.7 feet. On the Spoon River, London Mills is 9.5 feet, down 3.8 feet. At 10 a.m. in Peoria, skies were mostly sunny. The temperature was 76 degrees, the dew point was 63, and the relative humidity was 64%. The wind was northwest at 6 miles an hour. The pressure was 29.97 inches and steady. Around central and western Illinois, at Moline, it was sunny, with a temperature of 76. It was mostly sunny, with a temperature of 77 at Bloomington, 74 at Lakin, and 76 at Pontiac. It was cloudy, with a temperature of 74 at Macomb, 75 at Quincy, and 74 at Springfield. And once again at 10 a.m. in Peoria, under mostly sunny skies, the temperature was 76. The time is currently 10:06 a.m. Central Daylight Time. 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Now for the official National Weather Service forecast for Peoria and surrounding areas of central Illinois. Rest of today, mostly cloudy. Highs around 80. West winds around 5 miles an hour. Tonight.

Mostly cloudy. A chance of showers after midnight. Lows in the lower 60s. North winds around 5 miles an hour, becoming east after midnight. Chance of rain 50%. Friday, showers likely with a slight chance of thunderstorms. Highs in the mid-70s. East winds 10 to 15 miles an hour. Chance of rain 70%. Friday night, mostly cloudy. A chance of showers until midnight. Lows in the lower 60s. Northeast winds 5 to 10 miles an hour. Chance of rain 40%. Saturday, mostly cloudy in the morning, then becoming partly sunny. Highs in the lower 80s. East winds around 5 miles an hour. Saturday night, mostly cloudy. A chance of showers and thunderstorms after midnight. Lows in the upper 60s. Chance of rain 50%. Sunday, mostly sunny. Highs in the lower 90s. Heat index values up to 105 in the afternoon. Sunday night through Wednesday, mostly clear. Lows in the mid-70s. Highs in the mid-90s. Again, the forecast for Peoria and surrounding areas of central Illinois for the rest of today, mostly cloudy. Highs around 80. West winds around 5 miles an hour. At 10 a.m. in Peoria, skies were mostly sunny. The temperature was 76 degrees, the dew point was 63, and the relative humidity was 64%. The wind was northwest at 6 miles an hour. The pressure was 29.97 inches and steady. Around central and western Illinois, at Moline, it was sunny, with a temperature of 76. It was mostly sunny, with a temperature of 77 at Bloomington, 74 at Lakin, and 76 at Pontiac. It was cloudy, with a temperature of 74 at Macomb, 75 at Quincy, and 74 at Springfield. And once again at 10 a.m. in Peoria, under mostly sunny skies, the temperature was 76. Looking elsewhere around the Midwest at 10 a.m., Chicago was mostly sunny, and 74. Indianapolis was cloudy, and 72. St. Louis was partly sunny, and 80. Kansas City was partly sunny, and 78. Des Moines was partly sunny, and 70. Milwaukee was mostly sunny, and 70. The time is currently 10:09 a.m. Central Daylight Time. 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Now for the official National Weather Service forecast for Peoria and surrounding areas of central Illinois. Rest of today, mostly cloudy. Highs around 80. West winds around 5 miles an hour. Tonight, mostly cloudy. A chance of showers after midnight. Lows in the lower 60s. North winds around 5 miles an hour, becoming east after midnight. Chance of rain 50%. Friday, showers likely with a slight chance of thunderstorms. Highs in the mid-70s. East winds 10 to 15 miles an hour. Chance of rain 70%. Friday night, mostly cloudy. A chance of showers until midnight. Lows in the lower 60s. Northeast winds 5 to 10 miles an hour. Chance of rain 40%. Saturday, mostly cloudy in the morning, then becoming partly sunny. Highs in the lower 80s. East winds around 5 miles an hour. Saturday night, mostly cloudy. A chance of showers and thunderstorms after midnight. Lows in the upper 60s. Chance of rain 50%. Sunday, mostly sunny. Highs in the lower 90s. Heat index values up to 105 in the afternoon. Sunday night through Wednesday, mostly clear. Lows in the mid-70s. Highs in the mid-90s. Again, the forecast for Peoria and surrounding areas of central Illinois for the rest of today, mostly cloudy. Highs around 80. West winds around 5 miles an hour. At 10 a.m. in Peoria, skies were partly sunny. The temperature was 76 degrees. The dew point was 63, and the relative humidity was 64%. The wind was northwest at 6 miles an hour. The pressure was 29.97 inches and steady. Around central and western Illinois, it was sunny, with a temperature of 76 at Moline and 74 at Lakin. It was mostly sunny, with a temperature of 77 at Bloomington and 76 at Pontiac.

was partly sunny, with a temperature of 74 at Macomb and 75 at Quincy. At Springfield, it was cloudy, with a temperature of 74. And once again at 10 a.m. in Peoria, under partly sunny skies, the temperature was 76. Looking elsewhere around the Midwest at 10 a.m., Chicago was mostly sunny, and 74. Indianapolis was cloudy, and 72. St. Louis was partly sunny, and 80. Kansas City was partly sunny, and 78. Des Moines was partly sunny, and 70. Milwaukee was mostly sunny, and 70. The time is currently 10:12 a.m. Central Daylight Time. 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Rest of today, mostly cloudy. Highs around 80. West winds around 5 miles an hour. Tonight, mostly cloudy. A chance of showers after midnight. Lows in the lower 60s. North winds around 5 miles an hour, becoming east after midnight. Chance of rain 50%. Friday, showers likely with a slight chance of thunderstorms. Highs in the mid-70s. East winds 10 to 15 miles an hour. Chance of rain 70%. Friday night, mostly cloudy. A chance of showers until midnight. Lows in the lower 60s. Northeast winds 5 to 10 miles an hour. Chance of rain 40%. Saturday, mostly cloudy in the morning, then becoming partly sunny. Highs in the lower 80s. East winds around 5 miles an hour. Saturday night, mostly cloudy. A chance of showers and thunderstorms after midnight. Lows in the upper 60s. Chance of rain 50%. Sunday, mostly sunny. Highs in the lower 90s. Heat index values up to 105 in the afternoon. Sunday night through Wednesday, mostly clear. Lows in the mid-70s. Highs in the mid-90s. Again, the forecast for Peoria and surrounding areas of central Illinois for the rest of today, mostly cloudy. Highs around 80. West winds around 5 miles an hour. Here is a look at this morning's river stages and 24-hour changes. On the Illinois River, Morris is 9.9 feet, down 1.1 feet. La Salle is 22.0 feet, down 0.9 feet. Henry is 24.1 feet, down 0.1 feet. Peoria is 20.6 feet, up 0.2 feet. Havana is 19.8 feet, up 0.3 feet. Beardstown is 21.0 feet, up 0.4 feet. Maradosa is 19.8 feet, up 0.4 feet. On the Lamoille River, Colmar is 13.5 feet, down 5.2 feet. On the Mackinac River, Conderville is 7.5 feet, up 1.7 feet. On the Spoon River, London Mills is 9.5 feet, down 3.8 feet. At 10 a.m. in Peoria, skies were partly sunny. The temperature was 76 degrees, the dew point was 63, and the relative humidity was 64%. The wind was northwest at 6 miles an hour. The pressure was 29.97 inches and steady. Around central and western Illinois, it was sunny, with a temperature of 76 at Moline and 74 at Lakin. It was mostly sunny, with a temperature of 77 at Bloomington and 76 at Pontiac. It was partly sunny, with a temperature of 74 at Macomb and 75 at Quincy. At Springfield, it was cloudy, with a temperature of 74. And once again at 10 a.m. in Peoria, under partly sunny skies, the temperature was 76. Looking elsewhere around the Midwest at 10 a.m., Chicago was mostly sunny and 74. Indianapolis was partly sunny and

72. St. Louis was partly sunny and 80. Kansas City was partly sunny and 78. Des Moines was cloudy and 70. Milwaukee was mostly sunny and 70. The time is currently 10:17 a.m. Central Daylight Time. 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Now for the official National Weather Service forecast for Peoria and surrounding areas of central Illinois. Rest of today, mostly cloudy. Highs around 80. West winds around 5 miles an hour. Tonight, mostly cloudy. A chance of showers after midnight. Lows in the lower 60s. North winds around 5 miles an hour, becoming east after midnight. Chance of rain 50%. Friday, showers likely with a slight chance of thunderstorms. Highs in the mid-70s. East winds 10 to 15 miles an hour. Chance of rain 70%. Friday night, mostly cloudy. A chance of showers until midnight. Lows in the lower 60s. Northeast winds 5 to 10 miles an hour. Chance of rain 40%. Saturday, mostly cloudy in the morning, then becoming partly sunny. Highs in the lower 80s. East winds around 5 miles an hour. Saturday night, mostly cloudy. A chance of showers and thunderstorms after midnight. Lows in the upper 60s. Chance of rain 50%. Sunday, mostly sunny. Highs in the lower 90s. Heat index values up to 105 in the afternoon. Sunday night through Wednesday, mostly clear. Lows in the mid-70s. Highs in the mid-90s. Again, the forecast for Peoria and surrounding areas of central Illinois for the rest of today, mostly cloudy. Highs around 80. West winds around 5 miles an hour. At 10 a.m. in Peoria, skies were partly sunny. The temperature was 76 degrees, the dew point was 63, and the relative humidity was 64%. The wind was northwest at 6 miles an hour. The pressure was 29.97 inches and steady. Around central and western Illinois, it was sunny, with a temperature of 76 at Moline and 74 at Lakin. It was mostly sunny, with a temperature of 77 at Bloomington and 76 at Pontiac. It was partly sunny, with a temperature of 74 at Macomb and 75 at Quincy. At Springfield, it was cloudy, with a temperature of 74. And once again at 10 a.m. in Peoria, under partly sunny skies, the temperature was 76. Looking elsewhere around the Midwest at 10 a.m., Chicago was mostly sunny and 74. Indianapolis was partly sunny and 72. St. Louis was partly sunny and 80. Kansas City was partly sunny and 78. Des Moines was cloudy and 70. Milwaukee was mostly sunny and 70. The time is currently 10:20 a.m. Central Daylight Time. 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Now for the official National Weather Service forecast for Peoria and surrounding areas of central Illinois. Rest of today, mostly cloudy. Highs around 80. West winds around 5 miles an hour. Tonight, mostly cloudy. A chance of showers after midnight. Lows in the lower 60s. North winds around 5 miles an hour, becoming east after midnight. Chance of rain 50%. Friday, showers likely with a slight chance of thunderstorms. Highs in the mid-70s. East winds 10 to 15 miles an hour. Chance of rain 70%. Friday night, mostly cloudy. A chance of showers until midnight. Lows in the lower 60s. Northeast winds 5 to 10 miles an hour. Chance of rain 40%. Saturday, mostly cloudy in the morning, then becoming partly sunny. Highs in the lower 80s. East winds around 5 miles an hour. Saturday night, mostly cloudy. A chance of showers and thunderstorms after midnight. Lows in the upper 60s. Chance of rain 50%. Sunday, mostly sunny. Highs in the lower 90s. Heat index values up to 105 in the afternoon. Sunday night through Wednesday, mostly clear. Lows in the mid-70s. Highs in the mid-90s.

Again, the forecast for Peoria and surrounding areas of central Illinois for the rest of today, mostly cloudy. Highs around 80. West winds around 5 miles an hour. At 10 a.m. in Peoria, skies were partly sunny. The temperature was 76 degrees, the dew point was 63, and the relative humidity was 64%. The wind was northwest at 6 miles an hour. The pressure was 29.97 inches and steady. Around central and western Illinois, it was sunny, with a temperature of 76 at Moline and 74 at Lakin. It was mostly sunny, with a temperature of 77 at Bloomington and 76 at Pontiac. It was partly sunny, with a temperature of 75 at Macomb and 75 at Quincy. At Springfield, it was cloudy, with a temperature of 74. And once again at 10 a.m. in Peoria, under partly sunny skies, the temperature was 76. Looking elsewhere around the Midwest at 10 a.m., Chicago was mostly sunny and 74. Indianapolis was partly sunny and 72. St. Louis was partly sunny and 80. Kansas City was partly sunny and 78. Des Moines was cloudy and 70. Milwaukee was mostly sunny and 70. Here is a river flood statement. The flood warning continues for the Illinois River near Havana. Until further notice. At 9:45 a.m. Thursday, the stage was 19.8 feet. The river is expected to fall to 18.1 feet Thursday, July 2nd. Here is a river flood statement. The flood warning continues for the Illinois River at Henry until early Monday morning. At 9:45 a.m. Thursday, the stage was 24.1 feet. The river is expected to fall below flood stage Sunday evening and continue falling to 21.3 feet Thursday, July 2nd. Here is a river flood statement. The flood warning continues for the Illinois River at Peoria until further notice. At 9:45 a.m. Thursday, the stage was 20.6 feet. The river is expected to fall to 18.1 feet Thursday, July 2nd. The time is currently 10:24 a.m. Central Daylight Time. 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Now for the official National Weather Service forecast for Peoria and surrounding areas of central Illinois. Rest of today, mostly cloudy. Highs around 80. West winds around 5 miles an hour. Tonight, mostly cloudy. A chance of showers after midnight. Lows in the lower 60s. North winds around 5 miles an hour, becoming east after midnight. Chance of rain 50%. Friday, showers likely with a slight chance of thunderstorms. Highs in the mid-70s. East winds 10 to 15 miles an hour. Chance of rain 70%. Friday night, mostly cloudy. A chance of showers until midnight. Lows in the lower 60s. Northeast winds 5 to 10 miles an hour. Chance of rain 40%. Saturday, mostly cloudy in the morning, then becoming partly sunny. Highs in the lower 80s. East winds around 5 miles an hour. Saturday night, mostly cloudy. A chance of showers and thunderstorms after midnight. Lows in the upper 60s. Chance of rain 50%. Sunday, mostly sunny. Highs in the lower 90s. Heat index values up to 105 in the afternoon. Sunday night through Wednesday, mostly clear. Lows in the mid-70s. Highs in the mid-90s. Again, the forecast for Peoria and surrounding areas of central Illinois for the rest of today, mostly cloudy. Highs around 80. West winds around 5 miles an hour. Here is a river flood statement. The flood warning continues for the Illinois River near Havana until further notice. At 9:45 a.m. Thursday, the stage was 19.8 feet. The river is expected to fall to 18.1 feet Thursday, July 2nd. Here is a river flood statement. The flood warning continues for the Illinois River at Henry until early Monday morning. At 9:45 a.m. Thursday, the stage was 24.1 feet. The river is expected to fall below flood stage Sunday evening and continue falling to 21.3 feet Thursday, July 2nd. Here is a river flood statement. The flood warning continues for the Illinois

Valley River at Peoria. Until further notice. At 9:45 a.m. Thursday, the stage was 20.6 feet. The river is expected to fall to 18.1 feet Thursday, July 2nd. Here is a look at this morning's river stages and 24-hour changes. On the Illinois River, Morris is 9.9 feet, down 1.1 feet. La Salle is 22.0 feet, down 0.9 feet. Henry is 24.1 feet, down 0.1 feet. Peoria is 20.6 feet, up 0.2 feet. Havana is 19.8 feet, up 0.3 feet. Beardstown is 21.0 feet, up 0.4 feet. Maradosa is 19.8 feet, up 0.4 feet. On the Lamoine River, Colmar is 13.5 feet, down 5.2 feet. On the Mackinac River, Conderville is 7.5 feet, up 1.7 feet. On the Spoon River, London Mills is 9.5 feet, down 3.8 feet. At 10 a.m. in Peoria, skies were partly sunny. The temperature was 76 degrees, the dew point was 63, and the relative humidity was 64%. The wind was northwest at 6 miles an hour. The pressure was 29.97 inches and steady. Around central and western Illinois, it was sunny, with a temperature of 76 at Moline and 74 at Lacon. It was mostly sunny, with a temperature of 77 at Bloomington and 76 at Pontiac. It was partly sunny, with a temperature of 75 at Macomb and 75 at Quincy. At Springfield, it was cloudy, with a temperature of 74. And once again at 10 a.m. in Peoria, under partly sunny skies, the temperature was 76. Looking elsewhere around the Midwest at 10 a.m., Chicago was mostly sunny, and 74. Indianapolis was partly sunny, and 72. St. Louis was partly sunny, and 80. Kansas City was partly sunny, and 78. Des Moines was cloudy, and 70. Milwaukee was mostly sunny, and 70. The time is currently 10:29 a.m. Central Daylight Time. 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Now for the official National Weather Service forecast for Peoria and surrounding areas of central Illinois. Rest of today, mostly cloudy. Highs around 80. West winds around 5 miles an hour. Tonight, mostly cloudy. A chance of showers after midnight. Lows in the lower 60s. North winds around 5 miles an hour, becoming east after midnight. Chance of rain 50%. Friday, showers likely with a slight chance of thunderstorms. Highs in the mid-70s. East winds 10 to 15 miles an hour. Chance of rain 70%. Friday night, mostly cloudy. A chance of showers until midnight. Lows in the lower 60s. Northeast winds 5 to 10 miles an hour. Chance of rain 40%. Saturday, mostly cloudy in the morning, then becoming partly sunny. Highs in the lower 80s. East winds around 5 miles an hour. Saturday night, mostly cloudy. A chance of showers and thunderstorms after midnight. Lows in the upper 60s. Chance of rain 50%. Sunday, mostly sunny. Highs in the lower 90s. Heat index values up to 105 in the afternoon. Sunday night through Wednesday, mostly clear. Lows in the mid-70s. Highs in the mid-90s. Again, the forecast for Peoria and surrounding areas of central Illinois for the rest of today, mostly cloudy. Highs around 80. West winds around 5 miles an hour. At 10 a.m. in Peoria, skies were partly sunny. The temperature was 76 degrees, the dew point was 63, and the relative humidity was 64%. The wind was northwest at 6 miles an hour. The pressure was 29.97 inches and steady. Around central and western Illinois, it was sunny, with a temperature of 76 at Moline and 74 at Lacon. It was mostly sunny, with a temperature of 77 at Bloomington and 76 at Pontiac. It was partly sunny, with a temperature of 75 at Macomb and 75 at Quincy. At Springfield, it was cloudy, with a temperature of 74. And once again at 10 a.m. in Peoria, under partly sunny skies, the temperature was 76.

Looking elsewhere around the Midwest at 10 a.m., Chicago was mostly sunny and 74. Indianapolis was partly sunny and 72. St. Louis was partly sunny and 80. Kansas City was partly sunny and 78. Des Moines was cloudy and 70. Milwaukee was mostly sunny and 70. The time is currently 10:32 a.m. Central Daylight Time. 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Now for the official National Weather Service forecast for Peoria and surrounding areas of central Illinois. Rest of today, mostly cloudy. Highs around 80. West winds around 5 miles an hour. Tonight, mostly cloudy. A chance of showers after midnight. Lows in the lower 60s. North winds around 5 miles an hour, becoming east after midnight. A chance of showers after midnight. Lows in the lower 60s. North winds around 5 miles an hour, becoming east after midnight. Chance of rain 50%. Friday, showers likely with a slight chance of thunderstorms. Highs in the mid-70s. East winds 10 to 15 miles an hour. Chance of rain 70%. Friday night, mostly cloudy. A chance of showers until midnight. Lows in the lower 60s. Northeast winds 5 to 10 miles an hour. Chance of rain 40%. Saturday, mostly cloudy in the morning, then becoming partly sunny. Highs in the lower 80s. East winds around 5 miles an hour. Saturday night, mostly cloudy. A chance of showers and thunderstorms after midnight. Lows in the upper 60s. Chance of rain 50%. Sunday, mostly sunny. Highs in the lower 90s. Heat index values up to 105 in the afternoon. Sunday night through Wednesday, mostly clear. Lows in the mid-70s. Highs in the mid-90s. Again, the forecast for Peoria and surrounding areas of central Illinois for the rest of today, mostly cloudy. Highs around 80. West winds around 5 miles an hour. At 10 a.m. in Peoria, skies were partly sunny. The temperature was 76 degrees, the dew point was 63, and the relative humidity was 64%. The wind was northwest at 6 miles an hour. The pressure was 29.97 inches and steady. Around central and western Illinois, it was sunny, with a temperature of 76 at Moline and 74 at Lakin. It was mostly sunny, with a temperature of 77 at Bloomington and 76 at Pontiac. It was partly sunny, with a temperature of 75 at Macomb and 75 at Quincy. At Springfield, it was cloudy, with a temperature of 74. And once again at 10 a.m. in Peoria, under partly sunny skies, the temperature was 76. Here is a river flood statement. The flood warning continues for the Illinois River near Havana. Until further notice. At 9:45 a.m. Thursday, the stage was 19.8 feet. The river is expected to fall to 18.1 feet Thursday, July 2nd. Here is a river flood statement. The flood warning continues for the Illinois River at Henry until early Monday morning. At 9:45 a.m. Thursday, the stage was 24.1 feet. The river is expected to fall below flood stage Sunday evening and continue falling to 21.3 feet Thursday, July 2nd. Here is a river flood statement. The flood warning continues for the Illinois River at Peoria until further notice. At 9:45 a.m. Thursday, the stage was 20.6 feet. The river is expected to fall to 18.1 feet Thursday, July 2nd. Here is a look at this morning's river stages and 24-hour changes. On the Illinois River, Morris is 9.9 feet, down 1.1 feet. La Salle is 22.0 feet, down 0.9 feet. Henry is 24.1 feet, down 0.1 feet. Peoria is 20.6 feet, up 0.2 feet. Havana is 19.8 feet, up 0.3 feet. Beardstown is 21.0 feet, up 0.4 feet. Maridosha is 19.8 feet, up 0.4 feet. On the Lamoine River, Colmar is 13.5 feet, down 5.2 feet. On the Mackinac River, Condorville is 7.5 feet, up 1.7 feet. On the

London Mills is 9.5 feet, down 3.8 feet. Looking elsewhere around the Midwest at 10 a.m., Chicago was mostly sunny, and 74. Indianapolis was partly sunny, and 72. St. Louis was partly sunny, and 80. Kansas City was partly sunny, and 78. Des Moines was cloudy, and 70. Milwaukee was mostly sunny, and 70. The time is currently 10:37 a.m. Central Daylight Time. 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Now for the official National Weather Service forecast for Peoria and surrounding areas of central Illinois. Rest of today, mostly cloudy. Highs around 80. West winds around 5 miles an hour. Tonight, mostly cloudy. A chance of showers after midnight. Lows in the lower 60s. North winds around 5 miles an hour, becoming east after midnight. Chance of rain 50%. Friday, showers likely with a slight chance of thunderstorms. Highs in the mid-70s. East winds 10 to 15 miles an hour. Chance of rain 70%. Friday night, mostly cloudy. A chance of showers until midnight. Lows in the lower 60s. Northeast winds 5 to 10 miles an hour. Chance of rain 40%. Saturday, mostly cloudy in the morning, then becoming partly sunny. Highs in the lower 80s. East winds around 5 miles an hour. Saturday night, mostly cloudy. A chance of showers and thunderstorms after midnight. Lows in the upper 60s. Chance of rain 50%. Sunday, mostly sunny. Highs in the lower 90s. Heat index values up to 105 in the afternoon. Sunday night through Wednesday, mostly clear. Lows in the mid-70s. Highs in the mid-90s. Again, the forecast for Peoria and surrounding areas of central Illinois for the rest of today, mostly cloudy. Highs around 80. West winds around 5 miles an hour. Now for the official National Weather Service forecast for Peoria and surrounding areas of central Illinois. Rest of today, mostly cloudy. Highs around 80. Northwest winds around 5 miles an hour. Tonight, mostly cloudy. A chance of showers after midnight. Lows in the lower 60s. North winds around 5 miles an hour, becoming east after midnight. Chance of rain 50%. Friday, showers likely with a slight chance of thunderstorms. Highs in the mid-70s. East winds 10 to 15 miles an hour. Chance of rain 70%. Friday night, mostly cloudy. A chance of showers until midnight. Lows in the lower 60s. Northeast winds 5 to 10 miles an hour. Chance of rain 40%. Saturday, mostly cloudy in the morning, then becoming partly sunny. Highs in the lower 80s. East winds around 5 miles an hour. Saturday night, mostly cloudy. A chance of showers and thunderstorms after midnight. Lows in the upper 60s. Chance of rain 50%. Sunday, mostly sunny. Highs in the lower 90s. Heat index values up to 105 in the afternoon. Sunday night through Wednesday, mostly clear. Lows in the mid-70s. Highs in the mid-90s. Again, the forecast for Peoria and surrounding areas of central Illinois for the rest of today, mostly cloudy. Highs around 80. Northwest winds around 5 miles an hour. At 10 a.m. in Peoria, skies were partly sunny. The temperature was 76 degrees, the dew point was 63, and the relative humidity was 64%. The wind was northwest at 6 miles an hour. The pressure was 29.97 inches and steady. Around central and western Illinois, it was sunny, with a temperature of 76 at Moline and 74 at Lakin. It was mostly sunny, with a temperature of 77 at Bloomington and 76 at Pontiac. It was partly sunny, with a temperature of 75 at Macomb and 75 at Quincy. At Springfield, it was cloudy, with a temperature of 74. And once again at 10 a.m. in Peoria, under partly sunny skies, the temperature was 76. Looking elsewhere around the Midwest at 10 a.m., Chicago was mostly sunny, and 74. Indianapolis was partly

sunny, and 72. St. Louis was partly sunny, and 80. Kansas City was partly sunny, and 78. Des Moines was cloudy, and 70. Milwaukee was mostly sunny, and 70. The time is currently 10:42 a.m. Central Daylight Time. 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Now for the official National Weather Service forecast for Peoria and surrounding areas of central Illinois. Rest of today, mostly cloudy. Highs around 80. Northwest winds around 5 miles an hour. Tonight, mostly cloudy. A chance of showers after midnight. Lows in the lower 60s. North winds around 5 miles an hour, becoming east after midnight. Chance of rain 50%. Friday, showers likely with a slight chance of thunderstorms. Highs in the mid-70s. East winds 10 to 15 miles an hour. Chance of rain 70%. Friday night, mostly cloudy. A chance of showers until midnight. Lows in the lower 60s. Northeast winds 5 to 10 miles an hour. Chance of rain 40%. Saturday, mostly cloudy in the morning, then becoming partly sunny. Highs in the lower 80s. East winds around 5 miles an hour. Saturday night, mostly cloudy. A chance of showers and thunderstorms after midnight. Lows in the upper 60s. Chance of rain 50%. Sunday, mostly sunny. Highs in the lower 90s. Heat index values up to 105 in the afternoon. Sunday night through Wednesday, mostly clear. Lows in the mid-70s. Highs in the mid-90s. Again, the forecast for Peoria and surrounding areas of central Illinois for the rest of today, mostly cloudy. Highs around 80. Northwest winds around 5 miles an hour. At 10 a.m. in Peoria, skies were partly sunny. The temperature was 76 degrees, the dew point was 63, and the relative humidity was 64%. The wind was northwest at 6 miles an hour. The pressure was 29.97 inches and steady. Around central and western Illinois, it was sunny, with a temperature of 76 at Moline and 74 at Lakin. It was mostly sunny, with a temperature of 77 at Bloomington and 76 at Pontiac. It was partly sunny, with a temperature of 75 at Macomb and 75 at Quincy. At Springfield, it was cloudy, with a temperature of 74. And once again at 10 a.m. in Peoria, under partly sunny skies, the temperature was 76. Here is a river flood statement. The flood warning continues for the Illinois River near Havana. Until further notice. At 9:45 a.m. Thursday, the stage was 19.8 feet. The river is expected to fall to 18.1 feet Thursday, July 2nd. Here is a river flood statement. The flood warning continues for the Illinois River at Henry until early Monday morning. At 9:45 a.m. Thursday, the stage was 24.1 feet. The river is expected to fall below flood stage Sunday evening and continue falling to 21.3 feet Thursday, July 2nd. Here is a river flood statement. The flood warning continues for the Illinois River at Peoria until further notice. At 9:45 a.m. Thursday, the stage was 20.6 feet. The river is expected to fall to 18.1 feet Thursday, July 2nd. Here is a look at this morning's river stages and 24-hour changes. On the Illinois River, Morris is 9.9 feet, down 1.1 feet. La Salle is 22.0 feet, down 0.9 feet. Henry is 24.1 feet, down 0.1 feet. Peoria is 20.6 feet, up 0.2 feet. Havana is 19.8 feet, up 0.3 feet. Beardstown is 21.0 feet, up 0.4 feet. Maridosha is 19.8 feet, up 0.4 feet. On the Lamoine River, Colmar is 13.5 feet, down 5.2 feet. On the Mackinac River, Condorville is 7.5 feet, up 1.7 feet. On the Spoon River, London Mills is 9.5 feet, down 3.8 feet. Looking elsewhere around the Midwest at 10 a.m., Chicago was mostly sunny, and 74. Indianapolis was partly sunny, and 72.
St. Louis was partly sunny and 80. Kansas City was partly sunny and 78. Des Moines was cloudy and 70. Milwaukee was mostly sunny and 70. The time is currently 10:47 a.m. Central Daylight Time. 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Now for the official National Weather Service forecast for Peoria and surrounding areas of central Illinois. Rest of today, mostly cloudy. Highs around 80. Northwest winds around 5 miles an hour. Tonight, mostly cloudy. A chance of showers after midnight. Lows in the lower 60s. North winds around 5 miles an hour, becoming east after midnight. Chance of rain 50%. Friday, showers likely with a slight chance of thunderstorms. Highs in the mid-70s. East winds 10 to 15 miles an hour. Chance of rain 70%. Friday night, mostly cloudy. A chance of showers until midnight. Lows in the lower 60s. Northeast winds 5 to 10 miles an hour. Chance of rain 40%. Saturday, mostly cloudy in the morning, then becoming partly sunny. Highs in the lower 80s. East winds around 5 miles an hour. Saturday night, mostly cloudy. A chance of showers and thunderstorms after midnight. Lows in the upper 60s. Chance of rain 50%. Sunday, mostly sunny. Highs in the lower 90s. Heat index values up to 105 in the afternoon. Sunday night through Wednesday, mostly clear. Lows in the mid-70s. Highs in the mid-90s. Again, the forecast for Peoria and surrounding areas of central Illinois for the rest of today, mostly cloudy. Highs around 80. Northwest winds around 5 miles an hour. At 10 a.m. in Peoria, skies were partly sunny. The temperature was 76 degrees, the dew point was 63, and the relative humidity was 64%. The wind was northwest at 6 miles an hour. The pressure was 29.97 inches and steady. Around central and western Illinois, it was sunny, with a temperature of 76 at Moline and 74 at Lakin. It was mostly sunny, with a temperature of 77 at Bloomington and 76 at Pontiac. It was partly sunny, with a temperature of 75 at Macomb and 75 at Quincy. At Springfield, it was cloudy, with a temperature of 74. And once again at 10 a.m. in Peoria, under partly sunny skies, the temperature was 76. Looking elsewhere around the Midwest at 10 a.m., Chicago was mostly sunny and 74. Indianapolis was partly sunny and 72. St. Louis was partly sunny and 80. Kansas City was partly sunny and 78. Des Moines was cloudy and 70. Milwaukee was mostly sunny and 70. The time is currently 10:50 a.m. Central Daylight Time. 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Now for the official National Weather Service forecast for Peoria and surrounding areas of central Illinois. Rest of today, mostly cloudy. Highs around 80. Northwest winds around 5 miles an hour. Tonight, mostly cloudy. A chance of showers after midnight. Lows in the lower 60s. North winds around 5 miles an hour, becoming east after midnight. Chance of rain 50%. Friday, showers likely with a slight chance of thunderstorms. Highs in the mid-70s. East winds 10 to 15 miles an hour. Chance of rain 70%. Friday night, mostly cloudy. A chance of showers until midnight. Lows in the lower 60s. Northeast winds 5 to 10 miles an hour. Chance of rain 40%. Saturday, mostly cloudy in the morning, then becoming partly sunny. Highs in the lower 80s. East winds around 5 miles an hour. Saturday night, mostly cloudy. A chance of showers and thunderstorms after midnight. Lows in the upper 60s. Chance of rain 50%. Sunday, mostly sunny. Highs in the lower 90s. Heat index values up to 105 in the afternoon. Sunday night through Wednesday, mostly clear. Lows in the mid-70s. Highs in the mid-90s. Again,
the forecast for Peoria.

partly sunny skies. The temperature was 76. Looking elsewhere around the Midwest at 10 a.m., Chicago was mostly sunny and 74. Indianapolis was partly sunny and 72. St. Louis was partly sunny and 80. Kansas City was partly sunny and 78. Des Moines was cloudy and 70. Milwaukee was mostly sunny and 70. The time is currently 10:53 a.m. Central Daylight Time. 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Now for the official National Weather Service forecast for Peoria and surrounding areas of central Illinois. Rest of today, mostly cloudy. Highs around 80. Northwest winds around 5 miles an hour. Tonight, mostly cloudy. A chance of showers after midnight. Lows in the lower 60s. North winds around 5 miles an hour, becoming east after midnight. Chance of rain 50%. Friday, showers likely with a slight chance of thunderstorms. Highs in the mid-70s. East winds 10 to 15 miles an hour. Chance of rain 70%. Friday night, mostly cloudy. A chance of showers until midnight. Lows in the lower 60s. Northeast winds 5 to 10 miles an hour. Chance of rain 40%. Saturday, mostly cloudy in the morning, then becoming partly sunny. Highs in the lower 80s. East winds around 5 miles an hour. Saturday night, mostly cloudy. A chance of showers and thunderstorms after midnight. Lows in the upper 60s. Chance of rain 50%. Sunday, mostly sunny. Highs in the lower 90s. Heat index values up to 105 in the afternoon. Sunday night through Wednesday, mostly clear. Lows in the mid-70s. Highs in the mid-90s. Again, the forecast for Peoria and surrounding areas of central Illinois for the rest of today, mostly cloudy. Highs around 80. Northwest winds around 5 miles an hour. Here is a river flood statement. The flood warning continues for the Illinois River near Havana. Until further notice. At 9:45 a.m. Thursday, the stage was 19.8 feet. The river is expected to fall to 18.1 feet Thursday, July 2nd. Here is a river flood statement. The flood warning continues for the Illinois River at Henry. Until early Monday morning. At 9:45 a.m. Thursday, the stage was 24.1 feet. The river is expected to fall below flood stage Sunday evening and continue falling to 21.3 feet Thursday, July 2nd. Here is a river flood statement. The flood warning continues for the Illinois River at Peoria. Until further notice. At 9:45 a.m. Thursday, the stage was 20.6 feet. The river is expected to fall to 18.1 feet Thursday, July 2nd. At 10 a.m. in Peoria, skies were partly sunny. The temperature was 76 degrees, the dew point was 63, and the relative humidity was 64%. The wind was northwest at 6 miles an hour. The pressure was 29.97 inches and steady. Around central and western Illinois, it was sunny, with a temperature of 76 at Moline and 74 at Lakin. It was mostly sunny, with a temperature of 77 at Bloomington and 76 at Pontiac. It was partly sunny, with a temperature of 75 at Macomb and 75 at Quincy. At Springfield, it was cloudy, with a temperature of 74. And once again at 10 a.m. in Peoria, under partly sunny skies, the temperature was 76. Looking elsewhere around the Midwest at 10 a.m., Chicago was mostly sunny and 74. Indianapolis was partly sunny and 72. St. Louis was partly sunny and 80. Kansas City was partly sunny and 78. Des Moines was cloudy and 70. Milwaukee was mostly sunny and 70. The time is currently 10:57 a.m. Central Daylight Time. 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Now for the official National Weather Service forecast for Peoria and surrounding areas of central Illinois. Rest of today, mostly cloudy. Highs around 80. Northwest winds around 5 miles an hour. Tonight, mostly cloudy.

chance of showers after midnight. Lows in the lower 60s. North winds around 5 miles an hour, becoming east after midnight. Chance of rain 50%. Friday, showers likely with a slight chance of thunderstorms. Highs in the mid-70s. East winds 10 to 15 miles an hour. Chance of rain 70%. Friday night, mostly cloudy. A chance of showers until midnight. Lows in the lower 60s. Northeast winds 5 to 10 miles an hour. Chance of rain 40%. Saturday, mostly cloudy in the morning, then becoming partly sunny. Highs in the lower 80s. East winds around 5 miles an hour. Saturday night, mostly cloudy. A chance of showers and thunderstorms after midnight. Lows in the upper 60s. Chance of rain 50%. Sunday, mostly sunny. Highs in the lower 90s. Heat index values up to 105 in the afternoon. Sunday night through Wednesday, mostly clear. Lows in the mid-70s. Highs in the mid-90s. Again, the forecast for Peoria and surrounding areas of central Illinois for the rest of today, mostly cloudy. Highs around 80. Northwest winds around 5 miles an hour. At 10 a.m. in Peoria, skies were partly sunny. The temperature was 76 degrees, the dew point was 63, and the relative humidity was 64%. The wind was northwest at 6 miles an hour. The pressure was 29.97 inches and steady. Around central and western Illinois, it was sunny, with a temperature of 76 at Moline and 74 at Lakin. It was mostly sunny, with a temperature of 77 at Bloomington and 76 at Pontiac. It was partly sunny, with a temperature of 75 at Macomb and 75 at Quincy. At Springfield, it was cloudy, with a temperature of 74. And once again at 10 a.m. in Peoria, under partly sunny skies, the temperature was 76. The time is currently 11 a.m. Central Daylight Time. 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Now for the official National Weather Service forecast for Peoria and surrounding areas of central Illinois. Rest of today, mostly cloudy. Highs around 80. Northwest winds around 5 miles an hour. Tonight, mostly cloudy. A chance of showers after midnight. Lows in the lower 60s. North winds around 5 miles an hour, becoming east after midnight. Chance of rain 50%. Friday, showers likely with a slight chance of thunderstorms. Highs in the mid-70s. East winds 10 to 15 miles an hour. Chance of rain 70%. Friday night, mostly cloudy. A chance of showers until midnight. Lows in the lower 60s. Northeast winds 5 to 10 miles an hour. Chance of rain 40%. Saturday, mostly cloudy in the morning, then becoming partly sunny. Highs in the lower 80s. East winds around 5 miles an hour. Saturday night, mostly cloudy. A chance of showers and thunderstorms after midnight. Lows in the upper 60s. Chance of rain 50%. Sunday, mostly sunny. Highs in the lower 90s. Heat index values up to 105 in the afternoon. Sunday night through Wednesday, mostly clear. Lows in the mid-70s. Highs in the mid-90s. Again, the forecast for Peoria and surrounding areas of central Illinois for the rest of today, mostly cloudy. Highs around 80. Northwest winds around 5 miles an hour. The time is currently 11:02 a.m. Central Daylight Time. 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Now for the official National Weather Service forecast for Peoria and surrounding areas of central Illinois. Rest of today, mostly cloudy. Highs around 80. Northwest winds around 5 miles an hour. Tonight, mostly cloudy. A chance of showers after midnight. Lows in the lower 60s. North winds around 5 miles an hour, becoming east after midnight. Chance of rain 50%. Friday, showers likely with a slight chance of thunderstorms. Highs in the mid-70s. East winds 10 to 15 miles an hour. Chance of rain 70%. Friday night, mostly clear.

Cloudy. A chance of showers until midnight. Lows in the lower 60s. Northeast winds 5 to 10 miles an hour. Chance of rain 40%. Saturday, mostly cloudy in the morning, then becoming partly sunny. Highs in the lower 80s. East winds around 5 miles an hour. Saturday night, mostly cloudy. A chance of showers and thunderstorms after midnight. Lows in the upper 60s. Chance of rain 50%. Sunday, mostly sunny. Highs in the lower 90s. Heat index values up to 105 in the afternoon. Sunday night through Wednesday, mostly clear. Lows in the mid-70s. Highs in the mid-90s. Again, the forecast for Peoria and surrounding areas of central Illinois for the rest of today, mostly cloudy. Highs around 80. Northwest winds around 5 miles an hour. At 11 a.m. in Peoria, skies were partly sunny. The temperature was 78 degrees, the dew point was 60, and the relative humidity was 53%. The wind was northwest at 5 miles an hour. The pressure was 29.97 inches and steady. Around central and western Illinois, it was sunny, with a temperature of 77 at Moline and 76 at Lakin. It was mostly sunny, with a temperature of 79 at Bloomington and 78 at Pontiac. It was partly sunny, with a temperature of 76 at Galesburg, 77 at Macomb, and 77 at Quincy. At Springfield, it was cloudy, with a temperature of 76. And once again at 11 a.m. in Peoria, under partly sunny skies, the temperature was 78. The time is currently 11:04 a.m. Central Daylight Time. 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Here is a river flood statement. The flood warning continues for the Illinois River near Havana. Until further notice. At 9:45 a.m. Thursday, the stage was 19.8 feet. The river is expected to fall to 18.1 feet Thursday, July 2nd. Here is a river flood statement. The flood warning continues for the Illinois River at Henry. Until early Monday morning. At 9:45 a.m. Thursday, the stage was 24.1 feet. The river is expected to fall below flood stage Sunday evening and continue falling to 21.3 feet Thursday, July 2nd. Here is a river flood statement. The flood warning continues for the Illinois River at Peoria. Until further notice. At 9:45 a.m. Thursday, the stage was 20.6 feet. The river is expected to fall to 18.1 feet Thursday, July 2nd. Now for the official National Weather Service forecast for Peoria and surrounding areas of central Illinois. Rest of today, mostly cloudy. Highs around 80. Northwest winds around 5 miles an hour. Tonight, mostly cloudy. A chance of showers after midnight. Lows in the lower 60s. North winds around 5 miles an hour, becoming east after midnight. Chance of rain 50%. Friday, showers likely with a slight chance of thunderstorms. Highs in the mid-70s. East winds 10 to 15 miles an hour. Chance of rain 70%. Friday night, mostly cloudy. A chance of showers until midnight. Lows in the lower 60s. Northeast winds 5 to 10 miles an hour. Chance of rain 40%. Saturday, mostly cloudy in the morning, then becoming partly sunny. Highs in the lower 80s. East winds around 5 miles an hour. Saturday night, mostly cloudy. A chance of showers and thunderstorms after midnight. Lows in the upper 60s. Chance of rain 50%. Sunday, mostly sunny. Highs in the lower 90s. Heat index values up to 105 in the afternoon. Sunday night through Wednesday, mostly clear. Lows in the mid-70s. Highs in the mid-90s. Again, the forecast for Peoria and surrounding areas of central Illinois for the rest of today, mostly cloudy. Highs around 80. Northwest winds around 5 miles an hour. The time is currently 11:07 a.m. Central Daylight Time. 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Now for the official National Weather Service forecast for Peoria and surrounding areas.

areas of central Illinois. Rest of today, mostly cloudy. Highs around 80. Northwest winds around 5 miles an hour. Tonight, mostly cloudy. A chance of showers after midnight. Lows in the lower 60s. North winds around 5 miles an hour, becoming east after midnight. Chance of rain 50%. Friday, showers likely with a slight chance of thunderstorms. Highs in the mid-70s. East winds 10 to 15 miles an hour. Chance of rain 70%. Friday night, mostly cloudy. A chance of showers until midnight. Lows in the lower 60s. Northeast winds 5 to 10 miles an hour. Chance of rain 40%. Saturday, mostly cloudy in the morning, then becoming partly sunny. Highs in the lower 80s. East winds around 5 miles an hour. Saturday night, mostly cloudy. A chance of showers and thunderstorms after midnight. Lows in the upper 60s. Chance of rain 50%. Sunday, mostly sunny. Highs in the lower 90s. Heat index values up to 105 in the afternoon. Sunday night through Wednesday, mostly clear. Lows in the mid-70s. Highs in the mid-90s. Again, the forecast for Peoria and surrounding areas of central Illinois for the rest of today, mostly cloudy. Highs around 80. Northwest winds around 5 miles an hour. At 11 a.m. in Peoria, skies were partly sunny. The temperature was 78 degrees, the dew point was 60, and the relative humidity was 53%. The wind was northwest at 5 miles an hour. The pressure was 29.97 inches and steady. Around central and western Illinois, it was sunny, with a temperature of 77 at Moline and 76 at Lakin. It was mostly sunny, with a temperature of 79 at Bloomington and 78 at Pontiac. It was partly sunny, with a temperature of 76 at Galesburg, 77 at Macomb, and 77 at Quincy. At Springfield, it was cloudy, with a temperature of 76. And once again at 11 a.m. in Peoria, under partly sunny skies, the temperature was 78. Looking elsewhere around the Midwest at 11 a.m., Chicago was mostly sunny, and 75. Indianapolis had light rain, and 72. St. Louis was partly sunny, and 82. Kansas City was cloudy, and 78. Des Moines was cloudy, and 72. Milwaukee was partly sunny, and 72. The time is currently 11:10 a.m. Central Daylight Time. 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Now for the official National Weather Service forecast for Peoria and surrounding areas of central Illinois. Rest of today, mostly cloudy. Highs around 80. Northwest winds around 5 miles an hour. Tonight, mostly cloudy. A chance of showers after midnight. Lows in the lower 60s. North winds around 5 miles an hour, becoming east after midnight. Chance of rain 50%. Friday, showers likely with a slight chance of thunderstorms. Highs in the mid-70s. East winds 10 to 15 miles an hour. Chance of rain 70%. Friday night, mostly cloudy. A chance of showers until midnight. Lows in the lower 60s. Northeast winds 5 to 10 miles an hour. Chance of rain 40%. Saturday, mostly cloudy in the morning, then becoming partly sunny. Highs in the lower 80s. East winds around 5 miles an hour. Saturday night, mostly cloudy. A chance of showers and thunderstorms after midnight. Lows in the upper 60s. Chance of rain 50%. Sunday, mostly sunny. Highs in the lower 90s. Heat index values up to 105 in the afternoon. Sunday night through Wednesday, mostly clear. Lows in the mid-70s. Highs in the mid-90s. Again, the forecast for Peoria and surrounding areas of central Illinois for the rest of today, mostly cloudy. Highs around 80. Northwest winds around 5 miles an hour. At 11 a.m. in Peoria, skies were partly sunny. The temperature was 78 degrees, the dew point was 60, and the relative humidity was 53%. The wind was northwest at 5 miles an hour.

pressure was 29.97 inches and steady. Around central and western Illinois, it was sunny, with a temperature of 76 at Lakin and 78 at Pontiac. It was mostly sunny, with a temperature of 77 at Moline and 77 at Quincy. It was partly sunny, with a temperature of 79 at Bloomington, 76 at Galesburg, 77 at Macomb, and 76 at Springfield. And once again at 11 a.m. in Peoria, under partly sunny skies, the temperature was 78. 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Looking elsewhere around the Midwest at 11 a.m., Chicago was mostly sunny and 75. Indianapolis had light rain and 72. St. Louis was partly sunny and 82. Kansas City was cloudy and 78. Des Moines was cloudy and 72. Milwaukee was partly sunny and 72. The time is currently 11:14 a.m. Central Daylight Time. 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Now for the official National Weather Service forecast for Peoria and surrounding areas of central Illinois. Rest of today, mostly cloudy. Highs around 80. Northwest winds around 5 miles an hour. Tonight, mostly cloudy. A chance of showers after midnight. Lows in the lower 60s. North winds around 5 miles an hour, becoming east after midnight. Chance of rain 50%. Friday, showers likely with a slight chance of thunderstorms. Highs in the mid-70s. East winds 10 to 15 miles an hour. Chance of rain 70%. Friday night, mostly cloudy. A chance of showers until midnight. Lows in the lower 60s. Northeast winds 5 to 10 miles an hour. Chance of rain 40%. Saturday, mostly cloudy in the morning, then becoming partly sunny. Highs in the lower 80s. East winds around 5 miles an hour. Saturday night, mostly cloudy. A chance of showers and thunderstorms after midnight. Lows in the upper 60s. Chance of rain 50%. Sunday, mostly sunny. Highs in the lower 90s. Heat index values up to 105 in the afternoon. Sunday night through Wednesday, mostly clear. Lows in the mid-70s. Highs in the mid-90s. Again, the forecast for Peoria and surrounding areas of central Illinois for the rest of today, mostly cloudy. Highs around 80. Northwest winds around 5 miles an hour. Here is a river flood statement. The flood warning continues for the Illinois River near Havana. Until further notice. At 9:45 a.m. Thursday, the stage was 19.8 feet. The river is expected to fall to 18.1 feet Thursday, July 2nd. Here is a river flood statement. The flood warning continues for the Illinois River at Henry. Until early Monday morning. At 9:45 a.m. Thursday, the stage was 24.1 feet. The river is expected to fall below flood stage Sunday evening and continue falling to 21.3 feet Thursday, July 2nd. Here is a river flood statement. The flood warning continues for the Illinois River at Peoria. Until further notice. At 9:45 a.m. Thursday, the stage was 20.6 feet. The river is expected to fall to 18.1 feet Thursday, July 2nd. At 11 a.m. in Peoria, skies were partly sunny. The temperature was 78 degrees, the dew point was 60, and the relative humidity was 53%. The wind was northwest at 5 miles an hour. The pressure was 29.97 inches and steady. Around central and western Illinois, it was sunny, with a temperature of 76 at Lakin and 78 at Pontiac. It was mostly sunny, with a temperature of 77 at Moline and 77 at Quincy. It was partly sunny, with a

temperature of 79 at Bloomington, 76 at Galesburg, 77 at Macomb, and 76 at Springfield. And once again at 11 a.m. in Peoria, under partly sunny skies, the temperature was 78. Looking elsewhere around the Midwest at 11 a.m., Chicago was mostly sunny, and 75. Indianapolis had light rain, and 72. St. Louis was partly sunny, and 82. Kansas City was cloudy, and 78. Des Moines was cloudy, and 72. Milwaukee was partly sunny, and 72. The time is currently 11:18 a.m. Central Daylight Time. 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Now for the official National Weather Service forecast for Peoria and surrounding areas of central Illinois. Rest of today, mostly cloudy. Highs around 80. Northwest winds around 5 miles an hour. Tonight, mostly cloudy. A chance of showers after midnight. Lows in the lower 60s. North winds around 5 miles an hour, becoming east after midnight. Chance of rain 50%. Friday, showers likely with a slight chance of thunderstorms. Highs in the mid-70s. East winds 10 to 15 miles an hour. Chance of rain 70%. Friday night, mostly cloudy. A chance of showers until midnight. Lows in the lower 60s. Northeast winds 5 to 10 miles an hour. Chance of rain 40%. Saturday, mostly cloudy in the morning, then becoming partly sunny. Highs in the lower 80s. East winds around 5 miles an hour. Saturday night, mostly cloudy. A chance of showers and thunderstorms after midnight. Lows in the upper 60s. Chance of rain 50%. Sunday, mostly sunny. Highs in the lower 90s. Heat index values up to 105 in the afternoon. Sunday night through Wednesday, mostly clear. Lows in the mid-70s. Highs in the mid-90s. Again, the forecast for Peoria and surrounding areas of central Illinois for the rest of today, mostly cloudy. Highs around 80. Northwest winds around 5 miles an hour. Now for the official National Weather Service forecast for Peoria and surrounding areas of central Illinois. Rest of today, mostly cloudy. Near steady temperature in the upper 70s. West winds 5 to 10 miles an hour. Tonight, mostly cloudy. A chance of showers with a slight chance of thunderstorms after midnight. Lows in the lower 60s. North winds around 5 miles an hour, becoming east after midnight. Chance of rain 50%. Friday, showers with a slight chance of thunderstorms in the morning, then showers likely with a chance of thunderstorms in the afternoon. Highs in the lower 70s. East winds 10 to 15 miles an hour with gusts up to 25 miles an hour. Chance of rain 90%. Friday night, mostly cloudy. A chance of showers and thunderstorms until midnight. Lows in the lower 60s. Northeast winds 10 to 15 miles an hour, diminishing to around 5 miles an hour after midnight. Chance of rain 50%. Saturday, partly sunny. Highs in the lower 80s. Northeast winds around 5 miles an hour, becoming southeast in the afternoon. Saturday night, partly cloudy until midnight, then mostly cloudy with showers likely with a chance of thunderstorms after midnight. Lows in the upper 60s. Chance of rain 60%. Sunday, mostly sunny. Highs in the upper 80s. Heat index values up to 100 in the afternoon. Sunday night through Wednesday, mostly clear. Lows in the mid-70s. Highs in the mid-90s. Again, the forecast for Peoria and surrounding areas of central Illinois for the rest of today, mostly cloudy. Near steady temperature in the upper 70s. West winds 5 to 10 miles an hour. At 11 a.m. in Peoria, skies were partly sunny. The temperature was 78 degrees, the dew point was 60, and the relative humidity was 53%. The wind was northwest at 5 miles an hour. The pressure was 29.97 inches and steady. Around central and western Illinois, it was sunny, with a temperature of 76 at Lakin and 78 at Pontiac. It was mostly sunny, with a temperature of 77 at Moline and 77 at Quincy.

It was partly sunny, with a temperature of 79 at Bloomington, 76 at Galesburg, 77 at Macomb, and 76 at Springfield. And once again at 11 a.m. in Peoria, under partly sunny skies, the temperature was 78. Looking elsewhere around the Midwest at 11 a.m., Chicago was mostly sunny, and 75. Indianapolis had light rain, and 72. St. Louis was partly sunny, and 82. Kansas City was cloudy, and 78. Des Moines was cloudy, and 72. Milwaukee was partly sunny, and 72. The time is currently 11:23 a.m. Central Daylight Time. 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Now for the official National Weather Service forecast for Peoria and surrounding areas of central Illinois. Rest of today, mostly cloudy. Near steady temperature in the upper 70s. West winds 5 to 10 miles an hour. Tonight, mostly cloudy. A chance of showers with a slight chance of thunderstorms after midnight. Lows in the lower 60s. North winds around 5 miles an hour, becoming east after midnight. Chance of rain 50%. Friday, showers with a slight chance of thunderstorms in the morning, then showers likely with a chance of thunderstorms in the afternoon. Highs in the lower 70s. East winds 10 to 15 miles an hour with gusts up to 25 miles an hour. Chance of rain 90%. Friday night, mostly cloudy. A chance of showers and thunderstorms until midnight. Lows in the lower 60s. Northeast winds 10 to 15 miles an hour, diminishing to around 5 miles an hour after midnight. Chance of rain 50%. Saturday, partly sunny. Highs in the lower 80s. Northeast winds around 5 miles an hour, becoming southeast in the afternoon. Saturday night, partly cloudy until midnight, then mostly cloudy with showers likely with a chance of thunderstorms after midnight. Lows in the upper 60s. Chance of rain 60%. Sunday, mostly sunny. Highs in the upper 80s. Heat index values up to 100 in the afternoon. Sunday night through Wednesday, mostly clear. Lows in the mid-70s. Highs in the mid-90s. Again, the forecast for Peoria and surrounding areas of central Illinois for the rest of today, mostly cloudy. Near steady temperature in the upper 70s. West winds 5 to 10 miles an hour. Here is a river flood statement. The flood warning continues for the Illinois River near Havana. Until further notice. At 9:45 a.m. Thursday, the stage was 19.8 feet. The river is expected to fall to 18.1 feet Thursday, July 2nd. Here is a river flood statement. The flood warning continues for the Illinois River at Henry. Until early Monday morning. At 9:45 a.m. Thursday, the stage was 24.1 feet. The river is expected to fall below flood stage Sunday evening and continue falling to 21.3 feet Thursday, July 2nd. Here is a river flood statement. The flood warning continues for the Illinois River at Peoria. Until further notice. At 9:45 a.m. Thursday, the stage was 20.6 feet. The river is expected to fall to 18.1 feet Thursday, July 2nd. At 11 a.m. in Peoria, skies were partly sunny. The temperature was 78 degrees, the dew point was 60, and the relative humidity was 53%. The wind was northwest at 5 miles an hour. The pressure was 29.97 inches and steady. Around central and western Illinois, it was sunny, with a temperature of 76 at Lakin, and 78 at Pontiac. It was mostly sunny, with a temperature of 77 at Moline, and 77 at Quincy. It was partly sunny, with a temperature of 79 at Bloomington, 76 at Galesburg, 77 at Macomb, and 76 at Springfield. And once again at 11 a.m. in Peoria, under partly sunny skies, the temperature was 78. Looking elsewhere around the Midwest at 11 a.m., Chicago was mostly sunny, and 75. Indianapolis had light rain, and 72. St. Louis was partly sunny, and 82. Kansas City was cloudy, and 78. Des Moines was cloudy, and 72. Milwaukee was partly sunny, and 72.

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Now for the official National Weather Service forecast for Peoria and surrounding areas of central Illinois. Rest of today, mostly cloudy. Near steady temperature in the upper 70s. West winds 5 to 10 miles an hour. Tonight, mostly cloudy. A chance of showers with a slight chance of thunderstorms after midnight. Lows in the lower 60s. North winds around 5 miles an hour, becoming east after midnight. Chance of rain 50%. Friday, showers with a slight chance of thunderstorms in the morning, then showers likely with a chance of thunderstorms in the afternoon. Highs in the lower 70s. East winds 10 to 15 miles an hour with gusts up to 25 miles an hour. Chance of rain 90%. Friday night, mostly cloudy. A chance of showers and thunderstorms until midnight. Lows in the lower 60s. Northeast winds 10 to 15 miles an hour, diminishing to around 5 miles an hour after midnight. Chance of rain 50%. Saturday, partly sunny. Highs in the lower 80s. Northeast winds around 5 miles an hour, becoming southeast in the afternoon. Saturday night, partly cloudy until midnight, then mostly cloudy with showers likely with a chance of thunderstorms after midnight. Lows in the upper 60s. Chance of rain 60%. Sunday, mostly sunny. Highs in the upper 80s. Heat index values up to 100 in the afternoon. Sunday night through Wednesday, mostly clear. Lows in the mid-70s. Highs in the mid-90s. Again, the forecast for Peoria and surrounding areas of central Illinois for the rest of today, mostly cloudy. Near steady temperature in the upper 70s. West winds 5 to 10 miles an hour. At 11 a.m. in Peoria, skies were partly sunny. The temperature was 78 degrees, the dew point was 60, and the relative humidity was 53%. The wind was northwest at 5 miles an hour. The pressure was 29.97 inches and steady. Around central and western Illinois, it was sunny, with a temperature of 76 at Lakin and 78 at Pontiac. It was mostly sunny, with a temperature of 77 at Moline and 77 at Quincy. It was partly sunny, with a temperature of 79 at Bloomington, 76 at Galesburg, 77 at Macomb, and 76 at Springfield. And once again at 11 a.m. in Peoria, under partly sunny skies, the temperature was 78. Looking elsewhere around the Midwest at 11 a.m., Chicago was mostly sunny, and 75. Indianapolis had light rain, and 72. St. Louis was partly sunny, and 82. Kansas City was cloudy, and 78. Des Moines was cloudy, and 72. Milwaukee was partly sunny, and 72. The time is currently 11:31 a.m. Central Daylight Time. 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Now for the official National Weather Service forecast for Peoria and surrounding areas of central Illinois. Rest of today, mostly cloudy. Near steady temperature in the upper 70s. West winds 5 to 10 miles an hour. Tonight, mostly cloudy. A chance of showers with a slight chance of thunderstorms after midnight. Lows in the lower 60s. North winds around 5 miles an hour, becoming east after midnight. Chance of rain 50%. Friday, showers with a slight chance of thunderstorms in the morning, then showers likely with a chance of thunderstorms in the afternoon. Highs in the lower 70s. East winds 10 to 15 miles an hour with gusts up to 25 miles an hour. Chance of rain 90%. Friday night, mostly cloudy. A chance of showers and thunderstorms until midnight. Lows in the lower 60s. Northeast winds 10 to 15 miles an hour, diminishing to around 5 miles an hour after midnight. Chance of rain 50%. Saturday, partly sunny. Highs in the lower 80s. Northeast winds around 5 miles an hour, becoming southeast in the afternoon. Saturday night, partly cloudy until midnight, then mostly cloudy with showers likely with a chance of thunderstorms after midnight. Lows in the upper 60s. Chance of rain 60%. Sunday,

mostly sunny. Highs in the upper 80s. Heat index values up to 100 in the afternoon. Sunday night through Wednesday, mostly clear. Lows in the mid-70s. Highs in the mid-90s. Again, the forecast for Peoria and surrounding areas of central Illinois for the rest of lows in the mid-70s. Highs in the mid-90s. Again, the forecast for Peoria and surrounding areas of central Illinois for the rest of today, mostly cloudy. Near steady temperature in the upper 70s. West winds 5 to 10 miles an hour. At 11 a.m. in Peoria, skies were partly sunny. The temperature was 78 degrees, the dew point was 60, and the relative humidity was 53%. The wind was northwest at 5 miles an hour. The pressure was 29.97 inches and steady. Around central and western Illinois, it was sunny, with a temperature of 76 at Lakin and 78 at Pontiac. It was mostly sunny, with a temperature of 77 at Moline and 77 at Quincy. It was partly sunny, with a temperature of 79 at Bloomington, 76 at Galesburg, 77 at Macomb, and 76 at Springfield. And once again at 11 a.m. in Peoria, under partly sunny skies, the temperature was 78. Looking elsewhere around the Midwest at 11 a.m., Chicago was mostly sunny, and 75. Indianapolis had light rain, and 72. St. Louis was partly sunny, and 82. Kansas City was cloudy, and 78. Des Moines was cloudy, and 72. Milwaukee was partly sunny, and 72. The time is currently 11:34 a.m. Central Daylight Time. 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Now for the official National Weather Service forecast for Peoria and surrounding areas of central Illinois. Rest of today, mostly cloudy. Near steady temperature in the upper 70s. West winds 5 to 10 miles an hour. Tonight, mostly cloudy. A chance of showers with a slight chance of thunderstorms after midnight. Lows in the lower 60s. North winds around 5 miles an hour, becoming east after midnight. Chance of rain 50%. Friday, showers with a slight chance of thunderstorms in the morning, then showers likely with a chance of thunderstorms in the afternoon. Highs in the lower 70s. East winds 10 to 15 miles an hour with gusts up to 25 miles an hour. Chance of rain 90%. Friday night, mostly cloudy. A chance of showers and thunderstorms until midnight. Lows in the lower 60s. Northeast winds 10 to 15 miles an hour, diminishing to around 5 miles an hour after midnight. Chance of rain 50%. Saturday, partly sunny. Highs in the lower 80s. Northeast winds around 5 miles an hour, becoming southeast in the afternoon. Saturday night, partly cloudy until midnight, then mostly cloudy with showers likely with a chance of thunderstorms after midnight. Lows in the upper 60s. Chance of rain 60%. Sunday, mostly sunny. Highs in the upper 80s. Heat index values up to 100 in the afternoon. Sunday night through Wednesday, mostly clear. Lows in the mid-70s. Highs in the mid-90s. Again, the forecast for Peoria and surrounding areas of central Illinois for the rest of today, mostly cloudy. Near steady temperature in the upper 70s. West winds 5 to 10 miles an hour. Here is a river flood statement. The flood warning continues for the Illinois River near Havana. Until further notice. At 9:45 a.m. Thursday, the stage was 19.8 feet. The river is expected to fall to 18.1 feet Thursday, July 2nd. Here is a river flood statement. The flood warning continues for the Illinois River at Henry. Until early Monday morning. At 9:45 a.m. Thursday, the stage was 24.1 feet. The river is expected to fall below flood stage Sunday evening and continue falling to 21.3 feet Thursday, July 2nd. Here is a river flood statement. The flood warning continues for the Illinois River at Peoria. Until further notice. At 9:45 a.m. Thursday, the stage was 20.6 feet. The river is expected to fall to 18.1 feet Thursday, July 2nd. At 11 a.m. in Peoria, skies were partly sunny.

The temperature was 78 degrees, the dew point was 60, and the relative humidity was 53%. The wind was northwest at 5 miles an hour. The pressure was 29.97 inches and steady. Around central and western Illinois, it was sunny, with a temperature of 76 at Lakin and 78 at Pontiac. It was mostly sunny, with a temperature of 77 at Moline and 77 at Quincy. It was partly sunny, with a temperature of 79 at Bloomington, 76 at Galesburg, 77 at Macomb, and 76 at Springfield. And once again at 11 a.m. in Peoria, under partly sunny skies, the temperature was 78. Looking elsewhere around the Midwest at 11 a.m., Chicago was mostly sunny, and 75. Indianapolis had light rain, and 72. St. Louis was partly sunny, and 82. Kansas City was cloudy, and 78. Des Moines was cloudy, and 72. Milwaukee was partly sunny, and 72. The time is currently 11:38 a.m. Central Daylight Time. 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Now for the official National Weather Service forecast for Peoria and surrounding areas of central Illinois. Rest of today, mostly cloudy. Near steady temperature in the upper 70s. West winds 5 to 10 miles an hour. Tonight, mostly cloudy. A chance of showers with a slight chance of thunderstorms after midnight. Lows in the lower 60s. North winds around 5 miles an hour, becoming east after midnight. Chance of rain 50%. Friday, showers with a slight chance of thunderstorms in the morning, then showers likely with a chance of thunderstorms in the afternoon. Highs in the lower 70s. East winds 10 to 15 miles an hour with gusts up to 25 miles an hour. Chance of rain 90%. Friday night, mostly cloudy. A chance of showers and thunderstorms until midnight. Lows in the lower 60s. Northeast winds 10 to 15 miles an hour, diminishing to around 5 miles an hour after midnight. Chance of rain 50%. Saturday, partly sunny. Highs in the lower 80s. Northeast winds around 5 miles an hour, becoming southeast in the afternoon. Saturday night, partly cloudy until midnight, then mostly cloudy with showers likely with a chance of thunderstorms after midnight. Lows in the upper 60s. Chance of rain 60%. Sunday, mostly sunny. Highs in the upper 80s. Heat index values up to 100 in the afternoon. Sunday night through Wednesday, mostly clear. Lows in the mid-70s. Highs in the mid-90s. Again, the forecast for Peoria and surrounding areas of central Illinois for the rest of today, mostly cloudy. Near steady temperature in the upper 70s. West winds 5 to 10 miles an hour. At 11 a.m. in Peoria, skies were partly sunny. The temperature was 78 degrees, the dew point was 60, and the relative humidity was 53%. The wind was northwest at 5 miles an hour. The pressure was 29.97 inches and steady. Around central and western Illinois, it was sunny, with a temperature of 76 at Lakin and 78 at Pontiac. It was mostly sunny, with a temperature of 77 at Moline and 77 at Quincy. It was partly sunny, with a temperature of 79 at Bloomington, 76 at Galesburg, 77 at Macomb, and 76 at Springfield. And once again at 11 a.m. in Peoria, under partly sunny skies, the temperature was 78. Looking elsewhere around the Midwest at 11 a.m., Chicago was mostly sunny, and 75. Indianapolis had light rain, and 72. St. Louis was partly sunny, and 82. Kansas City was cloudy, and 78. Des Moines was cloudy, and 72. Milwaukee was partly sunny, and 72. The time is currently 11:42 a.m. Central Daylight Time. 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Now for the official National Weather Service forecast for Peoria and surrounding areas of central Illinois. Rest of today, mostly cloudy. Near steady temperature in the upper 70s. West winds 5 to 10 miles an hour. Tonight, mostly cloudy. A chance of showers with a slight

A chance of thunderstorms after midnight. Lows in the lower 60s. North winds around 5 miles an hour, becoming east after midnight. Chance of rain 50%. Friday, showers with a slight chance of thunderstorms in the morning, then showers likely with a chance of thunderstorms in the afternoon. Highs in the lower 70s. East winds 10 to 15 miles an hour with gusts up to 25 miles an hour. Chance of rain 90%. Friday night, mostly cloudy. A chance of showers and thunderstorms until midnight. Lows in the lower 60s. Northeast winds 10 to 15 miles an hour, diminishing to around 5 miles an hour after midnight. Chance of rain 50%. Saturday, partly sunny. Highs in the lower 80s. Northeast winds around 5 miles an hour, becoming southeast in the afternoon. Saturday night, partly cloudy until midnight, then mostly cloudy with showers likely with a chance of thunderstorms after midnight. Lows in the upper 60s. Chance of rain 60%. Sunday, mostly sunny. Highs in the upper 80s. Heat index values up to 100 in the afternoon. Sunday night through Wednesday, mostly clear. Lows in the mid-70s. Highs in the mid-90s. Again, the forecast for Peoria and surrounding areas of central Illinois for the rest of today, mostly cloudy. Near steady temperature in the upper 70s. West winds 5 to 10 miles an hour. At 11 a.m. in Peoria, skies were partly sunny. The temperature was 78 degrees, the dew point was 60, and the relative humidity was 53%. The wind was northwest at 5 miles an hour. The pressure was 29.97 inches and steady. Around central and western Illinois, it was sunny, with a temperature of 76 at Lakin and 78 at Pontiac. It was mostly sunny, with a temperature of 77 at Moline and 77 at Quincy. It was partly sunny, with a temperature of 79 at Bloomington, 76 at Galesburg, 77 at Macomb, and 76 at Springfield. And once again at 11 a.m. in Peoria, under partly sunny skies, the temperature was 78. Here is a river flood statement. The flood warning continues for the Illinois River near Havana. Until further notice. At 9:45 a.m. Thursday, the stage was 19.8 feet. The river is expected to fall to 18.1 feet Thursday, July 2nd. Here is a river flood statement. The flood warning continues for the Illinois River at Henry until early Monday morning. At 9:45 a.m. Thursday, the stage was 24.1 feet. The river is expected to fall below flood stage Sunday evening and continue falling to 21.3 feet Thursday, July 2nd. Here is a river flood statement. The flood warning continues for the Illinois River at Peoria until further notice. At 9:45 a.m. Thursday, the stage was 20.6 feet. The river is expected to fall to 18.1 feet Thursday, July 2nd. Looking elsewhere around the Midwest at 11 a.m., Chicago was mostly sunny, and 75. Indianapolis had light rain, and 72. St. Louis was partly sunny, and 82. Kansas City was cloudy, and 78. Des Moines was cloudy, and 72. Milwaukee was partly sunny, and 72. The time is currently 11:46 a.m. Central Daylight Time. 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Now for the official National Weather Service forecast for Peoria and surrounding areas of central Illinois. Rest of today, mostly cloudy. Near steady temperature in the upper 70s. West winds 5 to 10 miles an hour. Tonight, mostly cloudy. A chance of showers with a slight chance of thunderstorms after midnight. Lows in the lower 60s. North winds around 5 miles an hour, becoming east after midnight. Chance of rain 50%. Friday, showers with a slight chance of thunderstorms in the morning, then showers likely with a chance of thunderstorms in the afternoon. Highs in the lower 70s. East winds 10 to 15 miles an hour with gusts up to 25 miles an hour. Chance of rain 90%. Friday night, mostly cloudy. A chance of showers and thunderstorms until midnight. Lows in the lower 60s.
Northeast winds 10 to 15 miles an hour, diminishing to around 5 miles an hour after midnight. Chance of rain 50%. Saturday, partly sunny. Highs in the lower 80s. Northeast winds around 5 miles an hour, becoming southeast in the afternoon. Saturday night, partly cloudy until midnight, then mostly cloudy with showers likely with a chance of thunderstorms after midnight. Lows in the upper 60s. Chance of rain 60%. Sunday, mostly sunny. Highs in the upper 80s. Heat index values up to 100 in the afternoon. Sunday night through Wednesday, mostly clear. Lows in the mid-70s. Highs in the mid-90s. Again, the forecast for Peoria and surrounding areas of central Illinois for the rest of today, mostly cloudy. Near steady temperature in the upper 70s. West winds 5 to 10 miles an hour. At 11 a.m. in Peoria, skies were partly sunny. The temperature was 78 degrees, the dew point was 60, and the relative humidity was 53%. The wind was northwest at 5 miles an hour. The pressure was 29.97 inches and steady. Around central and western Illinois, it was sunny, with a temperature of 76 at Lakin and 78 at Pontiac. It was mostly sunny, with a temperature of 77 at Moline and 77 at Quincy. It was partly sunny, with a temperature of 79 at Bloomington, 76 at Galesburg, 77 at Macomb, and 76 at Springfield. And once again at 11 a.m. in Peoria, under partly sunny skies, the temperature was 78. Looking elsewhere around the Midwest at 11 a.m., Chicago was mostly sunny, and 75. Indianapolis had light rain, and 72. St. Louis was partly sunny, and 82. Kansas City was cloudy, and 78. Des Moines was cloudy, and 72. Milwaukee was partly sunny, and 72. The time is currently 11:49 a.m. Central Daylight Time. 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Now for the official National Weather Service forecast for Peoria and surrounding areas of central Illinois. Rest of today, mostly cloudy. Near steady temperature in the upper 70s. West winds 5 to 10 miles an hour. Tonight, mostly cloudy. A chance of showers with a slight chance of thunderstorms after midnight. Lows in the lower 60s. North winds around 5 miles an hour, becoming east after midnight. Chance of rain 50%. Friday, showers with a slight chance of thunderstorms in the morning, then showers likely with a chance of thunderstorms in the afternoon. Highs in the lower 70s. East winds 10 to 15 miles an hour with gusts up to 25 miles an hour. Chance of rain 90%. Friday night, mostly cloudy. A chance of showers and thunderstorms until midnight. Lows in the lower 60s. Northeast winds 10 to 15 miles an hour, diminishing to around 5 miles an hour after midnight. Chance of rain 50%. Saturday, partly sunny. Highs in the lower 80s. Northeast winds around 5 miles an hour, becoming southeast in the afternoon. Saturday night, partly cloudy until midnight, then mostly cloudy with showers likely with a chance of thunderstorms after midnight. Lows in the upper 60s. Chance of rain 60%. Sunday, mostly sunny. Highs in the upper 80s. Heat index values up to 100 in the afternoon. Sunday night through Wednesday, mostly clear. Lows in the mid-70s. Highs in the mid-90s. Again, the forecast for Peoria and surrounding areas of central Illinois for the rest of today, mostly cloudy. Near steady temperature in the upper 70s. West winds 5 to 10 miles an hour. At 11 a.m. in Peoria, skies were partly sunny. The temperature was 78 degrees, the dew point was 60, and the relative humidity was 53%. The wind was northwest at 5 miles an hour. The pressure was 29.97 inches and steady. Around central and western Illinois, it was sunny, with a temperature of 76 at Lakin and 78 at Pontiac. It was mostly sunny, with a temperature of 77 at Moline and 77 at Quincy.
It was partly sunny, with a temperature of 79 at Bloomington, 76 at Galesburg, 77 at Macomb, and 76 at Springfield. And once again at 11 a.m. and

A chance of showers with a slight chance of thunderstorms after midnight. Lows in the lower 60s. North winds around 5 miles an hour, becoming east after midnight. Chance of rain 50%. Friday, showers with a slight chance of thunderstorms in the morning, then showers likely with a chance of thunderstorms in the afternoon. Highs in the lower 70s. East winds 10 to 15 miles an hour with gusts up to 25 miles an hour. Chance of rain 90%. Friday night, mostly cloudy. A chance of showers and thunderstorms until midnight. Lows in the lower 60s. Northeast winds 10 to 15 miles an hour, diminishing to around 5 miles an hour after midnight. Chance of rain 50%. Saturday, partly sunny. Highs in the lower 80s. Northeast winds around 5 miles an hour, becoming southeast in the afternoon. Saturday night, partly cloudy until midnight, then mostly cloudy with showers likely with a chance of thunderstorms after midnight. Lows in the upper 60s. Chance of rain 60%. Sunday, mostly sunny. Highs in the upper 80s. Heat index values up to 100 in the afternoon. Sunday night through Wednesday, mostly clear. Lows in the mid-70s. Highs in the mid-90s. Again, the forecast for Peoria and surrounding areas of central Illinois for the rest of today, mostly cloudy. Near steady temperature in the upper 70s. West winds 5 to 10 miles an hour. Here is a river flood statement. The flood warning continues for the Illinois River near Havana. Until further notice. At 9:45 a.m. Thursday, the stage was 19.8 feet. The river is expected to fall to 18.1 feet Thursday, July 2nd. Here is a river flood statement. The flood warning continues for the Illinois River at Henry. Until early Monday morning. At 9:45 a.m. Thursday, the stage was 24.1 feet. The river is expected to fall below flood stage Sunday evening and continue falling to 21.3 feet Thursday, July 2nd. Here is a river flood statement. The flood warning continues for the Illinois River at Peoria. Until further notice. At 9:45 a.m. Thursday, the stage was 20.6 feet. The river is expected to fall to 18.1 feet Thursday, July 2nd. At 11 a.m. in Peoria, skies were partly sunny. The temperature was 78 degrees, the dew point was 60, and the relative humidity was 53%. The wind was northwest at 5 miles an hour. The pressure was 29.97 inches and steady. Around central and western Illinois, it was sunny, with a temperature of 76 at Lakin, and 78 at Pontiac. It was mostly sunny, with a temperature of 77 at Moline, and 77 at Quincy. It was partly sunny, with a temperature of 79 at Bloomington, 76 at Galesburg, 77 at Macomb, and 76 at Springfield. And once again at 11 a.m. in Peoria, under partly sunny skies, the temperature was 78. Looking elsewhere around the Midwest at 11 a.m., Chicago was mostly sunny, and 75. Indianapolis had light rain, and 72. St. Louis was partly sunny, and 82. Kansas City was cloudy, and 78. Des Moines was cloudy, and 72. Milwaukee was partly sunny, and 72. The time is currently 11:57 a.m. Central Daylight Time. 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Now for the official National Weather Service forecast for Peoria and surrounding areas of central Illinois. Rest of today, mostly cloudy. Near steady temperature in the upper 70s. West winds 5 to 10 miles an hour. Tonight, mostly cloudy. A chance of showers with a slight chance of thunderstorms after midnight. Lows in the lower 60s. North winds around 5 miles an hour, becoming east after midnight. Chance of rain 50%. Friday, showers with a slight chance of thunderstorms in the morning, then showers likely with a chance of thunderstorms in the afternoon. Highs in the lower 70s. East winds 10 to 15 miles an hour with gusts up to 25 miles an hour. Chance of rain 90%. Friday night, mostly cloudy. A chance of showers and thunderstorms until midnight. Lows in the lower 60s. Northeast winds 10 to 15 miles.

miles an hour, diminishing to around 5 miles an hour after midnight. Chance of rain 50%. Saturday, partly sunny. Highs in the lower 80s. Northeast winds around 5 miles an hour, becoming southeast in the afternoon. Saturday night, partly cloudy until midnight, then mostly cloudy with showers likely with a chance of thunderstorms after midnight. Lows in the upper 60s. Chance of rain 60%. Sunday, mostly sunny. Highs in the upper 80s. Heat index values up to 100 in the afternoon. Sunday night through Wednesday, mostly clear. Lows in the mid-70s. Highs in the mid-90s. Again, the forecast for Peoria and surrounding areas of central Illinois for the rest of today, mostly cloudy. Near steady temperature in the upper 70s. West winds 5 to 10 miles an hour. At 11 a.m. in Peoria, skies were partly sunny. The temperature was 78 degrees, the dew point was 60, and the relative humidity was 53%. The wind was northwest at 5 miles an hour. The pressure was 29.97 inches and steady. Around central and western Illinois, it was sunny, with a temperature of 76 at Lakin and 78 at Pontiac. It was mostly sunny, with a temperature of 77 at Moline and 77 at Quincy. It was partly sunny, with a temperature of 79 at Bloomington, 76 at Galesburg, 77 at Macomb, and 76 at Springfield. And once again at 11 a.m. in Peoria, under partly sunny skies, the temperature was 78. The time is currently 12 p.m. Central Daylight Time. 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Now for the official National Weather Service forecast for Peoria and surrounding areas of central Illinois. Rest of today, mostly cloudy. Near steady temperature in the upper 70s. West winds 5 to 10 miles an hour. Tonight, mostly cloudy. A chance of showers with a slight chance of thunderstorms after midnight. Lows in the lower 60s. North winds around 5 miles an hour, becoming east after midnight. Chance of rain 50%. Friday, showers with a slight chance of thunderstorms in the morning, then showers likely with a chance of thunderstorms in the afternoon. Highs in the lower 70s. East winds 10 to 15 miles an hour with gusts up to 25 miles an hour. Chance of rain 90%. Friday night, mostly cloudy. A chance of showers and thunderstorms until midnight. Lows in the lower 60s. Northeast winds 10 to 15 miles an hour, diminishing to around 5 miles an hour after midnight. Chance of rain 50%. Saturday, partly sunny. Highs in the lower 80s. Northeast winds around 5 miles an hour, becoming southeast in the afternoon. Saturday night, partly cloudy until midnight, then mostly cloudy with showers likely with a chance of thunderstorms after midnight. Lows in the upper 60s. Chance of rain 60%. Sunday, mostly sunny. Highs in the upper 80s. Heat index values up to 100 in the afternoon. Sunday night through Wednesday, mostly clear. Lows in the mid-70s. Highs in the mid-90s. Again, the forecast for Peoria and surrounding areas of central Illinois for the rest of today, mostly cloudy. Near steady temperature in the upper 70s. West winds 5 to 10 miles an hour. The time is currently 12:02 p.m. Central Daylight Time. 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Now for the official National Weather Service forecast for Peoria and surrounding areas of central Illinois. Rest of today, mostly cloudy. Near steady temperature in the upper 70s. West winds 5 to 10 miles an hour. Tonight, mostly cloudy. A chance of showers with a slight chance of thunderstorms after midnight. Lows in the lower 60s. North winds around 5 miles an hour, becoming east after midnight. Chance of rain 50%. Friday, showers with a slight chance of thunderstorms in the morning, then showers likely with a chance of thunderstorms in the afternoon. Highs in the lower 70s. East winds 10 to 15 miles an hour with gusts up to 25 miles an hour. Chance of rain 90%. Friday night, mostly cloudy. A chance of showers and thunderstorms until midnight,
lows in the lower 60s. Northeast winds 10 to 15 miles an hour, diminishing to around 5 miles an hour after midnight. Chance of rain 50%. Saturday, partly sunny. Highs in the lower 80s. Northeast winds around 5 miles an hour, becoming southeast in the afternoon. Saturday night, partly cloudy until midnight, then mostly cloudy with showers likely with a chance of thunderstorms after midnight. Lows in the upper 60s. Chance of rain 60%. Sunday, mostly sunny. Highs in the upper 80s. Heat index values up to 100 in the afternoon. Sunday night through Wednesday, mostly clear. Lows in the mid-70s. Highs in the mid-90s. Again, the forecast for Peoria and surrounding areas of central Illinois for the rest of today, mostly cloudy. Near steady temperature in the upper 70s. West winds 5 to 10 miles an hour. At noon in Peoria, skies were partly sunny. The temperature was 79 degrees, the dew point was 61, and the relative humidity was 53%. The heat index was 80. The wind was west at 8 miles an hour. The pressure was 29.99 inches and rising. Around central and western Illinois, at Moline, it was mostly sunny, with a temperature of 78. It was partly sunny, with a temperature of 78 at Bloomington and 80 at Macomb. It was cloudy, with a temperature of 79 at Quincy and 78 at Springfield. And once again at noon in Peoria, under partly sunny skies, the temperature was 79 and the heat index was 80. Here is a river flood statement. The flood warning continues for the Illinois River near Havana. Until further notice. At 9:45 a.m. Thursday, the stage was 19.8 feet. The river is expected to fall to 18.1 feet Thursday, July 2nd. Here is a river flood statement. The flood warning continues for the Illinois River at Henry until early Monday morning. At 9:45 a.m. Thursday, the stage was 24.1 feet. The river is expected to fall below flood stage Sunday evening and continue falling to 21.3 feet Thursday, July 2nd. Here is a river flood statement. The flood warning continues for the Illinois River at Peoria until further notice. At 9:45 a.m. Thursday, the stage was 20.6 feet. The river is expected to fall to 18.1 feet Thursday, July 2nd. The time is currently 12:06 p.m. Central Daylight Time. 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Now for the official National Weather Service forecast for Peoria and surrounding areas of central Illinois. Rest of today, mostly cloudy. Near steady temperature in the upper 70s. West winds 5 to 10 miles an hour. Tonight, mostly cloudy. A chance of showers with a slight chance of thunderstorms after midnight. Lows in the lower 60s. North winds around 5 miles an hour, becoming east after midnight. Chance of rain 50%. Friday, showers with a slight chance of thunderstorms in the morning, then showers likely with a chance of thunderstorms in the afternoon. Highs in the lower 70s. East winds 10 to 15 miles an hour with gusts up to 25 miles an hour. Chance of rain 90%. Friday night, mostly cloudy. A chance of showers and thunderstorms until midnight. Lows in the lower 60s. Northeast winds 10 to 15 miles an hour, diminishing to around 5 miles an hour after midnight. Chance of rain 50%. Saturday, partly sunny. Highs in the lower 80s. Northeast winds around 5 miles an hour, becoming southeast in the afternoon. Saturday night, partly cloudy until midnight, then mostly cloudy with showers likely with a chance of thunderstorms after midnight. Lows in the upper 60s. Chance of rain 60%. Sunday, mostly sunny. Highs in the upper 80s. Heat index values up to 100 in the afternoon. Sunday night through Wednesday, mostly clear. Lows in the mid-70s. Highs in the mid-90s. Again, the forecast for Peoria and surrounding areas of central Illinois for the rest of today, mostly cloudy. Near steady temperature in the upper 70s. West winds 5 to 10 miles an hour. The time is currently 12:08 p.m. Central Daylight Time.

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Now for the official National Weather Service forecast for Peoria and surrounding areas of central Illinois. Rest of today, mostly cloudy. Near steady temperature in the upper 70s. West winds 5 to 10 miles an hour. Tonight, mostly cloudy. A chance of showers with a slight chance of thunderstorms after midnight. Lows in the lower 60s. North winds around 5 miles an hour, becoming east after midnight. Chance of rain 50%. Friday, showers with a slight chance of thunderstorms in the morning, then showers likely with a chance of thunderstorms in the afternoon. Highs in the lower 70s. East winds 10 to 15 miles an hour with gusts up to 25 miles an hour. Chance of rain 90%. Friday night, mostly cloudy. A chance of showers and thunderstorms until midnight. Lows in the lower 60s. Northeast winds 10 to 15 miles an hour, diminishing to around 5 miles an hour after midnight. Chance of rain 50%. Saturday, partly sunny. Highs in the lower 80s. Northeast winds around 5 miles an hour, becoming southeast in the afternoon. Saturday night, partly cloudy until midnight, then mostly cloudy with showers likely with a chance of thunderstorms after midnight. Lows in the upper 60s. Chance of rain 60%. Sunday, mostly sunny. Highs in the upper 80s. Heat index values up to 100 in the afternoon. Sunday night through Wednesday, mostly clear. Lows in the mid-70s. Highs in the mid-90s. Again, the forecast for Peoria and surrounding areas of central Illinois for the rest of today, mostly cloudy. Near steady temperature in the upper 70s. West winds 5 to 10 miles an hour. At noon in Peoria, skies were partly sunny. The temperature was 79 degrees, the dew point was 61, and the relative humidity was 53%. The heat index was 80. The wind was west at 8 miles an hour. The pressure was 29.99 inches and rising. Around central and western Illinois, at Moline, it was mostly sunny, with a temperature of 78. It was partly sunny, with a temperature of 78 at Bloomington, and 80 at Macomb. It was cloudy, with a temperature of 79 at Quincy, and 78 at Springfield. And once again at noon in Peoria, under partly sunny skies, the temperature was 79, and the heat index was 80. Looking elsewhere around the Midwest at noon, Chicago was mostly sunny, and 76. Indianapolis was partly sunny, and 74. St. Louis was partly sunny, and 84. Kansas City was cloudy, and 80. Des Moines was cloudy, and 73. Milwaukee was partly sunny, and 72. The time is currently 12:12 p.m. Central Daylight Time. 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Now for the official National Weather Service forecast for Peoria and surrounding areas of central Illinois. Rest of today, mostly cloudy. Near steady temperature in the upper 70s. West winds 5 to 10 miles an hour. Tonight, mostly cloudy. A chance of showers with a slight chance of thunderstorms after midnight. Lows in the lower 60s. North winds around 5 miles an hour, becoming east after midnight. Chance of rain 50%. Friday, showers with a slight chance of thunderstorms in the morning, then showers likely with a chance of thunderstorms in the afternoon. Highs in the lower 70s. East winds 10 to 15 miles an hour with gusts up to 25 miles an hour. Chance of rain 90%. Friday night, mostly cloudy. A chance of showers and thunderstorms until midnight. Lows in the lower 60s. Northeast winds 10 to 15 miles an hour, diminishing to around 5 miles an hour after midnight. Chance of rain 50%. Saturday, partly sunny. Highs in the lower 80s. Northeast winds around 5 miles an hour, becoming southeast in the afternoon. Saturday night, partly cloudy until midnight, then mostly cloudy with showers likely with a chance of thunderstorms after midnight. Lows in the upper 60s. Chance of rain 60%. Sunday, mostly sunny. Highs in the upper 80s. Heat index values up to 100 in the afternoon.

Tonight through Wednesday, mostly clear. Lows in the mid-70s. Highs in the mid-90s. Again, the forecast for Peoria and surrounding areas of central Illinois for the rest of today, mostly cloudy. Near steady temperature in the upper 70s. West winds 5 to 10 miles an hour. 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At noon in Peoria, skies were partly sunny. The temperature was 79 degrees, the dew point was 61, and the relative humidity was 53%. The heat index was 80. The wind was west at 8 miles an hour. The pressure was 29.99 inches and rising. Around central and western Illinois, it was mostly sunny, with a temperature of 76 at Galesburg and 80 at Macomb. It was partly sunny, with a temperature of 78 at Bloomington, 78 at Moline, 78 at Lakin, and 79 at Pontiac. It was cloudy, with a temperature of 79 at Quincy and 78 at Springfield. And once again at noon in Peoria, under partly sunny skies, the temperature was 79 and the heat index was 80. Here is a river flood statement. The flood warning continues for the Illinois River near Havana until further notice. At 9:45 a.m. Thursday, the stage was 19.8 feet. The river is expected to fall to 18.1 feet Thursday, July 2nd. Here is a river flood statement. The flood warning continues for the Illinois River at Henry until early Monday morning. At 9:45 a.m. Thursday, the stage was 24.1 feet. The river is expected to fall below flood stage Sunday evening and continue falling to 21.3 feet Thursday, July 2nd. Here is a river flood statement. The flood warning continues for the Illinois River at Peoria until further notice. At 9:45 a.m. Thursday, the stage was 20.6 feet. The river is expected to fall to 18.1 feet Thursday, July 2nd. Looking elsewhere around the Midwest at noon, Chicago was mostly sunny, and 76. Indianapolis was partly sunny, and 74. St. Louis was partly sunny, and 84. Kansas City was cloudy, and 80. Des Moines was cloudy, and 73. Milwaukee was partly sunny, and 72. The time is currently 12:16 p.m. Central Daylight Time. 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Now for the official National Weather Service forecast for Peoria and surrounding areas of central Illinois. Rest of today, mostly cloudy. Near steady temperature in the upper 70s. West winds 5 to 10 miles an hour. Tonight, mostly cloudy. A chance of showers with a slight chance of thunderstorms after midnight. Lows in the lower 60s. North winds around 5 miles an hour, becoming east after midnight. Chance of rain 50%. Friday, showers with a slight chance of thunderstorms in the morning, then showers likely with a chance of thunderstorms in the afternoon. Highs in the lower 70s. East winds 10 to 15 miles an hour with gusts up to 25 miles an hour. Chance of rain 90%. Friday night, mostly cloudy. A chance of showers and thunderstorms until midnight. Lows in the lower 60s. Northeast winds 10 to 15 miles an hour, diminishing to around 5 miles an hour after midnight. Chance of rain 50%. Saturday, partly sunny. Highs in the lower 80s. Northeast winds around 5 miles an hour, becoming southeast in the afternoon. Saturday night, partly cloudy until midnight, then mostly cloudy with showers likely with a chance of thunderstorms after midnight. Lows in the upper 60s. Chance of rain 60%. Sunday, mostly sunny. Highs in the upper 80s. Heat index values up to 100 in the afternoon. Sunday night through Wednesday, mostly clear.

lows in the mid-70s, highs in the mid-90s. Again, the forecast for Peoria and surrounding areas of central Illinois for the rest of today, mostly cloudy. Near steady temperature in the upper 70s. West winds 5 to 10 miles an hour. At noon in Peoria, skies were partly sunny. The temperature was 79 degrees, the dew point was 61, and the relative humidity was 53%. The heat index was 80. The wind was west at 8 miles an hour. The pressure was 29.99 inches and rising. Around central and western Illinois, it was mostly sunny, with a temperature of 76 at Galesburg and 80 at Macomb. It was partly sunny, with a temperature of 78 at Bloomington, 78 at Moline, 78 at Lakin, and 79 at Pontiac. It was cloudy, with a temperature of 79 at Quincy and 78 at Springfield. And once again at noon in Peoria, under partly sunny skies, the temperature was 79 and the heat index was 80. Looking elsewhere around the Midwest at noon, Chicago was mostly sunny and 76. Indianapolis was partly sunny and 74. St. Louis was partly sunny and 84. Kansas City was cloudy and 80. Des Moines was cloudy and 73. Milwaukee was partly sunny and 72. The time is currently 12:20 p.m. Central Daylight Time. 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Now for the official National Weather Service forecast for Peoria and surrounding areas of central Illinois. Rest of today, mostly cloudy. Near steady temperature in the upper 70s. West winds 5 to 10 miles an hour. Tonight, mostly cloudy. A chance of showers with a slight chance of thunderstorms after midnight. Lows in the lower 60s. North winds around 5 miles an hour, becoming east after midnight. Chance of rain 50%. Friday, showers with a slight chance of thunderstorms in the morning, then showers likely with a chance of thunderstorms in the afternoon. Highs in the lower 70s. East winds 10 to 15 miles an hour with gusts up to 25 miles an hour. Chance of rain 90%. Friday night, mostly cloudy. A chance of showers and thunderstorms until midnight. Lows in the lower 60s. Northeast winds 10 to 15 miles an hour, diminishing to around 5 miles an hour after midnight. Chance of rain 50%. Saturday, partly sunny. Highs in the lower 80s. Northeast winds around 5 miles an hour, becoming southeast in the afternoon. Saturday night, partly cloudy until midnight, then mostly cloudy with showers likely with a chance of thunderstorms after midnight. Lows in the upper 60s. Chance of rain 60%. Sunday, mostly sunny. Highs in the upper 80s. Heat index values up to 100 in the afternoon. Sunday night through Wednesday, mostly clear. Lows in the mid-70s. Highs in the mid-90s. Again, the forecast for Peoria and surrounding areas of central Illinois for the rest of today, mostly cloudy. Near steady temperature in the upper 70s. West winds 5 to 10 miles an hour. At noon in Peoria, skies were partly sunny. The temperature was 79 degrees, the dew point was 61, and the relative humidity was 53%. The heat index was 80. The wind was west at 8 miles an hour. The pressure was 29.99 inches and rising. Around central and western Illinois, it was mostly sunny, with a temperature of 76 at Galesburg and 80 at Macomb. It was partly sunny, with a temperature of 78 at Bloomington, 78 at Moline, 78 at Lakin, and 79 at Pontiac. It was cloudy, with a temperature of 79 at Quincy and 78 at Springfield. And once again at noon in Peoria, under partly sunny skies, the temperature was 79 and the heat index was 80. Looking elsewhere around the Midwest at noon, Chicago was mostly sunny and 76. Indianapolis was partly sunny and 74. St. Louis was partly sunny and 84. Kansas City was cloudy and 80. Des Moines was cloudy and 73. Milwaukee was partly sunny and 72. The time is currently 12:23 p.m. Central Daylight Time. 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

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Station WXJ71 in Peoria. Now for the official National Weather Service forecast for Peoria and surrounding areas of central Illinois. Rest of today, mostly cloudy. Near steady temperature in the upper 70s. West winds 5 to 10 miles an hour. Tonight, mostly cloudy. A chance of showers with a slight chance of thunderstorms after midnight. Lows in the lower 60s. North winds around 5 miles an hour, becoming east after midnight. Chance of rain 50%. Friday, showers with a slight chance of thunderstorms in the morning, then showers likely with a chance of thunderstorms in the afternoon. Highs in the lower 70s. East winds 10 to 15 miles an hour with gusts up to 25 miles an hour. Chance of rain 90%. Friday night, mostly cloudy. A chance of showers and thunderstorms until midnight. Lows in the lower 60s. Northeast winds 10 to 15 miles an hour, diminishing to around 5 miles an hour after midnight. Chance of rain 50%. Saturday, partly sunny. Highs in the lower 80s. Northeast winds around 5 miles an hour, becoming southeast in the afternoon. Saturday night, partly cloudy until midnight, then mostly cloudy with showers likely with a chance of thunderstorms after midnight. Lows in the upper 60s. Chance of rain 60%. Sunday, mostly sunny. Highs in the upper 80s. Heat index values up to 100 in the afternoon. Sunday night through Wednesday, mostly clear. Lows in the mid-70s. Highs in the mid-90s. Again, the forecast for Peoria and surrounding areas of central Illinois for the rest of today, mostly cloudy. Near steady temperature in the upper 70s. West winds 5 to 10 miles an hour. Here is a river flood statement. The flood warning continues for the Illinois River near Havana. Until further notice. At 9:45 a.m. Thursday, the stage was 19.8 feet. The river is expected to fall to 18.1 feet Thursday, July 2nd. Here is a river flood statement. The flood warning continues for the Illinois River at Henry. Until early Monday morning. At 9:45 a.m. Thursday, the stage was 24.1 feet. The river is expected to fall below flood stage Sunday evening and continue falling to 21.3 feet Thursday, July 2nd. Here is a river flood statement. The flood warning continues for the Illinois River at Peoria. Until further notice. At 9:45 a.m. Thursday, the stage was 20.6 feet. The river is expected to fall to 18.1 feet Thursday, July 2nd. At noon in Peoria, skies were partly sunny. The temperature was 79 degrees, the dew point was 61, and the relative humidity was 53%. The heat index was 80. The wind was west at 8 miles an hour. The pressure was 29.99 inches and rising. Around central and western Illinois, it was mostly sunny, with a temperature of 76 at Galesburg and 80 at Macomb. It was partly sunny, with a temperature of 78 at Bloomington, 78 at Moline, 78 at Lakin, and 79 at Pontiac. It was cloudy, with a temperature of 79 at Quincy, and 78 at Springfield. And once again at noon in Peoria, under partly sunny skies, the temperature was 79, and the heat index was 80. Looking elsewhere around the Midwest at noon, Chicago was mostly sunny, and 76. Indianapolis was partly sunny, and 74. St. Louis was partly sunny, and 84. Kansas City was cloudy, and 80. Des Moines was cloudy, and 73. Milwaukee was partly sunny, and 72. The time is currently 12:28 p.m. Central Daylight Time. 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Now for the official National Weather Service forecast for Peoria and surrounding areas of central Illinois. Rest of today, mostly cloudy. Near steady temperature in the upper 70s. West winds 5 to 10 miles an hour. Tonight, mostly cloudy. A chance of showers with a slight chance of thunderstorms after midnight. Lows in the lower 60s. North winds around 5 miles an hour, becoming east after midnight. Chance of rain 50%. Friday, showers with a slight chance of thunderstorms in the morning.

then showers likely with a chance of thunderstorms in the afternoon. Highs in the lower 70s. East winds 10 to 15 miles an hour with gusts up to 25 miles an hour. Chance of rain 90%. Friday night, mostly cloudy. A chance of showers and thunderstorms until midnight. Lows in the lower 60s. Northeast winds 10 to 15 miles an hour, diminishing to around 5 miles an hour after midnight. Chance of rain 50%. Saturday, partly sunny. Highs in the lower 80s. Northeast winds around 5 miles an hour, becoming southeast in the afternoon. Saturday night, partly cloudy until midnight, then mostly cloudy with showers likely with a chance of thunderstorms after midnight. Lows in the upper 60s. Chance of rain 60%. Sunday, mostly sunny. Highs in the upper 80s. Heat index values up to 100 in the afternoon. Sunday night through Wednesday, mostly clear. Lows in the mid-70s. Highs in the mid-90s. Again, the forecast for Peoria and surrounding areas of central Illinois for the rest of today, mostly cloudy. Near steady temperature in the upper 70s. West winds 5 to 10 miles an hour. At noon in Peoria, skies were partly sunny. The temperature was 79 degrees, the dew point was 61, and the relative humidity was 53%. The heat index was 80. The wind was west at 8 miles an hour. The pressure was 29.99 inches and rising. Around central and western Illinois, it was mostly sunny, with a temperature of 76 at Galesburg and 80 at Macomb. It was partly sunny, with a temperature of 78 at Bloomington, 78 at Moline, 78 at Lakin, and 79 at Pontiac. It was cloudy, with a temperature of 79 at Quincy and 78 at Springfield. And once again at noon in Peoria, under partly sunny skies, the temperature was 79 and the heat index was 80. Looking elsewhere around the Midwest at noon, Chicago was mostly sunny and 76. Indianapolis was partly sunny and 74. St. Louis was partly sunny and 84. Kansas City was cloudy and 80. Des Moines was cloudy and 73. Milwaukee was partly sunny and 72. The time is currently 12:31 p.m. Central Daylight Time. 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Now for the official National Weather Service forecast for Peoria and surrounding areas of central Illinois. Rest of today, mostly cloudy. Near steady temperature in the upper 70s. West winds 5 to 10 miles an hour. Tonight, mostly cloudy. A chance of showers with a slight chance of thunderstorms after midnight. Lows in the lower 60s. North winds around 5 miles an hour, becoming east after midnight. Chance of rain 50%. Friday, showers with a slight chance of thunderstorms in the morning, then showers likely with a chance of thunderstorms in the afternoon. Highs in the lower 70s. East winds 10 to 15 miles an hour with gusts up to 25 miles an hour. Chance of rain 90%. Friday night, mostly cloudy. A chance of showers and thunderstorms until midnight. Lows in the lower 60s. Northeast winds 10 to 15 miles an hour, diminishing to around 5 miles an hour after midnight. Chance of rain 50%. Saturday, partly sunny. Highs in the lower 80s. Northeast winds around 5 miles an hour, becoming southeast in the afternoon. Saturday night, partly cloudy until midnight, then mostly cloudy with showers likely with a chance of thunderstorms after midnight. Lows in the upper 60s. Chance of rain 60%. Sunday, mostly sunny. Highs in the upper 80s. Heat index values up to 100 in the afternoon. Sunday night through Wednesday, mostly clear. Mostly sunny. Highs in the upper 80s. Heat index values up to 100 in the afternoon. Sunday night through Wednesday, mostly clear. Lows in the mid-70s. Highs in the mid-90s. Again, the forecast for Peoria and surrounding areas of central Illinois for the rest of today, mostly cloudy. Near steady temperature in the upper 70s. West winds 5 to 10 miles an hour. At noon in Peoria, skies were partly sunny. The temperature was

79 degrees, the dew point was 61, and the relative humidity was 53%. The heat index was 80. The wind was west at 8 miles an hour. The pressure was 29.99 inches and rising. Around central and western Illinois, it was mostly sunny, with a temperature of 76 at Galesburg and 80 at Macomb. It was partly sunny, with a temperature of 78 at Bloomington, 78 at Moline, 78 at Lakin, and 79 at Pontiac. It was cloudy, with a temperature of 79 at Quincy and 78 at Springfield. And once again at noon in Peoria, under partly sunny skies, the temperature was 79 and the heat index was 80. Looking elsewhere around the Midwest at noon, Chicago was mostly sunny and 76. Indianapolis was partly sunny and 74. St. Louis was partly sunny and 84. Kansas City was cloudy and 80. Des Moines was cloudy and 73. Milwaukee was partly sunny and 72. The time is currently 12:34 p.m. Central Daylight Time. 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Now for the official National Weather Service forecast for Peoria and surrounding areas of central Illinois. Rest of today, mostly cloudy. Near steady temperature in the upper 70s. West winds 5 to 10 miles an hour. Tonight, mostly cloudy. A chance of showers with a slight chance of thunderstorms after midnight. Lows in the lower 60s. North winds around 5 miles an hour, becoming east after midnight. Chance of rain 50%. Friday, showers with a slight chance of thunderstorms in the morning, then showers likely with a chance of thunderstorms in the afternoon. Highs in the lower 70s. East winds 10 to 15 miles an hour with gusts up to 25 miles an hour. Chance of rain 90%. Friday night, mostly cloudy. A chance of showers and thunderstorms until midnight. Lows in the lower 60s. Northeast winds 10 to 15 miles an hour, diminishing to around 5 miles an hour after midnight. Chance of rain 50%. Saturday, partly sunny. Highs in the lower 80s. Northeast winds around 5 miles an hour, becoming southeast in the afternoon. Saturday night, partly cloudy until midnight, then mostly cloudy with showers likely with a chance of thunderstorms after midnight. Lows in the upper 60s. Chance of rain 60%. Sunday, mostly sunny. Highs in the upper 80s. Heat index values up to 100 in the afternoon. Sunday night through Wednesday, mostly clear. Lows in the mid-70s. Highs in the mid-90s. Again, the forecast for Peoria and surrounding areas of central Illinois for the rest of today, mostly cloudy. Near steady temperature in the upper 70s. West winds 5 to 10 miles an hour. Here is a river flood statement. The flood warning continues for the Illinois River near Havana. Until further notice. At 9:45 a.m. Thursday, the stage was 19.8 feet. The river is expected to fall to 18.1 feet Thursday, July 2nd. Here is a river flood statement. The flood warning continues for the Illinois River at Henry. Until early Monday morning. At 9:45 a.m. Thursday, the stage was 24.1 feet. The river is expected to fall below flood stage Sunday evening and continue falling to 21.3 feet Thursday, July 2nd. Here is a river flood statement. The flood warning continues for the Illinois River at Peoria. Until further notice. At 9:45 a.m. Thursday, the stage was 20.6 feet. The river is expected to fall to 18.1 feet Thursday, July 2nd. At noon in Peoria, skies were partly sunny. The temperature was 79 degrees, the dew point was 61, and the relative humidity was 53%. The heat index was 80. The wind was west at 8 miles an hour. The pressure was 29.99 inches and rising. Around central and western Illinois, it was mostly sunny, with a temperature of 76 at Galesburg and 80 at Macomb. It was partly sunny, with a temperature of 78 at Bloomington, 78 at Moline, 78 at Lakin, and 79 at Pontiac. It was cloudy, with a temperature of 79 at Quincy and 78 at Springfield.
and once again at noon in Peoria, under partly sunny skies, the temperature was 79, and the heat index was 80. Looking elsewhere around the Midwest at noon, Chicago was mostly sunny, and 76. Indianapolis was partly sunny, and 74. St. Louis was partly sunny, and 84. Kansas City was cloudy, and 80. Des Moines was cloudy, and 73. Milwaukee was partly sunny, and 72. The time is currently 12:39 p.m. Central Daylight Time. 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Now for the official National Weather Service forecast for Peoria and surrounding areas of central Illinois. Rest of today, mostly cloudy. Near steady temperature around 80. West winds 5 to 10 miles an hour. Tonight, mostly cloudy. A chance of showers with a slight chance of thunderstorms after midnight. Lows in the lower 60s. North winds around 5 miles an hour, becoming east after midnight. Chance of rain 50%. Friday, showers with a slight chance of thunderstorms in the morning, then showers likely with a chance of thunderstorms in the afternoon. Highs in the lower 70s. East winds 10 to 15 miles an hour with gusts up to 25 miles an hour. Chance of rain 90%. Friday night, mostly cloudy. A chance of showers and thunderstorms until midnight. Lows in the lower 60s. Northeast winds 10 to 15 miles an hour, diminishing to around 5 miles an hour after midnight. Chance of rain 50%. Saturday, partly sunny. Highs in the lower 80s. Northeast winds around 5 miles an hour, becoming southeast in the afternoon. Saturday night, partly cloudy until midnight, then mostly cloudy with showers likely with a chance of thunderstorms after midnight. Lows in the upper 60s. Chance of rain 60%. Sunday, mostly sunny. Highs in the upper 80s. Heat index values up to 100 in the afternoon. Sunday night through Wednesday, mostly clear. Lows in the mid-70s. Highs in the mid-90s. Again, the forecast for Peoria and surrounding areas of central Illinois for the rest of today, mostly cloudy. Near steady temperature around 80. West winds 5 to 10 miles an hour. At noon in Peoria, skies were partly sunny. The temperature was 79 degrees, the dew point was 61, and the relative humidity was 53%. The heat index was 80. The wind was west at 8 miles an hour. The pressure was 29.99 inches and rising. Around central and western Illinois, it was mostly sunny, with a temperature of 76 at Galesburg and 80 at Macomb. It was partly sunny, with a temperature of 78 at Bloomington, 78 at Moline, 78 at Lakin, and 79 at Pontiac. It was cloudy, with a temperature of 79 at Quincy, and 78 at Springfield. And once again at noon in Peoria, under partly sunny skies, the temperature was 79, and the heat index was 80. Looking elsewhere around the Midwest at noon, Chicago was mostly sunny, and 76. Indianapolis was partly sunny, and 74. St. Louis was partly sunny, and 84. Kansas City was cloudy, and 80. Des Moines was cloudy, and 73. Milwaukee was partly sunny, and 72. The time is currently 12:42 p.m. Central Daylight Time. 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Now for the official National Weather Service forecast for Peoria and surrounding areas of central Illinois. Rest of today, mostly cloudy. Near steady temperature around 80. West winds 5 to 10 miles an hour. Tonight, mostly cloudy. A chance of showers with a slight chance of thunderstorms after midnight. Lows in the lower 60s. North winds around 5 miles an hour, becoming east after midnight. Chance of rain 50%. Friday, showers with a slight chance of thunderstorms in the morning, then showers likely with a chance of thunderstorms in the afternoon. Highs in the lower 70s. East winds 10 to 15 miles an hour with gusts up to 25 miles an hour. Chance of rain 90%. Friday night, mostly cloudy. A chance of showers and thunderstorms until midnight.
lows in the lower 60s. Northeast winds 10 to 15.

15 miles an hour, diminishing to around 5 miles an hour after midnight. Chance of rain 50%. Saturday, partly sunny. Highs in the lower 80s. Northeast winds around 5 miles an hour, becoming southeast in the afternoon. Saturday night, partly cloudy until midnight, then mostly cloudy with showers likely with a chance of thunderstorms after midnight. Lows in the upper 60s. Chance of rain 60%. Sunday, mostly sunny. Highs in the upper 80s. Heat index values up to 100 in the afternoon. Sunday night through Wednesday, mostly clear. Lows in the mid-70s. Highs in the mid-90s. Again, the forecast for Peoria and surrounding areas of central Illinois for the rest of today, mostly cloudy. Near steady temperature around 80. West winds 5 to 10 miles an hour. At noon in Peoria, skies were partly sunny. The temperature was 79 degrees, the dew point was 61, and the relative humidity was 53%. The heat index was 80. The wind was west at 8 miles an hour. The pressure was 29.99 inches and rising. Around central and western Illinois, it was mostly sunny, with a temperature of 76 at Galesburg and 80 at Macomb. It was partly sunny, with a temperature of 78 at Bloomington, 78 at Moline, 78 at Lakin, and 79 at Pontiac. It was cloudy, with a temperature of 79 at Quincy, and 78 at Springfield. And once again at noon in Peoria, under partly sunny skies, the temperature was 79, and the heat index was 80. Here is a river flood statement. The flood warning continues for the Illinois River near Havana. Until further notice. At 9:45 a.m. Thursday, the stage was 19.8 feet. The river is expected to fall to 18.1 feet Thursday, July 2nd. Here is a river flood statement. The flood warning continues for the Illinois River at Henry. Until early Monday morning. At 9:45 a.m. Thursday, the stage was 24.1 feet. The river is expected to fall below flood stage Sunday evening and continue falling to 21.3 feet Thursday, July 2nd. Here is a river flood statement. The flood warning continues for the Illinois River at Peoria. Until further notice. At 9:45 a.m. Thursday, the stage was 20.6 feet. The river is expected to fall to 18.1 feet Thursday, July 2nd. Looking elsewhere around the Midwest at noon, Chicago was mostly sunny, and 76. Indianapolis was partly sunny, and 74. St. Louis was partly sunny, and 84. Kansas City was cloudy, and 80. Des Moines was cloudy, and 73. Milwaukee was partly sunny, and 72. The time is currently 12:46 p.m. Central Daylight Time. 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Now for the official National Weather Service forecast for Peoria and surrounding areas of central Illinois. Rest of today, mostly cloudy. Near steady temperature around 80. West winds 5 to 10 miles an hour. Tonight, mostly cloudy. A chance of showers with a slight chance of thunderstorms after midnight. Lows in the lower 60s. North winds around 5 miles an hour, becoming east after midnight. Chance of rain 50%. Friday, showers with a slight chance of thunderstorms in the morning, then showers likely with a chance of thunderstorms in the afternoon. Highs in the lower 70s. East winds 10 to 15 miles an hour with gusts up to 25 miles an hour. Chance of rain 90%. Friday night, mostly cloudy. A chance of showers and thunderstorms until midnight. Lows in the lower 60s. Northeast winds 10 to 15 miles an hour, diminishing to around 5 miles an hour after midnight. Chance of rain 50%. Saturday, partly sunny. Highs in the lower 80s. Northeast winds around 5 miles an hour, becoming southeast in the afternoon. Saturday night, partly cloudy until midnight, then mostly cloudy with showers likely with a chance of thunderstorms after midnight. Lows in the upper 60s. Chance of rain 60%. Sunday, mostly sunny. Highs in the upper 80s. Heat index values up to 100 in the afternoon. Sunday night through Wednesday, mostly clear.
Lows in the mid-70s. Highs in the mid-90s. Again, the forecast for Peoria and surrounding areas of central Illinois for the rest of today, mostly cloudy. Near steady temperature around 80. West winds 5 to 10 miles an hour. At noon in Peoria, skies were partly sunny. The temperature was 79 degrees, the dew point was 61, and the relative humidity was 53%. The heat index was 80. The wind was west at 8 miles an hour. The pressure was 29.99 inches and rising. Around central and western Illinois, it was mostly sunny, with a temperature of 76 at Galesburg and 80 at Macomb. It was partly sunny, with a temperature of 78 at Bloomington, 78 at Moline, 78 at Lakin, and 79 at Pontiac. It was cloudy, with a temperature of 79 at Quincy and 78 at Springfield. And once again at noon in Peoria, under partly sunny skies, the temperature was 79 and the heat index was 80. Looking elsewhere around the Midwest at noon, Chicago was mostly sunny and 76. Indianapolis was partly sunny and 74. St. Louis was partly sunny and 84. Kansas City was cloudy and 80. Des Moines was cloudy and 73. Milwaukee was partly sunny and 72. The time is currently 12:50 p.m. Central Daylight Time. 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Now for the official National Weather Service forecast for Peoria and surrounding areas of central Illinois. Rest of today, mostly cloudy. Near steady temperature around 80. West winds 5 to 10 miles an hour. Tonight, mostly cloudy. A chance of showers with a slight chance of thunderstorms after midnight. Lows in the lower 60s. North winds around 5 miles an hour, becoming east after midnight. Chance of rain 50%. Friday, showers with a slight chance of thunderstorms in the morning, then showers likely with a chance of thunderstorms in the afternoon. Highs in the lower 70s. East winds 10 to 15 miles an hour with gusts up to 25 miles an hour. Chance of rain 90%. Friday night, mostly cloudy. A chance of showers and thunderstorms until midnight. Lows in the lower 60s. Northeast winds 10 to 15 miles an hour, diminishing to around 5 miles an hour after midnight. Chance of rain 50%. Saturday, partly sunny. Highs in the lower 80s. Northeast winds around 5 miles an hour, becoming southeast in the afternoon. Saturday night, partly cloudy until midnight, then mostly cloudy with showers likely with a chance of thunderstorms after midnight. Lows in the upper 60s. Chance of rain 60%. Sunday, mostly sunny. Highs in the upper 80s. Heat index values up to 100 in the afternoon. Sunday night through Wednesday, mostly clear. Lows in the mid-70s. Highs in the mid-90s. Again, the forecast for Peoria and surrounding areas of central Illinois for the rest of today, mostly cloudy. Near steady temperature around 80. West winds 5 to 10 miles an hour. At noon in Peoria, skies were partly sunny. The temperature was 79 degrees, the dew point was 61, and the relative humidity was 53%. The heat index was 80. The wind was west at 8 miles an hour. The pressure was 29.99 inches and rising. Around central and western Illinois, it was mostly sunny, with a temperature of 76 at Galesburg and 80 at Macomb. It was partly sunny, with a temperature of 78 at Bloomington, 78 at Moline, 78 at Lakin, and 79 at Pontiac. It was cloudy, with a temperature of 79 at Quincy and 78 at Springfield. And once again at noon in Peoria, under partly sunny skies, the temperature was 79 and the heat index was 80. Looking elsewhere around the Midwest at noon, Chicago was mostly sunny and 76. Indianapolis was partly sunny and 74. St. Louis was partly sunny and 84. Kansas City was cloudy and 80. Des Moines was cloudy and 73. Milwaukee was partly sunny and 72. The time is currently 12:53 p.m. Central Daylight Time. 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

approaching to around 5 miles an hour after midnight. Chance of rain 50%. Saturday, partly sunny. Highs in the lower 80s. Northeast winds around 5 miles an hour, becoming southeast in the afternoon. Saturday night, partly cloudy until midnight, then mostly cloudy with showers likely with a chance of thunderstorms after midnight. Lows in the upper 60s. Chance of rain 60%. Sunday, mostly sunny. Highs in the upper 80s. Heat index values up to 100 in the afternoon. Sunday night through Wednesday, mostly clear. Lows in the mid-70s. Highs in the mid-90s. Again, the forecast for Peoria and surrounding areas of central Illinois for the rest of today, mostly cloudy. Near steady temperature around 80. West winds 5 to 10 miles an hour. Here is a river flood statement. The flood warning continues for the Illinois River near Havana. Until further notice. At 9:45 a.m. Thursday, the stage was 19.8 feet. The river is expected to fall to 18.1 feet Thursday, July 2nd. Here is a river flood statement. The flood warning continues for the Illinois River at Henry. Until early Monday morning. At 9:45 a.m. Thursday, the stage was 24.1 feet. The river is expected to fall below flood stage Sunday evening and continue falling to 21.3 feet Thursday, July 2nd. Here is a river flood statement. The flood warning continues for the Illinois River at Peoria. Until further notice. At 9:45 a.m. Thursday, the stage was 20.6 feet. The river is expected to fall to 18.1 feet Thursday, July 2nd. At noon in Peoria, skies were partly sunny. The temperature was 79 degrees, the dew point was 61, and the relative humidity was 53%. The heat index was 80. The wind was west at 8 miles an hour. The pressure was 29.99 inches and rising. Around central and western Illinois, it was mostly sunny, with a temperature of 76 at Galesburg and 80 at Macomb. It was partly sunny, with a temperature of 78 at Bloomington, 78 at Moline, 78 at Lakin, and 79 at Pontiac. It was cloudy, with a temperature of 79 at Quincy and 78 at Springfield. And once again at noon in Peoria, under partly sunny skies, the temperature was 79 and the heat index was 80. Looking elsewhere around the Midwest at noon, Chicago was mostly sunny and 76. Indianapolis was partly sunny and 74. St. Louis was partly sunny and 84. Kansas City was cloudy and 80. Des Moines was cloudy and 73. Milwaukee was partly sunny and 72. The time is currently 12:57 p.m. Central Daylight Time. 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Now for the official National Weather Service forecast for Peoria and surrounding areas of central Illinois. Rest of today, mostly cloudy. Near steady temperature around 80. West winds 5 to 10 miles an hour. Tonight, mostly cloudy. A chance of showers with a slight chance of thunderstorms after midnight. Lows in the lower 60s. North winds around 5 miles an hour, becoming east after midnight. Chance of rain 50%. Friday, showers with a slight chance of thunderstorms in the morning, then showers likely with a chance of thunderstorms in the afternoon. Highs in the lower 70s. East winds 10 to 15 miles an hour with gusts up to 25 miles an hour. Chance of rain 90%. Friday night, mostly cloudy. A chance of showers and thunderstorms until midnight. Lows in the lower 60s. Northeast winds 10 to 15 miles an hour, diminishing to around 5 miles an hour after midnight. Chance of rain 50%. Saturday, partly sunny. Highs in the lower 80s. Northeast winds around 5 miles an hour, becoming southeast in the afternoon. Saturday night, partly cloudy until midnight, then mostly cloudy with showers likely with a chance of thunderstorms after midnight. Lows in the upper 60s. Chance of rain 60%. Sunday, mostly sunny. Highs in the upper 80s. Heat index values up to 100 in the afternoon. Sunday night through Wednesday, mostly clear. Lows in the mid-70s.

highs in the mid-90s. Again, the forecast for Peoria and surrounding areas of central Illinois for the rest of today, mostly cloudy. Near steady temperature around 80. West winds 5 to 10 miles an hour. At noon in Peoria, skies were partly sunny. The temperature was 79 degrees, the dew point was 61, and the relative humidity was 53%. The heat index was 80. The wind was west at 8 miles an hour. The pressure was 29.99 inches and rising. Around central and western Illinois, it was mostly sunny, with a temperature of 76 at Galesburg and 80 at Macomb. It was partly sunny, with a temperature of 78 at Bloomington, 78 at Moline, 78 at Lakin, and 79 at Pontiac. It was cloudy, with a temperature of 79 at Quincy and 78 at Springfield. And once again at noon in Peoria, under partly sunny skies, the temperature was 79 and the heat index was 80. The time is currently 1 p.m. Central Daylight Time. 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Now for the official National Weather Service forecast for Peoria and surrounding areas of central Illinois. Rest of today, mostly cloudy. Near steady temperature around 80. West winds 5 to 10 miles an hour. Tonight, mostly cloudy. A chance of showers with a slight chance of thunderstorms after midnight. Lows in the lower 60s. North winds around 5 miles an hour, becoming east after midnight. Chance of rain 50%. Friday, showers with a slight chance of thunderstorms in the morning, then showers likely with a chance of thunderstorms in the afternoon. Highs in the lower 70s. East winds 10 to 15 miles an hour with gusts up to 25 miles an hour. Chance of rain 90%. Friday night, mostly cloudy. A chance of showers and thunderstorms until midnight. Lows in the lower 60s. Northeast winds 10 to 15 miles an hour, diminishing to around 5 miles an hour after midnight. Chance of rain 50%. Saturday, partly sunny. Highs in the lower 80s. Northeast winds around 5 miles an hour, becoming southeast in the afternoon. Saturday night, partly cloudy until midnight, then mostly cloudy with showers likely with a chance of thunderstorms after midnight. Lows in the upper 60s. Chance of rain 60%. Sunday, mostly sunny. Highs in the upper 80s. Heat index values up to 100 in the afternoon. Sunday night through Wednesday, mostly clear. Lows in the mid-70s. Highs in the mid-90s. Again, the forecast for Peoria and surrounding areas of central Illinois for the rest of today, mostly cloudy. Near steady temperature around 80. West winds 5 to 10 miles an hour. The time is currently 1:02 p.m. Central Daylight Time. 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Now for the official National Weather Service forecast for Peoria and surrounding areas of central Illinois. Rest of today, mostly cloudy. Near steady temperature around 80. West winds 5 to 10 miles an hour. Tonight, mostly cloudy. A chance of showers with a slight chance of thunderstorms after midnight. Lows in the lower 60s. North winds around 5 miles an hour, becoming east after midnight. Chance of rain 50%. Friday, showers with a slight chance of thunderstorms in the morning, then showers likely with a chance of thunderstorms in the afternoon. Highs in the lower 70s. East winds 10 to 15 miles an hour with gusts up to 25 miles an hour. Chance of rain 90%. Friday night, mostly cloudy. A chance of showers and thunderstorms until midnight. Lows in the lower 60s. Northeast winds 10 to 15 miles an hour, diminishing to around 5 miles an hour after midnight. Chance of rain 50%. Saturday, partly sunny. Highs in the lower 80s. Northeast winds around 5 miles an hour, becoming southeast in the afternoon. Saturday night, partly cloudy until midnight, then mostly cloudy with showers likely with a chance of thunderstorms after midnight. Lows in the upper 60s. Chance of rain 60%. Sunday, mostly sunny. Highs in the upper 80s. Heat index values up to 100 in the afternoon.

Sunday night through Wednesday, mostly clear. Lows in the mid-70s. Highs in the mid-90s. Again, the forecast for Peoria and surrounding areas of central Illinois for the rest of today, mostly cloudy. Near steady temperature around 80. West winds 5 to 10 miles an hour. Here is a river flood statement. The flood warning continues for the Illinois River near Havana. Until further notice. At 9:45 a.m. Thursday, the stage was 19.8 feet. The river is expected to fall to 18.1 feet Thursday, July 2nd. Here is a river flood statement. The flood warning continues for the Illinois River at Henry. Until early Monday morning. At 9:45 a.m. Thursday, the stage was 24.1 feet. The river is expected to fall below flood stage Sunday evening and continue falling to 21.3 feet Thursday, July 2nd. Here is a river flood statement. The flood warning continues for the Illinois River at Peoria. Until further notice. At 9:45 a.m. Thursday, the stage was 20.6 feet. The river is expected to fall to 18.1 feet Thursday, July 2nd. At 1 p.m. in Peoria, skies were partly sunny. The temperature was 79 degrees, the dew point was 59, and the relative humidity was 50%. The wind was variable at 7 miles an hour. The pressure was 29.97 inches and falling. Around central and western Illinois, it was 79 at Springfield. It was mostly sunny, with a temperature of 77 at Galesburg and 80 at Macomb. It was partly sunny, with a temperature of 79 at Bloomington, 78 at Moline, 78 at Lakin, 79 at Quincy, and 79 at Pontiac. And once again at 1 p.m. in Peoria, under partly sunny skies, the temperature was 79. The time is currently 1:06 p.m. Central Daylight Time. 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Now for the official National Weather Service forecast for Peoria and surrounding areas of central Illinois. Rest of today, mostly cloudy. Near steady temperature around 80. West winds 5 to 10 miles an hour. Tonight, mostly cloudy. A chance of showers with a slight chance of thunderstorms after midnight. Lows in the lower 60s. North winds around 5 miles an hour, becoming east after midnight. Chance of rain 50%. Friday, showers with a slight chance of thunderstorms in the morning, then showers likely with a chance of thunderstorms in the afternoon. Highs in the lower 70s. East winds 10 to 15 miles an hour with gusts up to 25 miles an hour. Chance of rain 90%. Friday night, mostly cloudy. A chance of showers and thunderstorms until midnight. Lows in the lower 60s. Northeast winds 10 to 15 miles an hour, diminishing to around 5 miles an hour after midnight. Chance of rain 50%. Saturday, partly sunny. Highs in the lower 80s. Northeast winds around 5 miles an hour, becoming southeast in the afternoon. Saturday night, partly cloudy until midnight, then mostly cloudy with showers likely with a chance of thunderstorms after midnight. Lows in the upper 60s. Chance of rain 60%. Sunday, mostly sunny. Highs in the upper 80s. Heat index values up to 100 in the afternoon. Sunday night through Wednesday, mostly clear. Lows in the mid-70s. Highs in the mid-90s. Again, the forecast for Peoria and surrounding areas of central Illinois for the rest of today, mostly cloudy. Near steady temperature around 80. West winds 5 to 10 miles an hour. At 1 p.m. in Peoria, skies were partly sunny. The temperature was 79 degrees, the dew point was 59, and the relative humidity was 50%. The wind was variable at 7 miles an hour. The pressure was 29.97 inches and falling. Around central and western Illinois, it was 79 at Springfield. It was mostly sunny, with a temperature of 77 at Galesburg and 80 at Macomb. It was partly sunny, with a temperature of 79 at Bloomington, 78 at Moline, 78 at Lakin, 79 at Quincy, and 79 at Pontiac. And once again at 1 p.m. in Peoria, under partly sunny skies, the temperature was 79. Looking elsewhere around the Midwest at 1 p.m.

Chicago was partly sunny and 77. Indianapolis was partly sunny and 75. St. Louis had light rain and 71. Kansas City was cloudy and 78. Des Moines was partly sunny and 74. Milwaukee was partly sunny and 75. The time is currently 1:10 p.m. Central Daylight Time. 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Now for the official National Weather Service forecast for Peoria and surrounding areas of central Illinois. Rest of today, mostly cloudy. Near steady temperature around 80. West winds 5 to 10 miles an hour. Tonight, mostly cloudy. A chance of showers with a slight chance of thunderstorms after midnight. Lows in the lower 60s. North winds around 5 miles an hour, becoming east after midnight. Chance of rain 50%. Friday, showers with a slight chance of thunderstorms in the morning, then showers likely with a chance of thunderstorms in the afternoon. Highs in the lower 70s. East winds 10 to 15 miles an hour with gusts up to 25 miles an hour. Chance of rain 90%. Friday night, mostly cloudy. A chance of showers and thunderstorms until midnight. Lows in the lower 60s. Northeast winds 10 to 15 miles an hour, diminishing to around 5 miles an hour after midnight. Chance of rain 50%. Saturday, partly sunny. Highs in the lower 80s. Northeast winds around 5 miles an hour, becoming southeast in the afternoon. Saturday night, partly cloudy until midnight, then mostly cloudy with showers likely with a chance of thunderstorms after midnight. Lows in the upper 60s. Chance of rain 60%. Sunday, mostly sunny. Highs in the upper 80s. Heat index values up to 100 in the afternoon. Sunday night through Wednesday, mostly clear. Lows in the mid-70s. Highs in the mid-90s. Again, the forecast for Peoria and surrounding areas of central Illinois for the rest of today, mostly cloudy. Near steady temperature around 80. West winds 5 to 10 miles an hour. At 1 p.m. in Peoria, skies were partly sunny. The temperature was 79 degrees, the dew point was 59, and the relative humidity was 50%. The wind was variable at 7 miles an hour. The pressure was 29.97 inches and falling. Around central and western Illinois, it was 79 at Springfield. It was partly sunny, with a temperature of 79 at Bloomington, 78 at Moline, 77 at Galesburg, and 78 at Lakin. Under partly sunny skies, Macomb reported 80, Quincy reported 79, and Pontiac reported 79. And once again at 1 p.m. in Peoria, under partly sunny skies, the temperature was 79. Looking elsewhere around the Midwest at 1 p.m., Chicago was partly sunny, and 77. Indianapolis was partly sunny, and 75. St. Louis had light rain, and 71. Kansas City was cloudy, and 78. Des Moines was partly sunny, and 74. Milwaukee was partly sunny, and 75. 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Now for the official National Weather Service forecast for Peoria and surrounding areas of central Illinois. Rest of today, mostly cloudy. Near steady temperature around 80. West winds 5 to 10 miles an hour. Tonight, mostly cloudy. A chance of showers with a slight chance of thunderstorms after midnight. Lows in the lower 60s. North winds around 5 miles an hour, becoming east after midnight. Chance of rain 50%. Friday, showers with a slight chance

thunderstorms in the morning, then showers likely with a chance of thunderstorms in the afternoon. Highs in the lower 70s. East winds 10 to 15 miles an hour with gusts up to 25 miles an hour. Chance of rain 90%. Friday night, mostly cloudy. A chance of showers and thunderstorms until midnight. Lows in the lower 60s. Northeast winds 10 to 15 miles an hour, diminishing to around 5 miles an hour after midnight. Chance of rain 50%. Saturday, partly sunny. Highs in the lower 80s. Northeast winds around 5 miles an hour, becoming southeast in the afternoon. Saturday night, partly cloudy until midnight, then mostly cloudy with showers likely with a chance of thunderstorms after midnight. Lows in the upper 60s. Chance of rain 60%. Sunday, mostly sunny. Highs in the upper 80s. Heat index values up to 100 in the afternoon. Sunday night through Wednesday, mostly clear. Lows in the mid-70s. Highs in the mid-90s. Again, the forecast for Peoria and surrounding areas of central Illinois for the rest of today, mostly cloudy. Near steady temperature around 80. West winds 5 to 10 miles an hour. Here is a river flood statement. The flood warning continues for the Illinois River near Havana. Until further notice. At 9:45 a.m. Thursday, the stage was 19.8 feet. The river is expected to fall to 18.1 feet Thursday, July 2nd. Here is a river flood statement. The flood warning continues for the Illinois River at Henry. Until early Monday morning. At 9:45 a.m. Thursday, the stage was 24.1 feet. The river is expected to fall below flood stage Sunday evening and continue falling to 21.3 feet Thursday, July 2nd. Here is a river flood statement. The flood warning continues for the Illinois River at Peoria. Until further notice. At 9:45 a.m. Thursday, the stage was 20.6 feet. The river is expected to fall to 18.1 feet Thursday, July 2nd. At 1 p.m. in Peoria, skies were partly sunny. The temperature was 79 degrees, the dew point was 59, and the relative humidity was 50%. The wind was variable at 7 miles an hour. The pressure was 29.97 inches and falling. Around central and western Illinois, it was 79 at Springfield. It was partly sunny, with a temperature of 79 at Bloomington, 78 at Moline, 77 at Galesburg, and 78 at Lakin. Under partly sunny skies, Macomb reported 80, Quincy reported 79, and Pontiac reported 79. And once again at 1 p.m. in Peoria, under partly sunny skies, the temperature was 79. Looking elsewhere around the Midwest at 1 p.m., Chicago was partly sunny, and 77. Indianapolis was partly sunny, and 75. St. Louis had light rain, and 71. Kansas City was cloudy, and 78. Des Moines was partly sunny, and 74. Milwaukee was partly sunny, and 75. The time is currently 1:18 p.m. Central Daylight Time. 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Now for the official National Weather Service forecast for Peoria and surrounding areas of central Illinois. Rest of today, mostly cloudy. Near steady temperature around 80. West winds 5 to 10 miles an hour. Tonight, mostly cloudy. A chance of showers with a slight chance of thunderstorms after midnight. Lows in the lower 60s. North winds around 5 miles an hour, becoming east after midnight. Chance of rain 50%. Friday, showers with a slight chance of thunderstorms in the morning, then showers likely with a chance of thunderstorms in the afternoon. Highs in the lower 70s. East winds 10 to 15 miles an hour with gusts up to 25 miles an hour. Chance of rain 90%. Friday night, mostly cloudy. A chance of showers and thunderstorms until midnight. Lows in the lower 60s. Northeast winds 10 to 15 miles an hour, diminishing to around 5 miles an hour after midnight. Chance of rain 50%. Saturday, partly sunny. Highs in the lower 80s. Northeast winds around 5 miles an hour, becoming southeast in the afternoon. Saturday night, partly cloudy until midnight,

then mostly cloudy with showers likely with a chance of thunderstorms after midnight. Lows in the upper 60s. Chance of rain 60%. Sunday, mostly sunny. Highs in the upper 80s. Heat index values up to 100 in the afternoon. Sunday night through Wednesday, mostly clear. Lows in the mid-70s. Highs in the mid-90s. Again, the forecast for Peoria and surrounding areas of central Illinois for the rest of today, mostly cloudy. Near steady temperature around 80. West winds 5 to 10 miles an hour. At 1 p.m. in Peoria, skies were partly sunny. The temperature was 79 degrees, the dew point was 59, and the relative humidity was 50%. The wind was variable at 7 miles an hour. The pressure was 29.97 inches and falling. Around central and western Illinois, it was 79 at Springfield. It was partly sunny, with a temperature of 79 at Bloomington, 78 at Moline, 77 at Galesburg, and 78 at Lakin. Under partly sunny skies, Macomb reported 80, Quincy reported 79, and Pontiac reported 79. And once again at 1 p.m. in Peoria, under partly sunny skies, the temperature was 79. Looking elsewhere around the Midwest at 1 p.m., Chicago was partly sunny, and 77. Indianapolis was partly sunny, and 75. St. Louis had light rain, and 71. Kansas City was cloudy, and 78. Des Moines was partly sunny, and 74. Milwaukee was partly sunny, and 75. The time is currently 1:21 p.m. Central Daylight Time. 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Now for the official National Weather Service forecast for Peoria and surrounding areas of central Illinois. Rest of today, mostly cloudy. Near steady temperature around 80. West winds 5 to 10 miles an hour. Tonight, mostly cloudy. A chance of showers with a slight chance of thunderstorms after midnight. Lows in the lower 60s. North winds around 5 miles an hour, becoming east after midnight. Chance of rain 50%. Friday, showers with a slight chance of thunderstorms in the morning, then showers likely with a chance of thunderstorms in the afternoon. Highs in the lower 70s. East winds 10 to 15 miles an hour with gusts up to 25 miles an hour. Chance of rain 90%. Friday night, mostly cloudy. A chance of showers and thunderstorms until midnight. Lows in the lower 60s. Northeast winds 10 to 15 miles an hour, diminishing to around 5 miles an hour after midnight. Chance of rain 50%. Saturday, partly sunny. Highs in the lower 80s. Northeast winds around 5 miles an hour, becoming southeast in the afternoon. Saturday night, partly cloudy until midnight, then mostly cloudy with showers likely with a chance of thunderstorms after midnight. Lows in the upper 60s. Chance of rain 60%. Sunday, mostly sunny. Highs in the upper 80s. Heat index values up to 100 in the afternoon. Sunday night through Wednesday, mostly clear. Lows in the mid-70s. Highs in the mid-90s. Again, the forecast for Peoria and surrounding areas of central Illinois for the rest of today, mostly cloudy. Near steady temperature around 80. West winds 5 to 10 miles an hour. At 1 p.m. in Peoria, skies were partly sunny. The temperature was 79 degrees, the dew point was 59, and the relative humidity was 50%. The wind was variable at 7 miles an hour. The pressure was 29.97 inches and falling. Around central and western Illinois, it was 79 at Springfield. It was partly sunny, with a temperature of 79 at Bloomington, 78 at Moline, 77 at Galesburg, and 78 at Lakin. Under partly sunny skies, Macomb reported 80, Quincy reported 79, and Pontiac reported 79. And once again at 1 p.m. in Peoria, under partly sunny skies, the temperature was 79. Looking elsewhere around the Midwest at 1 p.m., Chicago was partly sunny, and 77. Indianapolis was partly sunny, and 75. St. Louis had light rain, and 71. Kansas City was cloudy, and 78. Des Moines was partly sunny, and 74.

Milwaukee was partly sunny and 75. The time is currently 1:24 p.m. Central Daylight Time. 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Now for the official National Weather Service forecast for Peoria and surrounding areas of central Illinois. Rest of today, mostly cloudy. Near steady temperature around 80. West winds 5 to 10 miles an hour. Tonight, mostly cloudy. A chance of showers with a slight chance of thunderstorms after midnight. Lows in the lower 60s. North winds around 5 miles an hour, becoming east after midnight. Chance of rain 50%. Friday, showers with a slight chance of thunderstorms in the morning, then showers likely with a chance of thunderstorms in the afternoon. Highs in the lower 70s. East winds 10 to 15 miles an hour with gusts up to 25 miles an hour. Chance of rain 90%. Friday night, mostly cloudy. A chance of showers and thunderstorms until midnight. Lows in the lower 60s. Northeast winds 10 to 15 miles an hour, diminishing to around 5 miles an hour after midnight. Chance of rain 50%. Saturday, partly sunny. Highs in the lower 80s. Northeast winds around 5 miles an hour, becoming southeast in the afternoon. Saturday night, partly cloudy until midnight, then mostly cloudy with showers likely with a chance of thunderstorms after midnight. Lows in the upper 60s. Chance of rain 60%. Sunday, mostly sunny. Highs in the upper 80s. Heat index values up to 100 in the afternoon. Sunday night through Wednesday, mostly clear. Lows in the mid-70s. Highs in the mid-90s. Again, the forecast for Peoria and surrounding areas of central Illinois for the rest of today, mostly cloudy. Near steady temperature around 80. West winds 5 to 10 miles an hour. Here is a river flood statement. The flood warning continues for the Illinois River near Havana. Until further notice. At 9:45 a.m. Thursday, the stage was 19.8 feet. The river is expected to fall to 18.1 feet Thursday, July 2nd. Here is a river flood statement. The flood warning continues for the Illinois River at Henry. Until early Monday morning. At 9:45 a.m. Thursday, the stage was 24.1 feet. The river is expected to fall below flood stage Sunday evening and continue falling to 21.3 feet Thursday, July 2nd. Here is a river flood statement. The flood warning continues for the Illinois River at Peoria. Until further notice. At 9:45 a.m. Thursday, the stage was 20.6 feet. The river is expected to fall to 18.1 feet Thursday, July 2nd. At 1 p.m. in Peoria, skies were partly sunny. The temperature was 79 degrees, the dew point was 59, and the relative humidity was 50%. The wind was variable at 7 miles an hour. The pressure was 29.97 inches and falling. Around central and western Illinois, it was 79 at Springfield. It was partly sunny, with a temperature of 79 at Bloomington, 78 at Moline, 77 at Galesburg, and 78 at Lakin. Under partly sunny skies, Macomb reported 80, Quincy reported 79, and Pontiac reported 79. And once again at 1 p.m. in Peoria, under partly sunny skies, the temperature was 79. Looking elsewhere around the Midwest at 1 p.m., Chicago was partly sunny, and 77. Indianapolis was partly sunny, and 75. St. Louis had light rain, and 71. Kansas City was cloudy, and 78. Des Moines was partly sunny, and 74. Milwaukee was partly sunny, and 75. The time is currently 1:29 p.m. Central Daylight Time. 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Now for the official National Weather Service forecast for Peoria and surrounding areas of central Illinois. Rest of today, mostly cloudy. Near steady temperature around 80. West winds 5 to 10 miles an hour. Tonight, mostly cloudy. A chance of showers with a slight chance of thunderstorms after midnight. Lows in the lower 60s. North winds around 5 miles an hour, becoming east after midnight.

Night. Chance of rain 50%. Friday, showers with a slight chance of thunderstorms in the morning, then showers likely with a chance of thunderstorms in the afternoon. Highs in the lower 70s. East winds 10 to 15 miles an hour with gusts up to 25 miles an hour. Chance of rain 90%. Friday night, mostly cloudy. A chance of showers and thunderstorms until midnight. Lows in the lower 60s. Northeast winds 10 to 15 miles an hour, diminishing to around 5 miles an hour after midnight. Chance of rain 50%. Saturday, partly sunny. Highs in the lower 80s. Northeast winds around 5 miles an hour, becoming southeast in the afternoon. Saturday night, partly cloudy until midnight, then mostly cloudy with showers likely with a chance of thunderstorms after midnight. Lows in the upper 60s. Chance of rain 60%. Sunday, mostly sunny. Highs in the upper 80s. Heat index values up to 100 in the afternoon. Sunday night through Wednesday, mostly clear. Lows in the mid-70s. Highs in the mid-90s. Again, the forecast for Peoria and surrounding areas of central Illinois for the rest of today, mostly cloudy. Near steady temperature around 80. West winds 5 to 10 miles an hour. At 1 p.m. in Peoria, skies were partly sunny. The temperature was 79 degrees, the dew point was 59, and the relative humidity was 50%. The wind was variable at 7 miles an hour. The pressure was 29.97 inches and falling. Around central and western Illinois, it was 79 at Springfield. It was partly sunny, with a temperature of 79 at Bloomington, 78 at Moline, 77 at Galesburg, and 78 at Lakin. Under partly sunny skies, Macomb reported 80, Quincy reported 79, and Pontiac reported 79. And once again at 1 p.m. in Peoria, under partly sunny skies, the temperature was 79. Looking elsewhere around the Midwest at 1 p.m., Chicago was partly sunny, and 77. Indianapolis was partly sunny, and 75. St. Louis had light rain, and 71. Kansas City was cloudy, and 78. Des Moines was partly sunny, and 74. Milwaukee was partly sunny, and 75. The time is currently 1:32 p.m. Central Daylight Time. 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Now for the official National Weather Service forecast for Peoria and surrounding areas of central Illinois. Rest of today, mostly cloudy. Near steady temperature around 80. West winds 5 to 10 miles an hour. Tonight, mostly cloudy. A chance of showers with a slight chance of thunderstorms after midnight. Lows in the lower 60s. North winds around 5 miles an hour, becoming east after midnight. Chance of rain 50%. Friday, showers with a slight chance of thunderstorms in the morning, then showers likely with a chance of thunderstorms in the afternoon. Highs in the lower 70s. East winds 10 to 15 miles an hour with gusts up to with a slight chance of thunderstorms in the morning, then showers likely with a chance of thunderstorms in the afternoon. Highs in the lower 70s. East winds 10 to 15 miles an hour with gusts up to 25 miles an hour. Chance of rain 90%. Friday night, mostly cloudy. A chance of showers and thunderstorms until midnight. Lows in the lower 60s. Northeast winds 10 to 15 miles an hour, diminishing to around 5 miles an hour after midnight. Chance of rain 50%. Saturday, partly sunny. Highs in the lower 80s. Northeast winds around 5 miles an hour, becoming southeast in the afternoon. Saturday night, partly cloudy until midnight, then mostly cloudy with showers likely with a chance of thunderstorms after midnight. Lows in the upper 60s. Chance of rain 60%. Sunday, mostly sunny. Highs in the upper 80s. Heat index values up to 100 in the afternoon. Sunday night through Wednesday, mostly clear. Lows in the mid-70s. Highs in the mid-90s. Again, the forecast for Peoria and surrounding areas of central Illinois for the rest of today, mostly cloudy. Near steady temperature around 80. West winds 5 to 10 miles an hour. Now for the official National Weather Service forecast.

forecast for Peoria and surrounding areas of central Illinois. Rest of today, mostly cloudy. Near steady temperature around 80. Northwest winds 5 to 10 miles an hour. Tonight, mostly cloudy. A chance of showers and thunderstorms after midnight. Lows in the lower 60s. North winds around 5 miles an hour, becoming east after midnight. Chance of rain 50%. Friday, showers and thunderstorms likely, mainly in the morning. Highs in the lower 70s. East winds 10 to 15 miles an hour with gusts up to 25 miles an hour. Chance of rain 70%. Friday night, mostly cloudy. A chance of showers and thunderstorms until midnight. Lows in the lower 60s. Northeast winds 10 to 15 miles an hour. Chance of rain 40%. Saturday, partly sunny. Highs in the lower 80s. Northeast winds 5 to 10 miles an hour, becoming southeast in the afternoon. Saturday night, partly cloudy until midnight, then mostly cloudy with showers likely with a chance of thunderstorms after midnight. Lows in the upper 60s. Chance of rain 60%. Sunday, mostly sunny. Highs in the upper 80s. Heat index values up to 100 in the afternoon. Sunday night through Wednesday, mostly clear. Lows in the mid-70s. Highs in the mid-90s. Again, the forecast for Peoria and surrounding areas of central Illinois for the rest of today, mostly cloudy. Near steady temperature around 80. Northwest winds 5 to 10 miles an hour. Here is a river flood statement. The flood warning continues for the Illinois River near Havana. Until further notice. At 9:45 a.m. Thursday, the stage was 19.8 feet. The river is expected to fall to 18.1 feet Thursday, July 2nd. Here is a river flood statement. The flood warning continues for the Illinois River at Henry. Until early Monday morning. At 9:45 a.m. Thursday, the stage was 24.1 feet. The river is expected to fall below flood stage Sunday evening and continue falling to 21.3 feet Thursday, July 2nd. Here is a river flood statement. The flood warning continues for the Illinois River at Peoria. Until further notice. At 9:45 a.m. Thursday, the stage was 20.6 feet. The river is expected to fall to 18.1 feet Thursday, July 2nd. At 1 p.m. in Peoria, skies were partly sunny. The temperature was 79 degrees, the dew point was 59, and the relative humidity was 50%. The wind was variable at 7 miles an hour. The pressure was 29.97 inches and falling. Around central and western Illinois, it was 79 at Springfield. It was partly sunny, with a temperature of 79 at Bloomington, 78 at Moline, 77 at Galesburg, and 78 at Lakin. Under partly sunny skies, Macomb reported 80, Quincy reported 79, and Pontiac reported 79. And once again at 1 p.m. in Peoria, under partly sunny skies, the temperature was 79. Looking elsewhere around the Midwest at 1 p.m., Chicago was partly sunny, and 77. Indianapolis was partly sunny, and 75. St. Louis had light rain, and 71. Kansas City was cloudy, and 78. Des Moines was partly sunny, and 74. Milwaukee was partly sunny, and 75. The time is currently 1:38 p.m. Central Daylight Time. 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Now for the official National Weather Service forecast for Peoria and surrounding areas of central Illinois. Rest of today, mostly cloudy. Near steady temperature around 80. Northwest winds 5 to 10 miles an hour. Tonight, mostly cloudy. A chance of showers and thunderstorms after midnight. Lows in the lower 60s. North winds around 5 miles an hour, becoming east after midnight. Chance of rain 50%. Friday, showers and thunderstorms likely, mainly in the morning. Highs in the lower 70s. East winds 10 to 15 miles an hour with gusts up to 25 miles an hour. Chance of rain 70%. Friday night, mostly cloudy. A chance of showers and thunderstorms until midnight. Lows in the lower 60s.
Northeast winds 10 to 15 miles an hour. Chance of rain 40%. Saturday, partly sunny. Highs in the lower 80s. Northeast winds 5 to 10 miles an hour, becoming southeast in the afternoon. Saturday night, partly cloudy until midnight, then mostly cloudy with showers likely with a chance of thunderstorms after midnight. Lows in the upper 60s. Chance of rain 60%. Sunday, mostly sunny. Highs in the upper 80s. Heat index values up to 100 in the afternoon. Sunday night through Wednesday, mostly clear. Lows in the mid-70s. Highs in the mid-90s. Again, the forecast for Peoria and surrounding areas of central Illinois for the rest of today, mostly cloudy. Near steady temperature around 80. Northwest winds 5 to 10 miles an hour. At 1 p.m. in Peoria, skies were partly sunny. The temperature was 79 degrees, the dew point was 59, and the relative humidity was 50%. The wind was variable at 7 miles an hour. The pressure was 29.97 inches and falling. Around central and western Illinois, it was 79 at Springfield. It was partly sunny, with a temperature of 79 at Bloomington, 78 at Moline, 77 at Galesburg, and 78 at Lakin. Under partly sunny skies, Macomb reported 80, Quincy reported 79, and Pontiac reported 79. And once again at 1 p.m. in Peoria, under partly sunny skies, the temperature was 79. Looking elsewhere around the Midwest at 1 p.m., Chicago was partly sunny, and 77. Indianapolis was partly sunny, and 75. St. Louis had light rain, and 71. Kansas City was cloudy, and 78. Des Moines was partly sunny, and 74. Milwaukee was partly sunny, and 75. The time is currently 1:41 p.m. Central Daylight Time. 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Now for the official National Weather Service forecast for Peoria and surrounding areas of central Illinois. Rest of today, mostly cloudy. Near steady temperature around 80. Northwest winds 5 to 10 miles an hour. Tonight, mostly cloudy. A chance of showers and thunderstorms after midnight. Lows in the lower 60s. North winds around 5 miles an hour, becoming east after midnight. Chance of rain 50%. Friday, showers and thunderstorms likely, mainly in the morning. Highs in the lower 70s. East winds 10 to 15 miles an hour with gusts up to 25 miles an hour. Chance of rain 70%. Friday night, mostly cloudy. A chance of showers and thunderstorms until midnight. Lows in the lower 60s. Northeast winds 10 to 15 miles an hour. Chance of rain 40%. Saturday, partly sunny. Highs in the lower 80s. Northeast winds 5 to 10 miles an hour, becoming southeast in the afternoon. Saturday night, partly cloudy until midnight, then mostly cloudy with showers likely with a chance of thunderstorms after midnight. Lows in the upper 60s. Chance of rain 60%. Sunday, mostly sunny. Highs in the upper 80s. Heat index values up to 100 in the afternoon. Sunday night through Wednesday, mostly clear. Lows in the mid-70s. Highs in the mid-90s. Again, the forecast for Peoria and surrounding areas of central Illinois for the rest of today, mostly cloudy. Near steady temperature around 80. Northwest winds 5 to 10 miles an hour. At 1 p.m. in Peoria, skies were partly sunny. The temperature was 79 degrees, the dew point was 59, and the relative humidity was 50%. The wind was variable at 7 miles an hour. The pressure was 29.97 inches and falling. Around central and western Illinois, it was 79 at Springfield. It was partly sunny, with a temperature of 79 at Bloomington, 78 at Moline, 77 at Galesburg, and 78 at Lakin. Under partly sunny skies, Macomb reported 80, Quincy reported 79, and Pontiac reported 79. And once again at 1 p.m. in Peoria, under partly sunny skies, the temperature was 79. Looking elsewhere around the Midwest at 1 p.m., Chicago was partly sunny, and 77. Indiana.

Minneapolis was partly sunny, and 75. St. Louis had light rain, and 71. Kansas City was cloudy, and 78. Des Moines was partly sunny, and 74. Milwaukee was partly sunny, and 75. The time is currently 1:44 p.m. Central Daylight Time. 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Now for the official National Weather Service forecast for Peoria and surrounding areas of central Illinois. Rest of today, mostly cloudy. Near steady temperature around 80. Northwest winds 5 to 10 miles an hour. Tonight, mostly cloudy. A chance of showers and thunderstorms after midnight. Lows in the lower 60s. North winds around 5 miles an hour, becoming east after midnight. Chance of rain 50%. Friday, showers and thunderstorms likely, mainly in the morning. Highs in the lower 70s. East winds 10 to 15 miles an hour with gusts up to 25 miles an hour. Chance of rain 70%. Friday night, mostly cloudy. A chance of showers and thunderstorms until midnight. Lows in the lower 60s. Northeast winds 10 to 15 miles an hour. Chance of rain 40%. Saturday, partly sunny. Highs in the lower 80s. Northeast winds 5 to 10 miles an hour, becoming southeast in the afternoon. Saturday night, partly cloudy until midnight, then mostly cloudy with showers likely with a chance of thunderstorms after midnight. Lows in the upper 60s. Chance of rain 60%. Sunday, mostly sunny. Highs in the upper 80s. Heat index values up to 100 in the afternoon. Sunday night through Wednesday, mostly clear. Lows in the mid-70s. Highs in the mid-90s. Again, the forecast for Peoria and surrounding areas of central Illinois for the rest of today, mostly cloudy. Near steady temperature around 80. Northwest winds 5 to 10 miles an hour. Here is a river flood statement. The flood warning continues for the Illinois River near Havana. Until further notice. At 9:45 a.m. Thursday, the stage was 19.8 feet. The river is expected to fall to 18.1 feet Thursday, July 2nd. Here is a river flood statement. The flood warning continues for the Illinois River at Henry until early Monday morning. At 9:45 a.m. Thursday, the stage was 24.1 feet. The river is expected to fall below flood stage Sunday evening and continue falling to 21.3 feet Thursday, July 2nd. Here is a river flood statement. The flood warning continues for the Illinois River at Peoria until further notice. At 9:45 a.m. Thursday, the stage was 20.6 feet. The river is expected to fall to 18.1 feet Thursday, July 2nd. At 1 p.m. in Peoria, skies were partly sunny. The temperature was 79 degrees, the dew point was 59, and the relative humidity was 50%. The wind was variable at 7 miles an hour. The pressure was 29.97 inches and falling. Around central and western Illinois, it was 79 at Springfield. It was partly sunny, with a temperature of 79 at Bloomington, 78 at Moline, 77 at Galesburg, and 78 at Lakin. Under partly sunny skies, Macomb reported 80, Quincy reported 79, and Pontiac reported 79. And once again at 1 p.m. in Peoria, under partly sunny skies, the temperature was 79. Looking elsewhere around the Midwest at 1 p.m., Chicago was partly sunny, and 77. Indianapolis was partly sunny, and 75. St. Louis had light rain, and 71. Kansas City was cloudy, and 78. Des Moines was partly sunny, and 74. Milwaukee was partly sunny, and 75. The time is currently 1:48 p.m. Central Daylight Time. 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Now for the official National Weather Service forecast for Peoria and surrounding areas of central Illinois. Rest of today, mostly cloudy. Near steady temperature around 80. Northwest winds 5 to 10 miles an hour. Tonight, mostly cloudy. A chance of showers and thunderstorms after midnight.

was in the lower 60s. North winds around 5 miles an hour, becoming east after midnight. Chance of rain 50%. Friday, showers and thunderstorms likely, mainly in the morning. Highs in the lower 70s. East winds 10 to 15 miles an hour with gusts up to 25 miles an hour. Chance of rain 70%. Friday night, mostly cloudy. A chance of showers and thunderstorms until midnight. Lows in the lower 60s. Northeast winds 10 to 15 miles an hour. Chance of rain 40%. Saturday, partly sunny. Highs in the lower 80s. Northeast winds 5 to 10 miles an hour, becoming southeast in the afternoon. Saturday night, partly cloudy until midnight, then mostly cloudy with showers likely with a chance of thunderstorms after midnight. Lows in the upper 60s. Chance of rain 60%. Sunday, mostly sunny. Highs in the upper 80s. Heat index values up to 100 in the afternoon. Sunday night through Wednesday, mostly clear. Lows in the mid-70s. Highs in the mid-90s. Again, the forecast for Peoria and surrounding areas of central Illinois for the rest of today, mostly cloudy. Near steady temperature around 80. Northwest winds 5 to 10 miles an hour. At 1 p.m. in Peoria, skies were partly sunny. The temperature was 79 degrees, the dew point was 59, and the relative humidity was 50%. The wind was variable at 7 miles an hour. The pressure was 29.97 inches and falling. Around central and western Illinois, it was 79 at Springfield. It was partly sunny, with a temperature of 79 at Bloomington, 78 at Moline, 77 at Galesburg, and 78 at Lakin. Under partly sunny skies, Macomb reported 80, Quincy reported 79, and Pontiac reported 79. And once again at 1 p.m. in Peoria, under partly sunny skies, the temperature was 79. Looking elsewhere around the Midwest at 1 p.m., Chicago was partly sunny, and 77. Indianapolis was partly sunny, and 75. St. Louis had light rain, and 71. Kansas City was cloudy, and 78. Des Moines was partly sunny, and 74. Milwaukee was partly sunny, and 75. The time is currently 1:52 p.m. Central Daylight Time. 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Now for the official National Weather Service forecast for Peoria and surrounding areas of central Illinois. Rest of today, mostly cloudy. Near steady temperature around 80. Northwest winds 5 to 10 miles an hour. Tonight, mostly cloudy. A chance of showers and thunderstorms after midnight. Lows in the lower 60s. North winds around 5 miles an hour, becoming east after midnight. Chance of rain 50%. Friday, showers and thunderstorms likely, mainly in the morning. Highs in the lower 70s. East winds 10 to 15 miles an hour with gusts up to 25 miles an hour. Chance of rain 70%. Friday night, mostly cloudy. A chance of showers and thunderstorms until midnight. Lows in the lower 60s. Northeast winds 10 to 15 miles an hour. Chance of rain 40%. Saturday, partly sunny. Highs in the lower 80s. Northeast winds 5 to 10 miles an hour, becoming southeast in the afternoon. Saturday night, partly cloudy until midnight, then mostly cloudy with showers likely with a chance of thunderstorms after midnight. Lows in the upper 60s. Chance of rain 60%. Sunday, mostly sunny. Highs in the upper 80s. Heat index values up to 100 in the afternoon. Sunday night through Wednesday, mostly clear. Lows in the mid-70s. Highs in the mid-90s. Again, the forecast for Peoria and surrounding areas of central Illinois for the rest of today, mostly cloudy. Near steady temperature around 80. Northwest winds 5 to 10 miles an hour. At 1 p.m. in Peoria, skies were partly sunny. The temperature was 79 degrees, the dew point was 59, and the relative humidity was 50%. The wind was variable at 7 miles an hour. The pressure was 29.97 inches and falling. Around central and western Illinois, it was 79

until further notice. At 9:45 a.m. Thursday, the stage was 19.8 feet. The river is expected to fall to 18.1 feet Thursday, July 2nd. Here is a river flood statement. The flood warning continues for the Illinois River at Henry until early Monday morning. At 9:45 a.m. Thursday, the stage was 24.1 feet. The river is expected to fall below flood stage Sunday evening and continue falling to 21.3 feet Thursday, July 2nd. Here is a river flood statement. The flood warning continues for the Illinois River at Peoria until further notice. At 9:45 a.m. Thursday, the stage was 20.6 feet. The river is expected to fall to 18.1 feet Thursday, July 2nd. The time is currently 1:56 p.m. Central Daylight Time. 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Now for the official National Weather Service forecast for Peoria and surrounding areas of central Illinois. Rest of today, mostly cloudy. Near steady temperature around 80. Northwest winds 5 to 10 miles an hour. Tonight, mostly cloudy. A chance of showers and thunderstorms after midnight. Lows in the lower 60s. North winds around 5 miles an hour, becoming east after midnight. Chance of rain 50%. Friday, showers and thunderstorms likely, mainly in the morning. Highs in the lower 70s. East winds 10 to 15 miles an hour with gusts up to 25 miles an hour. Chance of rain 70%. Friday night, mostly cloudy. A chance of showers and thunderstorms until midnight. Lows in the lower 60s. Northeast winds 10 to 15 miles an hour. Chance of rain 40%. Saturday, partly sunny. Highs in the lower 80s. Northeast winds 5 to 10 miles an hour, becoming southeast in the afternoon. Saturday night, partly cloudy until midnight, then mostly cloudy with showers likely with a chance of thunderstorms after midnight. Lows in the upper 60s. Chance of rain 60%. Sunday, mostly sunny. Highs in the upper 80s. Heat index values up to 100 in the afternoon. Sunday night through Wednesday, mostly clear. Lows in the mid-70s. Highs in the mid-90s. Again, the forecast for Peoria and surrounding areas of central Illinois for the rest of today, mostly cloudy. Near steady temperature around 80. Northwest winds 5 to 10 miles an hour. At 1 p.m. in Peoria, skies were partly sunny. The temperature was 79 degrees, the dew point was 59, and the relative humidity was 50%. The wind was variable at 7 miles an hour. The pressure was 29.97 inches and falling. Around central and western Illinois, it was 79 at Springfield. It was partly sunny, with a temperature of 79 at Bloomington, 78 at Moline, 77 at Galesburg, and 78 at Lakin. Under partly sunny skies, Macomb reported 80, Quincy reported 79, and Pontiac reported 79. And once again at 1 p.m. in Peoria, under partly sunny skies, the temperature was 79. Looking elsewhere around the Midwest at 1 p.m., Chicago was partly sunny, and 77. Indianapolis was partly sunny, and 75. St. Louis had light rain, and 71. Kansas City was cloudy, and 78. Des Moines was partly sunny, and 74. Milwaukee was partly sunny, and 75. The time is currently 1:59 p.m. Central Daylight Time. 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Now for the official National Weather Service forecast for Peoria and surrounding areas of central Illinois. Rest of today, mostly cloudy. Near steady temperature around 80. Northwest winds 5 to 10 miles an hour. Tonight, mostly cloudy. A chance of showers and thunderstorms after midnight. Lows in the lower 60s. North winds around 5 miles an hour, becoming east after midnight. Chance of rain 50%. Friday, showers and thunderstorms likely, mainly in the morning. Highs in the lower 70s. East winds 10 to 15 miles an hour with gusts up to 25 miles an hour. Chance of rain 70%.

Friday night, mostly cloudy. A chance of showers and thunderstorms until midnight. Lows in the lower 60s. Northeast winds 10 to 15 miles an hour. Chance of rain 40%. Saturday, partly sunny. Highs in the lower 80s. Northeast winds 5 to 10 miles an hour, becoming southeast in the afternoon. Saturday night, partly cloudy until midnight, then mostly cloudy with showers likely with a chance of thunderstorms after midnight. Lows in the upper 60s. Chance of rain 60%. Sunday, mostly sunny. Highs in the upper 80s. Heat index values up to 100 in the afternoon. Sunday night through Wednesday, mostly clear. Lows in the mid-70s. Highs in the mid-90s. Again, the forecast for Peoria and surrounding areas of central Illinois for the rest of today, mostly cloudy. Near steady temperature around 80. Northwest winds 5 to 10 miles an hour. The time is currently 2:01 p.m. Central Daylight Time. 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Now for the official National Weather Service forecast for Peoria and surrounding areas of central Illinois. Rest of today, mostly cloudy. Near steady temperature around 80. Northwest winds 5 to 10 miles an hour. Tonight, mostly cloudy. A chance of showers and thunderstorms after midnight. Lows in the lower 60s. North winds around 5 miles an hour, becoming east after midnight. Chance of rain 50%. Friday, showers and thunderstorms likely, mainly in the morning. Highs in the lower 70s. East winds 10 to 15 miles an hour with gusts up to 25 miles an hour. Chance of rain 70%. Friday night, mostly cloudy. A chance of showers and thunderstorms until midnight. Lows in the lower 60s. Northeast winds 10 to 15 miles an hour. Chance of rain 40%. Saturday, partly sunny. Highs in the lower 80s. Northeast winds 5 to 10 miles an hour, becoming southeast in the afternoon. Saturday night, partly cloudy until midnight, then mostly cloudy with showers likely with a chance of thunderstorms after midnight. Lows in the upper 60s. Chance of rain 60%. Sunday, mostly sunny. Highs in the upper 80s. Heat index values up to 100 in the afternoon. Sunday night through Wednesday, mostly clear. Lows in the mid-70s. Highs in the mid-90s. Again, the forecast for Peoria and surrounding areas of central Illinois for the rest of today, mostly cloudy. Near steady temperature around 80. Northwest winds 5 to 10 miles an hour. At 2 p.m. in Peoria, skies were partly sunny. The temperature was 79 degrees, the dew point was 59, and the relative humidity was 50%. The wind was northwest at 6 miles an hour. The pressure was 29.98 inches and rising. Around central and western Illinois, it was partly sunny, with a temperature of 81 at Bloomington, 78 at Moline, 76 at Galesburg, 80 at Macomb, and 78 at Quincy. At Springfield, it was cloudy, with a temperature of 80. And once again at 2 p.m. in Peoria, under partly sunny skies, the temperature was 79. The time is currently 2:04 p.m. Central Daylight Time. 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Now for the official National Weather Service forecast for Peoria and surrounding areas of central Illinois. Rest of today, mostly cloudy. Near steady temperature around 80. Northwest winds 5 to 10 miles an hour. Tonight, mostly cloudy. A chance of showers and thunderstorms after midnight. Lows in the lower 60s. North winds around 5 miles an hour, becoming east after midnight. Chance of rain 50%. Friday, showers and thunderstorms likely, mainly in the morning. Highs in the lower 70s. East winds 10 to 15 miles an hour with gusts up to 25 miles an hour. Chance of rain 70%. Friday night, mostly cloudy. A chance of showers and thunderstorms until midnight. Lows in the lower 60s. Northeast winds 10 to 15 miles an hour. Chance of rain 40%. Saturday, partly sunny.

is in the lower 80s. Northeast winds 5 to 10 miles an hour, becoming southeast in the afternoon. Saturday night, partly cloudy until midnight, then mostly cloudy with showers likely with a chance of thunderstorms after midnight. Lows in the upper 60s. Chance of rain 60%. Sunday, mostly sunny. Highs in the upper 80s. Heat index values up to 100 in the afternoon. Sunday night through Wednesday, mostly clear. Lows in the mid-70s. Highs in the mid-90s. Again, the forecast for Peoria and surrounding areas of central Illinois for the rest of today, mostly cloudy. Near steady temperature around 80. Northwest winds 5 to 10 miles an hour. Here is a river flood statement. The flood warning continues for the Illinois River near Havana. Until further notice. At 9:45 a.m. Thursday, the stage was 19.8 feet. The river is expected to fall to 18.1 feet Thursday, July 2nd. Here is a river flood statement. The flood warning continues for the Illinois River at Henry. Until early Monday morning. At 9:45 a.m. Thursday, the stage was 24.1 feet. The river is expected to fall below flood stage Sunday evening and continue falling to 21.3 feet Thursday, July 2nd. Here is a river flood statement. The flood warning continues for the Illinois River at Peoria. Until further notice. At 9:45 a.m. Thursday, the stage was 20.6 feet. The river is expected to fall to 18.1 feet Thursday, July 2nd. The time is currently 2:07 p.m. Central Daylight Time. 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Now for the official National Weather Service forecast for Peoria and surrounding areas of central Illinois. Rest of today, mostly cloudy. Near steady temperature around 80. Northwest winds 5 to 10 miles an hour. Tonight, mostly cloudy. A chance of showers and thunderstorms after midnight. Lows in the lower 60s. North winds around 5 miles an hour, becoming east after midnight. Chance of rain 50%. Friday, showers and thunderstorms likely, mainly in the morning. Highs in the lower 70s. East winds 10 to 15 miles an hour with gusts up to 25 miles an hour. Chance of rain 70%. Friday night, mostly cloudy. A chance of showers and thunderstorms until midnight. Lows in the lower 60s. Northeast winds 10 to 15 miles an hour. Chance of rain 40%. Saturday, partly sunny. Highs in the lower 80s. Northeast winds 5 to 10 miles an hour, becoming southeast in the afternoon. Saturday night, partly cloudy until midnight, then mostly cloudy with showers likely with a chance of thunderstorms after midnight. Lows in the upper 60s. Chance of rain 60%. Sunday, mostly sunny. Highs in the upper 80s. Heat index values up to 100 in the afternoon. Sunday night through Wednesday, mostly clear. Lows in the mid-70s. Highs in the mid-90s. Again, the forecast for Peoria and surrounding areas of central Illinois for the rest of today, mostly cloudy. Near steady temperature around 80. Northwest winds 5 to 10 miles an hour. At 2 p.m. in Peoria, skies were partly sunny. The temperature was 79 degrees, the dew point was 59, and the relative humidity was 50%. The wind was northwest at 6 miles an hour. The pressure was 29.98 inches and rising. Around central and western Illinois, it was partly sunny, with a temperature of 81 at Bloomington, 78 at Moline, 76 at Galesburg, 80 at Macomb, and 78 at Quincy. At Springfield, it was cloudy, with a temperature of 80. And once again at 2 p.m. in Peoria, under partly sunny skies, the temperature was 79. Looking elsewhere around the Midwest at 2 p.m., Chicago was partly sunny, and 77. Indianapolis was partly sunny, and 78. St. Louis had heavy rain, and 76. Kansas City was cloudy, and 79. Des Moines was partly sunny, and 76. Milwaukee was partly sunny, and 71. The time is currently 2:10 p.m. Central Daylight Time. 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

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Station WXJ71 in Peoria. Now for the official National Weather Service forecast for Peoria and surrounding areas of central Illinois. Rest of today, mostly cloudy. Near steady temperature around 80. Northwest winds 5 to 10 miles an hour. Tonight, mostly cloudy. A chance of showers and thunderstorms after midnight. Lows in the lower 60s. North winds around 5 miles an hour, becoming east after midnight. Chance of rain 50%. Friday, showers and thunderstorms likely, mainly in the morning. Highs in the lower 70s. East winds 10 to 15 miles an hour with gusts up to 25 miles an hour. Chance of rain 70%. Friday night, mostly cloudy. A chance of showers and thunderstorms until midnight. Lows in the lower 60s. Northeast winds 10 to 15 miles an hour. Chance of rain 40%. Saturday, partly sunny. Highs in the lower 80s. Northeast winds 5 to 10 miles an hour, becoming southeast in the afternoon. Saturday night, partly cloudy until midnight, then mostly cloudy with showers likely with a chance of thunderstorms after midnight. Lows in the upper 60s. Chance of rain 60%. Sunday, mostly sunny. Highs in the upper 80s. Heat index values up to 100 in the afternoon. Sunday night through Wednesday, mostly clear. Lows in the mid-70s. Highs in the mid-90s. Again, the forecast for Peoria and surrounding areas of central Illinois for the rest of today, mostly cloudy. Near steady temperature around 80. Northwest winds 5 to 10 miles an hour. At 2 p.m. in Peoria, skies were cloudy. The temperature was 79 degrees, the dew point was 59, and the relative humidity was 50%. The wind was northwest at 6 miles an hour. The pressure was 29.98 inches and rising. Around central and western Illinois, at Moline, it was mostly sunny, with a temperature of 78. It was partly sunny, with a temperature of 81 at Bloomington, 76 at Galesburg, 78 at Lakin, 80 at Macomb, and 79 at Pontiac. It was cloudy, with a temperature of 78 at Quincy, and 80 at Springfield. And once again at 2 p.m. in Peoria, under cloudy skies, the temperature was 79. 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Looking elsewhere around the Midwest at 2 p.m., Chicago was partly sunny, and 77. Indianapolis was partly sunny, and 78. St. Louis had heavy rain, and 76. Kansas City was cloudy, and 79. Des Moines was partly sunny, and 76. Milwaukee was partly sunny, and 71. The time is currently 2:14 p.m. Central Daylight Time. 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Now for the official National Weather Service forecast for Peoria and surrounding areas of central Illinois. Rest of today, mostly cloudy. Near steady temperature around 80. Northwest winds 5 to 10 miles an hour. Tonight, mostly cloudy. A chance of showers and thunderstorms after midnight. Lows in the lower 60s. North winds around 5 miles an hour, becoming east after midnight. Chance of rain 50%. Friday, showers and thunderstorms likely, mainly in the morning. Highs in the lower 70s. East winds 10 to 15 miles an hour with gusts up to 25 miles an hour. Chance of rain 70%. Friday night, mostly cloudy. A chance of showers and thunderstorms until midnight. Lows in the lower 60s. Northeast winds 10 to 15 miles an hour. Chance of rain 40%. Saturday, partly sunny. Highs in the lower 80s. Northeast winds 5 to 10 miles an hour, becoming southeast in the

afternoon. Saturday night, partly cloudy until midnight, then mostly cloudy with showers likely with a chance of thunderstorms after midnight. Lows in the upper 60s. Chance of rain 60%. Sunday, mostly sunny. Highs in the upper 80s. Heat index values up to 100 in the afternoon. Sunday night through Wednesday, mostly clear. Lows in the mid-70s. Highs in the mid-90s. Again, the forecast for Peoria and surrounding areas of central Illinois for the rest of today, mostly cloudy. Near steady temperature around 80. Northwest winds 5 to 10 miles an hour. Here is a river flood statement. The flood warning continues for the Illinois River near Havana. Until further notice. At 9:45 a.m. Thursday, the stage was 19.8 feet. The river is expected to fall to 18.1 feet Thursday, July 2nd. Here is a river flood statement. The flood warning continues for the Illinois River at Henry. Until early Monday morning. At 9:45 a.m. Thursday, the stage was 24.1 feet. The river is expected to fall below flood stage Sunday evening and continue falling to 21.3 feet Thursday, July 2nd. Here is a river flood statement. The flood warning continues for the Illinois River at Peoria. Until further notice. At 9:45 a.m. Thursday, the stage was 20.6 feet. The river is expected to fall to 18.1 feet Thursday, July 2nd. At 2 p.m. in Peoria, skies were cloudy. The temperature was 79 degrees, the dew point was 59, and the relative humidity was 50%. The wind was northwest at 6 miles an hour. The pressure was 29.98 inches and rising. Around central and western Illinois, at Moline, it was mostly sunny, with a temperature of 78. It was partly sunny, with a temperature of 81 at Bloomington, 76 at Galesburg, 78 at Lakin, 80 at Macomb, and 79 at Pontiac. It was cloudy, with a temperature of 78 at Quincy, and 80 at Springfield. And once again at 2 p.m. in Peoria, under cloudy skies, the temperature was 79. Looking elsewhere around the Midwest at 2 p.m., Chicago was partly sunny, and 77. Indianapolis was partly sunny, and 78. St. Louis had heavy rain, and 76. Kansas City was cloudy, and 79. Des Moines was partly sunny, and 76. Milwaukee was partly sunny, and 71. The time is currently 2:18 p.m. Central Daylight Time. 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Now for the official National Weather Service forecast for Peoria and surrounding areas of central Illinois. Rest of today, mostly cloudy. Near steady temperature around 80. Northwest winds 5 to 10 miles an hour. Tonight, mostly cloudy. A chance of showers and thunderstorms after midnight. Lows in the lower 60s. North winds around 5 miles an hour, becoming east after midnight. Chance of rain 50%. Friday, showers and thunderstorms likely, mainly in the morning. Highs in the lower 70s. East winds 10 to 15 miles an hour with gusts up to 25 miles an hour. Chance of rain 70%. Friday night, mostly cloudy. A chance of showers and thunderstorms until midnight. Lows in the lower 60s. Northeast winds 10 to 15 miles an hour. Chance of rain 40%. Saturday, partly sunny. Highs in the lower 80s. Northeast winds 5 to 10 miles an hour, becoming southeast in the afternoon. Saturday night, partly cloudy until midnight, then mostly cloudy with showers likely with a chance of thunderstorms after midnight. Lows in the upper 60s. Chance of rain 60%. Sunday, mostly sunny. Highs in the upper 80s. Heat index values up to 100 in the afternoon. Sunday night through Wednesday, mostly clear. Lows in the mid-70s. Highs in the mid-90s. Again, the forecast for Peoria and surrounding areas of central Illinois for the rest of today, mostly cloudy. Near steady temperature around 80. Northwest winds 5 to 10 miles an hour. At 2 p.m. in Peoria, skies were cloudy. The temperature was 79 degrees, the dew point was 59,

relative humidity was 50%. The wind was northwest at 6 miles an hour. The pressure was 29.98 inches and rising. Around central and western Illinois, at Moline, it was mostly sunny, with a temperature of 78. It was partly sunny, with a temperature of 81 at Bloomington, 76 at Galesburg, 78 at Lakin, 80 at Macomb, and 79 at Pontiac. It was cloudy, with a temperature of 78 at Quincy, and 80 at Springfield. And once again at 2 p.m. in Peoria, under cloudy skies, the temperature was 79. Looking elsewhere around the Midwest at 2 p.m., Chicago was partly sunny, and 77. Indianapolis was partly sunny, and 78. St. Louis had heavy rain, and 76. Kansas City was cloudy, and 79. Des Moines was partly sunny, and 76. Milwaukee was partly sunny, and 71. The time is currently 2:21 p.m. Central Daylight Time. 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Now for the official National Weather Service forecast for Peoria and surrounding areas of central Illinois. Rest of today, mostly cloudy. Near steady temperature around 80. Northwest winds 5 to 10 miles an hour. Tonight, mostly cloudy. A chance of showers and thunderstorms after midnight. Lows in the lower 60s. North winds around 5 miles an hour, becoming east after midnight. Chance of rain 50%. Friday, showers and thunderstorms likely, mainly in the morning. Highs in the lower 70s. East winds 10 to 15 miles an hour with gusts up to 25 miles an hour. Chance of rain 70%. Friday night, mostly cloudy. A chance of showers and thunderstorms until midnight. Lows in the lower 60s. Northeast winds 10 to 15 miles an hour. Chance of rain 40%. Saturday, partly sunny. Highs in the lower 80s. Northeast winds 5 to 10 miles an hour, becoming southeast in the afternoon. Saturday night, partly cloudy until midnight, then mostly cloudy with showers likely with a chance of thunderstorms after midnight. Lows in the upper 60s. Chance of rain 60%. Sunday, mostly sunny. Highs in the upper 80s. Heat index values up to 100 in the afternoon. Sunday night through Wednesday, mostly clear. Lows in the mid-70s. Highs in the mid-90s. Again, the forecast for Peoria and surrounding areas of central Illinois for the rest of today, mostly cloudy. Near steady temperature around 80. Northwest winds 5 to 10 miles an hour. At 2 p.m. in Peoria, skies were cloudy. The temperature was 79 degrees, the dew point was 59, and the relative humidity was 50%. The wind was northwest at 6 miles an hour. The pressure was 29.98 inches and rising. Around central and western Illinois, at Moline, it was mostly sunny, with a temperature of 78. It was partly sunny, with a temperature of 81 at Bloomington, 76 at Galesburg, 78 at Lakin, 80 at Macomb, and 79 at Pontiac. It was cloudy, with a temperature of 78 at Quincy, and 80 at Springfield. And once again at 2 p.m. in Peoria, under cloudy skies, the temperature was 79. Looking elsewhere around the Midwest at 2 p.m., Chicago was partly sunny, and 77. Indianapolis was partly sunny, and 78. St. Louis had heavy rain, and 76. Kansas City was cloudy, and 79. Des Moines was partly sunny, and 76. Milwaukee was partly sunny, and 71. The time is currently 2:24 p.m. Central Daylight Time. 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Now for the official National Weather Service forecast for Peoria and surrounding areas of central Illinois. Rest of today, mostly cloudy. Near steady temperature around 80. Northwest winds 5 to 10 miles an hour. Tonight, mostly cloudy. A chance of showers and thunderstorms after midnight. Lows in the lower 60s. North winds around 5 miles an hour, becoming east after midnight. Chance of rain 50%. Friday, showers and thunderstorms likely, mainly in the morning.

Highs in the lower 70s. East winds 10 to 15 miles an hour with gusts up to 25 miles an hour. Chance of rain 70%. Friday night, mostly cloudy. A chance of showers and thunderstorms until midnight. Lows in the lower 60s. Northeast winds 10 to 15 miles an hour. Chance of rain 40%. Saturday, partly sunny. Highs in the lower 80s. Northeast winds 5 to 10 miles an hour, becoming southeast in the afternoon. Saturday night, partly cloudy until midnight, then mostly cloudy with showers likely with a chance of thunderstorms after midnight. Lows in the upper 60s. Chance of rain 60%. Sunday, mostly sunny. Highs in the upper 80s. Heat index values up to 100 in the afternoon. Sunday night through Wednesday, mostly clear. Lows in the mid-70s. Highs in the mid-90s. Again, the forecast for Peoria and surrounding areas of central Illinois for the rest of today, mostly cloudy. Near steady temperature around 80. Northwest winds 5 to 10 miles an hour. Here is a river flood statement. The flood warning continues for the Illinois River near Havana. Until further notice. At 9:45 a.m. Thursday, the stage was 19.8 feet. The river is expected to fall to 18.1 feet Thursday, July 2nd. Here is a river flood statement. The flood warning continues for the Illinois River at Henry. Until early Monday morning. At 9:45 a.m. Thursday, the stage was 24.1 feet. The river is expected to fall below flood stage Sunday evening and continue falling to 21.3 feet Thursday, July 2nd. Here is a river flood statement. The flood warning continues for the Illinois River at Peoria. Until further notice. At 9:45 a.m. Thursday, the stage was 20.6 feet. The river is expected to fall to 18.1 feet Thursday, July 2nd. At 2 p.m. in Peoria, skies were cloudy. The temperature was 79 degrees, the dew point was 59, and the relative humidity was 50%. The wind was northwest at 6 miles an hour. The pressure was 29.98 inches and rising. Around central and western Illinois, at Moline, it was mostly sunny, with a temperature of 78. It was partly sunny, with a temperature of 81 at Bloomington, 76 at Galesburg, 78 at Lakin, 80 at Macomb, and 79 at Pontiac. It was cloudy, with a temperature of 78 at Quincy, and 80 at Springfield. And once again at 2 p.m. in Peoria, under cloudy skies, the temperature was 79. Looking elsewhere around the Midwest at 2 p.m., Chicago was partly sunny, and 77. Indianapolis was partly sunny, and 78. St. Louis had heavy rain, and 76. Kansas City was cloudy, and 79. Des Moines was partly sunny, and 76. Milwaukee was partly sunny, and 71. The time is currently 2:28 p.m. Central Daylight Time. 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Now for the official National Weather Service forecast for Peoria and surrounding areas of central Illinois. Rest of today, mostly cloudy. Near steady temperature around 80. Northwest winds 5 to 10 miles an hour. Tonight, mostly cloudy. A chance of showers and thunderstorms after midnight. Lows in the lower 60s. North winds around 5 miles an hour, becoming east after midnight. Chance of rain 50%. Friday, showers and thunderstorms likely, mainly in the morning. Highs in the lower 70s. East winds 10 to 15 miles an hour with gusts up to 25 miles an hour. Chance of rain 70%. Friday night, mostly cloudy. A chance of showers and thunderstorms until midnight. Lows in the lower 60s. Northeast winds 10 to 15 miles an hour. Chance of rain 40%. Saturday, partly sunny. Highs in the lower 80s. Northeast winds 5 to 10 miles an hour, becoming southeast in the afternoon. Saturday night, partly cloudy until midnight, then mostly cloudy with showers likely with a chance of thunderstorms after midnight. Lows in the upper 60s. Chance of rain 60%. Sunday, mostly sunny. Highs in the upper 80s.

heat index values up to 100 in the afternoon. Sunday night through Wednesday, mostly clear. Lows in the mid-70s. Highs in the mid-90s. Again, the forecast for Peoria and surrounding areas of central Illinois for the rest of today, mostly cloudy. Near steady temperature around 80. Northwest winds 5 to 10 miles an hour. At 2 p.m. in Peoria, skies were cloudy. The temperature was 79 degrees, the dew point was 59, and the relative humidity was 50%. The wind was northwest at 6 miles an hour. The pressure was 29.98 inches and rising. Around central and western Illinois, at Moline, it was mostly sunny, with a temperature of 78. It was partly sunny, with a temperature of 81 at Bloomington, 76 at Galesburg, 78 at Lakin, 80 at Macomb, and 79 at Pontiac. It was cloudy, with a temperature of 78 at Quincy, and 80 at Springfield. And once again at 2 p.m. in Peoria, under cloudy skies, the temperature was 79. Looking elsewhere around the Midwest at 2 p.m., Chicago was partly sunny, and 77. Indianapolis was partly sunny, and 78. St. Louis had heavy rain, and 76. Kansas City was cloudy, and 79. Des Moines was partly sunny, and 76. Milwaukee was partly sunny, and 71. The time is currently 2:31 p.m. Central Daylight Time. 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Now for the official National Weather Service forecast for Peoria and surrounding areas of central Illinois. Rest of today, mostly cloudy. Near steady temperature around 80. Northwest winds 5 to 10 miles an hour. Tonight, mostly cloudy. A chance of showers and thunderstorms after midnight. Lows in the lower 60s. North winds around 5 miles an hour, becoming east after midnight. Chance of rain 50%. Friday, showers and thunderstorms likely, mainly in the morning. Highs in the lower 70s. East winds 10 to 15 miles an hour with gusts up to 25 miles an hour. Chance of rain 70%. Friday night, mostly cloudy. A chance of showers and thunderstorms until midnight. Lows in the lower 60s. Northeast winds 10 to 15 miles an hour. Chance of rain 40%. Saturday, partly sunny. Highs in the lower 80s. Northeast winds 5 to 10 miles an hour. Chance of rain 40%. Saturday, partly sunny. Highs in the lower 80s. Northeast winds 5 to 10 miles an hour, becoming southeast in the afternoon. Saturday night, partly cloudy until midnight, then mostly cloudy with showers likely with a chance of thunderstorms after midnight. Lows in the upper 60s. Chance of rain 60%. Sunday, mostly sunny. Highs in the upper 80s. Heat index values up to 100 in the afternoon. Sunday night through Wednesday, mostly clear. Lows in the mid-70s. Highs in the mid-90s. Again, the forecast for Peoria and surrounding areas of central Illinois for the rest of today, mostly cloudy. Near steady temperature around 80. Northwest winds 5 to 10 miles an hour. At 2 p.m. in Peoria, skies were cloudy. The temperature was 79 degrees, the dew point was 59, and the relative humidity was 50%. The wind was northwest at 6 miles an hour. The pressure was 29.98 inches and rising. Around central and western Illinois, at Moline, it was mostly sunny, with a temperature of 78. It was partly sunny, with a temperature of 81 at Bloomington, 76 at Galesburg, 78 at Lakin, 80 at Macomb, and 79 at Pontiac. It was cloudy, with a temperature of 78 at Quincy, and 80 at Springfield. And once again at 2 p.m. in Peoria, under cloudy skies, the temperature was 79. Looking elsewhere around the Midwest at 2 p.m., Chicago was partly sunny, and 77. Indianapolis was partly sunny, and 78. St. Louis had heavy rain, and 76. Kansas City was cloudy, and 79. Des Moines was partly sunny, and 76. Milwaukee was partly sunny, and 71. Here is a river flood statement. The flood warning.

cloudy. The temperature was 79 degrees, the dew point was 59, and the relative humidity was 50%. The wind was northwest at 6 miles an hour. The pressure was 29.98 inches and rising. Around central and western Illinois, at Moline, it was mostly sunny, with a temperature of 78. It was partly sunny, with a temperature of 81 at Bloomington, 76 at Galesburg, 78 at Lakin, 80 at Macomb, and 79 at Pontiac. It was cloudy, with a temperature of 78 at Quincy, and 80 at Springfield. And once again at 2 p.m. in Peoria, under cloudy skies, the temperature was 79. Looking elsewhere around the Midwest at 2 p.m., Chicago was partly sunny, and 77. Indianapolis was partly sunny, and 78. St. Louis had heavy rain, and 76. Kansas City was cloudy, and 79. Des Moines was partly sunny, and 76. Milwaukee was partly sunny, and 71. The time is currently 2:57 p.m. Central Daylight Time. 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Now for the official National Weather Service forecast for Peoria and surrounding areas of central Illinois. Rest of today, mostly cloudy. Near steady temperature around 80. Northwest winds 5 to 10 miles an hour. Tonight, mostly cloudy. A chance of showers and thunderstorms after midnight. Lows in the lower 60s. North winds around 5 miles an hour, becoming east after midnight. Chance of rain 50%. Friday, showers and thunderstorms likely, mainly in the morning. Highs in the lower 70s. East winds 10 to 15 miles an hour with gusts up to 25 miles an hour. Chance of rain 70%. Friday night, mostly cloudy. A chance of showers and thunderstorms until midnight. Lows in the lower 60s. Northeast winds 10 to 15 miles an hour. Chance of rain 40%. Saturday, partly sunny. Highs in the lower 80s. Northeast winds 5 to 10 miles an hour, becoming southeast in the afternoon. Saturday night, partly cloudy until midnight, then mostly cloudy with showers likely with a chance of thunderstorms after midnight. Lows in the upper 60s. Chance of rain 60%. Sunday, mostly sunny. Highs in the upper 80s. Heat index values up to 100 in the afternoon. Sunday night through Wednesday, mostly clear. Lows in the mid-70s. Highs in the mid-90s. Again, the forecast for Peoria and surrounding areas of central Illinois for the rest of today, mostly cloudy. Near steady temperature around 80. Northwest winds 5 to 10 miles an hour. At 2 p.m. in Peoria, skies were cloudy. The temperature was 79 degrees, the dew point was 59, and the relative humidity was 50%. The wind was northwest at 6 miles an hour. The pressure was 29.98 inches and rising. Around central and western Illinois, at Moline, it was mostly sunny, with a temperature of 78. It was partly sunny, with a temperature of 81 at Bloomington, 76 at Galesburg, 78 at Lakin, 80 at Macomb, and 79 at Pontiac. It was cloudy, with a temperature of 78 at Quincy, and 80 at Springfield. And once again at 2 p.m. in Peoria, under cloudy skies, the temperature was 79. And now a discussion of hazardous weather conditions for the following counties in Illinois: Fulton, Knox, Marshall, Mason, McLean, Peoria, Stark, Tazewell, and Woodford. This hazardous weather outlook is for central Illinois, east central Illinois, and west central Illinois. For tonight, isolated thunderstorms will be possible tonight, especially after midnight. The risk of severe storm is low tonight. Minor to moderate flooding will continue on the Illinois River. For Friday through Wednesday, occasional scattered thunderstorms are possible Thursday through Friday evening. There is still a chance of thunderstorms from overnight Friday night through Saturday night. There is marginal risk for severe thunderstorms Saturday afternoon and evening south of Interstate 74. Hot and humid conditions will arrive Sunday and persist into next week. Minor to moderate heat risk is likely, and these conditions may lead to heat-related illness in sensitive individuals or those without access to effective cooling. Minor to moderate flooding will continue on the Illinois River the next several days.

Spotter information statement. Spotter activation is not anticipated tonight. The time is currently 3:01 p.m. Central Daylight Time. 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Now for the official National Weather Service forecast for Peoria and surrounding areas of central Illinois. Rest of today, mostly cloudy. Near steady temperature around 80. Northwest winds 5 to 10 miles an hour. Tonight, mostly cloudy. A chance of showers and thunderstorms after midnight. Lows in the lower 60s. North winds around 5 miles an hour, becoming east after midnight. Chance of rain 50%. Friday, showers and thunderstorms likely, mainly in the morning. Highs in the lower 70s. East winds 10 to 15 miles an hour with gusts up to 25 miles an hour. Chance of rain 70%. Friday night, mostly cloudy. A chance of showers and thunderstorms until midnight. Lows in the lower 60s. Northeast winds 10 to 15 miles an hour. Chance of rain 40%. Saturday, partly sunny. Highs in the lower 80s. Northeast winds 5 to 10 miles an hour, becoming southeast in the afternoon. Saturday night, partly cloudy until midnight, then mostly cloudy with showers likely with a chance of thunderstorms after midnight. Lows in the upper 60s. Chance of rain 60%. Sunday, mostly sunny. Highs in the upper 80s. Heat index values up to 100 in the afternoon. Sunday night through Wednesday, mostly clear. Lows in the mid-70s. Highs in the mid-90s. Again, the forecast for Peoria and surrounding areas of central Illinois for the rest of today, mostly cloudy. Near steady temperature around 80. Northwest winds 5 to 10 miles an hour. At 3 p.m. in Peoria, skies were cloudy. The temperature was 78 degrees, the dew point was 59, and the relative humidity was 51%. The wind was northwest at 8 miles an hour. The pressure was 29.98 inches and steady. Around central and western Illinois, at Moline, it was mostly sunny, with a temperature of 80. It was partly sunny, with a temperature of 79 at Bloomington, 79 at Macomb, and 79 at Springfield. At Quincy, it was cloudy, with a temperature of 81. And once again at 3 p.m. in Peoria, under cloudy skies, the temperature was 78. And now a discussion of hazardous weather conditions for the following counties in Illinois: Fulton, Knox, Marshall, Mason, McLean, Peoria, Stark, Tazewell, and Woodford. This hazardous weather outlook is for central Illinois, east central Illinois, and west central Illinois. For tonight, isolated thunderstorms will be possible tonight, especially after midnight. The risk of severe storm is low tonight. Minor to moderate flooding will continue on the Illinois River. For Friday through Wednesday, occasional scattered thunderstorms are possible Thursday through Friday evening. There is still a chance of thunderstorms from overnight Friday night through Saturday night. There are marginal risk for severe thunderstorms Saturday afternoon and evening south of Interstate 74. Hot and humid conditions will arrive Sunday and persist into next week. Minor to moderate heat risk is likely, and these conditions may lead to heat-related illness in sensitive individuals or those without access to effective cooling. Minor to moderate flooding will continue on the Illinois River the next several days. Spotter information statement. Spotter activation is not anticipated tonight. Here is a river flood statement. The flood warning continues for the Illinois River near Havana. Until further notice. At 9:45 a.m. Thursday, the stage was 19.8 feet. The river is expected to fall to 18.1 feet Thursday, July 2nd. Here is a river flood statement. The flood warning continues for the Illinois River at Henry until early Monday morning. At 9:45 a.m. Thursday, the stage was 24.1 feet. The river is expected to fall below flood stage Sunday evening and continue falling to 21.3 feet Thursday, July 2nd. Here is a river flood statement. The flood warning continues for the Illinois River at Peoria until further notice. At 9:45 a.m. Thursday, the stage was 20.6 feet. The river is expected to fall to 18.1 feet Thursday, July 2nd. The time is currently 3.

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Now for the official National Weather Service forecast for Peoria and surrounding areas of central Illinois. Rest of today, mostly cloudy. Near steady temperature around 80. Northwest winds 5 to 10 miles an hour. Tonight, mostly cloudy. A chance of showers and thunderstorms after midnight. Lows in the lower 60s. North winds around 5 miles an hour, becoming east after midnight. Chance of rain 50%. Friday, showers and thunderstorms likely, mainly in the morning. Highs in the lower 70s. East winds 10 to 15 miles an hour with gusts up to 25 miles an hour. Chance of rain 70%. Friday night, mostly cloudy. A chance of showers and thunderstorms until midnight. Lows in the lower 60s. Northeast winds 10 to 15 miles an hour. Chance of rain 40%. Saturday, partly sunny. Highs in the lower 80s. Northeast winds 5 to 10 miles an hour, becoming southeast in the afternoon. Saturday night, partly cloudy until midnight, then mostly cloudy with showers likely with a chance of thunderstorms after midnight. Lows in the upper 60s. Chance of rain 60%. Sunday, mostly sunny. Highs in the upper 80s. Heat index values up to 100 in the afternoon. Sunday night through Wednesday, mostly clear. Lows in the mid-70s. Highs in the mid-90s. Again, the forecast for Peoria and surrounding areas of central Illinois for the rest of today, mostly cloudy. Near steady temperature around 80. Northwest winds 5 to 10 miles an hour. And now a discussion of hazardous weather conditions for the following counties in Illinois: Fulton, Knox, Marshall, Mason, McLean, Peoria, Stark, Tazewell, and Woodford. This hazardous weather outlook is for central Illinois, east central Illinois, and west central Illinois. For tonight, isolated thunderstorms will be possible tonight, especially after midnight. The risk of severe storm is low tonight. Minor to moderate flooding will continue on the Illinois River. For Friday through Wednesday, occasional scattered thunderstorms are possible Thursday through Friday evening. There is still a chance of thunderstorms from overnight Friday night through Saturday night. There are marginal risk for severe thunderstorms Saturday afternoon and evening south of Interstate 74. Hot and humid conditions will arrive Sunday and persist into next week. Minor to moderate heat risk is likely, and these conditions may lead to heat-related illness in sensitive individuals or those without access to effective cooling. Minor to moderate flooding will continue on the Illinois River the next several days. Spotter information statement. Spotter activation is not anticipated tonight. The time is currently 3:09 p.m. Central Daylight Time. 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Now for the official National Weather Service forecast for Peoria and surrounding areas of central Illinois. Rest of today, mostly cloudy. Near steady temperature around 80. Northwest winds 5 to 10 miles an hour. Tonight, mostly cloudy. A chance of showers and thunderstorms after midnight. Lows in the lower 60s. North winds around 5 miles an hour, becoming east after midnight. Chance of rain 50%. Friday, showers and thunderstorms likely, mainly in the morning. Highs in the lower 70s. East winds 10 to 15 miles an hour with gusts up to 25 miles an hour. Chance of rain 70%. Friday night, mostly cloudy. A chance of showers and thunderstorms until midnight. Lows in the lower 60s. Northeast winds 10 to 15 miles an hour. Chance of rain 40%. Saturday, partly sunny. Highs in the lower 80s. Northeast winds 5 to 10 miles an hour, becoming southeast in the afternoon. Saturday night, partly cloudy until midnight, then mostly cloudy with showers likely with a chance of thunderstorms after midnight. Lows in the upper 60s. Chance of rain 60%. Sunday, mostly sunny. Highs in the upper 80s. Heat index values up to 100 in the afternoon. Sunday night through Wednesday, mostly clear. Lows in the mid-70s. Highs in the mid-90s. Again,

forecast for Peoria and surrounding areas of central Illinois for the rest of today, mostly cloudy. Near steady temperature around 80. Northwest winds 5 to 10 miles an hour. At 3 p.m. in Peoria, skies were cloudy. The temperature was 78 degrees, the dew point was 59, and the relative humidity was 51%. The wind was northwest at 8 miles an hour. The pressure was 29.98 inches and steady. Around central and western Illinois, at Moline, it was mostly sunny, with a temperature of 80. It was partly sunny, with a temperature of 79 at Bloomington, 79 at Macomb, and 79 at Springfield. At Quincy, it was cloudy, with a temperature of 81. And once again at 3 p.m. in Peoria, under cloudy skies, the temperature was 78. At 3 p.m. in Peoria, skies were cloudy. The temperature was 78 degrees, the dew point was 59, and the relative humidity was 51%. The wind was northwest at 8 miles an hour. The pressure was 29.98 inches and steady. Around central and western Illinois, at Moline, it was mostly sunny, with a temperature of 80. It was partly sunny, with a temperature of 79 at Bloomington, 75 at Galesburg, and 79 at Lakin. Under partly sunny skies, Macomb reported 79, Springfield reported 79, and Pontiac reported 79. At Quincy, it was cloudy, with a temperature of 81. And once again at 3 p.m. in Peoria, under cloudy skies, the temperature was 78. Looking elsewhere around the Midwest at 3 p.m., Chicago was partly sunny, and 78. Indianapolis was partly sunny, and 79. St. Louis was partly sunny, and 81. Kansas City was cloudy, and 79. Des Moines was partly sunny, and 77. Milwaukee was partly sunny, and 73. 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And now a discussion of hazardous weather conditions for the following counties in Illinois: Fulton, Knox, Marshall, Mason, McLean, Peoria, Stark, Tazewell, and Woodford. This hazardous weather outlook is for central Illinois, east central Illinois, and west central Illinois. For tonight, isolated thunderstorms will be possible tonight, especially after midnight. The risk of severe storm is low tonight. Minor to moderate flooding will continue on the Illinois River. For Friday through Wednesday, occasional scattered thunderstorms are possible Thursday through Friday evening. There is still a chance of thunderstorms from overnight Friday night through Saturday night. There are marginal risk for severe thunderstorms Saturday afternoon and evening south of Interstate 74. Hot and humid conditions will arrive Sunday and persist into next week. Minor to moderate heat risk is likely, and these conditions may lead to heat-related illness in sensitive individuals or those without access to effective cooling. Minor to moderate flooding will continue on the Illinois River the next several days. Spotter information statement: spotter activation is not anticipated tonight. Here is a river flood statement. The flood warning continues for the Illinois River near Havana until further notice. At 9:45 a.m. Thursday, the stage was 19.8 feet. The river is expected to fall to 18.1 feet Thursday, July 2nd. Here is a river flood statement. The flood warning continues for the Illinois River at Henry until early Monday morning. At 9:45 a.m. Thursday, the stage was 24.1 feet. The river is expected to fall below flood stage Sunday evening and continue falling to 21.3 feet Thursday, July 2nd. Here is a river flood statement. The flood warning continues for the Illinois River at Peoria until further notice. At 9:45 a.m. Thursday, the stage was 20.6 feet. The river is expected to fall to 18.1 feet Thursday, July 2nd. And now a discussion of hazardous weather conditions for the following counties

Illinois, Fulton, Knox, Marshall, Mason, McLean, Peoria, Stark, Tazewell, and Woodford. This hazardous weather outlook is for Central Illinois, East Central Illinois, and West Central Illinois. For tonight, isolated thunderstorms will be possible tonight, especially after midnight. The risk of severe storm is low tonight. Minor to moderate flooding will continue on the Illinois River. For Friday through Wednesday, occasional scattered thunderstorms are possible Thursday through Friday evening. There is still a chance of thunderstorms from overnight Friday night through Saturday night. There are marginal risk for severe thunderstorms Saturday afternoon and evening south of Interstate 74. Hot and humid conditions will arrive Sunday and persist into next week. Minor to moderate heat risk is likely, and these conditions may lead to heat-related illness in sensitive individuals or those without access to effective cooling. Minor to moderate flooding will continue on the Illinois River the next several days. Spotter information statement. Spotter activation is not anticipated tonight. The time is currently 3:17 p.m. Central Daylight Time. 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Now for the official National Weather Service forecast for Peoria and surrounding areas of Central Illinois. Rest of today, mostly cloudy. Near steady temperature around 80. Northwest winds 5 to 10 miles an hour. Tonight, mostly cloudy. A chance of showers and thunderstorms after midnight. Lows in the lower 60s. North winds around 5 miles an hour, becoming east after midnight. Chance of rain 50%. Friday, showers and thunderstorms likely, mainly in the morning. Highs in the lower 70s. East winds 10 to 15 miles an hour with gusts up to 25 miles an hour. Chance of rain 70%. Friday night, mostly cloudy. A chance of showers and thunderstorms until midnight. Lows in the lower 60s. Northeast winds 10 to 15 miles an hour. Chance of rain 40%. Saturday, partly sunny. Highs in the lower 80s. Northeast winds 5 to 10 miles an hour, becoming southeast in the afternoon. Saturday night, partly cloudy until midnight, then mostly cloudy with showers likely with a chance of thunderstorms after midnight. Lows in the upper 60s. Chance of rain 60%. Sunday, mostly sunny. Highs in the upper 80s. Heat index values up to 100 in the afternoon. Sunday night through Wednesday, mostly clear. Lows in the mid-70s. Highs in the mid-90s. Again, the forecast for Peoria and surrounding areas of Central Illinois for the rest of today, mostly cloudy. Near steady temperature around 80. Northwest winds 5 to 10 miles an hour. At 3 p.m. in Peoria, skies were cloudy. The temperature was 78 degrees, the dew point was 59, and the relative humidity was 51%. The wind was northwest at 8 miles an hour. The pressure was 29.98 inches and steady. Around central and western Illinois, at Moline, it was mostly sunny, with a temperature of 80. It was partly sunny, with a temperature of 79 at Bloomington, 75 at Galesburg, and 79 at Lakin. Under partly sunny skies, Macomb reported 79, Springfield reported 79, and Pontiac reported 79. At Quincy, it was cloudy, with a temperature of 81. And once again at 3 p.m. in Peoria, under cloudy skies, the temperature was 78. Looking elsewhere around the Midwest at 3 p.m., Chicago was partly sunny, and 78. Indianapolis was partly sunny, and 79. St. Louis was partly sunny, and 81. Kansas City was cloudy, and 79. Des Moines was partly sunny, and 77. Milwaukee was partly sunny, and 73. And now a discussion of hazardous weather conditions for the following counties in Illinois: Fulton, Knox, Marshall, Mason, McLean, Peoria, Stark, Tazewell, and Woodford. This hazardous weather outlook is for Central Illinois, East Central Illinois, and West Central Illinois. For tonight, isolated thunderstorms will be possible tonight, especially after midnight. The risk of severe storm is low tonight. Minor to moderate flooding will continue on the Illinois River. For Friday through Wednesday, occasional scattered thunderstorms are possible Thursday through Friday evening. There is still a chance of thunderstorms.

storms from overnight Friday night through Saturday night. There are marginal risk for severe thunderstorms Saturday afternoon and evening south of Interstate 74. Hot and humid conditions will arrive Sunday and persist into next week. Minor to moderate heat risk is likely, and these conditions may lead to heat-related illness in sensitive individuals or those without access to effective cooling. Minor to moderate flooding will continue on the Illinois River the next several days. Spotter information statement. Spotter activation is not anticipated tonight. The time is currently 3:21 p.m. Central Daylight Time. 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Now for the official National Weather Service forecast for Peoria and surrounding areas of central Illinois. Rest of today, mostly cloudy. Near steady temperature around 80. Northwest winds 5 to 10 miles an hour. Tonight, mostly cloudy. A chance of showers and thunderstorms after midnight. Lows in the lower 60s. North winds around 5 miles an hour, becoming east after midnight. Chance of rain 50%. Friday, showers and thunderstorms likely, mainly in the morning. Highs in the lower 70s. East winds 10 to 15 miles an hour with gusts up to 25 miles an hour. Chance of rain 70%. Friday night, mostly cloudy. A chance of showers and thunderstorms until midnight. Lows in the lower 60s. Northeast winds 10 to 15 miles an hour. Chance of rain 40%. Saturday, partly sunny. Highs in the lower 80s. Northeast winds 5 to 10 miles an hour, becoming southeast in the afternoon. Saturday night, partly cloudy until midnight, then mostly cloudy with showers likely with a chance of thunderstorms after midnight. Lows in the upper 60s. Chance of rain 60%. Sunday, mostly sunny. Highs in the upper 80s. Heat index values up to 100 in the afternoon. Sunday night through Wednesday, mostly clear. Lows in the mid-70s. Highs in the mid-90s. Again, the forecast for Peoria and surrounding areas of central Illinois for the rest of today, mostly cloudy. Near steady temperature around 80. Northwest winds 5 to 10 miles an hour. At 3 p.m. in Peoria, skies were cloudy. The temperature was 78 degrees, the dew point was 59, and the relative humidity was 51%. The wind was northwest at 8 miles an hour. The pressure was 29.98 inches and steady. Around central and western Illinois, at Moline, it was mostly sunny, with a temperature of 80. It was partly sunny, with a temperature of 79 at Bloomington, 75 at Galesburg, and 79 at Lakin. Under partly sunny skies, Macomb reported 79, Springfield reported 79, and Pontiac reported 79. At Quincy, it was cloudy, with a temperature of 81. And once again at 3 p.m. in Peoria, under cloudy skies, the temperature was 78. Looking elsewhere around the Midwest at 3 p.m., Chicago was partly sunny, and 78. Indianapolis was partly sunny, and 79. St. Louis was partly sunny, and 81. Kansas City was cloudy, and 79. Des Moines was partly sunny, and 77. Milwaukee was partly sunny, and 73. And now a discussion of hazardous weather conditions for the following counties in Illinois: Fulton, Knox, Marshall, Mason, McLean, Peoria, Stark, Tazewell, and Woodford. This hazardous weather outlook is for central Illinois, east central Illinois, and west central Illinois. For tonight, isolated thunderstorms will be possible tonight, especially after midnight. The risk of severe storm is low tonight. Minor to moderate flooding will continue on the Illinois River. For Friday through Wednesday, occasional scattered thunderstorms are possible Thursday through Friday evening. There is still a chance of thunderstorms from overnight Friday night through Saturday night. There are marginal risk for severe thunderstorms Saturday afternoon and evening south of Interstate 74. Hot and humid conditions will arrive Sunday and persist into next week. Minor to moderate heat risk is likely, and these conditions may lead to heat-related illness in sensitive individuals or those without access to effective cooling. Minor to moderate flooding will continue on the Illinois River the next several days. Spotter information statement. Spotter activation is not anticipated tonight.

is a river flood statement. The flood warning continues for the Illinois River near Havana until further notice. At 9:45 a.m. Thursday, the stage was 19.8 feet. The river is expected to fall to 18.1 feet Thursday, July 2nd. Here is a river flood statement. The flood warning continues for the Illinois River at Henry until early Monday morning. At 9:45 a.m. Thursday, the stage was 24.1 feet. The river is expected to fall below flood stage Sunday evening and continue falling to 21.3 feet Thursday, July 2nd. Here is a river flood statement. The flood warning continues for the Illinois River at Peoria until further notice. At 9:45 a.m. Thursday, the stage was 20.6 feet. The river is expected to fall to 18.1 feet Thursday, July 2nd. The time is currently 3:27 p.m. Central Daylight Time. 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Now for the official National Weather Service forecast for Peoria and surrounding areas of central Illinois. Rest of today, mostly cloudy. Near steady temperature around 80. Northwest winds 5 to 10 miles an hour. Tonight, mostly cloudy. A chance of showers and thunderstorms after midnight. Lows in the lower 60s. North winds around 5 miles an hour, becoming east after midnight. Chance of rain 50%. Friday, showers and thunderstorms likely, mainly in the morning. Highs in the lower 70s. East winds 10 to 15 miles an hour with gusts up to 25 miles an hour. Chance of rain 70%. Friday night, mostly cloudy. A chance of showers and thunderstorms until midnight. Lows in the lower 60s. Northeast winds 10 to 15 miles an hour. Chance of rain 40%. Saturday, partly sunny. Highs in the lower 80s. Northeast winds 5 to 10 miles an hour, becoming southeast in the afternoon. Saturday night, partly cloudy until midnight, then mostly cloudy with showers likely with a chance of thunderstorms after midnight. Lows in the upper 60s. Chance of rain 60%. Sunday, mostly sunny. Highs in the upper 80s. Heat index values up to 100 in the afternoon. Sunday night through Wednesday, mostly clear. Lows in the mid-70s. Highs in the mid-90s. Again, the forecast for Peoria and surrounding areas of central Illinois for the rest of today, mostly cloudy. Near steady temperature around 80. Northwest winds 5 to 10 miles an hour. At 3 p.m. in Peoria, skies were cloudy. The temperature was 78 degrees, the dew point was 59, and the relative humidity was 51%. The wind was northwest at 8 miles an hour. The pressure was 29.98 inches and steady. Around central and western Illinois, at Moline, it was mostly sunny, with a temperature of 80. It was partly sunny, with a temperature of 79 at Bloomington, 75 at Galesburg, and 79 at Lakin. Under partly sunny skies, Macomb reported 79, Springfield reported 79, and Pontiac reported 79. At Quincy, it was cloudy, with a temperature of 81. And once again at 3 p.m. in Peoria, under cloudy skies, the temperature was 78. Looking elsewhere around the Midwest at 3 p.m., Chicago was partly sunny, and 78. Indianapolis was partly sunny, and 79. St. Louis was partly sunny, and 81. Kansas City was cloudy, and 79. Des Moines was partly sunny, and 77. Milwaukee was partly sunny, and 73. And now a discussion of hazardous weather conditions for the following counties in Illinois: Fulton, Knox, Marshall, Mason, McLean, Peoria, Stark, Tazewell, and Woodford. This hazardous weather outlook is for central Illinois, east central Illinois, and west central Illinois. For tonight, isolated thunderstorms will be possible tonight, especially after midnight. The risk of severe storm is low tonight. Minor to moderate flooding will continue on the Illinois River. For Friday through Wednesday, occasional scattered thunderstorms are possible Thursday through Friday evening. There is still a chance of thunderstorms from overnight Friday night through Saturday night. There are marginal risk for severe thunderstorms Saturday afternoon and evening south of Interstate 6.

74. Hot and humid conditions will arrive Sunday and persist into next week. Minor to moderate heat risk is likely, and these conditions may lead to heat-related illness in sensitive individuals or those without access to effective cooling. Minor to moderate flooding will continue on the Illinois River the next several days. Spotter information statement. Spotter activation is not anticipated tonight. The time is currently 3:31 p.m. Central Daylight Time. 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Now for the official National Weather Service forecast for Peoria and surrounding areas of central Illinois. Rest of today, mostly cloudy. Near steady temperature around 80. Northwest winds 5 to 10 miles an hour. Tonight, mostly cloudy. A chance of showers and thunderstorms after midnight. Lows in the lower 60s. North winds around 5 miles an hour, becoming east after midnight. Chance of rain 50%. Friday, showers and thunderstorms likely, mainly in the morning. Highs in the lower 70s. East winds 10 to 15 miles an hour with gusts up to 25 miles an hour. Chance of rain 70%. Friday night, mostly cloudy. A chance of showers and thunderstorms until midnight. Lows in the lower 60s. Northeast winds 10 to 15 miles an hour. Chance of rain 40%. Saturday, partly sunny. Highs in the lower 80s. Northeast winds 5 to 10 miles an hour, becoming southeast in the afternoon. Saturday night, partly cloudy until midnight, then mostly cloudy with showers likely with a chance of thunderstorms after midnight. Lows in the upper 60s. Chance of rain 60%. Sunday, mostly sunny. Highs in the upper 80s. Heat index values in the upper 60s. Chance of rain 60%. Sunday, mostly sunny. Highs in the upper 80s. Heat index values up to 100 in the afternoon. Sunday night through Wednesday, mostly clear. Lows in the mid-70s. Highs in the mid-90s. Again, the forecast for Peoria and surrounding areas of central Illinois for the rest of today, mostly cloudy. Near steady temperature around 80. Northwest winds 5 to 10 miles an hour. At 3 p.m. in Peoria, skies were cloudy. The temperature was 78 degrees, the dew point was 59, and the relative humidity was 51%. The wind was northwest at 8 miles an hour. The pressure was 29.98 inches and steady. Around central and western Illinois, at Moline, it was mostly sunny, with a temperature of 80. It was partly sunny, with a temperature of 79 at Bloomington, 75 at Galesburg, and 79 at Lakin. Under partly sunny skies, Macomb reported 79, Springfield reported 79, and Pontiac reported 79. At Quincy, it was cloudy, with a temperature of 81. And once again at 3 p.m. in Peoria, under cloudy skies, the temperature was 78. Looking elsewhere around the Midwest at 3 p.m., Chicago was partly sunny, and 78. Indianapolis was partly sunny, and 79. St. Louis was partly sunny, and 81. Kansas City was cloudy, and 79. Des Moines was partly sunny, and 77. Milwaukee was partly sunny, and 73. And now a discussion of hazardous weather conditions for the following counties in Illinois: Fulton, Knox, Marshall, Mason, McLean, Peoria, Stark, Tazewell, and Woodford. This hazardous weather outlook is for central Illinois, east central Illinois, and west central Illinois. For tonight, isolated thunderstorms will be possible tonight, especially after midnight. The risk of severe storm is low tonight. Minor to moderate flooding will continue on the Illinois River. For Friday through Wednesday, occasional scattered thunderstorms are possible Thursday through Friday evening. There is still a chance of thunderstorms from overnight Friday night through Saturday night. There are marginal risk for severe thunderstorms Saturday afternoon and evening south of Interstate 74. Hot and humid conditions will arrive Sunday and persist into next week. Minor to moderate heat risk is likely, and these conditions may lead to heat-related illness in sensitive individuals or those without access to effective cooling. Minor to moderate flooding will continue on the Illinois River the next several days. Spotter information statement. Spotter activation is not anticipated.

tonight. Here is a river flood statement. The flood warning continues for the Illinois River near Havana until further notice. At 9:45 a.m. Thursday, the stage was 19.8 feet. The river is expected to fall to 18.1 feet Thursday, July 2nd. Here is a river flood statement. The flood warning continues for the Illinois River at Henry until early Monday morning. At 9:45 a.m. Thursday, the stage was 24.1 feet. The river is expected to fall below flood stage Sunday evening and continue falling to 21.3 feet Thursday, July 2nd. Here is a river flood statement. The flood warning continues for the Illinois River at Peoria until further notice. At 9:45 a.m. Thursday, the stage was 20.6 feet. The river is expected to fall to 18.1 feet Thursday, July 2nd. The time is currently 3:36 p.m. Central Daylight Time. 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Now for the official National Weather Service forecast for Peoria and surrounding areas of central Illinois. Rest of today, mostly cloudy. Near steady temperature around 80. Northwest winds 5 to 10 miles an hour. Tonight, mostly cloudy. A chance of showers and thunderstorms after midnight. Lows in the lower 60s. North winds around 5 miles an hour, becoming east after midnight. Chance of rain 50%. Friday, showers and thunderstorms likely, mainly in the morning. Highs in the lower 70s. East winds 10 to 15 miles an hour with gusts up to 25 miles an hour. Chance of rain 70%. Friday night, mostly cloudy. A chance of showers and thunderstorms until midnight. Lows in the lower 60s. Northeast winds 10 to 15 miles an hour. Chance of rain 40%. Saturday, partly sunny. Highs in the lower 80s. Northeast winds 5 to 10 miles an hour, becoming southeast in the afternoon. Saturday night, partly cloudy until midnight, then mostly cloudy with showers likely with a chance of thunderstorms after midnight. Lows in the upper 60s. Chance of rain 60%. Sunday, mostly sunny. Highs in the upper 80s. Heat index values up to 100 in the afternoon. Sunday night through Wednesday, mostly clear. Lows in the mid-70s. Highs in the mid-90s. Again, the forecast for Peoria and surrounding areas of central Illinois for the rest of today, mostly cloudy. Near steady temperature around 80. Northwest winds 5 to 10 miles an hour. At 3 p.m. in Peoria, skies were cloudy. The temperature was 78 degrees, the dew point was 59, and the relative humidity was 51%. The wind was northwest at 8 miles an hour. The pressure was 29.98 inches and steady. Around central and western Illinois, at Moline, it was mostly sunny, with a temperature of 80. It was partly sunny, with a temperature of 79 at Bloomington, 75 at Galesburg, and 79 at Lakin. Under partly sunny skies, Macomb reported 79, Springfield reported 79, and Pontiac reported 79. At Quincy, it was cloudy, with a temperature of 81. And once again at 3 p.m. in Peoria, under cloudy skies, the temperature was 78. And now a discussion of hazardous weather conditions for the following counties in Illinois: Fulton, Knox, Marshall, Mason, McLean, Peoria, Stark, Tazewell, and Woodford. This hazardous weather outlook is for central Illinois, east central Illinois, and west central Illinois. For tonight, isolated thunderstorms will be possible tonight, especially after midnight. The risk of severe storm is low tonight. Minor to moderate flooding will continue on the Illinois River. For Friday through Wednesday, occasional scattered thunderstorms are possible Thursday through Friday evening. There is still a chance of thunderstorms from overnight Friday night through Saturday night. There are marginal risk for severe thunderstorms Saturday afternoon and evening south of Interstate 74. Hot and humid conditions will arrive Sunday and persist into next week. Minor to moderate heat risk is likely, and these conditions may lead to heat-related illness in sensitive individuals or those without access to effective cooling. Minor to moderate flooding will continue on the Illinois River the next several days.
Spotter information statement. Spotter activation is not anticipated tonight. The time is currently 3:41 p.m. Central Daylight Time. 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Now for the official National Weather Service forecast for Peoria and surrounding areas of central Illinois. Tonight, mostly cloudy. A chance of showers and thunderstorms after midnight. Lows in the lower 60s. North winds around 5 miles an hour, becoming east after midnight. Chance of rain 50%. Friday, showers and thunderstorms likely, mainly in the morning. Highs in the lower 70s. East winds 10 to 15 miles an hour with gusts up to 25 miles an hour. Chance of rain 70%. Friday night, mostly cloudy. A chance of showers and thunderstorms until midnight. Lows in the lower 60s. Northeast winds 10 to 15 miles an hour. Chance of rain 40%. Saturday, partly sunny. Highs in the lower 80s. Northeast winds 5 to 10 miles an hour, becoming southeast in the afternoon. Saturday night, partly cloudy until midnight, then mostly cloudy with showers likely with a chance of thunderstorms after midnight. Lows in the upper 60s. Southeast winds 5 to 10 miles an hour. Chance of rain 60%. Sunday, mostly sunny. Highs in the upper 80s. Heat index values up to 100 in the afternoon. Sunday night through Thursday, mostly clear. Lows in the mid-70s. Highs in the mid-90s. Again, the forecast for Peoria and surrounding areas of central Illinois for tonight, mostly cloudy. A chance of showers and thunderstorms after midnight. Lows in the lower 60s. North winds around 5 miles an hour, becoming east after midnight. Chance of rain 50%. At 3 p.m. in Peoria, skies were cloudy. The temperature was 78 degrees, the dew point was 59, and the relative humidity was 51%. The wind was northwest at 8 miles an hour. The pressure was 29.98 inches and steady. Around central and western Illinois, at Moline, it was mostly sunny, with a temperature of 80. It was partly sunny, with a temperature of 79 at Bloomington, 75 at Galesburg, and 79 at Lakin. Under partly sunny skies, Macomb reported 79, Springfield reported 79, and Pontiac reported 79. At Quincy, it was cloudy, with a temperature of 81. And once again at 3 p.m. in Peoria, under cloudy skies, the temperature was 78. Looking elsewhere around the Midwest at 3 p.m., Chicago was partly sunny, and 78. Indianapolis was partly sunny, and 79. St. Louis was partly sunny, and 81. Kansas City was cloudy, and 79. Des Moines was partly sunny, and 77. Milwaukee was partly sunny, and 73. And now a discussion of hazardous weather conditions for the following counties in Illinois: Fulton, Knox, Marshall, Mason, McLean, Peoria, Stark, Tazewell, and Woodford. This hazardous weather outlook is for central Illinois, east central Illinois, and west central Illinois. For tonight, isolated thunderstorms will be possible tonight, especially after midnight. The risk of severe storm is low tonight. Minor to moderate flooding will continue on the Illinois River. For Friday through Wednesday, occasional scattered thunderstorms are possible Thursday through Friday evening. There is still a chance of thunderstorms from overnight Friday night through Saturday night. There are marginal risk for severe thunderstorms Saturday afternoon and evening south of Interstate 74. Hot and humid conditions will arrive Sunday and persist into next week. Minor to moderate heat risk is likely, and these conditions may lead to heat-related illness in sensitive individuals or those without access to effective cooling. Minor to moderate flooding will continue on the Illinois River the next several days. Spotter information statement. Spotter activation is not anticipated tonight. Here is a river flood statement. The flood warning continues for the Illinois River near Havana until further notice. At 9:45 a.m. Thursday, the stage was 19.8 feet. The river is expected to fall to 18.1 feet Thursday, July 2nd. Here is a river flood statement. The flood warning continues for the Illinois River at Henry until early Monday morning.
At 9:45 a.m. Thursday, the stage was

24.1 feet. The river is expected to fall below flood stage Sunday evening and continue falling to 21.3 feet Thursday, July 2nd. Here is a river flood statement. The flood warning continues for the Illinois River at Peoria until further notice. At 9:45 a.m. Thursday, the stage was 20.6 feet. The river is expected to fall to 18.1 feet Thursday, July 2nd. The time is currently 3:46 p.m. Central Daylight Time. 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Now for the official National Weather Service forecast for Peoria and surrounding areas of central Illinois. Tonight, mostly cloudy. A chance of showers and thunderstorms after midnight. Lows in the lower 60s. North winds around 5 miles an hour, becoming east after midnight. Chance of rain 50%. Friday, showers and thunderstorms likely, mainly in the morning. Highs in the lower 70s. East winds 10 to 15 miles an hour with gusts up to 25 miles an hour. Chance of rain 70%. Friday night, mostly cloudy. A chance of showers and thunderstorms until midnight. Lows in the lower 60s. Northeast winds 10 to 15 miles an hour. Chance of rain 40%. Saturday, partly sunny. Highs in the lower 80s. Northeast winds 5 to 10 miles an hour, becoming southeast in the afternoon. Saturday night, partly cloudy until midnight, then mostly cloudy with showers likely with a chance of thunderstorms after midnight. Lows in the upper 60s. Southeast winds 5 to 10 miles an hour. Chance of rain 60%. Sunday, mostly sunny. Highs in the upper 80s. Heat index values up to 100 in the afternoon. Sunday night through Thursday, mostly clear. Lows in the mid-70s. Highs in the mid-90s. Again, the forecast for Peoria and surrounding areas of central Illinois for tonight, mostly cloudy. A chance of showers and thunderstorms after midnight. Lows in the lower 60s. North winds around 5 miles an hour, becoming east after midnight. Chance of rain 50%. At 3 p.m. in Peoria, skies were cloudy. The temperature was 78 degrees, the dew point was 59, and the relative humidity was 51%. The wind was northwest at 8 miles an hour. The pressure was 29.98 inches and steady. Around central and western Illinois, at Moline, it was mostly sunny, with a temperature of 80. It was partly sunny, with a temperature of 79 at Bloomington, 75 at Galesburg, and 79 at Lakin. Under partly sunny skies, Macomb reported 79, Springfield reported 79, and Pontiac reported 79. At Quincy, it was cloudy, with a temperature of 81. And once again at 3 p.m. in Peoria, under cloudy skies, the temperature was 78. Looking elsewhere around the Midwest at 3 p.m., Chicago was partly sunny, and 78. Indianapolis was partly sunny, and 79. St. Louis was partly sunny, and 81. Kansas City was cloudy, and 79. Des Moines was partly sunny, and 77. Milwaukee was partly sunny, and 73. And now a discussion of hazardous weather conditions for the following counties in Illinois: Fulton, Knox, Marshall, Mason, McLean, Peoria, Stark, Tazewell, and Woodford. This hazardous weather outlook is for central Illinois, east central Illinois, and west central Illinois. For tonight, isolated thunderstorms will be possible tonight, especially after midnight. The risk of severe storm is low tonight. Minor to moderate flooding will continue on the Illinois River. For Friday through Wednesday, occasional scattered thunderstorms are possible Thursday through Friday evening. There is still a chance of thunderstorms from overnight Friday night through Saturday night. There are marginal risk for severe thunderstorms Saturday afternoon and evening south of Interstate 74. Hot and humid conditions will arrive Sunday and persist into next week. Minor to moderate heat risk is likely, and these conditions may lead to heat-related illness in sensitive individuals or those without access to effective cooling. Minor to moderate flooding will continue on the Illinois River the next several days. Spotter information statement: spotter activation is not anticipated tonight. The time is currently 3:50 p.m.

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Now for the official National Weather Service forecast for Peoria and surrounding areas of central Illinois. Tonight, mostly cloudy. A chance of showers and thunderstorms after midnight. Lows in the lower 60s. North winds around 5 miles an hour, becoming east after midnight. Chance of rain 50%. Friday, showers and thunderstorms likely, mainly in the morning. Highs in the lower 70s. East winds 10 to 15 miles an hour with gusts up to 25 miles an hour. Chance of rain 70%. Friday night, mostly cloudy. A chance of showers and thunderstorms until midnight. Lows in the lower 60s. Northeast winds 10 to 15 miles an hour. Chance of rain 40%. Saturday, partly sunny. Highs in the lower 80s. Northeast winds 5 to 10 miles an hour, becoming southeast in the afternoon. Saturday night, partly cloudy until midnight, then mostly cloudy with showers likely with a chance of thunderstorms after midnight. Lows in the upper 60s. Southeast winds 5 to 10 miles an hour. Chance of rain 60%. Sunday, mostly sunny. Highs in the upper 80s. Heat index values up to 100 in the afternoon. Sunday night through Thursday, mostly clear. Lows in the mid-70s. Highs in the mid-90s. Again, the forecast for Peoria and surrounding areas of central Illinois for tonight, mostly cloudy. A chance of showers and thunderstorms after midnight. Lows in the lower 60s. North winds around 5 miles an hour, becoming east after midnight. Chance of rain 50%. At 3 p.m. in Peoria, skies were cloudy. The temperature was 78 degrees, the dew point was 59, and the relative humidity was 51%. The wind was northwest at 8 miles an hour. The pressure was 29.98 inches and steady. Around central and western Illinois, at Moline, it was mostly sunny, with a temperature of 80. It was partly sunny, with a temperature of 79 at Bloomington, 75 at Galesburg, and 79 at Lakin. Under partly sunny skies, Macomb reported 79, Springfield reported 79, and Pontiac reported 79. At Quincy, it was cloudy, with a temperature of 81. And once again at 3 p.m. in Peoria, under cloudy skies, the temperature was 78. Looking elsewhere around the Midwest at 3 p.m., Chicago was partly sunny, and 78. Indianapolis was partly sunny, and 79. St. Louis was partly sunny, and 81. Kansas City was cloudy, and 79. Des Moines was partly sunny, and 77. Milwaukee was partly sunny, and 73. And now a discussion of hazardous weather conditions for the following counties in Illinois: Fulton, Knox, Marshall, Mason, McLean, Peoria, Stark, Tazewell, and Woodford. This hazardous weather outlook is for central Illinois, east central Illinois, and west central Illinois. For tonight, isolated thunderstorms will be possible tonight, especially after midnight. The risk of severe storm is low tonight. Minor to moderate flooding will continue on the Illinois River. For Friday through Wednesday, occasional scattered thunderstorms are possible Thursday through Friday evening. There is still a chance of thunderstorms from overnight Friday night through Saturday night. There are marginal risk for severe thunderstorms Saturday afternoon and evening south of Interstate 74. Hot and humid conditions will arrive Sunday and persist into next week. Minor to moderate heat risk is likely, and these conditions may lead to heat-related illness in sensitive individuals or those without access to effective cooling. Minor to moderate flooding will continue on the Illinois River the next several days. Spotter information statement: spotter activation is not anticipated tonight. Here is a river flood statement. The flood warning continues for the Illinois River near Havana until further notice. At 9:45 a.m. Thursday, the stage was 19.8 feet. The river is expected to fall to 18.1 feet Thursday, July 2nd. Here is a river flood statement. The flood warning continues for the Illinois River at Henry until early Monday morning. At 9:45 a.m. Thursday, the stage was 24.1 feet. The river is expected to fall below flood stage Sunday evening and continue.

showers and thunderstorms likely, mainly in the morning. Highs in the lower 70s. East winds 10 to 15 miles an hour with gusts up to 25 miles an hour. Chance of rain 70%. Friday night, mostly cloudy. A chance of showers and thunderstorms until midnight. Lows in the lower 60s. Northeast winds 10 to 15 miles an hour. Chance of rain 40%. Saturday, partly sunny. Highs in the lower 80s. Northeast winds 5 to 10 miles an hour, becoming southeast in the afternoon. Saturday night, partly cloudy until midnight, then mostly cloudy with showers likely with a chance of thunderstorms after midnight. Lows in the upper 60s. Southeast winds 5 to 10 miles an hour. Chance of rain 60%. Sunday, mostly sunny. Highs in the upper 80s. Heat index values up to 100 in the afternoon. Sunday night through Thursday, mostly clear. Lows in the mid-70s. Highs in the mid-90s. Again, the forecast for Peoria and surrounding areas of central Illinois for tonight, mostly cloudy. A chance of showers and thunderstorms after midnight. Lows in the lower 60s. North winds around 5 miles an hour, becoming east after midnight. Chance of rain 50%. At 3 p.m. in Peoria, skies were cloudy. The temperature was 78 degrees, the dew point was 59, and the relative humidity was 51%. The wind was northwest at 8 miles an hour. The pressure was 29.98 inches and steady. Around central and western Illinois, at Moline, it was mostly sunny, with a temperature of 80. It was partly sunny, with a temperature of 79 at Bloomington, 75 at Galesburg, and 79 at Lakin. Under partly sunny skies, Macomb reported 79, Springfield reported 79, and Pontiac reported 79. At Quincy, it was cloudy, with a temperature of 81. And once again at 3 p.m. in Peoria, under cloudy skies, the temperature was 78. Looking elsewhere around the Midwest at 3 p.m., Chicago was partly sunny, and 78. Indianapolis was partly sunny, and 79. St. Louis was partly sunny, and 81. Kansas City was cloudy, and 79. Des Moines was partly sunny, and 77. Milwaukee was partly sunny, and 73. And now a discussion of hazardous weather conditions for the following counties in Illinois: Fulton, Knox, Marshall, Mason, McLean, Peoria, Stark, Tazewell, and Woodford. This hazardous weather outlook is for central Illinois, east central Illinois, and west central Illinois. For tonight, isolated thunderstorms will be possible tonight, especially after midnight. The risk of severe storm is low tonight. Minor to moderate flooding will continue on the Illinois River. For Friday through Wednesday, occasional scattered thunderstorms are possible Thursday through Friday evening. There is still a chance of thunderstorms from overnight Friday night through Saturday night. There are marginal risk for severe thunderstorms Saturday afternoon and evening south of Interstate 74. Hot and humid conditions will arrive Sunday and persist into next week. Minor to moderate heat risk is likely, and these conditions may lead to heat-related illness in sensitive individuals or those without access to effective cooling. Minor to moderate flooding will continue on the Illinois River the next several days. Spotter information statement: spotter activation is not anticipated tonight. The time is currently 4 p.m. Central Daylight Time. 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Now for the official National Weather Service forecast for Peoria and surrounding areas of central Illinois. Tonight, mostly cloudy. A chance of showers and thunderstorms after midnight. Lows in the lower 60s. North winds around 5 miles an hour, becoming east after midnight. Chance of rain 50%. Friday, showers and thunderstorms likely, mainly in the morning. Highs in the lower 70s. East winds 10 to 15 miles an hour with gusts up to 25 miles an hour. Chance of rain 70%. Friday night, mostly cloudy. A chance of showers and thunderstorms until midnight. Lows in the lower 60s. Northeast winds 10 to 15 miles an hour. Chance of rain 40%. Saturday, partly sunny. Highs in the lower 80s. Northeast winds

winds 5 to 10 miles an hour, becoming southeast in the afternoon. Saturday night, partly cloudy until midnight, then mostly cloudy with showers likely with a chance of thunderstorms after midnight. Lows in the upper 60s. Southeast winds 5 to 10 miles an hour. Chance of rain 60%. Sunday, mostly sunny. Highs in the upper 80s. Heat index values up to 100 in the afternoon. Sunday night through Thursday, mostly clear. Lows in the mid-70s. Highs in the mid-90s. Again, the forecast for Peoria and surrounding areas of central Illinois for tonight, mostly cloudy. A chance of showers and thunderstorms after midnight. Lows in the lower 60s. North winds around 5 miles an hour, becoming east after midnight. Chance of rain 50%. And now a discussion of hazardous weather conditions for the following counties in Illinois: Fulton, Knox, Marshall, Mason, McLean, Peoria, Stark, Tazewell, and Woodford. This hazardous weather outlook is for central Illinois, east central Illinois, and west central Illinois. For tonight, isolated thunderstorms will be possible tonight, especially after midnight. The risk of severe storm is low tonight. Minor to moderate flooding will continue on the Illinois River. For Friday through Wednesday, occasional scattered thunderstorms are possible Thursday through Friday evening. There is still a chance of thunderstorms from overnight Friday night through Saturday night. There is marginal risk for severe thunderstorms Saturday afternoon and evening south of Interstate 74. Hot and humid conditions will arrive Sunday and persist into next week. Minor to moderate heat risk is likely, and these conditions may lead to heat-related illness in sensitive individuals or those without access to effective cooling. Minor to moderate flooding will continue on the Illinois River the next several days. Spotter information statement: spotter activation is not anticipated tonight. The time is currently 4:04 p.m. Central Daylight Time. 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Now for the official National Weather Service forecast for Peoria and surrounding areas of central Illinois. Tonight, mostly cloudy. A chance of showers and thunderstorms after midnight. Lows in the lower 60s. North winds around 5 miles an hour, becoming east after midnight. Chance of rain 50%. Friday, showers and thunderstorms likely, mainly in the morning. Highs in the lower 70s. East winds 10 to 15 miles an hour with gusts up to 25 miles an hour. Chance of rain 70%. Friday night, mostly cloudy. A chance of showers and thunderstorms until midnight. Lows in the lower 60s. Northeast winds 10 to 15 miles an hour. Chance of rain 40%. Saturday, partly sunny. Highs in the lower 80s. Northeast winds 5 to 10 miles an hour, becoming southeast in the afternoon. Saturday night, partly cloudy until midnight, then mostly cloudy with showers likely with a chance of thunderstorms after midnight. Lows in the upper 60s. Southeast winds 5 to 10 miles an hour. Chance of rain 60%. Sunday, mostly sunny. Highs in the upper 80s. Heat index values up to 100 in the afternoon. Sunday night through Thursday, mostly clear. Lows in the mid-70s. Highs in the mid-90s. Again, the forecast for Peoria and surrounding areas of central Illinois for tonight, mostly cloudy. A chance of showers and thunderstorms after midnight. Lows in the lower 60s. North winds around 5 miles an hour, becoming east after midnight. Chance of rain 50%. Here is a river flood statement. The flood warning continues for the Illinois River near Havana until further notice. At 9:45 a.m. Thursday, the stage was 19.8 feet. The river is expected to fall to 18.1 feet Thursday, July 2nd. Here is a river flood statement. The flood warning continues for the Illinois River at Henry until early Monday morning. At 9:45 a.m. Thursday, the stage was 24.1 feet. The river is expected to fall below flood stage Sunday evening and continue falling to 21.3 feet Thursday, July 2nd. Here is a river flood statement. The flood warning continues for the Illinois River at Peoria until further notice. At 9:45 a.m. Thursday, the stage was 20.

6 feet. The river is expected to fall to 18.1 feet Thursday, July 2nd. And now a discussion of hazardous weather conditions for the following counties in Illinois: Fulton, Knox, Marshall, Mason, McLean, Peoria, Stark, Tazewell, and Woodford. This hazardous weather outlook is for Central Illinois, East Central Illinois, and West Central Illinois. For tonight, isolated thunderstorms will be possible tonight, especially after midnight. The risk of severe storm is low tonight. Minor to moderate flooding will continue on the Illinois River. For Friday through Wednesday, occasional scattered thunderstorms are possible Thursday through Friday evening. There is still a chance of thunderstorms from overnight Friday night through Saturday night. There are marginal risk for severe thunderstorms Saturday afternoon and evening south of Interstate 74. Hot and humid conditions will arrive Sunday and persist into next week. Minor to moderate heat risk is likely, and these conditions may lead to heat-related illness in sensitive individuals or those without access to effective cooling. Minor to moderate flooding will continue on the Illinois River the next several days. Spotter information statement: spotter activation is not anticipated tonight. The time is currently 4:08 p.m. Central Daylight Time. 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Now for the official National Weather Service forecast for Peoria and surrounding areas of Central Illinois. Tonight, mostly cloudy. A chance of showers and thunderstorms after midnight. Lows in the lower 60s. North winds around 5 miles an hour, becoming east after midnight. Chance of rain 50%. Friday, showers and thunderstorms likely, mainly in the morning. Highs in the lower 70s. East winds 10 to 15 miles an hour with gusts up to 25 miles an hour. Chance of rain 70%. Friday night, mostly cloudy. A chance of showers and thunderstorms until midnight. Lows in the lower 60s. Northeast winds 10 to 15 miles an hour. Chance of rain 40%. Saturday, partly sunny. Highs in the lower 80s. Northeast winds 5 to 10 miles an hour, becoming southeast in the afternoon. Saturday night, partly cloudy until midnight, then mostly cloudy with showers likely with a chance of thunderstorms after midnight. Lows in the upper 60s. Southeast winds 5 to 10 miles an hour. Chance of rain 60%. Sunday, mostly sunny. Highs in the upper 80s. Heat index values up to 100 in the afternoon. Sunday night through Thursday, mostly clear. Lows in the mid-70s. Highs in the mid-90s. Again, the forecast for Peoria and surrounding areas of Central Illinois for tonight, mostly cloudy. A chance of showers and thunderstorms after midnight. Lows in the lower 60s. North winds around 5 miles an hour, becoming east after midnight. Chance of rain 50%. At 4 p.m. in Peoria, skies were partly sunny. The temperature was 77 degrees, the dew point was 60, and the relative humidity was 55%. The wind was northwest at 8 miles an hour. The pressure was 29.97 inches and falling. Around central and western Illinois, at Moline, it was mostly sunny, with a temperature of 80. It was partly sunny, with a temperature of 79 at Bloomington, 77 at Galesburg, and 79 at Quincy. It was cloudy, with a temperature of 79 at Macomb, and 80 at Springfield. And once again at 4 p.m. in Peoria, under partly sunny skies, the temperature was 77. Looking elsewhere around the Midwest at 4 p.m., Chicago was partly sunny, and 78. Indianapolis was cloudy, and 79. St. Louis had light rain, and 75. Kansas City reported a thunderstorm, and 73. Des Moines was partly sunny, and 77. Milwaukee was cloudy, and 67. And now a discussion of hazardous weather conditions for the following counties in Illinois: Fulton, Knox, Marshall, Mason, McLean, Peoria, Stark, Tazewell, and Woodford. This hazardous weather outlook is for Central Illinois, East Central Illinois, and West Central Illinois. For tonight, isolated thunderstorms will be possible tonight, especially after midnight. The risk of severe storm is low tonight. Minor to moderate flooding will continue on the Illinois River. For Friday through Wednesday,

Occasional scattered thunderstorms are possible Thursday through Friday evening. There is still a chance of thunderstorms from overnight Friday night through Saturday night. There are marginal risk for severe thunderstorms Saturday afternoon and evening south of Interstate 74. Hot and humid conditions will arrive Sunday and persist into next week. Minor to moderate heat risk is likely, and these conditions may lead to heat-related illness in sensitive individuals or those without access to effective cooling. Minor to moderate flooding will continue on the Illinois River the next several days. Spotter information statement. Spotter activation is not anticipated tonight. The time is currently 4:12 p.m. Central Daylight Time. 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Now for the official National Weather Service forecast for Peoria and surrounding areas of central Illinois. Tonight, mostly cloudy. A chance of showers and thunderstorms after midnight. Lows in the lower 60s. North winds around 5 miles an hour, becoming east after midnight. Chance of rain 50%. Friday, showers and thunderstorms likely, mainly in the morning. Highs in the lower 70s. East winds 10 to 15 miles an hour with gusts up to 25 miles an hour. Chance of rain 70%. Friday night, mostly cloudy. A chance of showers and thunderstorms until midnight. Lows in the lower 60s. Northeast winds 10 to 15 miles an hour. Chance of rain 40%. Saturday, partly sunny. Highs in the lower 80s. Northeast winds 5 to 10 miles an hour, becoming southeast in the afternoon. Saturday night, partly cloudy until midnight, then mostly cloudy with showers likely with a chance of thunderstorms after midnight. Lows in the upper 60s. Southeast winds 5 to 10 miles an hour. Chance of rain 60%. Sunday, mostly sunny. Highs in the upper 80s. Heat index values up to 100 in the afternoon. Sunday night through Thursday, mostly clear. Lows in the mid-70s. Highs in the mid-90s. Again, the forecast for Peoria and surrounding areas of central Illinois for tonight, mostly cloudy. A chance of showers and thunderstorms after midnight. Lows in the lower 60s. North winds around 5 miles an hour, becoming east after midnight. Chance of rain 50%. 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Here is a river flood statement. The flood warning continues for the Illinois River near Havana until further notice. At 9:45 a.m. Thursday, the stage was 19.8 feet. The river is expected to fall to 18.1 feet Thursday, July 2nd. Here is a river flood statement. The flood warning continues for the Illinois River at Henry until early Monday morning. At 9:45 a.m. Thursday, the stage was 24.1 feet. The river is expected to fall below flood stage Sunday evening and continue falling to 21.3 feet Thursday, July 2nd. Here is a river flood statement. The flood warning continues for the Illinois River at Peoria until further notice. At 9:45 a.m. Thursday, the stage was 20.6 feet. The river is expected to fall to 18.1 feet Thursday, July 2nd. And now a discussion of hazardous weather conditions for the following counties in Illinois: Fulton, Knox, Marshall, Mason, McLean, Peoria, Stark, Tazewell, and Woodford. This hazardous weather outlook is for central Illinois, east central Illinois, and west central Illinois. For tonight, isolated thunderstorms will be possible tonight, especially after midnight. The risk of severe storm is low tonight. Minor to moderate flooding will continue on the Illinois River. For Friday through Wednesday, occasional scattered thunderstorms are possible Thursday through Friday evening. There is still a chance of thunderstorms from overnight Friday night through Saturday night. There are marginal risk for severe

severe thunderstorm Saturday afternoon and evening south of Interstate 74. Hot and humid conditions will arrive Sunday and persist into next week. Minor to moderate heat risk is likely, and these conditions may lead to heat-related illness in sensitive individuals or those without access to effective cooling. Minor to moderate flooding will continue on the Illinois River the next several days. Spotter information statement. Spotter activation is not anticipated tonight. The time is currently 4:17 p.m. Central Daylight Time. 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Now for the official National Weather Service forecast for Peoria and surrounding areas of central Illinois. Tonight, mostly cloudy. A chance of showers and thunderstorms after midnight. Lows in the lower 60s. North winds around 5 miles an hour, becoming east after midnight. Chance of rain 50%. Friday, showers and thunderstorms likely, mainly in the morning. Highs in the lower 70s. East winds 10 to 15 miles an hour with gusts up to 25 miles an hour. Chance of rain 70%. Friday night, mostly cloudy. A chance of showers and thunderstorms until midnight. Lows in the lower 60s. Northeast winds 10 to 15 miles an hour. Chance of rain 40%. Saturday, partly sunny. Highs in the lower 80s. Northeast winds 5 to 10 miles an hour, becoming southeast in the afternoon. Saturday night, partly cloudy until midnight, then mostly cloudy with showers likely with a chance of thunderstorms after midnight. Lows in the upper 60s. Southeast winds 5 to 10 miles an hour. Chance of rain 60%. Sunday, mostly sunny. Highs in the upper 80s. Heat index values up to 100 in the afternoon. Sunday night through Thursday, mostly clear. Lows in the mid-70s. Highs in the mid-90s. Again, the forecast for Peoria and surrounding areas of central Illinois for tonight, mostly cloudy. A chance of showers and thunderstorms after midnight. Lows in the lower 60s. North winds around 5 miles an hour, becoming east after midnight. Chance of rain 50%. At 4 p.m. in Peoria, skies were partly sunny. The temperature was 77 degrees, the dew point was 60, and the relative humidity was 55%. The wind was northwest at 8 miles an hour. The pressure was 29.97 inches and falling. Around central and western Illinois, at Moline, it was mostly sunny, with a temperature of 80. It was partly sunny, with a temperature of 77 at Galesburg, 80 at Lakin, and 79 at Macomb. Under partly sunny skies, Quincy reported 79, Springfield reported 80, and Pontiac reported 79. At Bloomington, it was cloudy, with a temperature of 79. And once again at 4 p.m. in Peoria, under partly sunny skies, the temperature was 77. Looking elsewhere around the Midwest at 4 p.m., Chicago was partly sunny, and 78. Indianapolis was cloudy, and 79. St. Louis reported a thunderstorm, and 74. Kansas City reported a thunderstorm, and 73. Des Moines was partly sunny, and 77. Milwaukee was cloudy, and 67. And now a discussion of hazardous weather conditions for the following counties in Illinois: Fulton, Knox, Marshall, Mason, McLean, Peoria, Stark, Tazewell, and Woodford. This hazardous weather outlook is for central Illinois, east central Illinois, and west central Illinois. For tonight, isolated thunderstorms will be possible tonight, especially after midnight. The risk of severe storm is low tonight. Minor to moderate flooding will continue on the Illinois River. For Friday through Wednesday, occasional scattered thunderstorms are possible Thursday through Friday evening. There is still a chance of thunderstorms from overnight Friday night through Saturday night. There are marginal risk for severe thunderstorms Saturday afternoon and evening south of Interstate 74. Hot and humid conditions will arrive Sunday and persist into next week. Minor to moderate heat risk is likely, and these conditions may lead to heat-related illness in sensitive individuals or those without access to effective cooling. Minor to moderate flooding will continue on the Illinois River the next several days. Spotter information statement. Spotter activation is not anticipated tonight. The time is currently 4:21 p.m.

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Now for the official National Weather Service forecast for Peoria and surrounding areas of central Illinois. Tonight, mostly cloudy. A chance of showers and thunderstorms after midnight. Lows in the lower 60s. North winds around 5 miles an hour, becoming east after midnight. Chance of rain 50%. Friday, showers and thunderstorms likely, mainly in the morning. Highs in the lower 70s. East winds 10 to 15 miles an hour with gusts up to 25 miles an hour. Chance of rain 70%. Friday night, mostly cloudy. A chance of showers and thunderstorms until midnight. Lows in the lower 60s. Northeast winds 10 to 15 miles an hour. Chance of rain 40%. Saturday, partly sunny. Highs in the lower 80s. Northeast winds 5 to 10 miles an hour, becoming southeast in the afternoon. Saturday night, partly cloudy until midnight, then mostly cloudy with showers likely with a chance of thunderstorms after midnight. Lows in the upper 60s. Southeast winds 5 to 10 miles an hour. Chance of rain 60%. Sunday, mostly sunny. Highs in the upper 80s. Heat index values up to 100 in the afternoon. Sunday night through Thursday, mostly clear. Lows in the mid-70s. Highs in the mid-90s. Again, the forecast for Peoria and surrounding areas of central Illinois for tonight, mostly cloudy. A chance of showers and thunderstorms after midnight. Lows in the lower 60s. North winds around 5 miles an hour, becoming east after midnight. Chance of rain 50%. At 4 p.m. in Peoria, skies were partly sunny. The temperature was 77 degrees, the dew point was 60, and the relative humidity was 55%. The wind was northwest at 8 miles an hour. The pressure was 29.97 inches and falling. Around central and western Illinois, at Moline, it was mostly sunny, with a temperature of 80. It was partly sunny, with a temperature of 77 at Galesburg, 80 at Lakin, and 79 at Macomb. Under partly sunny skies, Quincy reported 79, Springfield reported 80, and Pontiac reported 79. At Bloomington, it was cloudy, with a temperature of 79. And once again at 4 p.m. in Peoria, under partly sunny skies, the temperature was 77. Looking elsewhere around the Midwest at 4 p.m., Chicago was partly sunny, and 78. Indianapolis was cloudy, and 79. St. Louis reported a thunderstorm, and 74. Kansas City reported a thunderstorm, and 73. Des Moines was partly sunny, and 77. Milwaukee was cloudy, and 67. Here is a river flood statement. The flood warning continues for the Illinois River near Havana. Until further notice. At 9:45 a.m. Thursday, the stage was 19.8 feet. The river is expected to fall to 18.1 feet Thursday, July 2nd. Here is a river flood statement. The flood warning continues for the Illinois River at Henry. Until early Monday morning. At 9:45 a.m. Thursday, the stage was 24.1 feet. The river is expected to fall below flood stage Sunday evening and continue falling to 21.3 feet Thursday, July 2nd. Here is a river flood statement. The flood warning continues for the Illinois River at Peoria. Until further notice. At 9:45 a.m. Thursday, the stage was 20.6 feet. The river is expected to fall to 18.1 feet Thursday, July 2nd. And now a discussion of hazardous weather conditions for the following counties in Illinois: Fulton, Knox, Marshall, Mason, McLean, Peoria, Stark, Tazewell, and Woodford. This hazardous weather outlook is for central Illinois, east central Illinois, and west central Illinois. For tonight, isolated thunderstorms will be possible tonight, especially after midnight. The risk of severe storm is low tonight. Minor to moderate flooding will continue on the Illinois River. For Friday through Wednesday, occasional scattered thunderstorms are possible Thursday through Friday evening. There is still a chance of thunderstorms from overnight Friday night through Saturday night. There are marginal risk for severe thunderstorms Saturday afternoon and evening south of Interstate 74.

hot and humid conditions will arrive Sunday and persist into next week. Minor to moderate heat risk is likely, and these conditions may lead to heat-related illness in sensitive individuals or those without access to effective cooling. Minor to moderate flooding will continue on the Illinois River the next several days. Spotter information statement. Spotter activation is not anticipated tonight. The time is currently 4:27 p.m. Central Daylight Time. 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Now for the official National Weather Service forecast for Peoria and surrounding areas of central Illinois. Tonight, mostly cloudy. A chance of showers and thunderstorms after midnight. Lows in the lower 60s. North winds around 5 miles an hour, becoming east after midnight. Chance of rain 50%. Friday, showers and thunderstorms likely, mainly in the morning. Highs in the lower 70s. East winds 10 to 15 miles an hour with gusts up to 25 miles an hour. Chance of rain 70%. Friday night, mostly cloudy. A chance of showers and thunderstorms until midnight. Lows in the lower 60s. Northeast winds 10 to 15 miles an hour. Chance of rain 40%. Saturday, partly sunny. Highs in the lower 80s. Northeast winds 5 to 10 miles an hour, becoming southeast in the afternoon. Saturday night, partly cloudy until midnight, then mostly cloudy with showers likely with a chance of thunderstorms after midnight. Lows in the upper 60s. Southeast winds 5 to 10 miles an hour. Chance of rain 60%. Sunday, mostly sunny. Highs in the upper 80s. Heat index values up to 100 in the afternoon. Sunday night through Thursday, mostly clear. Lows in the mid-70s. Highs in the mid-90s. Again, the forecast for Peoria and surrounding areas of central Illinois for tonight, mostly cloudy. A chance of showers and thunderstorms after midnight. Lows in the lower 60s. North winds around 5 miles an hour, becoming east after midnight. Chance of rain 50%. At 4 p.m. in Peoria, skies were partly sunny. The temperature was 77 degrees, the dew point was 60, and the relative humidity was 55%. The wind was northwest at 8 miles an hour. The pressure was 29.97 inches and falling. Around central and western Illinois, at Moline, it was mostly sunny, with a temperature of 80. It was partly sunny, with a temperature of 77 at Galesburg, 80 at Lakin, and 79 at Macomb. Under partly sunny skies, Quincy reported 79, Springfield reported 80, and Pontiac reported 79. At Bloomington, it was cloudy, with a temperature of 79. And once again at 4 p.m. in Peoria, under partly sunny skies, the temperature was 77. Looking elsewhere around the Midwest at 4 p.m., Chicago was partly sunny, and 78. Indianapolis was cloudy, and 79. St. Louis reported a thunderstorm, and 72. Kansas City had light rain, and 74. Des Moines was partly sunny, and 77. Milwaukee was cloudy, and 67. And now a discussion of hazardous weather conditions for the following counties in Illinois: Fulton, Knox, Marshall, Mason, McLean, Peoria, Stark, Tazewell, and Woodford. This hazardous weather outlook is for central Illinois, east central Illinois, and west central Illinois. For tonight, isolated thunderstorms will be possible tonight, especially after midnight. The risk of severe storm is low tonight. Minor to moderate flooding will continue on the Illinois River. For Friday through Wednesday, occasional scattered thunderstorms are possible Thursday through Friday evening. There is still a chance of thunderstorms from overnight Friday night through Saturday night. There are marginal risk for severe thunderstorms Saturday afternoon and evening south of Interstate 74. Hot and humid conditions will arrive Sunday and persist into next week. Minor to moderate heat risk is likely, and these conditions may lead to heat-related illness in sensitive individuals or those without access to effective cooling. Minor to moderate flooding will continue on the Illinois River the next several days. Spotter information statement. Spotter activation is not anticipated tonight. The time is currently 4:31 p.m. Central Daylight Time. 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

Station WXJ71 in Peoria. Now for the official National Weather Service forecast for Peoria and surrounding areas of central Illinois. Tonight, mostly cloudy. A chance of showers and thunderstorms after midnight. Lows in the lower 60s. North winds around 5 miles an hour, becoming east after midnight. Chance of rain 50%. Friday, showers and thunderstorms likely, mainly in the morning. Highs in the lower 70s. East winds 10 to 15 miles an hour with gusts up to 25 miles an hour. Chance of rain 70%. Friday night, mostly cloudy. A chance of showers and thunderstorms until midnight. Lows in the lower 60s. Northeast winds 10 to 15 miles an hour. Chance of rain 40%. Saturday, partly sunny. Highs in the lower 80s. Northeast winds 5 to 10 miles an hour, becoming southeast in the afternoon. Saturday night, partly cloudy until midnight, then mostly cloudy with showers likely with a chance of thunderstorms after midnight. Lows in the upper 60s. Southeast winds 5 to 10 miles an hour. Chance of rain 60%. Cloudy with showers likely with a chance of thunderstorms after midnight. Lows in the upper 60s. Southeast winds 5 to 10 miles an hour. Chance of rain 60%. Sunday, mostly sunny. Highs in the upper 80s. Heat index values up to 100 in the afternoon. Sunday night through Thursday, mostly clear. Lows in the mid-70s. Highs in the mid-90s. Again, the forecast for Peoria and surrounding areas of central Illinois for tonight, mostly cloudy. A chance of showers and thunderstorms after midnight. Lows in the lower 60s. North winds around 5 miles an hour, becoming east after midnight. Chance of rain 50%. At 4 p.m. in Peoria, skies were partly sunny. The temperature was 77 degrees, the dew point was 60, and the relative humidity was 55%. The wind was northwest at 8 miles an hour. The pressure was 29.97 inches and falling. Around central and western Illinois, at Moline, it was mostly sunny, with a temperature of 80. It was partly sunny, with a temperature of 77 at Galesburg, 80 at Lakin, and 79 at Macomb. Under partly sunny skies, Quincy reported 79, Springfield reported 80, and Pontiac reported 79. At Bloomington, it was cloudy, with a temperature of 79. And once again at 4 p.m. in Peoria, under partly sunny skies, the temperature was 77. Looking elsewhere around the Midwest at 4 p.m., Chicago was partly sunny, and 78. Indianapolis was cloudy, and 79. St. Louis reported a thunderstorm, and 72. Kansas City had light rain, and 74. Des Moines was partly sunny, and 77. Milwaukee was cloudy, and 67. Here is a river flood statement. The flood warning continues for the Illinois River near Havana. Until further notice. At 9:45 a.m. Thursday, the stage was 19.8 feet. The river is expected to fall to 18.1 feet Thursday, July 2nd. Here is a river flood statement. The flood warning continues for the Illinois River at Henry. Until early Monday morning. At 9:45 a.m. Thursday, the stage was 24.1 feet. The river is expected to fall below flood stage Sunday evening and continue falling to 21.3 feet Thursday, July 2nd. Here is a river flood statement. The flood warning continues for the Illinois River at Peoria. Until further notice. At 9:45 a.m. Thursday, the stage was 20.6 feet. The river is expected to fall to 18.1 feet Thursday, July 2nd. And now a discussion of hazardous weather conditions for the following counties in Illinois: Fulton, Knox, Marshall, Mason, McLean, Peoria, Stark, Tazewell, and Woodford. This hazardous weather outlook is for central Illinois, east central Illinois, and west central Illinois. For tonight, isolated thunderstorms will be possible tonight, especially after midnight. The risk of severe storm is low tonight. Minor to moderate flooding will continue on the Illinois River. For Friday through Wednesday, occasional scattered thunderstorms are possible Thursday through Friday evening. There is still a chance of thunderstorms from overnight Friday night through Saturday night.

There are marginal risk for severe thunderstorms Saturday afternoon and evening south of Interstate 74. Hot and humid conditions will arrive Sunday and persist into next week. Minor to moderate heat risk is likely, and these conditions may lead to heat-related illness in sensitive individuals or those without access to effective cooling. Minor to moderate flooding will continue on the Illinois River the next several days. Spotter information statement. Spotter activation is not anticipated tonight. The time is currently 4:37 p.m. Central Daylight Time. 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Now for the official National Weather Service forecast for Peoria and surrounding areas of Central Illinois. Tonight, mostly cloudy. A chance of showers and thunderstorms after midnight. Lows in the lower 60s. North winds around 5 miles an hour, becoming east after midnight. Chance of rain 50%. Friday, showers and thunderstorms likely, mainly in the morning. Highs in the lower 70s. East winds 10 to 15 miles an hour with gusts up to 25 miles an hour. Chance of rain 70%. Friday night, mostly cloudy. A chance of showers and thunderstorms until midnight. Lows in the lower 60s. Northeast winds 10 to 15 miles an hour. Chance of rain 40%. Saturday, partly sunny. Highs in the lower 80s. Northeast winds 5 to 10 miles an hour, becoming southeast in the afternoon. Saturday night, partly cloudy until midnight, then mostly cloudy with showers likely with a chance of thunderstorms after midnight. Lows in the upper 60s. Southeast winds 5 to 10 miles an hour. Chance of rain 60%. Sunday, mostly sunny. Highs in the upper 80s. Heat index values up to 100 in the afternoon. Sunday night through Thursday, mostly clear. Lows in the mid-70s. Highs in the mid-90s. Again, the forecast for Peoria and surrounding areas of Central Illinois for tonight, mostly cloudy. A chance of showers and thunderstorms after midnight. Lows in the lower 60s. North winds around 5 miles an hour, becoming east after midnight. Chance of rain 50%. Now for the official National Weather Service forecast for Peoria and surrounding areas of Central Illinois. Tonight, mostly cloudy. A chance of showers and thunderstorms after midnight. Lows in the lower 60s. North winds around 5 miles an hour, becoming east after midnight. Chance of rain 50%. Friday, showers and thunderstorms likely, mainly in the morning. Highs in the lower 70s. East winds 10 to 15 miles an hour with gusts up to 25 miles an hour. Chance of rain 70%. Friday night, mostly cloudy. A chance of showers and thunderstorms until midnight. Lows in the lower 60s. Northeast winds 10 to 15 miles an hour. Chance of rain 40%. Saturday, partly sunny. Highs in the lower 80s. Northeast winds 5 to 10 miles an hour, becoming southeast in the afternoon. Saturday night, partly cloudy until midnight, then mostly cloudy with showers likely with a chance of thunderstorms after midnight. Lows in the upper 60s. Southeast winds 5 to 10 miles an hour. Chance of rain 60%. Sunday, mostly sunny. Highs in the upper 80s. Heat index values up to 100 in the afternoon. Sunday night through Thursday, mostly clear. Lows in the mid-70s. Highs in the mid-90s. Again, the forecast for Peoria and surrounding areas of Central Illinois for tonight, mostly cloudy. A chance of showers and thunderstorms after midnight. Lows in the lower 60s. North winds around 5 miles an hour, becoming east after midnight. Chance of rain 50%. At 4 p.m. in Peoria, skies were partly sunny. The temperature was 77 degrees, the dew point was 60, and the relative humidity was 55%. The wind was northwest at 8 miles an hour. The pressure was 29.97 inches and falling. Around central and western Illinois, at Moline, it was mostly sunny, with a temperature of 80. It was partly sunny, with a temperature of 77 at Galesburg, 80 at Lakin, and 79 at McComb. Under partly sunny skies, Quincy reported 79, Springfield reported 80, and Pawnee

reported 79. At Bloomington, it was cloudy, with a temperature of 79. And once again at 4 p.m. in Peoria, under partly sunny skies, the temperature was 77. Looking elsewhere around the Midwest at 4 p.m., Chicago was partly sunny, and 78. Indianapolis was cloudy, and 79. St. Louis reported a thunderstorm, and 72. Kansas City had light rain, and 74. Des Moines was partly sunny, and 77. Milwaukee was cloudy, and 67. And now a discussion of hazardous weather conditions for the following counties in Illinois: Fulton, Knox, Marshall, Mason, McLean, Peoria, Stark, Tazewell, and Woodford. This hazardous weather outlook is for Central Illinois, East Central Illinois, and West Central Illinois. For tonight, isolated thunderstorms will be possible tonight, especially after midnight. The risk of severe storm is low tonight. Minor to moderate flooding will continue on the Illinois River. For Friday through Wednesday, occasional scattered thunderstorms are possible Thursday through Friday evening. There is still a chance of thunderstorms from overnight Friday night through Saturday night. There are marginal risk for severe thunderstorms Saturday afternoon and evening south of Interstate 74. Hot and humid conditions will arrive Sunday and persist into next week. Minor to moderate heat risk is likely, and these conditions may lead to heat-related illness in sensitive individuals or those without access to effective cooling. Minor to moderate flooding will continue on the Illinois River the next several days. Spotter information statement: spotter activation is not anticipated tonight. The time is currently 4:43 p.m. Central Daylight Time. 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Now for the official National Weather Service forecast for Peoria and surrounding areas of Central Illinois. Tonight, mostly cloudy. A chance of showers and thunderstorms after midnight. Lows in the lower 60s. North winds around 5 miles an hour, becoming east after midnight. Chance of rain 50%. Friday, showers and thunderstorms likely, mainly in the morning. Highs in the lower 70s. East winds 10 to 15 miles an hour with gusts up to 25 miles an hour. Chance of rain 70%. Friday night, mostly cloudy. A chance of showers and thunderstorms until midnight. Lows in the lower 60s. Northeast winds 10 to 15 miles an hour. Chance of rain 40%. Saturday, partly sunny. Highs in the lower 80s. Northeast winds 5 to 10 miles an hour, becoming southeast in the afternoon. Saturday night, partly cloudy until midnight, then mostly cloudy with showers likely with a chance of thunderstorms after midnight. Lows in the upper 60s. Southeast winds 5 to 10 miles an hour. Chance of rain 60%. Sunday, mostly sunny. Highs in the upper 80s. Heat index values up to 100 in the afternoon. Sunday night through Thursday, mostly clear. Lows in the mid-70s. Highs in the mid-90s. Again, the forecast for Peoria and surrounding areas of Central Illinois for tonight, mostly cloudy. A chance of showers and thunderstorms after midnight. Lows in the lower 60s. North winds around 5 miles an hour, becoming east after midnight. Chance of rain 50%. Here is a river flood statement. The flood warning continues for the Illinois River near Havana until further notice. At 9:45 a.m. Thursday, the stage was 19.8 feet. The river is expected to fall to 18.1 feet Thursday, July 2nd. Here is a river flood statement. The flood warning continues for the Illinois River at Henry until early Monday morning. At 9:45 a.m. Thursday, the stage was 24.1 feet. The river is expected to fall below flood stage Sunday evening and continue falling to 21.3 feet Thursday, July 2nd. Here is a river flood statement. The flood warning continues for the Illinois River at Peoria until further notice. At 9:45 a.m. Thursday, the stage was 20.6 feet. The river is expected to fall to 18.1 feet Thursday, July 2nd. At 4 p.m. in Peoria, skies were partly sunny. The temperature was 77 degrees, the dew point was 60, and the relative humidity was 55%.

The wind was northwest at 8 miles an hour. The pressure was 29.97 inches and falling. Around central and western Illinois, at Moline, it was mostly sunny, with a temperature of 80. It was partly sunny, with a temperature of 77 at Galesburg, 80 at Lakin, and 79 at Macomb. Under partly sunny skies, Quincy reported 79, Springfield reported 80, and Pontiac reported 79. At Bloomington, it was cloudy, with a temperature of 79. And once again at 4 p.m. in Peoria, under partly sunny skies, the temperature was 77. Looking elsewhere around the Midwest at 4 p.m., Chicago was partly sunny, and 78. Indianapolis was cloudy, and 79. St. Louis reported a thunderstorm, and 72. Kansas City had light rain, and 74. Des Moines was partly sunny, and 77. Milwaukee was cloudy, and 67. And now a discussion of hazardous weather conditions for the following counties in Illinois: Fulton, Knox, Marshall, Mason, McLean, Peoria, Stark, Tazewell, and Woodford. This hazardous weather outlook is for central Illinois, east central Illinois, and west central Illinois. For tonight, isolated thunderstorms will be possible tonight, especially after midnight. The risk of severe storm is low tonight. Minor to moderate flooding will continue on the Illinois River. For Friday through Wednesday, occasional scattered thunderstorms are possible Thursday through Friday evening. There is still a chance of thunderstorms from overnight Friday night through Saturday night. There are marginal risk for severe thunderstorms Saturday afternoon and evening south of Interstate 74. Hot and humid conditions will arrive Sunday and persist into next week. Minor to moderate heat risk is likely, and these conditions may lead to heat-related illness in sensitive individuals or those without access to effective cooling. Minor to moderate flooding will continue on the Illinois River the next several days. Spotter information statement: spotter activation is not anticipated tonight. The time is currently 4:48 p.m. Central Daylight Time. 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Now for the official National Weather Service forecast for Peoria and surrounding areas of central Illinois. Tonight, mostly cloudy. A chance of showers and thunderstorms after midnight. Lows in the lower 60s. North winds around 5 miles an hour, becoming east after midnight. Chance of rain 50%. Friday, showers and thunderstorms likely, mainly in the morning. Highs in the lower 70s. East winds 10 to 15 miles an hour with gusts up to 25 miles an hour. Chance of rain 70%. Friday night, mostly cloudy. A chance of showers and thunderstorms until midnight. Lows in the lower 60s. Northeast winds 10 to 15 miles an hour. Chance of rain 40%. Saturday, partly sunny. Highs in the lower 80s. Northeast winds 5 to 10 miles an hour, becoming southeast in the afternoon. Saturday night, partly cloudy until midnight, then mostly cloudy with showers likely with a chance of thunderstorms after midnight. Lows in the upper 60s. Southeast winds 5 to 10 miles an hour. Chance of rain 60%. Sunday, mostly sunny. Highs in the upper 80s. Heat index values up to 100 in the afternoon. Sunday night through Thursday, mostly clear. Lows in the mid-70s. Highs in the mid-90s. Again, the forecast for Peoria and surrounding areas of central Illinois for tonight, mostly cloudy. A chance of showers and thunderstorms after midnight. Lows in the lower 60s. North winds around 5 miles an hour, becoming east after midnight. Chance of rain 50%. At 4 p.m. in Peoria, skies were partly sunny. The temperature was 77 degrees, the dew point was 60, and the relative humidity was 55%. The wind was northwest at 8 miles an hour. The pressure was 29.97 inches and falling. Around central and western Illinois, at Moline, it was mostly sunny, with a temperature of 80. It was partly sunny, with a temperature of 77 at Galesburg, 80 at Lakin, and 79 at Macomb. Under partly sunny skies, Quincy reported 79, Springfield reported 80, and Pontiac reported 79. At Bloomington, it was cloudy, with a temperature of 79.

and once again at 4 p.m. in Peoria, under partly sunny skies, the temperature was 77. Looking elsewhere around the Midwest at 4 p.m., Chicago was partly sunny, and 78. Indianapolis was cloudy, and 79. St. Louis reported a thunderstorm, and 72. Kansas City had light rain, and 74. Des Moines was partly sunny, and 77. Milwaukee was cloudy, and 67. And now a discussion of hazardous weather conditions for the following counties in Illinois: Fulton, Knox, Marshall, Mason, McLean, Peoria, Stark, Tazewell, and Woodford. This hazardous weather outlook is for Central Illinois, East Central Illinois, and West Central Illinois. For tonight, isolated thunderstorms will be possible tonight, especially after midnight. The risk of severe storm is low tonight. Minor to moderate flooding will continue on the Illinois River. For Friday through Wednesday, occasional scattered thunderstorms are possible Thursday through Friday evening. There is still a chance of thunderstorms from overnight Friday night through Saturday night. There are marginal risk for severe thunderstorms Saturday afternoon and evening south of Interstate 74. Hot and humid conditions will arrive Sunday and persist into next week. Minor to moderate heat risk is likely, and these conditions may lead to heat-related illness in sensitive individuals or those without access to effective cooling. Minor to moderate flooding will continue on the Illinois River the next several days. Spotter information statement: spotter activation is not anticipated tonight. The time is currently 4:53 p.m. Central Daylight Time. 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Now for the official National Weather Service forecast for Peoria and surrounding areas of Central Illinois. Tonight, mostly cloudy. A chance of showers and thunderstorms after midnight. Lows in the lower 60s. North winds around 5 miles an hour, becoming east after midnight. Chance of rain 50%. Friday, showers and thunderstorms likely, mainly in the morning. Highs in the lower 70s. East winds 10 to 15 miles an hour with gusts up to 25 miles an hour. Chance of rain 70%. Friday night, mostly cloudy. A chance of showers and thunderstorms until midnight. Lows in the lower 60s. Northeast winds 10 to 15 miles an hour. Chance of rain 40%. Saturday, partly sunny. Highs in the lower 80s. Northeast winds 5 to 10 miles an hour, becoming southeast in the afternoon. Saturday night, partly cloudy until midnight, then mostly cloudy with showers likely with a chance of thunderstorms after midnight. Lows in the upper 60s. Southeast winds 5 to 10 miles an hour. Chance of rain 60%. Sunday, mostly sunny. Highs in the upper 80s. Heat index values up to 100 in the afternoon. Sunday night through Thursday, mostly clear. Lows in the mid-70s. Highs in the mid-90s. Again, the forecast for Peoria and surrounding areas of Central Illinois for tonight, mostly cloudy. A chance of showers and thunderstorms after midnight. Lows in the lower 60s. North winds around 5 miles an hour, becoming east after midnight. Chance of rain 50%. Here is a river flood statement. The flood warning continues for the Illinois River near Havana until further notice. At 9:45 a.m. Thursday, the stage was 19.8 feet. The river is expected to fall to 18.1 feet Thursday, July 2nd. Here is a river flood statement. The flood warning continues for the Illinois River at Henry until early Monday morning. At 9:45 a.m. Thursday, the stage was 24.1 feet. The river is expected to fall below flood stage Sunday evening and continue falling to 21.3 feet Thursday, July 2nd. Here is a river flood statement. The flood warning continues for the Illinois River at Peoria until further notice. At 9:45 a.m. Thursday, the stage was 20.6 feet. The river is expected to fall to 18.1 feet Thursday, July 2nd. At 4 p.m. in Peoria, skies were partly sunny. The temperature was 77 degrees, the dew point was 60, and the relative humidity was 55%. The wind was northwest at 8 miles an hour. The pressure was 29.97 inches.

40 and 67. And now a discussion of hazardous weather conditions for the following counties in Illinois: Fulton, Knox, Marshall, Mason, McLean, Peoria, Stark, Tazewell, and Woodford. This hazardous weather outlook is for Central Illinois, East Central Illinois, and West Central Illinois. For tonight, isolated thunderstorms will be possible tonight, especially after midnight. The risk of severe storm is low tonight. Minor to moderate flooding will continue on the Illinois River. For Friday through Wednesday, occasional scattered thunderstorms are possible Thursday through Friday evening. There is still a chance of thunderstorms from overnight Friday night through Saturday night. There are marginal risk for severe thunderstorms Saturday afternoon and evening south of Interstate 74. Hot and humid conditions will arrive Sunday and persist into next week. Minor to moderate heat risk is likely, and these conditions may lead to heat-related illness in sensitive individuals or those without access to effective cooling. Minor to moderate flooding will continue on the Illinois River the next several days. Spotter information statement. Spotter activation is not anticipated tonight. The time is currently 4:58 p.m. Central Daylight Time. 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Now for the official National Weather Service forecast for Peoria and surrounding areas of Central Illinois. Tonight, mostly cloudy. A chance of showers and thunderstorms after midnight. Lows in the lower 60s. North winds around 5 miles an hour, becoming east after midnight. Chance of rain 50%. Friday, showers and thunderstorms likely, mainly in the morning. Highs in the lower 70s. East winds 10 to 15 miles an hour with gusts up to 25 miles an hour. Chance of rain 70%. Friday night, mostly cloudy. A chance of showers and thunderstorms until midnight. Lows in the lower 60s. Northeast winds 10 to 15 miles an hour. Chance of rain 40%. Saturday, partly sunny. Highs in the lower 80s. Northeast winds 5 to 10 miles an hour, becoming southeast in the afternoon. Saturday night, partly cloudy until midnight, then mostly cloudy with showers likely with a chance of thunderstorms after midnight. Lows in the upper 60s. Southeast winds 5 to 10 miles an hour. Chance of rain 60%. Sunday, mostly sunny. Highs in the upper 80s. Heat index values up to 100 in the afternoon. Sunday night through Thursday, mostly clear. Lows in the mid-70s. Highs in the mid-90s. Again, the forecast for Peoria and surrounding areas of Central Illinois for tonight, mostly cloudy. A chance of showers and thunderstorms after midnight. Lows in the lower 60s. North winds around 5 miles an hour, becoming east after midnight. Chance of rain 50%. The Peoria, Illinois climate summary for this evening, as of 4 p.m., June 25, 2026. Today's high temperature was 80 degrees. The normal high is 85. The record high is 105 degrees, which was set in 1988. Today's low temperature was 65 degrees. The normal low is 65. The record low is 49 degrees, which was last set in 1979. No precipitation fell today, which leaves the monthly total at 8.58 inches. The total precipitation for the year still stands at 22.58 inches. Sunset tonight is at 8:34 p.m. Sunrise tomorrow is at 5:29 a.m. And now a discussion of hazardous weather conditions for the following counties in Illinois: Fulton, Knox, Marshall, Mason, McLean, Peoria, Stark, Tazewell, and Woodford. This hazardous weather outlook is for Central Illinois, East Central Illinois, and West Central Illinois. For tonight, isolated thunderstorms will be possible tonight, especially after midnight. The risk of severe storm is low tonight. Minor to moderate flooding will continue on the Illinois River. For Friday through Wednesday, occasional scattered thunderstorms are possible Thursday through Friday evening. There is still a chance of thunderstorms from overnight Friday night through Saturday night. There are marginal risk for severe thunderstorms Saturday afternoon and evening south of Interstate 74. Hot and humid conditions will arrive Sunday and persist into next week. Minor to moderate heat risk is likely, and these conditions may lead to heat-related illness in sensitive individuals or those without access to

effective cooling. Minor to moderate flooding will continue on the Illinois River the next several days. Spotter information statement. Spotter activation is not anticipated tonight. The time is currently 5:02 p.m. Central Daylight Time. 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Now for the official National Weather Service forecast for Peoria and surrounding areas of central Illinois. Tonight, mostly cloudy. A chance of showers and thunderstorms after midnight. Lows in the lower 60s. North winds around 5 miles an hour, becoming east after midnight. Chance of rain 50%. Friday, showers and thunderstorms likely, mainly in the morning. Highs in the lower 70s. East winds 10 to 15 miles an hour with gusts up to 25 miles an hour. Chance of rain 70%. Friday night, mostly cloudy. A chance of showers and thunderstorms until midnight. Lows in the lower 60s. Northeast winds 10 to 15 miles an hour. Chance of rain 40%. Saturday, partly sunny. Highs in the lower 80s. Northeast winds 5 to 10 miles an hour, becoming southeast in the afternoon. Saturday night, partly cloudy until midnight, then mostly cloudy with showers likely with a chance of thunderstorms after midnight. Lows in the upper 60s. Southeast winds 5 to 10 miles an hour. Chance of rain 60%. Sunday, mostly sunny. Highs in the upper 80s. Heat index values up to 100 in the afternoon. Sunday night through Thursday, mostly clear. Lows in the mid-70s. Highs in the mid-90s. Again, the forecast for Peoria and surrounding areas of central Illinois for tonight, mostly cloudy. A chance of showers and thunderstorms after midnight. Lows in the lower 60s. North winds around 5 miles an hour, becoming east after midnight. Chance of rain 50%. At 5 p.m. in Peoria, skies were partly sunny. The temperature was 77 degrees, the dew point was 61, and the relative humidity was 57%. The wind was northwest at 8 miles an hour. The pressure was 29.97 inches and steady. Around central and western Illinois, at Moline, it was mostly sunny, with a temperature of 80. It was partly sunny, with a temperature of 77 at Galesburg, 79 at Macomb, 78 at Quincy, and 81 at Springfield. At Bloomington, it was cloudy, with a temperature of 77. And once again at 5 p.m. in Peoria, under partly sunny skies, the temperature was 77. Here is a river flood statement. The flood warning continues for the Illinois River near Havana. Until further notice. At 9:45 a.m. Thursday, the stage was 19.8 feet. The river is expected to fall to 18.1 feet Thursday, July 2nd. Here is a river flood statement. The flood warning continues for the Illinois River at Henry until early Monday morning. At 9:45 a.m. Thursday, the stage was 24.1 feet. The river is expected to fall below flood stage Sunday evening and continue falling to 21.3 feet Thursday, July 2nd. Here is a river flood statement. The flood warning continues for the Illinois River at Peoria until further notice. At 9:45 a.m. Thursday, the stage was 20.6 feet. The river is expected to fall to 18.1 feet Thursday, July 2nd. And now a discussion of hazardous weather conditions for the following counties in Illinois: Fulton, Knox, Marshall, Mason, McLean, Peoria, Stark, Tazewell, and Woodford. This hazardous weather outlook is for central Illinois, east central Illinois, and west central Illinois. For tonight, isolated thunderstorms will be possible tonight, especially after midnight. The risk of severe storm is low tonight. Minor to moderate flooding will continue on the Illinois River. For Friday through Wednesday, occasional scattered thunderstorms are possible Thursday through Friday evening. There is still a chance of thunderstorms from overnight Friday night through Saturday night. There are marginal risk for severe thunderstorms Saturday afternoon and evening south of Interstate 74. Hot and humid conditions will arrive Sunday and persist into next week. Minor to moderate heat risk is likely, and these conditions may lead to heat-related illness in sensitive individuals or those without access to effective cooling. Minor to moderate flooding will continue.

along the Illinois River the next several days. Spotter information statement. Spotter activation is not anticipated tonight. The time is currently 5:07 p.m. Central Daylight Time. 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Now for the official National Weather Service forecast for Peoria and surrounding areas of central Illinois. Tonight, mostly cloudy. A chance of showers and thunderstorms after midnight. Lows in the lower 60s. North winds around 5 miles an hour, becoming east after midnight. Chance of rain 50%. Friday, showers and thunderstorms likely, mainly in the morning. Highs in the lower 70s. East winds 10 to 15 miles an hour with gusts up to 25 miles an hour. Chance of rain 70%. Friday night, mostly cloudy. A chance of showers and thunderstorms until midnight. Lows in the lower 60s. Northeast winds 10 to 15 miles an hour. Chance of rain 40%. Saturday, partly sunny. Highs in the lower 80s. Northeast winds 5 to 10 miles an hour, becoming southeast in the afternoon. Saturday night, partly cloudy until midnight, then mostly cloudy with showers likely with a chance of thunderstorms after midnight. Lows in the upper 60s. Southeast winds 5 to 10 miles an hour. Chance of rain 60%. Sunday, mostly sunny. Highs in the upper 80s. Heat index values up to 100 in the afternoon. Sunday night through Thursday, mostly clear. Lows in the mid-70s. Highs in the mid-90s. Again, the forecast for Peoria and surrounding areas of central Illinois for tonight, mostly cloudy. A chance of showers and thunderstorms after midnight. Lows in the lower 60s. North winds around 5 miles an hour, becoming east after midnight. Chance of rain 50%. At 5 p.m. in Peoria, skies were partly sunny. The temperature was 77 degrees, the dew point was 61, and the relative humidity was 57%. The wind was northwest at 8 miles an hour. The pressure was 29.97 inches and steady. Around central and western Illinois, at Moline, it was mostly sunny, with a temperature of 80. It was partly sunny, with a temperature of 77 at Galesburg, 79 at Macomb, 78 at Quincy, and 81 at Springfield. At Bloomington, it was cloudy, with a temperature of 77. And once again at 5 p.m. in Peoria, under partly sunny skies, the temperature was 77. Looking elsewhere around the Midwest at 5 p.m., Chicago was partly sunny, and 79. Indianapolis was cloudy, and 79. St. Louis reported a thunderstorm, and 72. Kansas City had light rain, and 71. Des Moines was partly sunny, and 77. Milwaukee was cloudy, and 64. And now a discussion of hazardous weather conditions for the following counties in Illinois: Fulton, Knox, Marshall, Mason, McLean, Peoria, Stark, Tazewell, and Woodford. This hazardous weather outlook is for central Illinois, east central Illinois, and west central Illinois. For tonight, isolated thunderstorms will be possible tonight, especially after midnight. The risk of severe storm is low tonight. Minor to moderate flooding will continue on the Illinois River. For Friday through Wednesday, occasional scattered thunderstorms are possible Thursday through Friday evening. There is still a chance of thunderstorms from overnight Friday night through Saturday night. There is marginal risk for severe thunderstorms Saturday afternoon and evening south of Interstate 74. Hot and humid conditions will arrive Sunday and persist into next week. Minor to moderate heat risk is likely, and these conditions may lead to heat-related illness in sensitive individuals or those without access to effective cooling. Minor to moderate flooding will continue on the Illinois River the next several days. Spotter information statement. Spotter activation is not anticipated tonight. The time is currently 5:12 p.m. Central Daylight Time. 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Now for the official National Weather Service forecast for Peoria and surrounding areas of central Illinois. Tonight, mostly cloudy. A chance of showers and thunderstorms after midnight. Lows in the lower 60s. North winds around 5 miles an hour, becoming

east after midnight. Chance of rain 50%. Friday, showers and thunderstorms likely, mainly in the morning. Highs in the lower 70s. East winds 10 to 15 miles an hour with gusts up to 25 miles an hour. Chance of rain 70%. Friday night, mostly cloudy. A chance of showers and thunderstorms until midnight. Lows in the lower 60s. Northeast winds 10 to 15 miles an hour. Chance of rain 40%. Saturday, partly sunny. Highs in the lower 80s. Northeast winds 5 to 10 miles an hour, becoming southeast in the afternoon. Saturday night, partly cloudy until midnight, then mostly cloudy with showers likely with a chance of thunderstorms after midnight. Lows in the upper 60s. Southeast winds 5 to 10 miles an hour. Chance of rain 60%. Sunday, mostly sunny. Highs in the upper 80s. Heat index values up to 100 in the afternoon. Sunday night through Thursday, mostly clear. Lows in the mid-70s. Highs in the mid-90s. Again, the forecast for Peoria and surrounding areas of central Illinois for tonight, mostly cloudy. A chance of showers and thunderstorms after midnight. Lows in the lower 60s. North winds around 5 miles an hour, becoming east after midnight. Chance of rain 50%. 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At 5 p.m. in Peoria, skies were mostly sunny. The temperature was 77 degrees, the dew point was 61, and the relative humidity was 57%. The wind was northwest at 8 miles an hour. The pressure was 29.97 inches and steady. Around central and western Illinois, it was mostly sunny, with a temperature of 80 at Moline, 79 at Macomb, and 81 at Springfield. It was partly sunny, with a temperature of 77 at Bloomington, and 77 at Galesburg. At Quincy, it was cloudy, with a temperature of 78. And once again at 5 p.m. in Peoria, under mostly sunny skies, the temperature was 77. The Peoria, Illinois climate summary for this evening, as of 4 p.m., June 25, 2026. Today's high temperature was 80 degrees. The normal high is 85. The record high is 105 degrees, which was set in 1988. Today's low temperature was 65 degrees. The normal low is 65. The record low is 49 degrees, which was last set in 1979. No precipitation fell today, which leaves the monthly total at 8.58 inches. The total precipitation for the year still stands at 22.58 inches. Sunset tonight is at 8:34 p.m. Sunrise tomorrow is at 5:29 a.m. Here is a river flood statement. The flood warning continues for the Illinois River near Havana until further notice. At 9:45 a.m. Thursday, the stage was 19.8 feet. The river is expected to fall to 18.1 feet Thursday, July 2nd. Here is a river flood statement. The flood warning continues for the Illinois River at Henry until early Monday morning. At 9:45 a.m. Thursday, the stage was 24.1 feet. The river is expected to fall below flood stage Sunday evening and continue falling to 21.3 feet Thursday, July 2nd. Here is a river flood statement. The flood warning continues for the Illinois River at Peoria until further notice. At 9:45 a.m. Thursday, the stage was 20.6 feet. The river is expected to fall to 18.1 feet Thursday, July 2nd. Looking elsewhere around the Midwest at 5 p.m., Chicago was partly sunny, and 79. Indianapolis was cloudy, and 79. St. Louis reported a thunderstorm, and 72. Kansas City had light rain, and 71. Des Moines was partly sunny, and 77. Milwaukee was clear.

Audi N64. And now a discussion of hazardous weather conditions for the following counties in Illinois: Fulton, Knox, Marshall, Mason, McLean, Peoria, Stark, Tazewell, and Woodford. This hazardous weather outlook is for Central Illinois, East Central Illinois, and West Central Illinois. For tonight, isolated thunderstorms will be possible tonight, especially after midnight. The risk of severe storm is low tonight. Minor to moderate flooding will continue on the Illinois River. For Friday through Wednesday, occasional scattered thunderstorms are possible Thursday through Friday evening. There is still a chance of thunderstorms from overnight Friday night through Saturday night. There are marginal risk for severe thunderstorms Saturday afternoon and evening south of Interstate 74. Hot and humid conditions will arrive Sunday and persist into next week. Minor to moderate heat risk is likely, and these conditions may lead to heat-related illness in sensitive individuals or those without access to effective cooling. Minor to moderate flooding will continue on the Illinois River the next several days. Spotter information statement: spotter activation is not anticipated tonight. The time is currently 5:18 p.m. Central Daylight Time. 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Now for the official National Weather Service forecast for Peoria and surrounding areas of Central Illinois. Tonight, mostly cloudy. A chance of showers and thunderstorms after midnight. Lows in the lower 60s. North winds around 5 miles an hour, becoming east after midnight. Chance of rain 50%. Friday, showers and thunderstorms likely, mainly in the morning. Highs in the lower 70s. East winds 10 to 15 miles an hour with gusts up to 25 miles an hour. Chance of rain 70%. Friday night, mostly cloudy. A chance of showers and thunderstorms until midnight. Lows in the lower 60s. Northeast winds 10 to 15 miles an hour. Chance of rain 40%. Saturday, partly sunny. Highs in the lower 80s. Northeast winds 5 to 10 miles an hour, becoming southeast in the afternoon. Saturday night, partly cloudy until midnight, then mostly cloudy with showers likely with a chance of thunderstorms after midnight. Lows in the upper 60s. Southeast winds 5 to 10 miles an hour. Chance of rain 60%. Sunday, mostly sunny. Highs in the upper 80s. Heat index values up to 100 in the afternoon. Sunday night through Thursday, mostly clear. Lows in the mid-70s. Highs in the mid-90s. Again, the forecast for Peoria and surrounding areas of Central Illinois for tonight, mostly cloudy. A chance of showers and thunderstorms after midnight. Lows in the lower 60s. North winds around 5 miles an hour, becoming east after midnight. Chance of rain 50%. At 5 p.m. in Peoria, skies were mostly sunny. The temperature was 77 degrees, the dew point was 61, and the relative humidity was 57%. The wind was northwest at 8 miles an hour. The pressure was 29.97 inches and steady. Around central and western Illinois, it was mostly sunny, with a temperature of 80 at Moline, 79 at Macomb, and 81 at Springfield. It was partly sunny, with a temperature of 77 at Bloomington and 77 at Galesburg. At Quincy, it was cloudy, with a temperature of 78. And once again at 5 p.m. in Peoria, under mostly sunny skies, the temperature was 77. Looking elsewhere around the Midwest at 5 p.m., Chicago was partly sunny and 79. Indianapolis was cloudy and 79. St. Louis reported a thunderstorm and 72. Kansas City had light rain and 71. Des Moines was partly sunny and 77. Milwaukee was cloudy and 64. And now a discussion of hazardous weather conditions for the following counties in Illinois: Fulton, Knox, Marshall, Mason, McLean, Peoria, Stark, Tazewell, and Woodford. This hazardous weather outlook is for Central Illinois, East Central Illinois, and West Central Illinois. For tonight, isolated thunderstorms will be possible tonight, especially after midnight. The risk of severe storm is low tonight. Minor to moderate flooding will continue on the Illinois River. For Friday through Wednesday, occasional scattered thunderstorms are possible Thursday through Friday evening.

is still a chance of thunderstorms from overnight Friday night through Saturday night. There are marginal risk for severe thunderstorms Saturday afternoon and evening south of Interstate 74. Hot and humid conditions will arrive Sunday and persist into next week. Minor to moderate heat risk is likely, and these conditions may lead to heat-related illness in sensitive individuals or those without access to effective cooling. Minor to moderate flooding will continue on the Illinois River the next several days. Spotter information statement. Spotter activation is not anticipated tonight. The time is currently 5:23 p.m. Central Daylight Time. 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Now for the official National Weather Service forecast for Peoria and surrounding areas of central Illinois. Tonight, mostly cloudy. A chance of showers and thunderstorms after midnight. Lows in the lower 60s. North winds around 5 miles an hour, becoming east after midnight. Chance of rain 50%. Friday, showers and thunderstorms likely, mainly in the morning. Highs in the lower 70s. East winds 10 to 15 miles an hour with gusts up to 25 miles an hour. Chance of rain 70%. Friday night, mostly cloudy. A chance of showers and thunderstorms until midnight. Lows in the lower 60s. Northeast winds 10 to 15 miles an hour. Chance of rain 40%. Saturday, partly sunny. Highs in the lower 80s. Northeast winds 5 to 10 miles an hour, becoming southeast in the afternoon. Saturday night, partly cloudy until midnight, then mostly cloudy with showers likely with a chance of thunderstorms after midnight. Lows in the upper 60s. Southeast winds 5 to 10 miles an hour. Chance of rain 60%. Sunday, mostly sunny. Highs in the upper 80s. Heat index values up to 100 in the afternoon. Sunday night through Thursday, mostly clear. Lows in the mid-70s. Highs in the mid-90s. Again, the forecast for Peoria and surrounding areas of central Illinois for tonight, mostly cloudy. A chance of showers and thunderstorms after midnight. Lows in the lower 60s. North winds around 5 miles an hour, becoming east after midnight. Chance of rain 50%. Here is a river flood statement. The flood warning continues for the Illinois River near Havana. Until further notice. At 9:45 a.m. Thursday, the stage was 19.8 feet. The river is expected to fall to 18.1 feet Thursday, July 2nd. Here is a river flood statement. The flood warning continues for the Illinois River at Henry. Until early Monday morning. At 9:45 a.m. Thursday, the stage was 24.1 feet. The river is expected to fall below flood stage Sunday evening and continue falling to 21.3 feet Thursday, July 2nd. Here is a river flood statement. The flood warning continues for the Illinois River at Peoria. Until further notice. At 9:45 a.m. Thursday, the stage was 20.6 feet. The river is expected to fall to 18.1 feet Thursday, July 2nd. And now a discussion of hazardous weather conditions for the following counties in Illinois: Fulton, Knox, Marshall, Mason, McLean, Peoria, Stark, Tazewell, and Woodford. This hazardous weather outlook is for central Illinois, east central Illinois, and west central Illinois. For tonight, isolated thunderstorms will be possible tonight, especially after midnight. The risk of severe storm is low tonight. Minor to moderate flooding will continue on the Illinois River. For Friday through Wednesday, occasional scattered thunderstorms are possible Thursday through Friday evening. There is still a chance of thunderstorms from overnight Friday night through Saturday night. There are marginal risk for severe thunderstorms Saturday afternoon and evening south of Interstate 74. Hot and humid conditions will arrive Sunday and persist into next week. Minor to moderate heat risk is likely, and these conditions may lead to heat-related illness in sensitive individuals or those without access to effective cooling. Minor to moderate flooding will continue on the Illinois River the next several days. Spotter information statement. Spotter activation is not anticipated tonight. The time is currently 5:27 p.m. Central Daylight Time. 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

Alpha, the official National Weather Service forecast for Peoria and surrounding areas of central Illinois. Tonight, mostly cloudy. A chance of showers and thunderstorms after midnight. Lows in the lower 60s. North winds around 5 miles an hour, becoming east after midnight. Chance of rain 50%. Friday, showers and thunderstorms likely, mainly in the morning. Highs in the lower 70s. East winds 10 to 15 miles an hour with gusts up to 25 miles an hour. Chance of rain 70%. Friday night, mostly cloudy. A chance of showers and thunderstorms until midnight. Lows in the lower 60s. Northeast winds 10 to 15 miles an hour. Chance of rain 40%. Saturday, partly sunny. Highs in the lower 80s. Northeast winds 5 to 10 miles an hour, becoming southeast in the afternoon. Saturday night, partly cloudy until midnight, then mostly cloudy with showers likely with a chance of thunderstorms after midnight. Lows in the upper 60s. Southeast winds 5 to 10 miles an hour. Chance of rain 60%. Sunday, mostly sunny. Highs in the upper 80s. Heat index values up to 100 in the afternoon. Sunday night through Thursday, mostly clear. Lows in the mid-70s. Highs in the mid-90s. Again, the forecast for Peoria and surrounding areas of central Illinois for tonight, mostly cloudy. A chance of showers and thunderstorms after midnight. Lows in the lower 60s. North winds around 5 miles an hour, becoming east after midnight. Chance of rain 50%. At 5 p.m. in Peoria, skies were mostly sunny. The temperature was 77 degrees, the dew point was 61, and the relative humidity was 57%. The wind was northwest at 8 miles an hour. The pressure was 29.97 inches and steady. Around central and western Illinois, it was mostly sunny, with a temperature of 80 at Moline, 79 at Macomb, and 81 at Springfield. It was partly sunny, with a temperature of 77 at Bloomington, and 77 at Galesburg. At Quincy, it was cloudy, with a temperature of 78. And once again at 5 p.m. in Peoria, under mostly sunny skies, the temperature was 77. The Peoria, Illinois climate summary for this evening, as of 4 p.m., June 25, 2026. Today's high temperature was 80 degrees. The normal high is 85. The record high is 105 degrees, which was set in 1988. Today's low temperature was 65 degrees. The normal low is 65. The record low is 49 degrees, which was last set in 1979. No precipitation fell today, which leaves the monthly total at 8.58 inches. The total precipitation for the year still stands at 22.58 inches. Sunset tonight is at 8:34 p.m. Sunrise tomorrow is at 5:29 a.m. Looking elsewhere around the Midwest at 5 p.m., Chicago was partly sunny, and 79. Indianapolis was cloudy, and 79. St. Louis reported a thunderstorm, and 72. Kansas City had light rain, and 71. Des Moines was partly sunny, and 77. Milwaukee was cloudy, and 64. And now a discussion of hazardous weather conditions for the following counties in Illinois: Fulton, Knox, Marshall, Mason, McLean, Peoria, Stark, Tazewell, and Woodford. This hazardous weather outlook is for central Illinois, east central Illinois, and west central Illinois. For tonight, isolated thunderstorms will be possible tonight, especially after midnight. The risk of severe storm is low tonight. Minor to moderate flooding will continue on the Illinois River. For Friday through Wednesday, occasional scattered thunderstorms are possible Thursday through Friday evening. There is still a chance of thunderstorms from overnight Friday night through Saturday night. There are marginal risk for severe thunderstorms Saturday afternoon and evening south of Interstate 74. Hot and humid conditions will arrive Sunday and persist into next week. Minor to moderate heat risk is likely, and these conditions may lead to heat-related illness in sensitive individuals or those without access to effective cooling. Minor to moderate flooding will continue on the Illinois River the next several days. Spotter information statement: spotter activation is not anticipated tonight. The time is currently 5:32 p.m. Central Daylight Time.

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Now for the official National Weather Service forecast for Peoria and surrounding areas of central Illinois. Tonight, mostly cloudy. A chance of showers and thunderstorms after midnight. Lows in the lower 60s. North winds around 5 miles an hour, becoming east after midnight. Chance of rain 50%. Friday, showers and thunderstorms likely, mainly in the morning. Highs in the lower 70s. East winds 10 to 15 miles an hour with storms likely, mainly in the morning. Highs in the lower 70s. East winds 10 to 15 miles an hour with gusts up to 25 miles an hour. Chance of rain 70%. Friday night, mostly cloudy. A chance of showers and thunderstorms until midnight. Lows in the lower 60s. Northeast winds 10 to 15 miles an hour. Chance of rain 40%. Saturday, partly sunny. Highs in the lower 80s. Northeast winds 5 to 10 miles an hour, becoming southeast in the afternoon. Saturday night, partly cloudy until midnight, then mostly cloudy with showers likely with a chance of thunderstorms after midnight. Lows in the upper 60s. Southeast winds 5 to 10 miles an hour. Chance of rain 60%. Sunday, mostly sunny. Highs in the upper 80s. Heat index values up to 100 in the afternoon. Sunday night through Thursday, mostly clear. Lows in the mid-70s. Highs in the mid-90s. Again, the forecast for Peoria and surrounding areas of central Illinois for tonight, mostly cloudy. A chance of showers and thunderstorms after midnight. Lows in the lower 60s. North winds around 5 miles an hour, becoming east after midnight. Chance of rain 50%. At 5 p.m. in Peoria, skies were mostly sunny. The temperature was 77 degrees, the dew point was 61, and the relative humidity was 57%. The wind was northwest at 8 miles an hour. The pressure was 29.97 inches and steady. Around central and western Illinois, it was mostly sunny, with a temperature of 80 at Moline, 79 at Macomb, and 81 at Springfield. It was partly sunny, with a temperature of 77 at Bloomington, and 77 at Galesburg. At Quincy, it was cloudy, with a temperature of 78. And once again at 5 p.m. in Peoria, under mostly sunny skies, the temperature was 77. Here is a river flood statement. The flood warning continues for the Illinois River near Havana. Until further notice. At 9:45 a.m. Thursday, the stage was 19.8 feet. The river is expected to fall to 18.1 feet Thursday, July 2nd. Here is a river flood statement. The flood warning continues for the Illinois River at Henry until early Monday morning. At 9:45 a.m. Thursday, the stage was 24.1 feet. The river is expected to fall below flood stage Sunday evening and continue falling to 21.3 feet Thursday, July 2nd. Here is a river flood statement. The flood warning continues for the Illinois River at Peoria until further notice. At 9:45 a.m. Thursday, the stage was 20.6 feet. The river is expected to fall to 18.1 feet Thursday, July 2nd. Looking elsewhere around the Midwest at 5 p.m., Chicago was partly sunny, and 79. Indianapolis was cloudy, and 79. St. Louis reported a thunderstorm, and 72. Kansas City had light rain, and 71. Des Moines was partly sunny, and 77. Milwaukee was cloudy, and 64. And now a discussion of hazardous weather conditions for the following counties in Illinois: Fulton, Knox, Marshall, Mason, McLean, Peoria, Stark, Tazewell, and Woodford. This hazardous weather outlook is for central Illinois, east central Illinois, and west central Illinois. For tonight, isolated thunderstorms will be possible tonight, especially after midnight. The risk of severe storm is low tonight. Minor to moderate flooding will continue on the Illinois River. For Friday through Wednesday, occasional scattered thunderstorms are possible Thursday through Friday evening. There is still a chance of thunderstorms from overnight Friday night through Saturday night. There are marginal risk for severe thunderstorms Saturday afternoon and evening south of Interstate 74. Hot and humid.

Conditions will arrive Sunday and persist into next week. Minor to moderate heat risk is likely, and these conditions may lead to heat-related illness in sensitive individuals or those without access to effective cooling. Minor to moderate flooding will continue on the Illinois River the next several days. Spotter information statement. Spotter activation is not anticipated tonight. The time is currently 5:37 p.m. Central Daylight Time. 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Now for the official National Weather Service forecast for Peoria and surrounding areas of central Illinois. Tonight, mostly cloudy. A chance of showers and thunderstorms after midnight. Lows in the lower 60s. North winds around 5 miles an hour, becoming east after midnight. Chance of rain 50%. Friday, showers and thunderstorms likely, mainly in the morning. Highs in the lower 70s. East winds 10 to 15 miles an hour with gusts up to 25 miles an hour. Chance of rain 70%. Friday night, mostly cloudy. A chance of showers and thunderstorms until midnight. Lows in the lower 60s. Northeast winds 10 to 15 miles an hour. Chance of rain 40%. Saturday, partly sunny. Highs in the lower 80s. Northeast winds 5 to 10 miles an hour, becoming southeast in the afternoon. Saturday night, partly cloudy until midnight, then mostly cloudy with showers likely with a chance of thunderstorms after midnight. Lows in the upper 60s. Southeast winds 5 to 10 miles an hour. Chance of rain 60%. Sunday, mostly sunny. Highs in the upper 80s. Heat index values up to 100 in the afternoon. Sunday night through Thursday, mostly clear. Lows in the mid-70s. Highs in the mid-90s. Again, the forecast for Peoria and surrounding areas of central Illinois for tonight, mostly cloudy. A chance of showers and thunderstorms after midnight. Lows in the lower 60s. North winds around 5 miles an hour, becoming east after midnight. Chance of rain 50%. At 5 p.m. in Peoria, skies were mostly sunny. The temperature was 77 degrees, the dew point was 61, and the relative humidity was 57%. The wind was northwest at 8 miles an hour. The pressure was 29.97 inches and steady. Around central and western Illinois, it was mostly sunny, with a temperature of 80 at Moline, 79 at Macomb, and 81 at Springfield. It was partly sunny, with a temperature of 77 at Bloomington, and 77 at Galesburg. At Quincy, it was cloudy, with a temperature of 78. And once again at 5 p.m. in Peoria, under mostly sunny skies, the temperature was 77. Looking elsewhere around the Midwest at 5 p.m., Chicago was partly sunny, and 79. Indianapolis was cloudy, and 79. St. Louis reported a thunderstorm, and 72. Kansas City had light rain, and 71. Des Moines was partly sunny, and 77. Milwaukee was cloudy, and 64. And now a discussion of hazardous weather conditions for the following counties in Illinois: Fulton, Knox, Marshall, Mason, McLean, Peoria, Stark, Tazewell, and Woodford. This hazardous weather outlook is for central Illinois, east central Illinois, and west central Illinois. For tonight, isolated thunderstorms will be possible tonight, especially after midnight. The risk of severe storm is low tonight. Minor to moderate flooding will continue on the Illinois River. For Friday through Wednesday, occasional scattered thunderstorms are possible Thursday through Friday evening. There is still a chance of thunderstorms from overnight Friday night through Saturday night. There are marginal risk for severe thunderstorms Saturday afternoon and evening south of Interstate 74. Hot and humid conditions will arrive Sunday and persist into next week. Minor to moderate heat risk is likely, and these conditions may lead to heat-related illness in sensitive individuals or those without access to effective cooling. Minor to moderate flooding will continue on the Illinois River the next several days. Spotter information statement. Spotter activation is not anticipated tonight. The time is currently 5:42 p.m. Central Daylight Time. 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

Cast for Peoria and surrounding areas of central Illinois. Tonight, mostly cloudy. A chance of showers and thunderstorms after midnight. Lows in the lower 60s. North winds around 5 miles an hour, becoming east after midnight. Chance of rain 50%. Friday, showers and thunderstorms likely, mainly in the morning. Highs in the lower 70s. East winds 10 to 15 miles an hour with gusts up to 25 miles an hour. Chance of rain 70%. Friday night, mostly cloudy. A chance of showers and thunderstorms until midnight. Lows in the lower 60s. Northeast winds 10 to 15 miles an hour. Chance of rain 40%. Saturday, partly sunny. Highs in the lower 80s. Northeast winds 5 to 10 miles an hour, becoming southeast in the afternoon. Saturday night, partly cloudy until midnight, then mostly cloudy with showers likely with a chance of thunderstorms after midnight. Lows in the upper 60s. Southeast winds 5 to 10 miles an hour. Chance of rain 60%. Sunday, mostly sunny. Highs in the upper 80s. Heat index values up to 100 in the afternoon. Sunday night through Thursday, mostly clear. Lows in the mid-70s. Highs in the mid-90s. Again, the forecast for Peoria and surrounding areas of central Illinois for tonight, mostly cloudy. A chance of showers and thunderstorms after midnight. Lows in the lower 60s. North winds around 5 miles an hour, becoming east after midnight. Chance of rain 50%. At 5 p.m. in Peoria, skies were mostly sunny. The temperature was 77 degrees, the dew point was 61, and the relative humidity was 57%. The wind was northwest at 8 miles an hour. The pressure was 29.97 inches and steady. Around central and western Illinois, it was mostly sunny, with a temperature of 80 at Moline, 79 at Macomb, and 81 at Springfield. It was partly sunny, with a temperature of 77 at Bloomington, and 77 at Galesburg. At Quincy, it was cloudy, with a temperature of 78. And once again at 5 p.m. in Peoria, under mostly sunny skies, the temperature was 77. The Peoria, Illinois climate summary for this evening, as of 4 p.m., June 25, 2026. Today's high temperature was 80 degrees. The normal high is 85. The record high is 105 degrees, which was set in 1988. Today's low temperature was 65 degrees. The normal low is 65. The record low is 49 degrees, which was last set in 1979. No precipitation fell today, which leaves the monthly total at 8.58 inches. The total precipitation for the year still stands at 22.58 inches. Sunset tonight is at 8:34 p.m. Sunrise tomorrow is at 5:29 a.m. Here is a river flood statement. The flood warning continues for the Illinois River near Havana. Until further notice. At 9:45 a.m. Thursday, the stage was 19.8 feet. The river is expected to fall to 18.1 feet Thursday, July 2nd. Here is a river flood statement. The flood warning continues for the Illinois River at Henry. Until early Monday morning. At 9:45 a.m. Thursday, the stage was 24.1 feet. The river is expected to fall below flood stage Sunday evening and continue falling to 21.3 feet Thursday, July 2nd. Here is a river flood statement. The flood warning continues for the Illinois River at Peoria. Until further notice. At 9:45 a.m. Thursday, the stage was 20.6 feet. The river is expected to fall to 18.1 feet Thursday, July 2nd. Looking elsewhere around the Midwest at 5 p.m., Chicago was partly sunny, and 79. Indianapolis was cloudy, and 79. St. Louis reported a thunderstorm, and 72. Kansas City had light rain, and 71. Des Moines was partly sunny, and 77. Milwaukee was cloudy, and 64. And now a discussion of hazardous weather conditions for the following counties in Illinois: Fulton, Knox, Marshall, Mason, McLean, Peoria, Stark, Tazewell, and Woodford. This hazardous weather outlook is for central Illinois, east central Illinois, and west central Illinois. For tonight,
Isolated thunderstorms will be possible tonight, especially after midnight. The risk of severe storm is low tonight. Minor to moderate flooding will continue on the Illinois River. For Friday through Wednesday, occasional scattered thunderstorms are possible Thursday through Friday evening. There is still a chance of thunderstorms from overnight Friday night through Saturday night. There are marginal risk for severe thunderstorms Saturday afternoon and evening south of Interstate 74. Hot and humid conditions will arrive Sunday and persist into next week. Minor to moderate heat risk is likely, and these conditions may lead to heat-related illness in sensitive individuals or those without access to effective cooling. Minor to moderate flooding will continue on the Illinois River the next several days. Spotter information statement. Spotter activation is not anticipated tonight. The time is currently 5:48 p.m. Central Daylight Time. 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Now for the official National Weather Service forecast for Peoria and surrounding areas of Central Illinois. Tonight, mostly cloudy. A chance of showers and thunderstorms after midnight. Lows in the lower 60s. North winds around 5 miles an hour, becoming east after midnight. Chance of rain 50%. Friday, showers and thunderstorms likely, mainly in the morning. Highs in the lower 70s. East winds 10 to 15 miles an hour with gusts up to 25 miles an hour. Chance of rain 70%. Friday night, mostly cloudy. A chance of showers and thunderstorms until midnight. Lows in the lower 60s. Northeast winds 10 to 15 miles an hour. Chance of rain 40%. Saturday, partly sunny. Highs in the lower 80s. Northeast winds 5 to 10 miles an hour, becoming southeast in the afternoon. Saturday night, partly cloudy until midnight, then mostly cloudy with showers likely with a chance of thunderstorms after midnight. Lows in the upper 60s. Southeast winds 5 to 10 miles an hour. Chance of rain 60%. Sunday, mostly sunny. Highs in the upper 80s. Heat index values up to 100 in the afternoon. Sunday night through Thursday, mostly clear. Lows in the mid-70s. Highs in the mid-90s. Again, the forecast for Peoria and surrounding areas of Central Illinois for tonight, mostly cloudy. A chance of showers and thunderstorms after midnight. Lows in the lower 60s. North winds around 5 miles an hour, becoming east after midnight. Chance of rain 50%. At 5 p.m. in Peoria, skies were mostly sunny. The temperature was 77 degrees, the dew point was 61, and the relative humidity was 57%. The wind was northwest at 8 miles an hour. The pressure was 29.97 inches and steady. Around central and western Illinois, it was mostly sunny, with a temperature of 80 at Moline, 79 at Macomb, and 81 at Springfield. It was partly sunny, with a temperature of 77 at Bloomington and 77 at Galesburg. At Quincy, it was cloudy, with a temperature of 78. And once again at 5 p.m. in Peoria, under mostly sunny skies, the temperature was 77. Looking elsewhere around the Midwest at 5 p.m., Chicago was partly sunny and 79. Indianapolis was cloudy and 79. St. Louis reported a thunderstorm and 72. Kansas City had light rain and 71. Des Moines was partly sunny and 77. Milwaukee was cloudy and 64. And now a discussion of hazardous weather conditions for the following counties in Illinois: Fulton, Knox, Marshall, Mason, McLean, Peoria, Stark, Tazewell, and Woodford. This hazardous weather outlook is for Central Illinois, East Central Illinois, and West Central Illinois. For tonight, isolated thunderstorms will be possible tonight, especially after midnight. The risk of severe storm is low tonight. Minor to moderate flooding will continue on the Illinois River. For Friday through Wednesday, occasional scattered thunderstorms are possible Thursday through Friday evening. There is still a chance of thunderstorms from overnight Friday night through Saturday night. There are marginal risk for severe thunderstorms Saturday afternoon and evening south of Interstate 74. Hot and humid conditions will arrive Sunday and persist into next week.
Minor to moderate heat risk is likely, and these conditions may lead to heat-related illness in sensitive individuals or those

without access to effective cooling. Minor to moderate flooding will continue on the Illinois River the next several days. Spotter information statement. Spotter activation is not anticipated tonight. The time is currently 5:52 p.m. Central Daylight Time. 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Now for the official National Weather Service forecast for Peoria and surrounding areas of central Illinois. Tonight, mostly cloudy. A chance of showers and thunderstorms after midnight. Lows in the lower 60s. North winds around 5 miles an hour, becoming east after midnight. Chance of rain 50%. Friday, showers and thunderstorms likely, mainly in the morning. Highs in the lower 70s. East winds 10 to 15 miles an hour with gusts up to 25 miles an hour. Chance of rain 70%. Friday night, mostly cloudy. A chance of showers and thunderstorms until midnight. Lows in the lower 60s. Northeast winds 10 to 15 miles an hour. Chance of rain 40%. Saturday, partly sunny. Highs in the lower 80s. Northeast winds 5 to 10 miles an hour, becoming southeast in the afternoon. Saturday night, partly cloudy until midnight, then mostly cloudy with showers likely with a chance of thunderstorms after midnight. Lows in the upper 60s. Southeast winds 5 to 10 miles an hour. Chance of rain 60%. Sunday, mostly sunny. Highs in the upper 80s. Heat index values up to 100 in the afternoon. Sunday night through Thursday, mostly clear. Lows in the mid-70s. Highs in the mid-90s. Again, the forecast for Peoria and surrounding areas of central Illinois for tonight, mostly cloudy. A chance of showers and thunderstorms after midnight. Lows in the lower 60s. North winds around 5 miles an hour, becoming east after midnight. Chance of rain 50%. At 5 p.m. in Peoria, skies were mostly sunny. The temperature was 77 degrees, the dew point was 61, and the relative humidity was 57%. The wind was northwest at 8 miles an hour. The pressure was 29.97 inches and steady. Around central and western Illinois, it was mostly sunny, with a temperature of 80 at Moline, 79 at Macomb, and 81 at Springfield. It was partly sunny, with a temperature of 77 at Bloomington, and 77 at Galesburg. At Quincy, it was cloudy, with a temperature of 78. And once again at 5 p.m. in Peoria, under mostly sunny skies, the temperature was 77. Here is a river flood statement. The flood warning continues for the Illinois River near Havana. Until further notice. At 9:45 a.m. Thursday, the stage was 19.8 feet. The river is expected to fall to 18.1 feet Thursday, July 2nd. Here is a river flood statement. The flood warning continues for the Illinois River at Henry until early Monday morning. At 9:45 a.m. Thursday, the stage was 24.1 feet. The river is expected to fall below flood stage Sunday evening and continue falling to 21.3 feet Thursday, July 2nd. Here is a river flood statement. The flood warning continues for the Illinois River at Peoria until further notice. At 9:45 a.m. Thursday, the stage was 20.6 feet. The river is expected to fall to 18.1 feet Thursday, July 2nd. Looking elsewhere around the Midwest at 5 p.m., Chicago was partly sunny and 79. Indianapolis was cloudy and 79. St. Louis reported a thunderstorm and 72. Kansas City had light rain, and 71. Des Moines was partly sunny, and 77. Milwaukee was cloudy, and 64. And now a discussion of hazardous weather conditions for the following counties in Illinois: Fulton, Knox, Marshall, Mason, McLean, Peoria, Stark, Tazewell, and Woodford. This hazardous weather outlook is for central Illinois, east central Illinois, and west central Illinois. For tonight, isolated thunderstorms will be possible tonight, especially after midnight. The risk of severe storm is low tonight. Minor to moderate flooding will continue on the Illinois River. For Friday through Wednesday, occasional scattered thunderstorms are possible Thursday through Friday evening. There is still a

warmth after midnight. Lows in the lower 60s. North winds around 5 miles an hour, becoming east after midnight. Chance of rain 50%. Friday, showers and thunderstorms likely, mainly in the morning. Highs in the lower 70s. East winds 10 to 15 miles an hour with gusts up to 25 miles an hour. Chance of rain 70%. Friday night, mostly cloudy. A chance of showers and thunderstorms until midnight. Lows in the lower 60s. Northeast winds 10 to 15 miles an hour. Chance of rain 40%. Saturday, partly sunny. Highs in the lower 80s. Northeast winds 5 to 10 miles an hour, becoming southeast in the afternoon. Saturday night, partly cloudy until midnight, then mostly cloudy with showers likely with a chance of thunderstorms after midnight. Lows in the upper 60s. Southeast winds 5 to 10 miles an hour. Chance of rain 60%. Sunday, mostly sunny. Highs in the upper 80s. Heat index values up to 100 in the afternoon. Sunday night through Thursday, mostly clear. Lows in the mid-70s. Highs in the mid-90s. Again, the forecast for Peoria and surrounding areas of central Illinois for tonight, mostly cloudy. A chance of showers and thunderstorms after midnight. Lows in the lower 60s. North winds around 5 miles an hour, becoming east after midnight. Chance of rain 50%. The Peoria, Illinois climate summary for this evening, as of 4 p.m., June 25, 2026. Today's high temperature was 80 degrees. The normal high is 85. The record high is 105 degrees, which was set in 1988. Today's low temperature was 65 degrees. The normal low is 65. The record low is 49 degrees, which was last set in 1979. No precipitation fell today, which leaves the monthly total at 8.58 inches. The total precipitation for the year still stands at 22.58 inches. Sunset tonight is at 8:34 p.m. Sunrise tomorrow is at 5:29 a.m. And now a discussion of hazardous weather conditions for the following counties in Illinois: Fulton, Knox, Marshall, Mason, McLean, Peoria, Stark, Tazewell, and Woodford. This hazardous weather outlook is for central Illinois, east central Illinois, and west central Illinois. For tonight, isolated thunderstorms will be possible tonight, especially after midnight. The risk of severe storm is low tonight. Minor to moderate flooding will continue on the Illinois River. For Friday through Wednesday, occasional scattered thunderstorms are possible Thursday through Friday evening. There is still a chance of thunderstorms from overnight Friday night through Saturday night. There are marginal risk for severe thunderstorms Saturday afternoon and evening south of Interstate 74. Hot and humid conditions will arrive Sunday and persist into next week. Minor to moderate heat risk is likely, and these conditions may lead to heat-related illness in sensitive individuals or those without access to effective cooling. Minor to moderate flooding will continue on the Illinois River the next several days. Spotter information statement: spotter activation is not anticipated tonight. The time is currently 6:02 p.m. Central Daylight Time. 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Now for the official National Weather Service forecast for Peoria and surrounding areas of central Illinois. Tonight, mostly cloudy. A chance of showers and thunderstorms after midnight. Lows in the lower 60s. North winds around 5 miles an hour, becoming east after midnight. Chance of rain 50%. Friday, showers and thunderstorms likely, mainly in the morning. Highs in the lower 70s. East winds 10 to 15 miles an hour with gusts up to 25 miles an hour. Chance of rain 70%. Friday night, mostly cloudy. A chance of showers and thunderstorms until midnight. Lows in the lower 60s. Northeast winds 10 to 15 miles an hour. Chance of rain 40%. Saturday, partly sunny. Highs in the lower 80s. Northeast winds 5 to 10 miles an hour, becoming southeast in the afternoon. Saturday night, partly cloudy until midnight, then mostly cloudy with showers likely with a chance of thunderstorms after midnight. Lows in the upper 60s. Southeast winds 5 to 10 miles an hour.

Hour. Chance of rain 60%. Sunday, mostly sunny. Highs in the upper 80s. Heat index values up to 100 in the afternoon. Sunday night through Thursday, mostly clear. Lows in the mid-70s. Highs in the mid-90s. Again, the forecast for Peoria and surrounding areas of central Illinois for tonight, mostly cloudy. A chance of showers and thunderstorms after midnight. Lows in the lower 60s. North winds around 5 miles an hour, becoming east after midnight. Chance of rain 50%. At 6 p.m. in Peoria, skies were mostly sunny. The temperature was 77 degrees, the dew point was 57, and the relative humidity was 50%. The wind was northwest at 3 miles an hour. The pressure was 29.97 inches and steady. Around central and western Illinois, it was mostly sunny, with a temperature of 77 at Moline, 76 at Macomb, and 79 at Springfield. It was partly sunny, with a temperature of 78 at Bloomington, and 76 at Galesburg. At Quincy, it was cloudy, with a temperature of 78. And once again at 6 p.m. in Peoria, under mostly sunny skies, the temperature was 77. And now a discussion of hazardous weather conditions for the following counties in Illinois: Fulton, Knox, Marshall, Mason, McLean, Peoria, Stark, Tazewell, and Woodford. This hazardous weather outlook is for central Illinois, east central Illinois, and west central Illinois. For tonight, isolated thunderstorms will be possible tonight, especially after midnight. The risk of severe storm is low tonight. Minor to moderate flooding will continue on the Illinois River. For Friday through Wednesday, occasional scattered thunderstorms are possible Thursday through Friday evening. There is still a chance of thunderstorms from overnight Friday night through Saturday night. There are marginal risk for severe thunderstorms Saturday afternoon and evening south of Interstate 74. Hot and humid conditions will arrive Sunday and persist into next week. Minor to moderate heat risk is likely, and these conditions may lead to heat-related illness in sensitive individuals or those without access to effective cooling. Minor to moderate flooding will continue on the Illinois River the next several days. Spotter information statement: spotter activation is not anticipated tonight. Here is a river flood statement. The flood warning continues for the Illinois River near Havana until further notice. At 9:45 a.m. Thursday, the stage was 19.8 feet. The river is expected to fall to 18.1 feet Thursday, July 2nd. Here is a river flood statement. The flood warning continues for the Illinois River at Henry until early Monday morning. At 9:45 a.m. Thursday, the stage was 24.1 feet. The river is expected to fall below flood stage Sunday evening and continue falling to 21.3 feet Thursday, July 2nd. Here is a river flood statement. The flood warning continues for the Illinois River at Peoria until further notice. At 9:45 a.m. Thursday, the stage was 20.6 feet. The river is expected to fall to 18.1 feet Thursday, July 2nd. And now a discussion of hazardous weather conditions for the following counties in Illinois: Fulton, Knox, Marshall, Mason, McLean, Peoria, Stark, Tazewell, and Woodford. This hazardous weather outlook is for central Illinois, east central Illinois, and west central Illinois. For tonight, isolated thunderstorms will be possible tonight, especially after midnight. The risk of severe storm is low tonight. Minor to moderate flooding will continue on the Illinois River. For Friday through Wednesday, occasional scattered thunderstorms are possible Thursday through Friday evening. There is still a chance of thunderstorms from overnight Friday night through Saturday night. There are marginal risk for severe thunderstorms Saturday afternoon and evening south of Interstate 74. Hot and humid conditions will arrive Sunday and persist into next week. Minor to moderate heat risk is likely, and these conditions may lead to heat-related illness in sensitive individuals or those without access to effective cooling. Minor to moderate flooding will continue on the Illinois River the next several days. Spotter information statement: spotter activation is not anticipated tonight. The time is currently 6:08 p.m. Central Daylight Time. 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

areas of central Illinois. Tonight, mostly cloudy. A chance of showers and thunderstorms after midnight. Lows in the lower 60s. North winds around 5 miles an hour, becoming east after midnight. Chance of rain 50%. Friday, showers and thunderstorms likely, mainly in the morning. Highs in the lower 70s. East winds 10 to 15 miles an hour with gusts up to 25 miles an hour. Chance of rain 70%. Friday night, mostly cloudy. A chance of showers and thunderstorms until midnight. Lows in the lower 60s. Northeast winds 10 to 15 miles an hour. Chance of rain 40%. Saturday, partly sunny. Highs in the lower 80s. Northeast winds 5 to 10 miles an hour, becoming southeast in the afternoon. Saturday night, partly cloudy until midnight, then mostly cloudy with showers likely with a chance of thunderstorms after midnight. Lows in the upper 60s. Southeast winds 5 to 10 miles an hour. Chance of rain 60%. Sunday, mostly sunny. Highs in the upper 80s. Heat index values up to 100 in the afternoon. Sunday night through Thursday, mostly clear. Lows in the mid-70s. Highs in the mid-90s. Again, the forecast for Peoria and surrounding areas of central Illinois for tonight, mostly cloudy. A chance of showers and thunderstorms after midnight. Lows in the lower 60s. North winds around 5 miles an hour, becoming east after midnight. Chance of rain 50%. At 6 p.m. in Peoria, skies were mostly sunny. The temperature was 77 degrees, the dew point was 57, and the relative humidity was 50%. The wind was northwest at 3 miles an hour. The pressure was 29.97 inches and steady. Around central and western Illinois, it was mostly sunny, with a temperature of 77 at Moline, 76 at Macomb, and 79 at Springfield. It was partly sunny, with a temperature of 78 at Bloomington, and 76 at Galesburg. At Quincy, it was cloudy, with a temperature of 78. And once again at 6 p.m. in Peoria, under mostly sunny skies, the temperature was 77. Looking elsewhere around the Midwest at 6 p.m., Chicago was partly sunny, and 79. Indianapolis was partly sunny, and 78. St. Louis had light rain, and 73. Kansas City had light rain, and 72. Des Moines was partly sunny, and 76. Milwaukee was partly sunny, and 62. And now a discussion of hazardous weather conditions for the following counties in Illinois: Fulton, Knox, Marshall, Mason, McLean, Peoria, Stark, Tazewell, and Woodford. This hazardous weather outlook is for central Illinois, east central Illinois, and west central Illinois. For tonight, isolated thunderstorms will be possible tonight, especially after midnight. The risk of severe storm is low tonight. Minor to moderate flooding will continue on the Illinois River. For Friday through Wednesday, occasional scattered thunderstorms are possible Thursday through Friday evening. There is still a chance of thunderstorms from overnight Friday night through Saturday night. There are marginal risk for severe thunderstorms Saturday afternoon and evening south of Interstate 74. Hot and humid conditions will arrive Sunday and persist into next week. Minor to moderate heat risk is likely, and these conditions may lead to heat-related illness in sensitive individuals or those without access to effective cooling. Minor to moderate flooding will continue on the Illinois River the next several days. Spotter information statement: spotter activation is not anticipated tonight. The time is currently 6:12 p.m. Central Daylight Time. 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Now for the official National Weather Service forecast for Peoria and surrounding areas of central Illinois. Tonight, mostly cloudy. A chance of showers and thunderstorms after midnight. Lows in the lower 60s. North winds around 5 miles an hour, becoming east after midnight. Chance of rain 50%. Friday, showers and thunderstorms likely, mainly in the morning. Highs in the lower 70s. East winds 10 to 15 miles an hour with gusts up to 25 miles an hour. Chance of rain 70%. Friday night, mostly cloudy. A chance of showers and thunderstorms until midnight.

lows in the lower 60s. Northeast winds 10 to 15 miles an hour. Chance of rain 40%. Saturday, partly sunny. Highs in the lower 80s. Northeast winds 5 to 10 miles an hour, becoming southeast in the afternoon. Saturday night, partly cloudy until midnight, then mostly cloudy with showers likely with a chance of thunderstorms after midnight. Lows in the upper 60s. Southeast winds 5 to 10 miles an hour. Chance of rain 60%. Sunday, mostly sunny. Highs in the upper 80s. Heat index values up to 100 in the afternoon. Sunday night through Thursday, mostly clear. Lows in the mid-70s. Highs in the mid-90s. Again, the forecast for Peoria and surrounding areas of central Illinois for tonight, mostly cloudy. A chance of showers and thunderstorms after midnight. Lows in the lower 60s. North winds around 5 miles an hour, becoming east after midnight. Chance of rain 50%. 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The Peoria, Illinois climate summary for this evening, as of 4 p.m., June 25, 2026. Today's high temperature was 80 degrees. The normal high is 85. The record high is 105 degrees, which was set in 1988. Today's low temperature was 65 degrees. The normal low is 65. The record low is 49 degrees, which was last set in 1979. No precipitation fell today, which leaves the monthly total at 8.58 inches. The total precipitation for the year still stands at 22.58 inches. Sunset tonight is at 8:34 p.m. Sunrise tomorrow is at 5:29 a.m. Here is a river flood statement. The flood warning continues for the Illinois River near Havana. Until further notice. At 9:45 a.m. Thursday, the stage was 19.8 feet. The river is expected to fall to 18.1 feet Thursday, July 2nd. Here is a river flood statement. The flood warning continues for the Illinois River at Henry. Until early Monday morning. At 9:45 a.m. Thursday, the stage was 24.1 feet. The river is expected to fall below flood stage Sunday evening and continue falling to 21.3 feet Thursday, July 2nd. Here is a river flood statement. The flood warning continues for the Illinois River at Peoria. Until further notice. At 9:45 a.m. Thursday, the stage was 20.6 feet. The river is expected to fall to 18.1 feet Thursday, July 2nd. And now a discussion of hazardous weather conditions for the following counties in Illinois: Fulton, Knox, Marshall, Mason, McLean, Peoria, Stark, Tazewell, and Woodford. This hazardous weather outlook is for central Illinois, east central Illinois, and west central Illinois. For tonight, isolated thunderstorms will be possible tonight, especially after midnight. The risk of severe storm is low tonight. Minor to moderate flooding will continue on the Illinois River. For Friday through Wednesday, occasional scattered thunderstorms are possible Thursday through Friday evening. There is still a chance of thunderstorms from overnight Friday night through Saturday night. There are marginal risk for severe thunderstorms Saturday afternoon and evening south of Interstate 74. Hot and humid conditions will arrive Sunday and persist into next week. Minor to moderate heat risk is likely, and these conditions may lead to heat-related illness in sensitive individuals or those without access to effective cooling. Minor to moderate flooding will continue on the Illinois River the next several days. Spotter information statement. Spotter activation is not anticipated tonight. The time is currently 6:18 p.m. Central Daylight Time. 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Now for the official National Weather Service forecast for Peoria and surrounding areas of central Illinois. Tonight, mostly

Cloudy. A chance of showers and thunderstorms after midnight. Lows in the lower 60s. North winds around 5 miles an hour, becoming east after midnight. Chance of rain 50%. Friday, showers and thunderstorms likely, mainly in the morning. Highs in the lower 70s. East winds 10 to 15 miles an hour with gusts up to 25 miles an hour. Chance of rain 70%. Friday night, mostly cloudy. A chance of showers and thunderstorms until midnight. Lows in the lower 60s. Northeast winds 10 to 15 miles an hour. Chance of rain 40%. Saturday, partly sunny. Highs in the lower 80s. Northeast winds 5 to 10 miles an hour, becoming southeast in the afternoon. Saturday night, partly cloudy until midnight, then mostly cloudy with showers likely with a chance of thunderstorms after midnight. Lows in the upper 60s. Southeast winds 5 to 10 miles an hour. Chance of rain 60%. Sunday, mostly sunny. Highs in the upper 80s. Heat index values up to 100 in the afternoon. Sunday night through Thursday, mostly clear. Lows in the mid-70s. Highs in the mid-90s. Again, the forecast for Peoria and surrounding areas of central Illinois for tonight, mostly cloudy. A chance of showers and thunderstorms after midnight. Lows in the lower 60s. North winds around 5 miles an hour, becoming east after midnight. Chance of rain 50%. At 6 p.m. in Peoria, skies were partly sunny. The temperature was 77 degrees, the dew point was 57, and the relative humidity was 50%. The wind was northwest at 3 miles an hour. The pressure was 29.97 inches and steady. Around central and western Illinois, at Bloomington, it was mostly sunny, with a temperature of 78. It was partly sunny, with a temperature of 77 at Moline, 76 at Galesburg, 77 at Lakin, 79 at Springfield, and 77 at Pontiac. It was cloudy, with a temperature of 76 at Macomb, and 78 at Quincy. And once again at 6 p.m. in Peoria, under partly sunny skies, the temperature was 77. Looking elsewhere around the Midwest at 6 p.m., Chicago was partly sunny, and 79. Indianapolis was partly sunny, and 78. St. Louis had light rain, and 73. Kansas City had light rain, and 72. Des Moines was partly sunny, and 76. Milwaukee was partly sunny, and 62. And now a discussion of hazardous weather conditions for the following counties in Illinois: Fulton, Knox, Marshall, Mason, McLean, Peoria, Stark, Tazewell, and Woodford. This hazardous weather outlook is for central Illinois, east central Illinois, and west central Illinois. For tonight, isolated thunderstorms will be possible tonight, especially after midnight. The risk of severe storm is low tonight. Minor to moderate flooding will continue on the Illinois River. For Friday through Wednesday, occasional scattered thunderstorms are possible Thursday through Friday evening. There is still a chance of thunderstorms from overnight Friday night through Saturday night. There is marginal risk for severe thunderstorms Saturday afternoon and evening south of Interstate 74. Hot and humid conditions will arrive Sunday and persist into next week. Minor to moderate heat risk is likely, and these conditions may lead to heat-related illness in sensitive individuals or those without access to effective cooling. Minor to moderate flooding will continue on the Illinois River the next several days. Spotter information statement: spotter activation is not anticipated tonight. The time is currently 6:22 p.m. Central Daylight Time. 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Now for the official National Weather Service forecast for Peoria and surrounding areas of central Illinois. Tonight, mostly cloudy. A chance of showers and thunderstorms after midnight. Lows in the lower 60s. North winds around 5 miles an hour, becoming east after midnight. Chance of rain 50%. Friday, showers and thunderstorms likely, mainly in the morning. Highs in the lower 70s. East winds 10 to 15 miles an hour with gusts up to 25 miles an hour. Chance of rain 70%. Friday night, mostly cloudy. A chance of showers and thunderstorms until midnight.

lows in the lower 60s. Northeast winds 10 to 15 miles an hour. Chance of rain 40%. Saturday, partly sunny. Highs in the lower 80s. Northeast winds 5 to 10 miles an hour, becoming southeast in the afternoon. Saturday night, partly cloudy until midnight, then mostly cloudy with showers likely with a chance of thunderstorms after midnight. Lows in the upper 60s. Southeast winds 5 to 10 miles an hour. Chance of rain 60%. Sunday, mostly sunny. Highs in the upper 80s. Heat index values up to 100 in the afternoon. Sunday night through Thursday, mostly clear. Lows in the mid-70s. Highs in the mid-90s. Again, the forecast for Peoria and surrounding areas of central Illinois for tonight, mostly cloudy. A chance of showers and thunderstorms after midnight. Lows in the lower 60s. North winds around 5 miles an hour, becoming east after midnight. Chance of rain 50%. At 6 p.m. in Peoria, skies were partly sunny. The temperature was 77 degrees, the dew point was 57, and the relative humidity was 50%. The wind was northwest at 3 miles an hour. The pressure was 29.97 inches and steady. Around central and western Illinois, at Bloomington, it was mostly sunny, with a temperature of 78. It was partly sunny, with a temperature of 77 at Moline, 76 at Galesburg, 77 at Lakin, 79 at Springfield, and 77 at Pontiac. It was cloudy, with a temperature of 76 at Macomb, and 78 at Quincy. And once again at 6 p.m. in Peoria, under partly sunny skies, the temperature was 77. Looking elsewhere around the Midwest at 6 p.m., Chicago was partly sunny, and 79. Indianapolis was partly sunny, and 78. St. Louis had light rain, and 73. Kansas City had light rain, and 72. Des Moines was partly sunny, and 76. Milwaukee was partly sunny, and 62. And now a discussion of hazardous weather conditions for the following counties in Illinois: Fulton, Knox, Marshall, Mason, McLean, Peoria, Stark, Tazewell, and Woodford. This hazardous weather outlook is for central Illinois, east central Illinois, and west central Illinois. For tonight, isolated thunderstorms will be possible tonight, especially after midnight. The risk of severe storm is low tonight. Minor to moderate flooding will continue on the Illinois River. For Friday through Wednesday, occasional scattered thunderstorms are possible Thursday through Friday evening. There is still a chance of thunderstorms from overnight Friday night through Saturday night. There are marginal risk for severe thunderstorms Saturday afternoon and evening south of Interstate 74. Hot and humid conditions will arrive Sunday and persist into next week. Minor to moderate heat risk is likely, and these conditions may lead to heat-related illness in sensitive individuals or those without access to effective cooling. Minor to moderate flooding will continue on the Illinois River the next several days. Spotter information statement: spotter activation is not anticipated tonight. The time is currently 6:26 p.m. Central Daylight Time. 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Now for the official National Weather Service forecast for Peoria and surrounding areas of central Illinois. Tonight, mostly cloudy. A chance of showers and thunderstorms after midnight. Lows in the lower 60s. North winds around 5 miles an hour, becoming east after midnight. Chance of rain 50%. Friday, showers and thunderstorms likely, mainly in the morning. Highs in the lower 70s. East winds 10 to 15 miles an hour with gusts up to 25 miles an hour. Chance of rain 70%. Friday night, mostly cloudy. A chance of showers and thunderstorms until midnight. Lows in the lower 60s. Northeast winds 10 to 15 miles an hour. Chance of rain 40%. Saturday, partly sunny. Highs in the lower 80s. Northeast winds 5 to 10 miles an hour, becoming southeast in the afternoon. Saturday night, partly cloudy until midnight, then mostly cloudy with showers likely with a chance of thunderstorms after midnight. Lows in the upper 60s. Southeast winds 5 to 10 miles an hour. Chance of rain 60%. Sunday.

mostly sunny. Highs in the upper 80s. Heat index values up to 100 in the afternoon. Sunday night through Thursday, mostly clear. Lows in the mid-70s. Highs in the mid-90s. Again, the forecast for Peoria and surrounding areas of central Illinois for tonight, mostly cloudy. A chance of showers and thunderstorms after midnight. Lows in the lower 60s. North winds around 5 miles an hour, becoming east after midnight. Chance of rain 50%. At 6 p.m. in Peoria, skies were partly sunny. The temperature was 77 degrees, the dew point was 57, and the relative humidity was 50%. The wind was northwest at 3 miles an hour. The pressure was 29.97 inches and steady. Around central and western Illinois, at Bloomington, it was mostly sunny, with a temperature of 78. It was partly sunny, with a temperature of 77 at Moline, 76 at Galesburg, 77 at Lakin, 79 at Springfield, and 77 at Pontiac. It was cloudy, with a temperature of 76 at Macomb, and 78 at Quincy. And once again at 6 p.m. in Peoria, under partly sunny skies, the temperature was 77. Looking elsewhere around the Midwest at 6 p.m., Chicago was partly sunny, and 79. Indianapolis was partly sunny, and 78. St. Louis had light rain, and 73. Kansas City had light rain, and 72. Des Moines was partly sunny, and 76. Milwaukee was partly sunny, and 62. The Peoria, Illinois climate summary for this evening, as of 4 p.m., June 25, 2026. Today's high temperature was 80 degrees. The normal high is 85. The record high is 105 degrees, which was set in 1988. Today's low temperature was 65 degrees. The normal low is 65. The record low is 39 degrees, which was last set in 1979. No precipitation fell day. Which leaves the monthly total at 8.5 inches. The total precipitation for the year still stands at 22.5 inches. Tonight is at 8:34 p.m. Most tomorrow at 5:20 a.m. And now, discussion of adverse weather conditions for following counties in Illinois: Fulton, Knox, Marshall, Mason, Kane, Peoria, Sark, Caswell, and Woodford. This hazardous weather outlook is for central Illinois, east central Illinois, and west central Illinois. For tonight, isolated thunderstorms will be possible tonight, especially after midnight. Risk of severe storm is low tonight. Minor to moderate flooding both in the Illinois Mainland River. Friday to Wednesday, occasional scattered thunderstorms are possible Thursday through Friday evening. There is still a chance of thunderstorms from overnight Friday night through Saturday night. There are no risks for a thunderstorm on Saturday afternoon and evening out of Interstate 74. Additional conditions will arrive Sunday versus Internet. Minor to moderate risk is likely, and these conditions may lead to heat-related illness in sensitive individuals or those without access to effective cooling. Minor to moderate flooding continue on the Illinois River the next several days. Spotter Information Season, Spotter Act. Evasion is not anticipated tonight. The time is currently 6:32 p.m. Central Daylight Time. 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

Around central and western Illinois, at Bloomington, it was mostly sunny, with a temperature of 78. It was partly sunny, with a temperature of 77 at Moline, 76 at Galesburg, 77 at Lakin, 79 at Springfield, and 77 at Pontiac. It was cloudy, with a temperature of 76 at Macomb, and 78 at Quincy. And once again at 6 p.m. in Peoria, under partly sunny skies, the temperature was 77. Look elsewhere around the Midwest at 6 p.m., Chicago was partly sunny, and 79. Indianapolis was partly sunny, and 78. St. Louis had light rain, and 73. Kansas City had light rain, and 72. Des Moines was partly sunny, and 76. Milwaukee was partly sunny, and 62. And now a discussion of hazardous weather conditions for the following county. In Illinois, Fulton, Knox, Marshall, Mason, McLean, Peoria, Stark, Tazewell, and Woodford. This hazardous weather outlook is for Central Illinois, East Central Illinois, and West Central Illinois. For tonight, isolated thunderstorms will be possible tonight, especially after midnight. The risk of severe storm is low tonight. Minor to moderate flooding will continue on the Illinois River. For Friday through Wednesday, occasional scattered thunderstorms are possible Thursday through Friday evening. There is still a chance of thunderstorms from overnight Friday night through Saturday night. There are marginal risk for severe thunderstorms Saturday afternoon and evening south of Interstate 74. Hot and humid conditions will arrive Sunday and persist into next week. Minor to moderate heat risk is likely, and these conditions may lead to heat-related illness in sensitive individuals or those without access to effective cooling. Minor to moderate flooding will continue on the Illinois River the next several days. Spotter information statement. Spotter activation is not anticipated tonight. The time is currently 6:36 p.m. Central Daylight Time. 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Now for the official National Weather Service forecast for Peoria and surrounding areas of Central Illinois. Tonight, mostly cloudy. Chance of showers and thunderstorms after midnight. Those in the lower 60s. No winds are around 5 miles an hour. You can meet after midnight. Chance of rain 50%. Friday, showers and thunderstorms likely, mainly in the morning. Highs in the lower 70s. East winds 10 to 15 miles an hour with gusts up to 25 miles an hour. Chance of rain 70%. Friday night, mostly cloudy. A chance of showers and thunderstorms until midnight. Lows in the lower 60s. Northeast winds 10 to 15 miles an hour. Chance of rain 40%. Saturday, partly sunny. Highs in the lower 80s. Northeast wind 5 to 10 miles an hour, becoming southeast in the afternoon. Saturday night, partly cloudy until midnight, then mostly cloudy with showers likely with a chance of thunderstorms after midnight. Lows in the upper 60s. Southeast winds 5 to 10 miles an hour. Chance of rain 60%. Sunday, mostly sunny. Highs in the upper 80s. Heat index values up to 100 in the afternoon. Sunday night through Thursday, mostly clear. Lows in the mid-70s. Highs in the mid-90s. Again, the forecast for Peoria and surrounding areas of Central Illinois for tonight, mostly cloudy. A chance of showers and thunderstorms after midnight. Lows in the lower 60s. North winds around 5 miles an hour, becoming east after midnight. Chance of rain 50%. At 6 p.m. in Peoria, skies were partly sunny. The temperature was 77 degrees, the dew point was 57, and the relative humidity was 50%. The wind was northwest at 3 miles an hour. The pressure was 29.97 inches and steady. Around central and western Illinois, at Bloomington, it was mostly sunny, with a temperature of 78. It was partly sunny, with a temperature of 77 at Moline, 76 at Galesburg, 77 at Lakin, 79 at Springfield, and 77 at Pontiac. It was cloudy, with a temperature of 76 at Macomb, and 78 at Quincy. And once again at 6 p.m. in Peoria, under partly sunny skies, the temperature was 77. Looking elsewhere around the Midwest, at 6 p.m.,
Chicago was partly sunny in 79. Indianapolis was partly sunny in 78. St. Louis, light rain in 73. Kansas City had light rain in 72. Des Moines was partly sunny in 76. Milwaukee was partly sunny in 62. And now a discussion as to weather conditions for the following county. Illinois, Fulton, Knox, Marshall, Mason, McLean, Peoria, Sark, Tazewell, and Woodford. Hazardous weather outlook is for Central Illinois, East Illinois, and West Central Illinois. For tonight, isolated thunderstorms will be possible tonight, especially after midnight. The risk of severe storm is low tonight. Minor to moderate flooding will continue on the Illinois River. For Friday through Wednesday, occasional scattered thunderstorms are possible Thursday through Friday evening. There is still a chance of thunderstorms for overnight Friday night through Saturday night. There is moderate risk for severe thunderstorms Saturday afternoon and evening south of Interstate 74. Hot and humid conditions will arrive Sunday and persist into next week. Minor to moderate heat risk is likely, and these conditions may lead to heat-related illness in sensitive individuals or those without access to effective cooling. Minor to moderate flooding will continue on the Illinois River the next several days. Spotter information statement. Spotter activation is not anticipated tonight. The time is currently 6:41 p.m. Central Daylight Time. 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Now for the official National Weather Service forecast for Peoria and surrounding areas of Central Illinois. Rest of tonight, mostly cloudy. A chance of showers and thunderstorms after midnight. Lows in the lower 60s. North winds around 5 miles an hour, becoming east after midnight. Chance of rain 50%. Friday, showers and thunderstorms likely, mainly in the morning. Highs in the lower 70s. East winds 10 to 15 miles an hour with gusts up to 25 miles an hour. Chance of rain 70%. Friday night, mostly cloudy. A chance of showers and thunderstorms until midnight. Lows in the lower 60s. Northeast winds 10 to 15 miles an hour. Chance of rain 40%. Saturday, partly sunny. Highs in the lower 80s. Northeast winds 5 to 10 miles an hour, becoming southeast in the afternoon. Saturday night, partly cloudy until midnight, then mostly cloudy with showers likely with a chance of thunderstorms after midnight. Lows in the upper 60s. Southeast winds 5 to 10 miles an hour. Chance of rain 60%. Sunday, mostly sunny. Highs in the upper 80s. Heat index values up to 100 in the afternoon. Sunday night through Thursday, mostly clear. Lows in the mid-70s. Highs in the mid-90s. Again, the forecast for Peoria and surrounding areas of Central Illinois for the rest of tonight, mostly cloudy. A chance of showers and thunderstorms after midnight. Lows in the lower 60s. North winds around 5 miles an hour, becoming east after midnight. Chance of rain 50%. At 6 p.m. in Peoria, skies were partly sunny. The temperature was 77 degrees, the dew point was 57, and the relative humidity was 50%.

northwest at 3 miles an hour. The pressure was 29.97 inches and steady. Around central and western Illinois, at Bloomington, it was mostly sunny, with a temperature of 78. It was partly sunny, with a temperature of 77 at Moline, 76 at Galesburg, 77 at Lakin, 79 at Springfield, and 77 at Pontiac. It was cloudy, with a temperature of 76 at Macomb, and 78 at Quincy. And once again at 6 p.m. in Peoria, under partly sunny skies, the temperature was 77. Looking elsewhere around the Midwest at 6 p.m., Chicago was partly sunny, and 79. Indianapolis was partly sunny, and 78. St. Louis had light rain, and 73. Kansas City had light rain, and 72. Des Moines was partly sunny, and 76. Milwaukee was partly sunny, and 62. And now a discussion of hazardous weather conditions for the following counties in Illinois: Fulton, Knox, Marshall, Mason, McLean, Peoria, Stark, Tazewell, and Woodford. This hazardous weather outlook is for central Illinois, east central Illinois, and west central Illinois. For tonight, isolated thunderstorms will be possible tonight, especially after midnight. The risk of severe storm is low tonight. Minor to moderate flooding will continue on the Illinois River. For Friday through Wednesday, occasional scattered thunderstorms are possible Thursday through Friday evening. There is still a chance of thunderstorms from overnight Friday night through Saturday night. There are marginal risk for severe thunderstorms Saturday afternoon and evening south of Interstate 74. Hot and humid conditions will arrive Sunday and persist into next week. Minor to moderate heat risk is likely, and these conditions may lead to heat-related illness in sensitive individuals or those without access to effective cooling. Minor to moderate flooding will continue on the Illinois River the next several days. Spotter information statement: spotter activation is not anticipated tonight. The Peoria, Illinois climate summary for this evening, as of 4 p.m., June 25, 2026. Today's high temperature was 80 degrees. The normal high is 85. The record high is 105 degrees, which was set in 1988. Today's low temperature was 65 degrees. The normal low is 65. The record low is 40 degrees, which was last set in 1979. Low precipitation fell today, which leaves the monthly total at 8.58 inches. The total precipitation for the year still stands at 22.58 inches. Sunset tonight is at 8:34 p.m. Sunrise tomorrow is at 5:29 a.m. The time is currently 6:46 p.m. Central Daylight Time. 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Now for the official National Weather Service forecast for Peoria and surrounding areas of central Illinois. Rest of tonight, mostly cloudy. A chance of showers and thunderstorms after midnight. Lows in the lower 60s. North winds around 5 miles an hour, become east. After midnight. Chance of rain 50%. Friday, showers and thunderstorms likely, mainly in the morning. Highs in the lower 70s. East winds 10 to 15 miles an hour with gusts up to 25 miles an hour. Chance of rain 70%. Friday night, mostly cloudy. A chance of showers and thunderstorms until midnight. Lows in the lower 60s. Northeast winds 10 to 15 miles an hour. Chance of rain 40%. Saturday, partly sunny. Highs in the lower 80s. Northeast winds 5 to 10 miles an hour, becoming southeast in the afternoon. Saturday night, partly cloudy until midnight, then mostly cloudy with showers likely with a chance of thunderstorms after midnight. Lows in the upper 60s. Southeast winds 5 to 10 miles an hour. Chance of rain 60%. Sunday, mostly sunny. Highs in the upper 80s. Heat index values up to 100 in the afternoon. Sunday night through Thursday, mostly clear. Lows in the mid-70s. Highs in the mid-90s. Again, the forecast for Peoria and surrounding areas of central Illinois for the rest of tonight, mostly cloudy. A chance of showers and thunderstorms after midnight. Lows in the lower 60s. North winds around 5 miles an hour, becoming east after midnight. Chance of rain 50%.
at 6 p.m. in Peoria, skies were partly sunny. The temperature was 77 degrees, the dew point was 57, and the relative humidity was 50%. The wind was northwest at 3 miles an hour. The pressure was 29.97 inches and steady. Around central and western Illinois, at Bloomington, it was mostly sunny, with a temperature of 78. It was partly sunny, with a temperature of 77 at Moline, 76 at Galesburg, 77 at Lakin, 79 at Springfield, and 77 at Pontiac. It was cloudy, with a temperature of 76 at Macomb, and 78 at Quincy. And once again at 6 p.m. in Peoria, under partly sunny skies, the temperature was 77. Looking elsewhere around the Midwest at 6 p.m., Chicago was partly sunny, and 79. Indianapolis was partly sunny, and 78. St. Louis had light rain, and 73. Kansas City had light rain, and 72. Des Moines was partly sunny, and 76. Milwaukee was partly sunny, and 62. And now a discussion of hazardous weather conditions for the following counties in Illinois: Fulton, Knox, Marshall, Mason, McLean, Peoria, Stark, Tazewell, and Woodford. This hazardous weather outlook is for central Illinois, east central Illinois, and west central Illinois. For tonight, isolated thunderstorms will be possible tonight, especially after midnight. The risk of severe storm is low tonight. Minor to moderate flooding will continue on the Illinois River. For Friday through Wednesday, occasional scattered thunderstorms are possible Thursday through Friday evening. There is still a chance of thunderstorms from overnight Friday night through Saturday night. There are marginal risk for severe thunderstorms Saturday afternoon and evening south of Interstate 74. Hot and humid conditions will arrive Sunday and persist into next week. Minor to moderate heat risk is likely, and these conditions may lead to heat-related illness in sensitive individuals or those without access to effective cooling. Minor to moderate flooding will continue on the Illinois River the next several days. Spotter information statement: spotter activation is not anticipated tonight. The time is currently 6:50 p.m. Central Daylight Time. 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Now for the official National Weather Service forecast for Peoria and surrounding areas of central Illinois. Rest of tonight, mostly cloudy. A chance of showers and thunderstorms after midnight. Lows in the lower 60s. North winds around 5 miles an hour, becoming east after midnight. Chance of rain 50%. Friday, showers and thunderstorms likely, mainly in the morning. Highs in the lower 70s. East winds 10 to 15 miles an hour with gusts up to 25 miles an hour. Chance of rain 70%. Friday night, mostly cloudy. A chance of showers and thunderstorms until midnight. Lows in the lower 60s. Northeast winds 10 to 15 miles an hour. Chance of rain 40%. Saturday, partly sunny. Highs in the lower 80s. Northeast winds 5 to 10 miles an hour, becoming southeast in the afternoon. Saturday night, partly cloudy until midnight, then mostly cloudy with showers likely with a chance of thunderstorms after midnight. Lows in the upper 60s. Southeast winds 5 to 10 miles an hour. Chance of rain 60%. Sunday, mostly sunny. Highs in the upper 80s. Heat index values up to 100 in the afternoon. Sunday night through Thursday, mostly clear. Lows in the mid 70s. Highs in the mid 90s. Again, the forecast for Peoria and surrounding areas of central Illinois for the rest of tonight, mostly cloudy. A chance of showers and thunderstorms after midnight. Lows in the lower 60s. North winds around 5 miles an hour, becoming east after midnight. Chance of rain 50%. At 6 p.m. in Peoria, skies were partly sunny. The temperature was 77 degrees, the dew point was 57, and the relative humidity was 50%. The wind was northwest at 3 miles an hour. The pressure was 29.97 inches and steady. Around central and western Illinois, at Bloomington, it was mostly sunny, with a temperature of 78. It was partly sunny, with a temperature of 77 at Moline, 76 at Galesburg, 77 at Lakin,

79 at Springfield, and 77 at Pontiac. It was cloudy, with a temperature of 76 at Macomb, and 78 at Quincy. And once again at 6 p.m. in Peoria, under partly sunny skies, the temperature was 77. Looking elsewhere around the Midwest at 6 p.m., Chicago was partly sunny, and 79. Indianapolis was partly sunny, and 78. St. Louis had light rain, and 73. Kansas City had light rain, and 72. Des Moines was partly sunny, and 76. Milwaukee was partly sunny, and 62. And now a discussion of hazardous weather conditions for the following counties in Illinois: Fulton, Knox, Marshall, Mason, McLean, Peoria, Stark, Tazewell, and Woodford. This hazardous weather outlook is for Central Illinois, East Central Illinois, and West Central Illinois. For tonight, isolated thunderstorms will be possible tonight, especially after midnight. The risk of severe storm is low tonight. Minor to moderate flooding will continue on the Illinois River. For Friday through Wednesday, occasional scattered thunderstorms are possible Thursday through Friday evening. There is still a chance of thunderstorms from overnight Friday night through Saturday night. There are marginal risk for severe thunderstorms Saturday afternoon and evening south of Interstate 74. Hot and humid conditions will arrive Sunday and persist into next week. Minor to moderate heat risk is likely, and these conditions may lead to heat-related illness in sensitive individuals or those without access to effective cooling. Minor to moderate flooding will continue on the Illinois River the next several days. Spotter information statement: spotter activation is not anticipated tonight. The time is currently 6:55 p.m. Central Daylight Time. 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Now for the official National Weather Service forecast for Peoria and surrounding areas of Central Illinois. Rest of tonight, mostly cloudy. A chance of showers and thunderstorms after midnight. Lows in the lower 60s. North winds around 5 miles an hour, becoming east after midnight. Chance of rain 50%. Friday, showers and thunderstorms likely, mainly in the morning. Highs in the lower 70s. East winds 10 to 15 miles an hour with gusts up to 25 miles an hour. Chance of rain 70%. Friday night, mostly cloudy. A chance of showers and thunderstorms until midnight. Lows in the lower 60s. Northeast winds 10 to 15 miles an hour. Chance of rain 40%. Saturday, partly sunny. Highs in the lower 80s. Northeast winds 5 to 10 miles an hour, becoming southeast in the afternoon. Saturday night, partly cloudy until midnight, then mostly cloudy with showers likely with a chance of thunderstorms after midnight. Lows in the upper 60s. Southeast winds 5 to 10 miles an hour. Chance of rain 60%. Sunday, mostly sunny. Highs in the upper 80s. Heat index values up to 100 in the afternoon. Sunday night through Thursday, mostly clear. Lows in the mid-70s. Highs in the mid-90s. Again, the forecast for Peoria and surrounding areas of Central Illinois for the rest of tonight, mostly cloudy. A chance of showers and thunderstorms after midnight. Lows in the lower 60s. North winds around 5 miles an hour, becoming east after midnight. Chance of rain 50%. At 6 p.m. in Peoria, skies were partly sunny. The temperature was 77 degrees, the dew point was 57, and the relative humidity was 50%. The wind was northwest at 3 miles an hour. The pressure was 29.97 inches and steady. Around central and western Illinois, at Bloomington, it was mostly sunny, with a temperature of 78. It was partly sunny, with a temperature of 77 at Moline, 76 at Galesburg, 77 at Lakin, 79 at Springfield, and 77 at Pontiac. It was cloudy, with a temperature of 76 at Macomb, and 78 at Quincy. And once again at 6 p.m. in Peoria, under partly sunny skies, the temperature was 77. Looking elsewhere around the Midwest at 6 p.m., Chicago was partly sunny, and 79. Indianapolis was partly sunny, and 78. St. Louis had light rain, and 73. Kansas City had light rain, and 72.

mostly cloudy. A chance of showers and thunderstorms until midnight. Lows in the lower 60s. Northeast winds 10 to 15 miles an hour. Chance of rain 40%. Saturday, partly sunny. Highs in the lower 80s. Northeast winds 5 to 10 miles an hour, becoming southeast in the afternoon. Saturday night, partly cloudy until midnight, then mostly cloudy with showers likely with a chance of thunderstorms after midnight. Lows in the upper 60s. Southeast winds 5 to 10 miles an hour. Chance of rain 60%. Sunday, mostly sunny. Highs in the upper 80s. Heat index values up to 100 in the afternoon. Sunday night through Thursday, mostly clear. Lows in the mid-70s. Highs in the mid-90s. Again, the forecast for Peoria and surrounding areas of central Illinois for the rest of tonight, mostly cloudy. A chance of showers and thunderstorms after midnight. Lows in the lower 60s. North winds around 5 miles an hour, becoming east after midnight. Chance of rain 50%. The Peoria, Illinois climate summary for this evening, as of 4 p.m., June 25, 2026. Today's high temperature was 80 degrees. The normal high is 85. The record high is 105 degrees, which was set in 1988. Today's low temperature was 65 degrees. The normal low is 65. The record low is 49 degrees, which was last set in 1979. No precipitation fell today, which leaves the monthly total at 8.58 inches. The total precipitation for the year still stands at 22.58 inches. Sunset tonight is at 8:34 p.m. Sunrise tomorrow is at 5:29 a.m. The time is currently 7:01 p.m. Central Daylight Time. 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Now for the official National Weather Service forecast for Peoria and surrounding areas of central Illinois. Rest of tonight, mostly cloudy. A chance of showers and thunderstorms after midnight. Lows in the lower 60s. North winds around 5 miles an hour, becoming east after midnight. Chance of rain 50%. Friday, showers and thunderstorms likely, mainly in the morning. Highs in the lower 70s. East winds 10 to 15 miles an hour with gusts up to 25 miles an hour. Chance of rain 70%. Friday night, mostly cloudy. A chance of showers and thunderstorms until midnight. Lows in the lower 60s. Northeast winds 10 to 15 miles an hour. Chance of rain 40%. Saturday, partly sunny. Highs in the lower 80s. Northeast winds 5 to 10 miles an hour, becoming southeast in the afternoon. Saturday night, partly cloudy until midnight, then mostly cloudy with showers likely with a chance of thunderstorms after midnight. Lows in the upper 60s. Southeast winds 5 to 10 miles an hour. Chance of rain 60%. Sunday, mostly sunny. Highs in the upper 80s. Heat index values up to 100 in the afternoon. Sunday night through Thursday, mostly clear. Lows in the mid-70s. Highs in the mid-90s. Again, the forecast for Peoria and surrounding areas of central Illinois for the rest of tonight, mostly cloudy. A chance of showers and thunderstorms after midnight. Lows in the lower 60s. North winds around 5 miles an hour, becoming east after midnight. Chance of rain 50%. The time is currently 7:03 p.m. Central Daylight Time. 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Now for the official National Weather Service forecast for Peoria and surrounding areas of central Illinois. Rest of tonight, mostly cloudy. A chance of showers and thunderstorms after midnight. Lows in the lower 60s. North winds around 5 miles an hour, becoming east after midnight. Chance of rain 50%. Friday, showers and thunderstorms likely, mainly in the morning. Highs in the lower 70s. East winds 10 to 15 miles an hour with gusts up to 25 miles an hour. Chance of rain 70%. Friday night, mostly cloudy. A chance of showers and thunderstorms until midnight. Lows in the lower 60s. Northeast winds.